watch in effect from Wednesday afternoon through late Wednesday night. Tonight, northwest wind 15 to 20 knots, sea 6 to 8 feet, wave detail. Northwest 8 feet at 9 seconds and south 2 feet at 18 seconds. Thursday, northwest wind 15 to 20 knots, sea 6 to 7 feet, wave detail. Northwest 7 feet at 8 seconds and south 2 feet at 17 seconds. Tuesday night, northwest wind around 20 knots, sea 6 to 7 feet, wave detail. Northwest 7 feet at 7 seconds and south 2 feet at 16 seconds. San Francisco VAR forecast. In the deep water channel, mixed seas of 3 to 5 feet at 11 seconds. Across the bar, swell can be more than twice as high across the bar than surrounding waters. Waves are also more prone to break, particularly during strong ebb currents. Maximum ebb current of 1.0 knots at 6, 42 p.m. Monday and 3.1 knots at 5, 39 a.m. Tuesday. The coastal waters forecast from Point Pinos to Point Piedras Blanc is out to 10 nautical miles. Small craft advisory in effect from Tuesday evening through Wednesday afternoon. Gale watch in effect from Wednesday afternoon through late Wednesday night. Tonight, northwest wind at 10 to 15 knots, easing to 5 to 10 knots late this evening and overnight. Seas 5 to 6 feet, wave detail, northwest 5 feet at 9 seconds and south 2 feet at 18 seconds. Patchy dense fog after midnight. Tuesday, northwest wind 5 to 10 knots, rising to 10 to 15 knots in the afternoon. Seas 4 to 5 feet, wave detail, northwest 4 feet at 9 seconds and south 2 feet at 17 seconds. Patchy fog in the morning. Tuesday night, northwest wind 10 to 15 knots, rising to 15 to 20 knots after midnight. Seas 4 to 6 feet, wave detail, northwest 5 feet at 8 seconds and south 2 feet at 16 seconds. The coastal waters forecast from Pigeon Point to Point Pinos 10 to 60 nautical miles offshore. Small craft advisory in effect from Wednesday afternoon through late Wednesday night. Tonight, northwest wind 10 to 15 knots, seas 5 to 7 feet, wave detail. Northwest 7 feet at 9 seconds and south 2 feet at 18 seconds. Tuesday, northwest wind 10 to 15 knots, seas 5 to 7 feet, wave detail. Northwest 6 feet at 9 seconds and south 2 feet at 17 seconds. Patchy fog in the morning. Tuesday night, northwest wind 15 to 20 knots, seas 5 to 7 feet, wave detail. Northwest 7 feet at 8 seconds and south 2 feet at 16 seconds. The offshore waters forecast for the following marine location: Point Arena to Pigeon Point between 60 nautical miles and 150 nautical miles offshore. Issued at 1:47 p.m. Pacific Daylight Time. Tonight, north to northwest winds 15 to 25 knots, seas 7 to 10 feet. Tuesday, north to northwest winds 15 to 20 knots, seas 6 to 8 feet. Tuesday night, northwest winds 15 to 20 knots, seas 5 to 7 feet. Wednesday, northwest winds 10 to 20 knots, seas 5 to 8 feet. Wednesday night, north to northwest winds 20 to 30 knots, seas 6 to 10 feet. Thursday, north winds 25 to 30 knots, seas 9 to 12 feet. Thursday night, north winds 25 to 30 knots, seas 10 to 13 feet. Friday, north to northwest winds 20 to 30 knots, seas 9 to 14 feet. Friday night, northwest winds 20 to 30 knots, seas 7 to 12 feet. Saturday, north to northwest winds 15 to 25 knots, seas 7 to 10 feet. Saturday night, north winds 20 to 25 knots, seas 8 to 11 feet. The offshore waters forecast for the following marine location: Pigeon Point to Point Piedras Blanc is between 60 nautical miles and 150 nautical miles offshore. Issued at 1:47 p.m. Pacific Daylight Time. Tonight, northwest winds 15 to 20 knots, seas 7 to 10 feet. Tuesday, northwest winds 10 to 20 knots, becoming 10 to 15 knots, seas 6 to 8 feet.

northwest, winds 20 to 30 knots. Sea at 7 to 10 feet. Thursday, northwest, winds 25 to 30 knots, becoming north. Sea 10 to 12 feet. Thursday night, northwest, winds 25 to 30 knots. Sea 11 to 13 feet. Friday, northwest, winds 20 to 30 knots. Sea 12 to 14 feet. Friday night, northwest, winds 20 to 25 knots. Sea 9 to 12 feet. Saturday, north to northwest, winds 20 to 25 knots. Sea 8 to 10 feet. Saturday night, northwest, winds 20 to 25 knots. Sea 8 to 11 feet. The coastal waters forecast from Point Reyes to Pigeon Point out to 10 nautical miles. Small craft advisory in effect from Tuesday evening through Wednesday afternoon. Gale watch in effect from Wednesday afternoon through late Wednesday night. For tonight, northwest wind 5 to 10 knots, easing to around 5 knots late. Seas 3 to 5 feet. Wave detail, northwest 4 feet at 9 seconds and southwest 2 feet at 18 seconds. Patchy fog late this evening and overnight. For Tuesday, west wind 5 to 10 knots. Seas 3 to 5 feet. Wave detail, northwest 4 feet at 8 seconds and southwest 2 feet at 17 seconds. Patchy fog in the morning. For Tuesday night, northwest wind 10 to 15 knots, rising to 15 to 20 knots after midnight. Seas 5 to 7 feet. Wave detail, northwest 6 feet at 8 seconds and southwest 2 feet at 16 seconds. The coastal waters forecast from Pigeon Point to Point Pinos out to 10 nautical miles. Small craft advisory in effect from Wednesday afternoon through late Wednesday night. For tonight, northwest wind 5 to 10 knots. Seas 4 to 5 feet. Wave detail, northwest 5 feet at 9 seconds and south 2 feet at 18 seconds. Patchy fog late this evening and overnight. For Tuesday, northwest wind 5 to 10 knots. Seas 4 to 5 feet. Wave detail, northwest 4 feet at 9 seconds and south 2 feet at 17 seconds. Patchy fog in the morning. For Tuesday night, northwest wind 10 to 15 knots. Seas 4 to 5 feet. Wave detail, northwest 4 feet at 8 seconds and south 2 feet at 16 seconds. The following is an important beach hazard message from the National Weather Service. Issued at 2:35 p.m. Pacific Daylight Time. Beach hazard statement remains in effect through late tonight. What? Increased risk of sneaker waves and strong rip currents due to long period southwest swell. Where? Beaches along the Pacific coast. When? Now through 5 a.m. Tuesday. Impacts, dangerous swimming and surfing conditions, and localized beach erosion can be expected. Sneaker waves can sweep across the shoreline without warning, pulling people into the sea from rocks, jetties, and beaches. Stay off of jetties, piers, rocks, and other waterside infrastructure. Remain out of the water to avoid hazardous surf and never turn your back on the ocean. Monitor local weather, surf, and tide forecast at www.weather.gov/mtr. Sunrise, sunset, and tidal information for the San Francisco Bay Area for Monday, June 1. The sunset tonight, 8:25 p.m. The sunrise tomorrow, 5:49 a.m. The sunset tomorrow, 8:26 p.m. Tidal data at the Golden Gate for the afternoon and evening hours today and the morning hours of tomorrow. High tide, 2:33 p.m. at 4.39 feet. Low tide, 6:34 p.m. at 3.32 feet. High tide, 12:26 a.m. at 5.77 feet. Low tide, 7:33 a.m. at -0.73 feet. Here are the buoy observations for 5 p.m. Pacific Daylight Time. An offshore buoy.

6, wind south at 19 knots, gusting to 21, pressure 1,020.7 millibars. An offshore buoy 59, winds north 60 knots, water temperature 60, pressure 1,023.1 millibars, C7T, every 9 seconds. At buoy 14 near Point Arena, winds north at 8 knots, water temperature 52, pressure 1,015.4 millibars. At buoy 13 near Bodega Bay, winds northwest at 12 knots, pressure 1,014.4 millibars. At Point Reyes, Reef Rider, buoy water temperature 53, sea is 9 feet, every 10 seconds. At San Francisco Bar, buoy water temperature 58, sea is 5 feet, every 18 seconds. At San Francisco, buoy winds northwest at 12 knots, water temperature 55, swell 6 feet, every 19 seconds. At Half Moon Bay, buoy winds west 12 knots, water temperature 56, pressure 1,015.7 millibars, seas 6 feet, every 10 seconds. At Monterey, buoy winds northwest at 14 knots, water temperature 59, pressure 1,014.8 millibars. At Pointer, wave rider, buoy water temperature 55, seas 8 feet, every 11 seconds. At Cape San Martin, buoy winds northwest at 14 knots, water temperature 61, pressure 1,015.4 millibars. Synopsis for the Central California coast and bays, including the Monterey Bay, Greater Farallones, and Cordell Bank National Marine Sanctuaries. Light to moderate winds are expected through the night and into Tuesday with easing seas. Strong northerly winds build into late Tuesday, and gale force gusts return in the midweek and last through the rest of the forecast. Seas build by the end of the work week. The marine forecast for San Pablo Bay, Susan Bay, the West Delta, and the San Francisco Bay north of the Bay Bridge. Small craft advisory in effect from Wednesday afternoon through Wednesday evening for tonight. Southwest wind 5 to 10 knots. For Tuesday, southwest wind 5 to 10 knots, rising to 10 to 15 knots in the afternoon. For Tuesday night, southwest wind 10 to 15 knots. The marine forecast for Monterey Bay. Small craft advisory in effect from Wednesday afternoon through late Wednesday night. For tonight, west wind 5 to 10 knots, easing to around 5 knots late this evening and overnight. Seas 3 to 4 feet. Wave detail, west 4 feet and 8 seconds. Patchy fog late this evening and overnight. For Tuesday, west wind around 5 knots, rising to 5 to 10 knots in the afternoon. Seas around 3 feet. Wave detail, west 3 feet at 9 seconds. Patchy fog in the morning. For Tuesday night, west wind 5 to 10 knots, becoming northwest after midnight. Seas 3 to 4 feet. Wave detail, west 3 feet at 8 seconds. Patchy fog after midnight. The coastal waters forecast from Point Arena to Point Reyes out to 10 nautical miles. Small craft advisory in effect from Tuesday evening through Wednesday afternoon. Gale watch in effect from Wednesday afternoon through late Wednesday night. Tonight, northwest wind 10 to 15 knots, easing to 5 to 10 knots late. Seas 4 to 6 feet, wave detail, northwest 5 feet at 9 seconds and southwest 2 feet at 18 seconds. Tuesday, northwest wind 5 to 10 knots, rising to 10 to 15 knots in the afternoon. Seas 4 to 5 feet, wave detail, northwest 5 feet at 8 seconds and southwest 2 feet at 17 seconds. Patchy fog in the morning. Tuesday night, northwest wind 15 to 20 knots, rising to 20 to 25 knots after midnight. Seas 5 to 7 feet, wave detail, northwest 6 feet at 7 seconds and southwest 2 feet at 16 seconds. The coastal waters forecast from Point Arena to Point Reyes 10 to 16 nautical miles offshore. Small craft advisory in effect from Tuesday afternoon through Wednesday afternoon. Gale watch in effect from Wednesday afternoon through late Wednesday night. Tonight, northwest wind 15 to 20 knots, sea 6 to 8 feet, wave detail. Northwest 8 feet at 9 seconds and south 2 feet at 18 seconds. Tuesday, northwest wind 15 to 20 knots, sea 6 to 7 feet, wave detail. Northwest 7.

8 seconds and south 2 feet at 17 seconds. Tuesday night, northwest wind around 20 knots, sea 6 to 7 feet, wave detail. Northwest 7 feet at 7 seconds and south 2 feet at 16 seconds. San Francisco Bar forecast. In the deep water channel, mixed seas of 3 to 5 feet at 11 seconds. Across the bar, swell can be more than twice as high across the bar than surrounding waters. Waves are also more prone to break, particularly during strong ebb currents. Maximum ebb current of 1.0 knots at 6, 42 p.m. Monday and 3.1 knots at 5, 39 a.m. Tuesday. The coastal waters forecast from Point Pinos to Point Piedras Blanc was out to 10 nautical miles. Small craft advisory in effect from Tuesday evening through Wednesday afternoon. Gale watch in effect from Wednesday afternoon through late Wednesday night. Tonight, northwest wind 10 to 15 knots, easing to 5 to 10 knots late this evening and overnight. Seas 5 to 6 feet, wave detail, northwest 5 feet at 9 seconds and south 2 feet at 18 seconds. Patchy dense fog after midnight. Tuesday, northwest wind 5 to 10 knots, rising to 10 to 15 knots in the afternoon. Seas 4 to 5 feet, wave detail, northwest 4 feet at 9 seconds and south 2 feet at 17 seconds. Patchy fog in the morning. Tuesday night, northwest wind 10 to 15 knots, rising to 15 to 20 knots after midnight. Seas 4 to 6 feet, wave detail, northwest 5 feet at 8 seconds and south 2 feet at 16 seconds. The coastal waters forecast from Pigeon Point to Point Pinos 10 to 16 nautical miles offshore. Small craft advisory in effect from Wednesday afternoon through late Wednesday night. Tonight, northwest wind 10 to 15 knots, seas 5 to 7 feet, wave detail. Northwest 7 feet at 9 seconds and south 2 feet at 18 seconds. Tuesday, northwest wind 10 to 15 knots, seas 5 to 7 feet, wave detail. Northwest 6 feet at 9 seconds and south 2 feet at 17 seconds. Patchy fog in the morning. Tuesday night, northwest wind 15 to 20 knots, seas 5 to 7 feet, wave detail. Northwest 7 feet at 8 seconds and south 2 feet at 16 seconds. The offshore waters forecast for the following marine location: Point Arena to Pigeon Point between 60 nautical miles and 150 nautical miles offshore. Issued at 1:47 p.m. Pacific Daylight Time. Tonight, north to northwest winds 15 to 25 knots. Seas 7 to 10 feet. Tuesday, north to northwest winds 15 to 20 knots. Seas 6 to 8 feet. Tuesday night, northwest winds 15 to 20 knots. Seas 5 to 7 feet. Wednesday, northwest winds 10 to 20 knots. Seas 5 to 8 feet. Wednesday night, north to northwest winds 20 to 30 knots. Seas 6 to 10 feet. Thursday, north winds 25 to 30 knots. Seas 9 to 12 feet. Thursday night, north winds 25 to 30 knots. Seas 10 to 13 feet. Friday, north to northwest winds 20 to 30 knots. Seas 9 to 14 feet. Friday night, northwest winds 20 to 30 knots. Seas 7 to 12 feet. Saturday, north to northwest winds 15 to 25 knots. Seas 7 to 10 feet. Saturday night, north winds 20 to 25 knots. Seas 8 to 11 feet. The offshore waters forecast for the following marine location: Pigeon Point to Point Piedras Blanc is between 60 nautical miles and 150 nautical miles offshore. Issued at 1:47 p.m. Pacific Daylight Time. Tonight, northwest winds 15 to 20 knots. Seas 7 to 10 feet. Tuesday, northwest winds 10 to 20 knots, becoming 10 to 15 knots. Seas 6 to 8 feet. Tuesday night, northwest winds 15 to 20 knots. Seas 6 to 7 feet. Wednesday, northwest winds 15 to 20 knots. Seas 6 to 8 feet. Wednesday night, north to northwest winds 20 to 30 knots. Seas 7 to 10 feet.

25 to 30 knots, becoming north. Seas 10 to 12 feet. Thursday night, northwest winds 25 to 30 knots. Seas 11 to 13 feet. Friday, northwest winds 20 to 30 knots. Seas 12 to 14 feet. Friday night, northwest winds 20 to 25 knots. Seas 9 to 12 feet. Saturday, north to northwest winds 20 to 25 knots. Seas 8 to 10 feet. Saturday night, northwest winds 20 to 25 knots. Seas 8 to 11 feet. 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This broadcast originates from the National Weather Service office located in Monterey, California, and serves the coastal marine waters, including San Francisco and Monterey Bay. The coastal waters forecast from Point Reyes to Pigeon Point out to 10 nautical miles. Small craft advisory in effect from Tuesday evening through Wednesday afternoon. Gale watch in effect from Wednesday afternoon through late Wednesday night. For tonight, northwest wind 5 to 10 knots, easing to around 5 knots late. Seas 3 to 5 feet. Wave detail, northwest 4 feet at 9 seconds and southwest 2 feet at 18 seconds. Patchy fog late this evening and overnight. For Tuesday, west wind 5 to 10 knots. Seas 3 to 5 feet. Wave detail, northwest 4 feet at 8 seconds and southwest 2 feet at 17 seconds. Patchy fog in the morning. For Tuesday night, northwest wind 10 to 15 knots, rising to 15 to 20 knots after midnight. Seas 5 to 7 feet. Wave detail, northwest 6 feet at 8 seconds and southwest 2 feet at 16 seconds. The coastal waters forecast from Pigeon Point to Point Pinos out to 10 nautical miles. Small craft advisory in effect from Wednesday afternoon through late Wednesday night. For tonight, northwest wind 5 to 10 knots. Seas 4 to 5 feet. Wave detail, northwest 5 feet at 9 seconds and south 2 feet at 18 seconds. Patchy fog late this evening and overnight. For Tuesday, northwest wind 5 to 10 knots. Seas 4 to 5 feet. Wave detail, northwest 4 feet at 9 seconds and south 2 feet at 17 seconds. Patchy fog in the morning. For Tuesday night, northwest wind 10 to 15 knots. Seas 4 to 5 feet. Wave detail, northwest 4 feet at 8 seconds and south 2 feet at 16 seconds. The following is an important beach hazard message from the National Weather Service. Issued at 2:35 p.m. Pacific Daylight Time. Beach hazard statement remains in effect through late tonight. 1. Increased risk of sneaker waves and strong rip currents due to long period southwest swell. Where? Beaches along the Pacific coast. When? Now through 5 a.m. Tuesday. Impacts, dangerous swimming and surfing conditions, and localized beach erosion can be expected. Sneaker waves can sweep across the shoreline without warning, pulling people into the sea from rocks, jetties, and beaches. Stay off of jetties, piers, rocks, and other waterside infrastructure. Remain out of the water to avoid hazardous surf and never turn your back on the ocean. Monitor local weather, surf, and tide forecast at www.weather.gov/mtr. Sunrise, sunset, and tidal information for the San Francisco Bay Area for Monday, June 1. The sunset tonight, 8:25 p.m. The sunrise tomorrow, 5:49 a.m. The sunset tomorrow, 8:26 p.m. Tidal data at the Golden Gate for the afternoon and evening hours today and the morning hours of tomorrow. High tide, 2:33 p.m. at 4.39 feet. Low tide, 6:34 p.m. at 3.32 feet. High tide, 12:26 a.m. at 5.77 feet. Low tide, 7:33 a.m. at -0.73 feet. Here are the buoy observations for 5 p.m. Pacific Daylight.

time. An offshore buoy 6, wind south at 19 knots, gusting to 21, pressure 1,020.7 millibars. An offshore buoy 59, winds north 60 knots, water temperature 60, pressure 1,023.1 millibars, sea 7 feet every 9 seconds. At buoy 14 near Point Arena, winds north at 8 knots, water temperature 52, pressure 1,015.4 millibars. At buoy 13 near Bodega Bay, winds northwest at 12 knots, pressure 1,014.4 millibars. At Point Reyes, wave rider, buoy water temperature 53, sea is 9 feet every 10 seconds. At San Francisco Bar, buoy water temperature 58, sea is 5 feet every 18 seconds. At San Francisco, buoy winds northwest at 12 knots, water temperature 55, swell 6 feet every 19 seconds. At Half Moon Bay, buoy winds west 12 knots, water temperature 56, pressure 1,015.7 millibars, seas 6 feet every 10 seconds. At Monterey, buoy winds northwest at 14 knots, water temperature 59, pressure 1,014.8 millibars. At Pointer, wave rider, buoy water temperature 55, seas 8 feet every 11 seconds. At Cape San Martin, buoy winds northwest at 14 knots, water temperature 61, pressure 1,015.4 millibars. Synopsis for the Central California coast and bays, including the Monterey Bay, Greater Farallon, and Cordell Beck National Marine Sanctuaries. Light to moderate winds are expected through the night and into Tuesday with easing seas. Strong northerly winds build into late Tuesday, and gale force gusts return in the midweek and last through the rest of the forecast. Seas build by the end of the work week. The marine forecast for San Pablo Bay, Suisun Bay, the West Delta, and the San Francisco Bay north of the Bay Bridge. Small craft advisory in effect from Wednesday afternoon through Wednesday evening. For tonight, southwest wind 5 to 10 knots. For Tuesday, southwest wind 5 to 10 knots, rising to 10 to 15 knots in the afternoon. For Tuesday night, southwest wind 10 to 15 knots. The marine forecast for Monterey Bay. Small craft advisory in effect from Wednesday afternoon through late Wednesday night. For tonight, west wind 5 to 10 knots, easing to around 5 knots late this evening and overnight. Seas 3 to 4 feet. Wave detail, west 4 feet at 8 seconds. Patchy fog late this evening and overnight. For Tuesday, west wind around 5 knots, rising to 5 to 10 knots in the afternoon. Seas around 3 feet. Wave detail, west 3 feet at 9 seconds. Patchy fog in the morning. For Tuesday night, west wind 5 to 10 knots, becoming northwest after midnight. Seas 3 to 4 feet. Wave detail, west 3 feet at 8 seconds. Patchy fog after midnight. The coastal waters forecast from Point Arena to Point Reyes out to 10 nautical miles. Small craft advisory in effect from Tuesday evening through Wednesday afternoon. Gale watch in effect from Wednesday afternoon through late Wednesday night. Tonight northwest wind at 10 to 15 knots, easing to 5 to 10 knots late. Seas 4 to 6 feet wave detail, northwest 5 feet at 9 seconds and southwest 2 feet at 18 seconds. Tuesday northwest wind 5 to 10 knots, rising to 10 to 15 knots in the afternoon. Seas 4 to 5 feet wave detail, northwest 5 feet at 8 seconds and southwest 2 feet at 17 seconds. Patchy fog in the morning. Tuesday night, northwest wind 15 to 20 knots, rising to 20 to 25 knots after midnight. Seas 5 to 7 feet wave detail, northwest 6 feet at 7 seconds and southwest 2 feet at 16 seconds. The coastal waters forecast from Point Arena to Point Reyes 10 to 60 nautical miles offshore. Small craft advisory in effect from Tuesday afternoon through Wednesday afternoon. Gale watch in effect from Wednesday afternoon through late Wednesday night. Tonight northwest wind 15 to 20 knots. Advisory in effect from Tuesday afternoon through Wednesday afternoon. Gale watch in effect from Wednesday afternoon through late Wednesday night. Tonight northwest wind 15.

for 20 knots, see 6 to 8 feet wave detail. Northwest 8 feet at 9 seconds and south 2 feet at 18 seconds. Tuesday, northwest wind 15 to 20 knots, see 6 to 7 feet wave detail. Northwest 7 feet at 8 seconds and south 2 feet at 17 seconds. Tuesday night. Northwest wind around 20 knots, see 6 to 7 feet wave detail. Northwest 7 feet at 7 seconds and south 2 feet at 16 seconds. San Francisco Bar forecast. In the deep water channel, mixed seas of 3 to 5 feet at 11 seconds. Across the bar, swell can be more than twice as high across the bar than surrounding waters. Waves are also more prone to break, particularly during strong ebb currents. Maximum ebb current of 1.0 knots at 6:42 p.m. Monday and 3.1 knots at 5:39 a.m. Tuesday. The coastal waters forecast from Point Pinos to Point Piedras Blancas out to 10 nautical miles. Small craft advisory in effect from Tuesday evening through Wednesday afternoon. Gale watch in effect from Wednesday afternoon through late Wednesday night. Tonight, northwest wind at 10 to 15 knots, easing to 5 to 10 knots late this evening and overnight. Seas 5 to 6 feet wave detail, northwest 5 feet at 9 seconds and south 2 feet at 18 seconds. Patchy dense fog after midnight. Tuesday, northwest wind 5 to 10 knots, rising to 10 to 15 knots in the afternoon. Seas 4 to 5 feet wave detail, northwest 4 feet at 9 seconds and south 2 feet at 17 seconds. Patchy fog in the morning. Tuesday night. Northwest wind 10 to 15 knots, rising to 15 to 20 knots after midnight. Seas 4 to 6 feet wave detail, northwest 5 feet at 8 seconds and south 2 feet at 16 seconds. The coastal waters forecast from Pigeon Point to Point Pinos 10 to 60 nautical miles offshore. Small craft advisory in effect from Wednesday afternoon through late Wednesday night. Tonight, northwest wind 10 to 15 knots, seas 5 to 7 feet wave detail. Northwest 7 feet at 9 seconds and south 2 feet at 18 seconds. Tuesday, northwest wind 10 to 15 knots, seas 5 to 7 feet wave detail. Northwest 6 feet at 9 seconds and south 2 feet at 17 seconds. Patchy fog in the morning. Tuesday night. Northwest wind 15 to 20 knots, seas 5 to 7 feet wave detail. Northwest 7 feet at 8 seconds and south 2 feet at 16 seconds. The offshore waters forecast for the following marine location: Point Arena to Pigeon Point between 60 nautical miles and 150 nautical miles offshore. Issued at 1:47 p.m. Pacific Daylight Time. Tonight, north to northwest wind 15 to 25 knots. Sea 7 to 10 feet. Tuesday, north to northwest wind 15 to 20 knots. Sea 6 to 8 feet. Tuesday night, northwest wind 15 to 20 knots. Sea 5 to 7 feet. Wednesday, northwest wind 10 to 20 knots. Sea 5 to 8 feet. Wednesday night, north to northwest winds 20 to 30 knots. Seas 6 to 10 feet. Thursday, north winds 25 to 30 knots. Seas 9 to 12 feet. Thursday night, north winds 25 to 30 knots. Seas 10 to 13 feet. Friday, north to northwest winds 20 to 30 knots. Seas 9 to 14 feet. Friday night, northwest winds 20 to 30 knots. Seas 7 to 12 feet. Saturday, north to northwest winds 15 to 25 knots. Seas 7 to 10 feet. Saturday night, north winds 20 to 25 knots. Seas 8 to 11 feet. The offshore waters forecast for the following marine location: Pigeon Point to Point Piedras Blancas between 60 nautical miles and 150 nautical miles offshore. Issued at 1:47 p.m. Pacific Daylight Time. Tonight, northwest winds 15 to 20 knots. Seas 7 to 10 feet. Tuesday, northwest winds 10 to 20 knots, becoming 10 to 15 knots. Seas 6 to 8 feet. Tuesday night, northwest winds 15 to 20 knots. Seas 6 to 7 feet.

Wednesday, northwest winds 15 to 20 knots. Seas 6 to 8 feet. Wednesday night, north to northwest winds 20 to 30 knots. Seas 7 to 10 feet. Thursday, northwest winds 25 to 30 knots, becoming north. Seas 10 to 12 feet. Thursday night, northwest winds 25 to 30 knots. Seas 11 to 13 feet. Friday, northwest winds 20 to 30 knots. Seas 12 to 14 feet. Friday night, northwest winds 20 to 25 knots. Seas 9 to 12 feet. Saturday, north to northwest winds 20 to 25 knots. Seas 8 to 10 feet. Saturday night, northwest winds 20 to 25 knots. Seas 8 to 11 feet. The coastal waters forecast from Point Reyes to Pigeon Point out to 10 nautical miles. Small craft advisory in effect from Tuesday evening through Wednesday afternoon. Gale watch in effect from Wednesday afternoon through late Wednesday night for tonight. Northwest wind 5 to 10 knots, easing to around 5 knots late. Seas 3 to 5 feet. Wave detail, northwest 4 feet at 9 seconds and southwest 2 feet at 18 seconds. Patchy fog late this evening and overnight. For Tuesday, west wind 5 to 10 knots. Seas 3 to 5 feet. Wave detail, northwest 4 feet at 8 seconds and southwest 2 feet at 17 seconds. Patchy fog in the morning. For Tuesday night, northwest wind 10 to 15 knots, rising to 15 to 20 knots after midnight. Seas 5 to 7 feet. Wave detail, northwest 6 feet at 8 seconds and southwest 2 feet at 16 seconds. The coastal waters forecast from Pigeon Point to Point Pinos out to 10 nautical miles. Small craft advisory in effect from Wednesday afternoon through late Wednesday night. For tonight, northwest wind 5 to 10 knots. Seas 4 to 5 feet. Wave detail, northwest 5 feet at 9 seconds and south 2 feet at 18 seconds. Patchy fog late this evening and overnight. For Tuesday, northwest wind 5 to 10 knots. Seas 4 to 5 feet. Wave detail, northwest 4 feet at 9 seconds and south 2 feet at 17 seconds. Patchy fog in the morning. For Tuesday night, northwest wind 10 to 15 knots. Seas 4 to 5 feet. Wave detail, northwest 4 feet at 8 seconds and south 2 feet at 16 seconds. The following is an important beach hazard message from the National Weather Service. Issued at 2:35 p.m. Pacific Daylight Time. Beach hazard statement remains in effect through late tonight. What? Increased risk of sneaker waves and strong rip currents due to long period southwest swell. Where? Beaches along the Pacific coast. When? Now through 5 a.m. Tuesday. Impacts, dangerous swimming and surfing conditions, and localized beach erosion can be expected. Sneaker waves can sweep across the shoreline without warning, pulling people into the sea from rocks, jetties, and beaches. Stay off of jetties, piers, rocks, and other waterside infrastructure. Remain out of the water to avoid hazardous surf and never turn your back on the ocean. Monitor local weather, surf, and time forecast at www.weather.gov/NTR. Sunrise, sunset, and tidal information for the San Francisco Bay Area for Monday, June 1. The sunset tonight, 8:25 p.m. The sunrise tomorrow, 5:49 a.m. The sunset tomorrow, 8:26 p.m. Tidal data at the Golden Gate for the afternoon and evening hours today and the morning hours of tomorrow. High tide, 2:33 p.m. at 4.39 feet. Low tide, 6:34 p.m. at 3.32 feet. High tide, 12:26 a.m. at 5.77 feet. Low tide, 7:33 a.m. at -0.73 feet. Here are the buoy observations for 5 p.m. Pacific Daylight Time. An offshore buoy 6 winds south at 19 knots, gusting to 21, pressure 1,020.6.

millibars. An offshore buoy 59, winds north 60 knots, water temperature 60, pressure 1,023.1 millibars, C7T, every 9 seconds. At buoy 14 near Point Arena, winds north at 8 knots, water temperature 52, pressure 1,015.4 millibars. At buoy 13 near Bodega Bay, winds northwest at 12 knots, pressure 1,014.4 millibars. At Point Reyes Reef Rider, buoy water temperature 53, sea is 9 feet, every 10 seconds. At San Francisco Bar, buoy water temperature 58, sea is 5 feet, every 18 seconds. At San Francisco, buoy winds northwest at 12 knots, water temperature 55, swell 6 feet, every 19 seconds. At Half Moon Bay, buoy winds west 12 knots, water temperature 56, pressure 1,015.7 millibars, seas 6 feet, every 10 seconds. At Monterey, buoy winds northwest at 14 knots, water temperature 59, pressure 1,014.8 millibars. Endpoint, sir. Wave rider, buoy water temperature 55, seas 8 feet, every 11 seconds. At Cape San Martin, buoy winds northwest at 14 knots, water temperature 61, pressure 1,015.4 millibars. Synopsis for the Central California coast and bays, including the Monterey Bay, Greater Farallones, and Cordell Bank National Marine Sanctuaries. Light to moderate winds are expected through the night and into Tuesday with easing seas. Strong northerly winds build into late Tuesday, and gale force gusts return in the midweek and last through the rest of the forecast. Seas build by the end of the work week. The marine forecast for San Pablo Bay, Susan Bay, the West Delta, and the San Francisco Bay north of the Bay Bridge. Small craft advisory in effect from Wednesday afternoon through Wednesday evening. For tonight, southwest wind 5 to 10 knots. For Tuesday, southwest wind 5 to 10 knots, rising to 10 to 15 knots in the afternoon. For Tuesday night, southwest wind 10 to 15 knots. The marine forecast for Monterey Bay. Small craft advisory in effect from Wednesday afternoon through late Wednesday night. For tonight, west wind 5 to 10 knots, easing to around 5 knots late this evening and overnight. Seas 3 to 4 feet. Wave detail, west 4 feet at 8 seconds. Patchy fog late this evening and overnight. For Tuesday, west wind around 5 knots, rising to 5 to 10 knots in the afternoon. Seas around 3 feet. Wave detail, west 3 feet at 9 seconds. Patchy fog in the morning. For Tuesday night, west wind 5 to 10 knots, becoming northwest after midnight. Seas 3 to 4 feet. Wave detail, west 3 feet at 8 seconds. Patchy fog after midnight. The coastal waters forecast from Point Arena to Point Reyes out to 10 nautical miles. Small craft advisory in effect from Tuesday evening through Wednesday afternoon. Gale watch in effect from Wednesday afternoon through late Wednesday night. Tonight, northwest wind 10 to 15 knots, easing to 5 to 10 knots late. Seas 4 to 6 feet, wave detail, northwest 5 feet at 9 seconds and southwest 2 feet at 18 seconds. Tuesday, northwest wind 5 to 10 knots, rising to 10 to 15 knots in the afternoon. Seas 4 to 5 feet, wave detail, northwest 5 feet at 8 seconds and southwest 2 feet at 17 seconds. Patchy fog in the morning. Tuesday night, northwest wind 15 to 20 knots, rising to 20 to 25 knots after midnight. Seas 5 to 7 feet, wave detail, northwest 6 feet at 7 seconds and southwest 2 feet at 16 seconds. The coastal waters forecast from Point Arena to Point Reyes 10 to 60 nautical miles offshore. Small craft advisory in effect from Tuesday afternoon through Wednesday afternoon. Gale watch in effect from Wednesday afternoon through late Wednesday night. Tonight, northwest wind 15 to 20 knots, seas 6 to 8 feet, wave detail. Northwest 8 feet at 9 seconds and south 2 feet at 18 seconds. Tuesday, northwest wind 15 to 20 knots, seas 6 to 7 feet, wave detail. Northwest 7 feet at 8 seconds and south 2 feet at 17 seconds. Tuesday night,
20 Nazis, 6 to 7 feet weight detail. Northwest, 7 feet at 7 seconds. And south, 2 feet at 16 seconds. San Francisco Bar forecast. In the deep water channel, mixed seas of 3 to 5 feet at 11 seconds. Across the bar, swell can be more than twice as high across the bar than surrounding waters. Waves are also more prone to break, particularly during strong ebb currents. Maximum ebb currents of 1.0 knots at 6:42 p.m. Monday and 3.1 knots at 5:39 a.m. Tuesday. The coastal waters forecast from Point Pinos to Point Piedras blunts out to 10 nautical miles. Small craft advisory in effect from Tuesday evening through Wednesday afternoon. Gale watch in effect from Wednesday afternoon through late Wednesday night. Tonight, northwest wind at 10 to 15 knots, easing to 5 to 10 knots late this evening and overnight. Seas 5 to 6 feet wave detail, northwest 5 feet at 9 seconds and south 2 feet at 18 seconds. Patchy dense fog after midnight. Tuesday, northwest wind 5 to 10 knots, rising to 10 to 15 knots in the afternoon. Seas 4 to 5 feet wave detail, northwest 4 feet at 9 seconds and south 2 feet at 17 seconds. Patchy fog in the morning. Tuesday night, northwest wind 10 to 15 knots, rising to 15 to 20 knots after midnight. Seas 4 to 6 feet wave detail, northwest 5 feet at 8 seconds and south 2 feet at 16 seconds. The coastal waters forecast from Pigeon Point to Point Pinos 10 to 16 nautical miles offshore. Small craft advisory in effect from Wednesday afternoon through late Wednesday night. Tonight, northwest wind 10 to 15 knots, seas 5 to 7 feet wave detail, northwest 7 feet at 9 seconds and south 2 feet at 18 seconds. Tuesday, northwest wind 10 to 15 knots, seas 5 to 7 feet wave detail, northwest 6 feet at 9 seconds and south 2 feet at 17 seconds. Patchy fog in the morning. Tuesday night, northwest wind 15 to 20 knots, seas 5 to 7 feet wave detail, northwest 7 feet at 8 seconds and south 2 feet at 16 seconds. The offshore waters forecast for the following marine location: Point Arena to Pigeon Point between 60 nautical miles and 150 nautical miles offshore. Issued at 1:47 p.m. Pacific Daylight Time. Tonight, north to northwest winds 15 to 25 knots, seas 7 to 10 feet. Tuesday, north to northwest winds 15 to 20 knots, seas 6 to 8 feet. Tuesday night, northwest winds 15 to 20 knots, seas 5 to 7 feet. Wednesday, northwest winds 10 to 20 knots, seas 5 to 8 feet. Wednesday night, north to northwest winds 20 to 30 knots, seas 6 to 10 feet. Thursday, north winds 25 to 30 knots, seas 9 to 12 feet. Thursday night, north winds 25 to 30 knots, seas 10 to 13 feet. Friday, north to northwest winds 20 to 30 knots, seas 9 to 14 feet. Friday night, northwest winds 20 to 30 knots, seas 7 to 12 feet. Saturday, north to northwest winds 15 to 25 knots, seas 7 to 10 feet. Saturday night, north winds 20 to 25 knots, seas 8 to 11 feet. The offshore waters forecast for the following marine location: Pigeon Point to Point Piedras Blancas between 60 nautical miles and 150 nautical miles offshore. Issued at 1:47 p.m. Pacific Daylight Time. Tonight, northwest winds 15 to 20 knots, seas 7 to 10 feet. Tuesday, northwest winds 10 to 20 knots, becoming 10 to 15 knots, seas 6 to 8 feet. Tuesday night, northwest winds 15 to 20 knots, seas 6 to 7 feet. Wednesday, northwest winds 15 to 20 knots, seas 6 to 8 feet. Wednesday night, north to northwest winds 20 to 30 knots, seas 7 to 10 feet. Thursday, northwest winds 25 to 30 knots, becoming north,

12 feet. Thursday night, northwest winds 25 to 30 knots. Seas 11 to 13 feet. Friday, northwest winds 20 to 30 knots. Seas 12 to 14 feet. Friday night, northwest winds 20 to 25 knots. Seas 9 to 12 feet. Saturday, north to northwest winds 20 to 25 knots. Seas 8 to 10 feet. Saturday night, northwest winds 20 to 25 knots. Seas 8 to 11 feet. The coastal waters forecast from Point Reyes to Pigeon Point out to 10 nautical miles. Small craft advisory in effect from Tuesday evening through Wednesday afternoon. Gale watch in effect from Wednesday afternoon through late Wednesday night. For tonight, northwest wind 5 to 10 knots, easing to around 5 knots late. Seas 3 to 5 feet. Wave detail, northwest 4 feet at 9 seconds and southwest 2 feet at 18 seconds. Patchy fog late this evening and overnight. For Tuesday, west wind 5 to 10 knots. Seas 3 to 5 feet. Wave detail, northwest 4 feet at 8 seconds and southwest 2 feet at 17 seconds. Patchy fog in the morning. For Tuesday night, northwest wind 10 to 15 knots, rising to 15 to 20 knots after midnight. Seas 5 to 7 feet. Wave detail, northwest 6 feet at 8 seconds and southwest 2 feet at 16 seconds. 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This broadcast originates from the National Weather Service office located in Monterey, California, and serves the coastal marine waters, including San Francisco and Monterey Bay. The coastal waters forecast from Pigeon Point to Point Pinos out to 10 nautical miles. Small craft advisory in effect from Wednesday afternoon through late Wednesday night. For tonight, northwest wind 5 to 10 knots. Seas 4 to 5 feet. Wave detail, northwest 5 feet at 9 seconds and south 2 feet at 18 seconds. Patchy fog late this evening and overnight. For Tuesday, northwest wind 5 to 10 knots. Seas 4 to 5 feet. Wave detail, northwest 4 feet at 9 seconds and south 2 feet at 17 seconds. Patchy fog in the morning. For Tuesday night, northwest wind 10 to 15 knots. Seas 4 to 5 feet. Wave detail, northwest 4 feet at 8 seconds and south 2 feet at 16 seconds. The following is an important deep hazard message from the National Weather Service. Issued at 2:35 p.m. Pacific Daylight Time. Beach hazard statement remains in effect through late tonight. What? Increased risk of sneaker waves and strong rip current due to long period southwest swell. Where? Beaches along the Pacific coast. When? Now through 5 a.m. Tuesday. Impacts, dangerous swimming and surfing conditions, and localized beach erosion can be expected. Sneaker waves can sweep across the shoreline without warning, pulling people into the sea from rocks, jetties, and beaches. Stay off of jetties, piers, rocks, and other waterside infrastructure. Remain out of the water to avoid hazardous surf and never turn your back on the ocean. Monitor local weather, surf, and tide forecast at www.weather.gov/mtr. Sunrise, sunset, and tidal information for the San Francisco Bay Area for Monday, June 1. The sunset tonight, 8:25 p.m. The sunrise tomorrow, 5:49 a.m. The sunset tomorrow, 8:26 p.m. Tidal data at the Golden Gate for the afternoon and evening hours today and the morning hours of tomorrow. High tide, 2:33 p.m. at 4.39 feet. Low tide, 6:34 p.m. at 3.32 feet. High tide, 12:26 a.m. at 5.77 feet. Low tide, 7:33 a.m. at -0.73 feet. Here are the buoy observations for 5 p.m. Pacific Daylight Time. An offshore buoy 6, wind south at 19 knots, gusting to 20.

Airbus, pressure 1,020.7 millibars. An offshore buoy 59, winds north 60 knots, water temperature 60, pressure 1,023.1 millibars, C17, every 9 seconds. At buoy 14 near Point Arena, winds north at 8 knots, water temperature 52, pressure 1,015.4 millibars. At buoy 13 near Bodega Bay, winds northwest at 12 knots, pressure 1,014.4 millibars. At Point Reyes, wave rider, buoy water temperature 53, sea is 9 feet, every 10 seconds. At San Francisco, bar buoy water temperature 58, sea 5 feet, every 18 seconds. At San Francisco, buoy winds northwest at 12 knots, water temperature 55, swell 6 feet, every 19 seconds. At Half Moon Bay, buoy winds west 12 knots, water temperature 56, pressure 1,015.7 millibars, seas 6 feet, every 10 seconds. At Monterey, buoy winds northwest at 14 knots, water temperature 59, pressure 1,014.8 millibars. Endpoint, sir. Wave rider, buoy water temperature 55, seas 8 feet, every 11 seconds. At Cape San Martin, buoy winds northwest at 14 knots, water temperature 61, pressure 1,015.4 millibars. Synopsis for the Central California coast and bays, including the Monterey Bay, Greater Farallones, and Cordell Bank National Marine Sanctuaries. Light to moderate winds are expected through the night and into Tuesday with easing seas. Strong northerly winds build into late Tuesday, and gale force gusts return in the midweek and last through the rest of the forecast. Seas build by the end of the work week. The marine forecast for San Pablo Bay, Suisun Bay, the West Delta, and the San Francisco Bay north of the Bay Bridge. Small craft advisory in effect from Wednesday afternoon through Wednesday evening. For tonight, southwest wind 5 to 10 knots. For Tuesday, southwest wind 5 to 10 knots, rising to 10 to 15 knots in the afternoon. For Tuesday night, southwest wind 10 to 15 knots. The marine forecast for Monterey Bay. Small craft advisory in effect from Wednesday afternoon through late Wednesday night. For tonight, west wind 5 to 10 knots, easing to around 5 knots late this evening and overnight. Seas 3 to 4 feet. Wave detail, west 4 feet at 8 seconds. Patchy fog late this evening and overnight. For Tuesday, west wind around 5 knots, rising to 5 to 10 knots in the afternoon. Seas around 3 feet. Wave detail, west 3 feet at 9 seconds. Patchy fog in the morning. For Tuesday night, west wind 5 to 10 knots, becoming northwest after midnight. Seas 3 to 4 feet. Wave detail, west 3 feet at 8 seconds. Patchy fog after midnight. The coastal waters forecast from Point Arena to Point Reyes out to 10 nautical miles. Small craft advisory in effect from Tuesday evening through Wednesday afternoon. Gale watch in effect from Wednesday afternoon through late Wednesday night. Tonight, northwest wind 10 to 15 knots, easing to 5 to 10 knots late. Seas 4 to 6 feet, wave detail, northwest 5 feet at 9 seconds and southwest 2 feet at 18 seconds. Tuesday, northwest wind 5 to 10 knots, rising to 10 to 15 knots in the afternoon. Seas 4 to 5 feet, wave detail, northwest 5 feet at 8 seconds and southwest 2 feet at 17 seconds. Patchy fog in the morning. Tuesday night, northwest wind 15 to 20 knots, rising to 20 to 25 knots after midnight. Seas 5 to 7 feet, wave detail, northwest 6 feet at 7 seconds and southwest 2 feet at 16 seconds. The coastal waters forecast from Point Arena to Point Reyes 10 to 60 nautical miles offshore. Small craft advisory in effect from Tuesday afternoon through Wednesday afternoon. Gale watch in effect from Wednesday afternoon through late Wednesday night. Tonight, northwest wind 15 to 20 knots, seas 6 to 8 feet, wave detail. Northwest 8 feet at 9 seconds and south 2 feet at 18 seconds. Tuesday, northwest wind 15 to 20 knots, seas 6 to 7 feet, wave detail. Northwest 7 feet at 8 seconds and south 2 feet at 17 seconds.

Zebras lunges out to 10 nautical miles. Small craft advisory in effect from Tuesday evening through Wednesday afternoon. Gale watch in effect from Wednesday afternoon through late Wednesday night. Tonight, northwest wind 10 to 15 knots, easing to 5 to 10 knots late this evening and overnight. Seas 5 to 6 feet wave detail, northwest 5 feet at 9 seconds and south 2 feet at 18 seconds. Patchy dense fog after midnight. Tuesday, northwest wind 5 to 10 knots, rising to 10 to 15 knots in the afternoon. Seas 4 to 5 feet wave detail, northwest 4 feet at 9 seconds and south 2 feet at 17 seconds. Patchy fog in the morning. Tuesday night, northwest wind 10 to 15 knots, rising to 15 to 20 knots after midnight. Seas 4 to 6 feet wave detail, northwest 5 feet at 8 seconds and south 2 feet at 16 seconds. The coastal waters forecast from Pigeon Point to Point Pinos 10 to 16 nautical miles offshore. Small craft advisory in effect from Wednesday afternoon through late Wednesday night. Tonight, northwest wind 10 to 15 knots, seas 5 to 7 feet wave detail. Northwest 7 feet at 9 seconds and south 2 feet at 18 seconds. Tuesday, northwest wind 10 to 15 knots, seas 5 to 7 feet wave detail. Northwest 6 feet at 9 seconds and south 2 feet at 17 seconds. Patchy fog in the morning. Tuesday night, northwest wind 15 to 20 knots, seas 5 to 7 feet wave detail. Northwest 7 feet at 8 seconds and south 2 feet at 16 seconds. The offshore waters forecast for the following marine location: Point Arena to Pigeon Point between 60 nautical miles and 150 nautical miles offshore. Issued at 1:47 p.m. Pacific Daylight Time. Tonight, north to northwest winds 15 to 25 knots, seas 7 to 10 feet. Tuesday, north to northwest winds 15 to 20 knots, seas 6 to 8 feet. Tuesday night, northwest winds 15 to 20 knots, seas 5 to 7 feet. Wednesday, northwest winds 10 to 20 knots, seas 5 to 8 feet. Wednesday night, north to northwest winds 20 to 30 knots, seas 6 to 10 feet. Thursday, north winds 25 to 30 knots, seas 9 to 12 feet. Thursday night, north winds 25 to 30 knots, seas 10 to 13 feet. Friday, north to northwest winds 20 to 30 knots, seas 9 to 14 feet. Friday night, northwest winds 20 to 30 knots, seas 7 to 12 feet. Saturday, north to northwest winds 15 to 25 knots, seas 7 to 10 feet. Saturday night, north winds 20 to 25 knots, seas 8 to 11 feet. The offshore waters forecast for the following marine location: Pigeon Point to Point Pedras Blancas between 60 nautical miles and 150 nautical miles offshore. Issued at 1:47 p.m. Pacific Daylight Time. Tonight, northwest winds 15 to 20 knots, seas 7 to 10 feet. Tuesday, northwest winds 10 to 20 knots, becoming 10 to 15 knots, seas 6 to 8 feet. Tuesday night, northwest winds 15 to 20 knots, seas 6 to 7 feet. Wednesday, northwest winds 15 to 20 knots, seas 6 to 8 feet. Wednesday night, north to northwest winds 20 to 30 knots, seas 7 to 10 feet. Thursday, northwest winds 25 to 30 knots, becoming north, seas 10 to 12 feet. Thursday night, northwest winds 25 to 30 knots, seas 11 to 13 feet. Friday, northwest winds 20 to 30 knots, seas 12 to 14 feet. Friday night, northwest winds 20 to 25 knots, seas 9 to 12 feet. Saturday, north to northwest winds 20 to 25 knots, seas 8 to 10 feet. Saturday night, northwest winds 20 to 25 knots, seas 8 to 11 feet. The coastal waters forecast from Point Reyes to Pigeon Point out to 10 knots.

advisory in effect from Tuesday evening through Wednesday afternoon. Gale watch in effect from Wednesday afternoon through late Wednesday night. For tonight, northwest wind 5 to 10 knots, easing to around 5 knots late. Seas 3 to 5 feet. Wave detail, northwest 4 feet at 9 seconds and southwest 2 feet at 18 seconds. Patchy fog late this evening and overnight. For Tuesday, west wind 5 to 10 knots. Seas 3 to 5 feet. Wave detail, northwest 4 feet at 8 seconds and southwest 2 feet at 17 seconds. Patchy fog in the morning. For Tuesday night, northwest wind 10 to 15 knots, rising to 15 to 20 knots after midnight. Seas 5 to 7 feet. Wave detail, northwest 6 feet at 8 seconds and southwest 2 feet at 16 seconds. The coastal waters forecast from Pigeon Point to Point Pinos out to 10 nautical miles. Small craft advisory in effect from Wednesday afternoon through late Wednesday night. For tonight, northwest wind 5 to 10 knots. Seas 4 to 5 feet. Wave detail, northwest 5 feet at 9 seconds and south 2 feet at 18 seconds. Patchy fog late this evening and overnight. For Tuesday, northwest wind 5 to 10 knots. Seas 4 to 5 feet. Wave detail, northwest 4 feet at 9 seconds and south 2 feet at 17 seconds. Patchy fog in the morning. For Tuesday night, northwest wind 10 to 15 knots. Seas 4 to 5 feet. Wave detail, northwest 4 feet at 8 seconds and south 2 feet at 16 seconds. The following is an important beach hazard message from the National Weather Service. Issued at 2:35 p.m. Pacific Daylight Time. Beach hazard statement remains in effect through late tonight. What? Increased risk of sneaker waves and strong rip current due to long period southwest swell. Where? Beaches along the Pacific coast. When? Now through 5 a.m. Tuesday. Impacts, dangerous swimming and surfing conditions, and localized beach erosion can be expected. Sneaker waves can sweep across the shoreline without warning, pulling people into the sea from rocks, jetties, and beaches. Stay off of jetties, piers, rocks, and other waterside infrastructure. Remain out of the water to avoid hazardous surf and never turn your back on the ocean. Monitor local weather, surf, and time forecast at www.weather.gov/mtr. Semi-sunset and tidal information for the San Francisco Bay Area for Monday, June 1. The sunset tonight, 8:25 p.m. The sunrise tomorrow, 5:49 a.m. The sunset tomorrow, 8:26 p.m. Tidal data at the Golden Gates for the afternoon and evening hours today and the morning hours of tomorrow. High tide, 2:33 p.m. at 4.39 feet. Low tide, 6:34 p.m. at 3.32 feet. High tide, 12:26 a.m. at 5.77 feet. Low tide, 7:33 a.m. at -0.73 feet. Here are the buoy observations for 6 p.m. Pacific Daylight Time. An offshore buoy 6, wind south at 19 knots, gusting to 23, pressure 1,020.3 millibars. An offshore buoy 59, winds north 60 knots, water temperature 60, pressure 1,023.0 millibars, sea 7 feet, every 10 seconds. At Point Arena buoy, winds northwest 8 knots, water temperature 52, pressure 1,015.0 millibars, sea 7 feet, every 10 seconds. At buoy 13 near Bodega Bay, winds northwest at 12 knots, pressure 1,014.0 millibars, swell 5 feet, every 17 seconds. At Point Reyes Wave Rider buoy, water temperature 53, sea is 9 feet, every 10 seconds. At San Francisco Bar buoy, water temperature 58, sea is 5 feet, every 18 seconds. At San Francisco Bay, winds northwest at 10 knots, water temperature 55, pressure 1,014.2 millibars, swell 6 feet, every 10 seconds. At Half Moon Bay,

southwest 10 knots. Water temperature 56, pressure 1,015.6 millibars, seas 5 feet every 9 seconds. At Monterey Bay, we wind northwest 14 knots. Water temperature 59, pressure 1,014.6 millibars, seas 8 feet every 19 seconds. At Pointer, wave rider buoy water temperature 56, seas 7 feet every 10 seconds. At Cape San Martin buoy, winds northwest 16 knots. Water temperature 61, pressure 1,015.0 millibars. Seas 7 feet every 10 seconds. Synopsis for the Central California coast and bays, including the Monterey Bay, Greater Farallones, and Cordell Bank National Marine Sanctuaries. Light to moderate winds are expected through the night and into Tuesday with easing seas. Strong northerly winds build into late Tuesday, and gale force gusts return in the midweek and last through the rest of the forecast. Seas build by the end of the work week. The marine forecast for San Pablo Bay, Suisun Bay, the West Delta, and the San Francisco Bay north of the Bay Bridge. Small craft advisory in effect from Wednesday afternoon through Wednesday evening. For tonight, southwest wind 5 to 10 knots. For Tuesday, southwest wind 5 to 10 knots, rising to 10 to 15 knots in the afternoon. For Tuesday night, southwest wind 10 to 15 knots. The marine forecast for Monterey Bay. Small craft advisory in effect from Wednesday afternoon through late Wednesday night. For tonight, west wind 5 to 10 knots, easing to around 5 knots late this evening and overnight. Seas 3 to 4 feet. Wave detail, west 4 feet and 8 seconds. Patchy fog late this evening and overnight. For Tuesday, west wind around 5 knots, rising to 5 to 10 knots in the afternoon. Seas around 3 feet. Wave detail, west 3 feet at 9 seconds. Patchy fog in the morning. For Tuesday night, west wind 5 to 10 knots, becoming northwest after midnight. Seas 3 to 4 feet. Wave detail, west 3 feet at 8 seconds. Patchy fog after midnight. The coastal waters forecast from Point Arena to Point Reyes out to 10 nautical miles. Small craft advisory in effect from Tuesday evening through Wednesday afternoon. Gale watch in effect from Wednesday afternoon through late Wednesday night. Tonight, northwest wind 10 to 15 knots, easing to 5 to 10 knots late. Seas 4 to 6 feet, wave detail. Northwest 5 feet at 9 seconds and southwest 2 feet at 18 seconds. Tuesday, northwest wind 5 to 10 knots, rising to 10 to 15 knots in the afternoon. Seas 4 to 5 feet, wave detail. Northwest 5 feet at 8 seconds and southwest 2 feet at 17 seconds. Patchy fog in the morning. Tuesday night, northwest wind 15 to 20 knots, rising to 20 to 25 knots after midnight. Seas 5 to 7 feet, wave detail. Northwest 6 feet at 7 seconds and southwest 2 feet at 16 seconds. The coastal waters forecast from Point Arena to Point Reyes 10 to 60 nautical miles offshore. Small craft advisory in effect from Tuesday afternoon through Wednesday afternoon. Gale watch in effect from Wednesday afternoon through late Wednesday night. Tonight, northwest wind 15 to 20 knots, seas 6 to 8 feet, wave detail. Northwest 8 feet at 9 seconds and south 2 feet at 18 seconds. Tuesday, northwest wind 15 to 20 knots, seas 6 to 7 feet, wave detail. Northwest 7 feet at 8 seconds and south 2 feet at 17 seconds. Tuesday night, northwest wind around 20 knots, seas 6 to 7 feet, wave detail. Northwest 7 feet at 7 seconds and south 2 feet at 16 seconds. San Francisco Bar forecast. In the deep water channel, mixed seas of 3 to 5 feet at 11 seconds. Across the bar, swell can be more than twice as high across the bar than surrounding waters. Waves are also more prone to break, particularly during strong ebb currents. Maximum ebb current of 1.0 knots at 6:42 p.m. Monday and 3.1 knots at 5:39 a.m. Tuesday. The coastal waters forecast from Point Pinos to Point Piedras Blancas out to 10 nautical miles. Small craft advisory.

in effect from Tuesday evening through Wednesday afternoon. Gale watch in effect from Wednesday afternoon through late Wednesday night. Tonight, northwest wind at 10 to 15 knots, easing to 5 to 10 knots late this evening and overnight. Seas 5 to 6 feet wave detail, northwest 5 feet at 9 seconds and south 2 feet at 18 seconds. Patchy dense fog after midnight. Tuesday, northwest wind 5 to 10 knots, rising to 10 to 15 knots in the afternoon. Seas 4 to 5 feet wave detail, northwest 4 feet at 9 seconds and south 2 feet at 17 seconds. Patchy fog in the morning. Tuesday night, northwest wind 10 to 15 knots, rising to 15 to 20 knots after midnight. Seas 4 to 6 feet wave detail, northwest 5 feet at 8 seconds and south 2 feet at 16 seconds. The coastal waters forecast from Pigeon Point to Point Pinos 10 to 60 nautical miles offshore. Small craft advisory in effect from Wednesday afternoon through late Wednesday night. Tonight, northwest wind 10 to 15 knots, seas 5 to 7 feet wave detail, northwest 7 feet at 9 seconds and south 2 feet at 18 seconds. Tuesday, northwest wind 10 to 15 knots, seas 5 to 7 feet wave detail, northwest 6 feet at 9 seconds and south 2 feet at 17 seconds. Patchy fog in the morning. Tuesday night, northwest wind 15 to 20 knots, seas 5 to 7 feet wave detail, northwest 7 feet at 8 seconds and south 2 feet at 16 seconds. The offshore waters forecast for the following marine location: Point Arena to Pigeon Point between 60 nautical miles and 150 nautical miles offshore. Issued at 1:47 p.m. Pacific Daylight Time. Tonight, north to northwest winds 15 to 25 knots, seas 7 to 10 feet. Tuesday, north to northwest winds 15 to 20 knots, seas 6 to 8 feet. Tuesday night, northwest winds 15 to 20 knots, seas 5 to 7 feet. Wednesday, northwest winds 10 to 20 knots, seas 5 to 8 feet. Wednesday night, north to northwest winds 20 to 30 knots, seas 6 to 10 feet. Thursday, north winds 25 to 30 knots, seas 9 to 12 feet. Thursday night, north winds 25 to 30 knots, seas 10 to 13 feet. Friday, north to northwest winds 20 to 30 knots, seas 9 to 14 feet. Friday night, northwest winds 20 to 30 knots, seas 7 to 12 feet. Saturday, north to northwest winds 15 to 25 knots, seas 7 to 10 feet. Saturday night, north winds 20 to 25 knots, seas 8 to 11 feet. The offshore waters forecast for the following marine location: Pigeon Point to Point Piedras Blancas between 60 nautical miles and 150 nautical miles offshore. Issued at 1:47 p.m. Pacific Daylight Time. Tonight, northwest winds 15 to 20 knots, seas 7 to 10 feet. Tuesday, northwest winds 10 to 20 knots, becoming 10 to 15 knots, seas 6 to 8 feet. Tuesday night, northwest winds 15 to 20 knots, seas 6 to 7 feet. Wednesday, northwest winds 15 to 20 knots, seas 6 to 8 feet. Wednesday night, north to northwest winds 20 to 30 knots, seas 7 to 10 feet. Thursday, northwest winds 25 to 30 knots, becoming north, seas 10 to 12 feet. Thursday night, northwest winds 25 to 30 knots, seas 11 to 13 feet. Friday, northwest winds 20 to 30 knots, seas 12 to 14 feet. Friday night, northwest winds 20 to 25 knots, seas 9 to 12 feet. Saturday, north to northwest winds 20 to 25 knots, seas 8 to 10 feet. Saturday night, northwest winds 20 to 25 knots, seas 8 to 11 feet. The coastal waters forecast from Point Reyes to Pigeon Point out to 10 nautical miles. Small craft advisory in effect from Tuesday evening through

Wednesday afternoon. Gale watch in effect from Wednesday afternoon through late Wednesday night. For tonight, northwest wind 5 to 10 knots, easing to around 5 knots late. Seas 3 to 5 feet. Wave detail, northwest 4 feet at 9 seconds and southwest 2 feet at 18 seconds. Patchy fog late this evening and overnight. For Tuesday, west wind 5 to 10 knots. Seas 3 to 5 feet. Wave detail, northwest 4 feet at 8 seconds and southwest 2 feet at 17 seconds. Patchy fog in the morning. For Tuesday night, northwest wind 10 to 15 knots, rising to 15 to 20 knots after midnight. Seas 5 to 7 feet. Wave detail, northwest 6 feet at 8 seconds and southwest 2 feet at 16 seconds. 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This broadcast originates from the National Weather Service office located in Monterey, California, and serves the coastal marine waters, including San Francisco and Monterey Bay. The coastal waters forecast from Pigeon Point to Point Pinos out to 10 nautical miles. Small craft advisory in effect from Wednesday afternoon through late Wednesday night. For tonight, northwest wind 5 to 10 knots. Seas 4 to 5 feet. Wave detail, northwest 5 feet at 9 seconds and south 2 feet at 18 seconds. Patchy fog late this evening and overnight. For Tuesday, northwest wind 5 to 10 knots. Seas 4 to 5 feet. Wave detail, northwest 4 feet at 9 seconds and south 2 feet at 17 seconds. Patchy fog in the morning. For Tuesday night, northwest wind 10 to 15 knots. Seas 4 to 5 feet. Wave detail, northwest 4 feet at 8 seconds and south 2 feet at 16 seconds. The following is an important beach hazard message from the National Weather Service. Issued at 2:35 p.m. Pacific Daylight Time. Beach hazard statement remains in effect through late tonight. 1. Increased risk of sneaker waves and strong rip currents due to long period southwest swell. Where? Beaches along the Pacific coast. When? Now through 5 a.m. Tuesday. Impacts, dangerous swimming and surfing conditions, and localized beach erosion can be expected. Sneaker waves can sweep across the shoreline without warning, pulling people into the sea from rocks, jetties, and beaches. Stay off of jetties, piers, rocks, and other waterside infrastructure. Remain out of the water to avoid hazard to surf and never turn your back on the ocean. Monitor local weather, surf and tide forecast at www.weather.gov/mtr. Sunrise, sunset, and tidal information for the San Francisco Bay Area for Monday, June 1. The sunset tonight, 8:25 p.m. The sunrise tomorrow, 5:49 a.m. The sunset tomorrow, 8:26 p.m. Tidal data at the Golden Gate for the afternoon and evening hours today and the morning hours of tomorrow. High tide, 2:33 p.m. at 4.39 feet. Low tide, 6:34 p.m. at 3.32 feet. High tide, 12:26 a.m. at 5.77 feet. Low tide, 7:33 a.m. at -0.73 feet. Here are the buoy observations for 6 p.m. Pacific Daylight Time. An offshore buoy 6, wind south at 19 knots, gusting to 23, pressure 1,020.3 millibars. An offshore buoy 59, winds north 60 knots, water temperature 60, pressure 1,023.0 millibars, sea 7 feet, every 10 seconds. At Point Reina buoy, winds northwest 8 knots, water temperature 52, pressure 1,015.0 millibars, sea 7 feet, every 10 seconds. At buoy 13 near Bodega Bay, winds northwest at 12 knots, pressure 1,014.0 millibars, swell 5 feet, every 17 seconds. At Point Reyes Wave Rider buoy, water temperature 53, seas 9 feet, every 10 seconds. At San Francisco, our buoy water temperature

5 feet every 18 seconds. At San Francisco, blowing winds northwest at 10 knots. Water temperature 55. 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At Half Moon Bay, blowing winds west 10 knots. 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Pressure 1,015.6 millibars. Seas 5 feet every 9 seconds. At Monterey Bay, blowing winds northwest 14 knots. Water temperature 59. 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Seas 8 feet every 19 seconds. At Pointzer, wave rider buoy water temperature 56. Seas 7 feet every 10 seconds. At Cape San Martin, buoy winds northwest 16 knots. Water temperature 61. Pressure 1,015.0 millibars. Seas 7 feet every 10 seconds. Synopsis for the Central California coast and bays, including the Monterey Bay, Greater Farallones, and Cordell Bank National Marine Sanctuaries. Light to moderate winds are expected through the night and into Tuesday with easing seas. Strong northerly winds build into late Tuesday, and gale force gusts return in the midweek and last through the rest of the forecast. Seas build by the end of the work week. The marine forecast for San Pablo Bay, Suisun Bay, the West Delta, and the San Francisco Bay north of the Bay Bridge. Small craft advisory in effect from Wednesday afternoon through Wednesday evening for tonight. Southwest wind 5 to 10 knots. For Tuesday, southwest wind 5 to 10 knots, rising to 10 to 15 knots in the afternoon. For Tuesday night, southwest wind 10 to 15 knots. The marine forecast for Monterey Bay. Small craft advisory in effect from Wednesday afternoon through late Wednesday night. For tonight, west wind 5 to 10 knots, easing to around 5 knots late this evening and overnight. Seas 3 to 4 feet. Wave detail, west 4 feet and 8 seconds. Patchy fog late this evening and overnight. For Tuesday, west wind around 5 knots, rising to 5 to 10 knots in the afternoon. Seas around 3 feet. Wave detail, west 3 feet at 9 seconds. Patchy fog in the morning. For Tuesday night, west wind 5 to 10 knots, becoming northwest after midnight. Seas 3 to 4 feet. Wave detail, west 3 feet at 8 seconds. Patchy fog after midnight. The coastal waters forecast from Point Arena to Point Reyes out to 10 nautical miles. Small craft advisory in effect from Tuesday evening through Wednesday afternoon. Gale watch in effect from Wednesday afternoon through late Wednesday night. Tonight, northwest wind 10 to 15 knots, easing to 5 to 10 knots late. Seas 4 to 6 feet, wave detail. Northwest 5 feet at 9 seconds and southwest 2 feet at 18 seconds. Tuesday, northwest wind 5 to 10 knots, rising to 10 to 15 knots in the afternoon. Seas 4 to 5 feet, wave detail. Northwest 5 feet at 8 seconds and southwest 2 feet at 17 seconds. Patchy fog in the morning. Tuesday night. Northwest wind 15 to 20 knots, rising to 20 to 25 knots after midnight. Seas 5 to 7 feet, wave detail. Northwest 6 feet at 7 seconds and southwest 2 feet at 16 seconds. The coastal waters forecast from Point Arena to Point Reyes 10 to 60 nautical miles offshore. Small craft advisory in effect from Tuesday afternoon through Wednesday afternoon. Gale watch in effect from Wednesday afternoon through late Wednesday night. Tonight, northwest wind 15 to 20 knots, seas 6 to 8 feet, wave detail. Northwest 8 feet at 9 seconds and south 2 feet at 18 seconds, Tuesday and Wednesday night. Tonight, northwest wind 15 to 20 knots, seas 6 to 8 feet, wave detail. Northwest 8 feet at 9 seconds and south 2 feet at 18 seconds, Tuesday, northwest wind 15 to 20 knots, seas 6 to 7 feet, wave detail. Northwest 7 feet at 8 seconds and south 2 feet at 17 seconds. Tuesday night. Northwest wind around 20 knots, seas 6 to 7 feet, wave detail. Northwest 7 feet at 7 seconds and south 2 feet at 16 seconds. San Francisco Bar forecast. In the deep water channel, mixed seas of 3 to 5 feet at 11 seconds. Across the bar, swell

more than twice as high across the bar than surrounding waters. Waves are also more prone to break, particularly during strong head currents. Maximum head current of 1.0 knots at 6:42 p.m. Monday and 3.1 knots at 5:39 a.m. Tuesday. The coastal waters forecast from Point Pinos to Point Piedras blunts out to 10 nautical miles. Small craft advisory in effect from Tuesday evening through Wednesday afternoon. Gale watch in effect from Wednesday afternoon through late Wednesday night. Tonight, northwest wind 10 to 15 knots, easing to 5 to 10 knots late this evening and overnight. Seas 5 to 6 feet wave detail, northwest 5 feet at 9 seconds and south 2 feet at 18 seconds. Patchy dense fog after midnight. Tuesday, northwest wind 5 to 10 knots, rising to 10 to 15 knots in the afternoon. Seas 4 to 5 feet wave detail, northwest 4 feet at 9 seconds and south 2 feet at 17 seconds. Patchy fog in the morning. Tuesday night, northwest wind 10 to 15 knots, rising to 15 to 20 knots after midnight. Seas 4 to 6 feet wave detail, northwest 5 feet at 8 seconds and south 2 feet at 16 seconds. The coastal waters forecast from Pigeon Point to Point Pinos 10 to 60 nautical miles offshore. Small craft advisory in effect from Wednesday afternoon through late Wednesday night. Tonight, northwest wind 10 to 15 knots, seas 5 to 7 feet wave detail, northwest 7 feet at 9 seconds and south 2 feet at 18 seconds. Tuesday, northwest wind 10 to 15 knots, seas 5 to 7 feet wave detail, northwest 6 feet at 9 seconds and south 2 feet at 17 seconds. Patchy fog in the morning. Tuesday night, northwest wind 15 to 20 knots, seas 5 to 7 feet wave detail, northwest 7 feet at 8 seconds and south 2 feet at 16 seconds. The offshore waters forecast for the following marine location: Point Arena to Pigeon Point between 60 nautical miles and 150 nautical miles offshore. Issued at 1:47 p.m. Pacific Daylight Time. Tonight, north to northwest winds 15 to 25 knots, seas 7 to 10 feet. Tuesday, north to northwest winds 15 to 20 knots, seas 6 to 8 feet. Tuesday night, northwest winds 15 to 20 knots, seas 5 to 7 feet. Wednesday, northwest winds 10 to 20 knots, seas 5 to 8 feet. Wednesday night, north to northwest winds 20 to 30 knots, seas 6 to 10 feet. Thursday, north winds 25 to 30 knots, seas 9 to 12 feet. Thursday night, north winds 25 to 30 knots, seas 10 to 13 feet. Friday, north to northwest winds 20 to 30 knots, seas 9 to 14 feet. Friday night, northwest winds 20 to 30 knots, seas 7 to 12 feet. Saturday, north to northwest winds 15 to 25 knots, seas 7 to 10 feet. Saturday night, north winds 20 to 25 knots, seas 8 to 11 feet. The offshore waters forecast for the following marine location: Pigeon Point to Point Piedras Blancas between 60 nautical miles and 150 nautical miles offshore. Issued at 1:47 p.m. Pacific Daylight Time. Tonight, northwest winds 15 to 20 knots, seas 7 to 10 feet. Tuesday, northwest winds 10 to 20 knots, becoming 10 to 15 knots, seas 6 to 8 feet. Tuesday night, northwest winds 15 to 20 knots, seas 6 to 7 feet. Wednesday, northwest winds 15 to 20 knots, seas 6 to 8 feet. Wednesday night, north to northwest winds 20 to 30 knots, seas 7 to 10 feet. Thursday, northwest winds 25 to 30 knots, becoming north, seas 10 to 12 feet. Thursday night, northwest winds 25 to 30 knots, seas 11 to 13 feet. Friday, northwest winds 20 to 30 knots, seas 12 to 14 feet. Friday night, northwest winds 20 to 25 knots.
to 12 feet. Saturday, north to northwest winds 20 to 25 knots. Seas 8 to 10 feet. Saturday night, northwest winds 20 to 25 knots. Seas 8 to 11 feet. The coastal waters forecast from Point Reyes to Pigeon Point out to 10 nautical miles. Small craft advisory in effect from Tuesday evening through Wednesday afternoon. Gale watch in effect from Wednesday afternoon through late Wednesday night. For tonight, northwest wind 5 to 10 knots, easing to around 5 knots late. Seas 3 to 5 feet. Wave detail, northwest 4 feet at 9 seconds and southwest 2 feet at 18 seconds. Patchy fog late this evening and overnight. For Tuesday, west wind 5 to 10 knots. Seas 3 to 5 feet. Wave detail, northwest 4 feet at 8 seconds and southwest 2 feet at 17 seconds. Patchy fog in the morning. For Tuesday night, northwest wind 10 to 15 knots, rising to 15 to 20 knots after midnight. Seas 5 to 7 feet. Wave detail, northwest 6 feet at 8 seconds and southwest 2 feet at 16 seconds. The coastal waters forecast from Pigeon Point to Point Pinos out to 10 nautical miles. Small craft advisory in effect from Wednesday afternoon through late Wednesday night. For tonight, northwest wind 5 to 10 knots. Seas 4 to 5 feet. Wave detail, northwest 5 feet at 9 seconds and south 2 feet at 18 seconds. Patchy fog late this evening and overnight. For Tuesday, northwest wind 5 to 10 knots. Seas 4 to 5 feet. Wave detail, northwest 4 feet at 9 seconds and south 2 feet at 17 seconds. Patchy fog in the morning. For Tuesday night, northwest wind 10 to 15 knots. Seas 4 to 5 feet. Wave detail, northwest 4 feet at 8 seconds and south 2 feet at 16 seconds. The following is an important beach hazard message from the National Weather Service. Issued at 2:35 p.m. Pacific Daylight Time. Beach hazard statement remains in effect through late tonight. What? Increased risk of signature waves and strong rip current due to long period southwest swell. Where? Beaches along the Pacific coast. When? Now through 5 a.m. Tuesday. Impacts, dangerous swimming and surfing conditions, and localized beach erosion can be expected. Sneaker waves can sweep across the shoreline without warning, pulling people into the sea from rocks, jetties, and beaches. Stay off of jetties, piers, rocks, and other waterside infrastructure. Remain out of the water to avoid hazardous surf and never turn your back on the ocean. Monitor local weather, surf, and time forecast at www.weather.gov/NTR. Sunrise, sunset, and tidal information for the San Francisco Bay Area for Monday, June 1. The sunset tonight, 8:25 p.m. The sunrise tomorrow, 5:49 a.m. The sunset tomorrow, 8:26 p.m. Tidal data at the Golden Gate for the afternoon and evening hours today and the morning hours of tomorrow. High tide, 2:33 p.m. at 4.39 feet. Low tide, 6:34 p.m. at 3.32 feet. High tide, 12:26 a.m. at 5.77 feet. Low tide, 7:33 a.m. at -0.73 feet. Here are the buoy observations for 6 p.m. Pacific Daylight Time. An offshore buoy 6 winds south at 19 knots, gusting to 23, pressure 1,020.3 millibars. An offshore buoy 59, winds north 60 knots, water temperature 60, pressure 1,023.0 millibars, sea 7 feet, every 10 seconds. At Point Reyes buoy, winds northwest 8 knots, water temperature 52, pressure 1,015.0 millibars, sea 7 feet, every 10 seconds. At buoy 13 near Bodega Bay, winds northwest at 12 knots, pressure 1,014.0 millibars, swell 5 feet, every 17 seconds. At Point Reyes Wave Rider buoy, water temperature 53.

9 feet every 10 seconds. At San Francisco, our movie water temperature 58, feet 5 feet every 18 seconds. At San Francisco, Moy winds northwest at 10 knots. Water temperature 55, pressure 1,014.2 millibars, swell 6 feet every 10 seconds. At Half Moon Bay, Moy winds west 10 knots. Water temperature 56, pressure 1,015.6 millibars, feet 5 feet every 9 seconds. At Monterey Bay, buoy winds northwest 14 knots. Water temperature 59. Pressure 1,014.6 millibars. Seas 8 feet every 19 seconds. At Port Sir, wave rider buoy water temperature 56. Seas 7 feet every 10 seconds. At Cape San Martin, buoy winds northwest 16 knots. Water temperature 61. Pressure 1,015.0 millibars. See 7 feet every 10 seconds. Synopsis for the Central California coast and bays, including the Monterey Bay, Greater Farallones, and Cordell Bank National Marine Sanctuaries. Light to moderate winds are expected through the night and into Tuesday with easing seas. Strong northerly winds build into late Tuesday, and gale force gusts return in the midweek and last through the rest of the forecast. Seas build by the end of the work week. The marine forecast for San Pablo Bay, Suisun Bay, the West Delta, and the San Francisco Bay north of the Bay Bridge. Small craft advisory in effect from Wednesday afternoon through Wednesday evening. For tonight, southwest wind 5 to 10 knots. For Tuesday, southwest wind 5 to 10 knots, rising to 10 to 15 knots in the afternoon. For Tuesday night, southwest wind 10 to 15 knots. The marine forecast for Monterey Bay. Small craft advisory in effect from Wednesday afternoon through late Wednesday night. For tonight, west wind 5 to 10 knots, easing to around 5 knots late this evening and overnight. Seas 3 to 4 feet. Wave detail, west 4 feet at 8 seconds. Patchy fog late this evening and overnight. For Tuesday, west wind around 5 knots, rising to 5 to 10 knots in the afternoon. Seas around 3 feet. Wave detail, west 3 feet at 9 seconds. Patchy fog in the morning. For Tuesday night, west wind 5 to 10 knots, becoming northwest after midnight. Seas 3 to 4 feet. Wave detail, west 3 feet at 8 seconds. Patchy fog after midnight. The coastal waters forecast from Point Arena to Point Reyes out to 10 nautical miles. Small craft advisory in effect from Tuesday evening through Wednesday afternoon. Gale watch in effect from Wednesday afternoon through late Wednesday night. Tonight, northwest wind 10 to 15 knots, easing to 5 to 10 knots late. Seas 4 to 6 feet, wave detail. Northwest 5 feet at 9 seconds and southwest 2 feet at 18 seconds. Tuesday, northwest wind 5 to 10 knots, rising to 10 to 15 knots in the afternoon. Seas 4 to 5 feet, wave detail. Northwest 5 feet at 8 seconds and southwest 2 feet at 17 seconds. Patchy fog in the morning. Tuesday night. Northwest wind 15 to 20 knots, rising to 20 to 25 knots after midnight. Seas 5 to 7 feet, wave detail. Northwest 6 feet at 7 seconds and southwest 2 feet at 16 seconds. The coastal waters forecast from Point Arena to Point Reyes 10 to 60 nautical miles offshore. Small craft advisory in effect from Tuesday afternoon through Wednesday afternoon. Gale watch in effect from Wednesday afternoon through late Wednesday night. Tonight, northwest wind 15 to 20 knots, seas 6 to 8 feet, wave detail. Northwest 8 feet at 9 seconds, reach south 2 feet at 18 seconds. Tuesday, northwest wind 15 to 20 knots, seas 6 to 7 feet, wave detail. Northwest 7 feet at 8 seconds and south 2 feet at 17 seconds. Tuesday night. Northwest wind around 20 knots, seas 6 to 7 feet, wave detail. Northwest 7 feet at 7 seconds and south 2 feet at 16 seconds. San Francisco bar forecast. In the deep water channel, mixed seas of 3 to 5 feet at 11 seconds. Across the bar, swell can be more than twice as high across the bar than surrounding waters. Waves are also more prone.
Sunday and 3.1 knots at 5:39 a.m. Tuesday. The coastal waters forecast from Point Pinos to Point Piedras blunts out to 10 nautical miles. Small craft advisory in effect from Tuesday evening through Wednesday afternoon. Gale watch in effect from Wednesday afternoon through late Wednesday night. Tonight, northwest wind 10 to 15 knots, easing to 5 to 10 knots late this evening and overnight. Seas 5 to 6 feet wave detail, northwest 5 feet at 9 seconds and south 2 feet at 18 seconds. Patchy dense fog after midnight. Tuesday, northwest wind 5 to 10 knots, rising to 10 to 15 knots in the afternoon. Seas 4 to 5 feet wave detail, northwest 4 feet at 9 seconds and south 2 feet at 17 seconds. Patchy fog in the morning. Tuesday night, northwest wind 10 to 15 knots, rising to 15 to 20 knots after midnight. Seas 4 to 6 feet wave detail, northwest 5 feet at 8 seconds and south 2 feet at 16 seconds. The coastal waters forecast from Pigeon Point to Point Pinos 10 to 16 nautical miles offshore. Small craft advisory in effect from Wednesday afternoon through late Wednesday night. Tonight, northwest wind 10 to 15 knots, seas 5 to 7 feet wave detail, northwest 7 feet at 9 seconds and south 2 feet at 18 seconds. Tuesday, northwest wind 10 to 15 knots, seas 5 to 7 feet wave detail, northwest 6 feet at 9 seconds and south 2 feet at 17 seconds. Patchy fog in the morning. Tuesday night, northwest wind 15 to 20 knots, seas 5 to 7 feet wave detail, northwest 7 feet at 8 seconds and south 2 feet at 16 seconds. The offshore waters forecast for the following marine location: Point Arena to Pigeon Point between 60 nautical miles and 150 nautical miles offshore. Issued at 1:47 p.m. Pacific Daylight Time. Tonight, north to northwest winds 15 to 25 knots, seas 7 to 10 feet. Tuesday, north to northwest winds 15 to 20 knots, seas 6 to 8 feet. Tuesday night, northwest winds 15 to 20 knots, seas 5 to 7 feet. Wednesday, northwest winds 10 to 20 knots, seas 5 to 8 feet. Wednesday night, north to northwest winds 20 to 30 knots, seas 6 to 10 feet. Thursday, north winds 25 to 30 knots, seas 9 to 12 feet. Thursday night, north winds 25 to 30 knots, seas 10 to 13 feet. Friday, north to northwest winds 20 to 30 knots, seas 9 to 14 feet. Friday night, northwest winds 20 to 30 knots, seas 7 to 12 feet. Saturday, north to northwest winds 15 to 25 knots, seas 7 to 10 feet. Saturday night, north winds 20 to 25 knots, seas 8 to 11 feet. The offshore waters forecast for the following marine location: Pigeon Point to Point Piedras Blancos between 60 nautical miles and 150 nautical miles offshore. Issued at 1:47 p.m. Pacific Daylight Time. Tonight, northwest winds 15 to 20 knots, seas 7 to 10 feet. Tuesday, northwest winds 10 to 20 knots, becoming 10 to 15 knots, seas 6 to 8 feet. Tuesday night, northwest winds 15 to 20 knots, seas 6 to 7 feet. Wednesday, northwest winds 15 to 20 knots, seas 6 to 8 feet. Wednesday night, north to northwest winds 20 to 30 knots, seas 7 to 10 feet. Thursday, northwest winds 25 to 30 knots, becoming north, seas 10 to 12 feet. Thursday night, northwest winds 25 to 30 knots, seas 11 to 13 feet. Friday, northwest winds 20 to 30 knots, seas 12 to 14 feet. Friday night, northwest winds 20 to 25 knots, seas 9 to 12 feet. Saturday, north to

southwest winds 20 to 25 knots. Seas 8 to 10 feet. Saturday night, northwest winds 20 to 25 knots. Seas 8 to 11 feet. The coastal waters forecast from Point Reyes to Pigeon Point out to 10 nautical miles. Small craft advisory in effect from Tuesday evening through Wednesday afternoon. Gale watch in effect from Wednesday afternoon through late Wednesday night. For tonight, northwest wind 5 to 10 knots, easing to around 5 knots late. Seas 3 to 5 feet. Wave detail, northwest 4 feet at 9 seconds and southwest 2 feet at 18 seconds. Patchy fog late this evening and overnight. For Tuesday, west wind 5 to 10 knots. Seas 3 to 5 feet. Wave detail, northwest 4 feet at 8 seconds and southwest 2 feet at 17 seconds. Patchy fog in the morning. For Tuesday night, northwest wind 10 to 15 knots, rising to 15 to 20 knots after midnight. Seas 5 to 7 feet. Wave detail, northwest 6 feet at 8 seconds and southwest 2 feet at 16 seconds. 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This broadcast originates from the National Weather Service office located in Monterey, California, and serves the coastal marine waters, including San Francisco and Monterey Bay. The coastal waters forecast from Pigeon Point to Point Pinos out to 10 nautical miles. Small craft advisory in effect from Wednesday afternoon through late Wednesday night. For tonight, northwest wind 5 to 10 knots. Seas 4 to 5 feet. Wave detail, northwest 5 feet at 9 seconds and south 2 feet at 18 seconds. Patchy fog late this evening and overnight. For Tuesday, northwest wind 5 to 10 knots. Seas 4 to 5 feet. Wave detail, northwest 4 feet at 9 seconds and south 2 feet at 17 seconds. Patchy fog in the morning. For Tuesday night, northwest wind 10 to 15 knots. Seas 4 to 5 feet. Wave detail, northwest 4 feet at 8 seconds and south 2 feet at 16 seconds. The following is an important beach hazard message from the National Weather Service. Issued at 2:35 p.m. Pacific Daylight Time. Beach hazard statement remains in effect through late tonight. What? Increased risk of sneaker waves and stronger currents due to long period southwest swell. Where? Beaches along the Pacific coast. When? Now through 5 a.m. Tuesday. Impacts, dangerous swimming and surfing conditions, and localized beach erosion can be expected. Sneaker waves can sweep across the shoreline without warning, pulling people into the sea from rocks, jetties, and beaches. Stay off of jetties, piers, rocks, and other waterside infrastructure. Remain out of the water to avoid hazardous surf and never turn your back on the ocean. Monitor local weather, surf, and time forecast at www.weather.gov/mtr. Semi sunset and tidal information for the San Francisco Bay Area for Monday, June 1. The sunset tonight, 8:25 p.m. The sunrise tomorrow, 5:49 a.m. The sunset tomorrow, 8:26 p.m. Tidal data at the Golden Gate for the afternoon and evening hours today and the morning hours of tomorrow. High tide, 2:33 p.m. at 4.39 feet. Low tide, 6:34 p.m. at 3.32 feet. High tide, 12:26 a.m. at 5.77 feet. Low tide, 7:33 a.m. at -0.73 feet. Here are the buoy observations for 6 p.m. Pacific Daylight Time. An offshore buoy 6 winds south at 19 knots, gusting to 23, pressure 1,020.3 millibars. An offshore buoy 59, winds north 60 knots, water temperature 60, pressure 1,023.0 millibars, sea 7 feet, every 10 seconds. At Point Arena buoy, winds northwest 8 knots, water temperature 52, pressure 1,015.0 millibars, sea 7 feet.
every 10 seconds. At buoy 13 near Bodega Bay, winds northwest at 12 knots, pressure 1,014.0 millibars, swell 5 feet every 17 seconds. At Point Reyes Wave Rider, buoy water temperature 53, seas 9 feet every 10 seconds. At San Francisco Bar, buoy water temperature 58, seas 5 feet every 18 seconds. At San Francisco Bay, winds northwest at 10 knots, water temperature 55, pressure 1,014.2 millibars, swell 6 feet every 10 seconds. At Half Moon Bay, buoy winds west 10 knots, water temperature 56, pressure 1,015.6 millibars, seas 5 feet every 9 seconds. At Monterey Bay, buoy winds northwest 14 knots, water temperature 59, pressure 1,014.6 millibars, seas 8 feet every 19 seconds. At Port Sur, Wave Rider, buoy water temperature 56, seas 7 feet every 10 seconds. At Cape San Martin, buoy winds northwest 16 knots, water temperature 61, pressure 1,015.0 millibars. Seas 7 feet every 10 seconds. Synopsis for the Central California coast and bays, including the Monterey Bay, Greater Farallon, and Cordell Bank National Marine Sanctuaries. Light to moderate winds are expected through the night and into Tuesday with easing seas. Strong northerly winds build into late Tuesday, and gale force gusts return in the midweek and last through the rest of the forecast. Seas build by the end of the work week. The marine forecast for San Pablo Bay, Susan Bay, the West Delta, and the San Francisco Bay north of the Bay Bridge. Small craft advisory in effect from Wednesday afternoon through Wednesday evening. For tonight, southwest wind 5 to 10 knots. For Tuesday, southwest wind 5 to 10 knots, rising to 10 to 15 knots in the afternoon. For Tuesday night, southwest wind 10 to 15 knots. The marine forecast for Monterey Bay. Small craft advisory in effect from Wednesday afternoon through late Wednesday night. For tonight, west wind 5 to 10 knots, easing to around 5 knots late this evening and overnight. Seas 3 to 4 feet. Wave detail, west 4 feet at 8 seconds. Patchy fog late this evening and overnight. For Tuesday, west wind around 5 knots, rising to 5 to 10 knots in the afternoon. Seas around 3 feet. Wave detail, west 3 feet at 9 seconds. Patchy fog in the morning. For Tuesday night, west wind 5 to 10 knots, becoming northwest after midnight. Seas 3 to 4 feet. Wave detail, west 3 feet at 8 seconds. Patchy fog after midnight. The coastal waters forecast from Point Arena to Point Reyes out to 10 nautical miles. Small craft advisory in effect from Tuesday evening through Wednesday afternoon. Gale watch in effect from Wednesday afternoon through late Wednesday night. Tonight northwest wind 10 to 15 knots, easing to 5 to 10 knots late. Seas 4 to 6 feet wave detail, northwest 5 feet at 9 seconds and southwest 2 feet at 18 seconds. Tuesday northwest wind 5 to 10 knots, rising to 10 to 15 knots in the afternoon. Seas 4 to 5 feet wave detail, northwest 5 feet at 8 seconds and southwest 2 feet at 17 seconds. Patchy fog in the morning. Tuesday night, northwest wind 15 to 20 knots, rising to 20 to 25 knots after midnight. Seas 5 to 7 feet wave detail, northwest 6 feet at 7 seconds and southwest 2 feet at 16 seconds. The coastal waters forecast from Point Arena to Point Reyes 10 to 60 nautical miles offshore. Small craft advisory in effect from Tuesday afternoon through Wednesday afternoon. Gale watch in effect from Wednesday afternoon through late Wednesday night. Tonight, northwest wind 15 to 20 knots, seas 6 to 8 feet wave detail. Northwest 8 feet at 9 seconds and south 2 feet at 18 seconds. Tuesday, northwest wind 15 to 20 knots, seas 6 to 7 feet wave detail. Northwest 7 feet at 8 seconds and south 2 feet at 17 seconds. Tuesday night, northwest wind around 20 knots, seas 6 to 7 feet wave detail. Northwest 7 feet at 7 seconds and south 2 feet at 16 seconds.

tonight, northwest wind 10 to 15 knots, easing to 5 to 10 knots late this evening and overnight. Seas 5 to 6 feet, wave detail, northwest 5 feet at 9 seconds and south 2 feet at 18 seconds. Patchy dense fog after midnight. Tuesday, northwest wind 5 to 10 knots, rising to 10 to 15 knots in the afternoon. Seas 4 to 5 feet, wave detail, northwest 4 feet at 9 seconds and south 2 feet at 17 seconds. Patchy fog in the morning. Tuesday night, northwest wind 10 to 15 knots, rising to 16 to 20 knots after midnight. Seas 4 to 6 feet, wave detail, northwest 5 feet at 8 seconds and south 2 feet at 16 seconds. The coastal waters forecast from Pigeon Point to Point Pinos 10 to 16 nautical miles offshore. Small craft advisory in effect from Wednesday afternoon through late Wednesday night. Tonight, northwest wind 10 to 15 knots, seas 5 to 7 feet, wave detail, northwest 7 feet at 9 seconds and south 2 feet at 18 seconds. Tuesday, northwest wind 10 to 15 knots, seas 5 to 7 feet, wave detail, northwest 6 feet at 9 seconds and south 2 feet at 17 seconds. Patchy fog in the morning. Tuesday night, northwest wind 15 to 20 knots, seas 5 to 7 feet, wave detail, northwest 7 feet at 8 seconds and south 2 feet at 16 seconds. The offshore waters forecast for the following marine location: Point Arena to Pigeon Point between 60 nautical miles and 150 nautical miles offshore. Issued at 1:47 p.m. Pacific Daylight Time. Tonight, north to northwest winds 16 to 25 knots. Seas 7 to 10 feet. Tuesday, north to northwest winds 16 to 20 knots. Seas 6 to 8 feet. Tuesday night, northwest winds 15 to 20 knots. Seas 5 to 7 feet. Wednesday, northwest winds 10 to 20 knots. Seas 5 to 8 feet. Wednesday night, north to northwest winds 20 to 30 knots. Seas 6 to 10 feet. Thursday, north winds 25 to 30 knots. Seas 9 to 12 feet. Thursday night, north winds 25 to 30 knots. Seas 10 to 13 feet. Friday, north to northwest winds 20 to 30 knots. 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Friday night, northwest winds 20 to 30 knots. Seas 7 to 12 feet. Saturday, north to northwest winds 15 to 25 knots. Seas 7 to 10 feet. Saturday night, north winds 20 to 25 knots. Seas 8 to 11 feet. The offshore waters forecast for the following marine location: Pigeon Point to Point Piedras Blancas between 60 nautical miles and 150 nautical miles offshore. 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Tonight, northwest winds 15 to 20 knots. Seas 7 to 10 feet. Tuesday, northwest winds 10 to 20 knots, becoming 10 to 15 knots. Seas 6 to 8 feet. Tuesday night, northwest winds 15 to 20 knots. Seas 6 to 7 feet. Wednesday, northwest winds 15 to 20 knots. Seas 6 to 8 feet. Wednesday night, north to northwest winds 20 to 30 knots. Seas 7 to 10 feet. Thursday, northwest winds 25 to 30 knots, becoming north. Seas 10 to 12 feet. Thursday night, northwest winds 25 to 30 knots. Seas 11 to 13 feet. Friday, northwest winds 20 to 30 knots. Seas 12 to 14 feet. Friday night, northwest winds 20 to 25 knots. Seas 9 to 12 feet. Saturday, north to northwest winds 20 to 25 knots. Seas 8 to 10 feet. Saturday night, northwest winds 20 to 25 knots. Seas 8 to 11 feet. The coastal waters forecast from Point Reyes to Pigeon Point out to 10 nautical miles. Small craft advisory in effect from Tuesday evening through Wednesday afternoon. Gale watch in effect from Wednesday afternoon through late Wednesday night. For tonight, northwest wind 5 to 10 knots.

easing to around 5 knots late. Seas 3 to 5 feet. Wave detail, northwest 4 feet at 9 seconds and southwest 2 feet at 18 seconds. Patchy fog late this evening and overnight. For Tuesday, west wind 5 to 10 knots. Seas 3 to 5 feet. Wave detail, northwest 4 feet at 8 seconds and southwest 2 feet at 17 seconds. Patchy fog in the morning. For Tuesday night, northwest wind 10 to 15 knots, rising to 15 to 20 knots after midnight. Seas 5 to 7 feet. Wave detail, northwest 6 feet at 8 seconds and southwest 2 feet at 16 seconds. The coastal waters forecast from Pigeon Point to Point Pinos out to 10 nautical miles. Small craft advisory in effect from Wednesday afternoon through late Wednesday night. For tonight, northwest wind 5 to 10 knots. Seas 4 to 5 feet. Wave detail, northwest 5 feet at 9 seconds and south 2 feet at 18 seconds. Patchy fog late this evening and overnight. For Tuesday, northwest wind 5 to 10 knots. Seas 4 to 5 feet. Wave detail, northwest 4 feet at 9 seconds and south 2 feet at 17 seconds. Patchy fog in the morning. For Tuesday night, northwest wind 10 to 15 knots. Seas 4 to 5 feet. Wave detail, northwest 4 feet at 8 seconds and south 2 feet at 16 seconds. The following is an important beach hazard message from the National Weather Service. Issued at 2:35 p.m. Pacific Daylight Time. Beach hazard statement remains in effect through late tonight. 1. Increased risk of sneaker waves and strong rip currents due to long period southwest swell. Where? Beaches along the Pacific coast. When? Now through 5 a.m. Tuesday. Impacts, dangerous swimming and surfing conditions and localized beach erosion can be expected. Sneaker waves can sweep across the shoreline without warning, pulling people into the sea from rocks, jetties, and beaches. Stay off of jetties, piers, rocks, and other waterside infrastructure. Remain out of the water to avoid hazardous surf and never turn your back on the ocean. Monitor local weather, surf, and tide forecast at www.weather.gov/mtr. Sunrise, sunset, and tidal information for the San Francisco Bay Area for Monday, June 1. The sunset tonight, 8:25 p.m. The sunrise tomorrow, 5:49 a.m. The sunset tomorrow, 8:26 p.m. Tidal data at the Golden Gates for the afternoon and evening hours today and the morning hours of tomorrow. High tide, 2:33 p.m. at 4.39 feet. Low tide, 6:34 p.m. at 3.32 feet. High tide, 12:26 a.m. at 5.77 feet. Low tide, 7:33 a.m. at -0.73 feet. Here are the buoy observations for 7 p.m. Pacific Daylight Time. An offshore buoy 6 winds south at 19 knots, gusting to 23, pressure 1,019.7 millibars. An offshore buoy 59, winds north 16 knots, water temperature 60, pressure 1,022.7 millibars, C7T, every 9 seconds. At Point Arena buoy, winds northwest 8 knots, water temperature 52, pressure 1,015.1 millibars, C7T, every 9 seconds. At buoy 13 near Bodega Bay, winds northwest at 12 knots, pressure 1,013.8 millibars. At Point Reyes Wave Rider buoy, water temperature 53, seas 8 feet, every 9 seconds. At San Francisco Bar buoy, water temperature 58, seas 4 feet, every 18 seconds. At San Francisco buoy, winds northwest at 8 knots, water temperature 55, swell 6 feet, every 9 seconds. At Half Moon Bay buoy, winds west 10 knots, water temperature 56, pressure 1,015.4 millibars, seas 5 feet, every 9 seconds. At Monterey buoy, winds northwest at 14 knots, water temperature 59, pressure 1,014.6 millibars. At Pointzer, wave

Enter buoy water temperature 55. Sea is 8 feet every 10 seconds. At Cape San Martin buoy winds northwest 16 knots. Water temperature 61. Pressure 1015.0 millibars. Sea is 8 feet every 17 seconds. Synopsis for the Central California coast and bays, including the Monterey Bay, Greater Farallones, and Cordell Bank National Marine Sanctuaries. Light to moderate winds are expected through the night and into Tuesday with easing seas. Strong northerly winds build into late Tuesday, and gale force gusts return in the midweek and last through the rest of the forecast. Seas build by the end of the work week. The marine forecast for San Pablo Bay, Susan Bay, the West Delta, and the San Francisco Bay north of the Bay Bridge. Small craft advisory in effect from Wednesday afternoon through Wednesday evening. For tonight, southwest wind 5 to 10 knots. For Tuesday, southwest wind 5 to 10 knots, rising to 10 to 15 knots in the afternoon. For Tuesday night, southwest wind 10 to 15 knots. The marine forecast for Monterey Bay. Small craft advisory in effect from Wednesday afternoon through late Wednesday night. For tonight, west wind 5 to 10 knots, easing to around 5 knots late this evening and overnight. Seas 3 to 4 feet. Wave detail, west 4 feet at 8 seconds. Patchy fog late this evening and overnight. For Tuesday, west wind around 5 knots, rising to 5 to 10 knots in the afternoon. Seas around 3 feet. Wave detail, west 3 feet at 9 seconds. Patchy fog in the morning. For Tuesday night, west wind 5 to 10 knots, becoming northwest after midnight. Seas 3 to 4 feet. Wave detail, west 3 feet at 8 seconds. Patchy fog after midnight. The coastal waters forecast from Point Arena to Point Reyes out to 10 nautical miles. Small craft advisory in effect from Tuesday evening through Wednesday afternoon. Gale watch in effect from Wednesday afternoon through late Wednesday night. Tonight, northwest wind 10 to 15 knots, easing to 5 to 10 knots late. Seas 4 to 6 feet, wave detail, northwest 5 feet at 9 seconds and southwest 2 feet at 18 seconds. Tuesday, northwest wind 5 to 10 knots, rising to 10 to 15 knots in the afternoon. Seas 4 to 5 feet, wave detail, northwest 5 feet at 8 seconds and southwest 2 feet at 17 seconds. Patchy fog in the morning. Tuesday night, northwest wind 15 to 20 knots, rising to 20 to 25 knots after midnight. Seas 5 to 7 feet, wave detail, northwest 6 feet at 7 seconds and southwest 2 feet at 16 seconds. The coastal waters forecast from Point Arena to Point Reyes 10 to 60 nautical miles offshore. Small craft advisory in effect from Tuesday afternoon through Wednesday afternoon. Gale watch in effect from Wednesday afternoon through late Wednesday night. Tonight, northwest wind 15 to 20 knots, seas 6 to 8 feet, wave detail. Northwest 8 feet at 9 seconds and south 2 feet at 18 seconds. Tuesday, northwest wind 15 to 20 knots, seas 6 to 7 feet, wave detail. Northwest 7 feet at 8 seconds and south 2 feet at 17 seconds. Tuesday night, northwest wind around 20 knots, seas 6 to 7 feet, wave detail. Northwest 7 feet at 7 seconds and south 2 feet at 16 seconds. San Francisco Bar forecast. In the deep water channel, mixed seas of 3 to 5 feet at 11 seconds. Across the bar, swell can be more than twice as high across the bar than surrounding waters. Waves are also more prone to break, particularly during strong ebb currents. Maximum ebb current of 1.0 knots at 6:42 p.m. Monday and 3.1 knots at 5:39 a.m. Tuesday. The coastal waters forecast from Point Pinos to Point Piedras Blancas out to 10 nautical miles. Small craft advisory in effect from Tuesday evening through Wednesday afternoon. Gale watch in effect from Wednesday afternoon through late Wednesday night. Tonight, northwest wind 10 to 15 knots, easing to 5 to 10 knots late this evening and overnight. Seas 5 to 6 feet, wave detail, northwest 5 feet at 9 seconds and south 2 feet at 18 seconds.

dense fog after midnight. Tuesday, northwest wind 5 to 10 knots, rising to 10 to 15 knots in the afternoon. Seas 4 to 5 feet wave detail, northwest 4 feet at 9 seconds and south 2 feet at 17 seconds. Patchy fog in the morning. Tuesday night, northwest wind 10 to 15 knots, rising to 15 to 20 knots after midnight. Seas 4 to 6 feet wave detail, northwest 5 feet at 8 seconds and south 2 feet at 16 seconds. The coastal waters forecast from Pigeon Point to Point Pinos 10 to 60 nautical miles offshore. Small craft advisory in effect from Wednesday afternoon through late Wednesday night. Tonight, northwest wind 10 to 15 knots, seas 5 to 7 feet wave detail, northwest 7 feet at 9 seconds and south 2 feet at 18 seconds. Tuesday, northwest wind 10 to 15 knots, seas 5 to 7 feet wave detail, northwest 6 feet at 9 seconds and south 2 feet at 17 seconds. Patchy fog in the morning. Tuesday night, northwest wind 15 to 20 knots, seas 5 to 7 feet wave detail, northwest 7 feet at 8 seconds and south 2 feet at 16 seconds. The offshore waters forecast for the following marine location: Point Arena to Pigeon Point between 60 nautical miles and 150 nautical miles offshore. Issued at 1:47 p.m. Pacific Daylight Time. Tonight, north to northwest winds 15 to 25 knots. Seas 7 to 10 feet. Tuesday, north to northwest winds 15 to 20 knots. Seas 6 to 8 feet. Tuesday night, northwest winds 15 to 20 knots. Seas 5 to 7 feet. Wednesday, northwest winds 10 to 20 knots. Seas 5 to 8 feet. Wednesday night, north to northwest winds 20 to 30 knots. Seas 6 to 10 feet. Thursday, north winds 25 to 30 knots. Seas 9 to 12 feet. Thursday night, north winds 25 to 30 knots. Seas 10 to 13 feet. Friday, north to northwest winds 20 to 30 knots. Seas 9 to 14 feet. Friday night, northwest winds 20 to 30 knots. Seas 7 to 12 feet. Saturday, north to northwest winds 15 to 25 knots. Seas 7 to 10 feet. Saturday night, north winds 20 to 25 knots. Seas 8 to 11 feet. The offshore waters forecast for the following marine location: Pigeon Point to Point Piedras Blancas between 60 nautical miles and 150 nautical miles offshore. Issued at 1:47 p.m. Pacific Daylight Time. Tonight, northwest winds 15 to 20 knots. Seas 7 to 10 feet. Tuesday, northwest winds 10 to 20 knots, becoming 10 to 15 knots. Seas 6 to 8 feet. Tuesday night, northwest winds 15 to 20 knots. Seas 6 to 7 feet. Wednesday, northwest winds 15 to 20 knots. Seas 6 to 8 feet. Wednesday night, north to northwest winds 20 to 30 knots. Seas 7 to 10 feet. Thursday, northwest winds 25 to 30 knots, becoming north. Seas 10 to 12 feet. Thursday night, northwest winds 25 to 30 knots. Seas 11 to 13 feet. Friday, northwest winds 20 to 30 knots. Seas 12 to 14 feet. Friday night, northwest winds 20 to 25 knots. Seas 9 to 12 feet. Saturday, north to northwest winds 20 to 25 knots. Seas 8 to 10 feet. Saturday night, northwest winds 20 to 25 knots. Seas 8 to 11 feet. 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This broadcast originates from the National Weather Service Office located in Monterey, California, and serves the coastal marine waters, including San Francisco and Monterey Bay. The coastal waters forecast from Point Reyes to Pigeon Point out to 10 nautical miles. Small craft advisory in effect from Tuesday evening through Wednesday.

gale watch in effect from Wednesday afternoon through late Wednesday night. For tonight, northwest wind 5 to 10 knots, easing to around 5 knots late. Seas 3 to 5 feet. Wave detail, northwest 4 feet at 9 seconds and southwest 2 feet at 18 seconds. Patchy fog late this evening and overnight. For Tuesday, west wind 5 to 10 knots. Seas 3 to 5 feet. Wave detail, northwest 4 feet at 8 seconds and southwest 2 feet at 17 seconds. Patchy fog in the morning. For Tuesday night, northwest wind 10 to 15 knots, rising to 15 to 20 knots after midnight. Seas 5 to 7 feet. Wave detail, northwest 6 feet at 8 seconds and southwest 2 feet at 16 seconds. The coastal waters forecast from Pigeon Point to Point Pinos out to 10 nautical miles. Small craft advisory in effect from Wednesday afternoon through late Wednesday night. For tonight, northwest wind 5 to 10 knots. Seas 4 to 5 feet. Wave detail, northwest 5 feet at 9 seconds and south 2 feet at 18 seconds. Patchy fog late this evening and overnight. For Tuesday, northwest wind 5 to 10 knots. Seas 4 to 5 feet. Wave detail, northwest 4 feet at 9 seconds and south 2 feet at 17 seconds. Patchy fog in the morning. For Tuesday night, northwest wind 10 to 15 knots. Seas 4 to 5 feet. Wave detail, northwest 4 feet at 8 seconds and south 2 feet at 16 seconds. The following is an important peace hazard message from the National Weather Service. Issued at 2:35 p.m. Pacific Daylight Time. Beach hazard statement remains in effect through late tonight. 1. Increased risk of sneaker waves and strong rip current due to long period southwest swell. Where? Beaches along the Pacific coast. When? Now through 5 a.m. Tuesday. Impacts, dangerous swimming and surfing conditions, and localized beach erosion can be expected. Sneaker waves can sweep across the shoreline without warning, pulling people into the sea from rocks, jetties, and beaches. Stay off of jetties, piers, rocks, and other waterside infrastructure. Remain out of the water to avoid hazardous surf and never turn your back on the ocean. Monitor local weather, surf, and tide forecast at www.weather.gov/mpr. Sunrise, sunset, and tidal information for the San Francisco Bay Area for Monday, June 1. The sunset tonight, 8:25 p.m. The sunrise tomorrow, 5:49 a.m. The sunset tomorrow, 8:26 p.m. Tidal data at the Golden Gate for the afternoon and evening hours today and the morning hours of tomorrow. High tide, 2:33 p.m. at 4.39 feet. Low tide, 6:34 p.m. at 3.32 feet. High tide, 12:26 a.m. at 5.77 feet. Low tide, 7:33 a.m. at -0.73 feet. Here are the buoy observations for 7 p.m. Pacific Daylight Time. An offshore buoy 6, wind south at 19 knots, gusting to 23, pressure 1,019.7 millibars. An offshore buoy 59, winds north 60 knots, water temperature 60, pressure 1,022.7 millibars, sea 7 feet, every 9 seconds. At Point Arena buoy, winds northwest 8 knots, water temperature 52, pressure 1,015.1 millibars, sea 7 feet, every 9 seconds. At buoy 13 near Bodega Bay, winds northwest at 12 knots, pressure 1,013.8 millibars. At Point Reyes Wave Rider buoy, water temperature 53, seas 8 feet, every 9 seconds. At San Francisco Bar buoy, water temperature 58, seas 4 feet, every 18 seconds. At San Francisco buoy, winds northwest at 8 knots, water temperature 55, swell 6 feet, every 9 seconds. At Half Moon Bay buoy, winds west 10 knots, water temperature 56, pressure 1,015.4 millibars, seas 5 feet, every 9 seconds. At Monterey buoy, winds northwest at

13 knots. Water temperature 59. Pressure 1,014.6 millibars. Endpoint, sir. Wave rider buoy water temperature 55. Sea is 8 feet every 10 seconds. At Cape San Martin buoy, winds northwest 16 knots. Water temperature 61. Pressure 1,015.0 millibars. Sea is 8 feet every 17 seconds. Synopsis for the Central California coast and bays, including the Monterey Bay, Greater Farallones, and Cordell Bank National Marine Sanctuaries. Light to moderate winds are expected through the night and into Tuesday with easing seas. Strong northerly winds build into late Tuesday, and gale force gusts return in the midweek and last through the rest of the forecast. Seas build by the end of the work week. The marine forecast for San Pablo Bay, Suisun Bay, the West Delta, and the San Francisco Bay north of the Bay Bridge. Small craft advisory in effect from Wednesday afternoon through Wednesday evening. For tonight, southwest wind 5 to 10 knots. For Tuesday, southwest wind 5 to 10 knots, rising to 10 to 15 knots in the afternoon. For Tuesday night, southwest wind 10 to 15 knots. The marine forecast for Monterey Bay. Small craft advisory in effect from Wednesday afternoon through late Wednesday night. For tonight, west wind 5 to 10 knots, easing to around 5 knots late this evening and overnight. Seas 3 to 4 feet. Wave detail, west 4 feet and 8 seconds. Patchy fog late this evening and overnight. For Tuesday, west wind around 5 knots, rising to 5 to 10 knots in the afternoon. Seas around 3 feet. Wave detail, west 3 feet at 9 seconds. Patchy fog in the morning. For Tuesday night, west wind 5 to 10 knots, becoming northwest after midnight. Seas 3 to 4 feet. Wave detail, west 3 feet at 8 seconds. Patchy fog after midnight. The coastal waters forecast from Point Arena to Point Reyes out to 10 nautical miles. Small craft advisory in effect from Tuesday evening through Wednesday afternoon. Gale watch in effect from Wednesday afternoon through late Wednesday night. Tonight, northwest wind 10 to 15 knots, easing to 5 to 10 knots late. Seas 4 to 6 feet, wave detail, northwest 5 feet at 9 seconds and southwest 2 feet at 18 seconds. Tuesday, northwest wind 5 to 10 knots, rising to 10 to 15 knots in the afternoon. Seas 4 to 5 feet, wave detail, northwest 5 feet at 8 seconds and southwest 2 feet at 17 seconds. Patchy fog in the morning. Tuesday night, northwest wind 15 to 20 knots, rising to 20 to 25 knots after midnight. Seas 5 to 7 feet, wave detail, northwest 6 feet at 7 seconds and southwest 2 feet at 16 seconds. The coastal waters forecast from Point Arena to Point Reyes 10 to 16 nautical miles offshore. Small craft advisory in effect from Tuesday afternoon through Wednesday afternoon. Gale watch in effect from Wednesday afternoon through late Wednesday night. Tonight, northwest wind 15 to 20 knots, seas 6 to 8 feet, wave through Wednesday afternoon. Gale watch in effect from Wednesday afternoon through late Wednesday night. Tonight, northwest wind 15 to 20 knots, seas 6 to 8 feet, wave detail. Northwest 8 feet at 9 seconds, and south 2 feet at 18 seconds. Tuesday, northwest wind 15 to 20 knots, seas 6 to 7 feet, wave detail. Northwest 7 feet at 8 seconds, and south 2 feet at 17 seconds. Tuesday night, northwest wind around 20 knots, seas 6 to 7 feet, wave detail. Northwest 7 feet at 7 seconds, and south 2 feet at 16 seconds. San Francisco Bar forecast. In the deep water channel, mixed seas of 3 to 5 feet at 11 seconds. Across the bar, swell can be more than twice as high across the bar than surrounding waters. Waves are also more prone to break, particularly during strong ebb currents. Maximum ebb current of 1.0 knots at 6:42 p.m. Monday and 3.1 knots at 5:39 a.m. Tuesday. The coastal waters forecast from Point Pinos to Point Piedras blunts out to 10 nautical miles. Small craft advisory in effect from Tuesday evening through Wednesday afternoon.

gale watch in effect from Wednesday afternoon through late Wednesday night. Tonight, northwest wind 10 to 15 knots, easing to 5 to 10 knots late this evening and overnight. Seas 5 to 6 feet wave detail, northwest 5 feet at 9 seconds and south 2 feet at 18 seconds. Patchy dense fog after midnight. Tuesday, northwest wind 5 to 10 knots, rising to 10 to 15 knots in the afternoon. Seas 4 to 5 feet wave detail, northwest 4 feet at 9 seconds and south 2 feet at 17 seconds. Patchy fog in the morning. Tuesday night, northwest wind 10 to 15 knots, rising to 15 to 20 knots after midnight. Seas 4 to 6 feet wave detail, northwest 5 feet at 8 seconds and south 2 feet at 16 seconds. The coastal waters forecast from Pigeon Point to Point Pinos 10 to 60 nautical miles offshore. Small craft advisory in effect from Wednesday afternoon through late Wednesday night. Tonight, northwest wind 10 to 15 knots, seas 5 to 7 feet wave detail, northwest 7 feet at 9 seconds and south 2 feet at 18 seconds. Tuesday, northwest wind 10 to 15 knots, seas 5 to 7 feet wave detail, northwest 6 feet at 9 seconds and south 2 feet at 17 seconds. Patchy fog in the morning. Tuesday night, northwest wind 15 to 20 knots, seas 5 to 7 feet wave detail, northwest 7 feet at 8 seconds and south 2 feet at 16 seconds. The offshore waters forecast for the following marine location: Point Arena to Pigeon Point between 60 nautical miles and 150 nautical miles offshore. Issued at 1:47 p.m. Pacific Daylight Time. Tonight, north to northwest winds 15 to 25 knots. Sea is 7 to 10 feet. Tuesday, north to northwest winds 15 to 20 knots. Sea is 6 to 8 feet. Tuesday night, northwest winds 15 to 20 knots. Sea is 5 to 7 feet. Wednesday, northwest winds 10 to 20 knots. Sea is 5 to 8 feet. Wednesday night, north to northwest winds 20 to 30 knots. Seas 6 to 10 feet. Thursday, north winds 25 to 30 knots. Seas 9 to 12 feet. Thursday night, north winds 25 to 30 knots. Seas 10 to 13 feet. Friday, north to northwest winds 20 to 30 knots. Seas 9 to 14 feet. Friday night, northwest winds 20 to 30 knots. Sea 7 to 12 feet. Saturday, north to northwest winds 15 to 25 knots. Sea 7 to 10 feet. Saturday night, north winds 20 to 25 knots. Sea 8 to 11 feet. The offshore waters forecast for the following marine location: Pigeon Point to Point Piedras Blancas between 60 nautical miles and 150 nautical miles offshore. Issued at 1:47 p.m. Pacific Daylight Time. Tonight, northwest winds 15 to 20 knots. Sea 7 to 10 feet. Tuesday, northwest winds 10 to 20 knots, becoming 10 to 15 knots. Sea 6 to 8 feet. Tuesday night, northwest winds 15 to 20 knots. Sea 6 to 7 feet. Wednesday, northwest winds 15 to 20 knots. Sea 6 to 8 feet. Wednesday night, north to northwest winds 20 to 30 knots. Sea 7 to 10 feet. Thursday, northwest winds 25 to 30 knots, becoming north. Sea 10 to 12 feet. Thursday night, northwest winds 25 to 30 knots. Seas 11 to 13 feet. Friday, northwest winds 20 to 30 knots. Seas 12 to 14 feet. Friday night, northwest winds 20 to 25 knots. Seas 9 to 12 feet. Saturday, north to northwest winds 20 to 25 knots. Seas 8 to 10 feet. Saturday night, northwest winds 20 to 25 knots. Seas 8 to 11 feet. The coastal waters forecast from Point Reyes to Pigeon Point out to 10 nautical miles. Small craft advisory in effect from Tuesday evening through Wednesday afternoon. Gale watch in effect from Wednesday afternoon through late
to 10 knots, easing to around 5 knots late. Seas 3 to 5 feet. Wave detail, northwest 4 feet at 9 seconds and southwest 2 feet at 18 seconds. Patchy fog late this evening and overnight. For Tuesday, west wind 5 to 10 knots. Seas 3 to 5 feet. Wave detail, northwest 4 feet at 8 seconds and southwest 2 feet at 17 seconds. Patchy fog in the morning. For Tuesday night, northwest wind 10 to 15 knots, rising to 15 to 20 knots after midnight. Seas 5 to 7 feet. Wave detail, northwest 6 feet at 8 seconds and southwest 2 feet at 16 seconds. The coastal waters forecast from Pigeon Point to Point Pinos out to 10 nautical miles. Small craft advisory in effect from Wednesday afternoon through late Wednesday night. For tonight, northwest wind 5 to 10 knots. Seas 4 to 5 feet. Wave detail, northwest 5 feet at 9 seconds and south 2 feet at 18 seconds. Patchy fog late this evening and overnight. For Tuesday, northwest wind 5 to 10 knots. Seas 4 to 5 feet. Wave detail, northwest 4 feet at 9 seconds and south 2 feet at 17 seconds. Patchy fog in the morning. For Tuesday night, northwest wind 10 to 15 knots. Seas 4 to 5 feet. Wave detail, northwest 4 feet at 8 seconds and south 2 feet at 16 seconds. The following is an important beach hazard message from the National Weather Service. Issued at 2:35 p.m. Pacific Daylight Time. Beach hazard statement remains in effect through late tonight. What? Increased risk of sneaker waves and stronger currents due to long period southwest swell. Where? Beaches along the Pacific coast. When? Now through 5 a.m. Tuesday. Impacts, dangerous swimming and surfing conditions, and localized beach erosion can be expected. Sneaker waves can sweep across the shoreline without warning, pulling people into the sea from rocks, jetties, and beaches. Stay off of jetties, piers, rocks, and other waterside infrastructure. Remain out of the water to avoid hazardous surf and never turn your back on the ocean. Monitor local weather, surf and tide forecast at www.weather.gov/mtrdoc. Semi-sunset and tidal information for the San Francisco Bay Area for Monday, June 1. The sunset tonight, 8:25 p.m. The sunrise tomorrow, 5:49 a.m. The sunset tomorrow, 8:26 p.m. Tidal data at the Golden Gate for the afternoon and evening hours today and the morning hours of tomorrow. High tide, 2:33 p.m. at 4.39 feet. Low tide, 6:34 p.m. at 3.32 feet. High tide, 12:26 a.m. at 5.77 feet. Low tide, 7:33 a.m. at -0.73 feet. Here are the buoy observations for 7 p.m. Pacific Daylight Time. An offshore buoy 6 wind south at 19 knots, gusting to 23, pressure 1,019.7 millibars. An offshore buoy 59, winds north 16 knots, water temperature 60, pressure 1,022.7 millibars, sea 7 feet, every 9 seconds. At Point Arena buoy, winds northwest 8 knots, water temperature 52, pressure 1,015.1 millibars, sea 7 feet, every 9 seconds. At buoy 13 near Bodega Bay, winds northwest at 12 knots, pressure 1,013.8 millibars. At Point Reyes Wave Rider buoy, water temperature 53, sea is 8 feet, every 9 seconds. At San Francisco Bar buoy, water temperature 58, seas 4 feet, every 18 seconds. At San Francisco buoy, winds northwest at 8 knots, water temperature 55, swell 6 feet, every 9 seconds. At Half Moon Bay buoy, winds west 10 knots, water temperature 56, pressure 1,015.4 millibars, seas 5 feet, every 9 seconds. At Monterey buoy, winds northwest at 14 knots, water temperature 59, pressure 1,015.4 millibars.

1014.6 millibars. 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Wave rider buoy water temperature 55. Seas 8 feet every 10 seconds. At Cape San Martin buoy, winds northwest 16 knots. Water temperature 61. Pressure 1015.0 millibars. Seas 8 feet every 17 seconds. Synopsis for the Central California coast and bays, including the Monterey Bay, Greater Farallones, and Cordell Bank National Marine Sanctuaries. Light to moderate winds are expected through the night and into Tuesday with easing seas. Strong northerly winds build into late Tuesday, and gale force gusts return in the midweek and last through the rest of the forecast. Seas build by the end of the work week. The marine forecast for San Pablo Bay, Suisun Bay, the West Delta, and the San Francisco Bay north of the Bay Bridge. Small craft advisory in effect from Wednesday afternoon through Wednesday evening. For tonight, southwest wind 5 to 10 knots. For Tuesday, southwest wind 5 to 10 knots, rising to 10 to 15 knots in the afternoon. For Tuesday night, southwest wind 10 to 15 knots. The marine forecast for Monterey Bay. Small craft advisory in effect from Wednesday afternoon through late Wednesday night. For tonight, west wind 5 to 10 knots, easing to around 5 knots late this evening and overnight. Seas 3 to 4 feet. Wave detail, west 4 feet at 8 seconds. Patchy fog late this evening and overnight. For Tuesday, west wind around 5 knots, rising to 5 to 10 knots in the afternoon. Seas around 3 feet. Wave detail, west 3 feet at 9 seconds. Patchy fog in the morning. For Tuesday night, west wind 5 to 10 knots, becoming northwest after midnight. Seas 3 to 4 feet. Wave detail, west 3 feet at 8 seconds. Patchy fog after midnight. The coastal waters forecast from Point Arena to Point Reyes out to 10 nautical miles. Small craft advisory in effect from Tuesday evening through Wednesday afternoon. Gale watch in effect from Wednesday afternoon through late Wednesday night. Tonight northwest wind 10 to 15 knots, easing to 5 to 10 knots late. Seas 4 to 6 feet wave detail, northwest 5 feet at 9 seconds and southwest 2 feet at 18 seconds, Tuesday northwest wind 5 to 10 knots, rising to 10 to 15 knots in the afternoon. Seas 4 to 5 feet wave detail, northwest 5 feet at 8 seconds and southwest 2 feet at 17 seconds. Patchy fog in the morning. Tuesday night. Northwest wind 15 to 20 knots, rising to 20 to 25 knots after midnight. Seas 5 to 7 feet wave detail, northwest 6 feet at 7 seconds and southwest 2 feet at 16 seconds. The coastal waters forecast from Point Arena to Point Reyes 10 to 60 nautical miles offshore. Small craft advisory in effect from Tuesday afternoon through Wednesday afternoon. Gale watch in effect from Wednesday afternoon through late Wednesday night. Tonight, northwest wind 15 to 20 knots, seas 6 to 8 feet wave detail. Northwest 8 feet at 9 seconds and south 2 feet at 18 seconds. Tuesday, northwest wind 15 to 20 knots, seas 6 to 7 feet wave detail. Northwest 7 feet at 8 seconds and south 2 feet at 17 seconds. Tuesday night. Northwest wind around 20 knots, seas 6 to 7 feet wave detail. Northwest 7 feet at 7 seconds and south 2 feet at 16 seconds. San Francisco Bar forecast. In the deep water channel, mixed seas of 3 to 5 feet at 11 seconds. Across the bar, swell can be more than twice as high across the bar than surrounding waters. Waves are also more prone to break, particularly during strong ebb currents. Maximum ebb current of 1.0 knots at 6:42 p.m. Monday and 3.1 knots at 5:39 a.m. Tuesday. The coastal waters forecast from Point Pinos to Point Piedras Blancas out to 10 nautical miles. Small craft advisory in effect from Tuesday evening through Wednesday afternoon. Gale watch in effect from Wednesday afternoon through late Wednesday night. Tonight, northwest wind 10 to 15 knots, easing to 5 to 10 knots late this evening and overnight. Seas 5 to 6 feet wave detail.
high feet at 9 seconds and south 2 feet at 18 seconds. Patchy dense fog after midnight. Tuesday northwest wind 5 to 10 knots, rising to 10 to 15 knots in the afternoon. Seas 4 to 5 feet wave detail, northwest 4 feet at 9 seconds and south 2 feet at 17 seconds. Patchy fog in the morning. Tuesday night. Northwest wind 10 to 15 knots, rising to 15 to 20 knots after midnight. Seas 4 to 6 feet wave detail, northwest 5 feet at 8 seconds and south 2 feet at 16 seconds. The coastal waters forecast from Pigeon Point to Point Pinos 10 to 60 nautical miles offshore. Small craft advisory in effect from Wednesday afternoon through late Wednesday night. Tonight, northwest wind 10 to 15 knots, seas 5 to 7 feet, wave detail. Northwest 7 feet at 9 seconds and south 2 feet at 18 seconds. Tuesday, northwest wind 10 to 15 knots, seas 5 to 7 feet, wave detail. Northwest 6 feet at 9 seconds and south 2 feet at 17 seconds. Patchy fog in the morning. Tuesday night. Northwest wind 15 to 20 knots, seas 5 to 7 feet, wave detail. Northwest 7 feet at 8 seconds and south 2 feet at 16 seconds. The offshore waters forecast for the following marine location: Point Arena to Pigeon Point between 60 nautical miles and 150 nautical miles offshore. Issued at 1:47 p.m. Pacific Daylight Time. Tonight, north to northwest winds 15 to 25 knots. Seas 7 to 10 feet. Tuesday, north to northwest winds 15 to 20 knots. Seas 6 to 8 feet. Tuesday night, northwest winds 15 to 20 knots. Seas 5 to 7 feet. Wednesday, northwest winds 10 to 20 knots. Seas 5 to 8 feet. Wednesday night, north to northwest winds 20 to 30 knots. Seas 6 to 10 feet. Thursday, north winds 25 to 30 knots. Seas 9 to 12 feet. Thursday night, north winds 25 to 30 knots. Seas 10 to 13 feet. Friday, north to northwest winds 20 to 30 knots. Seas 9 to 14 feet. Friday night, northwest winds 20 to 30 knots. Seas 7 to 12 feet. Saturday, north to northwest winds 15 to 25 knots. Seas 7 to 10 feet. Saturday night, north winds 20 to 25 knots. Seas 8 to 11 feet. The offshore waters forecast for the following marine location: Pigeon Point to Point Piedras Blancas between 60 nautical miles and 150 nautical miles offshore. 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Tonight, northwest winds 15 to 20 knots. Seas 7 to 10 feet. Tuesday, northwest winds 10 to 20 knots, becoming 10 to 15 knots. Seas 6 to 8 feet. Tuesday night, northwest winds 15 to 20 knots. Seas 6 to 7 feet. Wednesday, northwest winds 15 to 20 knots. Seas 6 to 8 feet. Wednesday night, north to northwest winds 20 to 30 knots. Seas 7 to 10 feet. Thursday, northwest winds 25 to 30 knots, becoming north. Seas 10 to 12 feet. Thursday night, northwest winds 25 to 30 knots. Seas 11 to 13 feet. Friday, northwest winds 20 to 30 knots. Seas 12 to 14 feet. Friday night, northwest winds 20 to 25 knots. Seas 9 to 12 feet. Saturday, north to northwest winds 20 to 25 knots. Seas 8 to 10 feet. Saturday night, northwest winds 20 to 25 knots. Seas 8 to 11 feet. The coastal waters forecast from Point Reyes to Pigeon Point out to 10 nautical miles. Small craft advisory in effect from Tuesday evening through Wednesday afternoon. Gale watch in effect from Wednesday afternoon through late Wednesday night. For tonight, northwest wind 5 to 10 knots, easing to around 5 knots late. Seas 3 to 5 feet. Wave detail, northwest 4 feet at 9 seconds and southwest.

sheet at 18 seconds. Patchy fog late this evening and overnight. For Tuesday, west wind 5 to 10 knots. Seas 3 to 5 feet. Wave detail, northwest 4 feet at 8 seconds and southwest 2 feet at 17 seconds. Patchy fog in the morning. For Tuesday night, northwest wind 10 to 15 knots, rising to 15 to 20 knots after midnight. Seas 5 to 7 feet. Wave detail, northwest 6 feet at 8 seconds and southwest 2 feet at 16 seconds. 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This broadcast originates from the National Weather Service office located in Monterey, California, and serves the coastal marine waters, including San Francisco and Monterey Bay. The coastal waters forecast from Pigeon Point to Point Pinos out to 10 nautical miles. Small craft advisory in effect from Wednesday afternoon through late Wednesday night. For tonight, northwest wind 5 to 10 knots. Seas 4 to 5 feet. Wave detail, northwest 5 feet at 9 seconds and south 2 feet at 18 seconds. Patchy fog late this evening and overnight. For Tuesday, northwest wind 5 to 10 knots. Seas 4 to 5 feet. Wave detail, northwest 4 feet at 9 seconds and south 2 feet at 17 seconds. Patchy fog in the morning. For Tuesday night, northwest wind 10 to 15 knots. Seas 4 to 5 feet. Wave detail, northwest 4 feet at 8 seconds and south 2 feet at 16 seconds. The following is an important beach hazard message from the National Weather Service. Issued at 2:35 p.m. Pacific Daylight Time. Beach hazard statement remains in effect through late tonight. 1. Increased risk of sneaker waves and strong rip currents due to long period southwest swell. Where? Beaches along the Pacific coast. When? Now through 5 a.m. Tuesday. Impacts, dangerous swimming and surfing conditions, and localized beach erosion can be expected. Sneaker waves can sweep across the shoreline without warning, pulling people into the sea from rocks, jetties, and beaches. Stay off of jetties, piers, rocks, and other waterside infrastructure. Remain out of the water to avoid hazardous surf and never turn your back on the ocean. Monitor local weather, surf, and tide forecast at www.weather.gov/mtr. Sunrise, sunset, and tidal information for the San Francisco Bay Area for Monday, June 1. The sunset tonight, 8:25 p.m. The sunrise tomorrow, 5:49 a.m. The sunset tomorrow, 8:26 p.m. Tidal data at the Golden Gate for the afternoon and evening hours today and the morning hours of tomorrow. High tide, 2:33 p.m. at 4.39 feet. Low tide, 6:34 p.m. at 3.32 feet. High tide, 12:26 a.m. at 5.77 feet. Low tide, 7:33 a.m. at -0.73 feet. Here are the buoy observations for 7 p.m. Pacific Daylight Time. An offshore buoy 6 wind south at 19 knots, gusting to 23, pressure 1,019.7 millibars. An offshore buoy 59, winds north 60 knots, water temperature 60, pressure 1,022.7 millibars, sea 7 feet, every 9 seconds. At Point Arena buoy, winds northwest 8 knots, water temperature 52, pressure 1,015.1 millibars, sea 7 feet, every 9 seconds. At buoy 13 near Bodega Bay, winds northwest at 12 knots, pressure 1,013.8 millibars. At Point Reyes Wave Rider, buoy water temperature 53, seas 8 feet, every 9 seconds. At San Francisco Bar, buoy water temperature 58, seas 4 feet, every 18 seconds. At San Francisco Bay, winds northwest at 8 knots, water temperature 55, swell 6 feet, every 9 seconds. At Half Moon Bay, buoy winds west 10 knots, water temperature 56, pressure 1,015.4 millibars, seas 5.

every 9 seconds. At Monterey, buoy winds northwest at 14 knots. Water temperature 59. Pressure 1,014.6 millibars. At Pointzer, wave rider buoy water temperature 55. Seas 8 feet every 10 seconds. At Cape San Martin, buoy winds northwest 16 knots. Water temperature 61. Pressure 1,015.0 millibars. Seas 8 feet every 17 seconds. Synopsis for the Central California coast and bays, including the Monterey Bay, Greater Farallones, and Cordell Bank National Marine Sanctuaries. Light to moderate winds are expected through the night and into Tuesday with easing seas. Strong northerly winds build into late Tuesday, and gale force gusts return in the midweek and last through the rest of the forecast. Seas build by the end of the work week. The marine forecast for San Pablo Bay, Suisun Bay, the West Delta, and the San Francisco Bay north of the Bay Bridge. Small craft advisory in effect from Wednesday afternoon through Wednesday evening. For tonight, southwest wind 5 to 10 knots. For Tuesday, southwest wind 5 to 10 knots, rising to 10 to 15 knots in the afternoon. For Tuesday night, southwest wind 10 to 15 knots. The marine forecast for Monterey Bay. Small craft advisory in effect from Wednesday afternoon through late Wednesday night. For tonight, west wind 5 to 10 knots, easing to around 5 knots late this evening and overnight. Seas 3 to 4 feet. Wave detail, west 4 feet and 8 seconds. Patchy fog late this evening and overnight. For Tuesday, west wind around 5 knots, rising to 5 to 10 knots in the afternoon. Seas around 3 feet. Wave detail, west 3 feet at 9 seconds. Patchy fog in the morning. For Tuesday night, west wind 5 to 10 knots, becoming northwest after midnight. Seas 3 to 4 feet. Wave detail, west 3 feet at 8 seconds. Patchy fog after midnight. The coastal waters forecast from Point Arena to Point Reyes out to 10 nautical miles. Small craft advisory in effect from Tuesday evening through Wednesday afternoon. Gale watch in effect from Wednesday afternoon through late Wednesday night. Tonight, northwest wind 10 to 15 knots, easing to 5 to 10 knots late. Seas 4 to 6 feet, wave detail, northwest 5 feet at 9 seconds and southwest 2 feet at 18 seconds. Tuesday, northwest wind 5 to 10 knots, rising to 10 to 15 knots in the afternoon. Seas 4 to 5 feet, wave detail, northwest 5 feet at 8 seconds and southwest 2 feet at 17 seconds. Patchy fog in the morning. Tuesday night, northwest wind 15 to 20 knots, rising to 20 to 25 knots after midnight. Seas 5 to 7 feet, wave detail, northwest 6 feet at 7 seconds and southwest 2 feet at 16 seconds. The coastal waters forecast from Point Arena to Point Reyes 10 to 16 nautical miles offshore. Small craft advisory in effect from Tuesday afternoon through Wednesday afternoon. Gale watch in effect from Wednesday afternoon through late Wednesday night. Tonight, northwest wind 15 to 20 knots, seas 6 to 8 feet, wave detail. Northwest 8 feet at 9 seconds and south 2 feet at 18 seconds. Tuesday, northwest wind 15 to 20 knots, seas 6 to 7 feet, wave detail. Northwest 7 feet at 8 seconds and south 2 feet at 17 seconds. Tuesday night, northwest wind around 20 knots, seas 6 to 7 feet, wave detail. Northwest 7 feet at 7 seconds and south 2 feet at 16 seconds. San Francisco Bar forecast. In the deep water channel, mixed seas of 3 to 5 feet at 11 seconds. Across the bar, swell can be more than twice as high across the bar than surrounding waters. Waves are also more prone to break, particularly during strong ebb currents. Maximum ebb current of 1.0 knots at 6:42 p.m. Monday and 3.1 knots at 5:39 a.m. Tuesday. The coastal waters forecast from Point Pinos to Point Piedras blunts out to 10 nautical miles. Small craft advisory in effect from Tuesday evening through Wednesday afternoon. Gale watch in effect from Wednesday afternoon through late Wednesday night. Tonight, northwest.

16 seconds. The coastal waters forecast from Pigeon Point to Point Pinos 10 to 60 nautical miles offshore. Small craft advisory in effect from Wednesday afternoon through late Wednesday night. Tonight, northwest wind 10 to 15 knots, seas 5 to 7 feet, wave detail. Northwest 7 feet at 9 seconds and south 2 feet at 18 seconds. Tuesday, northwest wind 10 to 15 knots, seas 5 to 7 feet, wave detail. Northwest 6 feet at 9 seconds and south 2 feet at 17 seconds. Patchy fog in the morning. Tuesday night. Northwest wind 15 to 20 knots, seas 5 to 7 feet, wave detail. Northwest 7 feet at 8 seconds and south 2 feet at 16 seconds. The offshore waters forecast for the following marine location: Point Arena to Pigeon Point between 60 nautical miles and 150 nautical miles offshore. Issued at 1:47 p.m. Pacific Daylight Time. Tonight, north to northwest winds 15 to 25 knots. Sea at 7 to 10 feet. Tuesday, north to northwest winds 15 to 20 knots. Sea 6 to 8 feet. Tuesday night, northwest winds 15 to 20 knots. Sea 5 to 7 feet. Wednesday, northwest winds 10 to 20 knots. Sea 5 to 8 feet. Wednesday night, north to northwest winds 20 to 30 knots. Sea 6 to 10 feet. Thursday, north winds 25 to 30 knots. Seas 9 to 12 feet. Thursday night, north winds 25 to 30 knots. Seas 10 to 13 feet. Friday, north to northwest winds 20 to 30 knots. Seas 9 to 14 feet. Friday night, northwest winds 20 to 30 knots. Sea 7 to 12 feet. Saturday, north to northwest winds 15 to 25 knots. Sea 7 to 10 feet. Saturday night, north winds 20 to 25 knots. Sea 8 to 11 feet. The offshore waters forecast for the following marine location: Pigeon Point to Point Piedras Blancas between 60 nautical miles and 150 nautical miles offshore. Issued at 1:47 p.m. Pacific Daylight Time. Tonight, northwest winds 15 to 20 knots. Sea at 7 to 10 feet. Tuesday, northwest winds 10 to 20 knots, becoming 10 to 15 knots. Sea 6 to 8 feet. Tuesday night, northwest winds 15 to 20 knots. Sea 6 to 7 feet. Wednesday, northwest winds 15 to 20 knots. Sea 6 to 8 feet. Wednesday night, north to northwest winds 20 to 30 knots. Sea 7 to 10 feet. Thursday, northwest winds 25 to 30 knots, becoming north. Sea 10 to 12 feet. Thursday night, northwest winds 25 to 30 knots. Seas 11 to 13 feet. Friday, northwest winds 20 to 30 knots. Seas 12 to 14 feet. Friday night, northwest winds 20 to 25 knots. Seas 9 to 12 feet. Saturday, north to northwest winds 20 to 25 knots. Seas 8 to 10 feet. Saturday night, northwest winds 20 to 25 knots. Seas 8 to 11 feet. The coastal waters forecast from Point Reyes to Pigeon Point out to 10 nautical miles. Small craft advisory in effect from Tuesday evening through Wednesday afternoon. Gale watch in effect from Wednesday afternoon through late Wednesday night. For tonight, northwest wind 5 to 10 knots, easing to around 5 knots late. Seas 3 to 5 feet. Wave detail, northwest 4 feet at 9 seconds and southwest 2 feet at 18 seconds. Patchy fog late this evening and overnight. For Tuesday, west wind 5 to 10 knots. Seas 3 to 5 feet. Wave detail, northwest 4 feet at 8 seconds and southwest 2 feet at 17 seconds. Patchy fog in the morning. For Tuesday night, northwest wind 10 to 15 knots, rising to 15 to 20 knots after midnight. Seas 5 to 7 feet. Wave detail, northwest 6 feet at 8 seconds and southwest 2 feet at 16.

seconds. The coastal waters forecast from Pigeon Point to Point Pinos out to 10 nautical miles. Small craft advisory in effect from Wednesday afternoon through late Wednesday night. For tonight, northwest wind 5 to 10 knots. Seas 4 to 5 feet. Wave detail, northwest 5 feet at 9 seconds and south 2 feet at 18 seconds. Patchy fog late this evening and overnight. For Tuesday, northwest wind 5 to 10 knots. Seas 4 to 5 feet. Wave detail, northwest 4 feet at 9 seconds and south 2 feet at 17 seconds. Patchy fog in the morning. For Tuesday night, northwest wind 10 to 15 knots. Seas 4 to 5 feet. Wave detail, northwest 4 feet at 8 seconds and south 2 feet at 16 seconds. The following is an important beach hazard message from the National Weather Service. Issued at 2:35 p.m. Pacific Daylight Time. Beach hazard statement remains in effect through late tonight. What? Increased risk of sneaker waves and strong rip current due to long period southwest swell. Where? Beaches along the Pacific coast. When? Now through 5 a.m. Tuesday. Impacts, dangerous swimming and surfing conditions, and localized beach erosion can be expected. Sneaker waves can sweep across the shoreline without warning, pulling people into the sea from rocks, jetties, and beaches. Stay off of jetties, piers, rocks, and other waterside infrastructure. Remain out of the water to avoid hazardous surf and never turn your back on the ocean. Monitor local weather, surf, and tide forecast at www.weather.gov/mtr. Sunrise, sunset, and tidal information for the San Francisco Bay Area for Monday, June 1. The sunset tonight, 8:25 p.m. The sunrise tomorrow, 5:49 a.m. The sunset tomorrow, 8:26 p.m. Tidal data at the Golden Gate for the afternoon and evening hours today and the morning hours of tomorrow. High tide, 2:33 p.m. at 4.39 feet. Low tide, 6:34 p.m. at 3.32 feet. High tide, 12:26 a.m. at 5.77 feet. Low tide, 7:33 a.m. at -0.73 feet. Here are the buoy observations for 8 p.m. Pacific Daylight Time. An offshore buoy 6 wind south at 19 knots, gusting to 23, pressure 1,019.5 millibars. An offshore buoy 59 winds north at 16 knots, water temperature 60, pressure 1,022.9 millibars. A buoy 14 near Point Arena winds northwest at 8 knots, water temperature 52, pressure 1,015.1 millibars. A buoy 13 near Bodega Bay winds northwest at 10 knots, pressure 1,014.0 millibars. At Point Reyes Wave Rider buoy water temperature 53, sea is 8 feet every 10 seconds. At San Francisco Bar buoy water temperature 58, sea is 4 feet every 18 seconds. At San Francisco buoy winds northwest at 8 knots, pressure 1,014.5 millibars, swell 5 feet every 17 seconds. At Half Moon Bay buoy winds west 8 knots, water temperature 56, pressure 1,015.2 millibars, seas 5 feet every 9 seconds. At Monterey Bay buoy winds northwest 8 knots, water temperature 59, pressure 1,015.1 millibars, seas 7 feet every 11 seconds. At Pointer, Wave Rider buoy water temperature 55, seas 8 feet every 10 seconds. At Cape San Martin buoy winds northwest 16 knots, water temperature 61, pressure 1,015.3 millibars. Sea 7 feet every 10 seconds. Synopsis for the Central California coast and bays, including the Monterey Bay, Greater Farallox, and Cordell Bank National Marine Sanctuaries. Light to moderate winds are expected through the night and into Tuesday with easing seas. Strong northerly winds build into late Tuesday, and gale force gusts return in the midweek and last through the rest of the forecast. Seas build by the end of the work week. The marine forecast for San Pablo Bay.

to Sun Bay, the West Delta, and the San Francisco Bay north of the Bay Bridge. Small craft advisory in effect from Wednesday afternoon through Wednesday evening. For tonight, southwest wind 5 to 10 knots. For Tuesday, southwest wind 5 to 10 knots, rising to 10 to 15 knots in the afternoon. For Tuesday night, southwest wind 10 to 15 knots. The marine forecast for Monterey Bay. Small craft advisory in effect from Wednesday afternoon through late Wednesday night. For tonight, west wind 5 to 10 knots, easing to around 5 knots late this evening and overnight. Seas 3 to 4 feet. Wave detail, west 4 feet and 8 seconds. Patchy fog late this evening and overnight. For Tuesday, west wind around 5 knots, rising to 5 to 10 knots in the afternoon. Seas around 3 feet. Wave detail, west 3 feet at 9 seconds. Patchy fog in the morning. For Tuesday night, west wind 5 to 10 knots, becoming northwest after midnight. Seas 3 to 4 feet. Wave detail, west 3 feet at 8 seconds. Patchy fog after midnight. The coastal waters forecast from Point Arena to Point Reyes out to 10 nautical miles. Small craft advisory in effect from Tuesday evening through Wednesday afternoon. Gale watch in effect from Wednesday afternoon through late Wednesday night. Tonight, northwest wind 10 to 15 knots, easing to 5 to 10 knots late. Seas 4 to 6 feet, wave detail, northwest 5 feet at 9 seconds and southwest 2 feet at 18 seconds. Tuesday, northwest wind 5 to 10 knots, rising to 10 to 15 knots in the afternoon. Seas 4 to 5 feet, wave detail, northwest 5 feet at 8 seconds and southwest 2 feet at 17 seconds. Patchy fog in the morning. Tuesday night, northwest wind 15 to 20 knots, rising to 20 to 25 knots after midnight. Seas 5 to 7 feet, wave detail, northwest 6 feet at 7 seconds and southwest 2 feet at 16 seconds. The coastal waters forecast from Point Arena to Point Reyes 10 to 16 nautical miles offshore. Small craft advisory in effect from Tuesday afternoon through Wednesday afternoon. Gale watch in effect from Wednesday afternoon through late Wednesday night. Tonight, northwest wind 15 to 20 knots, seas 6 to 8 feet, wave detail. Northwest 8 feet at 9 seconds and south 2 feet at 18 seconds. Tuesday, northwest wind 15 to 20 knots, seas 6 to 7 feet, wave detail. Northwest 7 feet at 8 seconds and south 2 feet at 17 seconds. Tuesday night, northwest wind around 20 knots, seas 6 to 7 feet, wave detail. Northwest 7 feet at 7 seconds and south 2 feet at 16 seconds. San Francisco Bar forecast. In the deep water channel, mixed seas of 3 to 5 feet at 11 seconds. Across the bar, swell can be more than twice as high across the bar than surrounding waters. Waves are also more prone to break, particularly during strong ebb currents. Maximum ebb current of 1.0 knots at 6:42 p.m. Monday and 3.1 knots at 5:39 a.m. Tuesday. The coastal waters forecast from Point Pinos to Point Piedras Blancas out to 10 nautical miles. Small craft advisory in effect from Tuesday evening through Wednesday afternoon. Gale watch in effect from Wednesday afternoon through late Wednesday night. Tonight, northwest wind 10 to 15 knots, easing to 5 to 10 knots late this evening and overnight. Seas 5 to 6 feet, wave detail, northwest 5 feet at 9 seconds and south 2 feet at 18 seconds. Patchy dense fog after midnight. Tuesday, northwest wind 5 to 10 knots, rising to 10 to 15 knots in the afternoon. Seas 4 to 5 feet, wave detail, northwest 4 feet at 9 seconds and south 2 feet at 17 seconds. Patchy fog in the morning. Tuesday night, northwest wind 10 to 15 knots, rising to 15 to 20 knots after midnight. Seas 4 to 6 feet, wave detail, northwest 5 feet at 8 seconds and south 2 feet at 16 seconds. The coastal waters forecast from Pigeon Point to Point Pinos 10 to 60 nautical miles offshore. Small craft advisory in effect from Wednesday afternoon through late Wednesday night. Tonight, northwest wind 10.

50 knot sea is 5 to 7 feet wave detail. Northwest 7 feet at 9 seconds and south 2 feet at 18 seconds. Tuesday northwest wind at 10 to 50 knot sea is 5 to 7 feet wave detail. Northwest 6 feet at 9 seconds and south 2 feet at 17 seconds. Patchy fog in the morning. Tuesday night. Northwest wind 15 to 20 knots, seas 5 to 7 feet, wave detail. Northwest 7 feet at 8 seconds and south 2 feet at 16 seconds. The offshore waters forecast for the following marine location: Point Arena to Pigeon Point between 60 nautical miles and 150 nautical miles offshore. Issued at 1:47 p.m. Pacific Daylight Time. Tonight, north to northwest winds 15 to 25 knots. Sea 7 to 10 feet. Tuesday, north to northwest winds 15 to 20 knots. Sea 6 to 8 feet. Tuesday night, northwest winds 15 to 20 knots. Sea 5 to 7 feet. Wednesday, northwest winds 10 to 20 knots. Sea 5 to 8 feet. Wednesday night, north to northwest winds 20 to 30 knots. Sea 6 to 10 feet. Thursday, north winds 25 to 30 knots. Seas 9 to 12 feet. Thursday night, north winds 25 to 30 knots. Seas 10 to 13 feet. Friday, north to northwest winds 20 to 30 knots. Seas 9 to 14 feet. Friday night, northwest winds 20 to 30 knots. Sea 7 to 12 feet. Saturday, north to northwest winds 15 to 25 knots. Sea 7 to 10 feet. Saturday night, north winds 20 to 25 knots. Sea 8 to 11 feet. The offshore waters forecast for the following marine location: Pigeon Point to Point Piedras Blancas between 60 nautical miles and 150 nautical miles offshore. Issued at 1:47 p.m. Pacific Daylight Time. Tonight, northwest winds 15 to 20 knots. Sea 7 to 10 feet. Tuesday, northwest winds 10 to 20 knots, becoming 10 to 15 knots. Sea 6 to 8 feet. Tuesday night, northwest winds 15 to 20 knots. Sea 6 to 7 feet. Wednesday, northwest winds 15 to 20 knots. Sea 6 to 8 feet. Wednesday night, north to northwest winds 20 to 30 knots. Sea 7 to 10 feet. Thursday, northwest winds 25 to 30 knots, becoming north. Sea 10 to 12 feet. Thursday night, northwest winds 25 to 30 knots. Seas 11 to 13 feet. Friday, northwest winds 20 to 30 knots. Sea is 12 to 14 feet. Friday night, northwest winds 20 to 25 knots. Sea is 9 to 12 feet. Saturday, north to northwest winds 20 to 25 knots. Sea is 8 to 10 feet. Saturday night, northwest winds 20 to 25 knots. Seas 8 to 11 feet. The coastal waters forecast from Point Reyes to Pigeon Point out to 10 nautical miles. Small craft advisory in effect from Tuesday evening through Wednesday afternoon. Gale watch in effect from Wednesday afternoon through late Wednesday night. For tonight, northwest wind 5 to 10 knots, easing to around 5 knots late. Seas 3 to 5 feet. Wave detail, northwest 4 feet at 9 seconds and southwest 2 feet at 18 seconds. Patchy fog late this evening and overnight. For Tuesday, west wind 5 to 10 knots. Seas 3 to 5 feet. Wave detail, northwest 4 feet at 8 seconds and southwest 2 feet at 17 seconds. Patchy fog in the morning. For Tuesday night, northwest wind 10 to 15 knots, rising to 15 to 20 knots after midnight. Seas 5 to 7 feet. Wave detail, northwest 6 feet at 8 seconds and southwest 2 feet at 16 seconds. 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

is located in Monterey, California, and serves the coastal marine waters, including San Francisco and Monterey Bay. The coastal waters forecast from Pigeon Point to Point Pinos out to 10 nautical miles. Small craft advisory in effect from Wednesday afternoon through late Wednesday night. For tonight, northwest wind 5 to 10 knots. Seas 4 to 5 feet. Wave detail, northwest 5 feet at 9 seconds and south 2 feet at 18 seconds. Patchy fog late this evening and overnight. For Tuesday, northwest wind 5 to 10 knots. Seas 4 to 5 feet. Wave detail, northwest 4 feet at 9 seconds and south 2 feet at 17 seconds. Patchy fog in the morning. For Tuesday night, northwest wind 10 to 15 knots. Seas 4 to 5 feet. Wave detail, northwest 4 feet at 8 seconds and south 2 feet at 16 seconds. The following is an important beach hazard message from the National Weather Service. Issued at 2:35 p.m. Pacific Daylight Time. Beach hazard statement remains in effect through late tonight. What? Increased risk of sneaker waves and stronger current due to long period southwest swell. Where? Beaches along the Pacific coast. When? Now through 5 a.m. Tuesday. Impacts, dangerous swimming and surfing conditions, and localized beach erosion can be expected. Sneaker waves can sweep across the shoreline without warning, pulling people into the sea from rocks, jetties, and beaches. Stay off of jetties, piers, rocks, and other waterside infrastructure. Remain out of the water to avoid hazardous surf and never turn your back on the ocean. Monitor local weather, surf, and tide forecast at www.weather.gov/mtr. Sunrise, sunset, and tidal information for the San Francisco Bay Area for Monday, June 1. The sunset tonight, 8:25 p.m. The sunrise tomorrow, 5:49 a.m. The sunset tomorrow, 8:26 p.m. Tidal data at the Golden Gate for the afternoon and evening hours today and the morning hours of tomorrow. High tide, 2:33 p.m. at 4.39 feet. Low tide, 6:34 p.m. at 3.32 feet. High tide, 12:26 a.m. at 5.77 feet. Low tide, 7:33 a.m. at -0.73 feet. Here are the buoy observations for 8 p.m. Pacific Daylight Time. An offshore buoy 6, wind south at 19 knots, gusting to 23, pressure 1,019.5 millibars. An offshore buoy 59, winds north at 16 knots, water temperature 60, pressure 1,022.9 millibars. A buoy 14 near Point Arena, winds northwest at 8 knots, water temperature 52, pressure 1,015.1 millibars. A buoy 13 near Bodega Bay, winds northwest at 10 knots, pressure 1,014.0 millibars. At Point Reyes, wave rider buoy, water temperature 53, seas 8 feet every 10 seconds. At San Francisco Bar buoy, water temperature 58, seas 4 feet every 18 seconds. At San Francisco buoy, winds northwest at 8 knots, pressure 1,014.5 millibars, swell 5 feet every 17 seconds. At Half Moon Bay buoy, winds west 8 knots, water temperature 56, pressure 1,015.2 millibars, seas 5 feet every 9 seconds. At Monterey Bay buoy, winds northwest 8 knots, water temperature 59, pressure 1,015.1 millibars, seas 7 feet every 11 seconds. At Pointer, wave rider buoy, water temperature 55, seas 8 feet every 10 seconds. At Cape San Martin buoy, winds northwest 16 knots, water temperature 61, pressure 1,015.3 millibars. Sea 7 feet every 10 seconds. Synopsis for the Central California coast and bays, including the Monterey Bay, Greater Farallones, and Cordell Bank National Marine Sanctuaries. Light to moderate winds are expected through the night and into Tuesday with easing seas. Strong northerly winds build into late Tuesday, and gale force gusts return in the midweek and last through the rest of the forecast.

vessel by the end of the work week. The marine forecast for San Pablo Bay, Suisun Bay, the West Delta, and the San Francisco Bay north of the Bay Bridge. Small craft advisory in effect from Wednesday afternoon through Wednesday evening. For tonight, southwest wind 5 to 10 knots. For Tuesday, southwest wind 5 to 10 knots, rising to 10 to 15 knots in the afternoon. For Tuesday night, southwest wind 10 to 15 knots. The marine forecast for Monterey Bay. Small craft advisory in effect from Wednesday afternoon through late Wednesday night. For tonight, west wind 5 to 10 knots, easing to around 5 knots late this evening and overnight. Seas 3 to 4 feet. Wave detail, west 4 feet at 8 seconds. Patchy fog late this evening and overnight. For Tuesday, west wind around 5 knots, rising to 5 to 10 knots in the afternoon. Seas around 3 feet. Wave detail, west 3 feet at 9 seconds. Patchy fog in the morning. For Tuesday night, west wind 5 to 10 knots, becoming northwest after midnight. Seas 3 to 4 feet. Wave detail, west 3 feet at 8 seconds. Patchy fog after midnight. The coastal waters forecast from Point Arena to Point Reyes out to 10 nautical miles. Small craft advisory in effect from Tuesday evening through Wednesday afternoon. Gale watch in effect from Wednesday afternoon through late Wednesday night. Tonight, northwest wind 10 to 15 knots, easing to 5 to 10 knots late. Seas 4 to 6 feet, wave detail, northwest 5 feet at 9 seconds and southwest 2 feet at 18 seconds. Tuesday, northwest wind 5 to 10 knots, rising to 10 to 15 knots in the afternoon. Seas 4 to 5 feet, wave detail, northwest 5 feet at 8 seconds and southwest 2 feet at 17 seconds. Patchy fog in the morning. Tuesday night, northwest wind 15 to 20 knots, rising to 20 to 25 knots after midnight. Seas 5 to 7 feet, wave detail, northwest 6 feet at 7 seconds and southwest 2 feet at 16 seconds. The coastal waters forecast from Point Arena to Point Reyes 10 to 60 nautical miles offshore. Small craft advisory in effect from Tuesday afternoon through Wednesday afternoon. Gale watch in effect from Wednesday afternoon through late Wednesday night. Tonight, northwest wind 15 to 20 knots, seas 6 to 8 feet, wave detail. Northwest 8 feet at 9 seconds and south 2 feet at 18 seconds. Tuesday, northwest wind 15 to 20 knots, seas 6 to 7 feet, wave detail. Northwest 7 feet at 8 seconds and south 2 feet at 17 seconds. Tuesday night, 15 seconds. Tuesday, northwest wind 15 to 20 knots, seas 6 to 7 feet, wave detail. Northwest 7 feet at 8 seconds and south 2 feet at 17 seconds. Tuesday night, northwest wind around 20 knots, seas 6 to 7 feet, wave detail. Northwest 7 feet at 7 seconds and south 2 feet at 16 seconds. San Francisco Bar forecast. In the deep water channel, mixed seas of 3 to 5 feet at 18 seconds. Across the bar, swell can be more than twice as high across the bar than surrounding waters. Waves are also more prone to break, particularly during strong ebb currents. Maximum ebb current of 3.1 knots at 5:39 a.m. Tuesday and 0.9 knots at 7:26 p.m. Tuesday. The coastal waters forecast from Point Pinos to Point Piedras Blancas out to 10 nautical miles. Small craft advisory in effect from Tuesday evening through Wednesday afternoon. Gale watch in effect from Wednesday afternoon through late Wednesday night. Tonight, northwest wind 10 to 15 knots, easing to 5 to 10 knots late this evening and overnight. Seas 5 to 6 feet, wave detail, northwest 5 feet at 9 seconds and south 2 feet at 18 seconds. Patchy dense fog after midnight. Tuesday, northwest wind 5 to 10 knots, rising to 10 to 15 knots in the afternoon. Seas 4 to 5 feet, wave detail, northwest 4 feet at 9 seconds and south 2 feet at 17 seconds. Patchy fog in the morning. Tuesday night, northwest wind 10 to 15 knots, rising to 15 to 20 knots after midnight. Seas 4 to 6 feet, wave detail.

northwest 5 feet at 8 seconds and south 2 feet at 16 seconds. The coastal waters forecast from Pigeon Point to Point Pinos 10 to 60 nautical miles offshore. Small craft advisory in effect from Wednesday afternoon through late Wednesday night. Tonight, northwest wind 10 to 15 knots, seas 5 to 7 feet, wave detail. Northwest 7 feet at 9 seconds and south 2 feet at 18 seconds. Tuesday, northwest wind 10 to 15 knots, seas 5 to 7 feet, wave detail. Northwest 6 feet at 9 seconds and south 2 feet at 17 seconds. Patchy fog in the morning. Tuesday night, northwest wind 15 to 20 knots, seas 5 to 7 feet, wave detail. Northwest 7 feet at 8 seconds and south 2 feet at 16 seconds. The offshore waters forecast for the following marine location: Point Arena to Pigeon Point between 60 nautical miles and 150 nautical miles offshore. Issued at 1:47 p.m. Pacific Daylight Time. Tonight, north to northwest winds 15 to 25 knots, seas 7 to 10 feet. Tuesday, north to northwest winds 15 to 20 knots, seas 6 to 8 feet. Tuesday night, northwest winds 15 to 20 knots, seas 5 to 7 feet. Wednesday, northwest winds 10 to 20 knots, seas 5 to 8 feet. Wednesday night, north to northwest winds 20 to 30 knots, seas 6 to 10 feet. Thursday, north winds 25 to 30 knots, seas 9 to 12 feet. Thursday night, north winds 25 to 30 knots, seas 10 to 13 feet. Friday, north to northwest winds 20 to 30 knots, seas 9 to 14 feet. Friday night, northwest winds 20 to 30 knots, seas 7 to 12 feet. Saturday, north to northwest winds 15 to 25 knots, seas 7 to 10 feet. Saturday night, north winds 20 to 25 knots, seas 8 to 11 feet. The offshore waters forecast for the following marine location: Pigeon Point to Point Piedras Blancas between 60 nautical miles and 150 nautical miles offshore. Issued at 1:47 p.m. Pacific Daylight Time. Tonight, northwest winds 15 to 20 knots, seas 7 to 10 feet. Tuesday, northwest winds 10 to 20 knots, becoming 10 to 15 knots, seas 6 to 8 feet. Tuesday night, northwest winds 15 to 20 knots, seas 6 to 7 feet. Wednesday, northwest winds 15 to 20 knots, seas 6 to 8 feet. Wednesday night, north to northwest winds 20 to 30 knots, seas 7 to 10 feet. Thursday, northwest winds 25 to 30 knots, becoming north, seas 10 to 12 feet. Thursday night, northwest winds 25 to 30 knots, seas 11 to 13 feet. Friday, northwest winds 20 to 30 knots, seas 12 to 14 feet. Friday night, northwest winds 20 to 25 knots, seas 9 to 12 feet. Saturday, north to northwest winds 20 to 25 knots, seas 8 to 10 feet. Saturday night, northwest winds 20 to 25 knots, seas 8 to 11 feet. The coastal waters forecast from Point Reyes to Pigeon Point out to 10 nautical miles. Small craft advisory in effect from Tuesday evening through Wednesday afternoon. Gale watch in effect from Wednesday afternoon through late Wednesday night. For tonight, northwest wind 5 to 10 knots, easing to around 5 knots late. Seas 3 to 5 feet. Wave detail, northwest 4 feet at 9 seconds and southwest 2 feet at 18 seconds. Patchy fog late this evening and overnight. For Tuesday, west wind 5 to 10 knots. Seas 3 to 5 feet. Wave detail, northwest 4 feet at 8 seconds and southwest 2 feet at 17 seconds. Patchy fog in the morning. For Tuesday night, northwest wind 10 to 15 knots, rising to 15 to 20 knots after midnight. Seas 5 to 7 feet. Wave detail, northwest

southwest 2 feet at 16 seconds. The coastal waters forecast from Pigeon Point to Point Pinos out to 10 nautical miles. Small craft advisory in effect from Wednesday afternoon through late Wednesday night. For tonight, northwest wind 5 to 10 knots. Seas 4 to 5 feet. Wave detail, northwest 5 feet at 9 seconds and south 2 feet at 18 seconds. Patchy fog late this evening and overnight. For Tuesday, northwest wind 5 to 10 knots. Seas 4 to 5 feet. Wave detail, northwest 4 feet at 9 seconds and south 2 feet at 17 seconds. Patchy fog in the morning. For Tuesday night, northwest wind 10 to 15 knots. Seas 4 to 5 feet. Wave detail, northwest 4 feet at 8 seconds and south 2 feet at 16 seconds. The following is an important beach hazard message from the National Weather Service. Issued at 2:35 p.m. Pacific Daylight Time. Beach hazard statement remains in effect through late tonight. What? Increased risk of sneaker waves and stronger currents due to long period southwest swell. Where? Beaches along the Pacific coast. When? Now through 5 a.m. Tuesday. Impacts, dangerous swimming and surfing conditions, and localized beach erosion can be expected. Sneaker waves can sweep across the shoreline without warning, pulling people into the sea from rocks, jetties, and beaches. Stay off of jetties, piers, rocks, and other waterside infrastructure. Remain out of the water to avoid hazardous surf and never turn your back on the ocean. Monitor local weather, surf, and tide forecast at www.weather.gov/mtr. Semi-sunset and tidal information for the San Francisco Bay Area for Monday, June 1. The sunset tonight, 8:25 p.m. The sunrise tomorrow, 5:49 a.m. The sunset tomorrow, 8:26 p.m. Tidal data at the Golden Gate for the afternoon and evening hours today and the morning hours of tomorrow. High tide, 2:33 p.m. at 4.39 feet. Low tide, 6:34 p.m. at 3.32 feet. High tide, 12:26 a.m. at 5.77 feet. Low tide, 7:33 a.m. at -0.73 feet. Here are the buoy observations for 8 p.m. Pacific Daylight Time. An offshore buoy 6, wind south at 19 knots, gusting to 23, pressure 1,019.5 millibars. An offshore buoy 59, winds north at 16 knots, water temperature 60, pressure 1,022.9 millibars. At buoy 14 near Point Arena, winds northwest at 8 knots, water temperature 52, pressure 1,015.1 millibars. At buoy 13 near Bodega Bay, winds northwest at 10 knots, pressure 1,014.0 millibars. At Point Reyes Wave Rider buoy, water temperature 53, seas 8 feet every 10 seconds. At San Francisco Bar buoy, water temperature 58, seas 4 feet every 18 seconds. At San Francisco buoy, winds northwest at 8 knots, pressure 1,014.5 millibars, swell 5 feet every 17 seconds. At Half Moon Bay buoy, winds west 8 knots, water temperature 56, pressure 1,015.2 millibars, seas 5 feet every 9 seconds. At Monterey Bay buoy, winds northwest 8 knots, water temperature 59, pressure 1,015.1 millibars, seas 7 feet every 11 seconds. At Point Sur, Wave Rider buoy, water temperature 55, seas 8 feet every 10 seconds. At Cape San Martin buoy, winds northwest 16 knots, water temperature 61, pressure 1,015.3 millibars. Seas 7 feet every 10 seconds. Synopsis for the Central California coast and bays, including the Monterey Bay, Greater Farallon, and Cordell Beck National Marine Sanctuaries. Light to moderate winds continue into early Tuesday with seas abating. Winds increase Tuesday with strong northerly winds returning by late Tuesday with gale force gusts returning midweek and seas building starting mid to late week. Gale force gusts and elevated seas.

continue through the end of the forecast period. The marine forecast for San Pablo Bay, Suisun Bay, the West Delta, and the San Francisco Bay north of the Bay Bridge. Small craft advisory in effect from Wednesday afternoon through Wednesday evening. For tonight, southwest wind 5 to 10 knots. For Tuesday, southwest wind 5 to 10 knots, rising to 10 to 15 knots in the afternoon. For Tuesday night, southwest wind 10 to 15 knots. The marine forecast for Monterey Bay. Small craft advisory in effect from Wednesday afternoon through late Wednesday night. For tonight, west wind 5 to 10 knots, easing to around 5 knots late this evening and overnight. Sea 3 to 4 feet. Wave detail, west 4 feet at 8 seconds. Patchy fog late this evening and overnight. For Tuesday, west wind around 5 knots, rising to 5 to 10 knots in the afternoon. Seas around 3 feet. Wave detail, west 3 feet at 9 seconds. Patchy fog in the morning. For Tuesday night, west wind 5 to 10 knots, becoming northwest after midnight. Seas 3 to 4 feet. Wave detail, west 3 feet at 8 seconds. Patchy fog after midnight. The coastal waters forecast from Point Arena to Point Reyes out to 10 nautical miles. Small craft advisory in effect from Tuesday evening through Wednesday afternoon. Gale watch in effect from Wednesday afternoon through late Wednesday night. Tonight, northwest wind 10 to 15 knots, easing to 5 to 10 knots late. Seas 4 to 6 feet, wave detail, northwest 5 feet at 9 seconds and southwest 2 feet at 18 seconds. Tuesday, northwest wind 5 to 10 knots, rising to 10 to 15 knots in the afternoon. Seas 4 to 5 feet, wave detail, northwest 5 feet at 8 seconds and southwest 2 feet at 17 seconds. Patchy fog in the morning. Tuesday night, northwest wind 15 to 20 knots, rising to 20 to 25 knots after midnight. Seas 5 to 7 feet, wave detail, northwest 6 feet at 7 seconds and southwest 2 feet at 16 seconds. The coastal waters forecast from Point Arena to Point Reyes 10 to 60 nautical miles offshore. Small craft advisory in effect from Tuesday afternoon through Wednesday afternoon. Gale watch in effect from Wednesday afternoon through late Wednesday night. Tonight, northwest wind 15 to 20 knots, seas 6 to 8 feet, wave detail. Northwest 8 feet at 9 seconds and south 2 feet at 18 seconds. Tuesday, northwest wind 15 to 20 knots, seas 6 to 7 feet, wave detail. Northwest 7 feet at 8 seconds and south 2 feet at 17 seconds. Tuesday night, northwest wind around 20 knots, seas 6 to 7 feet, wave detail. Northwest 7 feet at 7 seconds and south 2 feet at 16 seconds. San Francisco Bar forecast. In the deep water channel, mixed seas of 3 to 5 feet at 18 seconds. Across the bar, swell can be more than twice as high across the bar than surrounding waters. Waves are also more prone to break, particularly during strong ebb currents. Maximum ebb current of 3.1 knots at 5:39 a.m. Tuesday and 0.9 knots at 7:26 p.m. Tuesday. The coastal waters forecast from Point Pinos to Point Quiebras Blancas out to 10 nautical miles. Small craft advisory in effect from Tuesday evening through Wednesday afternoon. Gale watch in effect from Wednesday afternoon through late Wednesday night. Tonight, northwest wind 10 to 15 knots, easing to 5 to 10 knots late this evening and overnight. Seas 5 to 6 feet, wave detail, northwest 5 feet at 9 seconds and south 2 feet at 18 seconds. Patchy dense fog after midnight. Tuesday, northwest wind 5 to 10 knots, rising to 10 to 15 knots in the afternoon. Seas 4 to 5 feet, wave detail, northwest 4 feet at 9 seconds and south 2 feet at 17 seconds. Patchy fog in the morning. Tuesday night, northwest wind 10 to 15 knots, rising to 15 to 20 knots after midnight. Seas 4 to 6 feet, wave detail, northwest 5 feet at 8 seconds and south 2 feet at 16 seconds. The coastal waters forecast from Pigeon Point to Point Pinos 10 to 60 nautical miles offshore. Small craft.
advisory in effect from Wednesday afternoon through late Wednesday night. Tonight, northwest wind 10 to 15 knots, seas 5 to 7 feet, wave detail. Northwest 7 feet at 9 seconds and south 2 feet at 18 seconds. Tuesday, northwest wind 10 to 15 knots, seas 5 to 7 feet, wave detail. Northwest 6 feet at 9 seconds and south 2 feet at 17 seconds. Patchy fog in the morning. Tuesday night. Northwest wind 15 to 20 knots, seas 5 to 7 feet, wave detail. Northwest 7 feet at 8 seconds and south 2 feet at 16 seconds. The offshore waters forecast for the following marine location: Point Arena to Pigeon Point between 60 nautical miles and 150 nautical miles offshore. Issued at 1:47 p.m. Pacific Daylight Time. Tonight, north to northwest winds 15 to 25 knots, seas 7 to 10 feet. Tuesday, north to northwest winds 15 to 20 knots, seas 6 to 8 feet. Tuesday night, northwest winds 15 to 20 knots, seas 5 to 7 feet. Wednesday, northwest winds 10 to 20 knots, seas 5 to 8 feet. Wednesday night, north to northwest winds 20 to 30 knots, seas 6 to 10 feet. Thursday, north winds 25 to 30 knots, seas 9 to 12 feet. Thursday night, north winds 25 to 30 knots, seas 10 to 13 feet. Friday, north to northwest winds 20 to 30 knots, seas 9 to 14 feet. Friday night, northwest winds 20 to 30 knots, seas 7 to 12 feet. Saturday, north to northwest winds 15 to 25 knots, seas 7 to 10 feet. Saturday night, north winds 20 to 25 knots, seas 8 to 11 feet. The offshore waters forecast for the following marine location: Pigeon Point to Point Piedras, Blancas between 60 nautical miles and 150 nautical miles offshore. Issued at 1:47 p.m. Pacific Daylight Time. Tonight, northwest winds 15 to 20 knots, seas 7 to 10 feet. Tuesday, northwest winds 10 to 20 knots, becoming 10 to 15 knots, seas 6 to 8 feet. Tuesday night, northwest winds 15 to 20 knots, seas 6 to 7 feet. Wednesday, northwest winds 15 to 20 knots, seas 6 to 8 feet. Wednesday night, north to northwest winds 20 to 30 knots, seas 7 to 10 feet. Thursday, northwest winds 25 to 30 knots, becoming north, seas 10 to 12 feet. Thursday night, northwest winds 25 to 30 knots, seas 11 to 13 feet. Friday, northwest winds 20 to 30 knots, seas 12 to 14 feet. Friday night, northwest winds 20 to 25 knots, seas 9 to 12 feet. Saturday, north to northwest winds 20 to 25 knots, seas 8 to 10 feet. Saturday night, northwest winds 20 to 25 knots, seas 8 to 11 feet. The coastal waters forecast from Point Reyes to Pigeon Point out to 10 nautical miles. Small craft advisory in effect from Tuesday evening through Wednesday afternoon. Gale watch in effect from Wednesday afternoon through late Wednesday night. For tonight, northwest wind 5 to 10 knots, easing to around 5 knots late. Seas 3 to 5 feet. Wave detail, northwest 4 feet at 9 seconds and southwest 2 feet at 18 seconds. Patchy fog late this evening and overnight. For Tuesday, west wind 5 to 10 knots. Seas 3 to 5 feet. Wave detail, northwest 4 feet at 8 seconds and southwest 2 feet at 17 seconds. Patchy fog in the morning. For Tuesday night, northwest wind 10 to 15 knots, rising to 15 to 20 knots after midnight. Seas 5 to 7 feet. Wave detail, northwest 6 feet at 8 seconds and southwest 2 feet at 16 seconds. 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

5 megahertz. This broadcast originates from the National Weather Service office located in Monterey, California, and serves the coastal marine waters, including San Francisco and Monterey Bay. The coastal waters forecast from Pigeon Point to Point Pinos out to 10 nautical miles. Small craft advisory in effect from Wednesday afternoon through late Wednesday night. For tonight, northwest wind 5 to 10 knots. Seas 4 to 5 feet. Wave detail, northwest 5 feet at 9 seconds and south 2 feet at 18 seconds. Patchy fog late this evening and overnight. For Tuesday, northwest wind 5 to 10 knots. Seas 4 to 5 feet. Wave detail, northwest 4 feet at 9 seconds and south 2 feet at 17 seconds. Patchy fog in the morning. For Tuesday night, northwest wind 10 to 15 knots. Seas 4 to 5 feet. Wave detail, northwest 4 feet at 8 seconds and south 2 feet at 16 seconds. The following is an important beach hazard message from the National Weather Service. Issued at 2:35 p.m. Pacific Daylight Time. Beach hazard statement remains in effect through late tonight. What? Increased risk of sneaker waves and stronger currents due to long period southwest swell. Where? Beaches along the Pacific coast. When? Now through 5 a.m. Tuesday. Impacts, dangerous swimming and surfing conditions, and localized beach erosion can be expected. Sneaker waves can sweep across the shoreline without warning, pulling people into the sea from rocks, jetties, and beaches. Stay off of jetties, piers, rocks, and other waterside infrastructure. Remain out of the water to avoid hazardous surf and never turn your back on the ocean. Monitor local weather, surf, and tide forecast at www.weather.gov/MTR. Sunrise, sunset, and tidal information for the San Francisco Bay Area for Monday, June 1. The sunset tonight, 8:25 p.m. The sunrise tomorrow, 5:49 a.m. The sunset tomorrow, 8:26 p.m. Tidal data at the Golden Gate for the afternoon and evening hours today and the morning hours of tomorrow. High tide, 2:33 p.m. at 4.39 feet. Low tide, 6:34 p.m. at 3.32 feet. High tide, 12:26 a.m. at 5.77 feet. Low tide, 7:33 a.m. at -0.73 feet. Here are the buoy observations for 8 p.m. Pacific Daylight Time. An offshore buoy 6, wind south at 19 knots, gusting to 23, pressure 1,019.5 millibars. An offshore buoy 59, winds north at 16 knots, water temperature 60, pressure 1,022.9 millibars. At buoy 14 near Point Arena, winds northwest at 8 knots, water temperature 52, pressure 1,015.1 millibars. At buoy 13 near Bodega Bay, winds northwest at 10 knots, pressure 1,014.0 millibars. At Point Reyes, wave rider buoy, water temperature 53, seas 8 feet every 10 seconds. At San Francisco Bar buoy, water temperature 58, seas 4 feet every 18 seconds. At San Francisco buoy, winds northwest at 8 knots, pressure 1,014.5 millibars, swell 5 feet every 17 seconds. At Half Moon Bay buoy, winds west 8 knots, water temperature 56, pressure 1,015.2 millibars, seas 5 feet every 9 seconds. At Monterey Bay buoy, winds northwest 8 knots, water temperature 59, pressure 1,015.1 millibars, seas 7 feet every 11 seconds. At Pointzer, wave rider buoy, water temperature 55, seas 8 feet every 10 seconds. At Cape San Martin buoy, winds northwest 16 knots, water temperature 61, pressure 1,015.3 millibars. See 7 feet every 10 seconds. Synopsis for the Central California coast and bays, including the Monterey Bay, Greater Farallox, and Cordell Bank National Marine Sanctuaries. Light to moderate winds continue into early Tuesday with seas abating. Winds increase Tuesday with strong northern

Winds returning by late Tuesday with gale force gusts returning midweek and seas building starting mid to late week. Gale force gusts and elevated seas will continue through the end of the forecast period. The marine forecast for San Pablo Bay, Susan Bay, the West Delta, and the San Francisco Bay north of the Bay Bridge. Small craft advisory in effect from Wednesday afternoon through Wednesday evening. For tonight, southwest wind 5 to 10 knots. For Tuesday, southwest wind 5 to 10 knots, rising to 10 to 15 knots in the afternoon. For Tuesday night, southwest wind 10 to 15 knots. The marine forecast for Monterey Bay. Small craft advisory in effect from Wednesday afternoon through late Wednesday night. For tonight, west wind 5 to 10 knots, easing to around 5 knots late this evening and overnight. Seas 3 to 4 feet. Wave detail, west 4 feet and 8 seconds. Patchy fog late this evening and overnight. For Tuesday, west wind around 5 knots, rising to 5 to 10 knots in the afternoon. Seas around 3 feet. Wave detail, west 3 feet at 9 seconds. Patchy fog in the morning. For Tuesday night, west wind 5 to 10 knots, becoming northwest after midnight. Seas 3 to 4 feet. Wave detail, west 3 feet at 8 seconds. Patchy fog after midnight. The coastal waters forecast from Point Arena to Point Reyes out to 10 nautical miles. Small craft advisory in effect from Tuesday evening through Wednesday afternoon. Gale watch in effect from Wednesday afternoon through late Wednesday night. Tonight, northwest wind 10 to 15 knots, easing to 5 to 10 knots late. Seas 4 to 6 feet, wave detail. Northwest 5 feet at 9 seconds and southwest 2 feet at 18 seconds. Tuesday, northwest wind 5 to 10 knots, rising to 10 to 15 knots in the afternoon. Seas 4 to 5 feet, wave detail. Northwest 5 feet at 8 seconds and southwest 2 feet at 17 seconds. Patchy fog in the morning. Tuesday night. Northwest wind 15 to 20 knots, rising to 20 to 25 knots after midnight. Seas 5 to 7 feet, wave detail. Northwest 6 feet at 7 seconds and southwest 2 feet at 16 seconds. The coastal waters forecast from Point Arena to Point Reyes 10 to 16 nautical miles offshore. Small craft advisory in effect from Tuesday afternoon through Wednesday afternoon. Gale watch in effect from Wednesday afternoon through late Wednesday night. Tonight, northwest wind 15 to 20 knots, seas 6 to 8 feet, wave detail. Northwest 8 feet at 9 seconds and south 2 feet at 18 seconds. Tuesday, northwest wind 15 to 20 knots, seas 6 to 7 feet, wave detail. Northwest 7 feet at 8 seconds and south 2 feet at 17 seconds. Tuesday night. Northwest wind around 20 knots, seas 6 to 7 feet, wave detail. Northwest 7 feet at 7 seconds and south 2 feet at 16 seconds. San Francisco Bar forecast. In the deep water channel, mixed seas of 3 to 5 feet at 18 seconds. Across the bar, swell can be more than twice as high across the bar than surrounding waters. Waves are also more prone to break, particularly during strong ebb currents. Maximum ebb current of 3.1 knots at 5:39 a.m. Tuesday and 0.9 knots at 7:26 p.m. Tuesday. The coastal waters forecast from Point Pinos to Point Piedras Blancas out to 10 nautical miles. Small craft advisory in effect from Tuesday evening through Wednesday afternoon. Gale watch in effect from Wednesday afternoon through late Wednesday night. Tonight, northwest wind 10 to 15 knots, easing to 5 to 10 knots late this evening and overnight. Seas 5 to 6 feet, wave detail. Northwest 5 feet at 9 seconds and south 2 feet at 18 seconds. Patchy dense fog after midnight. Tuesday, northwest wind 5 to 10 knots, rising to 10 to 15 knots in the afternoon. Seas 4 to 5 feet, wave detail. Northwest 4 feet at 9 seconds and south 2 feet at 17 seconds. Patchy fog in the morning. Tuesday night. Northwest wind 10 to 15 knots, rising to 15 to 20 knots after midnight. Seas 4 to 6 feet, wave detail. Northwest 5 feet at 8 seconds and south 2 feet.

the offshore waters forecast for the following marine location: Point Arena to Pigeon Point between 60 nautical miles and 150 nautical miles offshore. Issued at 09 or 2 p.m. Pacific Daylight Time. Tonight, north to northwest winds 15 to 20 knots. Sea 7 to 9 feet. Tuesday, north to northwest winds 15 to 20 knots. Sea 6 to 8 feet. Tuesday night, northwest winds 15 to 20 knots. Seas 5 to 7 feet. Wednesday, northwest winds 10 to 20 knots. Seas 5 to 8 feet. Wednesday night, north to northwest winds 20 to 30 knots. Seas 6 to 10 feet. Thursday, north winds 25 to 30 knots. Seas 9 to 12 feet. Thursday night, north winds 25 to 30 knots. Seas 10 to 13 feet. Friday, north to northwest winds 20 to 30 knots. Seas 9 to 14 feet. Friday night, northwest winds 20 to 30 knots. Seas 7 to 12 feet. Saturday, north to northwest winds 15 to 25 knots. Seas 7 to 10 feet. Saturday night, north winds 20 to 25 knots. Seas 8 to 11 feet. The offshore waters forecast for the following marine location: Pigeon Point to Point Piedras Blancas between 60 nautical miles and 150 nautical miles offshore. Issued at 09 or 2 p.m. Pacific Daylight Time. Tonight, northwest winds 15 to 20 knots. Sea 7 to 9 feet. Tuesday, northwest winds 10 to 20 knots, becoming 10 to 15 knots. Sea 6 to 8 feet. Tuesday night, northwest winds 15 to 20 knots. Sea 6 to 7 feet. Wednesday, northwest winds 15 to 20 knots. Sea 6 to 8 feet. Wednesday night, north to northwest winds 20 to 30 knots. Sea 7 to 10 feet. Thursday, northwest winds 25 to 30 knots, becoming north. Seas 10 to 12 feet. Thursday night, northwest winds 25 to 30 knots. Seas 11 to 13 feet. Friday, northwest winds 20 to 30 knots. Seas 12 to 14 feet. Friday night, northwest winds 20 to 25 knots. Seas 9 to 12 feet. Saturday, north to northwest winds 20 to 25 knots. Seas 8 to 10 feet. Saturday night, northwest winds 20 to 25 knots. Seas 8 to 11 feet. The coastal waters forecast from Point Reyes to Pigeon Point out to 10 nautical miles. Small craft advisory in effect from Tuesday evening through Wednesday afternoon. Gale watch in effect from Wednesday afternoon through late Wednesday night. For tonight, northwest wind 5 to 10 knots, easing to around 5 knots late. Seas 3 to 5 feet. Wave detail, northwest 4 feet at 9 seconds and southwest 2 feet at 18 seconds. Patchy fog late this evening and overnight. For Tuesday, west wind 5 to 10 knots. Seas 3 to 5 feet. Wave detail, northwest 4 feet at 8 seconds and southwest 2 feet at 17 seconds. Patchy fog in the morning. For Tuesday night, northwest wind 10 to 15 knots, rising to 15 to 20 knots after midnight. Seas 5 to 7 feet. Wave detail, northwest 6 feet at 8 seconds and southwest 2 feet at 16 seconds. The coastal waters forecast from Pigeon Point to Point Pinos out to 10 nautical miles. Small craft advisory in effect from Wednesday afternoon through late Wednesday night. For tonight, northwest wind 5 to 10 knots. Seas 4 to 5 feet. Wave detail, northwest 5 feet at 9 seconds and south 2 feet at 18 seconds. Patchy fog late this evening and overnight. For Tuesday, northwest wind 5 to 10 knots. Seas 4 to 5 feet. Wave detail, northwest 4 feet at 9 seconds and south 2 feet at 17 seconds. Patchy fog in the morning. For Tuesday night, northwest wind

10 to 50 knots. Seas 4 to 5 feet. Wave detail, northwest 4 feet at 8 seconds and south 2 feet at 16 seconds. The following is an important beach hazard message from the National Weather Service. Issued at 2:35 p.m. Pacific Daylight Time. Beach hazard statement remains in effect through late tonight. What? Increased risk of sneaker waves and strong rip currents due to long period southwest swell. Where? Beaches along the Pacific coast. When? Now through 5 a.m. Tuesday. Impacts, dangerous swimming and surfing conditions, and localized beach erosion can be expected. Sneaker waves can sweep across the shoreline without warning, pulling people into the sea from rocks, jetties, and beaches. Stay off of jetties, piers, rocks, and other waterside infrastructure. Remain out of the water to avoid hazardous surf and never turn your back on the ocean. Monitor local weather, surf, and tide forecast at www.weather.gov/mtr. Sunrise, sunset, and tidal information for the San Francisco Bay Area for Monday, June 1. The sunset tonight, 8:25 p.m. The sunrise tomorrow, 5:49 a.m. The sunset tomorrow, 8:26 p.m. Tidal data at the Golden Gate for the afternoon and evening hours today and the morning hours of tomorrow. High tide, 2:33 p.m. at 4.39 feet. Low tide, 6:34 p.m. at 3.32 feet. High tide, 12:26 a.m. at 5.77 feet. Low tide, 7:33 a.m. at -0.73 feet. Here are the buoy observations for 9 p.m. Pacific Daylight Time. An offshore buoy 6, wind south at 21 knots, gusting to 25, pressure 1,019.4 millibars. An offshore buoy 59, winds north 16 knots, water temperature 60, pressure 1,023.5 millibars, sea 7 feet, every 10 seconds. At buoy 14 near Point Arena, winds northwest at 10 knots, water temperature 52, pressure 1,015.6 millibars. At buoy 13 near Bodega Bay, winds northwest at 8 knots, pressure 1,014.4 millibars. At Point Reyes, wave rider buoy, water temperature 53, seas 8 feet, every 10 seconds. At San Francisco Bar buoy, water temperature 58, seas 4 feet, every 18 seconds. At San Francisco buoy, winds west at 8 knots, swell 5 feet, every 19 seconds. At Half Moon Bay buoy, winds west 8 knots, water temperature 57, pressure 1,015.4 millibars, seas 5 feet, every 9 seconds. At Monterey Bay buoy, winds northwest 8 knots, water temperature 59, pressure 1,015.6 millibars, seas 7 feet, every 10 seconds. At Pointer, wave rider buoy, water temperature 55, seas 8 feet, every 10 seconds. At Cape San Martin buoy, winds northwest at 14 knots, water temperature 61, pressure 1,015.5 millibars. Synopsis for the Central California coast and bays, including the Monterey Bay, Greater Farallones, and Cordell Bank National Marine Sanctuaries. Light to moderate winds continue into early Tuesday with seas abating. Winds increase Tuesday with strong northerly winds returning by late Tuesday with gale force gusts returning midweek and seas building starting mid to late week. Gale force gusts and elevated seas will continue through the end of the forecast period. The marine forecast for San Pablo Bay, Suisun Bay, the West Delta, and the San Francisco Bay north of the Bay Bridge. Small craft advisory in effect from Wednesday afternoon through Wednesday evening. For tonight, southwest wind 5 to 10 knots. For Tuesday, southwest wind 5 to 10 knots, rising to 10 to 15 knots in the afternoon. For Tuesday night, southwest wind 10 to 15 knots. The marine forecast for Monterey Bay. Small craft advisory in effect from Wednesday afternoon through late Wednesday night. For tonight, west wind 5 to 10 knots, easing to around 5 knots late this evening and overnight. Seas 3 to 4 feet. Wave detail, west 4 feet at 8 seconds,

heavy fog late this evening and overnight. For Tuesday, west wind around 5 knots, rising to 5 to 10 knots in the afternoon. Seas around 3 feet. Wave detail, west 3 feet at 9 seconds. Patchy fog in the morning. For Tuesday night, west wind 5 to 10 knots, becoming northwest after midnight. Seas 3 to 4 feet. Wave detail, west 3 feet at 8 seconds. Patchy fog after midnight. The coastal waters forecast from Point Arena to Point Reyes out to 10 nautical miles. Small craft advisory in effect from Tuesday evening through Wednesday afternoon. Gale watch in effect from Wednesday afternoon through late Wednesday night. Tonight, northwest wind 10 to 15 knots, easing to 5 to 10 knots late. Seas 4 to 6 feet, wave detail, northwest 5 feet at 9 seconds and southwest 2 feet at 18 seconds. Tuesday, northwest wind 5 to 10 knots, rising to 10 to 15 knots in the afternoon. Seas 4 to 5 feet, wave detail, northwest 5 feet at 8 seconds and southwest 2 feet at 17 seconds. Patchy fog in the morning. Tuesday night, northwest wind 15 to 20 knots, rising to 20 to 25 knots after midnight. Seas 5 to 7 feet, wave detail, northwest 6 feet at 7 seconds and southwest 2 feet at 16 seconds. The coastal waters forecast from Point Arena to Point Reyes 10 to 60 nautical miles offshore. Small craft advisory in effect from Tuesday afternoon through Wednesday afternoon. Gale watch in effect from Wednesday afternoon through late Wednesday night. Tonight, northwest wind 15 to 20 knots, seas 6 to 8 feet, wave detail. Northwest 8 feet at 9 seconds and south 2 feet at 18 seconds. Tuesday, northwest wind 15 to 20 knots, seas 6 to 7 feet, wave detail. Northwest 7 feet at 8 seconds and south 2 feet at 17 seconds. Tuesday night, northwest wind around 20 knots, seas 6 to 7 feet, wave detail. Northwest 7 feet at 7 seconds and south 2 feet at 16 seconds. San Francisco VAR forecast. In the deep water channel, mixed seas of 3 to 5 feet at 18 seconds. Across the bar, swell can be more than twice as high across the bar than surrounding waters. Waves are also more prone to break, particularly during strong ebb currents. Maximum ebb current of 3.1 knots at 5:39 a.m. Tuesday and 0.9 knots at 7:26 p.m. Tuesday. The coastal waters forecast from Point Pinos to Point Piedras Blancas out to 10 nautical miles. Small craft advisory in effect from Tuesday evening through Wednesday afternoon. Gale watch in effect from Wednesday afternoon through late Wednesday night. Tonight, northwest wind 10 to 15 knots, easing to 5 to 10 knots late this evening and overnight. Seas 5 to 6 feet, wave detail, northwest 5 feet at 9 seconds and south 2 feet at 18 seconds. Patchy dense fog after midnight. Tuesday, northwest wind 5 to 10 knots, rising to 10 to 15 knots in the afternoon. Seas 4 to 5 feet, wave detail, northwest 4 feet at 9 seconds and south 2 feet at 17 seconds. Patchy fog in the morning. Tuesday night, northwest wind 10 to 15 knots, rising to 15 to 20 knots after midnight. Seas 4 to 6 feet, wave detail, northwest 5 feet at 8 seconds and south 2 feet at 16 seconds. The coastal waters forecast from Pigeon Point to Point Pinos 10 to 60 nautical miles offshore. Small craft advisory in effect from Wednesday afternoon through late Wednesday night. Tonight, northwest wind 10 to 15 knots, seas 5 to 7 feet, wave detail. Northwest 7 feet at 9 seconds and south 2 feet at 18 seconds. Tuesday, northwest wind 10 to 15 knots, seas 5 to 7 feet, wave detail. Northwest 6 feet at 9 seconds and south 2 feet at 17 seconds. Patchy fog in the morning. Tuesday night, northwest wind 15 to 20 knots, seas 5 to 7 feet, wave detail. Northwest 7 feet at 8 seconds and south 2 feet at 16 seconds. The offshore waters forecast for the following marine location, Point Arena to Pigeon Point between 60 nautical miles and 150 nautical miles offshore. Issued at 09:02 p.m. Pacific Daylight Time.

tonight. North to northwest winds 16 to 20 knots. Sea 7 to 9 feet. Tuesday, north to northwest winds 15 to 20 knots. Sea 6 to 8 feet. Tuesday night, northwest winds 15 to 20 knots. Seas 5 to 7 feet. Wednesday, northwest winds 10 to 20 knots. Seas 5 to 8 feet. Wednesday night, north to northwest winds 20 to 30 knots. Seas 6 to 10 feet. Thursday, north winds 25 to 30 knots. Seas 9 to 12 feet. Thursday night, north winds 25 to 30 knots. Seas 10 to 13 feet. Friday, north to northwest winds 20 to 30 knots. Seas 9 to 14 feet. Friday night, northwest winds 20 to 30 knots. Seas 7 to 12 feet. Saturday, north to northwest winds 15 to 25 knots. Seas 7 to 10 feet. Saturday night, north winds 20 to 25 knots. Seas 8 to 11 feet. The offshore waters forecast for the following marine location: Pigeon Point to Point Pedras Blanc is between 60 nautical miles and 150 nautical miles offshore. Issued at 09:02 p.m. Pacific Daylight Time. Tonight, northwest winds 15 to 20 knots. Sea 7 to 9 feet. Tuesday, northwest winds 10 to 20 knots, becoming 10 to 15 knots. Sea 6 to 8 feet. Tuesday night, northwest winds 15 to 20 knots. Sea 6 to 7 feet. Wednesday, northwest winds 15 to 20 knots. Sea 6 to 8 feet. Wednesday night, north to northwest winds 20 to 30 knots. Sea 7 to 10 feet. Thursday, northwest winds 25 to 30 knots, becoming north. Seas 10 to 12 feet. Thursday night, northwest winds 25 to 30 knots. Seas 11 to 13 feet. Friday, northwest winds 20 to 30 knots. Seas 12 to 14 feet. Friday night, northwest winds 20 to 25 knots. Seas 9 to 12 feet. Saturday, north to northwest winds 20 to 25 knots. Seas 8 to 10 feet. Saturday night, northwest winds 20 to 25 knots. Seas 8 to 11 feet. The coastal waters forecast from Point Reyes to Pigeon Point out to 10 nautical miles. Small craft advisory in effect from Tuesday evening through Wednesday afternoon. Gale watch in effect from Wednesday afternoon through late Wednesday night. For tonight, northwest wind 5 to 10 knots, easing to around 5 knots late. Seas 3 to 5 feet. Wave detail, northwest 4 feet at 9 seconds and southwest 2 feet at 18 seconds. Patchy fog late this evening and overnight. For Tuesday, west wind 5 to 10 knots. Seas 3 to 5 feet. Wave detail, northwest 4 feet at 8 seconds and southwest 2 feet at 17 seconds. Patchy fog in the morning. For Tuesday night, northwest wind 10 to 15 knots, rising to 15 to 20 knots after midnight. Seas 5 to 7 feet. Wave detail, northwest 6 feet at 8 seconds and southwest 2 feet at 16 seconds. 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This broadcast originates from the National Weather Service office located in Monterey, California, and serves the coastal marine waters, including San Francisco and Monterey Bay. The coastal waters forecast from Pigeon Point to Point Pinos out to 10 nautical miles. Small craft advisory in effect from Wednesday afternoon through late Wednesday night. For tonight, northwest wind 5 to 10 knots. Seas 4 to 5 feet. Wave detail, northwest 5 feet at 9 seconds and south 2 feet at 18 seconds. Patchy fog late this evening and overnight. For Tuesday, northwest wind 5 to 10 knots. Seas 4 to 5 feet. Wave detail, northwest 4 feet at 9 seconds and south 2 feet at 17 seconds.

patchy fog in the morning. For Tuesday night, northwest wind 10 to 15 knots. Seas 4 to 5 feet. Wave detail, northwest 4 feet at 8 seconds and south 2 feet at 16 seconds. The following is an important beach hazard message from the National Weather Service. Issued at 2:35 p.m. Pacific Daylight Time. Beach hazard statement remains in effect through late tonight. What? Increased risk of sneaker waves and strong rip currents due to long period southwest swell. Where? Beaches along the Pacific coast. When? Now through 5 p.m. Tuesday. Impacts, dangerous swimming and surfing conditions, and localized beach erosion can be expected. Sneaker waves can sweep across the shoreline without warning, pulling people into the sea from rocks, jetties, and beaches. Stay off of jetties, piers, rocks, and other waterside infrastructure. Remain out of the water to avoid hazardous surf and never turn your back on the ocean. Monitor local weather, surf, and tide forecast at www.weather.gov/mtr. Sunrise, sunset, and tidal information for the San Francisco Bay Area for Monday, June 1. The sunset tonight, 8:25 p.m. The sunrise tomorrow, 5:49 a.m. The sunset tomorrow, 8:26 p.m. Tidal data at the Golden Gate for the afternoon and evening hours today and the morning hours of tomorrow. High tide, 2:33 p.m. at 4.39 feet. Low tide, 6:34 p.m. at 3.32 feet. High tide, 12:26 a.m. at 5.77 feet. Low tide, 7:33 a.m. at -0.73 feet. Here are the buoy observations for 9 p.m. Pacific Daylight Time. An offshore buoy 6 winds south at 21 knots, gusting to 25, pressure 1,019.4 millibars. An offshore buoy 59, winds north 16 knots, water temperature 60, pressure 1,023.5 millibars, sea 7 feet, every 10 seconds. At buoy 14 near Point Arena, winds northwest at 10 knots, water temperature 52, pressure 1,015.6 millibars. At buoy 13 near Bodega Bay, winds northwest at 8 knots, pressure 1,014.4 millibars. At Point Reyes Wave Rider, buoy water temperature 53, seas 8 feet, every 10 seconds. At San Francisco Bar, buoy water temperature 58, seas 4 feet, every 18 seconds. At San Francisco, buoy winds west at 8 knots, swell 5 feet, every 19 seconds. At Half Moon Bay, buoy winds west 8 knots, water temperature 57, pressure 1,015.4 millibars, seas 5 feet, every 9 seconds. At Monterey Bay, buoy winds northwest 8 knots, water temperature 59, pressure 1,015.6 millibars, seas 7 feet, every 10 seconds. At Pointer, Wave Rider, buoy water temperature 55, seas 8 feet, every 10 seconds. At Cape San Martin, buoy winds northwest at 14 knots, water temperature 61, pressure 1,015.5 millibars. Synopsis for the Central California coast and bays, including the Monterey Bay, Greater Farallones, and Cordell Bank National Marine Sanctuaries. Light to moderate winds continue into early Tuesday with seas abating. Winds increase Tuesday with strong northerly winds returning by late Tuesday with gale force gusts returning midweek and seas building starting mid to late week. Gale force gusts and elevated seas will continue through the end of the forecast period. The marine forecast for San Pablo Bay, Suisun Bay, the West Delta, and the San Francisco Bay north of the Bay Bridge. Small craft advisory in effect from Wednesday afternoon through Wednesday evening. For tonight, southwest wind 5 to 10 knots. For Tuesday, southwest wind 5 to 10 knots, rising to 10 to 15 knots in the afternoon. The marine forecast for Monterey Bay. Small craft advisory. The following is an important weather message from the National Weather Service. Dense fog advisory remains in effect from 2 a.m. to 9 a.m. Pacific Daylight Time Tuesday. What? Visibility down to a quarter to half a mile in dense fog.

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Southern Monterey and the Big Sur Coast. When? From 2 a.m. to 9 a.m. Pacific Daylight Time Tuesday. Impacts. Low visibility could make driving conditions hazardous. If driving, slow down, use your headlights, and leave plenty of distance ahead of you. The marine forecast for Monterey Bay. Small craft advisory in effect from Wednesday afternoon through late Wednesday night. For tonight, west wind 5 to 10 knots, easing to around 5 knots late this evening and overnight. Seas 3 to 4 feet. Wave detail, west 4 feet and 8 seconds. Patchy fog late this evening and overnight. For Tuesday, west wind around 5 knots, rising to 5 to 10 knots in the afternoon. Seas around 3 feet. Wave detail, west 3 feet at 9 seconds. Patchy fog in the morning. For Tuesday night, west wind 5 to 10 knots, becoming northwest after midnight. Seas 3 to 4 feet. Wave detail, west 3 feet at 8 seconds. Patchy fog after midnight. The coastal waters forecast from Point Arena to Point Reyes out to 10 nautical miles. Small craft advisory in effect from Tuesday evening through Wednesday afternoon. Gale watch in effect from Wednesday afternoon through late Wednesday night. Tonight, northwest wind 10 to 15 knots, easing to 5 to 10 knots late. Seas 4 to 6 feet, wave detail. Northwest 5 feet at 9 seconds and southwest 2 feet at 18 seconds. Tuesday, northwest wind 5 to 10 knots, rising to 10 to 15 knots in the afternoon. Seas 4 to 5 feet, wave detail. Northwest 5 feet at 8 seconds and southwest 2 feet at 17 seconds. Patchy fog in the morning. Tuesday night. Northwest wind 15 to 20 knots, rising to 20 to 25 knots after midnight. Seas 5 to 7 feet, wave detail. Northwest 6 feet at 7 seconds and southwest 2 feet at 16 seconds. The coastal waters forecast from Point Arena to Point Reyes 10 to 60 nautical miles offshore. Small craft advisory in effect from Tuesday afternoon through Wednesday afternoon. Waters forecast from Point Arena to Point Reyes 10 to 60 nautical miles offshore. Small craft advisory in effect from Tuesday afternoon through Wednesday afternoon. Gale watch in effect from Wednesday afternoon through late Wednesday night. Tonight, northwest wind 15 to 20 knots, seas 6 to 8 feet, wave detail. Northwest 8 feet at 9 seconds and south 2 feet at 18 seconds. Tuesday, northwest wind 15 to 20 knots, seas 6 to 7 feet, wave detail. Northwest 7 feet at 8 seconds and south 2 feet at 17 seconds. Tuesday night. Northwest wind around 20 knots, seas 6 to 7 feet, wave detail. Northwest 7 feet at 7 seconds and south 2 feet at 16 seconds. San Francisco Bar forecast. In the deep water channel, mixed seas of 3 to 5 feet at 18 seconds. Across the bar, swell can be more than twice as high across the bar than surrounding waters. Waves are also more prone to break, particularly during strong ebb currents. Maximum ebb current of 3.1 knots at 5:39 a.m. Tuesday and 0.9 knots at 7:26 p.m. Tuesday. The coastal waters forecast from Point Pinos to Point Piedras Blancas out to 10 nautical miles. Small craft advisory in effect from Tuesday evening through Wednesday afternoon. Gale watch in effect from Wednesday afternoon through late Wednesday night. Tonight, northwest wind 10 to 15 knots, easing to 5 to 10 knots late this evening and overnight. Seas 5 to 6 feet, wave detail. Northwest 5 feet at 9 seconds and south 2 feet at 18 seconds. Patchy dense fog after midnight. Tuesday, northwest wind 5 to 10 knots, rising to 10 to 15 knots in the afternoon. Seas 4 to 5 feet, wave detail. Northwest 4 feet at 9 seconds and south 2 feet at 17 seconds. Patchy fog in the morning. Tuesday night. Northwest wind 10 to 15 knots, rising to 15 to 20 knots after midnight. Seas 4 to 6 feet, wave detail. Northwest 5 feet at 8 seconds and south 2 feet at 16 seconds. The coastal waters forecast from Pigeon Point to Point Pinos 10 to 60 nautical miles offshore. Small craft advised.

Sunday afternoon through late Wednesday night. Tonight, northwest wind 10 to 15 knots, seas 5 to 7 feet, wave detail. Northwest 7 feet at 9 seconds and south 2 feet at 18 seconds. Tuesday, northwest wind 10 to 15 knots, seas 5 to 7 feet, wave detail. Northwest 6 feet at 9 seconds and south 2 feet at 17 seconds. Patchy fog in the morning. Tuesday night. Northwest wind 15 to 20 knots, seas 5 to 7 feet, wave detail. Northwest 7 feet at 8 seconds and south 2 feet at 16 seconds. The offshore waters forecast for the following marine location: Point Arena to Pigeon Point between 60 nautical miles and 150 nautical miles offshore. Issued at 09:02 p.m. Pacific Daylight Time. Tonight, north to northwest wind 15 to 20 knots, sea 7 to 9 feet. Tuesday, north to northwest wind 15 to 20 knots, sea 6 to 8 feet. Tuesday night, northwest wind 15 to 20 knots, sea 5 to 7 feet. Wednesday, northwest wind 10 to 20 knots, sea 5 to 8 feet. Wednesday night, north to northwest winds 20 to 30 knots, seas 6 to 10 feet. Thursday, north winds 25 to 30 knots, seas 9 to 12 feet. Thursday night, north winds 25 to 30 knots, seas 10 to 13 feet. Friday, north to northwest winds 20 to 30 knots, seas 9 to 14 feet. Friday night, northwest winds 20 to 30 knots, seas 7 to 12 feet. Saturday, north to northwest winds 15 to 25 knots, seas 7 to 10 feet. Saturday night, north winds 20 to 25 knots, seas 8 to 11 feet. The offshore waters forecast for the following marine location: Pigeon Point to Point Piedras Blancas between 60 nautical miles and 150 nautical miles offshore. Issued at 09:02 p.m. Pacific Daylight Time. Tonight, northwest winds 15 to 20 knots, sea 7 to 9 feet. Tuesday, northwest winds 10 to 20 knots, becoming 10 to 15 knots, sea 6 to 8 feet. Tuesday night, northwest winds 15 to 20 knots, sea 6 to 7 feet. Wednesday, northwest winds 15 to 20 knots, sea 6 to 8 feet. Wednesday night, north to northwest winds 20 to 30 knots, sea 7 to 10 feet. Thursday, northwest winds 25 to 30 knots, becoming north, sea 10 to 12 feet. Thursday night, northwest winds 25 to 30 knots, seas 11 to 13 feet. Friday, northwest winds 20 to 30 knots, seas 12 to 14 feet. Friday night, northwest winds 20 to 25 knots, seas 9 to 12 feet. Saturday, north to northwest winds 20 to 25 knots, seas 8 to 10 feet. Saturday night, northwest winds 20 to 25 knots, seas 8 to 11 feet. The following is an important weather message from the National Weather Service. Dense fog advisory remains in effect from 2 a.m. to 9 a.m. Pacific Daylight Time Tuesday. What? Visibility down to a quarter to half a mile in dense fog. Where? Southern Monterey Bay and the Big Sur Coast. When? From 2 a.m. to 9 a.m. Pacific Daylight Time Tuesday. Impacts. Low visibility could make driving conditions hazardous. If driving, slow down, use your headlights, and leave plenty of distance ahead of you. The coastal waters forecast from Point Reyes to Pigeon Point out to 10 nautical miles. Small craft advisory in effect from Tuesday evening through Wednesday afternoon. Gale watch in effect from Wednesday afternoon through late Wednesday night. For tonight, northwest wind 5 to 10 knots, easing to around 5 knots late. Seas 3 to 5 feet. Wave detail, northwest 4 feet at 9 seconds and southwest 2 feet at 18 seconds. Patchy fog late this evening and overnight. For Tuesday, west wind 5 to 10 knots,

is 3 to 5 feet. Wave detail, northwest 4 feet at 8 seconds and southwest 2 feet at 17 seconds. Patchy fog in the morning. For Tuesday night, northwest wind 10 to 15 knots, rising to 15 to 20 knots after midnight. Seas 5 to 7 feet. Wave detail, northwest 6 feet at 8 seconds and southwest 2 feet at 16 seconds. The coastal waters forecast from Pigeon Point to Point Pinos out to 10 nautical miles. Small craft advisory in effect from Wednesday afternoon through late Wednesday night. For tonight, northwest wind 5 to 10 knots. Seas 4 to 5 feet. Wave detail, northwest 5 feet at 9 seconds and south 2 feet at 18 seconds. Patchy fog late this evening and overnight. For Tuesday, northwest wind 5 to 10 knots. Seas 4 to 5 feet. Wave detail, northwest 4 feet at 9 seconds and south 2 feet at 17 seconds. Patchy fog in the morning. For Tuesday night, northwest wind 10 to 15 knots. Seas 4 to 5 feet. Wave detail, northwest 4 feet at 8 seconds and south 2 feet at 16 seconds. The following is an important beach hazard message from the National Weather Service, issued at 2:35 p.m. Pacific Daylight Time. Beach hazard statement remains in effect through late tonight. What? Increased risk of sneaker waves and strong rip current due to long period southwest swell. Where? Beaches along the Pacific coast. When? Now through 5 a.m. Tuesday. Impacts, dangerous swimming and surfing conditions, and localized beach erosion can be expected. Sneaker waves can sweep across the shoreline without warning, pulling people into the sea from rocks, jetties, and beaches. Stay off of jetties, piers, rocks, and other waterside infrastructure. Remain out of the water to avoid hazardous surf and never turn your back on the ocean. Monitor local weather, surf and tide forecast at www.weather.gov/mtr. Sunrise, sunset, and tidal information for the San Francisco Bay Area for Monday, June 1. The sunset tonight, 8:25 p.m. The sunrise tomorrow, 5:49 a.m. The sunset tomorrow, 8:26 p.m. Tidal data at the Golden Gate for the afternoon and evening hours today and the morning hours of tomorrow. High tide, 2:33 p.m. at 4.39 feet. Low tide, 6:34 p.m. at 3.32 feet. High tide, 12:26 a.m. at 5.77 feet. Low tide, 7:33 a.m. at -0.73 feet. Here are the buoy observations for 9 p.m. Pacific Daylight Time. An offshore buoy 6 wind south at 21 knots, gusting to 25, pressure 1,019.4 millibars. An offshore buoy 59, winds north 16 knots, water temperature 60, pressure 1,023.5 millibars, sea 7 feet, every 10 seconds. At buoy 14 near Point Arena, winds northwest at 10 knots, water temperature 52, pressure 1,015.6 millibars. At buoy 13 near Bodega Bay, winds northwest at 8 knots, pressure 1,014.4 millibars. At Point Reyes, wave rider, buoy water temperature 53, sea is 8 feet, every 10 seconds. At San Francisco Bar, buoy water temperature 58, sea is 4 feet, every 18 seconds. At San Francisco Bay, winds west at 8 knots, swell 5 feet, every 19 seconds. At Half Moon Bay, buoy winds west 8 knots, water temperature 57, pressure 1,015.4 millibars, seas 5 feet, every 9 seconds. At Monterey Bay, buoy winds northwest 8 knots, water temperature 59, pressure 1,015.6 millibars, seas 7 feet, every 10 seconds. At Point Sur, wave rider, buoy water temperature 55, seas 8 feet, every 10 seconds. At Cape San Martin, buoy winds northwest at 14 knots, water temperature 61, pressure 1,015.5 millibars. Synopsis for the Central California Coast and Bays, including the Monterey Bay.

10% off. And Cordell Bank National Marine Sanctuaries. Light to moderate winds continue into early Tuesday with seas abating. Winds increase Tuesday with strong northerly winds returning by late Tuesday with gale force gusts returning midweek and seas building starting mid to late week. Gale force gusts and elevated seas will continue through the end of the forecast period. The marine forecast for San Pablo Bay, Suisun Bay, the West Delta, and the San Francisco Bay north of the Bay Bridge. Small craft advisory in effect from Wednesday afternoon through Wednesday evening. For tonight, southwest wind 5 to 10 knots. For Tuesday, southwest wind 5 to 10 knots, rising to 10 to 15 knots in the afternoon. For Tuesday night, southwest wind 10 to 15 knots. The marine forecast for Monterey Bay. Small craft advisory in effect from Wednesday afternoon through late Wednesday night. For tonight, west wind 5 to 10 knots, easing to around 5 knots late this evening and overnight. Seas 3 to 4 feet. Wave detail, west 4 feet at 8 seconds. Patchy fog late this evening and overnight. For Tuesday, west wind around 5 knots, rising to 5 to 10 knots in the afternoon. Seas around 3 feet. Wave detail, west 3 feet at 9 seconds. Patchy fog in the morning. For Tuesday night, west wind 5 to 10 knots, becoming northwest after midnight. Seas 3 to 4 feet. Wave detail, west 3 feet at 8 seconds. Patchy fog after midnight. The coastal waters forecast from Point Arena to Point Reyes out to 10 nautical miles. Small craft advisory in effect from Tuesday evening through Wednesday afternoon. Gale watch in effect from Wednesday afternoon through late Wednesday night. Tonight, northwest wind 10 to 15 knots, easing to 5 to 10 knots late. Seas 4 to 6 feet, wave detail, northwest 5 feet at 9 seconds and southwest 2 feet at 18 seconds. Tuesday, northwest wind 5 to 10 knots, rising to 10 to 15 knots in the afternoon. Seas 4 to 5 feet, wave detail, northwest 5 feet at 8 seconds and southwest 2 feet at 17 seconds. Patchy fog in the morning. Tuesday night, northwest wind 15 to 20 knots, rising to 20 to 25 knots after midnight. Seas 5 to 7 feet, wave detail, northwest 6 feet at 7 seconds and southwest 2 feet at 16 seconds. The coastal waters forecast from Point Arena to Point Reyes 10 to 60 nautical miles offshore. Small craft advisory in effect from Tuesday afternoon through Wednesday afternoon. Gale watch in effect from Wednesday afternoon through late Wednesday night. Tonight, northwest wind 15 to 20 knots, seas 6 to 8 feet, wave detail. Northwest 8 feet at 9 seconds and south 2 feet at 18 seconds. Tuesday, northwest wind 15 to 20 knots, seas 6 to 7 feet, wave detail. Northwest 7 feet at 8 seconds and south 2 feet at 17 seconds. Tuesday night, northwest wind around 20 knots, seas 6 to 7 feet, wave detail. Northwest 7 feet at 7 seconds and south 2 feet at 16 seconds. San Francisco Bar forecast. In the deep water channel, mixed seas of 3 to 5 feet at 18 seconds. Across the bar, swell can be more than twice as high across the bar than surrounding waters. Waves are also more prone to break, particularly during strong ebb currents. Maximum ebb current of 3.1 knots at 5:39 a.m. Tuesday and 0.9 knots at 7:26 p.m. Tuesday. The coastal waters forecast from Point Pinos to Point Piedras Blancas out to 10 nautical miles. Small craft advisory in effect from Tuesday evening through Wednesday afternoon. Gale watch in effect from Wednesday afternoon through late Wednesday night. Tonight, northwest wind 10 to 15 knots, easing to 5 to 10 knots late this evening and overnight. Seas 5 to 6 feet, wave detail, northwest 5 feet at 9 seconds and south 2 feet at 18 seconds. Patchy dense fog after midnight. Tuesday, northwest wind 5 to 10 knots, rising to 10 to 15 knots in the afternoon. Seas 4 to 5 feet, wave detail, northwest 4 feet at 9 seconds and south 2 feet at 17 seconds. Patchy fog in the morning. Tuesday night, northwest wind 10.
rising to 15 to 20 knots after midnight. Seas 4 to 6 feet, wave detail. Northwest 5 feet at 8 seconds and south 2 feet at 16 seconds. The coastal waters forecast from Pigeon Point to Point Pinos 10 to 60 nautical miles offshore. Small craft advisory in effect from Wednesday afternoon through late Wednesday night. Tonight, northwest wind 10 to 15 knots, seas 5 to 7 feet, wave detail. Northwest 7 feet at 9 seconds and south 2 feet at 18 seconds. Tuesday, northwest wind 10 to 15 knots, seas 5 to 7 feet, wave detail. Northwest 6 feet at 9 seconds and south 2 feet at 17 seconds. Patchy fog in the morning. Tuesday night. Northwest wind 15 to 20 knots, seas 5 to 7 feet, wave detail. Northwest 7 feet at 8 seconds and south 2 feet at 16 seconds. The offshore waters forecast for the following marine location: Point Arena to Pigeon Point between 60 nautical miles and 150 nautical miles offshore. Issued at 09, 02 p.m. Pacific Daylight Time. Tonight, north to northwest winds 15 to 20 knots, seas 7 to 9 feet. Tuesday, north to northwest winds 15 to 20 knots, seas 6 to 8 feet. Tuesday night, northwest winds 15 to 20 knots, seas 5 to 7 feet. Wednesday, northwest winds 10 to 20 knots, seas 5 to 8 feet. Wednesday night, north to northwest winds 20 to 30 knots, seas 6 to 10 feet. Thursday, north winds 25 to 30 knots, seas 9 to 12 feet. Thursday night, north winds 25 to 30 knots, seas 10 to 13 feet. Friday, north to northwest winds 20 to 30 knots, seas 9 to 14 feet. Friday night, northwest winds 20 to 30 knots, seas 7 to 12 feet. Saturday, north to northwest winds 15 to 25 knots, seas 7 to 10 feet. Saturday night, north winds 20 to 25 knots, seas 8 to 11 feet. The offshore waters forecast for the following marine location: Pigeon Point to Point Piedras Blancas between 60 nautical miles and 150 nautical miles offshore. Issued at 09, 02 p.m. Pacific Daylight Time. Tonight, northwest winds 15 to 20 knots, seas 7 to 9 feet. Tuesday, northwest winds 10 to 20 knots, becoming 10 to 15 knots, seas 6 to 8 feet. Tuesday night, northwest winds 15 to 20 knots, seas 6 to 7 feet. Wednesday, northwest winds 15 to 20 knots, seas 6 to 8 feet. Wednesday night, north to northwest winds 20 to 30 knots, seas 7 to 10 feet. Thursday, northwest winds 25 to 30 knots, becoming north, seas 10 to 12 feet. Thursday night, northwest winds 25 to 30 knots, seas 11 to 13 feet. Friday, northwest winds 20 to 30 knots, seas 12 to 14 feet. Friday night, northwest winds 20 to 25 knots, seas 9 to 12 feet. Saturday, north to northwest winds 20 to 25 knots, seas 8 to 10 feet. Saturday night, northwest winds 20 to 25 knots, seas 8 to 11 feet. 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This broadcast originates from the National Weather Service office located in Monterey, California, and serves the coastal marine waters, including San Francisco and Monterey Bay. The following is an important weather message from the National Weather Service. Dense fog advisory remains in effect from 2 a.m. to 9 a.m. Pacific Daylight Time Tuesday. What? Visibility down to a quarter to half a mile in dense fog. Where? Southern Monterey Bay and the Big Sur Coast. When? From 2 a.m. to 9 a.m. Pacific Daylight Time Tuesday. Impacts. Low visibility could make driving conditions hazardous. If driving,
slow down, use your headlights, and leave plenty of distance ahead of you. The coastal waters forecast from Point Reyes to Pigeon Point out to 10 nautical miles. Small craft advisory in effect from Tuesday evening through Wednesday afternoon. Gale watch in effect from Wednesday afternoon through late Wednesday night. For tonight, northwest wind 5 to 10 knots, easing to around 5 knots late. Seas 3 to 5 feet. Wave detail, northwest 4 feet at 9 seconds and southwest 2 feet at 18 seconds. Patchy fog late this evening and overnight. For Tuesday, west wind 5 to 10 knots. Seas 3 to 5 feet. Wave detail, northwest 4 feet at 8 seconds and southwest 2 feet at 17 seconds. Patchy fog in the morning. For Tuesday night, northwest wind 10 to 15 knots, rising to 15 to 20 knots after midnight. Seas 5 to 7 feet. Wave detail, northwest 6 feet at 8 seconds and southwest 2 feet at 16 seconds. The coastal waters forecast from Pigeon Point to Point Pinos out to 10 nautical miles. Small craft advisory in effect from Wednesday afternoon through late Wednesday night. For tonight, northwest wind 5 to 10 knots. Seas 4 to 5 feet. Wave detail, northwest 5 feet at 9 seconds and south 2 feet at 18 seconds. Patchy fog late this evening and overnight. For Tuesday, northwest wind 5 to 10 knots. Seas 4 to 5 feet. Wave detail, northwest 4 feet at 9 seconds and south 2 feet at 17 seconds. Patchy fog in the morning. For Tuesday night, northwest wind 10 to 15 knots. Seas 4 to 5 feet. Wave detail, northwest 4 feet at 8 seconds and south 2 feet at 16 seconds. The following is an important beach hazard message from the National Weather Service. Issued at 2:35 p.m. Pacific Daylight Time. Beach hazard statement remains in effect through late tonight. What? Increased risk of sneaker waves and strong rip currents due to long period southwest swell. Where? Beaches along the Pacific coast. When? Now through 5 a.m. Tuesday. Impacts, dangerous swimming and surfing conditions, and localized beach erosion can be expected. Sneaker waves can sweep across the shoreline without warning, pulling people into the sea from rocks, jetties, and beaches. Stay off of jetties, piers, rocks, and other waterside infrastructure. Remain out of the water to avoid hazardous surf and never turn your back on the ocean. Monitor local weather, surf, and tide forecast at www.weather.gov/mtr. Sunrise, sunset, and tidal information for the San Francisco Bay Area for Monday, June 1. The sunset tonight, 8:25 p.m. The sunrise tomorrow, 5:49 a.m. The sunset tomorrow, 8:26 p.m. Tidal data at the Golden Gate for the afternoon and evening hours today and the morning hours of tomorrow. High tide, 2:33 p.m. at 4.39 feet. Low tide, 6:34 p.m. at 3.32 feet. High tide, 12:26 a.m. at 5.77 feet. Low tide, 7:33 a.m. at -0.73 feet. Here are the buoy observations for 9 p.m. Pacific Daylight Time. An offshore buoy 6 winds south at 21 knots, gusting to 25, pressure 1,019.4 millibars. An offshore buoy 59, winds north 16 knots, water temperature 60, pressure 1,023.5 millibars, sea 7 feet, every 10 seconds. A buoy 14 near Point Arena, winds northwest at 10 knots, water temperature 52, pressure 1,015.6 millibars. A buoy 13 near Bodega Bay, winds northwest at 8 knots, pressure 1,014.4 millibars. At Point Reyes, Wave Rider buoy, water temperature 53, seas 8 feet, every 10 seconds. At San Francisco Bar buoy, water temperature 58, seas 4 feet, every 18 seconds. At San Francisco buoy, winds west at 8 knots, swell 5 feet, every 19 seconds. At Half Moon Bay buoy,

southwest 8 knots. Water temperature 57, pressure 1,015.4 millibars, seas 5 feet every 9 seconds. At Monterey Bay Buoy, winds northwest 8 knots. Water temperature 59, pressure 1,015.6 millibars, seas 7 feet every 10 seconds. At Pointer, Wave Rider Buoy, water temperature 55, seas 8 feet every 10 seconds. At Cape San Martin Buoy, winds northwest at 14 knots. Water temperature 61, pressure 1,015.5 millibars. Synopsis for the Central California coast and bays, including the Monterey Bay, Greater Farallones, and Cordell Bank National Marine Sanctuaries. Light to moderate winds continue into early Tuesday with seas abating. Winds increase Tuesday with strong northerly winds returning by late Tuesday with gale force gusts returning midweek and seas building starting mid to late week. Gale force gusts and elevated seas will continue through the end of the forecast period. The marine forecast for San Pablo Bay, Suisun Bay, the West Delta, and the San Francisco Bay north of the Bay Bridge. Small craft advisory in effect from Wednesday afternoon through Wednesday evening. For tonight, southwest wind 5 to 10 knots. For Tuesday, southwest wind 5 to 10 knots, rising to 10 to 15 knots in the afternoon. For Tuesday night, southwest wind 10 to 15 knots. The marine forecast for Monterey Bay. Small craft advisory in effect from Wednesday afternoon through late Wednesday night. For tonight, west wind 5 to 10 knots, easing to around 5 knots late this evening and overnight. Seas 3 to 4 feet. Wave detail, west 4 feet and 8 seconds. Patchy fog late this evening and overnight. For Tuesday, west wind around 5 knots, rising to 5 to 10 knots in the afternoon. Seas around 3 feet. Wave detail, west 3 feet at 9 seconds. Patchy fog in the morning. For Tuesday night, west wind 5 to 10 knots, becoming northwest after midnight. Seas 3 to 4 feet. Wave detail, west 3 feet at 8 seconds. Patchy fog after midnight. The coastal waters forecast from Point Arena to Point Reyes out to 10 nautical miles. Small craft advisory in effect from Tuesday evening through Wednesday afternoon. Gale watch in effect from Wednesday afternoon through late Wednesday night. Tonight, northwest wind 10 to 15 knots, easing to 5 to 10 knots late. Seas 4 to 6 feet, wave detail, northwest 5 feet at 9 seconds and southwest 2 feet at 18 seconds. Tuesday, northwest wind 5 to 10 knots, rising to 10 to 15 knots in the afternoon. Seas 4 to 5 feet, wave detail, northwest 5 feet at 8 seconds and southwest 2 feet at 17 seconds. Patchy fog in the morning. Tuesday night, northwest wind 15 to 20 knots, rising to 20 to 25 knots after midnight. Seas 5 to 7 feet, wave detail, northwest 6 feet at 7 seconds and southwest 2 feet at 16 seconds. The coastal waters forecast from Point Arena to Point Reyes 10 to 60 nautical miles offshore. Small craft advisory in effect from Tuesday afternoon through Wednesday afternoon. Gale watch in effect from Wednesday afternoon through late Wednesday night. Tonight, northwest wind 15 to 20 knots, seas 6 to 8 feet, wave detail. Northwest 8 feet at 9 seconds and south 2 feet at 18 seconds. Tuesday, northwest wind 15 to 20 knots, seas 6 to 7 feet, wave detail. Northwest 7 feet at 8 seconds and south 2 feet at 17 seconds. Tuesday night, northwest wind around 20 knots, seas 6 to 7 feet, wave detail. Northwest 7 feet at 7 seconds and south 2 feet at 16 seconds. San Francisco Bar forecast. In the deep water channel, mixed seas of 3 to 5 feet at 18 seconds. Across the bar, swell can be more than twice as high across the bar than surrounding waters. Waves are also more prone to break, particularly during strong ebb currents. Maximum ebb current of 3.1 knots at 5:39 a.m. Tuesday and 0.9 knots at 7:26 p.m. Tuesday. The coastal waters forecast from Point Pinos to Point Piedras Blancas out to 10 nautical miles. Small craft advisory in effect from Tuesday.

15th to 29th after midnight. Seas 4 to 6 feet wave detail, northwest 5 feet at 8 seconds and south 2 feet at 16 seconds. The coastal waters forecast from Pigeon Point to Point Pinos 10 to 60 nautical miles offshore. Small craft advisory in effect from Wednesday afternoon through late Wednesday night. Tonight, northwest wind 10 to 15 knots, seas 5 to 7 feet, wave detail. Northwest 7 feet at 9 seconds and south 2 feet at 18 seconds. Tuesday, northwest wind 10 to 15 knots, seas 5 to 7 feet, wave detail. Northwest 6 feet at 9 seconds and south 2 feet at 17 seconds. Patchy fog in the morning. Tuesday night. Northwest wind 15 to 20 knots, seas 5 to 7 feet, wave detail. Northwest 7 feet at 8 seconds and south 2 feet at 16 seconds. The offshore waters forecast for the following marine location: Point Arena to Pigeon Point between 60 nautical miles and 150 nautical miles offshore. Issued at 09:02 p.m. Pacific Daylight Time. Tonight, north to northwest winds 15 to 20 knots, seas 7 to 9 feet. Tuesday, north to northwest winds 15 to 20 knots, seas 6 to 8 feet. Tuesday night, northwest winds 15 to 20 knots, seas 5 to 7 feet. Wednesday, northwest winds 10 to 20 knots, seas 5 to 8 feet. Wednesday night, north to northwest winds 20 to 30 knots, seas 6 to 10 feet. Thursday, north winds 25 to 30 knots, seas 9 to 12 feet. Thursday night, north winds 25 to 30 knots, seas 10 to 13 feet. Friday, north to northwest winds 20 to 30 knots, seas 9 to 14 feet. Friday night, northwest winds 20 to 30 knots, seas 7 to 12 feet. Saturday, north to northwest winds 15 to 25 knots, seas 7 to 10 feet. Saturday night, north winds 20 to 25 knots, seas 8 to 11 feet. The offshore waters forecast for the following marine location: Pigeon Point to Point Piedras Blancas between 60 nautical miles and 150 nautical miles offshore. Issued at 09:02 p.m. Pacific Daylight Time. Tonight, northwest winds 15 to 20 knots, seas 7 to 9 feet. Tuesday, northwest winds 10 to 20 knots, becoming 10 to 15 knots, seas 6 to 8 feet. Tuesday night, northwest winds 15 to 20 knots, seas 6 to 7 feet. Wednesday, northwest winds 15 to 20 knots, seas 6 to 8 feet. Wednesday night, north to northwest winds 20 to 30 knots, seas 7 to 10 feet. Thursday, northwest winds 25 to 30 knots, becoming north, seas 10 to 12 feet. Thursday night, northwest winds 25 to 30 knots, seas 11 to 13 feet. Friday, northwest winds 20 to 30 knots, seas 12 to 14 feet. Friday night, northwest winds 20 to 25 knots, seas 9 to 12 feet. Saturday, north to northwest winds 20 to 25 knots, seas 8 to 10 feet. Saturday night, northwest winds 20 to 25 knots, seas 8 to 11 feet. The following is an important weather message from the National Weather Service. Dense fog advisory remains in effect from 2 a.m. to 9 a.m. Pacific Daylight Time Tuesday. What? Visibility down to a quarter to half a mile in dense fog. Where? Southern Monterey Bay and the Big Sur Coast. When? From 2 a.m. to 9 a.m. Pacific Daylight Time Tuesday. Impacts. Low visibility could make driving conditions hazardous. If driving, slow down, use your headlights, and leave plenty of distance ahead of you. The coastal waters forecast from Point Reyes to Pigeon Point out to 10 nautical miles. Small craft advisory in effect from Tuesday evening through Wednesday afternoon. Gale watch in effect from Wednesday afternoon through late Wednesday night. For tonight, northwest wind 5 to 10 knots, easing.

Round 5 not fleet. Seas 3 to 5 feet. Wave detail, northwest 4 feet at 9 seconds and southwest 2 feet at 18 seconds. Patchy fog late this evening and overnight. For Tuesday, west wind 5 to 10 knots. Seas 3 to 5 feet. Wave detail, northwest 4 feet at 8 seconds and southwest 2 feet at 17 seconds. Patchy fog in the morning. For Tuesday night, northwest wind 10 to 15 knots, rising to 15 to 20 knots after midnight. Seas 5 to 7 feet. Wave detail, northwest 6 feet at 8 seconds and southwest 2 feet at 16 seconds. The coastal waters forecast from Pigeon Point to Point Pinos out to 10 nautical miles. Small craft advisory in effect from Wednesday afternoon through late Wednesday night. For tonight, northwest wind 5 to 10 knots. Seas 4 to 5 feet. Wave detail, northwest 5 feet at 9 seconds and south 2 feet at 18 seconds. Patchy fog late this evening and overnight. For Tuesday, northwest wind 5 to 10 knots. Seas 4 to 5 feet. Wave detail, northwest 4 feet at 9 seconds and south 2 feet at 17 seconds. Patchy fog in the morning. For Tuesday night, northwest wind 10 to 15 knots. Seas 4 to 5 feet. Wave detail, northwest 4 feet at 8 seconds and south 2 feet at 16 seconds. The following is an important beach hazard message from the National Weather Service. Issued at 2:35 p.m. Pacific Daylight Time. Beach hazard statement remains in effect through late tonight. What? Increased risk of sneaker waves and strong rip current due to long period southwest swell. Where? Beaches along the Pacific coast. When? Now through 5 a.m. Tuesday. Impacts, dangerous swimming and surfing conditions, and localized beach erosion can be expected. Sneaker waves can sweep across the shoreline without warning, pulling people into the sea from rocks, jetties, and beaches. Stay off of jetties, piers, rocks, and other waterside infrastructure. Remain out of the water to avoid hazardous surf and never turn your back on the ocean. Monitor local weather, surf, and tide forecast at www.weather.gov/mtr. Sunrise, sunset, and tidal information for the San Francisco Bay Area for Monday, June 1. The sunset tonight, 8:25 p.m. The sunrise tomorrow, 5:49 a.m. The sunset tomorrow, 8:26 p.m. Tidal data at the Golden Gate for the afternoon and evening hours today and the morning hours of tomorrow. High tide, 2:33 p.m. at 4.39 feet. Low tide, 6:34 p.m. at 3.32 feet. High tide, 12:26 a.m. at 5.77 feet. Low tide, 7:33 a.m. at -0.73 feet. Here are the buoy observations for 10 p.m. Pacific Daylight Time. An offshore buoy 6 winds south at 21 knots, gusting to 27, pressure 1,019.3 millibars. An offshore buoy 59 winds north at 16 knots, water temperature 60, pressure 1,023.6 millibars. At Point Arena buoy, winds northwest 10 knots, water temperature 52, pressure 1,016.0 millibars, sea 7 feet, every 8 seconds. At buoy 13 near Bodega Bay, winds northwest at 8 knots, pressure 1,014.9 millibars. At Point Reyes Wave Rider buoy, water temperature 53, seas 8 feet, every 10 seconds. At San Francisco Bar buoy, water temperature 57, seas 4 feet, every 18 seconds. At San Francisco buoy, winds west at 8 knots, swell 5 feet, every 17 seconds. At Half Moon Bay buoy, winds northwest 8 knots, water temperature 57, pressure 1,015.8 millibars, seas 5 feet, every 9 seconds. At Monterey Bay buoy, winds northwest 8 knots, water temperature 59, pressure 1,016.0 millibars, seas 7 feet, every 10 seconds. At Point Sur, Wave Rider buoy, water temperature 59.

every 18 seconds. At Cape San Martin Buoy, winds northwest 12 knots. Water temperature 60. Pressure 1,016.2 millibars. Seas 6 feet every 17 seconds. Synopsis for the Central California coast and bays, including the Monterey Bay, Greater Farallones, and Cordell Bank National and Marine Sanctuaries. Light to moderate winds continue into early Tuesday with seas abating. Winds increase Tuesday with strong northerly winds returning by late Tuesday with gale force gusts returning midweek and seas building starting mid to late week. Gale force gusts and elevated seas will continue through the end of the forecast period. The marine forecast for San Pablo Bay, Suisun Bay, the West Delta, and the San Francisco Bay north of the Bay Bridge. Small craft advisory in effect from Wednesday afternoon through Wednesday evening. For tonight, southwest wind 5 to 10 knots. For Tuesday, southwest wind 5 to 10 knots, rising to 10 to 15 knots in the afternoon. For Tuesday night, southwest wind 10 to 15 knots. The marine forecast for Monterey Bay. Small craft advisory in effect from Wednesday afternoon through late Wednesday night. For tonight, west wind 5 to 10 knots, easing to around 5 knots late this evening and overnight. Seas 3 to 4 feet. Wave detail, west 4 feet at 8 seconds. Patchy fog late this evening and overnight. For Tuesday, west wind around 5 knots, rising to 5 to 10 knots in the afternoon. Seas around 3 feet. Wave detail, west 3 feet at 9 seconds. Patchy fog in the morning. For Tuesday night, west wind 5 to 10 knots, becoming northwest after midnight. Seas 3 to 4 feet. Wave detail, west 3 feet at 8 seconds. Patchy fog after midnight. The coastal waters forecast from Point Arena to Point Reyes out to 10 nautical miles. Small craft advisory in effect from Tuesday evening through Wednesday afternoon. Gale watch in effect from Wednesday afternoon through late Wednesday night. Tonight, northwest wind 10 to 15 knots, easing to 5 to 10 knots late. Seas 4 to 6 feet, wave detail, northwest 5 feet at 9 seconds and southwest 2 feet at 18 seconds. Tuesday, northwest wind 5 to 10 knots, rising to 10 to 15 knots in the afternoon. Seas 4 to 5 feet, wave detail, northwest 5 feet at 8 seconds and southwest 2 feet at 17 seconds. Patchy fog in the morning. Tuesday night, northwest wind 15 to 20 knots, rising to 20 to 25 knots after midnight. Seas 5 to 7 feet, wave detail, northwest 6 feet at 7 seconds and southwest 2 feet at 16 seconds. The coastal waters forecast from Point Arena to Point Reyes 10 to 60 nautical miles offshore. Small craft advisory in effect from Tuesday afternoon through Wednesday afternoon. Gale watch in effect from Wednesday afternoon through late Wednesday night. Tonight, northwest wind 15 to 20 knots, seas 6 to 8 feet, wave detail. Northwest 8 feet at 9 seconds and south 2 feet at 18 seconds. Tuesday, northwest wind 15 to 20 knots, seas 6 to 7 feet, wave detail. Northwest 7 feet at 8 seconds and south 2 feet at 17 seconds. Tuesday night, northwest wind around 20 knots, seas 6 to 7 feet, wave detail. Northwest 7 feet at 7 seconds and south 2 feet at 16 seconds. San Francisco Bar forecast. In the deep water channel, mixed seas of 3 to 5 feet at 18 seconds. Across the bar, swell can be more than twice as high across the bar than surrounding waters. Waves are also more prone to break, particularly during strong ebb currents. Maximum ebb current of 3.1 knots at 5:39 a.m. Tuesday and 0.9 knots at 7:26 p.m. Tuesday. The coastal waters forecast from Point Pinos to Point Piedras Blancas out to 10 nautical miles. Small craft advisory in effect from Tuesday evening through Wednesday afternoon. Gale watch in effect from Wednesday afternoon through late Wednesday night. Tonight, northwest wind 10 to 15 knots, easing to 5 to 10 knots late this evening and overnight. Seas 5 to 6 feet, wave detail, northwest 5 feet at 9 seconds and south 2 feet at

seconds. Patchy, dense fog after midnight. Tuesday northwest wind 5 to 10 knots, rising to 10 to 15 knots in the afternoon. Seas 4 to 5 feet wave detail, northwest 4 feet at 9 seconds and south 2 feet at 17 seconds. Patchy fog in the morning. Tuesday night, northwest wind 10 to 15 knots, rising to 15 to 20 knots after midnight. Seas 4 to 6 feet wave detail, northwest 5 feet at 8 seconds and south 2 feet at 16 seconds. The coastal waters forecast from Pigeon Point to Point Pinos 10 to 60 nautical miles offshore. Small craft advisory in effect from Wednesday afternoon through late Wednesday night. Tonight, northwest wind 10 to 15 knots, seas 5 to 7 feet wave detail, northwest 7 feet at 9 seconds and south 2 feet at 18 seconds. Tuesday, northwest wind 10 to 15 knots, seas 5 to 7 feet wave detail, northwest 6 feet at 9 seconds and south 2 feet at 17 seconds. Patchy fog in the morning. Tuesday night, northwest wind 15 to 20 knots, seas 5 to 7 feet wave detail, northwest 7 feet at 8 seconds and south 2 feet at 16 seconds. The offshore waters forecast for the following marine location: Point Arena to Pigeon Point between 60 nautical miles and 150 nautical miles offshore. Issued at 09:02 p.m. Pacific Daylight Time. Tonight, north to northwest winds 15 to 20 knots, seas 7 to 9 feet. Tuesday, north to northwest winds 15 to 20 knots, seas 6 to 8 feet. Tuesday night, northwest winds 15 to 20 knots, seas 5 to 7 feet. Wednesday, northwest winds 10 to 20 knots, seas 5 to 8 feet. Wednesday night, north to northwest winds 20 to 30 knots, seas 6 to 10 feet. Thursday, north winds 25 to 30 knots, seas 9 to 12 feet. Thursday night, north winds 25 to 30 knots, seas 10 to 13 feet. Friday, north to northwest winds 20 to 30 knots, seas 9 to 14 feet. Friday night, northwest winds 20 to 30 knots, seas 7 to 12 feet. Saturday, north to northwest winds 15 to 25 knots, seas 7 to 10 feet. Saturday night, north winds 20 to 25 knots, seas 8 to 11 feet. 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This broadcast originates from the National Weather Service Office located in Monterey, California, and serves the coastal marine waters, including San Francisco and Monterey Bay. The offshore waters forecast for the following marine location: Pigeon Point to Point Piedras Blancas between 60 nautical miles and 150 nautical miles offshore. Issued at 09:02 p.m. Pacific Daylight Time. Tonight, northwest winds 15 to 20 knots, seas 7 to 9 feet. Tuesday, northwest winds 10 to 20 knots, becoming 10 to 15 knots, seas 6 to 8 feet. Tuesday night, northwest winds 15 to 20 knots, seas 6 to 7 feet. Wednesday, northwest winds 15 to 20 knots, seas 6 to 8 feet. Wednesday night, north to northwest winds 20 to 30 knots, seas 7 to 10 feet. Thursday, northwest winds 25 to 30 knots, becoming north, seas 10 to 12 feet. Thursday night, northwest winds 25 to 30 knots, seas 11 to 13 feet. Friday, northwest winds 20 to 30 knots, seas 12 to 14 feet. Friday night, northwest winds 20 to 25 knots, seas 9 to 12 feet. Saturday, north to northwest winds 20 to 25 knots, seas 8 to 10 feet. Saturday night, northwest winds 20 to 25 knots, seas 8 to 11 feet. The following is an important weather message from the National Weather Service. Dense fog advisory remains in effect from 2 a.m. to 9 a.m.

Pacific Daylight Time Tuesday. What? Visibility down to a quarter to half a mile in dense fog. Where? Southern Monterey Bay and the Big Sur Coast. When? From 2 a.m. to 9 a.m. Pacific Daylight Time Tuesday. Impacts. Low visibility could make driving conditions hazardous. If driving, slow down, use your headlights, and leave plenty of distance ahead of you. The coastal waters forecast from Point Reyes to Pigeon Point out to 10 nautical miles. Small craft advisory in effect from Tuesday evening through Wednesday afternoon. Gale watch in effect from Wednesday afternoon through late Wednesday night. For tonight, northwest wind 5 to 10 knots, easing to around 5 knots late. Seas 3 to 5 feet. Wave detail, northwest 4 feet at 9 seconds and southwest 2 feet at 18 seconds. Patchy fog late this evening and overnight. For Tuesday, west wind 5 to 10 knots. Seas 3 to 5 feet. Wave detail, northwest 4 feet at 8 seconds and southwest 2 feet at 17 seconds. Patchy fog in the morning. For Tuesday night, northwest wind 10 to 15 knots, rising to 15 to 20 knots after midnight. Seas 5 to 7 feet. Wave detail, northwest 6 feet at 8 seconds and southwest 2 feet at 16 seconds. The coastal waters forecast from Pigeon Point to Point Pinos out to 10 nautical miles. Small craft advisory in effect from Wednesday afternoon through late Wednesday night. For tonight, northwest wind 5 to 10 knots. Seas 4 to 5 feet. Wave detail, northwest 5 feet at 9 seconds and south 2 feet at 18 seconds. Patchy fog late this evening and overnight. For Tuesday, northwest wind 5 to 10 knots. Seas 4 to 5 feet. Wave detail, northwest 4 feet at 9 seconds and south 2 feet at 17 seconds. Patchy fog in the morning. For Tuesday night, northwest wind 10 to 15 knots. Seas 4 to 5 feet. Wave detail, northwest 4 feet at 8 seconds and south 2 feet at 16 seconds. The following is an important beach hazard message from the National Weather Service. Issued at 2:35 p.m. Pacific Daylight Time. Beach hazard statement remains in effect through late tonight. What? Increased risk of sneaker waves and stronger current due to long period southwest swell. Where? Beaches along the Pacific coast. When? Now through 5 a.m. Tuesday. Impacts, dangerous swimming and surfing conditions, and localized beach erosion can be expected. Sneaker waves can sweep across the shoreline without warning, pulling people into the sea from rocks, jetties, and beaches. Stay off of jetties, piers, rocks, and other waterside infrastructure. Remain out of the water to avoid hazardous surf and never turn your back on the ocean. Monitor local weather, surf, and tide forecast at www.weather.gov/mtr. Sunrise, sunset, and tidal information for the San Francisco Bay Area for Monday, June 1. The sunset tonight, 8:25 p.m. The sunrise tomorrow, 5:49 a.m. The sunset tomorrow, 8:26 p.m. Tidal data at the Golden Gate for the afternoon and evening hours today and the morning hours of tomorrow. High tide, 2:33 p.m. at 4.39 feet. Low tide, 6:34 p.m. at 3.32 feet. High tide, 12:26 a.m. at 5.77 feet. Low tide, 7:33 a.m. at -0.73 feet. Here are the buoy observations for 10 p.m. Pacific Daylight Time. An offshore buoy 6 wind south at 21 knots, gusting to 27, pressure 1,019.3 millibars. An offshore buoy 59 winds north at 16 knots, water temperature 60, pressure 1,023.6 millibars. At Point Arena buoy, winds northwest 10 knots, water temperature 52, pressure 1,016.0 millibars, sea 7 feet, every 8 seconds. At buoy 13 near Bodega Bay, winds northwest at 8 knots, pressure 1,014.9 millibars.

Point Reyes Wave Rider buoy water temperature 53. Sea is 8 feet every 10 seconds. At San Francisco, our buoy water temperature 57. Sea is 4 feet every 18 seconds. At San Francisco, buoy winds west at 8 knots. Swell 5 feet every 17 seconds. At Half Moon Bay, buoy winds northwest 8 knots. Water temperature 57. Pressure 1,015.8 millibars. Seas 5 feet every 9 seconds. At Monterey Bay, buoy winds northwest 8 knots. Water temperature 59. Pressure 1,016.0 millibars. Seas 7 feet every 10 seconds. At Point Sur, Wave Rider buoy water temperature 55. Seas 8 feet every 18 seconds. At Cape San Martin, buoy winds northwest 12 knots. Water temperature 60. Pressure 1,016.2 millibars. Seas 6 feet every 17 seconds. Synopsis for the Central California coast and bays, including the Monterey Bay, Greater Farallones, and Cordell Bank National Marine Sanctuaries. Light to moderate winds continue into early Tuesday with seas abating. Winds increase Tuesday with strong northerly winds returning by late Tuesday with gale force gusts returning midweek and seas building starting mid to late week. Gale force gusts and elevated seas will continue through the end of the forecast period. The marine forecast for San Pablo Bay, Suisun Bay, the West Delta, and the San Francisco Bay north of the Bay Bridge. Small craft advisory in effect from Wednesday afternoon through Wednesday evening. For tonight, southwest wind 5 to 10 knots. For Tuesday, southwest wind 5 to 10 knots, rising to 10 to 15 knots in the afternoon. Wednesday evening, for tonight, southwest wind 5 to 10 knots. For Tuesday, southwest wind 5 to 10 knots, rising to 10 to 15 knots in the afternoon. For Tuesday night, southwest wind 10 to 15 knots. The marine forecast for Monterey Bay. Small craft advisory in effect from Wednesday afternoon through late Wednesday night. For tonight, west wind 5 to 10 knots, easing to around 5 knots late this evening and overnight. Seas 3 to 4 feet. Wave detail, west 4 feet at 8 seconds. Patchy fog late this evening and overnight. For Tuesday, west wind around 5 knots, rising to 5 to 10 knots in the afternoon. Seas around 3 feet. Wave detail, west 3 feet at 9 seconds. Patchy fog in the morning. For Tuesday night, west wind 5 to 10 knots, becoming northwest after midnight. Seas 3 to 4 feet. Wave detail, west 3 feet at 8 seconds. Patchy fog after midnight. The coastal waters forecast from Point Arena to Point Reyes out to 10 nautical miles. Small craft advisory in effect from Tuesday evening through Wednesday afternoon. Gale watch in effect from Wednesday afternoon through late Wednesday night. Tonight, northwest wind 10 to 15 knots, easing to 5 to 10 knots late. Seas 4 to 6 feet wave detail, northwest 5 feet at 9 seconds and southwest 2 feet at 18 seconds. Tuesday, northwest wind 5 to 10 knots, rising to 10 to 15 knots in the afternoon. Seas 4 to 5 feet wave detail, northwest 5 feet at 8 seconds and southwest 2 feet at 17 seconds. Patchy fog in the morning. Tuesday night, northwest wind 15 to 20 knots, rising to 20 to 25 knots after midnight. Seas 5 to 7 feet wave detail, northwest 6 feet at 7 seconds and southwest 2 feet at 16 seconds. The coastal waters forecast from Point Arena to Point Reyes 10 to 60 nautical miles offshore. Small craft advisory in effect from Tuesday afternoon through Wednesday afternoon. Gale watch in effect from Wednesday afternoon through late Wednesday night. Tonight, northwest wind 15 to 20 knots, seas 6 to 8 feet wave detail. Northwest 8 feet at 9 seconds and south 2 feet at 18 seconds. Tuesday, northwest wind 15 to 20 knots, seas 6 to 7 feet wave detail. Northwest 7 feet at 8 seconds and south 2 feet at 17 seconds. Tuesday night, northwest wind around 20 knots, seas 6 to 7 feet wave detail. Northwest 7 feet at 7 seconds and south 2 feet at 16 seconds.

San Francisco Bar forecast. In the deep water channel, lick seas of 3 to 5 feet at 18 seconds. Across the bar, swell can be more than twice as high across the bar than surrounding waters. Waves are also more prone to break, particularly during strong ebb currents. Maximum ebb current of 3.1 knots at 5, 39 a.m. Tuesday and 0.9 knots at 7, 26 p.m. Tuesday. The coastal waters forecast from Point Pinos to Point Piedras Blancas out to 10 nautical miles. Small craft advisory in effect from Tuesday evening through Wednesday afternoon. Gale watch in effect from Wednesday afternoon through late Wednesday night. Tonight, northwest wind 10 to 15 knots, easing to 5 to 10 knots late this evening and overnight. Seas 5 to 6 feet wave detail, northwest 5 feet at 9 seconds and south 2 feet at 18 seconds. Patchy dense fog after midnight. Tuesday, northwest wind 5 to 10 knots, rising to 10 to 15 knots in the afternoon. Seas 4 to 5 feet wave detail, northwest 4 feet at 9 seconds and south 2 feet at 17 seconds. Patchy fog in the morning. Tuesday night, northwest wind 10 to 15 knots, rising to 15 to 20 knots after midnight. Seas 4 to 6 feet wave detail, northwest 5 feet at 8 seconds and south 2 feet at 16 seconds. The coastal waters forecast from Pigeon Point to Point Pinos 10 to 16 nautical miles offshore. Small craft advisory in effect from Wednesday afternoon through late Wednesday night. Tonight, northwest wind 10 to 15 knots, seas 5 to 7 feet wave detail, northwest 7 feet at 9 seconds and south 2 feet at 18 seconds. Tuesday, northwest wind 10 to 15 knots, seas 5 to 7 feet wave detail, northwest 6 feet at 9 seconds and south 2 feet at 17 seconds. Patchy fog in the morning. Tuesday night, northwest wind 15 to 20 knots, seas 5 to 7 feet wave detail, northwest 7 feet at 8 seconds and south 2 feet at 16 seconds. The offshore waters forecast for the following marine location: Point Arena to Pigeon Point between 60 nautical miles and 150 nautical miles offshore. Issued at 09, 02 p.m. Pacific Daylight Time. Tonight, north to northwest winds 15 to 20 knots, seas 7 to 9 feet. Tuesday, north to northwest winds 15 to 20 knots, seas 6 to 8 feet. Tuesday night, northwest winds 15 to 20 knots, seas 5 to 7 feet. Wednesday, northwest winds 10 to 20 knots, seas 5 to 8 feet. Wednesday night, north to northwest winds 20 to 30 knots, seas 6 to 10 feet. Thursday, north winds 25 to 30 knots, seas 9 to 12 feet. Thursday night, north winds 25 to 30 knots, seas 10 to 13 feet. Friday, north to northwest winds 20 to 30 knots, seas 9 to 14 feet. Friday night, northwest winds 20 to 30 knots, seas 7 to 12 feet. Saturday, north to northwest winds 15 to 25 knots, seas 7 to 10 feet. Saturday night, north winds 20 to 25 knots, seas 8 to 11 feet. The offshore waters forecast for the following marine location: Pigeon Point to Point Piedras Blancas between 60 nautical miles and 150 nautical miles offshore. Issued at 09, 02 p.m. Pacific Daylight Time. Tonight, northwest winds 15 to 20 knots, seas 7 to 9 feet. Tuesday, northwest winds 10 to 20 knots, becoming 10 to 15 knots, seas 6 to 8 feet. Tuesday night, northwest winds 15 to 20 knots, seas 6 to 7 feet. Wednesday, northwest winds 15 to 20 knots, seas 6 to 8 feet. Wednesday night, north to northwest winds 20 to 30 knots, seas 7 to 10 feet. Thursday, northwest winds 25 to 30 knots, becoming north, seas 10 to 12 feet. Thursday night, northwest winds 25 to 30 knots, seas 11 to 13 feet.

Northwest winds 20 to 30 knots. Sea is 12 to 14 feet. Friday night, northwest winds 20 to 25 knots. Sea is 9 to 12 feet. Saturday, north to northwest winds 20 to 25 knots. Sea is 8 to 10 feet. Saturday night, northwest winds 20 to 25 knots. Sea is 8 to 11 feet. The following is an important weather message from the National Weather Service. Dense fog advisory remains in effect from 2 a.m. to 9 a.m. Pacific Daylight Time Tuesday. What? Visibility down to a quarter to half a mile of dense fog. Where? Southern Monterey Bay and the Big Sur Coast. When? From 2 a.m. to 9 a.m. Pacific Daylight Time Tuesday. Impacts. Low visibility could make driving conditions hazardous. If driving, slow down, use your headlights, and leave plenty of distance ahead of you. The coastal waters forecast from Point Reyes to Pigeon Point out to 10 nautical miles. Small craft advisory in effect from Tuesday evening through Wednesday afternoon. Gale watch in effect from Wednesday afternoon through late Wednesday night. For tonight, northwest wind 5 to 10 knots, easing to around 5 knots late. Seas 3 to 5 feet. Wave detail, northwest 4 feet at 9 seconds and southwest 2 feet at 18 seconds. Patchy fog late this evening and overnight. For Tuesday, west wind 5 to 10 knots. Seas 3 to 5 feet. Wave detail, northwest 4 feet at 8 seconds and southwest 2 feet at 17 seconds. Patchy fog in the morning. For Tuesday night, northwest wind 10 to 15 knots, rising to 15 to 20 knots after midnight. Seas 5 to 7 feet. Wave detail, northwest 6 feet at 8 seconds and southwest 2 feet at 16 seconds. The coastal waters forecast from Pigeon Point to Point Pinos out to 10 nautical miles. Small craft advisory in effect from Wednesday afternoon through late Wednesday night. For tonight, northwest wind 5 to 10 knots. Seas 4 to 5 feet. Wave detail, northwest 5 feet at 9 seconds and south 2 feet at 18 seconds. Patchy fog late this evening and overnight. For Tuesday, northwest wind 5 to 10 knots. Seas 4 to 5 feet. Wave detail, northwest 4 feet at 9 seconds and south 2 feet at 17 seconds. Patchy fog in the morning. For Tuesday night, northwest wind 10 to 15 knots. Seas 4 to 5 feet. Wave detail, northwest 4 feet at 8 seconds and south 2 feet at 16 seconds. The following is an important beach hazard message from the National Weather Service. Issued at 2:35 p.m. Pacific Daylight Time. Beach hazard statement remains in effect through late tonight. What? Increased risk of signature waves and strong rip current due to long period southwest swell. Where? Beaches along the Pacific coast. When? Now through 5 a.m. Tuesday. Impacts, dangerous swimming and surfing conditions, and localized beach erosion can be expected. Sneaker waves can sweep across the shoreline without warning, pulling people into the sea from rocks, jetties, and beaches. Stay off of jetties, piers, rocks, and other waterside infrastructure. Remain out of the water to avoid hazardous surf and never turn your back on the ocean. Monitor local weather, surf, and tide forecast at www.weather.gov/mtr. Sunrise, sunset, and tidal information for the San Francisco Bay Area for Monday, June 1. The sunset tonight, 8:25 p.m. The sunrise tomorrow, 5:49 a.m. The sunset tomorrow, 8:26 p.m. Tidal data at the Golden Gate for the afternoon and evening hours today and the morning hours of tomorrow. High tide, 2:33 p.m. at 4.39 feet. Low tide, 6:34 p.m. at 3.32 feet. High tide, 12:26 a.m. at 5.77 feet. Low tide, 7:33 a.m. at -0.73 feet. Here are the buoy observations for 10 p.m. Pacific Daylight Time.

5 offshore buoy 6, wind south at 21 knots, gusting to 27, pressure 1,019.3 millibars. An offshore buoy 59, winds north at 16 knots, water temperature 60, pressure 1,023.6 millibars. At Point Arena buoy, winds northwest 10 knots, water temperature 52, pressure 1,016.0 millibars, sea 7 feet, every 8 seconds. At buoy 13 near Bodega Bay, winds northwest at 8 knots, pressure 1,014.9 millibars. At Point Reyes Wave Rider buoy, water temperature 53, seas 8 feet, every 10 seconds. At San Francisco Bar buoy, water temperature 57, seas 4 feet, every 18 seconds. At San Francisco buoy, winds west at 8 knots, swell 5 feet, every 17 seconds. At Half Moon Bay buoy, winds northwest 8 knots, water temperature 57, pressure 1,015.8 millibars, seas 5 feet, every 9 seconds. At Monterey Bay buoy, winds northwest 8 knots, water temperature 59, pressure 1,016.0 millibars, seas 7 feet, every 10 seconds. At Point Sur, Wave Rider buoy, water temperature 55, seas 8 feet, every 18 seconds. At Cape San Martin buoy, winds northwest 12 knots, water temperature 60, pressure 1,016.2 millibars, seas 6 feet, every 17 seconds. Synopsis for the Central California coast and bays, including the Monterey Bay, Greater Farallones, and Cordell Bank National Marine Sanctuaries. Light to moderate winds continue into early Tuesday with seas abating. Winds increase Tuesday with strong northerly winds returning by late Tuesday with gale force gusts returning midweek and seas building starting mid to late week. Gale force gusts and elevated seas will continue through the end of the forecast period. The marine forecast for San Pablo Bay, Suisun Bay, the West Delta, and the San Francisco Bay north of the Bay Bridge. Small craft advisory in effect from Wednesday afternoon through Wednesday evening. For tonight, southwest wind 5 to 10 knots. For Tuesday, southwest wind 5 to 10 knots, rising to 10 to 15 knots in the afternoon. For Tuesday night, southwest wind 10 to 15 knots. The marine forecast for Monterey Bay. Small craft advisory in effect from Wednesday afternoon through late Wednesday night. For tonight, west wind 5 to 10 knots, easing to around 5 knots late this evening and overnight. Seas 3 to 4 feet. Wave detail, west 4 feet at 8 seconds. Patchy fog late this evening and overnight. For Tuesday, west wind around 5 knots, rising to 5 to 10 knots in the afternoon. Seas around 3 feet. Wave detail, west 3 feet at 9 seconds. Patchy fog in the morning. For Tuesday night, west wind 5 to 10 knots, becoming northwest after midnight. Seas 3 to 4 feet. Wave detail, west 3 feet at 8 seconds. Patchy fog after midnight. The coastal waters forecast from Point Arena to Point Reyes out to 10 nautical miles. Small craft advisory in effect from Tuesday evening through Wednesday afternoon. Gale watch in effect from Wednesday afternoon through late Wednesday night. Tonight, northwest wind 10 to 15 knots, easing to 5 to 10 knots late. Seas 4 to 6 feet, wave detail, northwest 5 feet at 9 seconds and southwest 2 feet at 18 seconds. Tuesday, northwest wind 5 to 10 knots, rising to 10 to 15 knots in the afternoon. Seas 4 to 5 feet, wave detail, northwest 5 feet at 8 seconds and southwest 2 feet at 17 seconds. Patchy fog in the morning. Tuesday night, northwest wind 15 to 20 knots, rising to 20 to 25 knots after midnight. Seas 5 to 7 feet, wave detail, northwest 6 feet at 7 seconds and southwest 2 feet at 16 seconds. The coastal waters forecast from Point Arena to Point Reyes 10 to 60 nautical miles offshore. Small craft advisory in effect from Tuesday afternoon through Wednesday afternoon. Gale watch in effect from Wednesday afternoon through late Wednesday night. Tonight, northwest wind 15 to 20 knots, seas 6 to 8 feet, wave detail, northwest 8 feet at

9 seconds in south 2 feet at 18 seconds. Tuesday, northwest wind 15 to 20 knots, seas 6 to 7 feet. Wave detail. Northwest 7 feet at 8 seconds and south 2 feet at 17 seconds. Tuesday night. Northwest wind around 20 knots, seas 6 to 7 feet, wave detail. Northwest 7 feet at 7 seconds and south 2 feet at 16 seconds. San Francisco Bar forecast. In the deep water channel, mixed seas of 3 to 5 feet at 18 seconds. Across the bar, swell can be more than twice as high across the bar than surrounding waters. Waves are also more prone to break, particularly during strong ebb currents. Maximum ebb current of 3.1 knots at 5:39 a.m. Tuesday and 0.9 knots at 7:26 p.m. Tuesday. The coastal waters forecast from Point Pinos to Point Piedras Blanc is out to 10 nautical miles. Small craft advisory in effect from Tuesday evening through Wednesday afternoon. Gale watch in effect from Wednesday afternoon through late Wednesday night. Tonight, northwest wind 10 to 15 knots, easing to 5 to 10 knots late this evening and overnight. Seas 5 to 6 feet, wave detail. Northwest 5 feet at 9 seconds and south 2 feet at 18 seconds. Patchy dense fog after midnight. Tuesday, northwest wind 5 to 10 knots, rising to 10 to 15 knots in the afternoon. Seas 4 to 5 feet, wave detail. Northwest 4 feet at 9 seconds and south 2 feet at 17 seconds. Patchy fog in the morning. Tuesday night. Northwest wind 10 to 15 knots, rising to 15 to 20 knots after midnight. Seas 4 to 6 feet, wave detail. Northwest 5 feet at 8 seconds and south 2 feet at 16 seconds. The coastal waters forecast from Pigeon Point to Point Pinos 10 to 16 nautical miles offshore. Small craft advisory in effect from Wednesday afternoon through late Wednesday night. Tonight, northwest wind 10 to 15 knots, seas 5 to 7 feet, wave detail. Northwest 7 feet at 9 seconds and south 2 feet at 18 seconds. Tuesday, northwest wind 10 to 15 knots, seas 5 to 7 feet, wave detail. Northwest 6 feet at 9 seconds and south 2 feet at 17 seconds. Patchy fog in the morning. Tuesday night. Northwest wind 15 to 20 knots, seas 5 to 7 feet, wave detail. Northwest 7 feet at 8 seconds and south 2 feet at 16 seconds. The offshore waters forecast for the following marine location: Point Arena to Pigeon Point between 60 nautical miles and 150 nautical miles offshore. Issued at 09:02 p.m. Pacific Daylight Time. Tonight, north to northwest winds 15 to 20 knots, seas 7 to 9 feet. Tuesday, north to northwest winds 15 to 20 knots, seas 6 to 8 feet. Tuesday night, northwest winds 15 to 20 knots, seas 5 to 7 feet. Wednesday, northwest winds 10 to 20 knots, seas 5 to 8 feet. Wednesday night, north to northwest winds 20 to 30 knots, seas 6 to 10 feet. Thursday, north winds 25 to 30 knots, seas 9 to 12 feet. Thursday night, north winds 25 to 30 knots, seas 10 to 13 feet. Friday, north to northwest winds 20 to 30 knots, seas 9 to 14 feet. Friday night, northwest winds 20 to 30 knots, seas 7 to 12 feet. Saturday, north to northwest winds 15 to 25 knots, seas 7 to 10 feet. Saturday night, north winds 20 to 25 knots, seas 8 to 11 feet. 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This broadcast originates from the National Weather Service office located in Monterey, California, and serves the coastal marine waters, including San Francisco and Monterey Bay. The offshore waters forecast for the following marine location: Pigeon Point to Point Piedras Blanc is between 60 nautical miles and 150 nautical miles offshore. Issued at 09:02 p.m. Pacific Daylight Time. Tonight, northwest winds 15 to 20 knots.
7 to 9 feet. Tuesday, northwest winds 10 to 20 knots, becoming 10 to 15 knots. Seas 6 to 8 feet. Tuesday night, northwest winds 15 to 20 knots. Seas 6 to 7 feet. Wednesday, northwest winds 15 to 20 knots. Seas 6 to 8 feet. Wednesday night, north to northwest winds 20 to 30 knots. Seas 7 to 10 feet. Thursday, northwest winds 25 to 30 knots, becoming north. Seas 10 to 12 feet. Thursday night, northwest winds 25 to 30 knots. Seas 11 to 13 feet. Friday, northwest winds 20 to 30 knots. Seas 12 to 14 feet. Friday night, northwest winds 20 to 25 knots. Seas 9 to 12 feet. Saturday, north to northwest winds 20 to 25 knots. Seas 8 to 10 feet. Saturday night, northwest winds 20 to 25 knots. Seas 8 to 11 feet. The following is an important weather message from the National Weather Service. Dense fog advisory remains in effect from 2 a.m. to 9 a.m. Pacific Daylight Time Tuesday. What? Visibility down to a quarter to half a mile in dense fog. Where? Southern Monterey Bay and the Big Sur Coast. When? From 2 a.m. to 9 a.m. Pacific Daylight Time Tuesday. Impacts. Low visibility could make driving conditions hazardous. If driving, slow down, use your headlights, and leave plenty of distance ahead of you. The coastal waters forecast from Point Reyes to Pigeon Point out to 10 nautical miles. Small craft advisory in effect from Tuesday evening through Wednesday afternoon. Gale watch in effect from Wednesday afternoon through late Wednesday night. For tonight, northwest wind 5 to 10 knots, easing to around 5 knots late. Seas 3 to 5 feet. Wave detail, northwest 4 feet at 9 seconds and southwest 2 feet at 18 seconds. Patchy fog late this evening and overnight. For Tuesday, west wind 5 to 10 knots. Seas 3 to 5 feet. Wave detail, northwest 4 feet at 8 seconds and southwest 2 feet at 17 seconds. Patchy fog in the morning. For Tuesday night, northwest wind 10 to 15 knots, rising to 15 to 20 knots after midnight. Seas 5 to 7 feet. Wave detail, northwest 6 feet at 8 seconds and southwest 2 feet at 16 seconds. The coastal waters forecast from Pigeon Point to Point Pinos out to 10 nautical miles. Small craft advisory in effect from Wednesday afternoon through late Wednesday night. For tonight, northwest wind 5 to 10 knots. Seas 4 to 5 feet. Wave detail, northwest 5 feet at 9 seconds and south 2 feet at 18 seconds. Patchy fog late this evening and overnight. For Tuesday, northwest wind 5 to 10 knots. Seas 4 to 5 feet. Wave detail, northwest 4 feet at 9 seconds and south 2 feet at 17 seconds. Patchy fog in the morning. For Tuesday night, northwest wind 10 to 15 knots. Seas 4 to 5 feet. Wave detail, northwest 4 feet at 8 seconds and south 2 feet at 16 seconds. The following is an important beach hazard message from the National Weather Service. Issued at 2:35 p.m. Pacific Daylight Time. Beach hazard statement remains in effect through late tonight. What? Increased risk of sneaker waves and strong rip current due to long period southwest swell. Where? Beaches along the Pacific coast. When? Now through 5 a.m. Tuesday. Impacts, dangerous swimming and surfing conditions and localized beach erosion can be expected. Sneaker waves can sweep across the shoreline without warning, pulling people into the sea from rocks, jetties and beaches. Stay off of jetties, piers, rocks, and other waterside infrastructure. 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

for the San Francisco Bay Area for Monday, June 1. The sunset tonight, 8:25 p.m. The sunrise tomorrow, 5:49 a.m. The sunset tomorrow, 8:26 p.m. Tidal data at the Golden Gate for the afternoon and evening hours today and the morning hours of tomorrow. High tide, 2:33 p.m. at 4.39 feet. Low tide, 6:34 p.m. at 3.32 feet. High tide, 12:26 a.m. at 5.77 feet. Low tide, 7:33 a.m. at -0.73 feet. Here are the buoy observations for 11 p.m. Pacific Daylight Time. An offshore buoy 6 winds south at 21 knots, gusting to 25, pressure 1,019.1 millibars. An offshore buoy 59 winds north at 14 knots, water temperature 60, pressure 1,023.8 millibars. At buoy 14 near Point Arena, winds northwest at 10 knots, water temperature 52, pressure 1,016.1 millibars. At buoy 13 near Bodega Bay, winds northwest at 8 knots, pressure 1,015.5 millibars. At Point Reyes, wave rider buoy, water temperature 53, seas 8 feet every 10 seconds. At San Francisco Bar Buoy, water temperature 56, seas 4 feet every 18 seconds. At San Francisco Buoy, winds west at 8 knots, swell 4 feet every 17 seconds. At Half Moon Bay Buoy, winds west 6 knots, water temperature 56, pressure 1,016.2 millibars, seas 5 feet every 8 seconds. At Monterey Buoy, winds northwest at 8 knots, water temperature 59, pressure 1,016.4 millibars. At Point Sur, wave rider buoy, water temperature 54, seas 8 feet every 10 seconds. At Cape San Martin Buoy, winds northwest at 14 knots, water temperature 60, pressure 1,016.6 millibars. Synopsis for the Central California coast and bays, including the Monterey Bay, Greater Farallones, and Cordell Bank National Marine Sanctuaries. Light to moderate winds continue into early Tuesday with seas abating. Winds increase Tuesday with strong northerly winds returning by late Tuesday with gale force gusts returning midweek and seas building starting mid to late week. Gale force gusts and elevated seas will continue through the end of the forecast period. The marine forecast for San Pablo Bay, Suisun Bay, the West Delta, and the San Francisco Bay north of the Bay Bridge. Small craft advisory in effect from Wednesday afternoon through Wednesday evening. For tonight, southwest wind 5 to 10 knots. For Tuesday, southwest wind 5 to 10 knots, rising to 10 to 15 knots in the afternoon. For Tuesday night, southwest wind 10 to 15 knots. The marine forecast for Monterey Bay. Small craft advisory in effect from Wednesday afternoon through late Wednesday night. For tonight, west wind 5 to 10 knots, easing to around 5 knots late this evening and overnight. Seas 3 to 4 feet. Wave detail, west 4 feet at 8 seconds. Patchy fog late this evening and overnight. For Tuesday, west wind around 5 knots, rising to 5 to 10 knots in the afternoon. Seas around 3 feet. Wave detail, west 3 feet at 9 seconds. Patchy fog in the morning. For Tuesday night, west wind 5 to 10 knots, becoming northwest after midnight. Seas 3 to 4 feet. Wave detail, west 3 feet at 8 seconds. Patchy fog after midnight. The coastal waters forecast from Point Arena to Point Reyes out to 10 nautical miles. Small craft advisory in effect from Tuesday evening through Wednesday afternoon. Gale watch in effect from Wednesday afternoon through late Wednesday night. Tonight, northwest wind 10 to 15 knots, easing to 5 to 10 knots late. Seas 4 to 6 feet, wave detail, northwest 5 feet at 9 seconds and southwest 2 feet at 18 seconds. Tuesday, northwest wind 5 to 10 knots, rising to 10 to 15 knots in the afternoon. Seas 4 to 5 feet, wave detail, northwest 5 feet at 8 seconds and southwest 2 feet at 17 seconds. Patchy fog in the morning.

Tuesday night. Northwest wind around 20 knots, seas 6 to 7 feet, wave detail. Northwest 7 feet at 7 seconds and south 2 feet at 16 seconds. San Francisco bar forecast. In the deep water channel, mixed seas of 3 to 5 feet at 18 seconds. Across the bar, swell can be more than twice as high across the bar than surrounding waters. Waves are also more prone to break, particularly during strong ebb currents. Maximum ebb current of 3.1 knots at 5:39 a.m. Tuesday and 0.9 knots at 7:26 p.m. Tuesday. The coastal waters forecast from Point Pinos to Point Piedras Blanc is out to 10 nautical miles. Small craft advisory in effect from Tuesday evening through Wednesday afternoon. Gale watch in effect from Wednesday afternoon through late Wednesday night. Tonight, northwest wind 10 to 15 knots, easing to 5 to 10 knots late this evening and overnight. Seas 5 to 6 feet, wave detail, northwest 5 feet at 9 seconds and south 2 feet at 18 seconds. Patchy dense fog after midnight. Tuesday, northwest wind 5 to 10 knots, rising to 10 to 15 knots in the afternoon. Seas 4 to 5 feet, wave detail, northwest 4 feet at 9 seconds and south 2 feet at 17 seconds. Patchy fog in the morning. Tuesday night, northwest wind 10 to 15 knots, rising to 15 to 20 knots after midnight. Seas 4 to 6 feet, wave detail, northwest 5 feet at 8 seconds and south 2 feet at 16 seconds. The coastal waters forecast from Pigeon Point to Point Pinos 10 to 60 nautical miles offshore. Small craft advisory in effect from Wednesday afternoon through late Wednesday night. Tonight, northwest wind 10 to 15 knots, seas 5 to 7 feet, wave detail. Northwest 7 feet at 9 seconds and south 2 feet at 18 seconds. Tuesday, northwest wind 10 to 15 knots, seas 5 to 7 feet, wave detail. Northwest 6 feet at 9 seconds and south 2 feet at 17 seconds. Patchy fog in the morning. Tuesday night, northwest wind 15 to 20 knots, seas 5 to 7 feet, wave detail. Northwest 7 feet at 8 seconds and south 2 feet at 16 seconds. The offshore waters forecast for the following marine location: Point Arena to Pigeon Point between 60 nautical miles and 150 nautical miles offshore. Issued at 09:02 p.m. Pacific Daylight Time. Tonight, north to northwest winds 15 to 20 knots, seas 7 to 9 feet. Tuesday, north to northwest winds 15 to 20 knots, seas 6 to 8 feet. Tuesday night, northwest winds 15 to 20 knots, seas 5 to 7 feet. Wednesday, northwest winds 10 to 20 knots, seas 5 to 8 feet. Wednesday night, north to northwest winds 20 to 30 knots, seas 6 to 10 feet. Thursday, north winds 25 to 30 knots, seas 9 to 12 feet. Thursday night, north winds 25 to 30 knots, seas 10 to 13 feet. Friday, north to northwest winds 20 to 30 knots, seas 9 to 14 feet. Friday night, northwest winds 20 to 30 knots, seas 7 to 12 feet. Saturday, north to northwest winds 15 to 25 knots, seas 7 to 10 feet. Saturday night, north winds 20 to 25 knots, seas 8 to 11 feet. The offshore waters forecast for the following marine location: Pigeon Point to Point Piedras Blanc is between 60 nautical miles and 150 nautical miles offshore. Issued at 09:02 p.m. Pacific Daylight Time. Tonight, northwest winds 15 to 20 knots, seas 7 to 9 feet. Tuesday, northwest winds 10 to 20 knots, becoming 10 to 15 knots, seas 6 to 8 feet. Tuesday night, northwest winds 15 to 20 knots, seas 6 to 7 feet. Wednesday, northwest winds 15 to 20 knots, seas 6 to 8 feet. Wednesday night, north to northwest winds 20 to 30 knots, seas 7 to 10 feet. Thursday, northwest winds 25.

knots, becoming north. Seas 10 to 12 feet. Thursday night, northwest winds 25 to 30 knots. Seas 11 to 13 feet. Friday, northwest winds 20 to 30 knots. Sea is 12 to 14 feet. Friday night, northwest winds 20 to 25 knots. Sea is 9 to 12 feet. Saturday, north to northwest winds 20 to 25 knots. Sea is 8 to 10 feet. Saturday night, northwest winds 20 to 25 knots. Sea is 8 to 11 feet. The following is an important weather message from the National Weather Service. Dense fog advisory remains in effect from 2 a.m. to 9 a.m. Pacific Daylight Time Tuesday. 1. Visibility down to a quarter to half a mile of dense fog. Where? Southern Monterey Bay and the Big Sur Coast. When? From 2 a.m. to 9 a.m. Pacific Daylight Time Tuesday. Impacts. Low visibility could make driving conditions hazardous. If driving, slow down, use your headlights, and leave plenty of distance ahead of you. The coastal waters forecast from Point Reyes to Pigeon Point out to 10 nautical miles. Small craft advisory in effect from Tuesday evening through Wednesday afternoon. Gale watch in effect from Wednesday afternoon through late Wednesday night. For tonight, northwest wind 5 to 10 knots, easing to around 5 knots late. Seas 3 to 5 feet. Wave detail, northwest 4 feet at 9 seconds and southwest 2 feet at 18 seconds. Patchy fog late this evening and overnight. For Tuesday, west wind 5 to 10 knots. Seas 3 to 5 feet. Wave detail, northwest 4 feet at 8 seconds and southwest 2 feet at 17 seconds. Patchy fog in the morning. For Tuesday night, northwest wind 10 to 15 knots, rising to 15 to 20 knots after midnight. Seas 5 to 7 feet. Wave detail, northwest 6 feet at 8 seconds and southwest 2 feet at 16 seconds. The coastal waters forecast from Pigeon Point to Point Pinos out to 10 nautical miles. Small craft advisory in effect from Wednesday afternoon through late Wednesday night. For tonight, northwest wind 5 to 10 knots. Seas 4 to 5 feet. Wave detail, northwest 5 feet at 9 seconds and south 2 feet at 18 seconds. Patchy fog late this evening and overnight. For Tuesday, northwest wind 5 to 10 knots. Seas 4 to 5 feet. Wave detail, northwest 4 feet at 9 seconds and south 2 feet at 17 seconds. Patchy fog in the morning. For Tuesday night, northwest wind 10 to 15 knots. Seas 4 to 5 feet. Wave detail, northwest 4 feet at 8 seconds and south 2 feet at 16 seconds. The following is an important beach hazard message from the National Weather Service. Issued at 2:35 p.m. Pacific Daylight Time. Beach hazard statement remains in effect through late tonight. 1. Increased risk of sneaker waves and strong rip currents due to long period southwest swell. Where? Beaches along the Pacific coast. When? Now through 5 a.m. Tuesday. Impacts, dangerous swimming and surfing conditions and localized beach erosion can be expected. Sneaker waves can sweep across the shoreline without warning, pulling people into the sea from rocks, jetties and beaches. Stay off of jetties, piers, rocks, and other waterside infrastructure. Remain out of the water to avoid hazardous surf and never turn your back on the ocean. Monitor local weather, surf and tide forecast at www.weather.gov/mtr. Sunrise, sunset, and tidal information for the San Francisco Bay Area for Monday, June 1. The sunset tonight, 8:25 p.m. The sunrise tomorrow, 5:49 a.m. The sunset tomorrow, 8:26 p.m. Tidal data at the Golden Gate for the afternoon and evening hours today and the morning hours of tomorrow. High tide, 2:33 p.m. at 4.39 feet. 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

5.77 feet. Low tide, 7:33 a.m. at -0.73 feet. Here are the buoy observations for 11 p.m. Pacific Daylight Time. An offshore buoy 6 winds south at 21 knots, gusting to 25, pressure 1,019.1 millibars. An offshore buoy 59, winds north 14 knots, water temperature 60, pressure 1,023.8 millibars, sea 7 feet, every 9 seconds. At buoy 14 near Point Arena, winds northwest at 10 knots, water temperature 52, pressure 1,016.1 millibars. At buoy 13 near Bodega Bay, winds northwest at 8 knots, pressure 1,015.5 millibars. At Point Reyes Wave Rider buoy, water temperature 53, seas 8 feet, every 18 seconds. At San Francisco Bar buoy, water temperature 56, seas 4 feet, every 18 seconds. At San Francisco buoy, winds west at 8 knots, swell 4 feet, every 17 seconds. At Half Moon Bay buoy, winds west 6 knots, water temperature 56, pressure 1,016.2 millibars, seas 5 feet, every 8 seconds. At Monterey buoy, winds northwest at 8 knots, water temperature 59, pressure 1,016.4 millibars. At Poinsur, Wave Rider buoy, water temperature 54, seas 8 feet, every 10 seconds. At Cape San Martin buoy, winds northwest 12 knots, water temperature 60, pressure 1,016.7 millibars. Sea 7 feet, every 17 seconds. Synopsis for the Central California coast and bays, including the Monterey Bay, Greater Farallones, and Cordell Bank National Marine Sanctuaries. Light to moderate winds continue into early Tuesday with seas abating. Winds increase Tuesday with strong northerly winds returning by late Tuesday, with gale force gusts returning midweek and seas building starting mid to late week. Gale force gusts and elevated seas will continue through the end of the forecast period. The marine forecast for San Pablo Bay, Suisun Bay, the West Delta, and the San Francisco Bay north of the Bay Bridge. Small craft advisory in effect from Wednesday afternoon through Wednesday evening. For tonight, southwest wind 5 to 10 knots. For Tuesday, southwest wind 5 to 10 knots, rising to 10 to 15 knots in the afternoon. For Tuesday night, southwest wind 10 to 15 knots. The marine forecast for Monterey Bay. Small craft advisory in effect from Wednesday afternoon through late Wednesday night. For tonight, west wind 5 to 10 knots, easing to around 5 knots late this evening and overnight. Seas 3 to 4 feet. Wave detail, west 4 feet at 8 seconds. Patchy fog late this evening and overnight. For Tuesday, west wind around 5 knots, rising to 5 to 10 knots in the afternoon. Seas around 3 feet. Wave detail, west 3 feet at 9 seconds. Patchy fog in the morning. For Tuesday night, west wind 5 to 10 knots, becoming northwest after midnight. Seas 3 to 4 feet. Wave detail, west 3 feet at 8 seconds. Patchy fog after midnight. The coastal waters forecast from Point Arena to Point Reyes out to 10 nautical miles. Small craft advisory in effect from Tuesday evening through Wednesday afternoon. Gale watch in effect from Wednesday afternoon through late Wednesday night. Tonight, northwest wind 10 to 15 knots, easing to 5 to 10 knots late. Seas 4 to 6 feet, wave detail, northwest 5 feet at 9 seconds and southwest 2 feet at 18 seconds. Tuesday, northwest wind 5 to 10 knots, rising to 10 to 15 knots in the afternoon. Seas 4 to 5 feet, wave detail, northwest 5 feet at 8 seconds and southwest 2 feet at 17 seconds. Patchy fog in the morning. Tuesday night, northwest wind 15 to 20 knots, rising to 20 to 25 knots after midnight. Seas 5 to 7 feet, wave detail, northwest 6 feet at 7 seconds and southwest 2 feet at 16 seconds. The coastal waters forecast from Point Arena to Point Reyes 10 to 60 nautical miles offshore. Small craft advisory in effect from Tuesday afternoon through Wednesday afternoon.

No watch in effect from Wednesday afternoon through late Wednesday night. Tonight, northwest winds 15 to 20 knots, sea 6 to 8 feet, wave detail. Northwest 8 feet at 9 seconds and south 2 feet at 18 seconds. Tuesday, northwest wind 15 to 20 knots, sea 6 to 7 feet, wave detail. Northwest 7 feet at 8 seconds and south 2 feet at 17 seconds. Tuesday night. Northwest wind around 20 knots, sea 6 to 7 feet, wave detail. Northwest 7 feet at 7 seconds and south 2 feet at 16 seconds. San Francisco Bar forecast. In the deep water channel, mixed seas of 3 to 5 feet at 18 seconds. Across the bar, swell can be more than twice as high across the bar than surrounding waters. Waves are also more prone to break, particularly during strong ebb currents. Maximum ebb current of 3.1 knots at 5:39 a.m. Tuesday and 0.9 knots at 7:26 p.m. Tuesday. The coastal waters forecast from Point Pinos to Point Piedras Blanc is out to 10 nautical miles. Small craft advisory in effect from Tuesday evening through Wednesday afternoon. Gale watch in effect from Wednesday afternoon through late Wednesday night. Tonight, northwest wind at 10 to 15 knots, easing to 5 to 10 knots late this evening and overnight. Seas 5 to 6 feet, wave detail. Northwest 5 feet at 9 seconds and south 2 feet at 18 seconds. Patchy dense fog after midnight. Tuesday, northwest wind 5 to 10 knots, rising to 10 to 15 knots in the afternoon. Seas 4 to 5 feet, wave detail. Northwest 4 feet at 9 seconds and south 2 feet at 17 seconds. Patchy fog in the morning. Tuesday night. Northwest wind 10 to 15 knots, rising to 15 to 20 knots after midnight. Seas 4 to 6 feet, wave detail. Northwest 5 feet at 8 seconds and south 2 feet at 16 seconds. The coastal waters forecast from Pigeon Point to Point Pinos 10 to 16 nautical miles offshore. Small craft advisory in effect from Wednesday afternoon through late Wednesday night. Tonight, northwest wind 10 to 15 knots, seas 5 to 7 feet, wave detail. Northwest 7 feet at 9 seconds and south 2 feet at 18 seconds. Tuesday, northwest wind 10 to 15 knots, seas 5 to 7 feet, wave detail. Northwest 6 feet at 9 seconds and south 2 feet at 17 seconds. Patchy fog in the morning. Tuesday night. Northwest wind 15 to 20 knots, seas 5 to 7 feet, wave detail. Northwest 7 feet at 8 seconds and south 2 feet at 16 seconds. 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This broadcast originates from the National Weather Service office located in Monterey, California, and serves the coastal marine waters, including San Francisco and Monterey Bay. The offshore waters forecast for the following marine location, Point Arena to Pigeon Point between 60 nautical miles and 150 nautical miles offshore, issued at 09:02 p.m. Pacific Daylight Time. Tonight, north to northwest winds 15 to 20 knots, sea 7 to 9 feet. Tuesday, north to northwest winds 15 to 20 knots, sea 6 to 8 feet. Tuesday night, northwest winds 15 to 20 knots, seas 5 to 7 feet. Wednesday, northwest winds 10 to 20 knots, seas 5 to 8 feet. Wednesday night, north to northwest winds 20 to 30 knots, seas 6 to 10 feet. Thursday, north winds 25 to 30 knots, seas 9 to 12 feet. Thursday night, north winds 25 to 30 knots, seas 10 to 13 feet. Friday, north to northwest winds 20 to 30 knots, seas 9 to 14 feet. Friday night, northwest winds 20 to 30 knots, seas 7 to 12 feet. Saturday, north to northwest winds 15 to 25 knots, seas 7 to 10 feet. Saturday night, north winds 20 to 25 knots, seas 8 to 11 feet. The offshore waters forecast for the following marine location, Pigeon Point to Point Piedras Blanc is between 60 nautical miles and 150.

nautical miles offshore. Issued at 09 or 2 p.m. Pacific Daylight Time. Tonight, northwest winds 16 to 20 knots. Sea 7 to 9 feet. Tuesday, northwest winds 10 to 20 knots, becoming 10 to 15 knots. Sea 6 to 8 feet. Tuesday night, northwest winds 15 to 20 knots. Sea 6 to 7 feet. Wednesday, northwest winds 15 to 20 knots. Sea 6 to 8 feet. Wednesday night, north to northwest winds 20 to 30 knots. Sea 7 to 10 feet. Thursday, northwest winds 25 to 30 knots, becoming north. Sea 10 to 12 feet. Thursday night, northwest winds 25 to 30 knots. Seas 11 to 13 feet. Friday, northwest winds 20 to 30 knots. Sea is 12 to 14 feet. Friday night, northwest winds 20 to 25 knots. Sea is 9 to 12 feet. Saturday, north to northwest winds 20 to 25 knots. Sea is 8 to 10 feet. Saturday night, northwest winds 20 to 25 knots. Sea is 8 to 11 feet. The following is an important weather message from the National Weather Service. Dense fog advisory remains in effect from 2 a.m. to 9 a.m. Pacific Daylight Time Tuesday. What? Visibility down to a quarter to half a mile in dense fog. Where? Southern Monterey Bay and the Big Sur Coast. When? From 2 a.m. to 9 a.m. Pacific Daylight Time Tuesday. Impacts. Low visibility could make driving conditions hazardous. If driving, slow down, use your headlights, and leave plenty of distance ahead of you. The coastal waters forecast from Point Reyes to Pigeon Point out to 10 nautical miles. Small craft advisory in effect from Tuesday evening through Wednesday afternoon. Gale watch in effect from Wednesday afternoon through late Wednesday night. For tonight, northwest wind 5 to 10 knots, easing to around 5 knots late. Seas 3 to 5 feet. Wave detail, northwest 4 feet at 9 seconds and southwest 2 feet at 18 seconds. Patchy fog late this evening and overnight. For Tuesday, west wind 5 to 10 knots. Seas 3 to 5 feet. Wave detail, northwest 4 feet at 8 seconds and southwest 2 feet at 17 seconds. Patchy fog in the morning. For Tuesday night, northwest wind 10 to 15 knots, rising to 15 to 20 knots after midnight. Seas 5 to 7 feet. Wave detail, northwest 6 feet at 8 seconds and southwest 2 feet at 16 seconds. The coastal waters forecast from Pigeon Point to Point Pinos out to 10 nautical miles. Small craft advisory in effect from Wednesday afternoon through late Wednesday night. For tonight, northwest wind 5 to 10 knots. Seas 4 to 5 feet. Wave detail, northwest 5 feet at 9 seconds and south 2 feet at 18 seconds. Patchy fog late this evening and overnight. For Tuesday, northwest wind 5 to 10 knots. Seas 4 to 5 feet. Wave detail, northwest 4 feet at 9 seconds and south 2 feet at 17 seconds. Patchy fog in the morning. For Tuesday night, northwest wind 10 to 15 knots. Seas 4 to 5 feet. Wave detail, northwest 4 feet at 8 seconds and south 2 feet at 16 seconds. The following is an important beach hazard message from the National Weather Service. Issued at 2:35 p.m. Pacific Daylight Time. Beach hazard statement remains in effect through late tonight. What? Increased risk of sneaker waves and strong rip current due to long period southwest swell. Where? Beaches along the Pacific coast. When? Now through 5 a.m. Tuesday. Impacts, dangerous swimming and surfing conditions, and localized beach erosion can be expected. Sneaker waves can sweep across the shoreline without warning, pulling people into the sea from rocks, jetties, and beaches. Stay off of jetties, piers, rocks, and other waterside infrastructure. Remain out of the water to avoid hazardous surf and never turn your back on the ocean. Monitor local

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Sunrise, sunset, and tidal information for the San Francisco Bay Area for Monday, June 1. The sunset tonight, 8:25 p.m. The sunrise tomorrow, 5:49 a.m. The sunset tomorrow, 8:26 p.m. Tidal data at the Golden Gate for the afternoon and evening hours today and the morning hours of tomorrow. High tide, 2:33 p.m. at 4.39 feet. Low tide, 6:34 p.m. at 3.32 feet. High tide, 12:26 a.m. at 5.77 feet. Low tide, 7:33 a.m. at -0.73 feet. Here are the buoy observations for 11 p.m. Pacific Daylight Time. An offshore buoy 6, wind south at 21 knots, gusting to 25, pressure 1,019.1 millibars. An offshore buoy 59, winds north 14 knots, water temperature 60, pressure 1,023.8 millibars, seas. An offshore buoy 59, winds north 14 knots, water temperature 60, pressure 1,023.8 millibars, sea 7 feet, every 9 seconds. A buoy 14 near Point Arena, winds northwest at 10 knots, water temperature 52, pressure 1,016.1 millibars. A buoy 13 near Bodega Bay, winds northwest at 8 knots, pressure 1,015.5 millibars. At Point Reyes, wave rider, buoy, water temperature 53, seas 8 feet, every 18 seconds. At San Francisco, our buoy, water temperature 56, seas 4 feet, every 18 seconds. At San Francisco, buoy, winds west at 8 knots, swell 4 feet, every 17 seconds. At Half Moon Bay, buoy, winds west 6 knots, water temperature 56, pressure 1,016.2 millibars, seas 5 feet, every 8 seconds. At Monterey, buoy, winds northwest at 8 knots, water temperature 59, pressure 1,016.4 millibars. At Portster, wave rider, buoy, water temperature 54, seas 8 feet, every 10 seconds. At Cape San Martin, buoy, winds northwest 12 knots, water temperature 60, pressure 1,016.7 millibars, sea 7 feet, every 17 seconds. Synopsis for the Central California coast and bays, including the Monterey Bay, Greater Farallones, and Cordell Bank National Marine Sanctuaries, light to moderate winds continue into early Tuesday with seas abating. Winds increase Tuesday with strong northerly winds returning by late Tuesday with gale force gusts returning midweek and seas building starting mid to late week. Gale force gusts and elevated seas will continue through the end of the forecast period. The marine forecast for San Pablo Bay, Suisun Bay, the West Delta, and the San Francisco Bay north of the Bay Bridge. Small craft advisory in effect from Wednesday afternoon through Wednesday evening. For tonight, southwest wind 5 to 10 knots. For Tuesday, southwest wind 5 to 10 knots, rising to 10 to 15 knots in the afternoon. For Tuesday night, southwest wind 10 to 15 knots. The marine forecast for Monterey Bay. Small craft advisory in effect from Wednesday afternoon through late Wednesday night. For tonight, west wind 5 to 10 knots, easing to around 5 knots late this evening and overnight. Seas 3 to 4 feet. Wave detail, west 4 feet at 8 seconds. Patchy fog late this evening and overnight. For Tuesday, west wind around 5 knots, rising to 5 to 10 knots in the afternoon. Seas around 3 feet. Wave detail, west 3 feet at 9 seconds. Patchy fog in the morning. For Tuesday night, west wind 5 to 10 knots, becoming northwest after midnight. Seas 3 to 4 feet. Wave detail, west 3 feet at 8 seconds. Patchy fog after midnight. The coastal waters forecast from Point Arena to Point Reyes out to 10 nautical miles. Small craft advisory in effect from Tuesday evening through Wednesday afternoon. Gale watch in effect from Wednesday afternoon through late Wednesday night. Tonight, northwest wind at 10.

50 knots, easing to 5 to 10 knots late. Seas 4 to 6 feet wave detail, northwest 5 feet at 9 seconds and southwest 2 feet at 18 seconds. Tuesday northwest wind 5 to 10 knots, rising to 10 to 15 knots in the afternoon. Seas 4 to 5 feet wave detail, northwest 5 feet at 8 seconds and southwest 2 feet at 17 seconds. Patchy fog in the morning. Tuesday night, northwest wind 15 to 20 knots, rising to 20 to 25 knots after midnight. Seas 5 to 7 feet wave detail, northwest 6 feet at 7 seconds and southwest 2 feet at 16 seconds. The coastal waters forecast from Point Arena to Point Reyes 10 to 60 nautical miles offshore. Small craft advisory in effect from Tuesday afternoon through Wednesday afternoon. Gale watch in effect from Wednesday afternoon through late Wednesday night. Tonight, northwest wind 15 to 20 knots, seas 6 to 8 feet wave detail. Northwest 8 feet at 9 seconds and south 2 feet at 18 seconds. Tuesday, northwest wind 15 to 20 knots, seas 6 to 7 feet wave detail. Northwest 7 feet at 8 seconds and south 2 feet at 17 seconds. Tuesday night, northwest wind around 20 knots, seas 6 to 7 feet wave detail. Northwest 7 feet at 7 seconds and south 2 feet at 16 seconds. San Francisco VAR forecast. In the deep water channel, mixed seas of 3 to 5 feet at 18 seconds. Across the bar, swell can be more than twice as high across the bar than surrounding waters. Waves are also more prone to break, particularly during strong ebb currents. Maximum ebb current of 3.1 knots at 5:39 a.m. Tuesday and 0.9 knots at 7:26 p.m. Tuesday. The coastal waters forecast from Point Pinos to Point Piedras blunts out to 10 nautical miles. Small craft advisory in effect from Tuesday evening through Wednesday afternoon. Gale watch in effect from Wednesday afternoon through late Wednesday night. Tonight, northwest wind 10 to 15 knots, easing to 5 to 10 knots late this evening and overnight. Seas 5 to 6 feet wave detail, northwest 5 feet at 9 seconds and south 2 feet at 18 seconds. Patchy dense fog after midnight. Tuesday, northwest wind 5 to 10 knots, rising to 10 to 15 knots in the afternoon. Seas 4 to 5 feet wave detail, northwest 4 feet at 9 seconds and south 2 feet at 17 seconds. Patchy fog in the morning. Tuesday night, northwest wind 10 to 15 knots, rising to 15 to 20 knots after midnight. Seas 4 to 6 feet wave detail, northwest 5 feet at 8 seconds and south 2 feet at 16 seconds. The coastal waters forecast from Pigeon Point to Point Pinos 10 to 60 nautical miles offshore. Small craft advisory in effect from Wednesday afternoon through late Wednesday night. Tonight, northwest wind 10 to 15 knots, seas 5 to 7 feet wave detail. Northwest 7 feet at 9 seconds and south 2 feet at 18 seconds. Tuesday, northwest wind 10 to 15 knots, seas 5 to 7 feet wave detail. Northwest 6 feet at 9 seconds and south 2 feet at 17 seconds. Patchy fog in the morning. Tuesday night, northwest wind 15 to 20 knots, seas 5 to 7 feet wave detail. Northwest 7 feet at 8 seconds and south 2 feet at 16 seconds. The offshore waters forecast for the following marine location: Point Arena to Pigeon Point between 60 nautical miles and 150 nautical miles offshore. Issued at 09:02 p.m. Pacific Daylight Time. Tonight, north to northwest winds 15 to 20 knots, seas 7 to 9 feet. Tuesday, north to northwest winds 15 to 20 knots, seas 6 to 8 feet. Tuesday night, northwest winds 15 to 20 knots, seas 5 to 7 feet. Wednesday, northwest winds 10 to 20 knots, seas 5 to 8 feet. Wednesday night, north to northwest winds 20 to 30 knots, seas 6 to 10 feet. Thursday, north winds 25 to 30 knots, seas 9 to 12 feet. Thursday night, north winds 25 to 30 knots, seas 10 to 13 feet. Friday, north to northwest winds 20 to 30 knots,

9 to 14 feet. Friday night, northwest winds 20 to 30 knots. Sea 7 to 12 feet. Saturday, north to northwest winds 15 to 25 knots. Sea 7 to 10 feet. Saturday night, north winds 20 to 25 knots. Seas 8 to 11 feet. The offshore waters forecast for the following marine location: Pigeon Point to Point Piedras Blanc is between 60 nautical miles and 150 nautical miles offshore. Issued at 09:02 p.m. Pacific Daylight Time. Tonight, northwest winds 15 to 20 knots. Sea 7 to 9 feet. Tuesday, northwest winds 10 to 20 knots, becoming 10 to 15 knots. Sea 6 to 8 feet. Tuesday night, northwest winds 15 to 20 knots. Sea 6 to 7 feet. Wednesday, northwest winds 15 to 20 knots. Sea 6 to 8 feet. Wednesday night, north to northwest winds 20 to 30 knots. Sea 7 to 10 feet. Thursday, northwest winds 25 to 30 knots, becoming north. Seas 10 to 12 feet. Thursday night, northwest winds 25 to 30 knots. Seas 11 to 13 feet. Friday, northwest winds 20 to 30 knots. Seas 12 to 14 feet. Friday night, northwest winds 20 to 25 knots. Seas 9 to 12 feet. Saturday, north to northwest winds 20 to 25 knots. Seas 8 to 10 feet. Saturday night, northwest winds 20 to 25 knots. Seas 8 to 11 feet. The following is an important weather message from the National Weather Service. Dense fog advisory remains in effect from 2 a.m. to 9 a.m. Pacific Daylight Time Tuesday. What? Visibility down to a quarter to half a mile in dense fog. Where? Southern Monterey Bay and the Big Sur Coast. When? From 2 a.m. to 9 a.m. Pacific Daylight Time Tuesday. Impacts. Low visibility could make driving conditions hazardous. If driving, slow down, use your headlights, and leave plenty of distance ahead of you. The coastal waters forecast from Point Reyes to Pigeon Point out to 10 nautical miles. Small craft advisory in effect from Tuesday evening through Wednesday afternoon. Gale watch in effect from Wednesday afternoon through late Wednesday night. For tonight, northwest wind 5 to 10 knots, easing to around 5 knots late. Seas 3 to 5 feet. Wave detail, northwest 4 feet at 9 seconds and southwest 2 feet at 18 seconds. Patchy fog late this evening and overnight. For Tuesday, west wind 5 to 10 knots. Seas 3 to 5 feet. Wave detail, northwest 4 feet at 8 seconds and southwest 2 feet at 17 seconds. Patchy fog in the morning. For Tuesday night, northwest wind 10 to 15 knots, rising to 15 to 20 knots after midnight. Seas 5 to 7 feet. Wave detail, northwest 6 feet at 8 seconds and southwest 2 feet at 16 seconds. The coastal waters forecast from Pigeon Point to Point Pinos out to 10 nautical miles. Small craft advisory in effect from Wednesday afternoon through late Wednesday night. For tonight, northwest wind 5 to 10 knots. Seas 4 to 5 feet. Wave detail, northwest 5 feet at 9 seconds and south 2 feet at 18 seconds. Patchy fog late this evening and overnight. For Tuesday, northwest wind 5 to 10 knots. Seas 4 to 5 feet. Wave detail, northwest 4 feet at 9 seconds and south 2 feet at 17 seconds. Patchy fog in the morning. For Tuesday night, northwest wind 10 to 15 knots. Seas 4 to 5 feet. Wave detail, northwest 4 feet at 8 seconds and south 2 feet at 16 seconds. The following is an important beach hazard message from the National Weather Service. Issued at 2:35 p.m. Pacific Daylight Time. Beach hazard statement remains in effect through late tonight. What? Increased risk of sneaker waves and strong rip currents due to long period southwest swell.
beaches along the Pacific coast. When? Now through 5 a.m. Tuesday. Impacts, dangerous swimming and surfing conditions, and localized beach erosion can be expected. Sneaker waves can sweep across the shoreline without warning, pulling people into the sea from rocks, jetties, and beaches. Stay off of jetties, piers, rocks, and other waterside infrastructure. Remain out of the water to avoid hazardous surf and never turn your back on the ocean. Monitor local weather, surf, and tide forecast at www.weather.gov/mtrdoc. Sunrise, sunset, and tidal information for the San Francisco Bay Area for Monday, June 1. The sunset tonight, 8:25 p.m. The sunrise tomorrow, 5:49 a.m. The sunset tomorrow, 8:26 p.m. Tidal data at the Golden Gate for the afternoon and evening hours today and the morning hours of tomorrow. High tide, 2:33 p.m. at 4.39 feet. Low tide, 6:34 p.m. at 3.32 feet. High tide, 12:26 a.m. at 5.77 feet. Low tide, 7:33 a.m. at -0.73 feet. Here are the buoy observations for 11 p.m. Pacific Daylight Time. An offshore buoy 6, wind south at 21 knots, gusting to 25, pressure 1,019.1 millibars. An offshore buoy 59, winds north 14 knots, water temperature 60, pressure 1,023.8 millibars, sea 7 feet, every 9 seconds. At buoy 14 near Point Arena, winds northwest at 10 knots, water temperature 52, pressure 1,016.1 millibars. At buoy 13 near Bodega Bay, winds northwest at 8 knots, pressure 1,015.5 millibars. At Point Reyes Wave Rider buoy, water temperature 53, seas 8 feet, every 18 seconds. At San Francisco Bar buoy, water temperature 56, seas 4 feet, every 18 seconds. At San Francisco buoy, winds west at 8 knots, swell 4 feet, every 17 seconds. At Half Moon Bay buoy, winds west 6 knots, water temperature 56, pressure 1,016.2 millibars, seas 5 feet, every 8 seconds. At Monterey buoy, winds northwest at 8 knots, water temperature 59, pressure 1,016.4 millibars. At Point Sur, Wave Rider buoy, water temperature 54, seas 8 feet, every 10 seconds. At Cape San Martin buoy, winds northwest 12 knots, water temperature 60, pressure 1,016.7 millibars. Sea 7 feet, every 17 seconds. Synopsis for the Central California coast and bays, including the Monterey Bay, Greater Farallones, and Cordell Bank National Marine Sanctuaries. Light to moderate winds continue into early Tuesday with seas abating. Winds increase Tuesday with strong northerly winds returning by late Tuesday with gale force gusts returning midweek and seas building starting mid to late week. Gale force gusts and elevated seas will continue through the end of the forecast period. The marine forecast for San Pablo Bay, Suisun Bay, the West Delta, and the San Francisco Bay north of the Bay Bridge. Small craft advisory in effect from Wednesday afternoon through Wednesday evening. For tonight, southwest wind 5 to 10 knots. For Tuesday, southwest wind 5 to 10 knots, rising to 10 to 15 knots in the afternoon. For Tuesday night, southwest wind 10 to 15 knots. The marine forecast for Monterey Bay. Small craft advisory in effect from Wednesday afternoon through late Wednesday night. For tonight, west wind 5 to 10 knots, easing to around 5 knots late this evening and overnight. Seas 3 to 4 feet. Wave detail, west 4 feet at 8 seconds. Patchy fog late this evening and overnight. For Tuesday, west wind around 5 knots, rising to 5 to 10 knots in the afternoon. Seas around 3 feet. Wave detail, west 3 feet at 9 seconds. Patchy fog in the morning. For Tuesday night, west wind 5 to 10 knots, becoming northwest after midnight. Seas 3 to 4 feet. Wave detail, west 3 feet at 8 seconds.
patchy fog after midnight. The coastal waters forecast from Point Arena to Point Reyes out to 10 nautical miles. Small craft advisory in effect from Tuesday evening through Wednesday afternoon. Gale watch in effect from Wednesday afternoon through late Wednesday night. Tonight, northwest wind at 10 to 15 knots, easing to 5 to 10 knots late. Seas 4 to 6 feet wave detail. Northwest 5 feet at 9 seconds and southwest 2 feet at 18 seconds. Tuesday, northwest wind 5 to 10 knots, rising to 10 to 15 knots in the afternoon. Seas 4 to 5 feet wave detail. Northwest 5 feet at 8 seconds and southwest 2 feet at 17 seconds. Patchy fog in the morning. Tuesday night. Northwest wind 15 to 20 knots, rising to 20 to 25 knots after midnight. Seas 5 to 7 feet wave detail. Northwest 6 feet at 7 seconds and southwest 2 feet at 16 seconds. The coastal waters forecast from Point Arena to Point Reyes 10 to 16 nautical miles offshore. Small craft advisory in effect from Tuesday afternoon through Wednesday afternoon. Gale watch in effect from Wednesday afternoon through late Wednesday night. Tonight, northwest wind 15 to 20 knots, seas 6 to 8 feet wave detail. Northwest 8 feet at 9 seconds and south 2 feet at 18 seconds. Tuesday, northwest wind 15 to 20 knots, seas 6 to 7 feet wave detail. Northwest 7 feet at 8 seconds and south 2 feet at 17 seconds. Tuesday night. Northwest wind around 20 knots, seas 6 to 7 feet wave detail. Northwest 7 feet at 7 seconds and south 2 feet at 16 seconds. San Francisco Bar forecast. In the deep water channel, mixed seas of 3 to 5 feet at 18 seconds. Across the bar, swell can be more than twice as high across the bar than surrounding waters. Waves are also more prone to break, particularly during strong ebb currents. Maximum ebb current of 3.1 knots at 5:39 a.m. Tuesday and 0.9 knots at 7:26 p.m. Tuesday. 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This broadcast originates from the National Weather Service office located in Monterey, California, and serves the coastal marine waters, including San Francisco and Monterey Bay. The coastal waters forecast from Point Pinos to Point Piedras Blancas out to 10 nautical miles. Small craft advisory in effect from Tuesday evening through Wednesday afternoon. Gale watch in effect from Wednesday afternoon through late Wednesday night. Tonight, northwest wind at 10 to 15 knots, easing to 5 to 10 knots late this evening and overnight. Seas 5 to 6 feet wave detail, northwest 5 feet at 9 seconds and south 2 feet at 18 seconds. Patchy dense fog after midnight. Tuesday, northwest wind 5 to 10 knots, rising to 10 to 15 knots in the afternoon. Seas 4 to 5 feet wave detail, northwest 4 feet at 9 seconds and south 2 feet at 17 seconds. Patchy fog in the morning. Tuesday night. Northwest wind 10 to 15 knots, rising to 15 to 20 knots after midnight. Seas 4 to 6 feet wave detail, northwest 5 feet at 8 seconds and south 2 feet at 16 seconds. The coastal waters forecast from Pigeon Point to Point Pinos 10 to 16 nautical miles offshore. Small craft advisory in effect from Wednesday afternoon through late Wednesday night. Tonight, northwest wind at 10 to 15 knots, seas 5 to 7 feet wave detail. Northwest 7 feet at 9 seconds and south 2 feet at 18 seconds. Tuesday, northwest wind at 10 to 15 knots, seas 5 to 7 feet wave detail. Northwest 6 feet at 9 seconds and south 2 feet at 17 seconds. Patchy fog in the morning. Tuesday night. Northwest wind 15 to 20 knots, seas 5 to 7 feet wave detail. Northwest 7 feet at 8 seconds and south 2 feet at 16 seconds. The offshore waters forecast for the following marine location, Point Arena to Pigeon Point between 60 nautical miles and 150 nautical miles offshore. Issued at 09:02 p.m. Pacific Daylight Time. Tonight, north to northwest winds 15 to 20 knots. Seas 7 to 9 feet. Tuesday,
north to northwest winds 15 to 20 knots. Seas 6 to 8 feet. Tuesday night, northwest winds 15 to 20 knots. Seas 5 to 7 feet. Wednesday, northwest winds 10 to 20 knots. Seas 5 to 8 feet. Wednesday night, north to northwest winds 20 to 30 knots. Seas 6 to 10 feet. Thursday, north winds 25 to 30 knots. Seas 9 to 12 feet. Thursday night, north winds 25 to 30 knots. Seas 10 to 13 feet. Friday, north to northwest winds 20 to 30 knots. Seas 9 to 14 feet. Friday night, northwest winds 20 to 30 knots. Seas 7 to 12 feet. Saturday, north to northwest winds 15 to 25 knots. Seas 7 to 10 feet. Saturday night, north winds 20 to 25 knots. Seas 8 to 11 feet. The offshore waters forecast for the following marine location: Pigeon Point to Point Pedro's Blanc is between 60 nautical miles and 150 nautical miles offshore. Issued at 09 or 2 p.m. Pacific Daylight Time. Tonight, northwest winds 15 to 20 knots. Seas 7 to 9 feet. Tuesday, northwest winds 10 to 20 knots, becoming 10 to 15 knots. Seas 6 to 8 feet. Tuesday night, northwest winds 15 to 20 knots. Seas 6 to 7 feet. Wednesday, northwest winds 15 to 20 knots. Seas 6 to 8 feet. Wednesday night, north to northwest winds 20 to 30 knots. Seas 7 to 10 feet. Thursday, northwest winds 25 to 30 knots, becoming north. Seas 10 to 12 feet. Thursday night, northwest winds 25 to 30 knots. Seas 11 to 13 feet. Friday, northwest winds 20 to 30 knots. Seas 12 to 14 feet. Friday night, northwest winds 20 to 25 knots. Seas 9 to 12 feet. Saturday, north to northwest winds 20 to 25 knots. Seas 8 to 10 feet. Saturday night, northwest winds 20 to 25 knots. Seas 8 to 11 feet. The following is an important weather message from the National Weather Service. Dense fog advisory remains in effect from 2 a.m. to 9 a.m. Pacific Daylight Time Tuesday. What? Visibility down to a quarter to half a mile of dense fog. Where? Southern Monterey Bay and the Big Sur Coast. When? From 2 a.m. to 9 a.m. Pacific Daylight Time Tuesday. Impacts. Low visibility could make driving conditions hazardous. If driving, slow down, use your headlights, and leave plenty of distance ahead of you. The coastal waters forecast from Point Reyes to Pigeon Point out to 10 nautical miles. Small craft advisory in effect from Tuesday evening through Wednesday afternoon. Gale watch in effect from Wednesday afternoon through late Wednesday night. For tonight, northwest wind 5 to 10 knots, easing to around 5 knots late. Seas 3 to 5 feet. Wave detail, northwest 4 feet at 9 seconds and southwest 2 feet at 18 seconds. Patchy fog late this evening and overnight. For Tuesday, west wind 5 to 10 knots. Seas 3 to 5 feet. Wave detail, northwest 4 feet at 8 seconds and southwest 2 feet at 17 seconds. Patchy fog in the morning. For Tuesday night, northwest wind 10 to 15 knots, rising to 15 to 20 knots after midnight. Seas 5 to 7 feet. Wave detail, northwest 6 feet at 8 seconds and southwest 2 feet at 16 seconds. The coastal waters forecast from Pigeon Point to Point Pinos out to 10 nautical miles. Small craft advisory in effect from Wednesday afternoon through late Wednesday night. For tonight, northwest wind 5 to 10 knots. Seas 4 to 5 feet. Wave detail, northwest 5 feet at 9 seconds and south 2 feet at 18 seconds. Patchy fog late this evening and overnight. For Tuesday, northwest wind 5 to 10 knots.

to 5 feet. Wave detail, northwest 4 feet at 9 seconds and south 2 feet at 17 seconds. Patchy fog in the morning. For Tuesday night, northwest wind 10 to 15 knots. Seas 4 to 5 feet. Wave detail, northwest 4 feet at 8 seconds and south 2 feet at 16 seconds. The following is an important beach hazard message from the National Weather Service. Issued at 2:35 p.m. Pacific Daylight Time. Beach hazard statement remains in effect through late tonight. What? Increased risk of sneaker waves and strong rip currents due to long period southwest swell. Where? Beaches along the Pacific coast. When? Now through 5 a.m. Tuesday. Impacts, dangerous swimming and surfing conditions, and localized beach erosion can be expected. Sneaker waves can sweep across the shoreline without warning, pulling people into the sea from rocks, jetties, and beaches. Stay off of jetties, piers, rocks, and other waterside infrastructure. Remain out of the water to avoid hazardous surf and never turn your back on the ocean. Monitor local weather, surf, and tide forecast at www.weather.gov/NTR. Sunrise, sunset, and tidal information for the San Francisco Bay Area for Monday, June 1. The sunset tonight, 8:25 p.m. The sunrise tomorrow, 5:49 a.m. The sunset tomorrow, 8:26 p.m. Tidal data at the Golden Gate for the afternoon and evening hours today and the morning hours of tomorrow. High tide, 2:33 p.m. at 4.39 feet. Low tide, 6:34 p.m. at 3.32 feet. High tide, 12:26 a.m. at 5.77 feet. Low tide, 7:33 a.m. at -0.73 feet. Here are the buoy observations for midnight Pacific Daylight Time. An offshore buoy 6 winds south at 19 knots, gusting to 25, pressure 1,018.8 millibars. An offshore buoy 59 winds north at 14 knots, water temperature 60, pressure 1,023.7 millibars. A buoy 14 near Point Arena winds northwest at 10 knots, water temperature 51, pressure 1,015.9 millibars. A buoy 13 near Bodega Bay winds northwest at 8 knots, pressure 1,015.4 millibars. At Point Reyes, Wave Rider buoy water temperature 53, sea 7 feet every 9 seconds. At San Francisco Bar buoy water temperature 56, seas 5 feet every 18 seconds. At San Francisco buoy winds west at 6 knots, pressure 1,015.9 millibars, swell 5 feet every 17 seconds. At Half Moon Bay buoy winds west 8 knots, water temperature 56, pressure 1,016.8 millibars, seas 5 feet every 8 seconds. At Monterey buoy winds northwest at 8 knots, water temperature 59, pressure 1,016.6 millibars. At Pointer, Wave Rider buoy water temperature 54, sea 7 feet, every 10 seconds. At Cape San Martin buoy winds northwest at 10 knots, water temperature 60, pressure 1,017.0 millibars. Synopsis for the Central California coast and bays, including the Monterey Bay, Greater Farallones, and Cordell Bank National Marine Sanctuaries. Light to moderate winds continue into early Tuesday with seas abating. Winds increase Tuesday with strong northerly winds returning by late Tuesday with gale force gusts returning midweek and seas building starting mid to late week. Gale force gusts and elevated seas will continue through the end of the forecast period. The marine forecast for San Pablo Bay, Suisun Bay, the West Delta, and the San Francisco Bay north of the Bay Bridge. Small craft advisory in effect from Wednesday afternoon through Wednesday evening. For tonight, southwest wind 5 to 10 knots. For Tuesday, southwest wind 5 to 10 knots, rising to 10 to 15 knots in the afternoon. For Tuesday night, southwest wind 10 to 15 knots. The marine forecast for Monterey Bay. Small craft advisory in effect from Wednesday afternoon through late Wednesday night. For tonight, west wind 5.

evening through Wednesday afternoon. Gale watch in effect from Wednesday afternoon through late Wednesday night. Tonight, northwest wind 10 to 15 knots, easing to 5 to 10 knots late. Seas 4 to 6 feet wave detail, northwest 5 feet at 9 seconds and southwest 2 feet at 18 seconds. Tuesday, northwest wind 5 to 10 knots, rising to 10 to 15 knots in the afternoon. Seas 4 to 5 feet wave detail, northwest 5 feet at 8 seconds and southwest 2 feet at 17 seconds. Patchy fog in the morning. Tuesday night, northwest wind 15 to 20 knots, rising to 20 to 25 knots after midnight. Seas 5 to 7 feet wave detail, northwest 6 feet at 7 seconds and southwest 2 feet at 16 seconds. The coastal waters forecast from Point Arena to Point Reyes 10 to 60 nautical miles offshore. Small craft advisory in effect from Tuesday afternoon through Wednesday afternoon. Gale watch in effect from Wednesday afternoon through late Wednesday night. Tonight, northwest wind 15 to 20 knots, seas 6 to 8 feet wave detail. Northwest 8 feet at 9 seconds and south 2 feet at 18 seconds. Tuesday, northwest wind 15 to 20 knots, seas 6 to 7 feet wave detail. Northwest 7 feet at 8 seconds and south 2 feet at 17 seconds. Tuesday night, northwest wind around 20 knots, seas 6 to 7 feet wave detail. Northwest 7 feet at 7 seconds and south 2 feet at 16 seconds. San Francisco Bar forecast. In the deep water channel, mixed seas of 3 to 5 feet at 18 seconds. Across the bar, swell can be more than twice as high across the bar than surrounding waters. Waves are also more prone to break, particularly during strong ebb currents. Maximum ebb current of 3.1 knots at 5:39 a.m. Tuesday and 0.9 knots at 7:26 p.m. Tuesday. The coastal waters forecast from Point Pinos to Point Piedras Blancas out to 10 nautical miles. Small craft advisory in effect from Tuesday evening through Wednesday afternoon. Gale watch in effect from Wednesday afternoon through late Wednesday night. Tonight, northwest wind 10 to 15 knots, easing to 5 to 10 knots late this evening and overnight. Seas 5 to 6 feet wave detail, northwest 5 feet at 9 seconds and south 2 feet at 18 seconds. Patchy dense fog after midnight. Tuesday, northwest wind 5 to 10 knots, rising to 10 to 15 knots in the afternoon. Seas 4 to 5 feet wave detail, northwest 4 feet at 9 seconds and south 2 feet at 17 seconds. Patchy fog in the morning. Tuesday night, northwest wind 10 to 15 knots, rising to 15 to 20 knots after midnight. Seas 4 to 6 feet wave detail, northwest 5 feet at 8 seconds and south 2 feet at 16 seconds. The coastal waters forecast from Pigeon Point to Point Pinos 10 to 60 nautical miles offshore. Small craft advisory in effect from Wednesday afternoon through late Wednesday night. Tonight, northwest wind 10 to 15 knots, seas 5 to 7 feet wave detail. Northwest 7 feet at 9 seconds and south 2 feet at 18 seconds. Tuesday, northwest wind 10 to 15 knots, seas 5 to 7 feet wave detail. Northwest 6 feet at 9 seconds and south 2 feet at 17 seconds. Patchy fog in the morning. Tuesday night, northwest wind 15 to 20 knots, seas 5 to 7 feet wave detail. Northwest 7 feet at 8 seconds and south 2 feet at 16 seconds. The offshore waters forecast for the following marine location: Point Arena to Pigeon Point between 60 nautical miles and 150 nautical miles offshore. Issued at 09:02 p.m. Pacific Daylight Time. Tonight, north to northwest wind 15 to 20 knots, seas 7 to 9 feet. Tuesday, north to northwest wind 15 to 20 knots, seas 6 to 8 feet. Tuesday night, northwest wind 15 to 20 knots, seas 5 to 7 feet. Wednesday, northwest wind 10 to 20 knots, seas 5 to 8 feet. Wednesday night, north to northwest winds 20 to 30 knots, seas 6 to 10 feet. Thursday, north winds 25 to 30 knots, seas 9 to 12 feet. Thursday night, north

25 to 30 knots. Seas 10 to 13 feet. Friday, north to northwest winds 20 to 30 knots. Seas 9 to 14 feet. Friday night, northwest winds 20 to 30 knots. Seas 7 to 12 feet. Saturday, north to northwest winds 15 to 25 knots. Seas 7 to 10 feet. Saturday night, north winds 20 to 25 knots. Seas 8 to 11 feet. The offshore waters forecast for the following marine location: Pigeon Point to Point Piedras Blancas between 60 nautical miles and 150 nautical miles offshore. Issued at 09 or 2 p.m. Pacific Daylight Time. Tonight, northwest winds 15 to 20 knots. Seas 7 to 9 feet. Tuesday, northwest winds 10 to 20 knots, becoming 10 to 15 knots. Seas 6 to 8 feet. Tuesday night, northwest winds 15 to 20 knots. Seas 6 to 7 feet. Wednesday, northwest winds 15 to 20 knots. Seas 6 to 8 feet. Wednesday night, north to northwest winds 20 to 30 knots. Seas 7 to 10 feet. Thursday, northwest winds 25 to 30 knots, becoming north. Seas 10 to 12 feet. Thursday night, northwest winds 25 to 30 knots. Seas 11 to 13 feet. Friday, northwest winds 20 to 30 knots. Seas 12 to 14 feet. Friday night, northwest winds 20 to 25 knots. Seas 9 to 12 feet. Saturday, north to northwest winds 20 to 25 knots. Seas 8 to 10 feet. Saturday night, northwest winds 20 to 25 knots. Seas 8 to 11 feet. The following is an important weather message from the National Weather Service. Dense fog advisory remains in effect from 2 a.m. to 9 a.m. Pacific Daylight Time Tuesday. What? Visibility down to a quarter to half a mile of dense fog. Where? Southern Monterey Bay and the Big Sur Coast. When? From 2 a.m. to 9 a.m. Pacific Daylight Time Tuesday. Impacts. Low visibility could make driving conditions hazardous. If driving, slow down, use your headlights, and leave plenty of distance ahead of you. The coastal waters forecast from Point Reyes to Pigeon Point out to 10 nautical miles. Small craft advisory in effect from Tuesday evening through Wednesday afternoon. Gale watch in effect from Wednesday afternoon through late Wednesday night. For tonight, northwest wind 5 to 10 knots, easing to around 5 knots late. Seas 3 to 5 feet. Wave detail, northwest 4 feet at 9 seconds and southwest 2 feet at 18 seconds. Patchy fog late this evening and overnight. For Tuesday, west wind 5 to 10 knots. Seas 3 to 5 feet. Wave detail, northwest 4 feet at 8 seconds and southwest 2 feet at 17 seconds. Patchy fog in the morning. For Tuesday night, northwest wind 10 to 15 knots, rising to 15 to 20 knots after midnight. Seas 5 to 7 feet. Wave detail, northwest 6 feet at 8 seconds and southwest 2 feet at 16 seconds. The coastal waters forecast from Pigeon Point to Point Pinos out to 10 nautical miles. Small craft advisory in effect from Wednesday afternoon through late Wednesday night. For tonight, northwest wind 5 to 10 knots. Seas 4 to 5 feet. Wave detail, northwest 5 feet at 9 seconds and south 2 feet at 18 seconds. Patchy fog late this evening and overnight. For Tuesday, northwest wind 5 to 10 knots. Seas 4 to 5 feet. Wave detail, northwest 4 feet at 9 seconds and south 2 feet at 17 seconds. Patchy fog in the morning. For Tuesday night, northwest wind 10 to 15 knots. Seas 4 to 5 feet. Wave detail, northwest 4 feet at 8 seconds and south 2 feet at 16 seconds. The following is an important beach hazard message from the National Weather Service. Issued at 2:35 p.m. Pacific Daylight Time. Beach hazard state.

remain in effect through late tonight. What? Increased risk of sneaker waves and strong rip currents due to long period southwest swell. Where? Beaches along the Pacific coast. When? Now through 5 a.m. Tuesday. Impacts, dangerous swimming and surfing conditions, and localized beach erosion can be expected. Sneaker waves can sweep across the shoreline without warning, pulling people into the sea from rocks, jetties, and beaches. Stay off of jetties, piers, rocks, and other waterside infrastructure. Remain out of the water to avoid hazardous surf and never turn your back on the ocean. Monitor local weather, surf, and tide forecast at www.weather.gov/mtr. Sunrise, sunset, and tidal information for the San Francisco Bay Area for Monday, June 1. The sunset tonight, 8:25 p.m. The sunrise tomorrow, 5:49 a.m. The sunset tomorrow, 8:26 p.m. Tidal data at the Golden Gate for the afternoon and evening hours today and the morning hours of tomorrow. High tide, 2:33 p.m. at 4.39 feet. Low tide, 6:34 p.m. at 3.32 feet. High tide, 12:26 a.m. at 5.77 feet. Low tide, 7:33 a.m. at -0.73 feet. Here are the buoy observations for midnight Pacific Daylight Time. An offshore buoy 6, wind south at 19 knots, gusting to 25, pressure 1,018.8 millibars. An offshore buoy 59, winds north 14 knots, water temperature 60, pressure 1,023.5 millibars, sea 7 feet, every 10 seconds. At Point Arena buoy, winds northwest 10 knots, water temperature 51, pressure 1,015.9 millibars, sea 7 feet, every 17 seconds. At buoy 13 near Bodega Bay, winds northwest at 10 knots, pressure 1,015.4 millibars, swell 5 feet, every 19 seconds. At Point Reyes Wave Rider buoy, water temperature 53, sea 7 feet, every 10 seconds. At San Francisco Bar buoy, water temperature 56, seas 5 feet, every 18 seconds. At San Francisco buoy, winds west at 6 knots, pressure 1,015.9 millibars, swell 5 feet, every 17 seconds. At Half Moon Bay buoy, winds west 8 knots, water temperature 56, pressure 1,016.8 millibars, seas 5 feet, every 8 seconds. At Monterey Bay buoy, winds northwest 8 knots, water temperature 59, pressure 1,016.5 millibars, sea 7 feet, every 17 seconds. At Pointer, Wave Rider buoy, water temperature 54, sea 7 feet, every 10 seconds. At Cape San Martin buoy, winds northwest 12 knots, water temperature 60, pressure 1,017.0 millibars. Sea 7 feet, every 17 seconds. Synopsis for the Central California coast and bays, including the Monterey Bay, Greater Farallones, and Cordell Bank National Marine Sanctuaries. Light to moderate winds continue into early Tuesday with seas abating. Winds increase Tuesday with strong northerly winds returning by late Tuesday with gale force gusts returning midweek and seas building starting mid to late week. Gale force gusts and elevated seas will continue through the end of the forecast period. The marine forecast for San Pablo Bay, Suisun Bay, the West Delta, and the San Francisco Bay north of the Bay Bridge. Small craft advisory in effect from Wednesday afternoon through Wednesday evening. For tonight, southwest wind 5 to 10 knots. For Tuesday, southwest wind 5 to 10 knots, rising to 10 to 15 knots in the afternoon. For Tuesday night, southwest wind 10 to 15 knots. The marine forecast for Monterey Bay. Small craft advisory in effect from Wednesday afternoon through late Wednesday night. For tonight, west wind 5 to 10 knots, easing to around 5 knots late this evening and overnight. Seas 3 to 4 feet. Wave detail, west 4 feet at 8 seconds. Patchy fog late this evening and overnight. For Tuesday, west wind around 5 knots, rising to 5 to 10 knots in the afternoon.

down 3 feet. Wave detail, west 3 feet at 9 seconds. Patchy fog in the morning. For Tuesday night, west wind 5 to 10 knots, becoming northwest after midnight. Seas 3 to 4 feet. Wave detail, west 3 feet at 8 seconds. Patchy fog after midnight. The coastal waters forecast from Point Arena to Point Reyes out to 10 nautical miles. Small craft advisory in effect from Tuesday evening through Wednesday afternoon. Gale watch in effect from Wednesday afternoon through late Wednesday night. Tonight, northwest wind 10 to 15 knots, easing to 5 to 10 knots late. Seas 4 to 6 feet wave detail, northwest 5 feet at 9 seconds and southwest 2 feet at 18 seconds. Tuesday, northwest wind 5 to 10 knots, rising to 10 to 15 knots in the afternoon. Seas 4 to 5 feet wave detail, northwest 5 feet at 8 seconds and southwest 2 feet at 17 seconds. Patchy fog in the morning. Tuesday night, northwest wind 15 to 20 knots, rising to 20 to 25 knots after midnight. Seas 5 to 7 feet wave detail, northwest 6 feet at 7 seconds and southwest 2 feet at 16 seconds. The coastal waters forecast from Point Arena to Point Reyes 10 to 60 nautical miles offshore. Small craft advisory in effect from Tuesday afternoon through Wednesday afternoon. Gale watch in effect from Wednesday afternoon through late Wednesday night. Tonight, northwest wind 15 to 20 knots, seas 6 to 8 feet wave detail. Northwest 8 feet at 9 seconds and south 2 feet at 18 seconds. Tuesday, northwest wind 15 to 20 knots, seas 6 to 7 feet wave detail. Northwest 7 feet at 8 seconds and south 2 feet at 17 seconds. Tuesday night, northwest wind around 20 knots, seas 6 to 7 feet wave detail. Northwest 7 feet at 7 seconds and south 2 feet at 16 seconds. 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This broadcast originates from the National Weather Service office located in Monterey, California, and serves the coastal marine waters, including San Francisco and Monterey Bay. San Francisco VAR forecast. In the deep water channel, mixed seas of 3 to 5 feet at 18 seconds. Across the bar, swell can be more than twice as high across the bar than surrounding waters. Waves are also more prone to break, particularly during strong ebb currents. Maximum ebb current of 3.1 knots at 5, 39 a.m. Tuesday and 0.9 knots at 7, 26 p.m. Tuesday. The coastal waters forecast from Point Pinos to Point Piedras Blancas out to 10 nautical miles. Small craft advisory in effect from Tuesday evening through Wednesday afternoon. Gale watch in effect from Wednesday afternoon through late Wednesday night. Tonight, northwest wind 10 to 15 knots, easing to 5 to 10 knots late this evening and overnight. Seas 5 to 6 feet wave detail, northwest 5 feet at 9 seconds and south 2 feet at 18 seconds. Patchy dense fog after midnight. Tuesday, northwest wind 5 to 10 knots, rising to 10 to 15 knots in the afternoon. Seas 4 to 5 feet wave detail, northwest 4 feet at 9 seconds and south 2 feet at 17 seconds. Patchy fog in the morning. Tuesday night, northwest wind 10 to 15 knots, rising to 15 to 20 knots after midnight. Seas 4 to 6 feet wave detail, northwest 5 feet at 8 seconds and south 2 feet at 16 seconds. The coastal waters forecast from Pigeon Point to Point Pinos 10 to 60 nautical miles offshore. Small craft advisory in effect from Wednesday afternoon through late Wednesday night. Tonight, northwest wind 10 to 15 knots, seas 5 to 7 feet wave detail. Northwest 7 feet at 9 seconds and south 2 feet at 18 seconds. Tuesday, northwest wind 10 to 15 knots, seas 5 to 7 feet wave detail. Northwest 6 feet at 9 seconds and south 2 feet at 17 seconds. Patchy fog in the morning. Tuesday night, northwest wind 15 to 20 knots, seas 5 to 7 feet wave detail. Northwest 7 feet at 8 seconds and south 2 feet at 16 seconds. The offshore waters forecast.

For the following marine location, Point Arena to Pigeon Point between 60 nautical miles and 150 nautical miles offshore. Issued at 09 or 2 p.m. Pacific Daylight Time. Tonight, north to northwest winds 15 to 20 knots. Sea 7 to 9 feet. Tuesday, north to northwest winds 15 to 20 knots. Sea 6 to 8 feet. Tuesday night, northwest winds 15 to 20 knots. Seas 5 to 7 feet. Wednesday, northwest winds 10 to 20 knots. Seas 5 to 8 feet. Wednesday night, north to northwest winds 20 to 30 knots. Seas 6 to 10 feet. Thursday, north winds 25 to 30 knots. Seas 9 to 12 feet. Thursday night, north winds 25 to 30 knots. Seas 10 to 13 feet. Friday, north to northwest winds 20 to 30 knots. Seas 9 to 14 feet. Friday night, northwest winds 20 to 30 knots. Seas 7 to 12 feet. Saturday, north to northwest winds 15 to 25 knots. Seas 7 to 10 feet. Saturday night, north winds 20 to 25 knots. Seas 8 to 11 feet. The offshore waters forecast for the following marine location: Pigeon Point to Point Piedras Blancas between 60 nautical miles and 150 nautical miles offshore. Issued at 09 or 2 p.m. Pacific Daylight Time. Tonight, northwest winds 15 to 20 knots. Seas 7 to 9 feet. Tuesday, northwest winds 10 to 20 knots, becoming 10 to 15 knots. Seas 6 to 8 feet. Tuesday night, northwest winds 15 to 20 knots. Seas 6 to 7 feet. Wednesday, northwest winds 15 to 20 knots. Seas 6 to 8 feet. Wednesday night, north to northwest winds 20 to 30 knots. Seas 7 to 10 feet. Thursday, northwest winds 25 to 30 knots, becoming north. Seas 10 to 12 feet. Thursday night, northwest winds 25 to 30 knots. Seas 11 to 13 feet. Friday, northwest winds 20 to 30 knots. Seas 12 to 14 feet. Friday night, northwest winds 20 to 25 knots. Seas 9 to 12 feet. Saturday, north to northwest winds 20 to 25 knots. Seas 8 to 10 feet. Saturday night, northwest winds 20 to 25 knots. Seas 8 to 11 feet. The following is an important weather message from the National Weather Service. Dense fog advisory remains in effect from 2 a.m. to 9 a.m. Pacific Daylight Time Tuesday. What? Visibility down to a quarter to half a mile in dense fog. Where? Southern Monterey Bay and the Big Sur Coast. When? From 2 a.m. to 9 a.m. Pacific Daylight Time Tuesday. Impacts. Low visibility could make driving conditions hazardous. If driving, slow down, use your headlights, and leave plenty of distance ahead of you. The coastal waters forecast from Point Reyes to Pigeon Point out to 10 nautical miles. Small craft advisory in effect from Tuesday evening through Wednesday afternoon. Gale watch in effect from Wednesday afternoon through late Wednesday night. For tonight, northwest wind 5 to 10 knots, easing to around 5 knots late. Seas 3 to 5 feet. Wave detail, northwest 4 feet at 9 seconds and southwest 2 feet at 18 seconds. Patchy fog late this evening and overnight. For Tuesday, west wind 5 to 10 knots. Seas 3 to 5 feet. Wave detail, northwest 4 feet at 8 seconds and southwest 2 feet at 17 seconds. Patchy fog in the morning. For Tuesday night, northwest wind 10 to 15 knots, rising to 15 to 20 knots after midnight. Seas 5 to 7 feet. Wave detail, northwest 6 feet at 8 seconds and southwest 2 feet at 16 seconds. The coastal waters forecast from Pigeon Point to Point Pinos out to 10 nautical miles. Small craft advisory in effect from Wednesday afternoon through late Wednesday night. For tonight,

lives that cannot. Seas Force is 5 feet. Wave detail, northwest 5 feet at 9 seconds and south 2 feet at 18 seconds. Patchy fog late this evening and overnight. For Tuesday, northwest wind 5 to 10 knots. Seas Force is 5 feet. Wave detail, northwest 4 feet at 9 seconds and south 2 feet at 17 seconds. Patchy fog in the morning. For Tuesday, northwest 4 feet at 9 seconds and south 2 feet at 17 seconds. Patchy fog in the morning. For Tuesday night, northwest wind 10 to 15 knots. Seas Force is 5 feet. Wave detail, northwest 4 feet at 8 seconds and south 2 feet at 16 seconds. The following is an important beach hazard message from the National Weather Service. Issued at 2:35 p.m. Pacific Daylight Time. Beach hazard statement remains in effect through late tonight. What? Increased risk of sneaker waves and strong rip current due to long period southwest swell. Where? Beaches along the Pacific coast. When? Now through 5 a.m. Tuesday. Impacts, dangerous swimming and surfing conditions, and localized beach erosion can be expected. Sneaker waves can sweep across the shoreline without warning, pulling people into the sea from rocks, jetties, and beaches. Stay off of jetties, piers, rocks, and other waterside infrastructure. Remain out of the water to avoid hazardous surf and never turn your back on the ocean. Monitor local weather, surf, and tide forecast at www.weather.gov/NPR. Sunrise, sunset, and tidal information for the San Francisco Bay Area for Monday, June 1. The sunset tonight, 8:25 p.m. The sunrise tomorrow, 5:49 a.m. The sunset tomorrow, 8:26 p.m. Tidal data at the Golden Gate for the afternoon and evening hours today and the morning hours of tomorrow. High tide, 2:33 p.m. at 4.39 feet. Low tide, 6:34 p.m. at 3.32 feet. High tide, 12:26 a.m. at 5.77 feet. Low tide, 7:33 a.m. at -0.73 feet. Here are the buoy observations for midnight Pacific Daylight Time. An offshore buoy 6 winds south at 19 knots, gusting to 25, pressure 1,018.8 millibars. An offshore buoy 59, winds north 14 knots, water temperature 60, pressure 1,023.5 millibars, sea 7 feet, every 10 seconds. At Point Arena buoy, winds northwest 10 knots, water temperature 51, pressure 1,015.9 millibars, sea 7 feet, every 17 seconds. At buoy 13 near Bodega Bay, winds northwest at 10 knots, pressure 1,015.4 millibars, swell 5 feet, every 19 seconds. At Point Reyes Wave Rider buoy, water temperature 53, sea 7 feet, every 10 seconds. At San Francisco Bar buoy, water temperature 56, seas 5 feet, every 18 seconds. At San Francisco buoy, winds west at 6 knots, pressure 1,015.9 millibars, swell 5 feet, every 17 seconds. At Half Moon Bay buoy, winds west 8 knots, water temperature 56, pressure 1,016.8 millibars, seas 5 feet, every 8 seconds. At Monterey Bay buoy, winds northwest 8 knots, water temperature 59, pressure 1,016.5 millibars, sea 7 feet, every 17 seconds. At Pointer, Wave Rider buoy, water temperature 54, sea 7 feet, every 10 seconds. At Cape San Martin buoy, winds northwest 12 knots, water temperature 60, pressure 1,017.0 millibars. Sea 7 feet, every 17 seconds. Synopsis for the Central California coast and bays, including the Monterey Bay, Greater Farallones, and Cordell Bank National Marine Sanctuaries. Light to moderate winds continue into early Tuesday with seas abating. Winds increase Tuesday with strong northerly winds returning by late Tuesday with gale force gusts returning midweek and seas building starting mid to late week. Gale force gusts.

elevated seas will continue through the end of the forecast period. The marine forecast for San Pablo Bay, Susum Bay, the West Delta, and the San Francisco Bay north of the Bay Bridge. Small craft advisory in effect from Wednesday afternoon through Wednesday evening. For tonight, southwest wind 5 to 10 knots. For Tuesday, southwest wind 5 to 10 knots, rising to 10 to 15 knots in the afternoon. For Tuesday night, southwest wind 10 to 15 knots. The marine forecast for Monterey Bay. Small craft advisory in effect from Wednesday afternoon through late Wednesday night. For tonight, west wind 5 to 10 knots, easing to around 5 knots late this evening and overnight. Seas 3 to 4 feet. Wave detail, west 4 feet at 8 seconds. Patchy fog late this evening and overnight. For Tuesday, west wind around 5 knots, rising to 5 to 10 knots in the afternoon. Seas around 3 feet. Wave detail, west 3 feet at 9 seconds. Patchy fog in the morning. For Tuesday night, west wind 5 to 10 knots, becoming northwest after midnight. Seas 3 to 4 feet. Wave detail, west 3 feet at 8 seconds. Patchy fog after midnight. The coastal waters forecast from Point Arena to Point Reyes out to 10 nautical miles. Small craft advisory in effect from Tuesday evening through Wednesday afternoon. Gale watch in effect from Wednesday afternoon through late Wednesday night. Tonight, northwest wind 10 to 15 knots, easing to 5 to 10 knots late. Seas 4 to 6 feet, wave detail. Northwest 5 feet at 9 seconds and southwest 2 feet at 18 seconds. Tuesday, northwest wind 5 to 10 knots, rising to 10 to 15 knots in the afternoon. Seas 4 to 5 feet, wave detail. Northwest 5 feet at 8 seconds and southwest 2 feet at 17 seconds. Patchy fog in the morning. Tuesday night. Northwest wind 15 to 20 knots, rising to 20 to 25 knots after midnight. Seas 5 to 7 feet, wave detail. Northwest 6 feet at 7 seconds and southwest 2 feet at 16 seconds. The coastal waters forecast from Point Arena to Point Reyes 10 to 16 nautical miles offshore. Small craft advisory in effect from Tuesday afternoon through Wednesday afternoon. Gale watch in effect from Wednesday afternoon through late Wednesday night. Tonight, northwest wind 15 to 20 knots, seas 6 to 8 feet, wave detail. Northwest 8 feet at 9 seconds and south 2 feet at 18 seconds. Tuesday, northwest wind 15 to 20 knots, seas 6 to 7 feet, wave detail. Northwest 7 feet at 8 seconds and south 2 feet at 17 seconds. Tuesday night. Northwest wind around 20 knots, seas 6 to 7 feet, wave detail. Northwest 7 feet at 7 seconds and south 2 feet at 16 seconds. San Francisco Bar forecast. In the deep water channel, mixed seas of 3 to 5 feet at 18 seconds. Across the bar, swell can be more than twice as high across the bar than surrounding waters. Waves are also more prone to break, particularly during strong ebb currents. Maximum ebb current of 3.1 knots at 5:39 a.m. Tuesday and 0.9 knots at 7:26 p.m. Tuesday. The coastal waters forecast from Point Pinos to Point Piedras Blancas out to 10 nautical miles. Small craft advisory in effect from Tuesday evening through Wednesday afternoon. Gale watch in effect from Wednesday afternoon through late Wednesday night. Tonight, northwest wind 10 to 15 knots, easing to 5 to 10 knots late this evening and overnight. Seas 5 to 6 feet, wave detail. Northwest 5 feet at 9 seconds and south 2 feet at 18 seconds. Patchy dense fog after midnight. Tuesday, northwest wind 5 to 10 knots, rising to 10 to 15 knots in the afternoon. Seas 4 to 5 feet, wave detail. Northwest 4 feet at 9 seconds and south 2 feet at 17 seconds. Patchy fog in the morning. Tuesday night. Northwest wind 10 to 15 knots, rising to 15 to 20 knots after midnight. Seas 4 to 6 feet, wave detail. Northwest 5 feet at 8 seconds and south 2 feet at 16 seconds. The coastal waters forecast from Pigeon Point to Point Pinos 10 to 16 nautical miles offshore.

small craft advisory in effect from Wednesday afternoon through late Wednesday night. Tonight, northwest wind 10 to 15 knots, seas 5 to 7 feet, wave detail. Northwest 7 feet at 9 seconds and south 2 feet at 18 seconds. Tuesday, northwest wind 10 to 15 knots, seas 5 to 7 feet, wave detail. Northwest 6 feet at 9 seconds and south 2 feet at 17 seconds. Patchy fog in the morning. Tuesday night. Northwest wind 15 to 20 knots, seas 5 to 7 feet, wave detail. Northwest 7 feet at 8 seconds and south 2 feet at 16 seconds. The offshore waters forecast for the following marine location: Point Arena to Pigeon Point between 60 nautical miles and 150 nautical miles offshore. Issued at 09:02 p.m. Pacific Daylight Time. Tonight, north to northwest winds 15 to 20 knots, sea 7 to 9 feet. Tuesday, north to northwest winds 15 to 20 knots, sea 6 to 8 feet. Tuesday night, northwest winds 15 to 20 knots, sea 5 to 7 feet. Wednesday, northwest winds 10 to 20 knots, sea 5 to 8 feet. Wednesday night, north to northwest winds 20 to 30 knots, sea 6 to 10 feet. Thursday, north winds 25 to 30 knots, seas 9 to 12 feet. Thursday night, north winds 25 to 30 knots, seas 10 to 13 feet. Friday, north to northwest winds 20 to 30 knots, seas 9 to 14 feet. Friday night, northwest winds 20 to 30 knots, sea 7 to 12 feet. Saturday, north to northwest winds 15 to 25 knots, sea 7 to 10 feet. Saturday night, north winds 20 to 25 knots, seas 8 to 11 feet. The offshore waters forecast for the following marine location: Pigeon Point to Point Piedras Blancas between 60 nautical miles and 150 nautical miles offshore. Issued at 09:02 p.m. Pacific Daylight Time. Tonight, northwest winds 15 to 20 knots, sea 7 to 9 feet. Tuesday, northwest winds 10 to 20 knots, becoming 10 to 15 knots, sea 6 to 8 feet. Tuesday night, northwest winds 15 to 20 knots, sea 6 to 7 feet. Wednesday, northwest winds 15 to 20 knots, sea 6 to 8 feet. Wednesday night, north to northwest winds 20 to 30 knots, sea 7 to 10 feet. Thursday, northwest winds 25 to 30 knots, becoming north, sea 10 to 12 feet. Thursday night, northwest winds 25 to 30 knots, seas 11 to 13 feet. Friday, northwest winds 20 to 30 knots, seas 12 to 14 feet. Friday night, northwest winds 20 to 25 knots, seas 9 to 12 feet. Saturday, north to northwest winds 20 to 25 knots, seas 8 to 10 feet. Saturday night, northwest winds 20 to 25 knots, seas 8 to 11 feet. The following is an important weather message from the National Weather Service. Dense fog advisory remains in effect from 2 a.m. to 9 a.m. Pacific Daylight Time Tuesday. What? Visibility down to a quarter to half a mile in dense fog. Where? Southern Monterey Bay and the Big Sur Coast. When? From 2 a.m. to 9 a.m. Pacific Daylight Time Tuesday. Impacts. Low visibility could make driving conditions hazardous. If driving, slow down, use your headlights, and leave plenty of distance ahead of you. The coastal waters forecast from Point Reyes to Pigeon Point out to 10 nautical miles. Small craft advisory in effect from Tuesday evening through Wednesday afternoon. Gale watch in effect from Wednesday afternoon through late Wednesday night. For tonight, northwest wind 5 to 10 knots, easing to around 5 knots late. Seas 3 to 5 feet. Wave detail, northwest 4 feet at 9 seconds and southwest 2 feet at 18 seconds. Patchy fog late this evening and overnight. For Tuesday, west wind 5.

9 feet. Wave detail, northwest 4 feet at 8 seconds and southwest 2 feet at 17 seconds. Patchy fog in the morning. For Tuesday night, northwest wind 10 to 15 knots, rising to 15 to 20 knots after midnight. Seas 5 to 7 feet. Wave detail, northwest 6 feet at 8 seconds and southwest 2 feet at 16 seconds. The coastal waters forecast from Pigeon Point to Point Pinos out to 10 nautical miles. Small craft advisory in effect from Wednesday afternoon through late Wednesday night. For tonight, northwest wind 5 to 10 knots. Seas 4 to 5 feet. Wave detail, northwest 5 feet at 9 seconds and south 2 feet at 18 seconds. Patchy fog late this evening and overnight. For Tuesday, northwest wind 5 to 10 knots. Seas 4 to 5 feet. Wave detail, northwest 4 feet at 9 seconds and south 2 feet at 17 seconds. Patchy fog in the morning. For Tuesday night, northwest wind 10 to 15 knots. Seas 4 to 5 feet. Wave detail, northwest 4 feet at 8 seconds and south 2 feet at 16 seconds. The following is an important beach hazard message from the National Weather Service, issued at 2:35 p.m. Pacific Daylight Time. Beach hazard statement remains in effect through late tonight. What? Increased risk of sneaker waves and strong rip current due to long period southwest swell. Where? Beaches along the Pacific coast. When? Now through 5 a.m. Tuesday. Impacts, dangerous swimming and surfing conditions, and localized beach erosion can be expected. Sneaker waves can sweep across the shoreline without warning, pulling people into the sea from rocks, jetties, and beaches. Stay off of jetties, piers, rocks, and other waterside infrastructure. Remain out of the water to avoid hazardous surf and never turn your back on the ocean. Monitor local weather, surf and tide forecast at www.weather.gov/mtr. Sunrise, sunset, and tidal information for the San Francisco Bay Area for Monday, June 1. The sunset tonight, 8:25 p.m. The sunrise tomorrow, 5:49 a.m. The sunset tomorrow, 8:26 p.m. Tidal data at the Golden Gate for the afternoon and evening hours today and the morning hours of tomorrow. High tide, 2:33 p.m. at 4.39 feet. Low tide, 6:34 p.m. at 3.32 feet. High tide, 12:26 p.m. at 5.77 feet. Low tide, 7:33 a.m. at -0.73 feet. Here are the buoy observations for midnight Pacific Daylight Time. An offshore buoy 6 wind south at 19 knots, gusting to 25, pressure 1,018.8 millibars. An offshore buoy 59, winds north 14 knots, water temperature 60, pressure 1,023.5 millibars, sea 7 feet, every 10 seconds. At Point Arena buoy, winds northwest 10 knots, water temperature 51, pressure 1,015.9 millibars, sea 7 feet, every 17 seconds. At buoy 13 near Bodega Bay, winds northwest at 10 knots, pressure 1,015.4 millibars, swell 5 feet, every 19 seconds. At Point Reyes Wave Rider buoy, water temperature 53, sea 7 feet, every 10 seconds. At San Francisco Bar buoy, water temperature 56, seas 5 feet, every 18 seconds. At San Francisco buoy, winds west at 6 knots, pressure 1,015.9 millibars, swell 5 feet, every 17 seconds. At Half Moon Bay buoy, winds west 8 knots, water temperature 56, pressure 1,016.8 millibars, seas 5 feet, every 8 seconds. At Monterey Bay buoy, winds northwest 8 knots, water temperature 59, pressure 1,016.5 millibars, sea 7 feet, every 17 seconds. At Pointer, Wave Rider buoy, water temperature 54, sea 7 feet, every 10 seconds. At Cape San Martin buoy, winds northwest 12 knots, water

temperature 60, pressure 1,017.0 millibars. C7C, every 17 seconds. Synopsis for the Central California coast and bays, including the Monterey Bay, Greater Farallones, and Cordell Bank National Marine Sanctuaries. Light to moderate winds continue into early Tuesday with seas abating. Winds increase Tuesday with strong northerly winds returning by late Tuesday with gale force gusts returning midweek and seas building starting mid to late week. Gale force gusts and elevated seas will continue through the end of the forecast period. The marine forecast for San Pablo Bay, Suisun Bay, the West Delta, and the San Francisco Bay north of the Bay Bridge. Small craft advisory in effect from Wednesday afternoon through Wednesday evening. For tonight, southwest wind 5 to 10 knots. For Tuesday, southwest wind 5 to 10 knots, rising to 10 to 15 knots in the afternoon. For Tuesday night, southwest wind 10 to 15 knots. The marine forecast for Monterey Bay. Small craft advisory in effect from Wednesday afternoon through late Wednesday night. For tonight, west wind 5 to 10 knots, easing to around 5 knots late this evening and overnight. Seas 3 to 4 feet. Wave detail, west 4 feet and 8 seconds. Patchy fog late this evening and overnight. For Tuesday, west wind around 5 knots, rising to 5 to 10 knots in the afternoon. Seas around 3 feet. Wave detail, west 3 feet at 9 seconds. Patchy fog in the morning. For Tuesday night, west wind 5 to 10 knots, becoming northwest after midnight. Seas 3 to 4 feet. Wave detail, west 3 feet at 8 seconds. Patchy fog after midnight. 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This broadcast originates from the National Weather Service office located in Monterey, California, and serves the coastal marine waters, including San Francisco and Monterey Bay. The coastal waters forecast from Point Arena to Point Reyes out to 10 nautical miles. Small craft advisory in effect from Tuesday evening through Wednesday afternoon. Gale watch in effect from Wednesday afternoon through late Wednesday night. Tonight, northwest wind 10 to 15 knots, easing to 5 to 10 knots late. Seas 4 to 6 feet, wave detail, northwest 5 feet at 9 seconds and southwest 2 feet at 18 seconds. Tuesday, northwest wind 5 to 10 knots, rising to 10 to 15 knots in the afternoon. Seas 4 to 5 feet, wave detail, northwest 5 feet at 8 seconds and southwest 2 feet at 17 seconds. Patchy fog in the morning. Tuesday night, northwest wind 15 to 20 knots, rising to 20 to 25 knots after midnight. Seas 5 to 7 feet, wave detail, northwest 6 feet at 7 seconds and southwest 2 feet at 16 seconds. The coastal waters forecast from Point Arena to Point Reyes 10 to 60 nautical miles offshore. Small craft advisory in effect from Tuesday afternoon through Wednesday afternoon. Gale watch in effect from Wednesday afternoon through late Wednesday night. Tonight, northwest wind 15 to 20 knots, seas 6 to 8 feet, wave detail. Northwest 8 feet at 9 seconds and south 2 feet at 18 seconds. Tuesday, northwest wind 15 to 20 knots, seas 6 to 7 feet, wave detail. Northwest 7 feet at 8 seconds and south 2 feet at 17 seconds. Tuesday night, northwest wind around 20 knots, seas 6 to 7 feet, wave detail. Northwest 7 feet at 7 seconds and south 2 feet at 16 seconds. San Francisco Bar forecast. In the deep water channel, mixed seas of 3 to 5 feet at 18 seconds. Across the bar, swell can be more than twice as high across the bar than surrounding waters. Waves are also more prone to break, particularly during strong ebb currents. Maximum ebb current of 3.1 knots at 5:39 a.m. Tuesday and 0.9 knots at 7:26 p.m. Tuesday. The coastal waters forecast from Point Pinos to Point Piedras Blancas out to 10 nautical miles. Small craft advisory in effect from Tuesday evening through Wednesday afternoon. Gale watch in effect from Wednesday afternoon through late Wednesday.

Wednesday night. Tonight, northwest wind 10 to 15 knots, easing to 5 to 10 knots late this evening and overnight. Seas 5 to 6 feet wave detail, northwest 5 feet at 9 seconds and south 2 feet at 18 seconds. Patchy dense fog after midnight. Tuesday, northwest wind 5 to 10 knots, rising to 10 to 15 knots in the afternoon. Seas 4 to 5 feet wave detail, northwest 4 feet at 9 seconds and south 2 feet at 17 seconds. Patchy fog in the morning. Tuesday night, northwest wind 10 to 15 knots, rising to 15 to 20 knots after midnight. Seas 4 to 6 feet wave detail, northwest 5 feet at 8 seconds and south 2 feet at 16 seconds. The coastal waters forecast from Pigeon Point to Point Pinos 10 to 60 nautical miles offshore. Small craft advisory in effect from Wednesday afternoon through late Wednesday night. Tonight, northwest wind 10 to 15 knots, seas 5 to 7 feet wave detail, northwest 7 feet at 9 seconds and south 2 feet at 18 seconds. Tuesday, northwest wind 10 to 15 knots, seas 5 to 7 feet wave detail, northwest 6 feet at 9 seconds and south 2 feet at 17 seconds. Patchy fog in the morning. Tuesday night, northwest wind 15 to 20 knots, seas 5 to 7 feet wave detail, northwest 7 feet at 8 seconds and south 2 feet at 16 seconds. The offshore waters forecast for the following marine location: Point Arena to Pigeon Point between 60 nautical miles and 150 nautical miles offshore. Issued at 09:02 p.m. Pacific Daylight Time. Tonight, north to northwest winds 15 to 20 knots, seas 7 to 9 feet. Tuesday, north to northwest winds 15 to 20 knots, seas 6 to 8 feet. Tuesday night, northwest winds 15 to 20 knots, seas 5 to 7 feet. Wednesday, northwest winds 10 to 20 knots, seas 5 to 8 feet. Wednesday night, north to northwest winds 20 to 30 knots, seas 6 to 10 feet. Thursday, north winds 25 to 30 knots, seas 9 to 12 feet. Thursday night, north winds 25 to 30 knots, seas 10 to 13 feet. Friday, north to northwest winds 20 to 30 knots, seas 9 to 14 feet. Friday night, northwest winds 20 to 30 knots, seas 7 to 12 feet. Saturday, north to northwest winds 15 to 25 knots, seas 7 to 10 feet. Saturday night, north winds 20 to 25 knots, seas 8 to 11 feet. The offshore waters forecast for the following marine location: Pigeon Point to Point Piedras Blancas between 60 nautical miles and 150 nautical miles offshore. Issued at 09:02 p.m. Pacific Daylight Time. Tonight, northwest winds 15 to 20 knots, seas 7 to 9 feet. Tuesday, northwest winds 10 to 20 knots, becoming 10 to 15 knots, seas 6 to 8 feet. Tuesday night, northwest winds 15 to 20 knots, seas 6 to 7 feet. Wednesday, northwest winds 15 to 20 knots, seas 6 to 8 feet. Wednesday night, north to northwest winds 20 to 30 knots, seas 7 to 10 feet. Thursday, northwest winds 25 to 30 knots, becoming north, seas 10 to 12 feet. Thursday night, northwest winds 25 to 30 knots, seas 11 to 13 feet. Friday, northwest winds 20 to 30 knots, seas 12 to 14 feet. Friday night, northwest winds 20 to 25 knots, seas 9 to 12 feet. Saturday, north to northwest winds 20 to 25 knots, seas 8 to 10 feet. Saturday night, northwest winds 20 to 25 knots, seas 8 to 11 feet. The following is an important weather message from the National Weather Service. Dense fog advisory remains in effect from 2 a.m. to 9 a.m. Pacific Daylight Time Tuesday. What? Visibility down to a quarter to half a mile in dense fog.

southern Monterey Bay and the Big Sur Coast. When, from 2 a.m. to 9 a.m. Pacific Daylight Time Tuesday. Impacts, low visibility could make driving conditions hazardous. If driving, slow down, use your headlights, and leave plenty of distance ahead of you. The coastal waters forecast from Point Reyes to Pigeon Point out to 10 nautical miles. Small craft advisory in effect from Tuesday evening through Wednesday afternoon. Gale watch in effect from Wednesday afternoon through late Wednesday night. For tonight, northwest wind 5 to 10 knots, easing to around 5 knots late. Seas 3 to 5 feet. Wave detail, northwest 4 feet at 9 seconds and southwest 2 feet at 18 seconds. Patchy fog late this evening and overnight. For Tuesday, west wind 5 to 10 knots. Seas 3 to 5 feet. Wave detail, northwest 4 feet at 8 seconds and southwest 2 feet at 17 seconds. Patchy fog in the morning. For Tuesday night, northwest wind 10 to 15 knots, rising to 15 to 20 knots after midnight. Seas 5 to 7 feet. Wave detail, northwest 6 feet at 8 seconds and southwest 2 feet at 16 seconds. The coastal waters forecast from Pigeon Point to Point Pinos out to 10 nautical miles. Small craft advisory in effect from Wednesday afternoon through late Wednesday night. For tonight, northwest wind 5 to 10 knots. Seas 4 to 5 feet. Wave detail, northwest 5 feet at 9 seconds and south 2 feet at 18 seconds. Patchy fog late this evening and overnight. For Tuesday, northwest wind 5 to 10 knots. Seas 4 to 5 feet. Wave detail, northwest 4 feet at 9 seconds and south 2 feet at 17 seconds. Patchy fog in the morning. For Tuesday night, northwest wind 10 to 15 knots. Seas 4 to 5 feet. Wave detail, northwest 4 feet at 8 seconds and south 2 feet at 16 seconds. The following is an important beach hazard message from the National Weather Service. Issued at 2:35 p.m. Pacific Daylight Time. Beach hazard statement remains in effect through late tonight. What? Increased risk of sneaker waves and stronger current due to long period southwest swell. Where? Beaches along the Pacific coast. When? Now through 5 a.m. Tuesday. Impacts, dangerous swimming and surfing conditions, and localized beach erosion can be expected. Sneaker waves can sweep across the shoreline without warning, pulling people into the sea from rocks, jetties, and beaches. Stay off of jetties, piers, rocks, and other waterside infrastructure. Remain out of the water to avoid hazardous surf and never turn your back on the ocean. Monitor local weather, surf, and tide forecast at www.weather.gov/mtr. Sunrise, sunset, and tidal information for the San Francisco Bay Area for Tuesday, June 2. The sunrise today, 5:50 a.m. The sunset tonight, 8:25 p.m. Tidal data at the Golden Gate for today. High tide, 12:26 a.m. at 5.77 feet. Low tide, 7:33 a.m. at -0.73 feet. High tide, 3:12 p.m. at 4.36 feet. Low tide, 7:13 p.m. at 3.35 feet. Here are the buoy observations for 1 a.m. Pacific Daylight Time. An offshore buoy 6, wind south at 21 knots, gusting to 27, pressure 1,018.3 millibars. An offshore buoy 59, winds north at 14 knots, water temperature 60, pressure 1,023.3 millibars. At buoy 14 near Point Arena, winds north at 6 knots, water temperature 51, pressure 1,015.5 millibars. At buoy 13 near Bodega Bay, winds west at 6 knots, pressure 1,015.2 millibars. At Point Reyes Wave Rider, buoy water temperature 53, sea 7 feet, every 9 seconds. At San Francisco Bar, buoy water temperature 56, seas 4 feet, every 18 seconds. At San Francisco Bay, winds west at 8 knots, water temperature 55, pressure 1,016.2.

synopsis for the central California coast and bays, including the Monterey Bay, Greater Farallones, and Cordell Bank National Marine Sanctuaries. Light to moderate winds continue into early Tuesday with seas abating. Winds increase Tuesday with strong northerly winds returning by late Tuesday with gale force gusts returning midweek and seas building starting mid to late week. Gale force gusts and elevated seas will continue through the end of the forecast period. The marine forecast for San Pablo Bay, Suisun Bay, the West Delta, and the San Francisco Bay north of the Bay Bridge. Small craft advisory in effect from Wednesday afternoon through Wednesday evening. For tonight, southwest wind 5 to 10 knots. For Tuesday, southwest wind 5 to 10 knots, rising to 10 to 15 knots in the afternoon. For Tuesday night, southwest wind 10 to 15 knots. The marine forecast for Monterey Bay. Small craft advisory in effect from Wednesday afternoon through late Wednesday night. For tonight, west wind 5 to 10 knots, easing to around 5 knots late this evening and overnight. Seas 3 to 4 feet. Wave detail, west 4 feet and 8 seconds. Patchy fog late this evening and overnight. For Tuesday, west wind around 5 knots, rising to 5 to 10 knots in the afternoon. Seas around 3 feet. Wave detail, west 3 feet at 9 seconds. Patchy fog in the morning. For Tuesday night, west wind 5 to 10 knots, becoming northwest after midnight. Seas 3 to 4 feet. Wave detail, west 3 feet at 8 seconds. Patchy fog after midnight. The coastal waters forecast from Point Arena to Point Reyes out to 10 nautical miles. Small craft advisory in effect from Tuesday evening through Wednesday afternoon. Gale watch in effect from Wednesday afternoon through late Wednesday night. Tonight, northwest wind at 10 to 15 knots, easing to 5 to 10 knots late. Seas 4 to 6 feet, wave detail, northwest 5 feet at 9 seconds and southwest 2 feet at 18 seconds. Tuesday, northwest wind 5 to 10 knots, rising to 10 to 15 knots in the afternoon. Seas 4 to 5 feet, wave detail, northwest 5 feet at 8 seconds and southwest 2 feet at 17 seconds. Patchy fog in the morning. Tuesday night, northwest wind 15 to 20 knots, rising to 20 to 25 knots after midnight. Seas 5 to 7 feet, wave detail, northwest 6 feet at 7 seconds and southwest 2 feet at 16 seconds. The coastal waters forecast from Point Arena to Point Reyes 10 to 60 nautical miles offshore. Small craft advisory in effect from Tuesday afternoon through Wednesday afternoon. Gale watch in effect from Wednesday afternoon through late Wednesday night. Tonight, northwest wind 15 to 20 knots, seas 6 to 8 feet, wave detail. Northwest 8 feet at 9 seconds and south 2 feet at 18 seconds. Tuesday, northwest wind 15 to 20 knots, seas 6 to 7 feet, wave detail. Northwest 7 feet at 8 seconds and south 2 feet at 17 seconds. Tuesday night, northwest wind around 20 knots, seas 6 to 7 feet, wave detail. Northwest 7 feet at 7 seconds and south 2 feet at 16 seconds. San Francisco Bar forecast. In the deep water channel, mixed seas of 3 to 5 feet at 18 seconds. Across the bar, swell can be more than twice as high across the bar than surrounding waters. Waves are also more prone to break, particularly during strong ebb currents. Maximum ebb current of 3.1 knots at 5:39 a.m. Tuesday and 0.9 knots at 7:26 p.m. Tuesday. The coastal waters forecast from Point Pinos to Point Piedras Blancas out to 10 nautical miles. Small craft advisory in effect from Tuesday evening through Wednesday afternoon. Gale watch in effect from Wednesday afternoon through late Wednesday night. Tonight, northwest wind 10 to 15 knots, easing to 5 to 10 knots late this evening and overnight. Seas 5 to 6 feet, wave detail, northwest 5 feet at 9 seconds and south 2 feet at 18 seconds. Patchy dense fog after midnight. Tuesday, northwest wind 5 to 10 knots, rising to 10 to 15 knots in the afternoon. Seas 4 to 5 feet, wave detail, northwest 4 feet at 9 seconds and south 2 feet.

at 17 seconds. Patchy fog in the morning. Tuesday night, northwest wind 10 to 15 knots, rising to 15 to 20 knots after midnight. Seas 4 to 6 feet wave detail, northwest 5 feet at 8 seconds and south 2 feet at 16 seconds. The coastal waters forecast from Pigeon Point to Point Pinos 10 to 16 nautical miles offshore. Small craft advisory in effect from Wednesday afternoon through late Wednesday night. Tonight, northwest wind 10 to 15 knots, seas 5 to 7 feet wave detail, northwest 7 feet at 9 seconds and south 2 feet at 18 seconds. Tuesday, northwest wind 10 to 15 knots, seas 5 to 7 feet wave detail, northwest 6 feet at 9 seconds and south 2 feet at 17 seconds. Patchy fog in the morning. Tuesday night, northwest wind 15 to 20 knots, seas 5 to 7 feet wave detail, northwest 7 feet at 8 seconds and south 2 feet at 16 seconds. The offshore waters forecast for the following marine location: Point Arena to Pigeon Point between 60 nautical miles and 150 nautical miles offshore. Issued at 09, 02 p.m. Pacific Daylight Time. Tonight, north to northwest winds 15 to 20 knots, seas 7 to 9 feet. Tuesday, north to northwest winds 15 to 20 knots, seas 6 to 8 feet. Tuesday night, northwest winds 15 to 20 knots, seas 5 to 7 feet. Wednesday, northwest winds 10 to 20 knots, seas 5 to 8 feet. Wednesday night, north to northwest winds 20 to 30 knots, seas 6 to 10 feet. Thursday, north winds 25 to 30 knots, seas 9 to 12 feet. Thursday night, north winds 25 to 30 knots, seas 10 to 13 feet. Friday, north to northwest winds 20 to 30 knots, seas 9 to 14 feet. Friday night, northwest winds 20 to 30 knots, seas 7 to 12 feet. Saturday, north to northwest winds 15 to 25 knots, seas 7 to 10 feet. Saturday night, north winds 20 to 25 knots, seas 8 to 11 feet. The offshore waters forecast for the following marine location: Pigeon Point to Point Piedras Blancas between 60 nautical miles and 150 nautical miles offshore. Issued at 09, 02 p.m. Pacific Daylight Time. Tonight, northwest winds 15 to 20 knots, seas 7 to 9 feet. Tuesday, northwest winds 10 to 20 knots, becoming 10 to 15 knots, seas 6 to 8 feet. Tuesday night, northwest winds 15 to 20 knots, seas 6 to 7 feet. Wednesday, northwest winds 15 to 20 knots, seas 6 to 8 feet. Wednesday night, north to northwest winds 20 to 30 knots, seas 7 to 10 feet. Thursday, northwest winds 25 to 30 knots, becoming north, seas 10 to 12 feet. Thursday night, northwest winds 25 to 30 knots, seas 11 to 13 feet. Friday, northwest winds 20 to 30 knots, seas 12 to 14 feet. Friday night, northwest winds 20 to 25 knots, seas 9 to 12 feet. Saturday, north to northwest winds 20 to 25 knots, seas 8 to 10 feet. Saturday night, northwest winds 20 to 25 knots, seas 8 to 11 feet. The following is an important weather message from the National Weather Service. Dense fog advisory remains in effect from 2 a.m. to 9 a.m. Pacific Daylight Time Tuesday. What? Visibility down to a quarter to half a mile in dense fog. Where? Southern Monterey Bay and the Big Sur Coast. When? From 2 a.m. to 9 a.m. Pacific Daylight Time Tuesday. Impacts. Low visibility could make driving conditions hazardous. If driving, slow down, use your headlights, and leave plenty of distance ahead of you. The coastal waters forecast from Point Reyes to Pigeon Point out to 10 nautical miles. Small craft advisory in effect from Tuesday evening through Wednesday.

afternoon. Gale watch in effect from Wednesday afternoon through late Wednesday night. For tonight, northwest wind 5 to 10 knots, easing to around 5 knots late. Seas 3 to 5 feet. Wave detail, northwest 4 feet at 9 seconds and southwest 2 feet at 18 seconds. Patchy fog late this evening and overnight. For Tuesday, west wind 5 to 10 knots. Seas 3 to 5 feet. Wave detail, northwest 4 feet at 8 seconds and southwest 2 feet at 17 seconds. Patchy fog in the morning. For Tuesday night, northwest wind 10 to 15 knots, rising to 15 to 20 knots after midnight. Seas 5 to 7 feet. Wave detail, northwest 6 feet at 8 seconds and southwest 2 feet at 16 seconds. The coastal waters forecast from Pigeon Point to Point Pinos out to 10 nautical miles. Small craft advisory in effect from Wednesday afternoon through late Wednesday night. For tonight, northwest wind 5 to 10 knots. Seas 4 to 5 feet. Wave detail, northwest 5 feet at 9 seconds and south 2 feet at 18 seconds. Patchy fog late this evening and overnight. For Tuesday, northwest wind 5 to 10 knots. Seas 4 to 5 feet. Wave detail, northwest 4 feet at 9 seconds and south 2 feet at 17 seconds. Patchy fog in the morning. For Tuesday night, northwest wind 10 to 15 knots. Seas 4 to 5 feet. Wave detail, northwest 4 feet at 8 seconds and south 2 feet at 16 seconds. The following is an important beach hazard message from the National Weather Service. Issued at 2:35 p.m. Pacific Daylight Time. Beach hazard statement remains in effect through late tonight. What? Increased risk of sneaker waves and strong rip currents due to long period southwest swell. Where? Beaches along the Pacific coast. When? Now through 5 a.m. Tuesday. Impacts, dangerous swimming and surfing conditions, and localized beach erosion can be expected. Sneaker waves can sweep across the shoreline without warning, pulling people into the sea from rocks, jetties, and beaches. Stay off of jetties, piers, rocks, and other waterside infrastructure. Remain out of the water to avoid hazardous surf and never turn your back on the ocean. Monitor local weather, surf, and tide forecast at www.weather.gov/mtr. Sunrise, sunset, and tidal information for the San Francisco Bay Area for Tuesday, June 2. The sunrise today, 5:50 a.m. The sunset tonight, 8:25 p.m. Tidal data at the Golden Gate for today. High tide, 12:26 a.m. at 5.77 feet. Low tide, 7:33 a.m. at minus 073 feet. High tide, 3:12 p.m. at 4.36 feet. Low tide, 7:13 p.m. at 3.35 feet. Here are the buoy observations for 1 a.m. Pacific Daylight Time. An offshore buoy 6 wind south at 21 knots, gusting to 27, pressure 1,018.3 millibars. An offshore buoy 59, wind north 14 knots, water temperature 60, pressure 1,023.3 millibars, sea 7 feet, every 10 seconds. At Point Arena buoy, winds northwest 6 knots, water temperature 51, pressure 1,015.4 millibars, sea 7 feet, every 9 seconds. At buoy 13 near Bodega Bay, winds west at 6 knots, pressure 1,015.1 millibars, swell 5 feet, every 10 seconds. At Point Reyes Wave Rider buoy, water temperature 54, sea 7 feet, every 9 seconds. At San Francisco Bar buoy, water temperature 56, seas 4 feet, every 18 seconds. At San Francisco buoy, winds west at 8 knots, water temperature 55, pressure 1,016.0 millibars. At Half Moon Bay buoy, winds west 10 knots, water temperature 56, pressure 1,016.9 millibars, seas 5 feet, every 10 seconds. At Monterey Bay buoy, winds west 10 knots, water temperature 59, pressure 1,016.3 millibars, sea 7 feet.

every 17 seconds. Head point, sir. 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At Cape San Martin buoy winds northwest 12 knots. Water temperature 60. Pressure 1016.9 millibars. Sea 6 feet every 17 seconds. Synopsis for the Central California coast and bays, including the Monterey Bay, Greater Farallones, and Cordell Bank National Marine Sanctuaries. Light to moderate winds continue into early Tuesday with seas abating. Winds increase Tuesday with strong northerly winds returning by late Tuesday with gale force gusts returning midweek and seas building starting mid to late week. Gale force gusts and elevated seas will continue through the end of the forecast period. The marine forecast for San Pablo Bay, Suisun Bay, the West Delta, and the San Francisco Bay north of the Bay Bridge. Small craft advisory in effect from Wednesday afternoon through Wednesday evening. For tonight, southwest wind 5 to 10 knots. For Tuesday, southwest wind 5 to 10 knots, rising to 10 to 15 knots in the afternoon. For Tuesday night, southwest wind 10 to 15 knots. You're listening to NOAA Weather Radio, WWF 64, broadcasting on a frequency of 162.45 megahertz. This broadcast originates from the National Weather Service office located in Monterey, California, and serves the coastal marine waters, including San Francisco and Monterey Bay. The marine forecast for Monterey Bay. Small craft advisory in effect from Wednesday afternoon through late Wednesday night. For tonight, west wind 5 to 10 knots, easing to around 5 knots late this evening and overnight. Seas 3 to 4 feet. Wave detail, west 4 feet at 8 seconds. Patchy fog late this evening and overnight. For Tuesday, west wind around 5 knots, rising to 5 to 10 knots in the afternoon. Seas around 3 feet. Wave detail, west 3 feet at 9 seconds. Patchy fog in the morning. For Tuesday night, west wind 5 to 10 knots, becoming northwest after midnight. Seas 3 to 4 feet. Wave detail, west 3 feet at 8 seconds. Patchy fog after midnight. The coastal waters forecast from Point Arena to Point Reyes out to 10 nautical miles. Small craft advisory in effect from Tuesday evening through Wednesday afternoon. Gale watch in effect from Wednesday afternoon through late Wednesday night. Tonight, northwest wind 10 to 15 knots, easing to 5 to 10 knots late. Seas 4 to 6 feet wave detail, northwest 5 feet at 9 seconds and southwest 2 feet at 18 seconds. Tuesday, northwest wind 5 to 10 knots, rising to 10 to 15 knots in the afternoon. Seas 4 to 5 feet wave detail, northwest 5 feet at 8 seconds and southwest 2 feet at 17 seconds. Patchy fog in the morning. Tuesday night, northwest wind 15 to 20 knots, rising to 20 to 25 knots after midnight. Seas 5 to 7 feet wave detail, northwest 6 feet at 7 seconds and southwest 2 feet at 16 seconds. The coastal waters forecast from Point Arena to Point Reyes 10 to 60 nautical miles offshore. Small craft advisory in effect from Tuesday afternoon through Wednesday afternoon. Gale watch in effect from Wednesday afternoon through late Wednesday night. Tonight, northwest wind 15 to 20 knots, seas 6 to 8 feet wave detail. Northwest 8 feet at 9 seconds and south 2 feet at 18 seconds. Tuesday, northwest wind 15 to 20 knots, seas 6 to 7 feet wave detail. Northwest 7 feet at 8 seconds and south 2 feet at 17 seconds. Tuesday night, northwest wind around 20 knots, seas 6 to 7 feet wave detail. Northwest 7 feet at 7 seconds and south 2 feet at 16 seconds. San Francisco Bar forecast. In the deep water channel, mixed seas of 3 to 5 feet at 18 seconds. Across the bar, swell can be more than twice as high across the bar than surrounding waters. Waves are also more prone to break, particularly during strong ebb currents. Maximum ebb current of 3.1 knots at 5:39 a.m. Tuesday and 0.9 knots at 7:26 p.m. Tuesday. The coastal waters forecast.

from Point Pinos to Point Piedras blunts out to 10 nautical miles. Small craft advisory in effect from Tuesday evening through Wednesday afternoon. Gale watch in effect from Wednesday afternoon through late Wednesday night. Tonight, northwest wind 10 to 15 knots, easing to 5 to 10 knots late this evening and overnight. Seas 5 to 6 feet wave detail, northwest 5 feet at 9 seconds and south 2 feet at 18 seconds. Patchy dense fog after midnight. Tuesday, northwest wind 5 to 10 knots, rising to 10 to 15 knots in the afternoon. Seas 4 to 5 feet wave detail, northwest 4 feet at 9 seconds and south 2 feet at 17 seconds. Patchy fog in the morning. Tuesday night, northwest wind 10 to 15 knots, rising to 15 to 20 knots after midnight. Seas 4 to 6 feet wave detail, northwest 5 feet at 8 seconds and south 2 feet at 16 seconds. The coastal waters forecast from Pigeon Point to Point Pinos 10 to 16 nautical miles offshore. Small craft advisory in effect from Wednesday afternoon through late Wednesday night. Tonight, northwest wind 10 to 15 knots, seas 5 to 7 feet wave detail. Northwest 7 feet at 9 seconds and south 2 feet at 18 seconds. Tuesday, northwest wind 10 to 15 knots, seas 5 to 7 feet wave detail. Northwest 6 feet at 9 seconds and south 2 feet at 17 seconds. Patchy fog in the morning. Tuesday night, northwest wind 15 to 20 knots, seas 5 to 7 feet wave detail. Northwest 7 feet at 8 seconds and south 2 feet at 16 seconds. The offshore waters forecast for the following marine location: Point Arena to Pigeon Point between 60 nautical miles and 150 nautical miles offshore. Issued at 09:02 p.m. Pacific Daylight Time. Tonight, north to northwest winds 15 to 20 knots, seas 7 to 9 feet. Tuesday, north to northwest winds 15 to 20 knots, seas 6 to 8 feet. Tuesday night, northwest winds 15 to 20 knots, seas 5 to 7 feet. Wednesday, northwest winds 10 to 20 knots, seas 5 to 8 feet. Wednesday night, north to northwest winds 20 to 30 knots, seas 6 to 10 feet. Thursday, north winds 25 to 30 knots, seas 9 to 12 feet. Thursday night, north winds 25 to 30 knots, seas 10 to 13 feet. Friday, north to northwest winds 20 to 30 knots, seas 9 to 14 feet. Friday night, northwest winds 20 to 30 knots, seas 7 to 12 feet. Saturday, north to northwest winds 15 to 25 knots, seas 7 to 10 feet. Saturday night, north winds 20 to 25 knots, seas 8 to 11 feet. The offshore waters forecast for the following marine location: Pigeon Point to Point Piedras Blancas between 60 nautical miles and 150 nautical miles offshore. Issued at 09:02 p.m. Pacific Daylight Time. Tonight, northwest winds 15 to 20 knots, seas 7 to 9 feet. Tuesday, northwest winds 10 to 20 knots, becoming 10 to 15 knots, seas 6 to 8 feet. Tuesday night, northwest winds 15 to 20 knots, seas 6 to 7 feet. Wednesday, northwest winds 15 to 20 knots, seas 6 to 8 feet. Wednesday night, north to northwest winds 20 to 30 knots, seas 7 to 10 feet. Thursday, northwest winds 25 to 30 knots, becoming north, seas 10 to 12 feet. Thursday night, northwest winds 25 to 30 knots, seas 11 to 13 feet. Friday, northwest winds 20 to 30 knots, seas 12 to 14 feet. Friday night, northwest winds 20 to 25 knots, seas 9 to 12 feet. Saturday, north to northwest winds 20 to 25 knots, seas 8 to 10 feet. Saturday night, northwest winds 20 to 25 knots, seas 8 to 11 feet. The following is an important weather message from the National

the service. Dense fog advisory remains in effect from 2 a.m. to 9 a.m. Pacific Daylight. The following is an important weather message from the National Weather Service. Dense fog advisory remains in effect from 2 a.m. to 9 a.m. Pacific Daylight Time Tuesday. What? Visibility down to a quarter to half a mile in dense fog. Where? Southern Monterey Bay and the Big Sur Coast. When? From 2 a.m. to 9 a.m. Pacific Daylight Time Tuesday. Impacts. Low visibility could make driving conditions hazardous. If driving, slow down, use your headlights, and leave plenty of distance ahead of you. The coastal waters forecast from Point Reyes to Pigeon Point out to 10 nautical miles. Small craft advisory in effect from Tuesday evening through Wednesday afternoon. Gale watch in effect from Wednesday afternoon through late Wednesday night. For tonight, northwest wind 5 to 10 knots, easing to around 5 knots late. Seas 3 to 5 feet. Wave detail, northwest 4 feet at 9 seconds and southwest 2 feet at 18 seconds. Patchy fog late this evening and overnight. For Tuesday, west wind 5 to 10 knots. Seas 3 to 5 feet. Wave detail, northwest 4 feet at 8 seconds and southwest 2 feet at 17 seconds. Patchy fog in the morning. For Tuesday night, northwest wind 10 to 15 knots, rising to 15 to 20 knots after midnight. Seas 5 to 7 feet. Wave detail, northwest 6 feet at 8 seconds and southwest 2 feet at 16 seconds. The coastal waters forecast from Pigeon Point to Point Pinos out to 10 nautical miles. Small craft advisory in effect from Wednesday afternoon through late Wednesday night. For tonight, northwest wind 5 to 10 knots. Seas 4 to 5 feet. Wave detail, northwest 5 feet at 9 seconds and south 2 feet at 18 seconds. Patchy fog late this evening and overnight. For Tuesday, northwest wind 5 to 10 knots. Seas 4 to 5 feet. Wave detail, northwest 4 feet at 9 seconds and south 2 feet at 17 seconds. Patchy fog in the morning. For Tuesday night, northwest wind 10 to 15 knots. Seas 4 to 5 feet. Wave detail, northwest 4 feet at 8 seconds and south 2 feet at 16 seconds. The following is an important beach hazard message from the National Weather Service. Issued at 2:35 p.m. Pacific Daylight Time. Beach hazard statement remains in effect through late tonight. What? Increased risk of sneaker waves and strong rip currents due to long period southwest swell. Where? Beaches along the Pacific coast. When? Now through 5 a.m. Tuesday. Impacts, dangerous swimming and surfing conditions, and localized beach erosion can be expected. Sneaker waves can sweep across the shoreline without warning, pulling people into the sea from rocks, jetties, and beaches. Stay off of jetties, piers, rocks, and other waterside infrastructure. Remain out of the water to avoid hazardous surf and never turn your back on the ocean. Monitor local weather, surf, and tide forecast at www.weather.gov/mtr. Sunrise, sunset, and tidal information for the San Francisco Bay Area for Tuesday, June 2. The sunrise today, 5:50 a.m. The sunset tonight, 8:25 p.m. Tidal data at the Golden Gate for today. High tide, 12:26 a.m. at 5.77 feet. Low tide, 7:33 a.m. at -0.73 feet. High tide, 3:12 p.m. at 4.36 feet. Low tide, 7:13 p.m. at 3.35 feet. Here are the buoy observations for 1 a.m. Pacific Daylight Time. An offshore buoy 6 wind south at 21 knots, gusting to 27, pressure 1,018.3 millibars. An offshore buoy 59, winds north 14 knots, water temperature 60, pressure 1,023.3 millibars, sea 7 feet, every 10 seconds. At Point Reyes buoy, winds northwest 6 knots, water temperature 51, pressure 1,015.4 millibars, sea 7 feet.

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1: At buoy 13 near Bodega Bay, winds west at 6 knots. 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At Point Reyes Wave Rider buoy, water temperature 54, sea 7 feet every 9 seconds. At San Francisco Bar buoy, water temperature 56, seas 4 feet every 18 seconds. At San Francisco buoy, winds west at 8 knots, water temperature 55, pressure 1,016.0 millibars. At Half Moon Bay buoy, winds west 10 knots, water temperature 56, pressure 1,016.9 millibars, seas 5 feet every 10 seconds. At Monterey Bay buoy, winds west 10 knots, water temperature 59, pressure 1,016.3 millibars, sea 7 feet every 17 seconds. At Pointer, Wave Rider buoy, water temperature 54, sea 7 feet every 10 seconds. At Cape San Martin buoy, winds northwest 12 knots, water temperature 60, pressure 1,016.9 millibars, seas 6 feet every 17 seconds. Synopsis for the Central California coast and bays, including the Monterey Bay, Greater Farallones, and Cordell Bank National Marine Sanctuaries. Light to moderate winds continue into early Tuesday with seas abating. Winds increase Tuesday with strong northerly winds returning by late Tuesday, with gale force gusts returning midweek and seas building starting mid to late week. Gale force gusts and elevated seas will continue through the end of the forecast period. The marine forecast for San Pablo Bay, Suisun Bay, the West Delta, and the San Francisco Bay north of the Bay Bridge. Small craft advisory in effect from Wednesday afternoon through Wednesday evening. For tonight, southwest wind 5 to 10 knots. For Tuesday, southwest wind 5 to 10 knots, rising to 10 to 15 knots in the afternoon. For Tuesday night, southwest wind 10 to 15 knots. The marine forecast for Monterey Bay. Small craft advisory in effect from Wednesday afternoon through late Wednesday night. For tonight, west wind 5 to 10 knots, easing to around 5 knots late this evening and overnight. Seas 3 to 4 feet. Wave detail, west 4 feet at 8 seconds. Patchy fog late this evening and overnight. For Tuesday, west wind around 5 knots, rising to 5 to 10 knots in the afternoon. Seas around 3 feet. Wave detail, west 3 feet at 9 seconds. Patchy fog in the morning. For Tuesday night, west wind 5 to 10 knots, becoming northwest after midnight. Seas 3 to 4 feet. Wave detail, west 3 feet at 8 seconds. Patchy fog after midnight. The coastal waters forecast from Point Arena to Point Reyes out to 10 nautical miles. Small craft advisory in effect from Tuesday evening through Wednesday afternoon. Gale watch in effect from Wednesday afternoon through late Wednesday night. Tonight, northwest wind 10 to 15 knots, easing to 5 to 10 knots late. Seas 4 to 6 feet, wave detail, northwest 5 feet at 9 seconds and southwest 2 feet at 18 seconds. Tuesday, northwest wind 5 to 10 knots, rising to 10 to 15 knots in the afternoon. Seas 4 to 5 feet, wave detail, northwest 5 feet at 8 seconds and southwest 2 feet at 17 seconds. Patchy fog in the morning. Tuesday night, northwest wind 15 to 20 knots, rising to 20 to 25 knots after midnight. Seas 5 to 7 feet, wave detail, northwest 6 feet at 7 seconds and southwest 2 feet at 16 seconds. The coastal waters forecast from Point Arena to Point Reyes 10 to 60 nautical miles offshore. Small craft advisory in effect from Tuesday afternoon through Wednesday afternoon. Gale watch in effect from Wednesday afternoon through late Wednesday night. Tonight, northwest wind 15 to 20 knots, seas 6 to 8 feet, wave detail. Northwest 8 feet at 9 seconds and south 2 feet at 18 seconds. Tuesday, northwest wind 15 to 20 knots, seas 6 to 7 feet, wave detail. Northwest 7 feet at 8 seconds and south 2 feet at 17 seconds. Tuesday night, northwest wind around 20 knots, seas 6 to 7 feet, wave detail, northwest 7 feet at 7 seconds and south 2 feet at 16 seconds.

Francisco Bar forecast. In the deep water channel, mixed seas of 3 to 5 feet at 18 seconds. Across the bar, swell can be more than twice as high across the bar than surrounding waters. Waves are also more prone to break, particularly during strong ebb currents. Maximum ebb current of 3.1 knots at 5:39 a.m. Tuesday and 0.9 knots at 7:26 p.m. Tuesday. The coastal waters forecast from Point Pinos to Point Piedras Blanc is out to 10 nautical miles. Small craft advisory in effect from Tuesday evening through Wednesday afternoon. Gale watch in effect from Wednesday afternoon through late Wednesday night. Tonight, northwest wind 10 to 15 knots, easing to 5 to 10 knots late this evening and overnight. Seas 5 to 6 feet wave detail, northwest 5 feet at 9 seconds and south 2 feet at 18 seconds. Patchy dense fog after midnight. Tuesday, northwest wind 5 to 10 knots, rising to 10 to 15 knots in the afternoon. Seas 4 to 5 feet wave detail, northwest 4 feet at 9 seconds and south 2 feet at 17 seconds. Patchy fog in the morning. Tuesday night, northwest wind 10 to 15 knots, rising to 15 to 20 knots after midnight. Seas 4 to 6 feet wave detail, northwest 5 feet at 8 seconds and south 2 feet at 16 seconds. The coastal waters forecast from Pigeon Point to Point Pinos 10 to 16 nautical miles offshore. Small craft advisory in effect from Wednesday afternoon through late Wednesday night. Tonight, northwest wind 10 to 15 knots, seas 5 to 7 feet wave detail, northwest 7 feet at 9 seconds and south 2 feet at 18 seconds. Tuesday, northwest wind 10 to 15 knots, seas 5 to 7 feet wave detail, northwest 6 feet at 9 seconds and south 2 feet at 17 seconds. Patchy fog in the morning. Tuesday night, northwest wind 15 to 20 knots, seas 5 to 7 feet wave detail, northwest 7 feet at 8 seconds and south 2 feet at 16 seconds. The offshore waters forecast for the following marine location: Point Arena to Pigeon Point between 60 nautical miles and 150 nautical miles offshore. Issued at 09:02 p.m. Pacific Daylight Time. Tonight, north to northwest wind 15 to 20 knots, sea 7 to 9 feet. Tuesday, north to northwest wind 15 to 20 knots, sea 6 to 8 feet. Tuesday night, northwest wind 15 to 20 knots, sea 5 to 7 feet. Wednesday, northwest wind 10 to 20 knots, sea 5 to 8 feet. Wednesday night, north to northwest winds 20 to 30 knots, sea 6 to 10 feet. Thursday, north winds 25 to 30 knots, seas 9 to 12 feet. Thursday night, north winds 25 to 30 knots, seas 10 to 13 feet. Friday, north to northwest winds 20 to 30 knots, seas 9 to 14 feet. Friday night, northwest winds 20 to 30 knots, seas 7 to 12 feet. Saturday, north to northwest winds 15 to 25 knots, seas 7 to 10 feet. Saturday night, north winds 20 to 25 knots, seas 8 to 11 feet. The offshore waters forecast for the following marine location: Pigeon Point to Point Piedras Blanc is between 60 nautical miles and 150 nautical miles offshore. Issued at 09:02 p.m. Pacific Daylight Time. Tonight, northwest winds 15 to 20 knots, sea 7 to 9 feet. Tuesday, northwest winds 10 to 20 knots, becoming 10 to 15 knots, sea 6 to 8 feet. Tuesday night, northwest winds 15 to 20 knots, sea 6 to 7 feet. Wednesday, northwest winds 15 to 20 knots, sea 6 to 8 feet. Wednesday night, north to northwest winds 20 to 30 knots, sea 7 to 10 feet. Thursday, northwest winds 25 to 30 knots, becoming north, sea 10 to 12 feet. Thursday night, northwest winds 25 to 30 knots, seas 11 to 13 feet.
Friday, northwest winds 20 to 30 knots. Sea is 12 to 14 feet. Friday night, northwest winds 20 to 25 knots. Sea is 9 to 12 feet. Saturday, north to northwest winds 20 to 25 knots. Sea is 8 to 10 feet. Saturday night, northwest winds 20 to 25 knots. Sea is 8 to 11 feet. The following is an important weather message from the National Weather Service. Dense fog advisory remains in effect from 2 a.m. to 9 a.m. Pacific Daylight Time Tuesday. What? Visibility down to a quarter to half a mile in dense fog. Where? Southern Monterey Bay and the Big Sur Coast. When? From 2 a.m. to 9 a.m. Pacific Daylight Time Tuesday. Impacts. Low visibility could make driving conditions hazardous. If driving, slow down, use your headlights, and leave plenty of distance ahead of you. The coastal waters forecast from Point Reyes to Pigeon Point out to 10 nautical miles. Small craft advisory in effect from Tuesday evening through Wednesday afternoon. Gale watch in effect from Wednesday afternoon through late Wednesday night. For tonight, northwest wind 5 to 10 knots, easing to around 5 knots late. Seas 3 to 5 feet. Wave detail, northwest 4 feet at 9 seconds and southwest 2 feet at 18 seconds. Patchy fog late this evening and overnight. For Tuesday, west wind 5 to 10 knots. Seas 3 to 5 feet. Wave detail, northwest 4 feet at 8 seconds and southwest 2 feet at 17 seconds. Patchy fog in the morning. For Tuesday night, northwest wind 10 to 15 knots, rising to 15 to 20 knots after midnight. Seas 5 to 7 feet. Wave detail, northwest 6 feet at 8 seconds and southwest 2 feet at 16 seconds. The coastal waters forecast from Pigeon Point to Point Pinos out to 10 nautical miles. Small craft advisory in effect from Wednesday afternoon through late Wednesday night. For tonight, northwest wind 5 to 10 knots. Seas 4 to 5 feet. Wave detail, northwest 5 feet at 9 seconds and south 2 feet at 18 seconds. Patchy fog late this evening and overnight. For Tuesday, northwest wind 5 to 10 knots. Seas 4 to 5 feet. Wave detail, northwest 4 feet at 9 seconds and south 2 feet at 17 seconds. Patchy fog in the morning. For Tuesday night, northwest wind 10 to 15 knots. Seas 4 to 5 feet. Wave detail, northwest 4 feet at 8 seconds and south 2 feet at 16 seconds. The following is an important beach hazard message from the National Weather Service. Issued at 2:35 p.m. Pacific Daylight Time. Beach hazard statement remains in effect through late tonight. What? Increased risk of sneaker waves and strong rip currents due to long period southwest swell. Where? Beaches along the Pacific coast. When? Now through 5 a.m. Tuesday. Impacts, dangerous swimming and surfing conditions, and localized beach erosion can be expected. Sneaker waves can sweep across the shoreline without warning, pulling people into the sea from rocks, jetties, and beaches. Stay off of jetties, piers, rocks, and other waterside infrastructure. 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Monitor local weather, surf, and time forecast at www.weather.gov/NTR. Sunrise, sunset, and tidal information for the San Francisco Bay Area for Tuesday, June 2. The sunrise today, 5:50 a.m. The sunset tonight, 8:25 p.m. Tidal data at the Golden Gate for today. High tide, 12:26 a.m. at 5.77 feet. Low tide, 7:33 a.m. at -0.73 feet. High tide, 3:12 p.m. at 4.36 feet. Low tide, 7:13 p.m. at 3.35 feet. Here are the buoy observations for 1 a.m. Pacific Daylight Time. An offshore buoy 6 winds south at 21 knots, gusting to 27, pressure 1,018.3 millibars.

at offshore buoy 59, winds north 14 knots, water temperature 60, pressure 1,023.3 millibars, sea 7 feet, every 10 seconds. Head Point Arena, buoy, winds northwest 6 knots, water temperature 51, pressure 1,015.4 millibars, sea 7 feet, every 9 seconds. Head Buoy 13 near Bodega Bay, winds west at 6 knots, pressure 1,015.1 millibars, swell 5 feet, every 10 seconds. Head Point Reyes Wave Rider, buoy, water temperature 54, sea 7 feet, every 9 seconds. At San Francisco Bar Buoy, water temperature 56, seas 4 feet, every 18 seconds. At San Francisco Buoy, winds west at 8 knots, water temperature 55, pressure 1,016.0 millibars. At Half Moon Bay Buoy, winds west 10 knots, water temperature 56, pressure 1,016.9 millibars, seas 5 feet, every 10 seconds. At Monterey Bay Buoy, winds west 10 knots, water temperature 59, pressure 1,016.3 millibars, sea 7 feet, every 17 seconds. Head Point Sur, Wave Rider Buoy, water temperature 54, sea 7 feet, every 10 seconds. At Cape San Martin Buoy, winds northwest 12 knots, water temperature 60, pressure 1,016.9 millibars. Seas 6 feet every 17 seconds. 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This broadcast originates from the National Weather Service office located in Monterey, California, and serves the coastal marine waters, including San Francisco and Monterey Bay. Synopsis for the Central California coast and bays, including the Monterey Bay, Greater Farallones, and Cordell Bank National Marine Sanctuaries. Light to moderate winds continue into early Tuesday with seas abating. Winds increase Tuesday with strong northerly winds returning by late Tuesday with gale force gusts returning midweek and seas building starting mid to late week. Gale force gusts and elevated seas will continue through the end of the forecast period. The marine forecast for San Pablo Bay, Suisun Bay, the West Delta, and the San Francisco Bay north of the Bay Bridge. Small craft advisory in effect from Wednesday afternoon through Wednesday evening. For tonight, southwest wind 5 to 10 knots. For Tuesday, southwest wind 5 to 10 knots, rising to 10 to 15 knots in the afternoon. For Tuesday night, southwest wind 10 to 15 knots. The marine forecast for Monterey Bay. Small craft advisory in effect from Wednesday afternoon through late Wednesday night. For tonight, west wind 5 to 10 knots, easing to around 5 knots late this evening and overnight. Seas 3 to 4 feet. Wave detail, west 4 feet and 8 seconds. Patchy fog late this evening and overnight. For Tuesday, west wind around 5 knots, rising to 5 to 10 knots in the afternoon. Seas around 3 feet. Wave detail, west 3 feet at 9 seconds. Patchy fog in the morning. For Tuesday night, west wind 5 to 10 knots, becoming northwest after midnight. Seas 3 to 4 feet. Wave detail, west 3 feet at 8 seconds. Patchy fog after midnight. The coastal waters forecast from Point Arena to Point Reyes out to 10 nautical miles. Small craft advisory in effect from Tuesday evening through Wednesday afternoon. Gale watch in effect from Wednesday afternoon through late Wednesday night. Tonight northwest wind 10 to 15 knots, easing to 5 to 10 knots late. Seas 4 to 6 feet wave detail, northwest 5 feet at 9 seconds and southwest 2 feet at 18 seconds. Tuesday northwest wind 5 to 10 knots, rising to 10 to 15 knots in the afternoon. Seas 4 to 5 feet wave detail, northwest 5 feet at 8 seconds and southwest 2 feet at 17 seconds. Patchy fog in the morning. Tuesday night, northwest wind 15 to 20 knots, rising to 20 to 25 knots after midnight. Seas 5 to 7 feet wave detail, northwest 6 feet at 7 seconds and southwest 2 feet at 16 seconds. The coastal waters forecast from Point Arena to Point Reyes.
nautical miles offshore. Small craft advisory in effect from Tuesday afternoon through Wednesday afternoon. Gale watch in effect from Wednesday afternoon through late Wednesday night. Tonight, northwest wind 15 to 20 knots, sea 6 to 8 feet, wave detail. Northwest 8 feet at 9 seconds and south 2 feet at 18 seconds. Tuesday, northwest wind 15 to 20 knots, sea 6 to 7 feet, wave detail. Northwest 7 feet at 8 seconds and south 2 feet at 17 seconds. Tuesday night, northwest wind around 20 knots, sea 6 to 7 feet, wave detail. Northwest 7 feet at 7 seconds and south 2 feet at 16 seconds. San Francisco Bar forecast. In the deep water channel, mixed seas of 3 to 5 feet at 18 seconds. Across the bar, swell can be more than twice as high across the bar than surrounding waters. Waves are also more prone to break, particularly during strong ebb currents. Maximum ebb current of 3.1 knots at 5:39 a.m. Tuesday and 0.9 knots at 7:26 p.m. Tuesday. The coastal waters forecast from Point Pinos to Point Piedras Blancas out to 10 nautical miles. Small craft advisory in effect from Tuesday evening through Wednesday afternoon. Gale watch in effect from Wednesday afternoon through late Wednesday night. Tonight, northwest wind 10 to 15 knots, easing to 5 to 10 knots late this evening and overnight. Seas 5 to 6 feet, wave detail. Northwest 5 feet at 9 seconds and south 2 feet at 18 seconds. Patchy dense fog after midnight. Tuesday, northwest wind 5 to 10 knots, rising to 10 to 15 knots in the afternoon. Seas 4 to 5 feet, wave detail. Northwest 4 feet at 9 seconds and south 2 feet at 17 seconds. Patchy fog in the morning. Tuesday night, northwest wind 10 to 15 knots, rising to 15 to 20 knots after midnight. Seas 4 to 6 feet, wave detail. Northwest 5 feet at 8 seconds and south 2 feet at 16 seconds. The coastal waters forecast from Pigeon Point to Point Pinos 10 to 60 nautical miles offshore. Small craft advisory in effect from Wednesday afternoon through late Wednesday night. Tonight, northwest wind 10 to 15 knots, seas 5 to 7 feet, wave detail. Northwest 7 feet at 9 seconds and south 2 feet at 18 seconds. Tuesday, northwest wind 10 to 15 knots, seas 5 to 7 feet, wave detail. Northwest 6 feet at 9 seconds and south 2 feet at 17 seconds. Patchy fog in the morning. Tuesday night, northwest wind 15 to 20 knots, seas 5 to 7 feet, wave detail. Northwest 7 feet at 8 seconds and south 2 feet at 16 seconds. The offshore waters forecast for the following marine location: Point Arena to Pigeon Point between 60 nautical miles and 150 nautical miles offshore. Issued at 1:56 a.m. Pacific Daylight Time. Gale warning, today, northwest winds 15 to 20 knots, sea 7 to 9 feet. Tonight, northwest winds 15 to 25 knots, sea 6 to 8 feet. Wednesday, northwest winds 15 to 25 knots, seas 5 to 8 feet. Wednesday night, north to northwest winds 20 to 30 knots, becoming north 25 to 35 knots. Seas 6 to 11 feet. Thursday, north winds 25 to 35 knots, becoming 25 to 30 knots. Seas 10 to 13 feet. Thursday night, north winds 25 to 30 knots. Seas 11 to 14 feet. Friday, north to northwest winds 20 to 30 knots. Seas 9 to 15 feet. Friday night, northwest winds 20 to 30 knots. Seas 8 to 13 feet. Saturday, north winds 20 to 25 knots. Seas 8 to 11 feet. Saturday night, north winds 25 to 30 knots. Seas 10 to 13 feet. The offshore waters forecast for the following marine location: Pigeon Point to Point Piedras Blancas between 60 nautical miles and 150 nautical miles offshore. Issued at 1:56 a.m. Pacific Daylight Time. Today, northwest winds 10 to 20 knots, sea 7 to 9 feet. Tonight, north

wind 15 to 25 knots, sea 6 to 8 feet. Wednesday, northwest wind 15 to 25 knots, sea 6 to 8 feet. Wednesday night, north to northwest wind 20 to 30 knots, sea 6 to 11 feet. Thursday, north to northwest wind 25 to 30 knots, sea 10 to 13 feet. Thursday night, northwest wind 25 to 30 knots, sea is 12 to 14 feet. Friday, northwest wind 25 to 30 knots, sea is 12 to 15 feet. Friday night, northwest wind 25 to 30 knots, sea 10 to 13 feet. Saturday, north to northwest wind 20 to 30 knots, sea is 9 to 12 feet. Saturday night, northwest wind 20 to 30 knots, sea is 9 to 13 feet. The following is an important weather message from the National Weather Service. Dense fog advisory remains in effect from 2 a.m. to 9 a.m. Pacific Daylight Time Tuesday. What? Visibility down to a quarter to half a mile of dense fog. Where? Southern Monterey Bay and the Big Sur Coast. When? From 2 a.m. to 9 a.m. Pacific Daylight Time Tuesday. Impacts. Low visibility could make driving conditions hazardous. If driving, slow down, use your headlights, and leave plenty of distance ahead of you. The coastal waters forecast from Point Reyes to Pigeon Point out to 10 nautical miles. Small craft advisory in effect from Tuesday evening through Wednesday afternoon. Gale watch in effect from Wednesday afternoon through late Wednesday night. For tonight, northwest wind 5 to 10 knots, easing to around 5 knots late. Seas 3 to 5 feet. Wave detail, northwest 4 feet at 9 seconds and southwest 2 feet at 18 seconds. Patchy fog late this evening and overnight. For Tuesday, west wind 5 to 10 knots. Seas 3 to 5 feet. Wave detail, northwest 4 feet at 8 seconds and southwest 2 feet at 17 seconds. Patchy fog in the morning. For Tuesday night, northwest wind 10 to 15 knots, rising to 15 to 20 knots after midnight. Seas 5 to 7 feet. Wave detail, northwest 6 feet at 8 seconds and southwest 2 feet at 16 seconds. The coastal waters forecast from Pigeon Point to Point Pinos out to 10 nautical miles. Small craft advisory in effect from Wednesday afternoon through late Wednesday night. For tonight, northwest wind 5 to 10 knots, seas 4 to 5 feet. Wave detail, northwest 5 feet at 9 seconds and south 2 feet at 18 seconds. Patchy fog late this evening and overnight. For Tuesday, northwest wind 5 to 10 knots, seas 4 to 5 feet. Wave detail, northwest 4 feet at 9 seconds and south 2 feet at 17 seconds. Patchy fog in the morning. For Tuesday night, northwest wind 10 to 15 knots. Seas 4 to 5 feet. Wave detail, northwest 4 feet at 8 seconds and south 2 feet at 16 seconds. The following is an important beach hazard message from the National Weather Service. Issued at 2:35 p.m. Pacific Daylight Time. Beach hazard statement remains in effect through late tonight. What? Increased risk of sneaker waves and strong rip currents due to long period southwest swell. Where? Beaches along the Pacific coast. When? Now through 5 a.m. Tuesday. Impacts, dangerous swimming and surfing conditions, and localized beach erosion can be expected. Sneaker waves can sweep across the shoreline without warning, pulling people into the sea from rocks, jetties, and beaches. Stay off of jetties, piers, rocks, and other waterside infrastructure. Remain out of the water to avoid hazard to surf and never turn your back on the ocean. Monitor local weather, surf, and tide forecast at www.weather.gov/mtr. Sunrise, sunset, and tidal information for the San Francisco Bay Area for Tuesday, June 2. The sunrise today, 5:50 a.m. The sunset tonight, 8:25 p.m. Tidal data.

Water temperature 51. Pressure 1,015.4 millibars. Head buoy 13 near Bodega Bay. Winds west at 6 knots. Pressure 1,015.4 millibars. At Point Reyes, wave rider, buoy, water temperature 54, sea 7 feet, every 9 seconds. At San Francisco, bar buoy, water temperature 56, seas 4 feet, every 18 seconds. At San Francisco, buoy, winds northwest at 6 knots, water temperature 55, pressure 1,015.9 millibars. At Half Moon Bay, buoy, winds west 10 knots. Water temperature 56, pressure 1,016.9 millibars, seas 5 feet, every 11 seconds. At Monterey, buoy winds northwest at 10 knots. Water temperature 59, pressure 1,016.4 millibars. At Point Sur, wave rider, buoy water temperature 54, seas 6 feet, every 10 seconds. At Cape San Martin, buoy winds northwest at 12 knots. Water temperature 60. Pressure 1,016.7 millibars. Synopsis for the Central California coast and bays, including the Monterey Bay, Greater Farallones, and Cordell Bank National Marine Sanctuaries. Light to moderate winds continue into early Tuesday with seas abating. Winds increase Tuesday with strong northerly winds returning by late Tuesday with gale force gusts returning midweek and seas building starting mid to late week. Gale force gusts and elevated seas will continue through the end of the forecast period. The marine forecast for San Pablo Bay, Suisun Bay, the West Delta, and the San Francisco Bay north of the Bay Bridge. Small craft advisory in effect from Wednesday afternoon through Wednesday evening. For tonight, southwest wind 5 to 10 knots. For Tuesday, southwest wind 5 to 10 knots, rising to 10 to 15 knots in the afternoon. For Tuesday night, southwest wind 10 to 15 knots. The marine forecast for Monterey Bay. Small craft advisory in effect from Wednesday afternoon through late Wednesday night. For tonight, west wind 5 to 10 knots, easing to around 5 knots late this evening and overnight. Seas 3 to 4 feet. Wave detail, west 4 feet in 8 seconds. Patchy fog late this evening and overnight. For Tuesday, west wind around 5 knots, rising to 5 to 10 knots in the afternoon. Seas around 3 feet. Wave detail, west 3 feet at 9 seconds. Patchy fog in the morning. For Tuesday night, west wind 5 to 10 knots, becoming northwest after midnight. Seas 3 to 4 feet. Wave detail, west 3 feet at 8 seconds. Patchy fog after midnight. The coastal waters forecast from Point Arena to Point Reyes out to 10 nautical miles. Small craft advisory in effect from Tuesday evening through Wednesday afternoon. Gale watch in effect from Wednesday afternoon through late Wednesday night. Tonight, northwest wind 10 to 15 knots, easing to 5 to 10 knots late. Seas 4 to 6 feet, wave detail, northwest 5 feet at 9 seconds and southwest 2 feet at 18 seconds. Tuesday, northwest wind 5 to 10 knots, rising to 10 to 15 knots in the afternoon. Seas 4 to 5 feet, wave detail, northwest 5 feet at 8 seconds and southwest 2 feet at 17 seconds. Patchy fog in the morning. Tuesday night, northwest wind 15 to 20 knots, rising to 20 to 25 knots after midnight. Seas 5 to 7 feet, wave detail, northwest 6 feet at 7 seconds and southwest 2 feet at 16 seconds. The coastal waters forecast from Point Arena to Point Reyes 10 to 60 nautical miles offshore. Small craft advisory in effect from Tuesday afternoon through Wednesday afternoon. Gale watch in effect from Wednesday afternoon through late Wednesday night. Tonight, northwest wind 15 to 20 knots, seas 6 to 8 feet, wave detail. Northwest 8 feet at 9 seconds and south 2 feet at 18 seconds. Tuesday, northwest wind 15 to 20 knots, seas 6 to 7 feet, wave detail. Northwest 7 feet at 8 seconds and south 2 feet at 17 seconds. Tuesday night, northwest wind around 20 knots, seas 6 to 7 feet, wave detail. Northwest 7 feet at 7 seconds and south 2 feet at 16 seconds. Synopsis for the Central California coast and bays, including the Monterey.

Bay, Greater Farallones, and Cordell Beck National Marine Sanctuaries. Moderate to fresh northwesterly breezes will increase this afternoon, bringing hazardous conditions to the northern outer waters. Northwesterly breezes will increase tomorrow to become strong to near gale, bringing widespread hazardous conditions through Saturday. Gale force gusts are to be expected, especially across the outer waters and along the coastal jet regions. Moderate seas will prevail through Wednesday before building to become rough Thursday into the weekend. The marine forecast for San Pablo Bay, Suisun Bay, the West Delta, and the San Francisco Bay north of the Bay Bridge. Small craft advisory in effect from Wednesday afternoon through Wednesday evening. For today, southwest wind 5 to 10 knots, rising to 10 to 15 knots this afternoon. For tonight, southwest wind 10 to 15 knots. For Wednesday, southwest wind 5 to 10 knots, rising to 10 to 15 knots in the afternoon. The marine forecast for Monterey Bay. Dense fog advisory in effect until 9 a.m. Pacific Daylight Time this morning. Small craft advisory in effect from Wednesday afternoon through late Wednesday night. For today, light and variable winds becoming west 10 to 15 knots. Seas around 3 feet. Wave detail, west 3 feet at 9 seconds. A slight chance of very light drizzle early this morning. Areas of fog this morning. For tonight, west wind 5 to 10 knots, becoming northwest after midnight. Seas 3 to 4 feet. Wave detail, west 3 feet at 8 seconds. Areas of fog after midnight. For Wednesday, west wind around 5 knots, rising to 10 to 15 knots in the afternoon. Seas 3 to 5 feet. Wave detail, northwest 4 feet at 9 seconds. Patchy fog in the morning. The coastal waters forecast from Point Arena to Point Reyes out to 10 nautical miles. Small craft advisory in effect from this evening through Wednesday afternoon. Gale watch in effect from Wednesday afternoon through late Wednesday night. Today, northwest wind 5 to 10 knots, rising to 15 to 20 knots, seas 4 to 5 feet, wave detail, northwest 5 feet at 8 seconds and southwest 2 feet at 17 seconds. A slight chance of very light drizzle early this morning. Areas of fog early this morning. Tonight, northwest wind 20 to 25 knots, seas 5 to 7 feet, wave detail. Northwest 6 feet at 7 seconds and southwest 2 feet at 16 seconds Wednesday. Northwest wind 20 to 25 knots, rising to 25 to 30 knots with gusts up to 40 knots in the afternoon. Seas 5 to 7 feet, wave detail. Northwest 7 feet at 7 seconds and southwest 2 feet at 15 seconds. The coastal waters forecast from Point Arena to Point Reyes 10 to 60 nautical miles offshore. Small craft advisory in effect from this afternoon through Wednesday afternoon. Gale watch in effect from Wednesday afternoon through late Wednesday night. Today, northwest wind 15 to 20 knots, seas 5 to 7 feet, wave detail. Northwest 7 feet at 8 seconds and south 2 feet at 17 seconds. A slight chance of very light drizzle early this morning. Tonight, northwest wind 15 to 20 knots, rising to 20 to 25 knots after midnight. Seas 5 to 7 feet, wave detail. Northwest 6 feet at 7 seconds and south 2 feet at 16 seconds Wednesday. Northwest wind 20 to 25 knots, seas 5 to 7 feet, wave detail. Northwest 6 feet at 7 seconds and south 2 feet at 15 seconds. San Francisco Bar forecast. In the deep water channel, mixed seas of 3 to 5 feet at 18 seconds. Across the bar, swell can be more than twice as high across the bar than surrounding waters. Waves are also more prone to break, particularly during strong ebb currents. Maximum ebb current of 3.1 knots at 5:39 a.m. Tuesday and 0.9 knots at 7:26 p.m. Tuesday. The coastal waters forecast from Point Pinos to Point Piedras Blancas out to 10 nautical miles. Small craft advisory in effect from this evening through Wednesday afternoon. Gale watch in effect from Wednesday afternoon through late Wednesday night. Today, northwest wind 5 to 10 knots, rising to 10 to 15 knots late

84 to 5 feet wave detail, northwest 4 feet at 9 seconds and south 2 feet at 17 seconds. Patchy fog early this morning. Tonight, northwest wind 15 to 20 knots, seas 4 to 6 feet wave detail, northwest 5 feet at 8 seconds and south 2 feet at 16 seconds Wednesday. Northwest wind 15 to 20 knots, rising to 20 to 25 knots with gusts up to 35 knots in the afternoon. Seas 5 to 6 feet, building to 6 to 8 feet in the afternoon. Wave detail, northwest 7 feet at 8 seconds and south 2 feet at 15 seconds. The coastal waters forecast from Pigeon Point to Point Pinos 10 to 60 nautical miles offshore. Small craft advisory in effect from Wednesday afternoon through late Wednesday night. Today, northwest wind 5 to 10 knots, rising to 10 to 15 knots late. Seas 5 to 6 feet wave detail, northwest 6 feet at 9 seconds and south 2 feet at 17 seconds. A slight chance of very light drizzle early this morning. Tonight, northwest wind 10 to 15 knots, rising to 15 to 20 knots after midnight. Seas 5 to 6 feet wave detail, northwest 6 feet at 8 seconds and south 2 feet at 16 seconds Wednesday. Northwest wind 15 to 20 knots, rising to 20 to 25 knots in the afternoon. Seas 6 to 7 feet wave detail, northwest 7 feet at 8 seconds and south 2 feet at 15 seconds. The offshore waters forecast for the following marine location, Point Arena to Pigeon Point between 60 nautical miles and 150 nautical miles offshore. Issued at 1:56 a.m. Pacific Daylight Time. Gale warning, today, northwest winds 15 to 20 knots, sea 7 to 9 feet. Tonight, northwest winds 15 to 25 knots, sea 6 to 8 feet. Wednesday, northwest winds 15 to 25 knots, seas 5 to 8 feet. Wednesday night, north to northwest winds 20 to 30 knots, becoming north 25 to 35 knots, seas 6 to 11 feet. Thursday, north winds 25 to 35 knots, becoming 25 to 30 knots, seas 10 to 13 feet. Thursday night, north winds 25 to 30 knots, seas 11 to 14 feet. Friday, north to northwest winds 20 to 30 knots, seas 9 to 15 feet. Friday night, northwest winds 20 to 30 knots, seas 8 to 13 feet. Saturday, north winds 20 to 25 knots, seas 8 to 11 feet. Saturday night, north winds 25 to 30 knots, seas 10 to 13 feet. The offshore waters forecast for the following marine location, Pigeon Point to Point Piedras Blancas between 60 nautical miles and 150 nautical miles offshore. Issued at 1:56 a.m. Pacific Daylight Time. Today, northwest winds 10 to 20 knots, sea 7 to 9 feet. Tonight, northwest winds 15 to 25 knots, sea 6 to 8 feet. Wednesday, northwest winds 15 to 25 knots, sea 6 to 8 feet. Wednesday night, north to northwest winds 20 to 30 knots, sea 6 to 11 feet. Thursday, north to northwest winds 25 to 30 knots, sea 10 to 13 feet. Thursday night, northwest winds 25 to 30 knots, sea 12 to 14 feet. Friday, northwest winds 25 to 30 knots, sea is 12 to 15 feet. Friday night, northwest winds 25 to 30 knots, sea 10 to 13 feet. Saturday, north to northwest winds 20 to 30 knots, sea 9 to 12 feet. Saturday night, northwest winds 20 to 30 knots, sea 9 to 13 feet. The following is an important weather message from the National Weather Service. Dense fog advisory remains in effect from 2 a.m. to 9 a.m. Pacific Daylight Time Tuesday. What? Visibility down to a quarter to half a mile of dense fog. Where? Southern Monterey Bay and the Big Sur Coast. When? From 2 a.m. to 9 a.m. Pacific Daylight Time Tuesday.

impacts, low visibility could make driving conditions hazardous. If driving, slow down, use your headlights, and leave plenty of distance ahead of you. The coastal waters forecast from Point Reyes to Pigeon Point out to 10 nautical miles. Small craft advisory in effect from this evening through Wednesday afternoon. Gale watch in effect from Wednesday afternoon through late Wednesday night. For today, northwest wind around 5 knots, backing to westerly this morning and afternoon. Seas 3 to 4 feet. Wave detail, northwest 4 feet at 8 seconds and southwest 2 feet at 17 seconds. A slight chance of very light drizzle early this morning. Areas of fog early this morning. Patchy fog late this morning. For tonight, northwest wind 15 to 20 knots. Seas 3 to 5 feet, building to 5 to 7 feet after midnight. Wave detail, northwest 6 feet at 8 seconds and southwest 2 feet at 16 seconds. Patchy dense fog in the evening. For Wednesday, northwest wind 15 to 20 knots, rising to 20 to 25 knots with gusts up to 35 knots in the afternoon. Seas 5 to 8 feet. Wave detail, northwest 7 feet at 9 seconds and southwest 2 feet at 15 seconds. 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This broadcast originates from the National Weather Service Office located in Monterey, California, and serves the coastal marine waters, including San Francisco and Monterey Bay. The coastal waters forecast from Pigeon Point to Point Pinos out to 10 nautical miles. Small craft advisory in effect from Wednesday afternoon through late Wednesday night. For today, northwest wind around 5 knots, rising to 10 to 15 knots. Seas 3 to 5 feet. Wave detail, northwest 4 feet at 9 seconds and south 2 feet at 17 seconds. Patchy fog this morning. For tonight, northwest wind 10 to 15 knots. Seas 4 to 5 feet. Wave detail, northwest 4 feet at 8 seconds and south 2 feet at 16 seconds. For Wednesday, northwest wind 10 to 15 knots, rising to 15 to 20 knots in the afternoon. Seas 5 to 7 feet. Wave detail, northwest 6 feet at 9 seconds and south 2 feet at 15 seconds. The following is an important beach hazard message from the National Weather Service. Issued at 2:35 p.m. Pacific Daylight Time. Beach hazard statement remains in effect through late tonight. What? Increased risk of sneaker waves and strong rip current due to long period southwest swell. Where? Beaches along the Pacific coast. When? Now through 5 a.m. Tuesday. Impacts, dangerous swimming and surfing conditions, and localized beach erosion can be expected. Sneaker waves can sweep across the shoreline without warning, pulling people into the sea from rocks, jetties, and beaches. Stay off of jetties, piers, rocks, and other waterside infrastructure. Remain out of the water to avoid hazardous surf and never turn your back on the ocean. Monitor local weather, surf, and tide forecast at www.weather.gov/mtr. Sunrise, sunset, and tidal information for the San Francisco Bay Area for Tuesday, June 2. The sunrise today, 5:50 a.m. The sunset tonight, 8:25 p.m. Tidal data at the Golden Gate for today. High tide, 12:26 a.m. at 5.77 feet. Low tide, 7:33 a.m. at -0.73 feet. High tide, 3:12 p.m. at 4.36 feet. Low tide, 7:13 p.m. at 3.35 feet. Here are the buoy observations for 2 a.m. Pacific Daylight Time. An offshore buoy 6 wind south at 19 knots, gusting to 23, pressure 1,017.8 millibars. An offshore buoy 59 winds northwest at 14 knots, water temperature 60, pressure 1,023.2 millibars. At Point Arena buoy, winds northwest 12 knots, water temperature 51, pressure 1,015.4 millibars.

7 feet every 17 seconds. At buoy 13 near Bodega Bay, winds west at 6 knots, pressure 1,015.4 millibars. At Point Reyes, wave rider, buoy water temperature 54, sea 7 feet every 9 seconds. At San Francisco, our buoy water temperature 56, seas 4 feet every 18 seconds. At San Francisco, buoy winds northwest at 6 knots, water temperature 55, pressure 1,015.9 millibars. At Half Moon Bay, buoy winds west 10 knots, water temperature 56, pressure 1,016.9 millibars, seas 5 feet every 11 seconds. At Monterey Bay, buoy winds northwest 10 knots, water temperature 59, pressure 1,016.2 millibars, sea 7 feet every 10 seconds. At Point Sur, wave rider, buoy water temperature 54, sea 6 feet every 10 seconds. At Cape San Martin, buoy winds northwest 10 knots, water temperature 60, pressure 1,016.7 millibars. Sea 7 feet every 17 seconds. Synopsis for the Central California coast and bays, including the Monterey Bay, Greater Farallones, and Cordell Bank National Marine Sanctuaries. Moderate to fresh northwesterly breezes will increase this afternoon, bringing hazardous conditions to the northern outer waters. Northwesterly breezes will increase tomorrow to become strong to near gale, bringing widespread hazardous conditions through Saturday. Gale force gusts are to be expected, especially across the outer waters and along the coastal jet regions. Moderate seas will prevail through Wednesday before building to become rough Thursday into the weekend. The marine forecast for San Pablo Bay, Suisun Bay, the West Delta, and the San Francisco Bay north of the Bay Bridge. Small craft advisory in effect from Wednesday afternoon through Wednesday evening. For today, southwest wind 5 to 10 knots, rising to 10 to 15 knots this afternoon. For tonight, southwest wind 10 to 15 knots. For Wednesday, southwest wind 5 to 10 knots, rising to 10 to 15 knots in the afternoon. The marine forecast for Monterey Bay. Dense fog advisory in effect until 9 a.m. Pacific Daylight Time this morning. Small craft advisory in effect from Wednesday afternoon through late Wednesday night. For today, light and variable winds becoming west 10 to 15 knots. Seas around 3 feet. Wave detail, west 3 feet at 9 seconds. A slight chance of very light drizzle early this morning. Areas of fog this morning. For tonight, west wind 5 to 10 knots, becoming northwest after midnight. Seas 3 to 4 feet. Wave detail, west 3 feet at 8 seconds. Areas of fog after midnight. For Wednesday, west wind around 5 knots, rising to 10 to 15 knots in the afternoon. Seas 3 to 5 feet. Wave detail, northwest 4 feet at 9 seconds. Patchy fog in the morning. The coastal waters forecast from Point Arena to Point Reyes out to 10 nautical miles. Small craft advisory in effect from this evening through Wednesday afternoon. Gale watch in effect from Wednesday afternoon through late Wednesday night. Today northwest wind 5 to 10 knots, rising to 15 to 20 knots, seas 4 to 5 feet. Wave detail, northwest 5 feet at 8 seconds and southwest 2 feet at 17 seconds. A slight chance of very light drizzle early this morning. Areas of fog early this morning. Tonight, northwest wind 20 to 25 knots, seas 5 to 7 feet. Wave detail, northwest 6 feet at 7 seconds and southwest 2 feet at 16 seconds Wednesday. Northwest wind 20 to 25 knots, rising to 25 to 30 knots with gusts up to 40 knots in the afternoon. Seas 5 to southwest wind 20 to 25 knots, rising to 25 to 30 knots with gusts up to 40 knots in the afternoon. Seas 5 to 7 feet. Wave detail, northwest 7 feet at 7 seconds and southwest 2 feet at 15 seconds. The coastal waters forecast from Point Arena to Point Reyes 10 to 60 nautical miles offshore. Small craft advisory in effect from this afternoon through Wednesday afternoon. Gale watch in effect from Wednesday afternoon through late Wednesday night. Today, northwest.

15 to 20 knots seas, 5 to 7 feet wave detail. Northwest 7 feet at 8 seconds and south 2 feet at 17 seconds. A slight chance of very light drizzle early this morning. Tonight, northwest wind 15 to 20 knots, rising to 20 to 25 knots after midnight. Seas 5 to 7 feet wave detail. Northwest 6 feet at 7 seconds and south 2 feet at 16 seconds Wednesday. Northwest wind 20 to 25 knots, seas 5 to 7 feet wave detail. Northwest 6 feet at 7 seconds and south 2 feet at 15 seconds. San Francisco Bar forecast. In the deep water channel, mixed seas of 3 to 5 feet at 18 seconds. Across the bar, swell can be more than twice as high across the bar than surrounding waters. Waves are also more prone to break, particularly during strong ebb currents. Maximum ebb current of 3.1 knots at 5:39 a.m. Tuesday and 0.9 knots at 7:26 p.m. Tuesday. The coastal waters forecast from Point Pinos to Point Piedras Blanc is out to 10 nautical miles. Small craft advisory in effect from this evening through Wednesday afternoon. Gale watch in effect from Wednesday afternoon through late Wednesday night. Today, northwest wind 5 to 10 knots, rising to 10 to 15 knots late. Seas 4 to 5 feet wave detail, northwest 4 feet at 9 seconds and south 2 feet at 17 seconds. Patchy fog early this morning. Tonight, northwest wind 15 to 20 knots, seas 4 to 6 feet wave detail, northwest 5 feet at 8 seconds and south 2 feet at 16 seconds Wednesday. Northwest wind 15 to 20 knots, rising to 20 to 25 knots with gusts up to 35 knots in the afternoon. Seas 5 to 6 feet, building to 6 to 8 feet in the afternoon. Wave detail, northwest 7 feet at 8 seconds and south 2 feet at 15 seconds. The coastal waters forecast from Pigeon Point to Point Pinos 10 to 60 nautical miles offshore. Small craft advisory in effect from Wednesday afternoon through late Wednesday night. Today, northwest wind 5 to 10 knots, rising to 10 to 15 knots late. Seas 5 to 6 feet wave detail, northwest 6 feet at 9 seconds and south 2 feet at 17 seconds. A slight chance of very light drizzle early this morning. Tonight, northwest wind 10 to 15 knots, rising to 15 to 20 knots after midnight. Seas 5 to 6 feet wave detail, northwest 6 feet at 8 seconds and south 2 feet at 16 seconds Wednesday. Northwest wind 15 to 20 knots, rising to 20 to 25 knots in the afternoon. Seas 6 to 7 feet wave detail, northwest 7 feet at 8 seconds and south 2 feet at 15 seconds. The offshore waters forecast for the following marine location, Point Arena to Pigeon Point between 60 nautical miles and 150 nautical miles offshore. Issued at 1:56 a.m. Pacific Daylight Time. Gale warning, today, northwest winds 15 to 20 knots. Sea 7 to 9 feet. Tonight, northwest winds 15 to 25 knots. Sea 6 to 8 feet. Wednesday, northwest winds 15 to 25 knots. Seas 5 to 8 feet. Wednesday night, north to northwest winds 20 to 30 knots, becoming north 25 to 35 knots. Seas 6 to 11 feet. Thursday, north winds 25 to 35 knots, becoming 25 to 30 knots. Seas 10 to 13 feet. Thursday night, north winds 25 to 30 knots. Seas 11 to 14 feet. Friday, north to northwest winds 20 to 30 knots. Seas 9 to 15 feet. Friday night, northwest winds 20 to 30 knots. Seas 8 to 13 feet. Saturday, north winds 20 to 25 knots. Seas 8 to 11 feet. Saturday night, north winds 25 to 30 knots. Seas 10 to 13 feet. The offshore waters forecast for the following marine location, Pigeon Point to Point Piedras Blanc is between 60 nautical miles and 150 nautical miles offshore. Issued at 1:56 a.m. Pacific Daylight Time. Today, northwest winds 10 to 20 knots. Sea 7 to 9 feet.
northwest winds 15 to 25 knots. Seas 6 to 8 feet. Wednesday, northwest winds 15 to 25 knots. Seas 6 to 8 feet. Wednesday night, north to northwest winds 20 to 30 knots. Seas 6 to 11 feet. Thursday, north to northwest winds 25 to 30 knots. Seas 10 to 13 feet. Thursday night, northwest winds 25 to 30 knots. Seas 12 to 14 feet. Friday, northwest winds 25 to 30 knots. Seas 12 to 15 feet. Friday night, northwest winds 25 to 30 knots. Seas 10 to 13 feet. Saturday, north to northwest winds 20 to 30 knots. Seas 9 to 12 feet. Saturday night, northwest winds 20 to 30 knots. Seas 9 to 13 feet. The following is an important weather message from the National Weather Service. Dense fog advisory remains in effect from 2 a.m. to 9 a.m. Pacific Daylight Time Tuesday. What? Visibility down to a quarter to half a mile in dense fog. Where? Southern Monterey Bay and the Big Sur Coast. When? From 2 a.m. to 9 a.m. Pacific Daylight Time Tuesday. Impacts. Low visibility could make driving conditions hazardous. If driving, slow down, use your headlights, and leave plenty of distance ahead of you. The coastal waters forecast from Point Reyes to Pigeon Point out to 10 nautical miles. Small craft advisory in effect from this evening through Wednesday afternoon. Gale watch in effect from Wednesday afternoon through late Wednesday night. For today, northwest wind around 5 knots, backing to westerly this morning and afternoon. Seas 3 to 4 feet. Wave detail, northwest 4 feet at 8 seconds and southwest 2 feet at 17 seconds. A slight chance of very light drizzle early this morning. Areas of fog early this morning. Patchy fog late this morning. For tonight, northwest wind 15 to 20 knots. Seas 3 to 5 feet, building to 5 to 7 feet after midnight. Wave detail, northwest 6 feet at 8 seconds and southwest 2 feet at 16 seconds. Patchy dense fog in the evening. For Wednesday, northwest wind 15 to 20 knots, rising to 20 to 25 knots with gusts up to 35 knots in the afternoon. Seas 5 to 8 feet. Wave detail, northwest 7 feet at 9 seconds and southwest 2 feet at 15 seconds. The coastal waters forecast from Pigeon Point to Point Pinos out to 10 nautical miles. Small craft advisory in effect from Wednesday afternoon through late Wednesday night. For today, northwest wind around 5 knots, rising to 10 to 15 knots. Seas 3 to 5 feet. Wave detail, northwest 4 feet at 9 seconds and south 2 feet at 17 seconds. Patchy fog this morning. For tonight, northwest wind 10 to 15 knots. Seas 4 to 5 feet. Wave detail, northwest 4 feet at 8 seconds and south 2 feet at 16 seconds. For Wednesday, northwest wind 10 to 15 knots, rising to 15 to 20 knots in the afternoon. Seas 5 to 7 feet. Wave detail, northwest 6 feet at 9 seconds and south 2 feet at 15 seconds. The following is an important beach hazard message from the National Weather Service. Issued at 2:35 p.m. Pacific Daylight Time. Beach hazard statement remains in effect through late tonight. What? Increased risk of sneaker waves and strong rip currents due to long period southwest swell. Where? Beaches along the Pacific coast. When? Now through 5 a.m. Tuesday. Impacts, dangerous swimming and surfing conditions, and localized beach erosion can be expected. Sneaker waves can sweep across the shoreline without warning, pulling people into the sea from rocks, jetties, and beaches. Stay off of jetties, piers, rocks, and other waterside infrastructure. Remain out of the water to avoid hazardous surf and never turn your back on the ocean. Monitor local weather, surf, and tide forecast at www.weather.gov/NTR.
sunrise, sunset, and tidal information for the San Francisco Bay Area for Tuesday, June 2. The sunrise today, 5:50 a.m. The sunset tonight, 8:25 p.m. Tidal data at the Golden Gate for today. High tide, 12:26 a.m. at 5.77 feet. Low tide, 7:33 a.m. at minus 073 feet. High tide, 3:12 p.m. at 4.36 feet. Low tide, 7:13 p.m. at 3.35 feet. Here are the buoy observations for 2 a.m. Pacific Daylight Time. An offshore buoy 6, wind south at 19 knots, gusting to 23, pressure 1,017.8 millibars. An offshore buoy 59, wind northwest at 14 knots, water temperature 60, pressure 1,023.2 millibars. Headpoint Arena buoy, winds northwest 12 knots, water temperature 51, pressure 1,015.4 millibars, sea 7 feet, every 17 seconds. At buoy 13 near Bodega Bay, winds west at 6 knots, pressure 1,015.4 millibars. At Point Reyes Wave Rider, buoy water temperature 54, sea 7 feet, every 9 seconds. At San Francisco Bar, buoy water temperature 56, seas 4 feet, every 18 seconds. At San Francisco, buoy winds northwest at 6 knots, water temperature 55, pressure 1,015.9 millibars. At Half Moon Bay, buoy winds west 10 knots, water temperature 56, pressure 1,016.9 millibars, seas 5 feet, every 11 seconds. At Monterey Bay, buoy winds northwest 10 knots, water temperature 59, pressure 1,016.2 millibars, seas 7 feet, every 10 seconds. At Point Sur, Wave Rider, buoy water temperature 54, seas 6 feet, every 10 seconds. At Cape San Martin, buoy winds northwest 10 knots, water temperature 60, pressure 1,016.7 millibars, sea 7 feet, every 17 seconds. Synopsis for the Central California coast and bays, including the Monterey Bay, Greater Farallones, and Cordell Bank National Marine Sanctuaries. Moderate to fresh northwesterly breezes will increase this afternoon, bringing hazardous conditions to the northern outer waters. Northwesterly breezes will increase tomorrow to become strong to near gale, bringing widespread hazardous conditions through Saturday. Gale force gusts are to be expected, especially across the outer waters and along the coastal jet regions. Moderate seas will prevail through Wednesday before building to become rough Thursday into the weekend. The marine forecast for San Pablo Bay, Suisun Bay, the West Delta, and the San Francisco Bay north of the Bay Bridge. Small craft advisory in effect from Wednesday afternoon through Wednesday evening. For today, southwest wind 5 to 10 knots, rising to 10 to 15 knots this afternoon. For tonight, southwest wind 10 to 15 knots. For Wednesday, southwest wind 5 to 10 knots, rising to 10 to 15 knots in the afternoon. The marine forecast for Monterey Bay. Dense fog advisory in effect until 9 a.m. Pacific Daylight Time this morning. Small craft advisory in effect from Wednesday afternoon through late Wednesday night. For today, light and variable winds becoming west 10 to 15 knots. Seas around 3 feet. Wave detail, west 3 feet at 9 seconds. A slight chance of very light drizzle early this morning. Areas of fog this morning. For tonight, west wind 5 to 10 knots, becoming northwest after midnight. Seas 3 to 4 feet. Wave detail, west 3 feet at 8 seconds. Areas of fog after midnight. For Wednesday, west wind around 5 knots, rising to 10 to 15 knots in the afternoon. Seas 3 to 5 feet. Wave detail, northwest 4 feet at 9 seconds. Patchy fog in the morning. The coastal waters forecast from Point Arena to Point Reyes out to 10 nautical miles. Small craft advisory in effect from this evening through Wednesday afternoon. Gale watch in effect from Wednesday afternoon through late Wednesday night. Today, northwest wind 5 to 10 knots, rising to 15 to 20 knots.
4 to 5 feet wave detail, northwest 5 feet at 8 seconds, and southwest 2 feet at 17 seconds. A slight chance of very light drizzle early this morning. Areas of fog early this morning. Tonight, northwest wind 20 to 25 knots, seas 5 to 7 feet wave detail, northwest 6 feet at 7 seconds, and southwest 2 feet at 16 seconds Wednesday. Northwest wind 20 to 25 knots, rising to 25 to 30 knots with gusts up to 40 knots in the afternoon. Seas 5 to 7 feet wave detail, northwest 7 feet at 7 seconds, and southwest 2 feet at 15 seconds. The coastal waters forecast from Point Arena to Point Reyes 10 to 60 nautical miles offshore. Small craft advisory in effect from this afternoon through Wednesday afternoon. Gale watch in effect from Wednesday afternoon through late Wednesday night. Today, northwest wind 15 to 20 knots, seas 5 to 7 feet wave detail, northwest 7 feet at 8 seconds, and south 2 feet at 17 seconds. A slight chance of very light drizzle early this morning. Tonight, northwest wind 15 to 20 knots, rising to 20 to 25 knots after midnight. Seas 5 to 7 feet wave detail, northwest 6 feet at 7 seconds, and south 2 feet at 16 seconds Wednesday. Northwest wind 20 to 25 knots, seas 5 to 7 feet wave detail, northwest 6 feet at 7 seconds, and south 2 feet at 15 seconds. San Francisco Bar forecast. In the deep water channel, mixed seas of 3 to 5 feet at 18 seconds. Across the bar, swell can be more than twice as high across the bar than surrounding waters. Waves are also more prone to break, particularly during strong ebb currents. Maximum ebb current of 3.1 knots at 5, 39 a.m. Tuesday and 0.9 knots at 7, 26 p.m. Tuesday. The coastal waters forecast from Point Pinos to Point Quiebras blunt of out to 10 nautical miles. Small craft advisory in effect from this evening through Wednesday afternoon. Gale watch in effect from Wednesday afternoon through late Wednesday night. Today, northwest wind 5 to 10 knots, rising to 10 to 15 knots late. Seas 4 to 5 feet wave detail, northwest 4 feet at 9 seconds and south 2 feet at 17 seconds. Patchy fog early this morning. Tonight, northwest wind 15 to 20 knots, seas 4 to 6 feet wave detail, northwest 5 feet at 8 seconds, and south 2 feet at 16 seconds Wednesday. Northwest wind 15 to 20 knots, rising to 20 to 25 knots with gusts up to 35 knots in the afternoon. Seas 5 to 6 feet, building to 6 to 8 feet in the afternoon. Wave detail, northwest 7 feet at 8 seconds and south 2 feet at 15 seconds. The coastal waters forecast from Pigeon Point to Point Pinos 10 to 60 nautical miles offshore. Small craft advisory in effect from Wednesday afternoon through late Wednesday night. Today, northwest wind 5 to 10 knots, rising to 10 to 15 knots late. Seas 5 to 6 feet wave detail, northwest 6 feet at 9 seconds and south 2 feet at 17 seconds. A slight chance of very light drizzle early this morning. Tonight, northwest wind 10 to 15 knots, rising to 15 to 20 knots after midnight. Seas 5 to 6 feet wave detail, northwest 6 feet at 8 seconds and south 2 feet at 16 seconds Wednesday. Northwest wind 15 to 20 knots, rising to 20 to 25 knots in the afternoon. Seas 6 to 7 feet wave detail, northwest 7 feet at 8 seconds and south 2 feet at 15 seconds. The offshore waters forecast for the following marine location, Point Arena to Pigeon Point between 60 nautical miles and 150 nautical miles offshore. Issued at 1:56 a.m. Pacific Daylight Time. Gale warning, today, northwest winds 15 to 20 knots. Sea 7 to 9 feet. Tonight, northwest winds 15 to 25 knots. Sea 6 to 8 feet. Wednesday, northwest winds 15 to 25 knots. Seas 5 to 8 feet. Wednesday night, north to northwest winds 20 to 30 knots, becoming north 25 to 35 knots. Seas 6 to 11 feet. Thursday, north winds 25 to 35 knots, becoming 25 to 30 knots.

13 feet. Thursday night, north winds 25 to 30 knots. Seas 11 to 14 feet. Friday, north to northwest winds 20 to 30 knots. Seas 9 to 15 feet. Friday night, northwest winds 20 to 30 knots. Seas 8 to 13 feet. Saturday, north winds 20 to 25 knots. Seas 8 to 11 feet. Saturday night, north winds 25 to 30 knots. Seas 10 to 13 feet. 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This broadcast originates from the National Weather Service office located in Monterey, California, and serves the coastal marine waters, including San Francisco and Monterey Bay. The offshore waters forecast for the following marine location: Pigeon Point to Point Piedras, Blancos, between 60 nautical miles and 150 nautical miles offshore. Issued at 1:56 a.m. Pacific Daylight Time. Today, northwest winds 10 to 20 knots. Seas 7 to 9 feet. Tonight, northwest winds 15 to 25 knots. Seas 6 to 8 feet. Wednesday, northwest winds 15 to 25 knots. Seas 6 to 8 feet. Wednesday night, north to northwest winds 20 to 30 knots. Seas 6 to 11 feet. Thursday, north to northwest winds 25 to 30 knots. Seas 10 to 13 feet. Thursday night, northwest winds 25 to 30 knots. Seas 12 to 14 feet. Friday, northwest winds 25 to 30 knots. Seas 12 to 15 feet. Friday night, northwest winds 25 to 30 knots. Seas 10 to 13 feet. Saturday, north to northwest winds 20 to 30 knots. Seas 9 to 12 feet. Saturday night, northwest winds 20 to 30 knots. Seas 9 to 13 feet. The following is an important weather message from the National Weather Service. Dense fog advisory remains in effect from 2 a.m. to 9 a.m. Pacific Daylight Time Tuesday. What? Visibility down to a quarter to half a mile in dense fog. Where? Southern Monterey Bay and the Big Sur Coast. When? From 2 a.m. to 9 a.m. Pacific Daylight Time Tuesday. Impacts. Low visibility could make driving conditions hazardous. If driving, slow down, use your headlights, and leave plenty of distance ahead of you. The coastal waters forecast from Point Reyes to Pigeon Point out to 10 nautical miles. Small craft advisory in effect from this evening through Wednesday afternoon. Gale watch in effect from Wednesday afternoon through late Wednesday night. For today, northwest wind around 5 knots, backing to westerly this morning and afternoon. Seas 3 to 4 feet. Wave detail, northwest 4 feet at 8 seconds and southwest 2 feet at 17 seconds. A slight chance of very light drizzle early this morning. Areas of fog early this morning. Patchy fog late this morning. For tonight, northwest wind 15 to 20 knots. Seas 3 to 5 feet, building to 5 to 7 feet after midnight. Wave detail, northwest 6 feet at 8 seconds and southwest 2 feet at 16 seconds. Patchy dense fog in the evening. For Wednesday, northwest wind 15 to 20 knots, rising to 20 to 25 knots with gusts up to 35 knots in the afternoon. Seas 5 to 8 feet. Wave detail, northwest 7 feet at 9 seconds and southwest 2 feet at 15 seconds. The coastal waters forecast from Pigeon Point to Point Pinos out to 10 nautical miles. Small craft advisory in effect from Wednesday afternoon through late Wednesday night. For today, northwest wind around 5 knots, rising to 10 to 15 knots. Seas 3 to 5 feet. Wave detail, northwest 4 feet at 9 seconds and south 2 feet at 17 seconds. Patchy fog this morning. For tonight, northwest wind 10 to 15 knots. Seas 4 to 5 feet. Wave detail.

Northwest 4 feet at 8 seconds and south 2 feet at 16 seconds. For Wednesday, northwest wind 10 to 15 knots, rising to 15 to 20 knots in the afternoon. Seas 5 to 7 feet. Wave detail, northwest 6 feet at 9 seconds and south 2 feet at 15 seconds. The following is an important beach hazard message from the National Weather Service. Issued at 2:35 p.m. Pacific Daylight Time. Beach hazard statement remains in effect through late tonight. What? Increased risk of signature waves and strong rip current due to long period southwest swell. Where? Beaches along the Pacific coast. When? Now through 5 a.m. Tuesday. Impacts, dangerous swimming and surfing conditions, and localized beach erosion can be expected. Sneaker waves can sweep across the shoreline without warning, pulling people into the sea from rocks, jetties, and beaches. Stay off of jetties, piers, rocks, and other waterside infrastructure. Remain out of the water to avoid hazardous surf and never turn your back on the ocean. Monitor local weather, surf, and tide forecast at www.weather.gov/mtr. Sunrise, sunset, and tidal information for the San Francisco Bay Area for Tuesday, June 2. The sunrise today, 5:50 a.m. The sunset tonight, 8:25 p.m. Tidal data at the Golden Gate for today. High tide, 12:26 a.m. at 5.77 feet. Low tide, 7:33 a.m. at -0.73 feet. High tide, 3:12 p.m. at 4.36 feet. Low tide, 7:13 p.m. at 3.35 feet. Here are the buoy observations for 2 a.m. Pacific Daylight Time. An offshore buoy 6 wind south at 19 knots, gusting to 23, pressure 1,017.8 millibars. An offshore buoy 59 winds northwest at 14 knots, water temperature 60, pressure 1,023.2 millibars. At Point Arena buoy, winds northwest 12 knots, water temperature 51, pressure 1,015.4 millibars, sea 7 feet, every 17 seconds. At buoy 13 near Bodega Bay, winds west at 6 knots, pressure 1,015.4 millibars. At Point Reyes Wave Rider buoy, water temperature 54, sea 7 feet, every 9 seconds. At San Francisco Bar buoy, water temperature 56, seas 4 feet, every 18 seconds. At San Francisco buoy, winds northwest at 6 knots, water temperature 55, pressure 1,015.9 millibars. At Half Moon Bay buoy, winds west 10 knots, water temperature 56, pressure 1,016.9 millibars, seas 5 feet, every 11 seconds. At Monterey Bay buoy, winds northwest 10 knots, water temperature 59, pressure 1,016.2 millibars, seas 7 feet, every 10 seconds. At Pointer, Wave Rider buoy, water temperature 54, seas 6 feet, every 10 seconds. At Cape San Martin buoy, winds northwest 10 knots, water temperature 60, pressure 1,016.7 millibars, sea 7 feet, every 17 seconds. Here are the buoy observations for 3 a.m. Pacific Daylight Time. An offshore buoy 6 winds south at 19 knots, gusting to 25, pressure 1,017.0 millibars. An offshore buoy 59 winds north at 14 knots, water temperature 60, pressure 1,022.7 millibars. At buoy 14 near Point Arena, winds northwest at 10 knots, water temperature 51, pressure 1,015.4 millibars. At buoy 13 near Bodega Bay, winds west at 10 knots, pressure 1,015.2 millibars. At Point Reyes Wave Rider buoy, water temperature 54, sea 7 feet, every 9 seconds. At San Francisco Bar buoy, water temperature 55, seas 4 feet, every 18 seconds. At San Francisco buoy, winds west at 4 knots, water temperature 55, pressure 1,015.8 millibars. At Half Moon Bay buoy, winds west 10 knots, water temperature 56, pressure 1,016.8 millibars, seas 6 feet, every 12 seconds. At Monterey buoy,

northwest at 10 knots. Water temperature 59, pressure 1016.0 millibars. Head point, sir. Wave rider buoy water temperature 54, seas 6 feet every 10 seconds. At Cape San Martin buoy, winds northwest at 12 knots. Water temperature 60, pressure 1016.6 millibars. Synopsis for the Central California coast and bays, including the Monterey Bay, Greater Farallones, and Cordell Bank National Marine Sanctuaries. Moderate to fresh northwesterly breezes will increase this afternoon, bringing hazardous conditions to the northern outer waters. Northwesterly breezes will increase tomorrow to become strong to near gale, bringing widespread hazardous conditions through Saturday. Gale force gusts are to be expected, especially across the outer waters and along the coastal jet regions. Moderate seas will prevail through Wednesday before building to become rough Thursday into the weekend. The marine forecast for San Pablo Bay, Suisun Bay, the West Delta, and the San Francisco Bay north of the Bay Bridge. Small craft advisory in effect from Wednesday afternoon through Wednesday evening. For today, southwest wind 5 to 10 knots, rising to 10 to 15 knots this afternoon. For tonight, southwest wind 10 to 15 knots. For Wednesday, southwest wind 5 to 10 knots, rising to 10 to 15 knots in the afternoon. The marine forecast for Monterey Bay. Dense fog advisory in effect until 9 a.m. Pacific Daylight Time this morning. Small craft advisory in effect from Wednesday afternoon through late Wednesday night. For today, light and variable winds becoming west 10 to 15 knots. Seas around 3 feet. Wave detail, west 3 feet at 9 seconds. A slight chance of very light drizzle early this morning. Areas of fog this morning. For tonight, west wind 5 to 10 knots, becoming northwest after midnight. Seas 3 to 4 feet. Wave detail, west 3 feet at 8 seconds. Areas of fog after midnight. For Wednesday, west wind around 5 knots, rising to 10 to 15 knots in the afternoon. Seas 3 to 5 feet. Wave detail, northwest 4 feet at 9 seconds. Patchy fog in the morning. The coastal waters forecast from Point Arena to Point Reyes out to 10 nautical miles. Small craft advisory in effect from this evening through Wednesday afternoon. Gale watch in effect from Wednesday afternoon through late Wednesday night. Today, northwest wind 5 to 10 knots, rising to 15 to 20 knots, seas 4 to 5 feet. Wave detail, northwest 5 feet at 8 seconds and southwest 2 feet at 17 seconds. A slight chance of very light drizzle early this morning. Areas of fog early this morning. Tonight, northwest wind 20 to 25 knots, seas 5 to 7 feet. Wave detail, northwest 6 feet at 7 seconds and southwest 2 feet at 16 seconds Wednesday. Northwest wind 20 to 25 knots, rising to 25 to 30 knots with gusts up to 40 knots in the afternoon. Seas 5 to 7 feet. Wave detail, northwest 7 feet at 7 seconds and southwest 2 feet at 15 seconds. The coastal waters forecast from Point Arena to Point Reyes 10 to 60 nautical miles offshore. Small craft advisory in effect from this afternoon through Wednesday afternoon. Gale watch in effect from Wednesday afternoon through late Wednesday night. Today, northwest wind 15 to 20 knots, seas 5 to 7 feet. Wave detail, northwest 7 feet at 8 seconds and south 2 feet at 17 seconds. A slight chance of very light drizzle early this morning. Tonight, northwest wind 15 to 20 knots, rising to 20 to 25 knots after midnight. Seas 5 to 7 feet. Wave detail, northwest 6 feet at 7 seconds and south 2 feet at 16 seconds Wednesday. Northwest wind 20 to 25 knots, seas 5 to 7 feet. Wave detail, northwest 6 feet at 7 seconds and south 2 feet at 15 seconds. San Francisco Bar forecast. In the deep water channel, mixed seas of 3 to 5 feet at 18 seconds. Across the bar, swell can be more than twice as high across the bar than surrounding waters. Waves are also more prone to break, particularly during strong ebb currents. Maximum ebb current of 3.1 knots at 5.

and south 2 feet at 16 seconds Wednesday. Northwest wind 15 to 20 knots, rising to 20 to 25 knots with gusts up to 35 knots in the afternoon. Seas 5 to 6 feet, building to 6 to 8 feet in the afternoon. Wave detail, northwest 7 feet at 8 seconds and south 2 feet at 15 seconds. The coastal waters forecast from Pigeon Point to Point Pinos 10 to 60 nautical miles offshore. Small craft advisory in effect from Wednesday afternoon through late Wednesday night. Today, northwest wind 5 to 10 knots, rising to 10 to 15 knots late. Seas 5 to 6 feet, wave detail, northwest 6 feet at 9 seconds and south 2 feet at 17 seconds. A slight chance of very light drizzle early this morning. Tonight, northwest wind 10 to 15 knots, rising to 15 to 20 knots after midnight. Seas 5 to 6 feet, wave detail, northwest 6 feet at 8 seconds and south 2 feet at 16 seconds Wednesday. Northwest wind 15 to 20 knots, rising to 20 to 25 knots in the afternoon. Seas 6 to 7 feet, wave detail, northwest 7 feet at 8 seconds and south 2 feet at 15 seconds. The offshore waters forecast for the following marine location, Point Arena to Pigeon Point between 60 nautical miles and 150 nautical miles offshore. Issued at 1:56 a.m. Pacific Daylight Time. Gale warning, today, northwest winds 15 to 20 knots. Sea 7 to 9 feet. Tonight, northwest winds 15 to 25 knots. Sea 6 to 8 feet. Wednesday, northwest winds 15 to 25 knots. Seas 5 to 8 feet. Wednesday night, north to northwest winds 20 to 30 knots, becoming north 25 to 35 knots. Seas 6 to 11 feet. Thursday, north winds 25 to 35 knots, becoming 25 to 30 knots. Seas 10 to 13 feet. Thursday night, north winds 25 to 30 knots. Seas 11 to 14 feet. Friday, north to northwest winds 20 to 30 knots. Seas 9 to 15 feet. Friday night, northwest winds 20 to 30 knots. Seas 8 to 13 feet. Saturday, north winds 20 to 25 knots. Seas 8 to 11 feet. Saturday night, north winds 25 to 30 knots. Seas 10 to 13 feet. The offshore waters forecast for the following marine location, Pigeon Point to Point Piedras Blancas between 60 nautical miles and 150 nautical miles offshore. Issued at 1:56 a.m. Pacific Daylight Time. Today, northwest winds 10 to 20 knots. Sea 7 to 9 feet. Tonight, northwest winds 15 to 25 knots. Sea 6 to 8 feet. Wednesday, northwest winds 15 to 25 knots. Sea 6 to 8 feet. Wednesday night, north to northwest winds 20 to 30 knots. Sea 6 to 11 feet. Thursday, north to northwest winds 25 to 30 knots. Sea 10 to 13 feet. Thursday night, northwest winds 25 to 30 knots. Sea is 12 to 14 feet. Friday, northwest winds 25 to 30 knots. Sea is 12 to 15 feet. Friday night, northwest winds 25 to 30 knots. Sea 10 to 13 feet. Saturday, north to northwest winds 20 to 30 knots. Sea is 9 to 12 feet. Saturday night, northwest winds 20 to 30 knots. Sea is 9 to 13 feet. The following is an important weather message from the National Weather Service. Dense fog advisory remains in effect from 2 a.m. to 9 a.m. Pacific Daylight Time Tuesday. What? Visibility down to a quarter to half a mile in dense fog. Where? Southern Monterey Bay and the Big Sur Coast. When? From 2 a.m. to 9 a.m. Pacific Daylight Time Tuesday. Impacts. Low visibility could make driving conditions hazardous. If driving, slow down, use your headlights, and leave plenty of distance ahead of you. The coastal waters forecast from Point Reyes to Pigeon Point out to 10.

nautical miles. Small craft advisory in effect from this evening through Wednesday afternoon. Gale watch in effect from Wednesday afternoon through late Wednesday night. For today, northwest wind around 5 knots, backing to westerly this morning and afternoon. Seas 3 to 4 feet. Wave detail, northwest 4 feet at 8 seconds and southwest 2 feet at 17 seconds. A slight chance of very light drizzle early this morning. Areas of fog early this morning. Patchy fog late this morning. For tonight, northwest wind 15 to 20 knots. Seas 3 to 5 feet, building to 5 to 7 feet after midnight. Wave detail, northwest 6 feet at 8 seconds and southwest 2 feet at 16 seconds. Patchy dense fog in the evening. For Wednesday, northwest wind 15 to 20 knots, rising to 20 to 25 knots with gusts up to 35 knots in the afternoon. Seas 5 to 8 feet. Wave detail, northwest 7 feet at 9 seconds and southwest 2 feet at 15 seconds. The coastal waters forecast from Pigeon Point to Point Pinos out to 10 nautical miles. Small craft advisory in effect from Wednesday afternoon through late Wednesday night. For today, northwest wind around 5 knots, rising to 10 to 15 knots. Seas 3 to 5 feet. Wave detail, northwest 4 feet at 9 seconds and south 2 feet at 17 seconds. Patchy fog this morning. For tonight, northwest wind 10 to 15 knots. Seas 4 to 5 feet. Wave detail, northwest 4 feet at 8 seconds and south 2 feet at 16 seconds. For Wednesday, northwest wind 10 to 15 knots, rising to 15 to 20 knots in the afternoon. Seas 5 to 7 feet. Wave detail, northwest 6 feet at 9 seconds and south 2 feet at 15 seconds. The following is an important beach hazard message from the National Weather Service. Issued at 2:35 p.m. Pacific Daylight Time. Beach hazard statement remains in effect through late tonight. What? Increased risk of sneaker waves and strong rip current due to long period southwest swell. Where? Beaches along the Pacific coast. When? Now through 5 a.m. Tuesday. Impacts, dangerous swimming and surfing conditions and localized beach erosion can be expected. Sneaker waves can sweep across the shoreline without warning, pulling people into the sea from rocks, jetties, and beaches. Stay off of jetties, piers, rocks, and other waterside infrastructure. Remain out of the water to avoid hazardous surf and never turn your back on the ocean. Monitor local weather, surf, and tide forecast at www.weather.gov/mtr. Sunrise, sunset, and tidal information for the San Francisco Bay Area for Tuesday, June 2. The sunrise today, 5:50 a.m. The sunset tonight, 8:25 p.m. Tidal data at the Golden Gate for today. High tide, 12:26 a.m. at 5.77 feet. Low tide, 7:33 a.m. at minus 0.73 feet. High tide, 3:12 p.m. at 4.36 feet. Low tide, 7:13 p.m. at 3.35 feet. Here are the buoy observations for 3 a.m. Pacific Daylight Time. An offshore buoy 6 wind south at 21 knots, gusting to 25, pressure 1,016.7 millibars. An offshore buoy 59 winds north at 14 knots, water temperature 60, pressure 1,022.7 millibars. A buoy 14 near Point Arena winds northwest at 10 knots, water temperature 51, pressure 1,015.4 millibars. A buoy 13 near Bodega Bay winds west at 10 knots, pressure 1,015.2 millibars. At Point Reyes Wave Rider buoy water temperature 54, seas 8 feet every 9 seconds. At San Francisco Bar buoy water temperature 55, seas 4 feet every 18 seconds. At San Francisco buoy winds west at 6 knots, swell 5 feet every 17 seconds. At Half Moon Bay buoy winds west 10 knots, water temperature 56, pressure 1,016.8 millibars, seas 6 feet every 12 seconds.

Monterey, Bowie, winds northwest at 10 knots. Water temperature 59, pressure 1016.0 millibars. Endpoint, sir. Wave rider, buoy, water temperature 54, seas 6 feet every 10 seconds. At Cape San Martin, buoy, winds northwest at 12 knots. Water temperature 60, pressure 1016.6 millibars. Synopsis for the central California coast and bays, including the Monterey Bay, Greater Farallones, and Cordell Bank National Marine Sanctuaries. Moderate to fresh northwesterly breezes will increase this afternoon, bringing hazardous conditions to the northern outer waters. Northwesterly breezes will increase tomorrow to become strong to near gale, bringing widespread hazardous conditions through Saturday. Gale force gusts are to be expected, especially across the outer waters and along the coastal jet regions. Moderate seas will prevail through Wednesday before building to become rough Thursday into the weekend. The marine forecast for San Pablo Bay, Suisun Bay, the West Delta, and the San Francisco Bay north of the Bay Bridge. Small craft advisory in effect from Wednesday afternoon through Wednesday evening for today. Southwest wind 5 to 10 knots, rising to 10 to 15 knots this afternoon. For tonight, southwest wind 10 to 15 knots. For Wednesday, southwest wind 5 to 10 knots, rising to 10 to 15 knots in the afternoon. The marine forecast for Monterey Bay. Dense fog advisory in effect until 9 a.m. Pacific Daylight Time this morning. Small craft advisory in effect from Wednesday afternoon through late Wednesday night. For today, light and variable winds becoming west 10 to 15 knots. Seas around 3 feet. Wave detail, west 3 feet at 9 seconds. A slight chance of very light drizzle early this morning. Areas of fog this morning. For tonight, west wind 5 to 10 knots, becoming northwest after midnight. Seas 3 to 4 feet. Wave detail, west 3 feet at 8 seconds. Areas of fog after midnight. For Wednesday, west wind around 5 knots, rising to 10 to 15 knots in the afternoon. Seas 3 to 5 feet. Wave detail, northwest 4 feet at 9 seconds. Patchy fog in the morning. The coastal waters forecast from Point Arena to Point Reyes out to 10 nautical miles. Small craft advisory in effect from this evening through Wednesday afternoon. Gale watch in effect from Wednesday afternoon through late Wednesday night. Today northwest wind 5 to 10 knots, rising to 15 to 20 knots, seas 4 to 5 feet, wave detail, northwest 5 feet at 8 seconds and southwest 2 feet at 17 seconds. A slight chance of very light drizzle early this morning. Areas of fog early this morning. Tonight, northwest wind 20 to 25 knots, seas 5 to 7 feet, wave detail. Northwest 6 feet at 7 seconds and southwest 2 feet at 16 seconds Wednesday. Northwest wind 20 to 25 knots, rising to 25 to 30 knots with gusts up to 40 knots in the afternoon. Seas 5 to 7 feet, wave detail, northwest 7 feet at 7 seconds and southwest 2 feet at 15 seconds. The coastal waters forecast from Point Arena to Point Reyes 10 to 60 nautical miles offshore. Small craft advisory in effect from this afternoon through Wednesday afternoon. Gale watch in effect from Wednesday afternoon through late Wednesday night. Today, northwest wind 15 to 20 knots, seas 5 to 7 feet, wave detail. Northwest 7 feet at 8 seconds and south 2 feet at 17 seconds. A slight chance of very light drizzle early this morning. Tonight, northwest wind 15 to 20 knots, rising to 20 to 25 knots after midnight. Seas 5 to 7 feet, wave detail. Northwest 6 feet at 7 seconds and south 2 feet at 16 seconds Wednesday. Northwest wind 20 to 25 knots, seas 5 to 7 feet, wave detail. Northwest 6 feet at 7 seconds and south 2 feet at 15 seconds. San Francisco Bar forecast. In the deep water channel, mixed seas of 3 to 5 feet at 18 seconds. Across the bar, swell can be more than twice as high across the bar than surrounding waters. Waves are also more prone to break, particularly during strong ebb currents. Maximum ebb.

current of 3.1 knots at 5, 39 a.m. Tuesday and 0.9 knots at 7, 26 p.m. Tuesday. 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This broadcast originates from the National Weather Service office located in Monterey, California, and serves the coastal marine waters, including San Francisco and Monterey Bay. The coastal waters forecast from Point Pinos to Point Piedras Blanc of out to 10 nautical miles. Small craft advisory in effect from this evening through Wednesday afternoon. Gale watch in effect from Wednesday afternoon through late Wednesday night. Today, northwest wind 5 to 10 knots, rising to 10 to 15 knots late. Seas 4 to 5 feet wave detail, northwest 4 feet at 9 seconds and south 2 feet at 17 seconds. Patchy fog early this morning. Tonight, northwest wind 15 to 20 knots, seas 4 to 6 feet wave detail, northwest 5 feet at 8 seconds and south 2 feet at 16 seconds Wednesday. Northwest wind 15 to 20 knots, rising to 20 to 25 knots with gusts up to 35 knots in the afternoon. Seas 5 to 6 feet, building to 6 to 8 feet in the afternoon. Wave detail, northwest 7 feet at 8 seconds and south 2 feet at 15 seconds. The coastal waters forecast from Pigeon Point to Point Pinos 10 to 60 nautical miles offshore. Small craft advisory in effect from Wednesday afternoon through late Wednesday night. Today, northwest wind 5 to 10 knots, rising to 10 to 15 knots late. Seas 5 to 6 feet wave detail, northwest 6 feet at 9 seconds and south 2 feet at 17 seconds. A slight chance of very light drizzle early this morning. Tonight, northwest wind 10 to 15 knots, rising to 15 to 20 knots after midnight. Seas 5 to 6 feet wave detail, northwest 6 feet at 8 seconds and south 2 feet at 16 seconds Wednesday. Northwest wind 15 to 20 knots, rising to 20 to 25 knots in the afternoon. Seas 6 to 7 feet wave detail, northwest 7 feet at 8 seconds and south 2 feet at 15 seconds. The offshore waters forecast for the following marine location, Point Arena to Pigeon Point between 60 nautical miles and 150 nautical miles offshore. Issued at 1:56 a.m. Pacific Daylight Time. Gale warning, today, northwest winds 15 to 20 knots. Sea 7 to 9 feet. Tonight, northwest winds 15 to 25 knots. Sea 6 to 8 feet. Wednesday, northwest winds 15 to 25 knots. Seas 5 to 8 feet. Wednesday night, north to northwest winds 20 to 30 knots, becoming north 25 to 35 knots. Seas 6 to 11 feet. Thursday, north winds 25 to 35 knots, becoming 25 to 30 knots. Seas 10 to 13 feet. Thursday night, north winds 25 to 30 knots. Seas 11 to 14 feet. Friday, north to northwest winds 20 to 30 knots. Seas 9 to 15 feet. Friday night, northwest winds 20 to 30 knots. Seas 8 to 13 feet. Saturday, north winds 20 to 25 knots. Seas 8 to 11 feet. Saturday night, north winds 25 to 30 knots. Seas 10 to 13 feet. The offshore waters forecast for the following marine location, Pigeon Point to Point Piedras Blanc is between 60 nautical miles and 150 nautical miles offshore. Issued at 1:56 a.m. Pacific Daylight Time. Today, northwest winds 10 to 20 knots. Sea 7 to 9 feet. Tonight, northwest winds 15 to 25 knots. Sea 6 to 8 feet. Wednesday, northwest winds 15 to 25 knots. Sea 6 to 8 feet. Wednesday night, north to northwest winds 20 to 30 knots. Sea 6 to 11 feet. Thursday, north to northwest winds 25 to 30 knots. Sea 10 to 13 feet. Thursday night, northwest winds 25 to 30 knots. Sea is 12 to 14 feet.

northwest winds 25 to 30 knots. Seas 12 to 15 feet. Friday night, northwest winds 25 to 30 knots. Seas 10 to 13 feet. Saturday, north to northwest winds 20 to 30 knots. Seas 9 to 12 feet. Saturday night, northwest winds 20 to 30 knots. Seas 9 to 13 feet. The following is an important weather message from the National Weather Service. Dense fog advisory remains in effect from 2 a.m. to 9 a.m. Pacific Daylight Time Tuesday. What? Visibility down to a quarter to half a mile in dense fog. Where? Southern Monterey Bay and the Big Sur Coast. When? From 2 a.m. to 9 a.m. Pacific Daylight Time Tuesday. Impacts. Low visibility could make driving conditions hazardous. If driving, slow down, use your headlights, and leave plenty of distance ahead of you. The coastal waters forecast from Point Reyes to Pigeon Point out to 10 nautical miles. Small craft advisory in effect from this evening through Wednesday afternoon. Gale watch in effect from Wednesday afternoon through late Wednesday night. For today, northwest wind around 5 knots, backing to westerly this morning and afternoon. Seas 3 to 4 feet. Wave detail, northwest 4 feet at 8 seconds and southwest 2 feet at 17 seconds. A slight chance of very light drizzle early this morning. Areas of fog early this morning. Patchy fog late this morning. For tonight, northwest wind 15 to 20 knots. Seas 3 to 5 feet, building to 5 to 7 feet after midnight. Wave detail, northwest 6 feet at 8 seconds and southwest 2 feet at 16 seconds. Patchy dense fog in the evening. For Wednesday, northwest wind 15 to 20 knots, rising to 20 to 25 knots with gusts up to 35 knots in the afternoon. Seas 5 to 8 feet. Wave detail, northwest 7 feet at 9 seconds and southwest 2 feet at 15 seconds. The coastal waters forecast from Pigeon Point to Point Pinos out to 10 nautical miles. Small craft advisory in effect from Wednesday afternoon through late Wednesday night. For today, northwest wind around 5 knots, rising to 10 to 15 knots. Seas 3 to 5 feet. Wave detail, northwest 4 feet at 9 seconds and south 2 feet at 17 seconds. Patchy fog this morning. For tonight, northwest wind 10 to 15 knots. Seas 4 to 5 feet. Wave detail, northwest 4 feet at 8 seconds and south 2 feet at 16 seconds. For Wednesday, northwest wind 10 to 15 knots, rising to 15 to 20 knots in the afternoon. Seas 5 to 7 feet. Wave detail, northwest 6 feet at 9 seconds and south 2 feet at 15 seconds. The following is an important beach hazard message from the National Weather Service. Issued at 2:35 p.m. Pacific Daylight Time. Beach hazard statement remains in effect through late tonight. What? Increased risk of sneaker waves and strong rip current due to long period southwest swell. Where? Beaches along the Pacific coast. When? Now through 5 a.m. Tuesday. Impacts, dangerous swimming and surfing conditions as swell. Where? Beaches along the Pacific coast. When? Now through 5 a.m. Tuesday. Impacts, dangerous swimming and surfing conditions and localized beach erosion can be expected. Sneaker waves can sweep across the shoreline without warning, pulling people into the sea from rocks, jetties, and beaches. Stay off of jetties, piers, rocks, and other waterside infrastructure. Remain out of the water to avoid hazardous surf and never turn your back on the ocean. Monitor local weather, surf, and time forecast at www.weather.gov/mtr. Sunrise, sunset, and tidal information for the San Francisco Bay Area for Tuesday, June 2. The sunrise today, 5:50 a.m. The sunset tonight, 8:25 p.m. Tidal data at the Golden Gate for today. High tide, 12:26 a.m. at 5.77 feet. Low tide, 7.

3:33 a.m. at -073 feet high tide. 3:12 p.m. at 4.36 feet low tide. 7:13 p.m. at 3.35 feet. Here are the buoy observations for 3 a.m. Pacific Daylight Time. An offshore buoy 6, wind south at 21 knots, gusting to 25, pressure 1,016.7 millibars. An offshore buoy 59, wind north at 14 knots, water temperature 60, pressure 1,022.7 millibars. At buoy 14 near Point Arena, winds northwest at 10 knots, water temperature 51, pressure 1,015.4 millibars. At buoy 13 near Bodega Bay, winds west at 10 knots, pressure 1,015.2 millibars. At Point Reyes Wave Rider buoy, water temperature 54, seas 8 feet every 9 seconds. At San Francisco Bar buoy, water temperature 55, seas 4 feet every 18 seconds. At San Francisco buoy, winds west at 6 knots, swell 5 feet every 17 seconds. At Half Moon Bay buoy, winds west 10 knots, water temperature 56, pressure 1,016.8 millibars, seas 6 feet every 12 seconds. At Monterey buoy, winds northwest at 10 knots, water temperature 59, pressure 1,016.0 millibars. At Point Sur, Wave Rider buoy, water temperature 54, seas 6 feet every 10 seconds. At Cape San Martin buoy, winds northwest at 12 knots, water temperature 60, pressure 1,016.6 millibars. Synopsis for the Central California coast and bays, including the Monterey Bay, Greater Farallones, and Cordell Bank National Marine Sanctuaries. Moderate to fresh northwesterly breezes will increase this afternoon, bringing hazardous conditions to the northern outer waters. Northwesterly breezes will increase tomorrow to become strong to near gale, bringing widespread hazardous conditions through Saturday. Gale force gusts are to be expected, especially across the outer waters and along the coastal jet regions. Moderate seas will prevail through Wednesday before building to become rough Thursday into the weekend. The marine forecast for San Pablo Bay, Suisun Bay, the West Delta, and the San Francisco Bay north of the Bay Bridge. Small craft advisory in effect from Wednesday afternoon through Wednesday evening. For today, southwest wind 5 to 10 knots, rising to 10 to 15 knots this afternoon. For tonight, southwest wind 10 to 15 knots. For Wednesday, southwest wind 5 to 10 knots, rising to 10 to 15 knots in the afternoon. The marine forecast for Monterey Bay. Dense fog advisory in effect until 9 a.m. Pacific Daylight Time this morning. Small craft advisory in effect from Wednesday afternoon through late Wednesday night. For today, light and variable winds becoming west 10 to 15 knots. Seas around 3 feet. Wave detail, west 3 feet at 9 seconds. A slight chance of very light drizzle early this morning. Areas of fog this morning. For tonight, west wind 5 to 10 knots, becoming northwest after midnight. Seas 3 to 4 feet. Wave detail, west 3 feet at 8 seconds. Areas of fog after midnight. For Wednesday, west wind around 5 knots, rising to 10 to 15 knots in the afternoon. Seas 3 to 5 feet. Wave detail, northwest 4 feet at 9 seconds. Patchy fog in the morning. The coastal waters forecast from Point Arena to Point Reyes out to 10 nautical miles. Small craft advisory in effect from this evening through Wednesday afternoon. Gale watch in effect from Wednesday afternoon through late Wednesday night. Today northwest wind 5 to 10 knots, rising to 15 to 20 knots, seas 4 to 5 feet, wave detail, northwest 5 feet at 8 seconds and southwest 2 feet at 17 seconds. A slight chance of very light drizzle early this morning. Areas of fog early this morning. Tonight, northwest wind 20 to 25 knots, seas 5 to 7 feet, wave detail. Northwest 6 feet at 7 seconds and southwest 2 feet at 16 seconds Wednesday. Northwest wind 20 to 25 knots, rising to 25 to 30 knots with gusts up to 40 knots in the afternoon. Seas 5 to 7 feet, wave detail. Northwest
7 feet at 7 seconds, and southwest 2 feet at 15 seconds. The coastal waters forecast from Point Arena to Point Reyes 10 to 60 nautical miles offshore. Small craft advisory in effect from this afternoon through Wednesday afternoon. Gale watch in effect from Wednesday afternoon through late Wednesday night. Today, northwest wind 15 to 20 knots, seas 5 to 7 feet, wave detail. Northwest 7 feet at 8 seconds and south 2 feet at 17 seconds. A slight chance of very light drizzle early this morning. Tonight, northwest wind 15 to 20 knots, rising to 20 to 25 knots after midnight. Seas 5 to 7 feet, wave detail. Northwest 6 feet at 7 seconds and south 2 feet at 16 seconds Wednesday. Northwest wind 20 to 25 knots, seas 5 to 7 feet, wave detail. Northwest 6 feet at 7 seconds and south 2 feet at 15 seconds. San Francisco Bar forecast. In the deep water channel, mixed seas of 3 to 5 feet at 18 seconds. Across the bar, swell can be more than twice as high across the bar than surrounding waters. Waves are also more prone to break, particularly during strong ebb currents. Maximum ebb current of 3.1 knots at 5:39 a.m. Tuesday and 0.9 knots at 7:26 p.m. Tuesday. The coastal waters forecast from Point Pinos to Point Piedras blunts out to 10 nautical miles. Small craft advisory in effect from this evening through Wednesday afternoon. Gale watch in effect from Wednesday afternoon through late Wednesday night. Today, northwest wind 5 to 10 knots, rising to 10 to 15 knots late. Seas 4 to 5 feet, wave detail. Northwest 4 feet at 9 seconds and south 2 feet at 17 seconds. Patchy fog early this morning. Tonight, northwest wind 15 to 20 knots, seas 4 to 6 feet, wave detail. Northwest 5 feet at 8 seconds and south 2 feet at 16 seconds Wednesday. Northwest wind 15 to 20 knots, rising to 20 to 25 knots with gusts up to 35 knots in the afternoon. Seas 5 to 6 feet, building to 6 to 8 feet in the afternoon. Wave detail, northwest 7 feet at 8 seconds and south 2 feet at 15 seconds. The coastal waters forecast from Pigeon Point to Point Pinos 10 to 60 nautical miles offshore. Small craft advisory in effect from Wednesday afternoon through late Wednesday night. Today, northwest wind 5 to 10 knots, rising to 10 to 15 knots late. Seas 5 to 6 feet, wave detail. Northwest 6 feet at 9 seconds and south 2 feet at 17 seconds. A slight chance of very light drizzle early this morning. Tonight, northwest wind 10 to 15 knots, rising to 15 to 20 knots after midnight. Seas 5 to 6 feet, wave detail. Northwest 6 feet at 8 seconds and south 2 feet at 16 seconds Wednesday. Northwest wind 15 to 20 knots, rising to 20 to 25 knots in the afternoon. Seas 6 to 7 feet, wave detail. Northwest 7 feet at 8 seconds and south 2 feet at 15 seconds. The offshore waters forecast for the following marine location: Point Arena to Pigeon Point between 60 nautical miles and 150 nautical miles offshore. Issued at 1:56 a.m. Pacific Daylight Time. Gale warning, today, northwest winds 15 to 20 knots. Sea 7 to 9 feet. Tonight, northwest winds 15 to 25 knots. Sea 6 to 8 feet. Wednesday, northwest winds 15 to 25 knots. Seas 5 to 8 feet. Wednesday night, north to northwest winds 20 to 30 knots, becoming north 25 to 35 knots. Seas 6 to 11 feet. Thursday, north winds 25 to 35 knots, becoming 25 to 30 knots. Seas 10 to 13 feet. Thursday night, north winds 25 to 30 knots. Seas 11 to 14 feet. Friday, north to northwest winds 20 to 30 knots. Seas 9 to 15 feet. Friday night, northwest winds 20 to 30 knots. Seas 8 to 13 feet. Saturday, north winds 20 to 25 knots. Seas 8 to 11 feet. Saturday night, north winds 25 to 30 knots.

feet. The offshore waters forecast for the following marine location: Pigeon Point to Point Pedras Blancos between 60 nautical miles and 150 nautical miles offshore. Issued at 1:56 a.m. Pacific Daylight Time. Today, northwest winds 10 to 20 knots. Sea 7 to 9 feet. Tonight, northwest winds 15 to 25 knots. Sea 6 to 8 feet. Wednesday, northwest winds 15 to 25 knots. Sea 6 to 8 feet. Wednesday night, north to northwest winds 20 to 30 knots. Sea 6 to 11 feet. Thursday, north to northwest winds 25 to 30 knots. Sea 10 to 13 feet. Thursday night, northwest winds 25 to 30 knots. Sea is 12 to 14 feet. Friday, northwest winds 25 to 30 knots. Sea is 12 to 15 feet. Friday night, northwest winds 25 to 30 knots. Sea 10 to 13 feet. Saturday, north to northwest winds 20 to 30 knots. Sea is 9 to 12 feet. Saturday night, northwest winds 20 to 30 knots. Sea is 9 to 13 feet. The following is an important weather message from the National Weather Service. Dense fog advisory remains in effect from 2 a.m. to 9 a.m. Pacific Daylight Time Tuesday. What? Visibility down to a quarter to half a mile in dense fog. Where? Southern Monterey Bay and the Big Sur Coast. When? From 2 a.m. to 9 a.m. Pacific Daylight Time Tuesday. Impacts. Low visibility could make driving conditions hazardous. If driving, slow down, use your headlights, and leave plenty of distance ahead of you. The coastal waters forecast from Point Reyes to Pigeon Point out to 10 nautical miles. Small craft advisory in effect from this evening through Wednesday afternoon. Gale watch in effect from Wednesday afternoon through late Wednesday night. For today, northwest wind around 5 knots, backing to westerly this morning and afternoon. Seas 3 to 4 feet. Wave detail, northwest 4 feet at 8 seconds and southwest 2 feet at 17 seconds. A slight chance of very light drizzle early this morning. Areas of fog early this morning. Patchy fog late this morning. For tonight, northwest wind 15 to 20 knots. Seas 3 to 5 feet, building to 5 to 7 feet after midnight. Wave detail, northwest 6 feet at 8 seconds and southwest 2 feet at 16 seconds. Patchy dense fog in the evening. For Wednesday, northwest wind 15 to 20 knots, rising to 20 to 25 knots with gusts up to 35 knots in the afternoon. Seas 5 to 8 feet. Wave detail, northwest 7 feet at 9 seconds and southwest 2 feet at 15 seconds. The coastal waters forecast from Pigeon Point to Point Pinos out to 10 nautical miles. Small craft advisory in effect from Wednesday afternoon through late Wednesday night. For today, northwest wind around 5 knots, rising to 10 to 15 knots. Seas 3 to 5 feet. Wave detail, northwest 4 feet at 9 seconds and south 2 feet at 17 seconds. Patchy fog this morning. For tonight, northwest wind 10 to 15 knots. Seas 4 to 5 feet. Wave detail, northwest 4 feet at 8 seconds and south 2 feet at 16 seconds. For Wednesday, northwest wind 10 to 15 knots, rising to 15 to 20 knots in the afternoon. Seas 5 to 7 feet. Wave detail, northwest 6 feet at 9 seconds and south 2 feet at 15 seconds. The following is an important beach hazard message from the National Weather Service. Issued at 2:35 p.m. Pacific Daylight Time. Beach hazard statement remains in effect through late tonight. What? Increased risk of sneaker waves and strong rip currents due to long period southwest swell. Where? Beaches along the Pacific coast. When? Now through 5 a.m. Tuesday. Impacts, dangerous swimming and surfing conditions, and localized beach erosion can be expected. Sneaker waves can sweep across the shoreline without warning.
pulling people into the sea from rocks, jetties, and beaches. Stay off of jetties, piers, rocks, and other waterside infrastructure. 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Sunrise, sunset, and tidal information for the San Francisco Bay Area for Tuesday, June 2. The sunrise today, 5:50 a.m. The sunset tonight, 8:25 p.m. Tidal data at the Golden Gate for today. High tide, 12:26 a.m. at 5.77 feet. Low tide, 7:33 a.m. at -0.73 feet. High tide, 3:12 p.m. at 4.36 feet. Low tide, 7:13 p.m. at 3.35 feet. Here are the buoy observations for 3 a.m. Pacific Daylight Time. An offshore buoy 6, wind south at 21 knots, gusting to 25, pressure 1,016.7 millibars. An offshore buoy 59, winds north at 40 knots, water temperature 60, pressure 1,022.7 millibars. At buoy 14 near Point Arena, winds northwest at 10 knots, water temperature 51, pressure 1,015.4 millibars. At buoy 13 near Bodega Bay, winds west at 10 knots, pressure 1,015.2 millibars. At Point Reyes, Wave Rider, buoy water temperature 54, seas 8 feet every 9 seconds. At San Francisco Bar, buoy water temperature 55, seas 4 feet every 18 seconds. At San Francisco Bay, winds west at 6 knots, swell 5 feet every 17 seconds. At Half Moon Bay, buoy winds west 10 knots, water temperature 56, pressure 1,016.8 millibars, seas 6 feet every 12 seconds. At Monterey, buoy winds northwest at 10 knots, water temperature 59, pressure 1,016.0 millibars. At Pointer, Wave Rider, buoy water temperature 54, seas 6 feet every 10 seconds. At Cape San Martin, buoy winds northwest at 12 knots, water temperature 60, pressure 1,016.6 millibars. Synopsis for the Central California coast and bays, including the Monterey Bay, Greater Farallones, and Cordell Bank National Marine Sanctuaries. Moderate to fresh northwesterly breezes will increase this afternoon, bringing hazardous conditions to the northern outer waters. Northwesterly breezes will increase tomorrow to become strong to near gale, bringing widespread hazardous conditions through Saturday. Gale force gusts are to be expected, especially across the outer waters and along the coastal jet regions. Moderate seas will prevail through Wednesday before building to become rough Thursday into the weekend. The marine forecast for San Pablo Bay, Suisun Bay, the West Delta, and the San Francisco Bay north of the Bay Bridge. Small craft advisory in effect from Wednesday afternoon through Wednesday evening. For today, southwest wind 5 to 10 knots, rising to 10 to 15 knots this afternoon. For tonight, southwest wind 10 to 15 knots. For Wednesday, southwest wind 5 to 10 knots, rising to 10 to 15 knots in the afternoon. The marine forecast for Monterey Bay. Dense fog advisory in effect until 9 a.m. Pacific Daylight Time this morning. Small craft advisory in effect from Wednesday afternoon through late Wednesday night. For today, light and variable winds becoming west 10 to 15 knots. Seas around 3 feet. Wave detail, west 3 feet at 9 seconds. A slight chance of very light drizzle early this morning. Areas of fog this morning. For tonight, west wind 5 to 10 knots, becoming northwest after midnight. Seas 3 to 4 feet. Wave detail, west 3 feet at 8 seconds. Areas of fog after midnight. For Wednesday, west wind around 5 knots, rising to 10 to 15 knots in the afternoon. Seas 3 to 5 feet. Wave detail, northwest 4 feet at 9 seconds. Patchy fog in the morning. The coastal waters forecast from Point Arena to Point Reyes out to 10 nautical miles. Small craft advisory in effect from the sea.
Thursday afternoon through late Wednesday night. Today, northwest wind 5 to 10 knots, rising to 15 to 20 knots, seas 4 to 5 feet, wave detail, northwest 5 feet at 8 seconds, and southwest 2 feet at 17 seconds. A slight chance of very light drizzle early this morning. Areas of fog early this morning. Tonight, northwest wind 20 to 25 knots, seas 5 to 7 feet, wave detail, northwest 6 feet at 7 seconds, and southwest 2 feet at 16 seconds Wednesday. Northwest wind 20 to 25 knots, rising to 25 to 30 knots with gusts up to 40 knots in the afternoon. Seas 5 to 7 feet, wave detail, northwest 7 feet at 7 seconds, and southwest 2 feet at 15 seconds. The coastal waters forecast from Point Arena to Point Reyes 10 to 60 nautical miles offshore. Small craft advisory in effect from this afternoon through Wednesday afternoon. Gale watch in effect from Wednesday afternoon through late Wednesday night. Today, northwest wind 15 to 20 knots, seas 5 to 7 feet, wave detail. Northwest 7 feet at 8 seconds and south 2 feet at 17 seconds. A slight chance of very light drizzle early this morning. Tonight, northwest wind 15 to 20 knots, rising to 20 to 25 knots after midnight. Seas 5 to 7 feet, wave detail, northwest 6 feet at 7 seconds, and south 2 feet at 16 seconds Wednesday. Northwest wind 20 to 25 knots, seas 5 to 7 feet, wave detail, northwest 6 feet at 7 seconds, and south 2 feet at 15 seconds. 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This broadcast originates from the National Weather Service office located in Monterey, California, and serves the coastal marine waters, including San Francisco and Monterey Bay. San Francisco bar forecast. In the deep water channel, mixed seas of 3 to 5 feet at 18 seconds. Across the bar, swell can be more than twice as high across the bar than surrounding waters. Waves are also more prone to break, particularly during strong ebb currents. Maximum ebb current of 3.1 knots at 5:39 a.m. Tuesday and 0.9 knots at 7:26 p.m. Tuesday. The coastal waters forecast from Point Pinos to Point Piedras blunts out to 10 nautical miles. Small craft advisory in effect from this evening through Wednesday afternoon. Gale watch in effect from Wednesday afternoon through late Wednesday night. Today, northwest wind 5 to 10 knots, rising to 10 to 15 knots late. Seas 4 to 5 feet, wave detail, northwest 4 feet at 9 seconds and south 2 feet at 17 seconds. Patchy fog early this morning. Tonight, northwest wind 15 to 20 knots, seas 4 to 6 feet, wave detail, northwest 5 feet at 8 seconds and south 2 feet at 16 seconds Wednesday. Northwest wind 15 to 20 knots, rising to 20 to 25 knots with gusts up to 35 knots in the afternoon. Seas 5 to 6 feet, building to 6 to 8 feet in the afternoon. Wave detail, northwest 7 feet at 8 seconds and south 2 feet at 15 seconds. The coastal waters forecast from Pigeon Point to Point Pinos 10 to 60 nautical miles offshore. Small craft advisory in effect from Wednesday afternoon through late Wednesday night. Today, northwest wind 5 to 10 knots, rising to 10 to 15 knots late. Seas 5 to 6 feet, wave detail, northwest 6 feet at 9 seconds and south 2 feet at 17 seconds. A slight chance of very light drizzle early this morning. Tonight, northwest wind at 10 to 15 knots, rising to 15 to 20 knots after midnight. Seas 5 to 6 feet, wave detail, northwest 6 feet at 8 seconds and south 2 feet at 16 seconds Wednesday. Northwest wind 15 to 20 knots, rising to 20 to 25 knots in the afternoon. Seas 6 to 7 feet, wave detail, northwest 7 feet at 8 seconds and south 2 feet at 15 seconds. The offshore waters forecast for the following marine location, Point Arena to Pigeon Point between 60 nautical miles and 150 nautical miles offshore. Issued at 1:56 a.m. Pacific Daylight Time. Gale warning, today, northwest winds 15 to 20 knots. Sea 7 to 9 feet.
Tonight, northwest winds 15 to 25 knots. Seas 6 to 8 feet. Wednesday, northwest winds 15 to 25 knots. Seas 5 to 8 feet. Wednesday night, north to northwest winds 20 to 30 knots, becoming north 25 to 35 knots. Seas 6 to 11 feet. Thursday, north winds 25 to 35 knots, becoming 25 to 30 knots. Seas 10 to 13 feet. Thursday night, north winds 25 to 30 knots. Seas 11 to 14 feet. Friday, north to northwest winds 20 to 30 knots. Seas 9 to 15 feet. Friday night, northwest winds 20 to 30 knots. Seas 8 to 13 feet. Saturday, north winds 20 to 25 knots. Seas 8 to 11 feet. Saturday night, north winds 25 to 30 knots. Seas 10 to 13 feet. The offshore waters forecast for the following marine location: Pigeon Point to Point Pedras Blancos, between 60 nautical miles and 150 nautical miles offshore. Issued at 1:56 a.m. Pacific Daylight Time. Today, northwest winds 10 to 20 knots. Sea 7 to 9 feet. Tonight, northwest winds 15 to 25 knots. Sea 6 to 8 feet. Wednesday, northwest winds 15 to 25 knots. Sea 6 to 8 feet. Wednesday night, north to northwest winds 20 to 30 knots. Sea 6 to 11 feet. Thursday, north to northwest winds 25 to 30 knots. Seas 10 to 13 feet. Thursday night, northwest winds 25 to 30 knots. Seas 12 to 14 feet. Friday, northwest winds 25 to 30 knots. Seas 12 to 15 feet. Friday night, northwest winds 25 to 30 knots. Seas 10 to 13 feet. Saturday, north to northwest winds 20 to 30 knots. Seas 9 to 12 feet. Saturday night, northwest winds 20 to 30 knots. Seas 9 to 13 feet. The following is an important weather message from the National Weather Service. Dense fog advisory remains in effect from 2 a.m. to 9 a.m. Pacific Daylight Time Tuesday. What? Visibility down to a quarter to half a mile in dense fog. Where? Southern Monterey Bay and the Big Sur Coast. When? From 2 a.m. to 9 a.m. Pacific Daylight Time Tuesday. Impacts. Low visibility could make driving conditions hazardous. If driving, slow down, use your headlights, and leave plenty of distance ahead of you. The coastal waters forecast from Point Reyes to Pigeon Point out to 10 nautical miles. Small craft advisory in effect from this evening through Wednesday afternoon. Gale watch in effect from Wednesday afternoon through late Wednesday night. For today, northwest wind around 5 knots, backing to westerly this morning and afternoon. Seas 3 to 4 feet. Wave detail, northwest 4 feet at 8 seconds and southwest 2 feet at 17 seconds. A slight chance of very light drizzle early this morning. Areas of fog early this morning. Patchy fog late this morning. For tonight, northwest wind 15 to 20 knots. Seas 3 to 5 feet, building to 5 to 7 feet after midnight. Wave detail, northwest 6 feet at 8 seconds and southwest 2 feet at 16 seconds. Patchy dense fog in the evening. For Wednesday, northwest wind 15 to 20 knots, rising to 20 to 25 knots with gusts up to 35 knots in the afternoon. Seas 5 to 8 feet. Wave detail, northwest 7 feet at 9 seconds and southwest 2 feet at 15 seconds. The coastal waters forecast from Pigeon Point to Point Pinos out to 10 nautical miles. Small craft advisory in effect from Wednesday afternoon through late Wednesday night. For today, northwest wind around 5 knots, rising to 10 to 15 knots. Seas 3 to 5 feet. Wave detail, northwest 4 feet at 9 seconds and south 2 feet at 17 seconds.

patchy fog this morning. For tonight, northwest wind 10 to 15 knots. Seas 4 to 5 feet. Wave detail, northwest 4 feet at 8 seconds and south 2 feet at 16 seconds. For Wednesday, northwest wind 10 to 15 knots, rising to 15 to 20 knots in the afternoon. Seas 5 to 7 feet. Wave detail, northwest 6 feet at 9 seconds and south 2 feet at 15 seconds. The following is an important beach hazard message from the National Weather Service. Issued at 2:35 p.m. Pacific Daylight Time. Beach hazard statement remains in effect through late tonight. What? Increased risk of sneaker waves and stronger currents due to long period southwest swell. Where? Beaches along the Pacific coast. When? Now through 5 a.m. Tuesday. Impacts, dangerous swimming and surfing conditions, and localized beach erosion can be expected. Sneaker waves can sweep across the shoreline without warning, pulling people into the sea from rocks, jetties, and beaches. Stay off of jetties, piers, rocks, and other waterside infrastructure. Remain out of the water to avoid hazardous surf and never turn your back on the ocean. Monitor local weather, surf, and tide forecast at www.weather.gov/mpr. Sunrise, sunset, and tidal information for the San Francisco Bay Area for Tuesday, June 2. The sunrise today, 5:50 a.m. The sunset tonight, 8:25 p.m. Tidal data at the Golden Gate for today. High tide, 12:26 a.m. at 5.77 feet. Low tide, 7:33 a.m. at -0.73 feet. High tide, 3:12 p.m. at 4.36 feet. Low tide, 7:13 p.m. at 3.35 feet. Here are the buoy observations for 4 a.m. Pacific Daylight Time. An offshore buoy 6, wind south at 23 knots, gusting to 25, pressure 1,015.7 millibars. An offshore buoy 59, winds northwest at 14 knots, water temperature 60, pressure 1,022.5 millibars. A buoy 14 near Point Arena, winds north at 12 knots, water temperature 51, pressure 1,015.6 millibars. A buoy 13 near Bodega Bay, winds northwest at 8 knots, pressure 1,015.3 millibars. At Point Reyes, wave rider buoy, water temperature 54, sea 7 feet, every 18 seconds. At San Francisco Bar buoy, water temperature 55, seas 4 feet, every 18 seconds. At San Francisco buoy, winds west at 4 knots, water temperature 54, pressure 1,015.5 millibars. At Half Moon Bay buoy, winds west 8 knots, water temperature 56, pressure 1,016.6 millibars, seas 5 feet, every 10 seconds. At Monterey buoy, winds northwest at 8 knots, water temperature 59, pressure 1,015.8 millibars. At Point Sur, wave rider buoy, water temperature 54, seas 7 feet, every 17 seconds. At Cape San Martin buoy, winds northwest at 10 knots, water temperature 60, pressure 1,016.3 millibars. Synopsis for the Central California coast and bays, including the Monterey Bay, Greater Farallon, and Cordell Bank National Marine Sanctuaries. Moderate to fresh northwesterly breezes will increase this afternoon, bringing hazardous conditions to the northern outer waters. Northwesterly breezes will increase tomorrow to become strong to near gale, bringing widespread hazardous conditions through Saturday. Gale force gusts are to be expected, especially across the outer waters and along the coastal jet regions. Moderate seas will prevail through Wednesday before building to become rough Thursday into the weekend. The marine forecast for San Pablo Bay, Suisun Bay, the West Delta, and the San Francisco Bay north of the Bay Bridge. Small craft advisory in effect from Wednesday afternoon through Wednesday evening. For today, southwest wind 5 to 10 knots, rising to 10 to 15 knots this afternoon. For tonight, southwest wind 10 to 15 knots. For Wednesday, southwest wind 5 to 10 knots, rising to 10 to 15 knots in the afternoon.

5 knots, rising to 10 to 15 knots in the afternoon. Seas 3 to 5 feet. Wave detail, northwest 4 feet at 9 seconds. Patchy fog in the morning. The coastal waters forecast from Point Arena to Point Reyes out to 10 nautical miles. Small craft advisory in effect from this evening through Wednesday afternoon. Gale watch in effect from Wednesday afternoon through late Wednesday night. Today, northwest wind 5 to 10 knots, rising to 15 to 20 knots, seas 4 to 5 feet, wave detail, northwest 5 feet at 8 seconds and southwest 2 feet at 17 seconds. A slight chance of very light drizzle early this morning. Areas of fog early this morning. Tonight, northwest wind 20 to 25 knots, seas 5 to 7 feet, wave detail, northwest 6 feet at 7 seconds and southwest 2 feet at 16 seconds Wednesday. Northwest wind 20 to 25 knots, rising to 25 to 30 knots with gusts up to 40 knots in the afternoon. Seas 5 to 7 feet, wave detail, northwest 7 feet at 7 seconds and southwest 2 feet at 15 seconds. The coastal waters forecast from Point Arena to Point Reyes 10 to 60 nautical miles offshore. Small craft advisory in effect from this afternoon through Wednesday afternoon. Gale watch in effect from Wednesday afternoon through late Wednesday night. Today, northwest wind 15 to 20 knots, seas 5 to 7 feet, wave detail, northwest 7 feet at 8 seconds and south 2 feet at 17 seconds. A slight chance of very light drizzle early this morning. Tonight, northwest wind 15 to 20 knots, rising to 20 to 25 knots after midnight. Seas 5 to 7 feet, wave detail, northwest 6 feet at 7 seconds and south 2 feet at 16 seconds Wednesday. Northwest wind 20 to 25 knots, seas 5 to 7 feet, wave detail, northwest 6 feet at 7 seconds and south 2 feet at 15 seconds. San Francisco Bar forecast. In the deep water channel, mixed seas of 3 to 5 feet at 18 seconds. Across the bar, swell can be more than twice as high across the bar than surrounding waters. Waves are also more prone to break, particularly during strong ebb currents. Maximum ebb current of 3.1 knots at 5:39 a.m. Tuesday and 0.9 knots at 7:26 p.m. Tuesday. The coastal waters forecast from Point Pinos to Point Piedras Blancas out to 10 nautical miles. Small craft advisory in effect from this evening through Wednesday afternoon. Gale watch in effect from Wednesday afternoon through late Wednesday night. Today, northwest wind 5 to 10 knots, rising to 10 to 15 knots late. Seas 4 to 5 feet, wave detail, northwest 4 feet at 9 seconds and south 2 feet at 17 seconds. Patchy fog early this morning. Tonight, northwest wind 15 to 20 knots, seas 4 to 6 feet, wave detail, northwest 5 feet at 8 seconds and south 2 feet at 16 seconds Wednesday. Northwest wind 15 to 20 knots, rising to 20 to 25 knots with gusts up to 35 knots in the afternoon. Seas 5 to 6 feet, building to 6 to 8 feet in the afternoon. Wave detail, northwest 7 feet at 8 seconds and south 2 feet at 15 seconds. The coastal waters forecast from Pigeon Point to Point Pinos 10 to 60 nautical miles offshore. Small craft advisory in effect from Wednesday afternoon through late Wednesday night. Today, northwest wind 5 to 10 knots, rising to 10 to 15 knots late. Seas 5 to 6 feet, wave detail, northwest 6 feet at 9 seconds and south 2 feet at 17 seconds. A slight chance of very light drizzle early this morning. Tonight, northwest wind 10 to 15 knots, rising to 15 to 20 knots after midnight. Seas 5 to 6 feet, wave detail, northwest 6 feet at 8 seconds and south 2 feet at 16 seconds Wednesday. Northwest wind 15 to 20 knots, rising to 20 to 25 knots in the afternoon. Seas 6 to 7 feet, wave detail, northwest 7 feet at 8 seconds and south 2 feet at 15 seconds. The offshore waters forecast for the following marine location, Point Arena to Pigeon Point between 60 nautical miles and 150 nautical miles offshore. Issued at 1:56 a.m. Pacific Daylight Time. Gale 1.

today. Northwest winds 16 to 20 knots. Sea 7 to 9 feet. Tonight, northwest winds 15 to 25 knots. Sea 6 to 8 feet. Wednesday, northwest winds 15 to 25 knots. Seas 5 to 8 feet. Wednesday night, north to northwest winds 20 to 30 knots, becoming north 25 to 35 knots. Seas 6 to 11 feet. Thursday, north winds 25 to 35 knots, becoming 25 to 30 knots. Seas 10 to 13 feet. Thursday night, north winds 25 to 30 knots. Seas 11 to 14 feet. Friday, north to northwest winds 20 to 30 knots. Seas 9 to 15 feet. Friday night, northwest winds 20 to 30 knots. Seas 8 to 13 feet. Saturday, north winds 20 to 25 knots. Seas 8 to 11 feet. Saturday night, north winds 25 to 30 knots. Seas 10 to 13 feet. The offshore waters forecast for the following marine location: Pigeon Point to Point Piedras Blancas between 60 nautical miles and 150 nautical miles offshore. Issued at 1:56 a.m. Pacific Daylight Time. Today, northwest winds 10 to 20 knots. Sea 7 to 9 feet. Tonight, northwest winds 15 to 25 knots. Sea 6 to 8 feet. Wednesday, northwest winds 15 to 25 knots. Sea 6 to 8 feet. Wednesday night, north to northwest winds 20 to 30 knots. Sea 6 to 11 feet. Thursday, north to northwest winds 25 to 30 knots. Seas 10 to 13 feet. Thursday night, northwest winds 25 to 30 knots. Seas 12 to 14 feet. Friday, northwest winds 25 to 30 knots. Seas 12 to 15 feet. Friday night, northwest winds 25 to 30 knots. Seas 10 to 13 feet. Saturday, north to northwest winds 20 to 30 knots. Seas 9 to 12 feet. Saturday night, northwest winds 20 to 30 knots. Seas 9 to 13 feet. The following is an important weather message from the National Weather Service. Dense fog advisory remains in effect from 2 a.m. to 9 a.m. Pacific Daylight Time Tuesday. What? Visibility down to a quarter to half a mile in dense fog. Where? Southern Monterey Bay and the Big Sur Coast. When? From 2 a.m. to 9 a.m. Pacific Daylight Time Tuesday. Impacts. Low visibility could make driving conditions hazardous. If driving, slow down, use your headlights, and leave plenty of distance ahead of you. The coastal waters forecast from Point Reyes to Pigeon Point out to 10 nautical miles. Small craft advisory in effect from this evening through Wednesday afternoon. Gale watch in effect from Wednesday afternoon through late Wednesday night. For today, northwest wind around 5 knots, backing to westerly this morning and afternoon. Seas 3 to 4 feet. Wave detail, northwest 4 feet at 8 seconds and southwest 2 feet at 17 seconds. A slight chance of very light drizzle early this morning. Areas of fog early this morning. Patchy fog late this morning. For tonight, northwest wind 15 to 20 knots. Seas 3 to 5 feet, building to 5 to 7 feet after midnight. Wave detail, northwest 6 feet at 8 seconds and southwest 2 feet at 16 seconds. Patchy dense fog in the evening. For Wednesday, northwest wind 15 to 20 knots, rising to 20 to 25 knots with gusts up to 35 knots in the afternoon. Seas 5 to 8 feet. Wave detail, northwest 7 feet at 9 seconds and southwest 2 feet at 15 seconds. The coastal waters forecast from Pigeon Point to Point Pinos out to 10 nautical miles. Small craft advisory in effect from Wednesday afternoon through late Wednesday night. For today, northwest wind around 5 knots, rising to 10 to 15 knots. Seas 3 to 5 feet. Wave detail, northwest 4 feet at 9 seconds.

distance altitude feet at 17 seconds. Patchy fog this morning. For tonight, northwest wind 10 to 15 knots. Seas 4 to 5 feet. Wave detail, northwest 4 feet at 8 seconds and south 2 feet at 16 seconds. For Wednesday, northwest wind 10 to 15 knots, rising to 15 to 20 knots in the afternoon. Seas 5 to 7 feet. Wave detail, northwest 6 feet at 9 seconds and south 2 feet at 15 seconds. The following is an important beach hazard message from the National Weather Service. Issued at 2:35 p.m. Pacific Daylight Time. Beach hazard statement remains in effect through late tonight. What? Increased risk of sneaker waves and strong rip currents due to long period southwest swell. Where? Beaches along the Pacific coast. When? Now through 5 a.m. Tuesday. Impacts, dangerous swimming and surfing conditions, and localized beach erosion can be expected. Sneaker waves can sweep across the shoreline without warning, pulling people into the sea from rocks, jetties, and beaches. Stay off of jetties, piers, rocks, and other waterside infrastructure. Remain out of the water to avoid hazardous surf and never turn your back on the ocean. Monitor local weather, surf, and tide forecast at www.weather.gov/mtr. Sunrise, sunset, and tidal information for the San Francisco Bay Area for Tuesday, June 2. The sunrise today, 5:50 a.m. The sunset tonight, 8:25 p.m. Tidal data at the Golden Gate for today. High tide, 12:26 a.m. at 5.77 feet. Low tide, 7:33 a.m. at -0.73 feet. High tide, 3:12 p.m. at 4.36 feet. Low tide, 7:13 p.m. at 3.35 feet. Here are the buoy observations for 4 a.m. Pacific Daylight Time. An offshore buoy 6, wind south at 23 knots, gusting to 25, pressure 1,015.7 millibars. An offshore buoy 59, wind northwest 12 knots, water temperature 60, pressure 1,022.4 millibars, sea 7 feet, every 10 seconds. At Point Arena buoy, wind north 10 knots, water temperature 51, pressure 1,015.6 millibars, sea 7 feet, every 17 seconds. At buoy 13 near Bodega Bay, winds northwest at 8 knots, pressure 1,015.4 millibars, swell 5 feet, every 10 seconds. At Point Reyes Wave Rider buoy, water temperature 53, sea 7 feet, every 18 seconds. At San Francisco Bar buoy, water temperature 55, seas 4 feet, every 18 seconds. At San Francisco buoy, winds northwest at 6 knots, water temperature 54, pressure 1,015.5 millibars, swell 5 feet, every 17 seconds. At Half Moon Bay buoy, winds west 8 knots, water temperature 56, pressure 1,016.6 millibars, seas 5 feet, every 10 seconds. At Monterey Bay buoy, winds northwest 8 knots, water temperature 59, pressure 1,015.8 millibars, seas 6 feet, every 17 seconds. At Point Sur, Wave Rider buoy, water temperature 54, seas 7 feet, every 17 seconds. At Cape San Martin buoy, winds northwest at 10 knots, water temperature 60, pressure 1,016.3 millibars. 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This broadcast originates from the National Weather Service office located in Monterey, California, and serves the coastal marine waters, including San Francisco and Monterey Bay. Synopsis for the Central California coast and bays, including the Monterey Bay, Greater Farallones, and Cordell Bank National Marine Sanctuaries. Moderate to fresh northwesterly breezes will increase this afternoon, bringing hazardous conditions to the northern outer waters. Northwesterly breezes will increase tomorrow to become strong to near gale, bringing widespread hazardous conditions through Saturday. Gale force gusts are to be expected, especially across the outer waters and along the coastal jet region.

moderate seas will prevail through Wednesday before building to become rough Thursday into the weekend. The marine forecast for San Pablo Bay, Suisun Bay, the West Delta, and the San Francisco Bay north of the Bay Bridge. Small craft advisory in effect from Wednesday afternoon through Wednesday evening. For today, southwest wind 5 to 10 knots, rising to 10 to 15 knots this afternoon. For tonight, southwest wind 10 to 15 knots. For Wednesday, southwest wind 5 to 10 knots, rising to 10 to 15 knots in the afternoon. The marine forecast for Monterey Bay. Dense fog advisory in effect until 9 a.m. Pacific Daylight Time this morning. Small craft advisory in effect from Wednesday afternoon through late Wednesday night. For today, light and variable winds becoming west 10 to 15 knots. Seas around 3 feet. Wave detail, west 3 feet at 9 seconds. A slight chance of very light drizzle early this morning. Areas of fog this morning. For tonight, west wind 5 to 10 knots, becoming northwest after midnight. Seas 3 to 4 feet. Wave detail, west 3 feet at 8 seconds. Areas of fog after midnight. For Wednesday, west wind around 5 knots, rising to 10 to 15 knots in the afternoon. Seas 3 to 5 feet. Wave detail, northwest 4 feet at 9 seconds. Patchy fog in the morning. The coastal waters forecast from Point Arena to Point Reyes out to 10 nautical miles. Small craft advisory in effect from this evening through Wednesday afternoon. Gale watch in effect from Wednesday afternoon through late Wednesday night. Today northwest wind 5 to 10 knots, rising to 15 to 20 knots, seas 4 to 5 feet, wave detail. Northwest 5 feet at 8 seconds and southwest 2 feet at 17 seconds. A slight chance of very light drizzle early this morning. Areas of fog early this morning. Tonight, northwest wind 20 to 25 knots, seas 5 to 7 feet, wave detail. Northwest 6 feet at 7 seconds and southwest 2 feet at 16 seconds Wednesday. Northwest wind 20 to 25 knots, rising to 25 to 30 knots with gusts up to 40 knots in the afternoon. Seas 5 to 7 feet, wave detail. Northwest 7 feet at 7 seconds and southwest 2 feet at 15 seconds. The coastal waters forecast from Point Arena to Point Reyes 10 to 60 nautical miles offshore. Small craft advisory in effect from this afternoon through Wednesday afternoon. Gale watch in effect from Wednesday afternoon through late Wednesday night. Today, northwest wind 15 to 20 knots, seas 5 to 7 feet, wave detail. Northwest 7 feet at 8 seconds and south 2 feet at 17 seconds. A slight chance of very light drizzle early this morning. Tonight, northwest wind 15 to 20 knots, rising to 20 to 25 knots after midnight. Seas 5 to 7 feet, wave detail. Northwest 6 feet at 7 seconds and south 2 feet at 16 seconds Wednesday. Northwest wind 20 to 25 knots, seas 5 to 7 feet, wave detail. Northwest 6 feet at 7 seconds and south 2 feet at 15 seconds. San Francisco Bar forecast. In the deep water channel, mixed seas of 3 to 5 feet at 18 seconds. Across the bar, swell can be more than twice as high across the bar than surrounding waters. Waves are also more prone to break, particularly during strong ebb currents. Maximum ebb current of 3.1 knots at 5:39 a.m. Tuesday and 0.9 knots at 7:26 p.m. Tuesday. The coastal waters forecast from Point Pinos to Point Piedras Blancas out to 10 nautical miles. Small craft advisory in effect from this evening through Wednesday afternoon. Gale watch in effect from Wednesday afternoon through late Wednesday night. Today, northwest wind 5 to 10 knots, rising to 10 to 15 knots late. Seas 4 to 5 feet, wave detail. Northwest 4 feet at 9 seconds and south 2 feet at 17 seconds. Patchy fog early this morning. Tonight, northwest wind 15 to 20 knots, seas 4 to 6 feet, wave detail. Northwest 5 feet at 8 seconds and south 2 feet at 16 seconds Wednesday. Northwest wind 15 to 20 knots, rising to 20 to 25 knots with gusts up to 35 knots.

Friday afternoon. Seas 5 to 6 feet, building to 6 to 8 feet on the afternoon. Wave detail, northwest 7 feet at 8 seconds and south 2 feet at 15 seconds. The coastal waters forecast from Pigeon Point to Point Pinos 10 to 60 nautical miles offshore. Small craft advisory in effect from Wednesday afternoon through late Wednesday night. Today, northwest wind 5 to 10 knots, rising to 10 to 15 knots late. Seas 5 to 6 feet, wave detail, northwest 6 feet at 9 seconds and south 2 feet at 17 seconds. A slight chance of very light drizzle early this morning. Tonight, northwest wind 10 to 15 knots, rising to 15 to 20 knots after midnight. Seas 5 to 6 feet, wave detail, northwest 6 feet at 8 seconds and south 2 feet at 16 seconds Wednesday. Northwest wind 15 to 20 knots, rising to 20 to 25 knots in the afternoon. Seas 6 to 7 feet, wave detail, northwest 7 feet at 8 seconds and south 2 feet at 15 seconds. The offshore waters forecast for the following marine location, Point Arena to Pigeon Point between 60 nautical miles and 150 nautical miles offshore. Issued at 1:56 a.m. Pacific Daylight Time. Gale warning, today, northwest winds 15 to 20 knots. Sea 7 to 9 feet. Tonight, northwest winds 15 to 25 knots. Sea 6 to 8 feet. Wednesday, northwest winds 15 to 25 knots. Seas 5 to 8 feet. Wednesday night, north to northwest winds 20 to 30 knots, becoming north 25 to 35 knots. Seas 6 to 11 feet. Thursday, north winds 25 to 35 knots, becoming 25 to 30 knots. Seas 10 to 13 feet. Thursday night, north winds 25 to 30 knots. Seas 11 to 14 feet. Friday, north to northwest winds 20 to 30 knots. Seas 9 to 15 feet. Friday night, northwest winds 20 to 30 knots. Seas 8 to 13 feet. Saturday, north winds 20 to 25 knots. Seas 8 to 11 feet. Saturday night, north winds 25 to 30 knots. Seas 10 to 13 feet. The offshore waters forecast for the following marine location, Pigeon Point to Point Piedras Blancas between 60 nautical miles and 150 nautical miles offshore. Issued at 1:56 a.m. Pacific Daylight Time. Today, northwest winds 10 to 20 knots. Sea 7 to 9 feet. Tonight, northwest winds 15 to 25 knots. Sea 6 to 8 feet. Wednesday, northwest winds 15. Tonight, northwest winds 15 to 25 knots. Seas 6 to 8 feet. Wednesday, northwest winds 15 to 25 knots. Seas 6 to 8 feet. Wednesday night, north to northwest winds 20 to 30 knots. Seas 6 to 11 feet. Thursday, north to northwest winds 25 to 30 knots. Seas 10 to 13 feet. Thursday night, northwest winds 25 to 30 knots. Seas 12 to 14 feet. Friday, northwest winds 25 to 30 knots. Seas 12 to 15 feet. Friday night, northwest winds 25 to 30 knots. Seas 10 to 13 feet. Saturday, north to northwest winds 20 to 30 knots. Seas 9 to 12 feet. Saturday night, northwest winds 20 to 30 knots. Seas 9 to 13 feet. The following is an important weather message from the National Weather Service. Dense fog advisory remains in effect from 2 a.m. to 9 a.m. Pacific Daylight Time Tuesday. What? Visibility down to a quarter to half a mile in dense fog. Where? Southern Monterey Bay and the Big Sur Coast. When? From 2 a.m. to 9 a.m. Pacific Daylight Time Tuesday. Impacts. Low visibility could make driving conditions hazardous. If driving, slow down, use your headlights, and leave plenty of distance ahead of you. The coastal waters forecast from Point Reyes to Pigeon Point out to 10 nautical miles.

small craft. Advisory in effect from this evening through Wednesday afternoon. Gale watch in effect from Wednesday afternoon through late Wednesday night. For today, northwest wind around 5 knots. Backing to westerly this morning and afternoon. Seas 3 to 4 feet. Wave detail, northwest 4 feet at 8 seconds and southwest 2 feet at 17 seconds. A slight chance of very light drizzle early this morning. Areas of fog early this morning. Patchy fog late this morning. For tonight, northwest wind 15 to 20 knots. Seas 3 to 5 feet, building to 5 to 7 feet after midnight. Wave detail, northwest 6 feet at 8 seconds and southwest 2 feet at 16 seconds. Patchy dense fog in the evening. For Wednesday, northwest wind 15 to 20 knots, rising to 20 to 25 knots with gusts up to 35 knots in the afternoon. Seas 5 to 8 feet. Wave detail, northwest 7 feet at 9 seconds and southwest 2 feet at 15 seconds. The coastal waters forecast from Pigeon Point to Point Pinos out to 10 nautical miles. Small craft advisory in effect from Wednesday afternoon through late Wednesday night. For today, northwest wind around 5 knots, rising to 10 to 15 knots. Seas 3 to 5 feet. Wave detail, northwest 4 feet at 9 seconds and south 2 feet at 17 seconds. Patchy fog this morning. For tonight, northwest wind 10 to 15 knots. Seas 4 to 5 feet. Wave detail, northwest 4 feet at 8 seconds and south 2 feet at 16 seconds. For Wednesday, northwest wind 10 to 15 knots, rising to 15 to 20 knots in the afternoon. Seas 5 to 7 feet. Wave detail, northwest 6 feet at 9 seconds and south 2 feet at 15 seconds. The following is an important beach hazard message from the National Weather Service, issued at 2:35 p.m. Pacific Daylight Time. Beach hazard statement remains in effect through late tonight. What? Increased risk of sneaker waves and strong rip current due to long period southwest swell. Where? Beaches along the Pacific coast. When? Now through 5 a.m. Tuesday. Impacts, dangerous swimming and surfing conditions, and localized beach erosion can be expected. Sneaker waves can sweep across the shoreline without warning, pulling people into the sea from rocks, jetties, and beaches. Stay off of jetties, piers, rocks, and other waterside infrastructure. Remain out of the water to avoid hazardous surf and never turn your back on the ocean. 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Sunrise, sunset, and tidal information for the San Francisco Bay Area for Tuesday, June 2. The sunrise today, 5:50 a.m. The sunset tonight, 8:25 p.m. Tidal data at the Golden Gate for today. High tide, 12:26 a.m. at 5.77 feet. Low tide, 7:33 a.m. at -0.73 feet. High tide, 3:12 p.m. at 4.36 feet. Low tide, 7:13 p.m. at 3.35 feet. Here are the buoy observations for 4 a.m. Pacific Daylight Time. An offshore buoy 6, wind south at 23 knots, gusting to 25, pressure 1,015.7 millibars. An offshore buoy 59, winds northwest 12 knots, water temperature 60, pressure 1,022.4 millibars, sea 7 feet, every 10 seconds. At Point Arena buoy, winds north 10 knots, water temperature 51, pressure 1,015.6 millibars, sea 7 feet, every 17 seconds. At buoy 13 near Bodega Bay, winds northwest at 8 knots, pressure 1,015.4 millibars, swell 5 feet, every 10 seconds. At Point Reyes Wave Rider buoy, water temperature 53, sea 7 feet, every 18 seconds. At San Francisco Bar buoy, water temperature 55, seas 4 feet, every 18 seconds. At San Francisco buoy, winds northwest at 6 knots, water temperature 54, pressure 1,015.5 millibars, swell 5 feet.

every 17 seconds. At Half Moon Bay, buoy winds was 8 knots. Water temperature 56, pressure 1,016.6 millibars, seas 5 feet every 10 seconds. At Monterey Bay, buoy winds northwest 8 knots. Water temperature 59, pressure 1,015.8 millibars, seas 6 feet every 17 seconds. At Port Sir, wave rider buoy water temperature 54, seas 7 feet every 17 seconds. At Cape San Martin, buoy winds northwest at 10 knots. Water temperature 60, pressure 1,016.3 millibars. Synopsis for the Central California coast and bays, including the Monterey Bay, Greater Farallones, and Cordell Bank National Marine Sanctuaries. Moderate to fresh northwesterly breezes will increase this afternoon, bringing hazardous conditions to the northern outer waters. Northwesterly breezes will increase tomorrow to become strong to near gale, bringing widespread hazardous conditions through Saturday. Gale force gusts are to be expected, especially across the outer waters and along the coastal jet regions. Moderate seas will prevail through Wednesday before building to become rough Thursday into the weekend. The marine forecast for San Pablo Bay, Suisun Bay, the West Delta, and the San Francisco Bay north of the Bay Bridge. Small craft advisory in effect from Wednesday afternoon through Wednesday evening. For today, southwest wind 5 to 10 knots, rising to 10 to 15 knots this afternoon. For tonight, southwest wind 10 to 15 knots. For Wednesday, southwest wind 5 to 10 knots, rising to 10 to 15 knots in the afternoon. The marine forecast for Monterey Bay. Dense fog advisory in effect until 9 a.m. Pacific Daylight Time this morning. Small craft advisory in effect from Wednesday afternoon through late Wednesday night. For today, light and variable winds becoming west 10 to 15 knots. Seas around 3 feet. Wave detail, west 3 feet at 9 seconds. A slight chance of very light drizzle early this morning. Areas of fog this morning. For tonight, west wind 5 to 10 knots, becoming northwest after midnight. Seas 3 to 4 feet. Wave detail, west 3 feet at 8 seconds. Areas of fog after midnight. For Wednesday, west wind around 5 knots, rising to 10 to 15 knots in the afternoon. Seas 3 to 5 feet. Wave detail, northwest 4 feet at 9 seconds. Patchy fog in the morning. The coastal waters forecast from Point Arena to Point Reyes out to 10 nautical miles. Small craft advisory in effect from this evening through Wednesday afternoon. Gale watch in effect from Wednesday afternoon through late Wednesday night. Today northwest wind 5 to 10 knots, rising to 15 to 20 knots, seas 4 to 5 feet wave detail, northwest 5 feet at 8 seconds and southwest 2 feet at 17 seconds. A slight chance of very light drizzle early this morning. Areas of fog early this morning. Tonight, northwest wind 20 to 25 knots, seas 5 to 7 feet wave detail. Northwest 6 feet at 7 seconds and southwest 2 feet at 16 seconds Wednesday. Northwest wind 20 to 25 knots, rising to 25 to 30 knots with gusts up to 40 knots in the afternoon. Seas 5 to 7 feet wave detail, northwest 7 feet at 7 seconds and southwest 2 feet at 15 seconds. The coastal waters forecast from Point Arena to Point Reyes 10 to 60 nautical miles offshore. Small craft advisory in effect from this afternoon through Wednesday afternoon. Gale watch in effect from Wednesday afternoon through late Wednesday night. Today, northwest wind 15 to 20 knots, seas 5 to 7 feet wave detail, northwest 7 feet at 8 seconds and south 2 feet at 17 seconds. A slight chance of very light drizzle early this morning. Tonight, northwest wind 15 to 20 knots, rising to 20 to 25 knots after midnight. Seas 5 to 7 feet wave detail, northwest 6 feet at 7 seconds and south 2 feet at 16 seconds Wednesday. Northwest wind 20 to 25 knots, seas 5 to 7 feet wave detail, northwest 6 feet at 7 seconds and south 2 feet at 15 seconds. San Francisco Bar forecast. In the deep water channel,

of 3 to 5 feet in 18 seconds. Across the bar, swell can be more than twice as high across the bar than surrounding waters. Waves are also more prone to break, particularly during strong ebb currents. Maximum ebb current of 3.1 knots at 5:39 a.m. Tuesday and 0.9 knots at 7:26 p.m. Tuesday. The coastal waters forecast from Point Pinos to Point Piedras Blanc is out to 10 nautical miles. Small craft advisory in effect from this evening through Wednesday afternoon. Gale watch in effect from Wednesday afternoon through late Wednesday night. Today, northwest wind 5 to 10 knots, rising to 10 to 15 knots late. Seas 4 to 5 feet wave detail, northwest 4 feet at 9 seconds and south 2 feet at 17 seconds. Patchy fog early this morning. Tonight, northwest wind 15 to 20 knots, seas 4 to 6 feet wave detail, northwest 5 feet at 8 seconds and south 2 feet at 16 seconds Wednesday. Northwest wind 15 to 20 knots, rising to 20 to 25 knots with gusts up to 35 knots in the afternoon. Seas 5 to 6 feet, building to 6 to 8 feet in the afternoon. Wave detail, northwest 7 feet at 8 seconds and south 2 feet at 15 seconds. The coastal waters forecast from Pigeon Point to Point Pinos 10 to 16 nautical miles offshore. Small craft advisory in effect from Wednesday afternoon through late Wednesday night. Today, northwest wind 5 to 10 knots, rising to 10 to 15 knots late. Seas 5 to 6 feet wave detail, northwest 6 feet at 9 seconds and south 2 feet at 17 seconds. A slight chance of very light drizzle early this morning. Tonight, northwest wind 10 to 15 knots, rising to 15 to 20 knots after midnight. Seas 5 to 6 feet wave detail, northwest 6 feet at 8 seconds and south 2 feet at 16 seconds Wednesday. Northwest wind 15 to 20 knots, rising to 20 to 25 knots in the afternoon. Seas 6 to 7 feet wave detail, northwest 7 feet at 8 seconds and south 2 feet at 15 seconds. The offshore waters forecast for the following marine location, Point Arena to Pigeon Point between 60 nautical miles and 150 nautical miles offshore. Issued at 1:56 a.m. Pacific Daylight Time. Gale warning, today, northwest winds 15 to 20 knots. Seas 7 to 9 feet. Tonight, northwest winds 15 to 25 knots. Seas 6 to 8 feet. Wednesday, northwest winds 15 to 25 knots. Seas 5 to 8 feet. Wednesday night, north to northwest winds 20 to 30 knots, becoming north 25 to 35 knots. Seas 6 to 11 feet. Thursday, north winds 25 to 35 knots, becoming 25 to 30 knots. Seas 10 to 13 feet. Thursday night, north winds 25 to 30 knots. Seas 11 to 14 feet. Friday, north to northwest winds 20 to 30 knots. Seas 9 to 15 feet. Friday night, northwest winds 20 to 30 knots. Seas 8 to 13 feet. Saturday, north winds 20 to 25 knots. Seas 8 to 11 feet. Saturday night, north winds 25 to 30 knots. Seas 10 to 13 feet. The offshore waters forecast for the following marine location, Pigeon Point to Point Piedras Blanc is between 60 nautical miles and 150 nautical miles offshore. Issued at 1:56 a.m. Pacific Daylight Time. Today, northwest winds 10 to 20 knots. Seas 7 to 9 feet. Tonight, northwest winds 15 to 25 knots. Seas 6 to 8 feet. Wednesday, northwest winds 15 to 25 knots. Seas 6 to 8 feet. Wednesday night, north to northwest winds 20 to 30 knots. Seas 6 to 11 feet. Thursday, north to northwest winds 25 to 30 knots. Seas 10 to 13 feet. Thursday night, northwest winds 25 to 30 knots. Seas 12 to 14 feet. Friday, northwest winds 25 to 30 knots. Seas 12 to 15 feet.
tonight, northwest winds 25 to 30 knots. Seas 10 to 13 feet. Saturday, north to northwest winds 20 to 30 knots. Seas 9 to 12 feet. Saturday night, northwest winds 20 to 30 knots. Seas 9 to 13 feet. The following is an important weather message from the National Weather Service. Dense fog advisory remains in effect from 2 a.m. to 9 a.m. Pacific Daylight Time Tuesday. What? Visibility down to a quarter to half a mile in dense fog. Where? Southern Monterey Bay and the Big Sur Coast. When? From 2 a.m. to 9 a.m. Pacific Daylight Time Tuesday. Impacts. Low visibility could make driving conditions hazardous. If driving, slow down, use your headlights, and leave plenty of distance ahead of you. The coastal waters forecast from Point Reyes to Pigeon Point out to 10 nautical miles. Small craft advisory in effect from this evening through Wednesday afternoon. Gale watch in effect from Wednesday afternoon through late Wednesday night. For today, northwest wind around 5 knots, backing to westerly this morning and afternoon. Seas 3 to 4 feet. Wave detail, northwest 4 feet at 8 seconds and southwest 2 feet at 17 seconds. A slight chance of very light drizzle early this morning. Areas of fog early this morning. Patchy fog late this morning. For tonight, northwest wind 15 to 20 knots. Seas 3 to 5 feet, building to 5 to 7 feet after midnight. Wave detail, northwest 6 feet at 8 seconds and southwest 2 feet at 16 seconds. Patchy dense fog in the evening. For Wednesday, northwest wind 15 to 20 knots, rising to 20 to 25 knots with gusts up to 35 knots in the afternoon. Seas 5 to 8 feet. Wave detail, northwest 7 feet at 9 seconds and southwest 2 feet at 15 seconds. The coastal waters forecast from Pigeon Point to Point Pinos out to 10 nautical miles. Small craft advisory in effect from Wednesday afternoon through late Wednesday night. For today, northwest wind around 5 knots, rising to 10 to 15 knots. Seas 3 to 5 feet. Wave detail, northwest 4 feet at 9 seconds and south 2 feet at 17 seconds. Patchy fog this morning. For tonight, northwest wind 10 to 15 knots. Seas 4 to 5 feet. Wave detail, northwest 4 feet at 8 seconds and south 2 feet at 16 seconds. For Wednesday, northwest wind 10 to 15 knots, rising to 15 to 20 knots in the afternoon. Seas 5 to 7 feet. Wave detail, northwest 6 feet at 9 seconds and south 2 feet at 15 seconds. The following is an important beach hazard message from the National Weather Service. Issued at 2:35 p.m. Pacific Daylight Time. Beach hazard statement remains in effect through late tonight. What? Increased risk of sneaker waves and strong rip currents due to long period southwest swell. Where? Beaches along the Pacific coast. When? Now through 5 a.m. Tuesday. Impacts, dangerous swimming and surfing conditions, and localized beach erosion can be expected. Sneaker waves can sweep across the shoreline without warning, pulling people into the sea from rocks, jetties, and beaches. Stay off of jetties, piers, rocks, and other waterside infrastructure. Remain out of the water to avoid hazardous surf and never turn your back on the ocean. Monitor local weather, surf, and tide forecast at www.weather.gov/mtr. 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This broadcast originates from the National Weather Service office located in Monterey, California, and serves the coastal marine waters, including San Francisco and Monterey Bay. Sunrise, sunset, and tidal information for the San Francisco Bay area for Tuesday, June 2. The sunrise today, 5:50 a.m. The sunset tonight, 8:25 p.m. Tidal data at the Golden Gate for today. 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

4.77 feet. The following is an important beach hazard message from the National Weather Service, issued at 4:54 a.m. Pacific Daylight Time. Beach hazard statement will expire at 5 a.m. Pacific Daylight Time early this morning. Conditions have dropped below criteria. Please continue to exercise caution around the ocean. Semi-sunset and tidal information for the San Francisco Bay Area for Tuesday, June 2. The sunrise today, 5:50 a.m. The sunset tonight, 8:25 p.m. Tidal data at the Golden Gate for today. High tide, 12:26 a.m. at 5.77 feet. Low tide, 7:33 a.m. at -0.73 feet. High tide, 3:12 p.m. at 4.36 feet. Low tide, 7:13 p.m. at 3.35 feet. Here are the buoy observations for 4 a.m. Pacific Daylight Time. An offshore buoy 6, wind south at 23 knots, gusting to 25, pressure 1,015.7 millibars. An offshore buoy 59, winds northwest 12 knots, water temperature 60, pressure 1,022.4 millibars, sea 7 feet, every 10 seconds. At Point Arena buoy, winds north 10 knots, water temperature 51, pressure 1,015.6 millibars, sea 7 feet, every 17 seconds. At buoy 13 near Bodega Bay, winds northwest at 8 knots, pressure 1,015.4 millibars, swell 5 feet, every 10 seconds. At Point Reyes Wave Rider buoy, water temperature 53, sea 7 feet, every 18 seconds. At San Francisco Bar buoy, water temperature 55, sea 4 feet, every 18 seconds. At San Francisco buoy, winds northwest at 6 knots, water temperature 54, pressure 1,015.5 millibars, swell 5 feet, every 17 seconds. At Half Moon Bay buoy, winds west 8 knots, water temperature 56, pressure 1,016.6 millibars, seas 5 feet, every 10 seconds. At Monterey Bay buoy, winds northwest 8 knots, water temperature 59, pressure 1,015.8 millibars, seas 6 feet, every 17 seconds. At Point Sur, Wave Rider buoy, water temperature 54, seas 7 feet, every 17 seconds. At Cape San Martin buoy, winds northwest at 10 knots, water temperature 60, pressure 1,016.3 millibars. Synopsis for the Central California coast and bays, including the Monterey Bay, Greater Farallones, and Cordell Bank National Marine Sanctuaries. Moderate to fresh northwesterly breezes will increase this afternoon, bringing hazardous conditions to the northern outer waters. Northwesterly breezes will increase tomorrow to become strong to near gale, bringing widespread hazardous conditions through Saturday. Gale force gusts are to be expected, especially across the outer waters and along the coastal jet regions. Moderate seas will prevail through Wednesday before building to become rough Thursday into the weekend. The marine forecast for San Pablo Bay, Suisun Bay, the West Delta, and the San Francisco Bay north of the Bay Bridge. Small craft advisory in effect from Wednesday afternoon through Wednesday evening. For today, southwest wind 5 to 10 knots, rising to 10 to 15 knots this afternoon. For tonight, southwest wind 10 to 15 knots. For Wednesday, southwest wind 5 to 10 knots, rising to 10 to 15 knots in the afternoon. The marine forecast for Monterey Bay. Dense fog advisory in effect until 9 a.m. Pacific Daylight Time this morning. Small craft advisory in effect from Wednesday afternoon through late Wednesday night. For today, light and variable winds becoming west 10 to 15 knots. Seas around 3 feet. Wave detail, west 3 feet at 9 seconds. A slight chance of very light drizzle early this morning. Areas of fog this morning. For tonight, west wind 5 to 10 knots, becoming northwest after midnight. Seas 3 to 4 feet. Wave detail, west 3 feet at 8 seconds. Areas of fog after midnight. For Wednesday, west wind around 5 knots, rising to 10 to 15 knots in the afternoon. Seas 3 to 5.

wave detail, northwest 4 feet at 9 seconds. Patchy fog in the morning. The coastal waters forecast from Point Arena to Point Reyes out to 10 nautical miles. Small craft advisory in effect from this evening through Wednesday afternoon. Gale watch in effect from Wednesday afternoon through late Wednesday night. Today, northwest wind 5 to 10 knots, rising to 15 to 20 knots, seas 4 to 5 feet, wave detail, northwest 5 feet at 8 seconds, and southwest 2 feet at 17 seconds. A slight chance of very light drizzle early this morning. Areas of fog early this morning. Tonight, northwest wind 20 to 25 knots, seas 5 to 7 feet, wave detail, northwest 6 feet at 7 seconds, and southwest 2 feet at 16 seconds Wednesday. Northwest wind 20 to 25 knots, rising to 25 to 30 knots with gusts up to 40 knots in the afternoon. Seas 5 to 7 feet, wave detail, northwest 7 feet at 7 seconds, and southwest 2 feet at 15 seconds. The coastal waters forecast from Point Arena to Point Reyes 10 to 60 nautical miles offshore. Small craft advisory in effect from this afternoon through Wednesday afternoon. Gale watch in effect from Wednesday afternoon through late Wednesday night. Today, northwest wind 15 to 20 knots, seas 5 to 7 feet, wave detail. Northwest 7 feet at 8 seconds and south 2 feet at 17 seconds. A slight chance of very light drizzle early this morning. Tonight, northwest wind 15 to 20 knots, rising to 20 to 25 knots after midnight. Seas 5 to 7 feet, wave detail, northwest 6 feet at 7 seconds and south 2 feet at 16 seconds Wednesday. Northwest wind 20 to 25 knots, seas 5 to 7 feet, wave detail, northwest 6 feet at 7 seconds and south 2 feet at 15 seconds. San Francisco Bar forecast. In the deep water channel, mixed seas of 3 to 5 feet at 18 seconds. Across the bar, swell can be more than twice as high across the bar than surrounding waters. Waves are also more prone to break, particularly during strong ebb currents. Maximum ebb current of 3.1 knots at 5:39 a.m. Tuesday and 0.9 knots at 7:26 p.m. Tuesday. The coastal waters forecast from Point Pinos to Point Piedras Blancas out to 10 nautical miles. Small craft advisory in effect from this evening through Wednesday afternoon. Gale watch in effect from Wednesday afternoon through late Wednesday night. Today, northwest wind 5 to 10 knots, rising to 10 to 15 knots late. Seas 4 to 5 feet, wave detail, northwest 4 feet at 9 seconds and south 2 feet at 17 seconds. Patchy fog early this morning. Tonight, northwest wind 15 to 20 knots, seas 4 to 6 feet, wave detail, northwest 5 feet at 8 seconds and south 2 feet at 16 seconds Wednesday. Northwest wind 15 to 20 knots, rising to 20 to 25 knots with gusts up to 35 knots in the afternoon. Seas 5 to 6 feet, building to 6 to 8 feet in the afternoon. Wave detail, northwest 7 feet at 8 seconds and south 2 feet at 15 seconds. The coastal waters forecast from Pigeon Point to Point Pinos 10 to 60 nautical miles offshore. Small craft advisory in effect from Wednesday afternoon through late Wednesday night. Today, northwest wind 5 to 10 knots, rising to 10 to 15 knots late. Seas 5 to 6 feet, wave detail, northwest 6 feet at 9 seconds and south 2 feet at 17 seconds. A slight chance of very light drizzle early this morning. Tonight, northwest wind at 10 to 15 knots, rising to 15 to 20 knots after midnight. Seas 5 to 6 feet, wave detail, northwest 6 feet at 8 seconds and south 2 feet at 16 seconds Wednesday. Northwest wind 15 to 20 knots, rising to 20 to 25 knots in the afternoon. Seas 6 to 7 feet, wave detail, northwest 7 feet at 8 seconds and south 2 feet at 15 seconds. The offshore waters forecast for the following marine location, Point Arena to Pigeon Point between 60 nautical miles and 150 nautical miles offshore. Issued at 1:56 a.m. Pacific Daylight Time. Gale warning, today, northwest winds 15 to 20 knots. Sea 7 to 9 feet,

northwest winds 15 to 25 knots. Seas 6 to 8 feet. Wednesday, northwest winds 15 to 25 knots. Seas 5 to 8 feet. Wednesday night, north to northwest winds 20 to 30 knots, becoming north 25 to 35 knots. Seas 6 to 11 feet. Thursday, north winds 25 to 35 knots, becoming 25 to 30 knots. Seas 10 to 13 feet. Thursday night, north winds 25 to 30 knots. Seas 11 to 14 feet. Friday, north to northwest winds 20 to 30 knots. Seas 9 to 15 feet. Friday night, northwest winds 20 to 30 knots. Seas 8 to 13 feet. Saturday, north winds 20 to 25 knots. Seas 8 to 11 feet. Saturday night, north winds 25 to 30 knots. Seas 10 to 13 feet. The offshore waters forecast for the following marine location: Pigeon Point to Point Piedras Blancas between 60 nautical miles and 150 nautical miles offshore. Issued at 1:56 a.m. Pacific Daylight Time. Today, northwest winds 10 to 20 knots. Sea 7 to 9 feet. Tonight, northwest winds 15 to 25 knots. Sea 6 to 8 feet. Wednesday, northwest winds 15 to 25 knots. Sea 6 to 8 feet. Wednesday night, north to northwest winds 20 to 30 knots. Sea 6 to 11 feet. Thursday, north to northwest winds 25 to 30 knots. Seas 10 to 13 feet. Thursday night, northwest winds 25 to 30 knots. Seas 12 to 14 feet. Friday, northwest winds 25 to 30 knots. Seas 12 to 15 feet. Friday night, northwest winds 25 to 30 knots. Seas 10 to 13 feet. Saturday, north to northwest winds 20 to 30 knots. Seas 9 to 12 feet. Saturday night, northwest winds 20 to 30 knots. Seas 9 to 13 feet. The following is an important weather message from the National Weather Service. Dense fog advisory remains in effect from 2 a.m. to 9 a.m. Pacific Daylight Time Tuesday. What? Visibility down to a quarter to half a mile in dense fog. Where? Southern Monterey Bay and the Big Sur Coast. When? From 2 a.m. to 9 a.m. Pacific Daylight Time Tuesday. Impacts. Low visibility could make driving conditions hazardous. If driving, slow down, use your headlights, and leave plenty of distance ahead of you. The coastal waters forecast from Point Reyes to Pigeon Point out to 10 nautical miles. Small craft advisory in effect from this evening through Wednesday afternoon. Gale watch in effect from Wednesday afternoon through late Wednesday night. For today, northwest wind around 5 knots, backing to westerly this morning and afternoon. Seas 3 to 4 feet. Wave detail, northwest 4 feet at 8 seconds and southwest 2 feet at 17 seconds. A slight chance of very light drizzle early this morning. Areas of fog early this morning. Patchy fog late this morning. For tonight, northwest wind 15 to 20 knots. Seas 3 to 5 feet, building to 5 to 7 feet after midnight. Wave detail, northwest 6 feet at 8 seconds and southwest 2 feet at 16 seconds. Patchy dense fog in the evening. For Wednesday, northwest wind 15 to 20 knots, rising to 20 to 25 knots with gusts up to 35 knots in the afternoon. Seas 5 to 8 feet. Wave detail, northwest 7 feet at 9 seconds and southwest 2 feet at 15 seconds. The coastal waters forecast from Pigeon Point to Point Pinos out to 10 nautical miles. Small craft advisory in effect from Wednesday afternoon through late Wednesday night. For today, northwest wind around 5 knots, rising to 10 to 15 knots. Seas 3 to 5 feet. Wave detail, northwest 4 feet at 9 seconds and south 2 feet at 17 seconds. Patchy fog this morning. For tonight,

please continue to exercise caution around the ocean. Sunrise, sunset, and tidal information for the San Francisco Bay Area for Tuesday, June 2. The sunrise today, 5:50 a.m. The sunset tonight, 8:25 p.m. Tidal data at the Golden Gate for today. High tide, 12:26 a.m. at 5.77 feet. Low tide, 7:33 a.m. at minus 073 feet. 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Low tide, 7:13 p.m. at 3.35 feet. Here are the buoy observations for 5 a.m. Pacific Daylight Time. An offshore buoy 6, wind south at 23 knots, gusting to 29, pressure 1,015.1 millibars. An offshore buoy 59, winds northwest 12 knots, water temperature 60, pressure 1,022.1 millibars, sea 7 feet, every 9 seconds. At Point Arena buoy, winds north 10 knots, water temperature 51, pressure 1,015.3 millibars, sea 7 feet, every 17 seconds. At buoy 13 near Bodega Bay, winds northwest at 10 knots, pressure 1,015.3 millibars, swell 5 feet, every 17 seconds. At Point Reyes Wave Rider buoy, water temperature 53, sea 7 feet, every 9 seconds. At San Francisco Bar Buoy, water temperature 56, seas 4 feet, every 18 seconds. At San Francisco Buoy, winds west 6 knots, water temperature 54, pressure 1,015.6 millibars, seas 5 feet, every 17 seconds. At Half Moon Bay Buoy, winds west 8 knots, water temperature 56, pressure 1,016.4 millibars, seas 5 feet, every 9 seconds. At Monterey Bay Buoy, winds northwest 8 knots, water temperature 59, pressure 1,016.0 millibars, seas 6 feet, every 17 seconds. At Pointer, Wave Rider Buoy, water temperature 54, seas 6 feet, every 17 seconds. At Cape San Martin Buoy, winds northwest 10 knots, water temperature 60, pressure 1,016.3 millibars. See 7 feet every 17 seconds. Synopsis for the Central California coast and bays, including the Monterey Bay, Greater Fairbanks, and Cordell Bank National Marine Sanctuaries. Moderate to fresh northwesterly breezes will increase this afternoon, bringing hazardous conditions to the northern outer waters. Northwesterly breezes will increase tomorrow to become strong to near gale, bringing widespread hazardous conditions through Saturday. Gale force gusts are to be expected, especially across the outer waters and along the coastal jet regions. Moderate seas will prevail through Wednesday before building to become rough Thursday into the weekend. The marine forecast for San Pablo Bay, Suisun Bay, the West Delta, and the San Francisco Bay north of the Bay Bridge. Small craft advisory in effect from Wednesday afternoon through Wednesday evening. For today, southwest wind 5 to 10 knots, rising to 10 to 15 knots this afternoon. For tonight, southwest wind 10 to 15 knots. For Wednesday, southwest wind 5 to 10 knots, rising to 10 to 15 knots in the afternoon. The marine forecast for Monterey Bay. Dense fog advisory in effect until 9 a.m. Pacific Daylight Time this morning. Small craft advisory in effect from Wednesday afternoon through late Wednesday night. For today, light and variable winds becoming west 10 to 15 knots. Seas around 3 feet. Wave detail, west 3 feet at 9 seconds. A slight chance of very light drizzle early this morning. Areas of fog this morning. For tonight, west wind 5 to 10 knots, becoming northwest after midnight. Seas 3 to 4 feet. Wave detail, west 3 feet at 8 seconds. Areas of fog after midnight. For Wednesday, west wind around 5 knots, rising to 10 to 15 knots in the afternoon. Seas 3 to 5 feet. Wave detail, northwest 4 feet at 9 seconds. Patchy fog in the morning. The coastal waters forecast from Point Arena to Point Reyes out to 10 nautical miles. Small craft advisory in effect from the

running through Wednesday afternoon. Gale watch in effect from Wednesday afternoon through late Wednesday night. Today, northwest wind 5 to 10 knots, rising to 15 to 20 knots, seas 4 to 5 feet, wave detail, northwest 5 feet at 8 seconds, and southwest 2 feet at 17 seconds. A slight chance of very light drizzle early this morning. Areas of fog early this morning. Tonight, northwest wind 20 to 25 knots, seas 5 to 7 feet, wave detail, northwest 6 feet at 7 seconds, and southwest 2 feet at 16 seconds Wednesday. Northwest wind 20 to 25 knots, rising to 25 to 30 knots with gusts up to 40 knots in the afternoon. Seas 5 to 7 feet, wave detail, northwest 7 feet at 7 seconds, and southwest 2 feet at 15 seconds. The coastal waters forecast from Point Arena to Point Reyes 10 to 60 nautical miles offshore. Small craft advisory in effect from this afternoon through Wednesday afternoon. Gale watch in effect from Wednesday afternoon through late Wednesday night. Today, northwest wind 15 to 20 knots, seas 5 to 7 feet, wave detail. Northwest 7 feet at 8 seconds and south 2 feet at 17 seconds. A slight chance of very light drizzle early this morning. Tonight, northwest wind 15 to 20 knots, rising to 20 to 25 knots after midnight. Seas 5 to 7 feet, wave detail, northwest 6 feet at 7 seconds and south 2 feet at 16 seconds Wednesday. Northwest wind 20 to 25 knots, seas 5 to 7 feet, wave detail, northwest 6 feet at 7 seconds and south 2 feet at 15 seconds. San Francisco Bar forecast. In the deep water channel, mixed seas of 3 to 5 feet at 18 seconds. Across the bar, swell can be more than twice as high across the bar than surrounding waters. Waves are also more prone to break, particularly during strong ebb currents. Maximum ebb current of 3.1 knots at 5:39 a.m. Tuesday and 0.9 knots at 7:26 p.m. Tuesday. The coastal waters forecast from Point Pinos to Point Piedras Blancas out to 10 nautical miles. Small craft advisory in effect from this evening through Wednesday afternoon. Gale watch in effect from Wednesday afternoon through late Wednesday night. Today, northwest wind 5 to 10 knots, rising to 10 to 15 knots late. Seas 4 to 5 feet, wave detail, northwest 4 feet at 9 seconds and south 2 feet at 17 seconds. Patchy fog early this morning. Tonight, northwest wind 15 to 20 knots, seas 4 to 6 feet, wave detail, northwest 5 feet at 8 seconds and south 2 feet at 16 seconds Wednesday. Northwest wind 15 to 20 knots, rising to 20 to 25 knots with gusts up to 35 knots in the afternoon. Seas 5 to 6 feet, building to 6 to 8 feet in the afternoon. Wave detail, northwest 7 feet at 8 seconds and south 2 feet at 15 seconds. The coastal waters forecast from Pigeon Point to Point Pinos 10 to 60 nautical miles offshore. Small craft advisory in effect from Wednesday afternoon through late Wednesday night. Today, northwest wind 5 to 10 knots, rising to 10 to 15 knots late. Seas 5 to 6 feet, wave detail, northwest 6 feet at 9 seconds and south 2 feet at 17 seconds. A slight chance of very light drizzle early this morning. Tonight, northwest wind at 10 to 15 knots, rising to 15 to 20 knots after midnight. Seas 5 to 6 feet, wave detail, northwest 6 feet at 8 seconds and south 2 feet at 16 seconds Wednesday. Northwest wind 15 to 20 knots, rising to 20 to 25 knots in the afternoon. Seas 6 to 7 feet, wave detail, northwest 7 feet at 8 seconds and south 2 feet at 15 seconds. The offshore waters forecast for the following marine location, Point Arena to Pigeon Point between 60 nautical miles and 150 nautical miles offshore. Issued at 1:56 a.m. Pacific Daylight Time. Gale warning, today, northwest winds 15 to 20 knots, sea 7 to 9 feet. Tonight, northwest winds 15 to 25 knots, sea 6 to 8 feet. Wednesday, northwest winds 15 to 25 knots, seas 5 to 8 feet. Wednesday night, north to northwest winds 20 to 30 knots.

coming north 25 to 35 knots. Sea 6 to 11 feet. Thursday, north winds 25 to 35 knots, becoming 25 to 30 knots. Seas 10 to 13 feet. Thursday night, north winds 25 to 30 knots. Seas 11 to 14 feet. Friday, north to northwest winds 20 to 30 knots. Seas 9 to 15 feet. Friday night, northwest winds 20 to 30 knots. Seas 8 to 13 feet. Saturday, north winds 20 to 25 knots. Seas 8 to 11 feet. Saturday night, north winds 25 to 30 knots. Seas 10 to 13 feet. The offshore waters forecast for the following marine location: Pigeon Point to Point Piedras Blancas between 60 nautical miles and 150 nautical miles offshore. Issued at 1:56 a.m. Pacific Daylight Time. Today, northwest winds 10 to 20 knots. Sea 7 to 9 feet. Tonight, northwest winds 15 to 25 knots. Sea 6 to 8 feet. Wednesday, northwest winds 15 to 25 knots. Sea 6 to 8 feet. Wednesday night, north to northwest winds 20 to 30 knots. Sea 6 to 11 feet. Thursday, north to northwest winds 25 to 30 knots. Seas 10 to 13 feet. Thursday night, northwest winds 25 to 30 knots. Seas 12 to 14 feet. Friday, northwest winds 25 to 30 knots. Seas 12 to 15 feet. Friday night, northwest winds 25 to 30 knots. Seas 10 to 13 feet. Saturday, north to northwest winds 20 to 30 knots. Seas 9 to 12 feet. Saturday night, northwest winds 20 to 30 knots. Seas 9 to 13 feet. The following is an important weather message from the National Weather Service. Dense fog advisory remains in effect from 2 a.m. to 9 a.m. Pacific Daylight Time Tuesday. What? Visibility down to a quarter to half a mile of dense fog. Where? Southern Monterey Bay and the Big Sur Coast. When? From 2 a.m. to 9 a.m. Pacific Daylight Time Tuesday. Impacts. Low visibility could make driving conditions hazardous. If driving, slow down, use your headlights, and leave plenty of distance ahead of you. The coastal waters forecast from Point Reyes to Pigeon Point out to 10 nautical miles. Small craft advisory in effect from this evening through Wednesday afternoon. Gale watch in effect from Wednesday afternoon through late Wednesday night. For today, northwest wind around 5 knots, backing to westerly this morning and afternoon. Seas 3 to 4 feet. Wave detail, northwest 4 feet at 8 seconds and southwest 2 feet at 17 seconds. A slight chance of very light drizzle early this morning. Areas of fog early this morning. Patchy fog late this morning. For tonight, northwest wind 15 to 20 knots. Seas 3 to 5 feet, building to 5 to 7 feet after midnight. Wave detail, northwest 6 feet at 8 seconds and southwest 2 feet at 16 seconds. Patchy dense fog in the evening. For Wednesday, northwest wind 15 to 20 knots, rising to 20 to 25 knots with gusts up to 35 knots in the afternoon. Seas 5 to 8 feet. Wave detail, northwest 7 feet at 9 seconds and southwest 2 feet at 15 seconds. 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This broadcast originates from the National Weather Service office located in Monterey, California, and serves the coastal marine waters, including San Francisco and Monterey Bay. The coastal waters forecast from Pigeon Point to Point Pinos out to 10 nautical miles. Small craft advisory in effect from Wednesday afternoon through late Wednesday night. For today, northwest wind around 5 knots, rising to 10 to 15 knots. Seas 3 to 5 feet. Wave detail, northwest 4 feet at 9 seconds and south 2 feet at 17 seconds.
patchy fog this morning. For tonight, northwest wind 10 to 15 knots. Seas 4 to 5 feet. Wave detail, northwest 4 feet at 8 seconds and south 2 feet at 16 seconds. For Wednesday, northwest wind 10 to 15 knots, rising to 15 to 20 knots in the afternoon. Seas 5 to 7 feet. Wave detail, northwest 6 feet at 9 seconds and south 2 feet at 15 seconds. The following is an important beach hazard message from the National Weather Service. Issued at 4:54 a.m. Pacific Daylight Time. Beach hazard statement will expire at 5 a.m. Pacific Daylight Time early this morning. Conditions have dropped below criteria. Please continue to exercise caution around the ocean. Semi-sunset and tidal information for the San Francisco Bay Area for Tuesday, June 2. The sunrise today, 5:50 a.m. The sunset tonight, 8:25 p.m. Tidal data at the Golden Gate for today. High tide, 12:26 a.m. at 5.77 feet. Low tide, 7:33 a.m. at minus 073 feet. High tide, 3:12 p.m. at 4.36 feet. Low tide, 7:13 p.m. at 3.35 feet. Here are the buoy observations for 5 a.m. Pacific Daylight Time. An offshore buoy 6 wind south at 23 knots, gusting to 29, pressure 1,015.1 millibars. An offshore buoy 59, winds northwest 12 knots, water temperature 60, pressure 1,022.1 millibars, sea 7 feet, every 9 seconds. At Point Arena buoy, winds north 10 knots, water temperature 51, pressure 1,015.3 millibars, sea 7 feet, every 17 seconds. At buoy 13 near Bodega Bay, winds northwest at 10 knots, pressure 1,015.3 millibars, swell 5 feet, every 17 seconds. At Point Reyes Wave Rider buoy, water temperature 53, sea 7 feet, every 9 seconds. At San Francisco Bar buoy, water temperature 56, seas 4 feet, every 18 seconds. At San Francisco buoy, winds west 6 knots, water temperature 54, pressure 1,015.6 millibars, seas 5 feet, every 17 seconds. At Half Moon Bay buoy, winds west 8 knots, water temperature 56, pressure 1,016.4 millibars, seas 5 feet, every 9 seconds. At Monterey Bay buoy, winds northwest 8 knots, water temperature 59, pressure 1,016.0 millibars, seas 6 feet, every 17 seconds. At Pointer, Wave Rider buoy, water temperature 54, seas 6 feet, every 17 seconds. At Cape San Martin buoy, winds northwest 10 knots, water temperature 60, pressure 1,016.3 millibars. Sea 7 feet, every 17 seconds. Synopsis for the Central California coast and bays, including the Monterey Bay, Greater Farallones, and Cordell Bank National Marine Sanctuaries. Moderate to fresh northwesterly breezes will increase this afternoon, bringing hazardous conditions to the northern outer waters. Northwesterly breezes will increase tomorrow to become strong to near gale, bringing widespread hazardous conditions through Saturday. Gale force gusts are to be expected, especially across the outer waters and along the coastal jet regions. Moderate seas will prevail through Wednesday before building to become rough Thursday into the weekend. The marine forecast for San Pablo Bay, Suisun Bay, the West Delta, and the San Francisco Bay north of the Bay Bridge. Small craft advisory in effect from Wednesday afternoon through Wednesday evening. For today, southwest wind 5 to 10 knots, rising to 10 to 15 knots this afternoon. For tonight, southwest wind 10 to 15 knots. For Wednesday, southwest wind 5 to 10 knots, rising to 10 to 15 knots in the afternoon. The marine forecast for Monterey Bay. Dense fog advisory in effect until 9 a.m. Pacific Daylight Time this morning. Small craft advisory in effect from Wednesday afternoon through late Wednesday night. For today, light and variable winds becoming west 10 to 15 knots. Seas around 3.

degree detail, west 3 feet at 9 seconds. A slight chance of very light drizzle early this morning. Areas of fog this morning. For tonight, west wind 5 to 10 knots, becoming northwest after midnight. Seas 3 to 4 feet. Wave detail, west 3 feet at 8 seconds. Areas of fog after midnight. For Wednesday, west wind around 5 knots, rising to 10 to 15 knots in the afternoon. Seas 3 to 5 feet. Wave detail, northwest 4 feet at 9 seconds. Patchy fog in the morning. The coastal waters forecast from Point Arena to Point Reyes out to 10 nautical miles. Small craft advisory in effect from this evening through Wednesday afternoon. Gale watch in effect from Wednesday afternoon through late Wednesday night. Today, northwest wind 5 to 10 knots, rising to 15 to 20 knots, seas 4 to 5 feet, wave detail, northwest 5 feet at 8 seconds and southwest 2 feet at 17 seconds. A slight chance of very light drizzle early this morning. Areas of fog early this morning. Tonight, northwest wind 20 to 25 knots, seas 5 to 7 feet, wave detail, northwest 6 feet at 7 seconds and southwest 2 feet at 16 seconds Wednesday. Northwest wind 20 to 25 knots, rising to 25 to 30 knots with gusts up to 40 knots in the afternoon. Seas 5 to 7 feet, wave detail, northwest 7 feet at 7 seconds and southwest 2 feet at 15 seconds. The coastal waters forecast from Point Arena to Point Reyes 10 to 60 nautical miles offshore. Small craft advisory in effect from this afternoon through Wednesday afternoon. Gale watch in effect from Wednesday afternoon through late Wednesday night. Today, northwest wind 15 to 20 knots, seas 5 to 7 feet, wave detail, northwest 7 feet at 8 seconds and south 2 feet at 17 seconds. A slight chance of very light drizzle early this morning. Tonight, northwest wind 15 to 20 knots, rising to 20 to 25 knots after midnight. Seas 5 to 7 feet, wave detail, northwest 6 feet at 7 seconds and south 2 feet at 16 seconds Wednesday. Northwest wind 20 to 25 knots, seas 5 to 7 feet, wave detail, northwest 6 feet at 7 seconds and south 2 feet at 7 seconds and south 2 feet at 16 seconds Wednesday. Northwest wind 20 to 25 knots, seas 5 to 7 feet, wave detail, northwest 6 feet at 7 seconds and south 2 feet at 15 seconds. San Francisco Bar forecast. In the deep water channel, mixed seas of 3 to 5 feet at 18 seconds. Across the bar, swell can be more than twice as high across the bar than surrounding waters. Waves are also more prone to break, particularly during strong ebb currents. Maximum ebb current of 3.1 knots at 5:39 a.m. Tuesday and 0.9 knots at 7:26 p.m. Tuesday. The coastal waters forecast from Point Pinos to Point Piedras Blancas out to 10 nautical miles. Small craft advisory in effect from this evening through Wednesday afternoon. Gale watch in effect from Wednesday afternoon through late Wednesday night. Today, northwest wind 5 to 10 knots, rising to 10 to 15 knots late. Seas 4 to 5 feet, wave detail, northwest 4 feet at 9 seconds and south 2 feet at 17 seconds. Patchy fog early this morning. Tonight, northwest wind 15 to 20 knots, seas 4 to 6 feet, wave detail, northwest 5 feet at 8 seconds and south 2 feet at 16 seconds Wednesday. Northwest wind 15 to 20 knots, rising to 20 to 25 knots with gusts up to 35 knots in the afternoon. Seas 5 to 6 feet, building to 6 to 8 feet in the afternoon. Wave detail, northwest 7 feet at 8 seconds and south 2 feet at 15 seconds. The coastal waters forecast from Pigeon Point to Point Pinos 10 to 60 nautical miles offshore. Small craft advisory in effect from Wednesday afternoon through late Wednesday night. Today, northwest wind 5 to 10 knots, rising to 10 to 15 knots late. Seas 5 to 6 feet, wave detail, northwest 6 feet at 9 seconds and south 2 feet at 17 seconds. A slight chance of very light drizzle early this morning. Tonight, northwest wind 10 to 15 knots, rising to 15 to 20 knots.

after midnight. Sees 5 to 6 feet wave detail, northwest 6 feet at 8 seconds and south 2 feet at 16 seconds Wednesday. Northwest wind 15 to 20 knots, rising to 20 to 25 knots in the afternoon. Sees 6 to 7 feet wave detail, northwest 7 feet at 8 seconds and south 2 feet at 15 seconds. The offshore waters forecast for the following marine location, Point Arena to Pigeon Point between 60 nautical miles and 150 nautical miles offshore. Issued at 1:56 a.m. Pacific Daylight Time. Gale warning, today, northwest winds 15 to 20 knots. Sea 7 to 9 feet. Tonight, northwest winds 15 to 25 knots. Sea 6 to 8 feet. Wednesday, northwest winds 15 to 25 knots. Seas 5 to 8 feet. Wednesday night, north to northwest winds 20 to 30 knots, becoming north 25 to 35 knots. Seas 6 to 11 feet. Thursday, north winds 25 to 35 knots, becoming 25 to 30 knots. Seas 10 to 13 feet. Thursday night, north winds 25 to 30 knots. Seas 11 to 14 feet. Friday, north to northwest winds 20 to 30 knots. Seas 9 to 15 feet. Friday night, northwest winds 20 to 30 knots. Seas 8 to 13 feet. Saturday, north winds 20 to 25 knots. Seas 8 to 11 feet. Saturday night, north winds 25 to 30 knots. Seas 10 to 13 feet. The offshore waters forecast for the following marine location, Pigeon Point to Point Piedras Blancas between 60 nautical miles and 150 nautical miles offshore. Issued at 1:56 a.m. Pacific Daylight Time. Today, northwest winds 10 to 20 knots. Sea 7 to 9 feet. Tonight, northwest winds 15 to 25 knots. Sea 6 to 8 feet. Wednesday, northwest winds 15 to 25 knots. Sea 6 to 8 feet. Wednesday night, north to northwest winds 20 to 30 knots. Sea 6 to 11 feet. Thursday, north to northwest winds 25 to 30 knots. Seas 10 to 13 feet. Thursday night, northwest winds 25 to 30 knots. Seas 12 to 14 feet. Friday, northwest winds 25 to 30 knots. Seas 12 to 15 feet. Friday night, northwest winds 25 to 30 knots. Seas 10 to 13 feet. Saturday, north to northwest winds 20 to 30 knots. Seas 9 to 12 feet. Saturday night, northwest winds 20 to 30 knots. Seas 9 to 13 feet. The following is an important weather message from the National Weather Service. Dense fog advisory remains in effect from 2 a.m. to 9 a.m. Pacific Daylight Time Tuesday. What? Visibility down to a quarter to half a mile in dense fog. Where? Southern Monterey Bay and the Big Sur Coast. When? From 2 a.m. to 9 a.m. Pacific Daylight Time Tuesday. Impacts. Low visibility could make driving conditions hazardous. If driving, slow down, use your headlights, and leave plenty of distance ahead of you. The coastal waters forecast from Point Reyes to Pigeon Point out to 10 nautical miles. Small craft advisory in effect from this evening through Wednesday afternoon. Gale watch in effect from Wednesday afternoon through late Wednesday night. For today, northwest wind around 5 knots, backing to west late this morning and afternoon. Seas 3 to 4 feet. Wave detail, northwest 4 feet at 8 seconds and southwest 2 feet at 17 seconds. A slight chance of very light drizzle early this morning. Areas of fog early this morning. Patchy fog late this morning. For tonight, northwest wind 15 to 20 knots. Seas 3 to 5 feet, building to 5 to 7 feet after midnight. Wave detail, northwest 6 feet at 8 seconds and southwest 2 feet at 16 seconds. Patchy dense fog in the evening. For Wednesday, northwest wind 15
rising to 20 to 25 knots with gusts up to 35 knots in the afternoon. Seas 5 to 8 feet. Wave detail, northwest 7 feet at 9 seconds and southwest 2 feet at 15 seconds. The coastal waters forecast from Pigeon Point to Point Pinos out to 10 nautical miles. Small craft advisory in effect from Wednesday afternoon through late Wednesday night. For today, northwest wind around 5 knots, rising to 10 to 15 knots. Seas 3 to 5 feet. Wave detail, northwest 4 feet at 9 seconds and south 2 feet at 17 seconds. Patchy fog this morning. For tonight, northwest wind 10 to 15 knots. Seas 4 to 5 feet. Wave detail, northwest 4 feet at 8 seconds and south 2 feet at 16 seconds. For Wednesday, northwest wind 10 to 15 knots, rising to 15 to 20 knots in the afternoon. Seas 5 to 7 feet. Wave detail, northwest 6 feet at 9 seconds and south 2 feet at 15 seconds. The following is an important beach hazard message from the National Weather Service. Issued at 4:54 a.m. Pacific Daylight Time. Beach hazard statement will expire at 5 a.m. Pacific Daylight Time early this morning. Conditions have dropped below criteria. Please continue to exercise caution around the ocean. Sunrise-sunset and tidal information for the San Francisco Bay Area for Tuesday, June 2. The sunrise today, 5:50 a.m. The sunset tonight, 8:25 p.m. Tidal data at the Golden Gate for today. High tide, 12:26 a.m. at 5.77 feet. Low tide, 7:33 a.m. at -0.73 feet. High tide, 3:12 p.m. at 4.36 feet. Low tide, 7:13 p.m. at 3.35 feet. Here are the buoy observations for 5 a.m. Pacific Daylight Time. An offshore buoy 6 wind south at 23 knots, gusting to 29, pressure 1,015.1 millibars. An offshore buoy 59, winds northwest 12 knots, water temperature 60, pressure 1,022.1 millibars, sea 7 feet, every 9 seconds. At Point Arena buoy, winds north 10 knots, water temperature 51, pressure 1,015.3 millibars, sea 7 feet, every 17 seconds. At buoy 13 near Bodega Bay, winds northwest at 10 knots, pressure 1,015.3 millibars, swell 5 feet, every 17 seconds. At Point Reyes Wave Rider buoy, water temperature 53, sea 7 feet, every 9 seconds. At San Francisco Bar buoy, water temperature 56, seas 4 feet, every 18 seconds. At San Francisco buoy, winds west 6 knots, water temperature 54, pressure 1,015.6 millibars, seas 5 feet, every 17 seconds. At Half Moon Bay buoy, winds west 8 knots, water temperature 56, pressure 1,016.4 millibars, seas 5 feet, every 9 seconds. At Monterey Bay buoy, winds northwest 8 knots, water temperature 59, pressure 1,016.0 millibars, seas 6 feet, every 17 seconds. At Pointer, Wave Rider buoy, water temperature 54, seas 6 feet, every 17 seconds. At Cape San Martin buoy, winds northwest 10 knots, water temperature 60, pressure 1,016.3 millibars. Sea 7 feet, every 17 seconds. Synopsis for the Central California coast and bays, including the Monterey Bay, Greater Farallones, and Cordell Bank National Marine Sanctuaries. Moderate to fresh northwesterly breezes will increase this afternoon, bringing hazardous conditions to the northern outer waters. Northwesterly breezes will increase tomorrow to become strong to near gale, bringing widespread hazardous conditions through Saturday. Gale force gusts are to be expected, especially across the outer waters and along the coastal jet regions. Moderate seas will prevail through Wednesday before building to become rough Thursday into the weekend. The marine forecast for San Pablo Bay, Suisun Bay, the West Delta, and the San Francisco Bay north of the Bay Bridge. Small craft.

advisory in effect from Wednesday afternoon through Wednesday evening. For today, southwest wind 5 to 10 knots, rising to 10 to 15 knots this afternoon. For tonight, southwest wind 10 to 15 knots. For Wednesday, southwest wind 5 to 10 knots, rising to 10 to 15 knots in the afternoon. The marine forecast for Monterey Bay. Dense fog advisory in effect until 9 a.m. Pacific Daylight Time this morning. Small craft advisory in effect from Wednesday afternoon through late Wednesday night. For today, light and variable winds becoming west 10 to 15 knots. Seas around 3 feet. Wave detail, west 3 feet at 9 seconds. A slight chance of very light drizzle early this morning. Areas of fog this morning. For tonight, west wind 5 to 10 knots, becoming northwest after midnight. Seas 3 to 4 feet. Wave detail, west 3 feet at 8 seconds. Areas of fog after midnight. For Wednesday, west wind around 5 knots, rising to 10 to 15 knots in the afternoon. Seas 3 to 5 feet. Wave detail, northwest 4 feet at 9 seconds. Patchy fog in the morning. The coastal waters forecast from Point Arena to Point Reyes out to 10 nautical miles. Small craft advisory in effect from this evening through Wednesday afternoon. Gale watch in effect from Wednesday afternoon through late Wednesday night. Today, northwest wind 5 to 10 knots, rising to 15 to 20 knots, seas 4 to 5 feet, wave detail, northwest 5 feet at 8 seconds and southwest 2 feet at 17 seconds. A slight chance of very light drizzle early this morning. Areas of fog early this morning. Tonight, northwest wind 20 to 25 knots, seas 5 to 7 feet, wave detail, northwest 6 feet at 7 seconds and southwest 2 feet at 16 seconds Wednesday. Northwest wind 20 to 25 knots, rising to 25 to 30 knots with gusts up to 40 knots in the afternoon. Seas 5 to 7 feet, wave detail, northwest 7 feet at 7 seconds and southwest 2 feet at 15 seconds. The coastal waters forecast from Point Arena to Point Reyes 10 to 60 nautical miles offshore. Small craft advisory in effect from this afternoon through Wednesday afternoon. Gale watch in effect from Wednesday afternoon through late Wednesday night. Today, northwest wind 15 to 20 knots, seas 5 to 7 feet, wave detail, northwest 7 feet at 8 seconds and south 2 feet at 17 seconds. A slight chance of very light drizzle early this morning. Tonight, northwest wind 15 to 20 knots, rising to 20 to 25 knots after midnight. Seas 5 to 7 feet, wave detail, northwest 6 feet at 7 seconds and south 2 feet at 16 seconds Wednesday. Northwest wind 20 to 25 knots, seas 5 to 7 feet, wave detail, northwest 6 feet at 7 seconds and south 2 feet at 15 seconds. San Francisco Bar forecast. In the deep water channel, mixed seas of 3 to 5 feet at 18 seconds. Across the bar, swell can be more than twice as high across the bar than surrounding waters. Waves are also more prone to break, particularly during strong ebb currents. Maximum ebb current of 3.1 knots at 5:39 a.m. Tuesday and 0.9 knots at 7:26 p.m. Tuesday. The coastal waters forecast from Point Pinos to Point Piedras Blancas out to 10 nautical miles. Small craft advisory in effect from this evening through Wednesday afternoon. Gale watch in effect from Wednesday afternoon through late Wednesday night. Today, northwest wind 5 to 10 knots, rising to 10 to 15 knots late. Seas 4 to 5 feet, wave detail, northwest 4 feet at 9 seconds and south 2 feet at 17 seconds. Patchy fog early this morning. Tonight, northwest wind 15 to 20 knots, seas 4 to 6 feet, wave detail, northwest 5 feet at 8 seconds and south 2 feet at 16 seconds Wednesday. Northwest wind 15 to 20 knots, rising to 20 to 25 knots with gusts up to 35 knots in the afternoon. Seas 5 to 6 feet, building to 6 to 8 feet in the afternoon. Wave detail, northwest 7 feet at 8 seconds and south 2 feet at 15 seconds. The coastal waters forecast from Pigeon Point to Point Pinos.
nautical miles offshore. Small craft advisory in effect from Wednesday afternoon through late Wednesday night. Today, northwest wind 5 to 10 knots, rising to 10 to 15 knots late. Seas 5 to 6 feet wave detail, northwest 6 feet at 9 seconds and south 2 feet at 17 seconds. A slight chance of very light drizzle early this morning. Tonight, northwest wind 10 to 15 knots, rising to 15 to 20 knots after midnight. Seas 5 to 6 feet wave detail, northwest 6 feet at 8 seconds and south 2 feet at 16 seconds Wednesday. Northwest wind 15 to 20 knots, rising to 20 to 25 knots in the afternoon. Seas 6 to 7 feet wave detail, northwest 7 feet at 8 seconds and south 2 feet at 15 seconds. The offshore waters forecast for the following marine location: Point Arena to Pigeon Point between 60 nautical miles and 150 nautical miles offshore. Issued at 1:56 a.m. Pacific Daylight Time. Gale warning, today, northwest winds 15 to 20 knots. Sea 7 to 9 feet. Tonight, northwest winds 15 to 25 knots. Sea 6 to 8 feet. Wednesday, northwest winds 15 to 25 knots. Seas 5 to 8 feet. Wednesday night, north to northwest winds 20 to 30 knots, becoming north 25 to 35 knots. Seas 6 to 11 feet. Thursday, north winds 25 to 35 knots, becoming 25 to 30 knots. Seas 10 to 13 feet. Thursday night, north winds 25 to 30 knots. Seas 11 to 14 feet. Friday, north to northwest winds 20 to 30 knots. Seas 9 to 15 feet. Friday night, northwest winds 20 to 30 knots. Seas 8 to 13 feet. Saturday, north winds 20 to 25 knots. Seas 8 to 11 feet. Saturday night, north winds 25 to 30 knots. Seas 10 to 13 feet. The offshore waters forecast for the following marine location: Pigeon Point to Point Cabras Blancos between 60 nautical miles and 150 nautical miles offshore. Issued at 1:56 a.m. Pacific Daylight Time. Today, northwest winds 10 to 20 knots. Sea 7 to 9 feet. Tonight, northwest winds 15 to 25 knots. Sea 6 to 8 feet. Wednesday, northwest winds 15 to 25 knots. Sea 6 to 8 feet. Wednesday night, north to northwest winds 20 to 30 knots. Sea 6 to 11 feet. Thursday, north to northwest winds 25 to 30 knots. Sea 10 to 13 feet. Thursday night, northwest winds 25 to 30 knots. Sea 12 to 14 feet. Friday, northwest winds 25 to 30 knots. Sea 12 to 15 feet. Friday night, northwest winds 25 to 30 knots. Seas 10 to 13 feet. Saturday, north to northwest winds 20 to 30 knots. Seas 9 to 12 feet. Saturday night, northwest winds 20 to 30 knots. Seas 9 to 13 feet. 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This broadcast originates from the National Weather Service office located in Monterey, California, and serves the coastal marine waters, including San Francisco and Monterey Bay. The following is an important weather message from the National Weather Service. Dense fog advisory remains in effect from 2 a.m. to 9 a.m. Pacific Daylight Time Tuesday. What? Visibility down to a quarter to half a mile of dense fog. Where? Southern Monterey Bay and the Big Sur Coast. When? From 2 a.m. to 9 a.m. Pacific Daylight Time Tuesday. Impacts. Low visibility could make driving conditions hazardous. If driving, slow down, use your headlights, and leave plenty of distance ahead of you. The coastal waters forecast from Point Reyes to Pigeon Point out to 10 nautical miles. Small craft advisory in effect from this evening.
through Wednesday afternoon. Gale watch in effect from Wednesday afternoon through late Wednesday night. For today, northwest wind around 5 knots, backing to westerly this morning and afternoon. Seas 3 to 4 feet. Wave detail, northwest 4 feet at 8 seconds and southwest 2 feet at 17 seconds. A slight chance of very light drizzle early this morning. Areas of fog early this morning. Patchy fog late this morning. For tonight, northwest wind 15 to 20 knots. Seas 3 to 5 feet, building to 5 to 7 feet after midnight. Wave detail, northwest 6 feet at 8 seconds and southwest 2 feet at 16 seconds. Patchy dense fog in the evening. For Wednesday, northwest wind 15 to 20 knots, rising to 20 to 25 knots with gusts up to 35 knots in the afternoon. Seas 5 to 8 feet. Wave detail, northwest 7 feet at 9 seconds and southwest 2 feet at 15 seconds. The coastal waters forecast from Pigeon Point to Point Pinos out to 10 nautical miles. Small craft advisory in effect from Wednesday afternoon through late Wednesday night. For today, northwest wind around 5 knots, rising to 10 to 15 knots. Seas 3 to 5 feet. Wave detail, northwest 4 feet at 9 seconds and south 2 feet at 17 seconds. Patchy fog this morning. For tonight, northwest wind 10 to 15 knots. Seas 4 to 5 feet. Wave detail, northwest 4 feet at 8 seconds and south 2 feet at 16 seconds. For Wednesday, northwest wind 10 to 15 knots, rising to 15 to 20 knots in the afternoon. Seas 5 to 7 feet. Wave detail, northwest 6 feet at 9 seconds and south 2 feet at 15 seconds. The following is an important beach hazard message from the National Weather Service. Issued at 4:54 a.m. Pacific Daylight Time. Beach hazard statement will expire at 5 a.m. Pacific Daylight Time early this morning. Conditions have dropped below criteria. Please continue to exercise caution around the ocean. Sunrise, sunset, and tidal information for the San Francisco Bay Area for Tuesday, June 2. The sunrise today, 5:50 a.m. The sunset tonight, 8:25 p.m. Tidal data at the Golden Gate for today. High tide, 12:26 a.m. at 5.77 feet. Low tide, 7:33 a.m. at minus 0.73 feet. High tide, 3:12 p.m. at 4.36 feet. Low tide, 7:13 p.m. at 3.35 feet. Here are the buoy observations for 5 a.m. Pacific Daylight Time. An offshore buoy 6 wind south at 23 knots, gusting to 29, pressure 1,015.1 millibars. An offshore buoy 59, winds northwest 12 knots, water temperature 60, pressure 1,022.1 millibars, sea 7 feet, every 9 seconds. At Point Arena buoy, winds north 10 knots, water temperature 51, pressure 1,015.3 millibars, sea 7 feet, every 17 seconds. At buoy 13 near Bodega Bay, winds northwest at 10 knots, pressure 1,015.3 millibars, swell 5 feet, every 17 seconds. At Point Reyes Wave Rider buoy, water temperature 53, sea 7 feet, every 9 seconds. At San Francisco Bar buoy, water temperature 56, seas 4 feet, every 18 seconds. At San Francisco buoy, winds west 6 knots, water temperature 54, pressure 1,015.6 millibars, seas 5 feet, every 17 seconds. At Half Moon Bay buoy, winds west 8 knots, water temperature 56, pressure 1,016.4 millibars, seas 5 feet, every 9 seconds. At Monterey Bay buoy, winds northwest 8 knots, water temperature 59, pressure 1,016.0 millibars, seas 6 feet, every 17 seconds. At Point Sur, Wave Rider buoy, water temperature 54, seas 6 feet, every 17 seconds. At Cape San Martin buoy, winds northwest 10 knots, water temperature 60, pressure 1,016.3 millibars,

7 feet every 17 seconds. Synopsis for the Central California coast and bays, including the Monterey Bay, Greater Farallones, and Cordell Bank National Marine Sanctuaries. Moderate to fresh northwesterly breezes will increase this afternoon, bringing hazardous conditions to the northern outer waters. Northwesterly breezes will increase tomorrow to become strong to near gale, bringing widespread hazardous conditions through Saturday. Gale force gusts are to be expected, especially across the outer waters and along the coastal jet regions. Moderate seas will prevail through Wednesday before building to become rough Thursday into the weekend. The marine forecast for San Pablo Bay, Suisun Bay, the West Delta, and the San Francisco Bay north of the Bay Bridge. Small craft advisory in effect from Wednesday afternoon through Wednesday evening. For today, southwest wind 5 to 10 knots, rising to 10 to 15 knots this afternoon. For tonight, southwest wind 10 to 15 knots. For Wednesday, southwest wind 5 to 10 knots, rising to 10 to 15 knots in the afternoon. The marine forecast for Monterey Bay. Dense fog advisory in effect until 9 a.m. Pacific Daylight Time this morning. Small craft advisory in effect from Wednesday afternoon through late Wednesday night. For today, light and variable winds becoming west 10 to 15 knots. Seas around 3 feet. Wave detail, west 3 feet at 9 seconds. A slight chance of very light drizzle early this morning. Areas of fog this morning. For tonight, west wind 5 to 10 knots, becoming northwest after midnight. Seas 3 to 4 feet. Wave detail, west 3 feet at 8 seconds. Areas of fog after midnight. For Wednesday, west wind around 5 knots, rising to 10 to 15 knots in the afternoon. Seas 3 to 5 feet. Wave detail, northwest 4 feet at 9 seconds. Patchy fog in the morning. The coastal waters forecast from Point Arena to Point Reyes out to 10 nautical miles. Small craft advisory in effect from this evening through Wednesday afternoon. Gale watch in effect from Wednesday afternoon through late Wednesday night. Today northwest wind 5 to 10 knots, rising to 15 to 20 knots, seas 4 to 5 feet, wave detail, northwest 5 feet at 8 seconds and southwest 2 feet at 17 seconds. A slight chance of very light drizzle early this morning. Areas of fog early this morning. Tonight, northwest wind 20 to 25 knots, seas 5 to 7 feet, wave detail. Northwest 6 feet at 7 seconds and southwest 2 feet at 16 seconds Wednesday. Northwest wind 20 to 25 knots, rising to 25 to 30 knots with gusts up to 40 knots in the afternoon. Seas 5 to 7 feet, wave detail, northwest 7 feet at 7 seconds, and southwest 2 feet at 15 seconds. The coastal waters forecast from Point Arena to Point Reyes 10 to 60 nautical miles offshore. Small craft advisory in effect from this afternoon through Wednesday afternoon. Gale watch in effect from Wednesday afternoon through late Wednesday night. Today, northwest wind 15 to 20 knots, seas 5 to 7 feet, wave detail, northwest 7 feet at 8 seconds, and south 2 feet at 17 seconds. A slight chance of very light drizzle early this morning. Tonight, northwest wind 15 to 20 knots, rising to 20 to 25 knots after midnight. Seas 5 to 7 feet, wave detail, northwest 6 feet at 7 seconds, and south 2 feet at 16 seconds Wednesday. Northwest wind 20 to 25 knots, seas 5 to 7 feet, wave detail, northwest 6 feet at 7 seconds, and south 2 feet at 15 seconds. San Francisco Bar forecast. In the deep water channel, mixed seas of 3 to 5 feet at 18 seconds. Across the bar, swell can be more than twice as high across the bar than surrounding waters. Waves are also more prone to break, particularly during strong ebb currents. Maximum ebb current of 3.1 knots at 5:39 a.m. Tuesday and 0.9 knots at 7:26 p.m. Tuesday. The coastal waters forecast from Point Pinos to Point Piedras Blancas out to 10 nautical miles. Small craft advisory in effect from this evening through Wednesday afternoon. Gale watch in effect from Wednesday afternoon.

through late Wednesday night. Today, northwest wind 5 to 10 knots, rising to 10 to 15 knots late. Seas 4 to 5 feet wave detail, northwest 4 feet at 9 seconds and south 2 feet at 17 seconds. Patchy fog early this morning. Tonight, northwest wind 15 to 20 knots, seas 4 to 6 feet wave detail, northwest 5 feet at 8 seconds and south 2 feet at 16 seconds Wednesday. Northwest wind 15 to 20 knots, rising to 20 to 25 knots with gusts up to 35 knots in the afternoon. Seas 5 to 6 feet, building to 6 to 8 feet in the afternoon. Wave detail, northwest 7 feet at 8 seconds and south 2 feet at 15 seconds. The coastal waters forecast from Pigeon Point to Point Pinos 10 to 60 nautical miles offshore. Small craft advisory in effect from Wednesday afternoon through late Wednesday night. Today, northwest wind 5 to 10 knots, rising to 10 to 15 knots late. Seas 5 to 6 feet wave detail, northwest 6 feet at 9 seconds and south 2 feet at 17 seconds. A slight chance of very light drizzle early this morning. Tonight, northwest wind 10 to 15 knots, rising to 15 to 20 knots after midnight. Seas 5 to 6 feet wave detail, northwest 6 feet at 8 seconds and south 2 feet at 16 seconds Wednesday. Northwest wind 15 to 20 knots, rising to 20 to 25 knots in the afternoon. Seas 6 to 7 feet wave detail, northwest 7 feet at 8 seconds and south 2 feet at 15 seconds. The offshore waters forecast for the following marine location, Point Arena to Pigeon Point between 60 nautical miles and 150 nautical miles offshore. Issued at 1:56 a.m. Pacific Daylight Time. Gale warning, today, northwest winds 15 to 20 knots. Sea 7 to 9 feet. Tonight, northwest winds 15 to 25 knots. Sea 6 to 8 feet. Wednesday, northwest winds 15 to 25 knots. Seas 5 to 8 feet. Wednesday night, north to northwest winds 20 to 30 knots, becoming north 25 to 35 knots. Seas 6 to 11 feet. Thursday, north winds 25 to 35 knots, becoming 25 to 30 knots. Seas 10 to 13 feet. Thursday night, north winds 25 to 30 knots. Seas 11 to 14 feet. Friday, north to northwest winds 20 to 30 knots. Seas 9 to 15 feet. Friday night, northwest winds 20 to 30 knots. Seas 8 to 13 feet. Saturday, north winds 20 to 25 knots. Seas 8 to 11 feet. Saturday night, north winds 25 to 30 knots. Seas 10 to 13 feet. The offshore waters forecast for the following marine location, Pigeon Point to Point Piedras Blancas between 60 nautical miles and 150 nautical miles offshore. Issued at 1:56 a.m. Pacific Daylight Time. Today, northwest winds 10 to 20 knots. Sea 7 to 9 feet. Tonight, northwest winds 15 to 25 knots. Sea 6 to 8 feet. Wednesday, northwest winds 15 to 25 knots. Sea 6 to 8 feet. Wednesday night, north to northwest winds 20 to 30 knots. Sea 6 to 11 feet. Thursday, north to northwest winds 25 to 30 knots. Sea 10 to 13 feet. Thursday night, northwest winds 25 to 30 knots. Sea is 12 to 14 feet. Friday, northwest winds 25 to 30 knots. Sea is 12 to 15 feet. Friday night, northwest winds 25 to 30 knots. Seas 10 to 13 feet. Saturday, north to northwest winds 20 to 30 knots. Seas 9 to 12 feet. Saturday night, northwest winds 20 to 30 knots. Seas 9 to 13 feet. The following is an important weather message from the National Weather Service. Dense fog advisory remains in effect from 2 a.m. to 9 a.m. Pacific Daylight Time Tuesday. What? Visibility down to a quarter to half a mile of dense fog.

slight chance of very light drizzle early this morning. Areas of fog early this morning. Patchy fog late this morning. For tonight, northwest wind 15 to 20 knots. Seas 3 to 5 feet, building to 5 to 7 feet after midnight. Wave detail, northwest 6 feet at 8 seconds and southwest 2 feet at 16 seconds. Patchy dense fog in the evening. For Wednesday, northwest wind 15 to 20 knots, rising to 20 to 25 knots with gusts up to 35 knots in the afternoon. Seas 5 to 8 feet. Wave detail, northwest 7 feet at 9 seconds and southwest 2 feet at 15 seconds. The coastal waters forecast from Pigeon Point to Point Pinos out to 10 nautical miles. Small craft advisory in effect from Wednesday afternoon through late Wednesday night. For today, northwest wind around 5 knots, rising to 10 to 15 knots. Seas 3 to 5 feet. Wave detail, northwest 4 feet at 9 seconds and south 2 feet at 17 seconds. Patchy fog this morning. For tonight, northwest wind 10 to 15 knots. Seas 4 to 5 feet. Wave detail, northwest 4 feet at 8 seconds and south 2 feet at 16 seconds. For Wednesday, northwest wind 10 to 15 knots, rising to 15 to 20 knots in the afternoon. Seas 5 to 7 feet. Wave detail, northwest 6 feet at 9 seconds and south 2 feet at 15 seconds. Semi-sunset and tidal information for the San Francisco Bay Area for Tuesday, June 2. The sunrise today, 5:50 a.m. The sunset tonight, 8:25 p.m. Tidal data at the Golden Gate for today. High tide, 12:26 a.m. at 5.77 feet. Low tide, 7:33 a.m. at -0.73 feet. High tide, 3:12 p.m. at 4.36 feet. Low tide, 7:13 p.m. at 3.35 feet. Here are the buoy observations for 6 a.m. Pacific Daylight Time. An offshore buoy 6, wind south at 23 knots, gusting to 29, pressure 1,014.5 millibars. An offshore buoy 59, wind north 12 knots, water temperature 60, pressure 1,022.2 millibars, sea 7 feet, every 9 seconds. At Point Arena buoy, winds north 2 knots, water temperature 52, pressure 1,015.3 millibars, sea 7 feet, every 8 seconds. At buoy 13 near Bodega Bay, winds northwest at 6 knots, pressure 1,015.5 millibars. At Point Reyes Wave Rider buoy, water temperature 53, sea 7 feet, every 18 seconds. At San Francisco Bar Buoy, water temperature 55, seas 4 feet, every 18 seconds. At San Francisco Buoy, winds northwest at 8 knots, water temperature 54, pressure 1,016.0 millibars. At Half Moon Bay Buoy, winds northwest 8 knots, water temperature 56, pressure 1,016.4 millibars, seas 5 feet, every 11 seconds. At Monterey Bay Buoy, winds northwest 8 knots, water temperature 59, pressure 1,016.2 millibars, seas 6 feet, every 17 seconds. At Point Sur, Wave Rider Buoy, water temperature 54, seas 7 feet, every 17 seconds. At Cape San Martin Buoy, winds north at 10 knots, water temperature 60, pressure 1,016.4 millibars. Synopsis for the Central California coast and bays, including the Monterey Bay, Greater Farallones, and Cordell Bank National Marine Sanctuaries. Moderate to fresh northwesterly breezes will increase this afternoon, bringing hazardous conditions to the northern outer waters. Northwesterly breezes will increase tomorrow to become strong to near gale, bringing widespread hazardous conditions through Saturday. Gale force gusts are to be expected, especially across the outer waters and along the coastal jet regions. Moderate seas will prevail through Wednesday before building to become rough Thursday into the weekend. The marine forecast for San Pablo Bay, Suisun Bay, the West Delta, and the San Francisco Bay north of the Bay Bridge. Small craft advisory in effect from Wednesday afternoon.

afternoon through Wednesday evening. For today, southwest wind 5 to 10 knots, rising to 10 to 15 knots this afternoon. For tonight, southwest wind 10 to 15 knots. For Wednesday, southwest wind 5 to 10 knots, rising to 10 to 15 knots in the afternoon. The marine forecast for Monterey Bay. Dense fog advisory in effect until 9 a.m. Pacific Daylight Time this morning. Small craft advisory in effect from Wednesday afternoon through late Wednesday night. For today, light and variable winds becoming west 10 to 15 knots. Seas around 3 feet. Wave detail, west 3 feet at 9 seconds. A slight chance of very light drizzle early this morning. Areas of fog this morning. For tonight, west wind 5 to 10 knots, becoming northwest after midnight. Seas 3 to 4 feet. Wave detail, west 3 feet at 8 seconds. Areas of fog after midnight. For Wednesday, west wind around 5 knots, rising to 10 to 15 knots in the afternoon. Seas 3 to 5 feet. Wave detail, northwest 4 feet at 9 seconds. Patchy fog in the morning. The coastal waters forecast from Point Arena to Point Reyes out to 10 nautical miles. Small craft advisory in effect from this evening through Wednesday afternoon. Gale watch in effect from Wednesday afternoon through late Wednesday night. Today, northwest wind 5 to 10 knots, rising to 15 to 20 knots, seas 4 to 5 feet, wave detail, northwest 5 feet at 8 seconds and southwest 2 feet at 17 seconds. A slight chance of very light drizzle early this morning. Areas of fog early this morning. Tonight, northwest wind 20 to 25 knots, seas 5 to 7 feet, wave detail, northwest 6 feet at 7 seconds and southwest 2 feet at 16 seconds Wednesday. Northwest wind 20 to 25 knots, rising to 25 to 30 knots with gusts up to 40 knots in the afternoon. Seas 5 to 7 feet, wave detail, northwest 7 feet at 7 seconds and southwest 2 feet at 15 seconds. The coastal waters forecast from Point Arena to Point Reyes 10 to 60 nautical miles offshore. Small craft advisory in effect from this afternoon through Wednesday afternoon. Gale watch in effect from Wednesday afternoon through late Wednesday night. Today, northwest wind 15 to 20 knots, seas 5 to 7 feet, wave detail, northwest 7 feet at 8 seconds and south 2 feet at 17 seconds. A slight chance of very light drizzle early this morning. Tonight, northwest wind 15 to 20 knots, rising to 20 to 25 knots after midnight. Seas 5 to 7 feet, wave detail, northwest 6 feet at 7 seconds and south 2 feet at 16 seconds Wednesday. Northwest wind 20 to 25 knots, seas 5 to 7 feet, wave detail, northwest 6 feet at 7 seconds and south 2 feet at 15 seconds. San Francisco Bar forecast. In the deep water channel, mixed seas of 3 to 5 feet at 18 seconds. Across the bar, swell can be more than twice as high across the bar than surrounding waters. Waves are also more prone to break, particularly during strong ebb currents. Maximum ebb current of 3.1 knots at 5:39 a.m. Tuesday and 0.9 knots at 7:26 p.m. Tuesday. The coastal waters forecast from Point Pinos to Point Piedras Blancas out to 10 nautical miles. Small craft advisory in effect from this evening through Wednesday afternoon. Gale watch in effect from Wednesday afternoon through late Wednesday night. Today, northwest wind 5 to 10 knots, rising to 10 to 15 knots late. Seas 4 to 5 feet, wave detail, northwest 4 feet at 9 seconds and south 2 feet at 17 seconds. Patchy fog early this morning. Tonight, northwest wind 15 to 20 knots, seas 4 to 6 feet, wave detail, northwest 5 feet at 8 seconds and south 2 feet at 16 seconds Wednesday. Northwest wind 15 to 20 knots, rising to 20 to 25 knots with gusts up to 35 knots in the afternoon. Seas 5 to 6 feet, building to 6 to 8 feet in the afternoon. Wave detail, northwest 7 feet at 8 seconds and south 2 feet at 15 seconds. The coastal waters forecast from Pigeon Point to Point Pinos 10 to 60 nautical miles off.

advisory in effect from Wednesday afternoon through late Wednesday night. Today, northwest wind 5 to 10 knots, rising to 10 to 15 knots late. Seas 5 to 6 feet wave detail, northwest 6 feet at 9 seconds and south 2 feet at 17 seconds. A slight chance of very light drizzle early this morning. Tonight, northwest wind 10 to 15 knots, rising to 15 to 20 knots after midnight. Seas 5 to 6 feet wave detail, northwest 6 feet at 8 seconds and south 2 feet at 16 seconds Wednesday. Northwest wind 15 to 20 knots, rising to 20 to 25 knots in the afternoon. Seas 6 to 7 feet wave detail, northwest 7 feet at 8 seconds and south 2 feet at 15 seconds. The offshore waters forecast for the following marine location: Point Arena to Pigeon Point between 60 nautical miles and 150 nautical miles offshore. Issued at 1:56 a.m. Pacific Daylight Time. Gale warning: today, northwest winds 15 to 20 knots. Sea 7 to 9 feet. Tonight, northwest winds 15 to 25 knots. Sea 6 to 8 feet. Wednesday, northwest winds 15 to 25 knots. Seas 5 to 8 feet. Wednesday night, north to northwest winds 20 to 30 knots, becoming north 25 to 35 knots. Seas 6 to 11 feet. Thursday, north winds 25 to 35 knots, becoming 25 to 30 knots. Seas 10 to 13 feet. Thursday night, north winds 25 to 30 knots. Seas 11 to 14 feet. Friday, north to northwest winds 20 to 30 knots. Seas 9 to 15 feet. Friday night, northwest winds 20 to 30 knots. Seas 8 to 13 feet. Saturday, north winds 20 to 25 knots. Seas 8 to 11 feet. Saturday night, north winds 25 to 30 knots. Seas 10 to 13 feet. The offshore waters forecast for the following marine location: Pigeon Point to Point Piedras Blancas between 60 nautical miles and 150 nautical miles offshore. Issued at 1:56 a.m. Pacific Daylight Time. Today, northwest winds 10 to 20 knots. Sea 7 to 9 feet. Tonight, northwest winds 15 to 25 knots. Sea 6 to 8 feet. Wednesday, northwest winds 15 to 25 knots. Sea 6 to 8 feet. Wednesday night, north to northwest winds 20 to 30 knots. Sea 6 to 11 feet. Thursday, north to northwest winds 25 to 30 knots. Seas 10 to 13 feet. Thursday night, northwest winds 25 to 30 knots. Seas 12 to 14 feet. Friday, northwest winds 25 to 30 knots. Seas 12 to 15 feet. Friday night, northwest winds 25 to 30 knots. Seas 10 to 13 feet. Saturday, north to northwest winds 20 to 30 knots. Seas 9 to 12 feet. Saturday night, northwest winds 20 to 30 knots. Seas 9 to 13 feet. 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This broadcast originates from the National Weather Service office located in Monterey, California, and serves the coastal marine waters, including San Francisco and Monterey Bay. The following is an important weather message from the National Weather Service. Dense fog advisory remains in effect from 2 a.m. to 9 a.m. Pacific Daylight Time Tuesday. What? Visibility down to a quarter to half a mile in dense fog. Where? Southern Monterey Bay and the Big Sur Coast. When? From 2 a.m. to 9 a.m. Pacific Daylight Time Tuesday. Impacts. Low visibility could make driving conditions hazardous. If driving, slow down, use your headlights, and leave plenty of distance ahead of you. The coastal waters forecast from Point Reyes to Pigeon Point out to 10 nautical miles. Small craft advisory in effect from this evening through Wednesday afternoon. Gale.

watch in effect from Wednesday afternoon through late Wednesday night. For today, northwest wind around 5 knots, backing to westerly this morning and afternoon. Sea 3 to 4 feet. Wave detail, northwest 4 feet at 8 seconds and southwest 2 feet at 17 seconds. A slight chance of variable. The following is an important weather message from the National Weather Service. Dense fog advisory is canceled. Dense fog has dissipated across the region this morning. Therefore, the dense fog advisory will be canceled. Patchy fog will remain through the morning. The coastal waters forecast from Point Reyes to Pigeon Point out to 10 nautical miles. Small craft advisory in effect from this evening through Wednesday afternoon. Gale watch in effect from Wednesday afternoon through late Wednesday night. For today, northwest wind around 5 knots, backing to westerly this morning and afternoon. Sea 3 to 4 feet. Wave detail, northwest 4 feet at 8 seconds and southwest 2 feet at 17 seconds. A slight chance of very light drizzle early this morning. Areas of fog early this morning. Patchy fog late this morning. For tonight, northwest wind 15 to 20 knots. Seas 3 to 5 feet, building to 5 to 7 feet after midnight. Wave detail, northwest 6 feet at 8 seconds and southwest 2 feet at 16 seconds. Patchy dense fog in the evening. For Wednesday, northwest wind 15 to 20 knots, rising to 20 to 25 knots with gusts up to 35 knots in the afternoon. Seas 5 to 8 feet. Wave detail, northwest 7 feet at 9 seconds and southwest 2 feet at 15 seconds. The coastal waters forecast from Pigeon Point to Point Pinos out to 10 nautical miles. Small craft advisory in effect from Wednesday afternoon through late Wednesday night. For today, northwest wind around 5 knots, rising to 10 to 15 knots. Seas 3 to 5 feet. Wave detail, northwest 4 feet at 9 seconds and south 2 feet at 17 seconds. Patchy fog this morning. For tonight, northwest wind 10 to 15 knots. Seas 4 to 5 feet. Wave detail, northwest 4 feet at 8 seconds and south 2 feet at 16 seconds. For Wednesday, northwest wind 10 to 15 knots, rising to 15 to 20 knots in the afternoon. Seas 5 to 7 feet. Wave detail, northwest 6 feet at 9 seconds and south 2 feet at 15 seconds. Sunrise, sunset, and tidal information for the San Francisco Bay Area for Tuesday, June 2. The sunrise today, 5:50 a.m. The sunset tonight, 8:25 p.m. Tidal data at the Golden Gate for today. High tide, 12:26 a.m. at 5.77 feet. Low tide, 7:33 a.m. at -0.73 feet. High tide, 3:12 p.m. at 4.36 feet. Low tide, 7:13 p.m. at 3.35 feet. Here are the buoy observations for 6 a.m. Pacific Daylight Time. An offshore buoy 6, wind south at 23 knots, gusting to 29, pressure 1,014.5 millibars. An offshore buoy 59, wind north 12 knots, water temperature 60, pressure 1,022.2 millibars, sea 7 feet, every 9 seconds. At Point Arena buoy, winds north 2 knots, water temperature 52, pressure 1,015.3 millibars, sea 7 feet, every 8 seconds. At buoy 13 near Bodega Bay, winds northwest at 6 knots, pressure 1,015.5 millibars. At Point Reyes Wave Rider buoy, water temperature 53, sea 7 feet, every 18 seconds. At San Francisco Bar buoy, water temperature 55, seas 4 feet, every 18 seconds. At San Francisco buoy, winds northwest at 8 knots, water temperature 54, pressure 1,016.0 millibars. At Half Moon Bay buoy, winds northwest 8 knots, water temperature 56, pressure 1,016.4 millibars, seas 5 feet, every 11 seconds. At Monterey Bay buoy, winds northwest 8 knots, water temperature 59, pressure 1,016.2 millibars.

raise 6 feet every 17 seconds. Endpoint, sir. Wave rider buoy water temperature 54. See 7 feet every 17 seconds. At Cape San Martin buoy winds north at 10 knots. Water temperature 60. Pressure 1,016.4 millibars. Synopsis for the Central California coast and bays, including the Monterey Bay, Greater Farallones, and Cordell Bank National Marine Sanctuaries. Moderate to fresh northwesterly breezes will increase this afternoon, bringing hazardous conditions to the northern outer waters. Northwesterly breezes will increase tomorrow to become strong to near gale, bringing widespread hazardous conditions through Saturday. Gale force gusts are to be expected, especially across the outer waters and along the coastal jet regions. Moderate seas will prevail through Wednesday before building to become rough Thursday into the weekend. The marine forecast for San Pablo Bay, Suisun Bay, the West Delta, and the San Francisco Bay north of the Bay Bridge. Small craft advisory in effect from Wednesday afternoon through Wednesday evening. For today, southwest wind 5 to 10 knots, rising to 10 to 15 knots this afternoon. For tonight, southwest wind 10 to 15 knots. For Wednesday, southwest wind 5 to 10 knots, rising to 10 to 15 knots in the afternoon. The marine forecast for Monterey Bay. Dense fog advisory in effect until 9 a.m. Pacific Daylight Time this morning. Small craft advisory in effect from Wednesday afternoon through late Wednesday night. For today, light and variable winds becoming west 10 to 15 knots. Seas around 3 feet. Wave detail, west 3 feet at 9 seconds. A slight chance of very light drizzle early. Seas around 3 feet. Wave detail, west 3 feet at 9 seconds. A slight chance of very light drizzle early this morning. Areas of fog this morning. For tonight, west wind 5 to 10 knots, becoming northwest after midnight. Seas 3 to 4 feet. Wave detail, west 3 feet at 8 seconds. Areas of fog after midnight. For Wednesday, west wind around 5 knots, rising to 10 to 15 knots in the afternoon. Seas 3 to 5 feet. Wave detail, northwest 4 feet at 9 seconds. Patchy fog in the morning. The coastal waters forecast from Point Arena to Point Reyes out to 10 nautical miles. Small craft advisory in effect from this evening through Wednesday afternoon. Gale watch in effect from Wednesday afternoon through late Wednesday night. Today, northwest wind 5 to 10 knots, rising to 15 to 20 knots, seas 4 to 5 feet. Wave detail, northwest 5 feet at 8 seconds and southwest 2 feet at 17 seconds. A slight chance of very light drizzle early this morning. Areas of fog early this morning. Tonight, northwest wind 20 to 25 knots, seas 5 to 7 feet. Wave detail, northwest 6 feet at 7 seconds and southwest 2 feet at 16 seconds Wednesday. Northwest wind 20 to 25 knots, rising to 25 to 30 knots with gusts up to 40 knots in the afternoon. Seas 5 to 7 feet. Wave detail, northwest 7 feet at 7 seconds and southwest 2 feet at 15 seconds. The coastal waters forecast from Point Arena to Point Reyes 10 to 60 nautical miles offshore. Small craft advisory in effect from this afternoon through Wednesday afternoon. Gale watch in effect from Wednesday afternoon through late Wednesday night. Today, northwest wind 15 to 20 knots, seas 5 to 7 feet. Wave detail, northwest 7 feet at 8 seconds and south 2 feet at 17 seconds. A slight chance of very light drizzle early this morning. Tonight, northwest wind 15 to 20 knots, rising to 20 to 25 knots after midnight. Seas 5 to 7 feet. Wave detail, northwest 6 feet at 7 seconds and south 2 feet at 16 seconds Wednesday. Northwest wind 20 to 25 knots, seas 5 to 7 feet. Wave detail, northwest 6 feet at 7 seconds and south 2 feet at 15 seconds. San Francisco Bar forecast. In the deep water channel, mixed seas of 3 to 5 feet at 18 seconds. Across the bar, swell can be more than twice as high across the bar than surrounding waters. Waves are also more prone to break, particularly during

minimum entrance. Maximum at current of 3.1 knots at 5:39 a.m. Tuesday and 0.9 knots at 7:26 p.m. Tuesday. The coastal waters forecast from Point Pinos to Point Piedras blunt of out to 10 nautical miles. Small craft advisory in effect from this evening through Wednesday afternoon. Gale watch in effect from Wednesday afternoon through late Wednesday night. Today, northwest wind 5 to 10 knots, rising to 10 to 15 knots late. Seas 4 to 5 feet wave detail, northwest 4 feet at 9 seconds and south 2 feet at 17 seconds. Patchy fog early this morning. Tonight, northwest wind 15 to 20 knots, seas 4 to 6 feet wave detail, northwest 5 feet at 8 seconds and south 2 feet at 16 seconds Wednesday. Northwest wind 15 to 20 knots, rising to 20 to 25 knots with gusts up to 35 knots in the afternoon. Seas 5 to 6 feet, building to 6 to 8 feet in the afternoon. Wave detail, northwest 7 feet at 8 seconds and south 2 feet at 15 seconds. The coastal waters forecast from Pigeon Point to Point Pinos 10 to 60 nautical miles offshore. Small craft advisory in effect from Wednesday afternoon through late Wednesday night. Today, northwest wind 5 to 10 knots, rising to 10 to 15 knots late. Seas 5 to 6 feet wave detail, northwest 6 feet at 9 seconds and south 2 feet at 17 seconds. A slight chance of very light drizzle early this morning. Tonight, northwest wind 10 to 15 knots, rising to 15 to 20 knots after midnight. Seas 5 to 6 feet wave detail, northwest 6 feet at 8 seconds and south 2 feet at 16 seconds Wednesday. Northwest wind 15 to 20 knots, rising to 20 to 25 knots in the afternoon. Seas 6 to 7 feet wave detail, northwest 7 feet at 8 seconds and south 2 feet at 15 seconds. The offshore waters forecast for the following marine location: Point Arena to Pigeon Point between 60 nautical miles and 150 nautical miles offshore. Issued at 1:56 a.m. Pacific Daylight Time. Gale warning, today, northwest winds 15 to 20 knots. Sea 7 to 9 feet. Tonight, northwest winds 15 to 25 knots. Sea 6 to 8 feet. Wednesday, northwest winds 15 to 25 knots. Seas 5 to 8 feet. Wednesday night, north to northwest winds 20 to 30 knots, becoming north 25 to 35 knots. Seas 6 to 11 feet. Thursday, north winds 25 to 35 knots, becoming 25 to 30 knots. Seas 10 to 13 feet. Thursday night, north winds 25 to 30 knots. Seas 11 to 14 feet. Friday, north to northwest winds 20 to 30 knots. Seas 9 to 15 feet. Friday night, northwest winds 20 to 30 knots. Seas 8 to 13 feet. Saturday, north winds 20 to 25 knots. Seas 8 to 11 feet. Saturday night, north winds 25 to 30 knots. Seas 10 to 13 feet. The offshore waters forecast for the following marine location: Pigeon Point to Point Piedras Blunt is between 60 nautical miles and 150 nautical miles offshore. Issued at 1:56 a.m. Pacific Daylight Time. Today, northwest winds 10 to 20 knots. Sea 7 to 9 feet. Tonight, northwest winds 15 to 25 knots. Sea 6 to 8 feet. Wednesday, northwest winds 15 to 25 knots. Seas 6 to 8 feet. Wednesday night, north to northwest winds 20 to 30 knots. Seas 6 to 11 feet. Thursday, north to northwest winds 25 to 30 knots. Seas 10 to 13 feet. Thursday night, northwest winds 25 to 30 knots. Seas 12 to 14 feet. Friday, northwest winds 25 to 30 knots. Seas 12 to 15 feet. Friday night, northwest winds 25 to 30 knots. Seas 10 to 13 feet. Saturday, north to northwest winds 20 to 30 knots. Seas 9 to
to 12 feet. Saturday night, northwest winds 20 to 30 knots. Seas 9 to 13 feet. The coastal water forecast from Point Reyes to Pigeon Point out to 10 nautical miles. Small craft advisory in effect from this evening through Wednesday afternoon. Gale watch in effect from Wednesday afternoon through late Wednesday night. For today, northwest wind around 5 knots, backing to westerly this morning and afternoon. Seas 3 to 4 feet. Wave detail, northwest 4 feet at 8 seconds and southwest 2 feet at 17 seconds. A slight chance of very light drizzle early this morning. Areas of fog early this morning. Patchy fog late this morning. For tonight, northwest wind 15 to 20 knots. Seas 3 to 5 feet, building to 5 to 7 feet after midnight. Wave detail, northwest 6 feet at 8 seconds and southwest 2 feet at 16 seconds. Patchy dense fog in the evening. For Wednesday, northwest wind 15 to 20 knots, rising to 20 to 25 knots with gusts up to 35 knots in the afternoon. Seas 5 to 8 feet. Wave detail, northwest 7 feet at 9 seconds and southwest 2 feet at 15 seconds. The coastal waters forecast from Pigeon Point to Point Pinos out to 10 nautical miles. Small craft advisory in effect from Wednesday afternoon through late Wednesday night. For today, northwest wind around 5 knots, rising to 10 to 15 knots. Seas 3 to 5 feet. Wave detail, northwest 4 feet at 9 seconds and south 2 feet at 17 seconds. Patchy fog this morning. For tonight, northwest wind 10 to 15 knots. Seas 4 to 5 feet. Wave detail, northwest 4 feet at 8 seconds and south 2 feet at 16 seconds. For Wednesday, northwest wind 10 to 15 knots, rising to 15 to 20 knots in the afternoon. Seas 5 to 7 feet. Wave detail, northwest 6 feet at 9 seconds and south 2 feet at 15 seconds. Semi-sunset and tidal information for the San Francisco Bay Area for Tuesday, June 2. The sunrise today, 5:50 a.m. The sunset tonight, 8:25 p.m. Tidal data at the Golden Gate for today. High tide, 12:26 a.m. at 5.77 feet. Low tide, 7:33 a.m. at -0.73 feet. High tide, 3:12 p.m. at 4.36 feet. Low tide, 7:13 p.m. at 3.35 feet. Here are the buoy observations for 6 a.m. Pacific Daylight Time. An offshore buoy 6 wind south at 23 knots, gusting to 29, pressure 1,014.5 millibars. An offshore buoy 59, winds north 12 knots, water temperature 60, pressure 1,022.2 millibars, sea 7 feet, every 9 seconds. At Point Arena buoy, winds north 2 knots, water temperature 52, pressure 1,015.3 millibars, sea 7 feet, every 8 seconds. At buoy 13 near Bodega Bay, winds northwest at 6 knots, pressure 1,015.5 millibars. At Point Reyes Wave Rider buoy, water temperature 53, sea 7 feet, every 18 seconds. At San Francisco Bar buoy, water temperature 55, seas 4 feet, every 18 seconds. At San Francisco buoy, winds northwest at 8 knots, water temperature 54, pressure 1,016.0 millibars. At Half Moon Bay buoy, winds northwest 8 knots, water temperature 56, pressure 1,016.4 millibars, seas 5 feet, every 11 seconds. At Monterey Bay buoy, winds northwest 8 knots, water temperature 59, pressure 1,016.2 millibars, seas 6 feet, every 17 seconds. At Pointer, Wave Rider buoy, water temperature 54, seas 7 feet, every 17 seconds. At Cape San Martin buoy, winds north at 10 knots, water temperature 60, pressure 1,016.4 millibars. Synopsis for the Central California coast and bays, including the Monterey Bay, Greater Farallones, and Cordell Bank National Marine Sanctuaries, moderate to fresh northwest breeze.
will increase this afternoon, bringing hazardous conditions to the northern outer waters. Northwesterly breezes will increase tomorrow to become strong to near gale, bringing widespread hazardous conditions through Saturday. Gale force gusts are to be expected, especially across the outer waters and along the coastal jet regions. Moderate seas will prevail through Wednesday before building to become rough Thursday into the weekend. The marine forecast for San Pablo Bay, Suisun Bay, the West Delta, and the San Francisco Bay north of the Bay Bridge. Small craft advisory in effect from Wednesday afternoon through Wednesday evening. For today, southwest wind 5 to 10 knots, rising to 10 to 15 knots this afternoon. For tonight, southwest wind 10 to 15 knots. For Wednesday, southwest wind 5 to 10 knots, rising to 10 to 15 knots in the afternoon. The marine forecast for Monterey Bay. Dense fog advisory in effect until 9 a.m. Pacific Daylight Time this morning. Small craft advisory in effect from Wednesday afternoon through late Wednesday night. For today, light and variable wind becoming west 10 to 15 knots. Seas around 3 feet. Wave detail, west 3 feet at 9 seconds. A slight chance of very light drizzle early this morning. Areas of fog this morning. For tonight, west wind 5 to 10 knots, becoming northwest after midnight. Seas 3 to 4 feet. Wave detail, west 3 feet at 8 seconds. Areas of fog after midnight. For Wednesday, west wind around 5 knots, rising to 10 to 15 knots in the afternoon. Seas 3 to 5 feet. Wave detail, northwest 4 feet at 9 seconds. Patchy fog in the morning. The coastal waters forecast from Point Arena to Point Reyes out to 10 nautical miles. Small craft advisory in effect from this evening through Wednesday afternoon. Gale watch in effect from Wednesday afternoon through late Wednesday night. Today, northwest wind 5 to 10 knots, rising to 15 to 20 knots, seas 4 to 5 feet. Wave detail, northwest 5 feet at 8 seconds and southwest 2 feet at 17 seconds. A slight chance of very light drizzle early this morning. Areas of fog early this morning. Tonight, northwest wind 20 to 25 knots, seas 5 to 7 feet. Wave detail, northwest 6 feet at 7 seconds and southwest 2 feet at 16 seconds Wednesday. Northwest wind 20 to 25 knots, rising to 25 to 30 knots with gusts up to 40 knots in the afternoon. Seas 5 to 7 feet. Wave detail, northwest 7 feet at 7 seconds and southwest 2 feet at 15 seconds. The coastal waters forecast from Point Arena to Point Reyes 10 to 60 nautical miles offshore. Small craft advisory in effect from this afternoon through Wednesday afternoon. Gale watch in effect from Wednesday afternoon through late Wednesday night. Today, northwest wind 15 to 20 knots, seas 5 to 7 feet. Wave detail, northwest 7 feet at 8 seconds and south 2 feet at 17 seconds. A slight chance of very light drizzle early this morning. Tonight, northwest wind 15 to 20 knots, rising to 20 to 25 knots after midnight. Seas 5 to 7 feet. Wave detail, northwest 6 feet at 7 seconds and south 2 feet at 16 seconds Wednesday. Northwest wind 20 to 25 knots, seas 5 to 7 feet. Wave detail, northwest 6 feet at 7 seconds and south 2 feet at 15 seconds. San Francisco Bar forecast. In the deep water channel, mixed seas of 3 to 5 feet at 18 seconds. Across the bar, swell can be more than twice as high across the bar than surrounding waters. Waves are also more prone to break, particularly during strong ebb currents. Maximum ebb current of 3.1 knots at 5:39 a.m. Tuesday and 0.9 knots at 7:26 p.m. Tuesday. The coastal waters forecast from Point Pinos to Point Piedras Blancas out to 10 nautical miles. Small craft advisory in effect from this evening through Wednesday afternoon. Gale watch in effect from Wednesday afternoon through late Wednesday night. Today, northwest wind 5 to 10 knots, rising to 10 to 15 knots late. Seas 4 to 5 feet. Wave detail, northwest 4 feet at 9 seconds and south 2 feet at 17 seconds.

patchy fog early this morning. Tonight, northwest winds 15 to 20 knots, seas 4 to 6 feet, wave detail. Northwest 5 feet at 8 seconds and south 2 feet at 16 seconds Wednesday. Northwest wind 15 to 20 knots, rising to 20 to 25 knots with gusts up to 35 knots in the afternoon. Seas 5 to 6 feet, building to 6 to 8 feet in the afternoon. Wave detail, northwest 7 feet at 8 seconds and south 2 feet at 15 seconds. The coastal waters forecast from Pigeon Point to Point Pinos 10 to 60 nautical miles offshore. Small craft advisory in effect from Wednesday afternoon through late Wednesday night. Today, northwest wind 5 to 10 knots, rising to 10 to 15 knots late. Seas 5 to 6 feet, wave detail, northwest 6 feet at 9 seconds and south 2 feet at 17 seconds. A slight chance of very light drizzle early this morning. Tonight, northwest wind 10 to 15 knots, rising to 15 to 20 knots after midnight. Seas 5 to 6 feet, wave detail, northwest 6 feet at 8 seconds and south 2 feet at 16 seconds Wednesday. Northwest wind 15 to 20 knots, rising to 20 to 25 knots in the afternoon. Seas 6 to 7 feet, wave detail, northwest 7 feet at 8 seconds and south 2 feet at 15 seconds. The offshore waters forecast for the following marine location: Point Arena to Pigeon Point between 60 nautical miles and 150 nautical miles offshore. Issued at 1:56 a.m. Pacific Daylight Time. Gale warning, today, northwest winds 16 to 20 knots, sea 7 to 9 feet. Tonight, northwest winds 15 to 25 knots, sea 6 to 8 feet. Wednesday, northwest winds 15 to 25 knots, seas 5 to 8 feet. Wednesday night, north to northwest winds 20 to 30 knots, becoming north 25 to 35 knots, seas 6 to 11 feet. Thursday, north winds 25 to 35 knots, becoming 25 to 30 knots, seas 10 to 13 feet. Thursday night, north winds 25 to 30 knots, seas 11 to 14 feet. Friday, north to northwest winds 20 to 30 knots, seas 9 to 15 feet. Friday night, northwest winds 20 to 30 knots, seas 8 to 13 feet. Saturday, north winds 20 to 25 knots, seas 8 to 11 feet. Saturday night, north winds 25 to 30 knots, seas 10 to 13 feet. 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This broadcast originates from the National Weather Service office located in Monterey, California, and serves the coastal marine waters, including San Francisco and Monterey Bay. The offshore waters forecast for the following marine location: Pigeon Point to Point Piedras Blancas between 60 nautical miles and 150 nautical miles offshore. Issued at 1:56 a.m. Pacific Daylight Time. Today, northwest winds 10 to 20 knots, sea 7 to 9 feet. Tonight, northwest winds 15 to 25 knots, sea 6 to 8 feet. Wednesday, northwest winds 15 to 25 knots, sea 6 to 8 feet. Wednesday night, north to northwest winds 20 to 30 knots, sea 6 to 11 feet. Thursday, north to northwest winds 25 to 30 knots, seas 10 to 13 feet. Thursday night, northwest winds 25 to 30 knots, seas 12 to 14 feet. Friday, northwest winds 25 to 30 knots, seas 12 to 15 feet. Friday night, northwest winds 25 to 30 knots, seas 10 to 13 feet. Saturday, north to northwest winds 20 to 30 knots, seas 9 to 12 feet. Saturday night, northwest winds 20 to 30 knots, seas 9 to 13 feet. The coastal waters forecast from Point Reyes to Pigeon Point out to 10 nautical miles. Small craft advisory in effect from this evening.

Wednesday afternoon. Gale watch in effect from Wednesday afternoon through late Wednesday night. For today, northwest wind around 5 knots, backing to westerly this morning and afternoon. Seas 3 to 4 feet. Wave detail, northwest 4 feet at 8 seconds and southwest 2 feet at 17 seconds. A slight chance of very light drizzle early this morning. Areas of fog early this morning. Patchy fog late this morning. For tonight, northwest wind 15 to 20 knots. Seas 3 to 5 feet, building to 5 to 7 feet after midnight. Wave detail, northwest 6 feet at 8 seconds and southwest 2 feet at 16 seconds. Patchy dense fog in the evening. For Wednesday, northwest wind 15 to 20 knots, rising to 20 to 25 knots with gusts up to 35 knots in the afternoon. Seas 5 to 8 feet. Wave detail, northwest 7 feet at 9 seconds and southwest 2 feet at 15 seconds. The coastal waters forecast from Pigeon Point to Point Pinos out to 10 nautical miles. Small craft advisory in effect from Wednesday afternoon through late Wednesday night. For today, northwest wind around 5 knots, rising to 10 to 15 knots. Seas 3 to 5 feet. Wave detail, northwest 4 feet at 9 seconds and south 2 feet at 17 seconds. Patchy fog this morning. For tonight, northwest wind 10 to 15 knots. Seas 4 to 5 feet. Wave detail, northwest 4 feet at 8 seconds and south 2 feet at 16 seconds. For Wednesday, northwest wind 10 to 15 knots, rising to 15 to 20 knots in the afternoon. Seas 5 to 7 feet. Wave detail, northwest 6 feet at 9 seconds and south 2 feet at 15 seconds. Sunrise, sunset, and tidal information for the San Francisco Bay Area for Tuesday, June 2. The sunrise today, 5:50 a.m. The sunset tonight, 8:25 p.m. Tidal data at the Golden Gate for today. High tide, 12:26 a.m. at 5.77 feet. Low tide, 7:33 a.m. at -0.73 feet. High tide, 3:12 p.m. at 4.36 feet. Low tide, 7:13 p.m. at 3.35 feet. Here are the buoy observations for 6 a.m. Pacific Daylight Time. An offshore buoy 6 wind south at 23 knots, gusting to 29, pressure 1,014.5 millibars. An offshore buoy 59, winds north 12 knots, water temperature 60, pressure 1,022.2 millibars, sea 7 feet, every 9 seconds. Head Point Arena buoy, winds north 2 knots, water temperature 52, pressure 1,015.3 millibars, sea 7 feet, every 8 seconds. Head buoy 13 near Bodega Bay, winds northwest at 6 knots, pressure 1,015.5 millibars. Head Point Reyes Wave Rider buoy, water temperature 53, sea 7 feet, every 18 seconds. At San Francisco Bar Buoy, water temperature 55, seas 4 feet, every 18 seconds. At San Francisco Buoy, winds northwest at 8 knots, water temperature 54, pressure 1,016.0 millibars. At Half Moon Bay Buoy, winds northwest 8 knots, water temperature 56, pressure 1,016.4 millibars, seas 5 feet, every 11 seconds. At Monterey Bay Buoy, winds northwest 8 knots, water temperature 59, pressure 1,016.2 millibars, seas 6 feet, every 17 seconds. At Pointer, Wave Rider Buoy, water temperature 54, seas 7 feet, every 17 seconds. At Cape San Martin Buoy, winds north at 10 knots, water temperature 60, pressure 1,016.4 millibars. Synopsis for the Central California coast and bays, including the Monterey Bay, Greater Farallon, and Cordell Bank National Marine Sanctuaries. Moderate to fresh northwesterly breezes will increase this afternoon, bringing hazardous conditions to the northern outer waters. Northwesterly breezes will increase tomorrow to become strong to near gale, bringing widespread hazardous conditions through Saturday. Gale force gusts are to be expected, especially across the outer waters.

and along the coastal jet regions. Moderate seas will prevail through Wednesday before building to become rough Thursday into the weekend. The marine forecast for San Pablo Bay, Susan Bay, the West Delta, and the San Francisco Bay north of the Bay Bridge. Small craft advisory in effect from Wednesday afternoon through Wednesday evening. For today, southwest wind 5 to 10 knots, rising to 10 to 15 knots this afternoon. For tonight, southwest wind 10 to 15 knots. For Wednesday, southwest wind 5 to 10 knots, rising to 10 to 15 knots in the afternoon. The marine forecast for Monterey Bay. Dense fog advisory in effect until 9 a.m. Pacific Daylight Time this morning. Small craft advisory in effect from Wednesday afternoon through late Wednesday night. For today, light and variable winds becoming west 10 to 15 knots. Seas around 3 feet. Wave detail, west 3 feet at 9 seconds. A slight chance of very light drizzle early this morning. Areas of fog this morning. For tonight, west wind 5 to 10 knots, becoming northwest after midnight. Seas 3 to 4 feet. Wave detail, west 3 feet at 8 seconds. Areas of fog after midnight. For Wednesday, west wind around 5 knots, rising to 10 to 15 knots in the afternoon. Seas 3 to 5 feet. Wave detail, northwest 4 feet at 9 seconds. Patchy fog in the morning. The coastal waters forecast from Point Arena to Point Reyes out to 10 nautical miles. Small craft advisory in effect from this evening through Wednesday afternoon. Gale watch in effect from Wednesday afternoon through late Wednesday night. Today, northwest wind 5 to 10 knots, rising to 15 to 20 knots, seas 4 to 5 feet. Wave detail, northwest 5 feet at 8 seconds and southwest 2 feet at 17 seconds. A slight chance of very light drizzle early this morning. Areas of fog early this morning. Tonight, northwest wind 20 to 25 knots, seas 5 to 7 feet. Wave detail, northwest 6 feet at 7 seconds and southwest 2 feet at 16 seconds. Wednesday, northwest wind 20 to 25 knots, rising to 25 to 30 knots with gusts up to 40 knots in the afternoon. Seas 5 to 7 feet. Wave detail, northwest 7 feet at 7 seconds and southwest 2 feet at 15 seconds. The coastal waters forecast from Point Arena to Point Reyes 10 to 60 nautical miles offshore. Small craft advisory in effect from this afternoon through Wednesday afternoon. Gale watch in effect from Wednesday afternoon through late Wednesday night. Today, northwest wind 15 to 20 knots, seas 5 to 7 feet. Wave detail, northwest 7 feet at 8 seconds and south 2 feet at 17 seconds. A slight chance of very light drizzle early this morning. Tonight, northwest wind 15 to 20 knots, rising to 20 to 25 knots after midnight. Seas 5 to 7 feet. Wave detail, northwest 6 feet at 7 seconds and south 2 feet at 16 seconds. Wednesday, northwest wind 20 to 25 knots, seas 5 to 7 feet. Wave detail, northwest 6 feet at 7 seconds and south 2 feet at 15 seconds. San Francisco Bar forecast. In the deep water channel, mixed seas of 3 to 5 feet at 18 seconds. Across the bar, swell can be more than twice as high across the bar than surrounding waters. Waves are also more prone to break, particularly during strong ebb currents. Maximum ebb current of 3.1 knots at 5:39 a.m. Tuesday and 0.9 knots at 7:26 p.m. Tuesday. The coastal waters forecast from Point Pinos to Point Piedras Blancas out to 10 nautical miles. Small craft advisory in effect from this evening through Wednesday afternoon. Gale watch in effect from Wednesday afternoon through late Wednesday night. Today, northwest wind 5 to 10 knots, rising to 10 to 15 knots late. Seas 4 to 5 feet. Wave detail, northwest 4 feet at 9 seconds and south 2 feet at 17 seconds. Patchy fog early this morning. Tonight, northwest wind 15 to 20 knots, seas 4 to 6 feet. Wave detail, northwest 5 feet at 8 seconds and south 2 feet at 16 seconds. Wednesday, northwest wind 15 to 20 knots, rising to 20 to 25 knots.
with gusts up to 35 knots in the afternoon. Seas 5 to 6 feet, building to 6 to 8 feet in the afternoon. Wave detail, northwest 7 feet at 8 seconds and south 2 feet at 15 seconds. The coastal waters forecast from Pigeon Point to Point Pinos 10 to 60 nautical miles offshore. Small craft advisory in effect from Wednesday afternoon through late Wednesday night. Today, northwest wind 5 to 10 knots, rising to 10 to 15 knots late. Seas 5 to 6 feet, wave detail, northwest 6 feet at 9 seconds and south 2 feet at 17 seconds. A slight chance of very light drizzle early this morning. Tonight, northwest wind 10 to 15 knots, rising to 15 to 20 knots after midnight. Seas 5 to 6 feet, wave detail, northwest 6 feet at 8 seconds and south 2 feet at 16 seconds Wednesday. Northwest wind 15 to 20 knots, rising to 20 to 25 knots in the afternoon. Seas 6 to 7 feet, wave detail, northwest 7 feet at 8 seconds and south 2 feet at 15 seconds. The offshore waters forecast for the following marine location, Point Arena to Pigeon Point between 60 nautical miles and 150 nautical miles offshore. Issued at 1:56 a.m. Pacific Daylight Time. Gale warning, today, northwest winds 15 to 20 knots. Sea 7 to 9 feet. Tonight, northwest winds 15 to 25 knots. Sea 6 to 8 feet. Wednesday, northwest winds 15 to 25 knots. Seas 5 to 8 feet. Wednesday night, north to northwest winds 20 to 30 knots, becoming north 25 to 35 knots. Seas 6 to 11 feet. Thursday, north winds 25 to 35 knots, becoming 25 to 30 knots. Seas 10 to 13 feet. Thursday night, north winds 25 to 30 knots. Seas 11 to 14 feet. Friday, north to northwest winds 20 to 30 knots. Seas 9 to 15 feet. Friday night, northwest winds 20 to 30 knots. Seas 8 to 13 feet. Saturday, north winds 20 to 25 knots. Seas 8 to 11 feet. Saturday night, north winds 25 to 30 knots. Seas 10 to 13 feet. The offshore waters forecast for the following marine location, Pigeon Point to Point Piedras Blancas between 60 nautical miles and 150 nautical miles offshore. Issued at 1:56 a.m. Pacific Daylight Time. Today, northwest winds 10 to 20 knots. Sea 7 to 9 feet. Tonight, northwest winds 15 to 25 knots. Sea 6 to 8 feet. Wednesday, northwest winds 15 to 25 knots. Sea 6 to 8 feet. Wednesday night, north to northwest winds 20 to 30 knots. Sea 6 to 11 feet. Thursday, north to northwest winds 25 to 30 knots. Seas 10 to 13 feet. Thursday night, northwest winds 25 to 30 knots. Seas 12 to 14 feet. Friday, northwest winds 25 to 30 knots. Seas 12 to 15 feet. Friday night, northwest winds 25 to 30 knots. Seas 10 to 13 feet. Saturday, north to northwest winds 20 to 30 knots. Seas 9 to 12 feet. Saturday night, northwest winds 20 to 30 knots. Seas 9 to 13 feet. The coastal waters forecast from Point Reyes to Pigeon Point out to 10 nautical miles. Small craft advisory in effect from this evening through Wednesday afternoon. Gale watch in effect from Wednesday afternoon through late Wednesday night. For today, northwest wind around 5 knots, backing to west late this morning and afternoon. Seas 3 to 4 feet. Wave detail, northwest 4 feet at 8 seconds and southwest 2 feet at 17 seconds. A slight chance of very light drizzle early this morning. Areas of fog early this morning. Patchy fog late this morning. For tonight, northwest wind 15 to 20 knots. Seas 3 to 5 feet, building to 5 to 7 feet after midnight.

5 feet. Wave detail, northwest 4 feet at 9 seconds and south 2 feet at 17 seconds. Patchy fog this morning. For tonight, northwest wind 10 to 15 knots. Seas 4 to 5 feet. Wave detail, northwest 4 feet at 8 seconds and south 2 feet at 16 seconds. For Wednesday, northwest wind 10 to 15 knots, rising to 15 to 20 knots in the afternoon. Seas 5 to 7 feet. Wave detail, northwest 6 feet at 9 seconds and south 2 feet at 15 seconds. Sunrise, sunset, and tidal information for the San Francisco Bay Area for Tuesday, June 2. The sunrise today, 5:50 a.m. The sunset tonight, 8:25 p.m. Tidal data at the Golden Gate for today. High tide, 12:26 a.m. at 5.77 feet. Low tide, 7:33 a.m. at -0.73 feet. High tide, 3:12 p.m. at 4.36 feet. Low tide, 7:13 p.m. at 3.35 feet. Here are the buoy observations for 7 a.m. Pacific Daylight Time. An offshore buoy 6, wind south at 23 knots, gusting to 29, pressure 1,014.7 millibars. An offshore buoy 59, winds northwest 14 knots, water temperature 60, pressure 1,022.7 millibars, sea 7 feet, every 9 seconds. At Point Arena buoy, winds northwest 6 knots, water temperature 52, pressure 1,015.9 millibars, sea 7 feet, every 17 seconds. At buoy 13 near Bodega Bay, winds northwest at 4 knots, pressure 1,015.8 millibars, swell 5 feet, every 17 seconds. At Point Reyes Wave Rider buoy, water temperature 53, seas 6 feet, every 18 seconds. At San Francisco Bar buoy, water temperature 55, seas 5 feet, every 17 seconds. At San Francisco buoy, winds west at 6 knots, swell 5 feet, every 17 seconds. At Half Moon Bay buoy, winds northwest 10 knots, water temperature 56, pressure 1,016.7 millibars, seas 5 feet, every 10 seconds. At Monterey Bay buoy, winds northwest 12 knots, water temperature 59, pressure 1,016.8 millibars, seas 5 feet, every 17 seconds. At Portster, Wave Rider buoy, water temperature 54, seas 7 feet, every 17 seconds. At Cape San Martin buoy, winds northwest 10 knots, water temperature 60, pressure 1,017.0 millibars. Seas 6 feet, every 17 seconds. Synopsis for the Central California coast and bays, including the Monterey Bay, Greater Farallones, and Cordell Bank National Marine Sanctuaries. Moderate to fresh northwesterly breezes will increase this afternoon, bringing hazardous conditions to the northern outer waters. Northwesterly breezes will increase tomorrow to become strong to near gale, bringing widespread hazardous conditions through Saturday. Gale force gusts are to be expected, especially across the outer waters and along the coastal jet regions. Moderate seas will prevail through Wednesday before building to become rough Thursday into the weekend. The marine forecast for San Pablo Bay, Susan Bay, the West Delta, and the San Francisco Bay north of the Bay Bridge. Small craft advisory in effect from Wednesday afternoon through Wednesday evening. For today, southwest wind 5 to 10 knots, rising to 10 to 15 knots this afternoon. For tonight, southwest wind 10 to 15 knots. For Wednesday, southwest wind 5 to 10 knots, rising to 10 to 15 knots in the afternoon. The marine forecast for Monterey Bay. Dense fog advisory in effect until 9 a.m. Pacific Daylight Time this morning. Small craft advisory in effect from Wednesday afternoon through late Wednesday night. For today, light and variable winds becoming west 10 to 15 knots. Seas around 3 feet. Wave detail, west 3 feet at 9 seconds. A slight chance of very light drizzle early this morning. Areas of fog this morning. For tonight, west wind 5 to 10 knots, becoming northwest after midnight. Seas 3 to

feet. Wave detail, west 3 feet in 8 seconds. Areas of fog after midnight. For Wednesday, west wind around 5 knots, rising to 10 to 15 knots in the afternoon. Seas 3 to 5 feet. Wave detail, northwest 4 feet at 9 seconds. Patchy fog in the morning. The coastal waters forecast from Point Arena to Point Reyes out to 10 nautical miles. Small craft advisory in effect from this evening through Wednesday afternoon. Gale watch in effect from Wednesday afternoon through late Wednesday night. Today, northwest wind 5 to 10 knots, rising to 15 to 20 knots, seas 4 to 5 feet, wave detail, northwest 5 feet at 8 seconds, and southwest 2 feet at 17 seconds. A slight chance of very light drizzle early this morning. Areas of fog early this morning. Tonight, northwest wind 20 to 25 knots, seas 5 to 7 feet, wave detail, northwest 6 feet at 7 seconds, and southwest 2 feet at 16 seconds Wednesday. Northwest wind 20 to 25 knots, rising to 25 to 30 knots with gusts up to 40 knots in the afternoon. Seas 5 to 7 feet, wave detail, northwest 7 feet at 7 seconds, and southwest 2 feet at 15 seconds. The coastal waters forecast from Point Arena to Point Reyes 10 to 60 nautical miles offshore. Small craft advisory in effect from this afternoon through Wednesday afternoon. Gale watch in effect from Wednesday afternoon through late Wednesday night. Today, northwest wind 15 to 20 knots, seas 5 to 7 feet, wave detail. Northwest 7 feet at 8 seconds and south 2 feet at 17 seconds. A slight chance of very light drizzle early this morning. Tonight, northwest wind 15 to 20 knots, rising to 20 to 25 knots after midnight. Seas 5 to 7 feet, wave detail, northwest 6 feet at 7 seconds, and south 2 feet at 16 seconds Wednesday. Northwest wind 20 to 25 knots, seas 5 to 7 feet, wave detail, northwest 6 feet at 7 seconds, and south 2 feet at 15 seconds. San Francisco Bar forecast. In the deep water channel, mixed seas of 3 to 5 feet at 18 seconds. Across the bar, swell can be more than twice as high across the bar than surrounding waters. Waves are also more prone to break, particularly during strong ebb currents. Maximum ebb current of 3.1 knots at 5:39 a.m. Tuesday and 0.9 knots at 7:26 p.m. Tuesday. The coastal waters forecast from Point Pinos to Point Piedras Blancas out to 10 nautical miles. Small craft advisory in effect from this evening through Wednesday afternoon. Gale watch in effect from Wednesday afternoon through late Wednesday night. Today, northwest wind 5 to 10 knots, rising to 10 to 15 knots late. Seas 4 to 5 feet, wave detail, northwest 4 feet at 9 seconds and south 2 feet at 17 seconds. Patchy fog early this morning. Tonight, northwest wind 15 to 20 knots, seas 4 to 6 feet, wave detail, northwest 5 feet at 8 seconds and south 2 feet at 16 seconds Wednesday. Northwest wind 15 to 20 knots, rising to 20 to 25 knots with gusts up to 35 knots in the afternoon. Seas 5 to 6 feet, building to 6 to 8 feet in the afternoon. Wave detail, northwest 7 feet at 8 seconds and south 2 feet at 15 seconds. The coastal waters forecast from Pigeon Point to Point Pinos 10 to 60 nautical miles offshore. Small craft advisory in effect from Wednesday afternoon through late Wednesday night. Today, northwest wind 5 to 10 knots, rising to 10 to 15 knots late. Seas 5 to 6 feet, wave detail, northwest 6 feet at 9 seconds and south 2 feet at 17 seconds. A slight chance of very light drizzle early this morning. Tonight, northwest wind 10 to 15 knots, rising to 15 to 20 knots after midnight. Seas 5 to 6 feet, wave detail, northwest 6 feet at 8 seconds and south 2 feet at 16 seconds Wednesday. Northwest wind 15 to 20 knots, rising to 20 to 25 knots in the afternoon. Seas 6 to 7 feet, wave detail, northwest 7 feet at 8 seconds and south 2 feet at 15 seconds. The offshore waters forecast for the following marine location, Point Arena to Pigeon Point between 60 knots.

miles and 150 nautical miles offshore. Issued at 1:56 a.m. Pacific Daylight Time. Gale warning, today, northwest winds 15 to 20 knots. Sea 7 to 9 feet. Tonight, northwest winds 15 to 25 knots. Sea 6 to 8 feet. Wednesday, northwest winds 15 to 25 knots. Seas 5 to 8 feet. Wednesday night, north to northwest winds 20 to 30 knots, becoming north 25 to 35 knots. Seas 6 to 11 feet. Thursday, north winds 25 to 35 knots, becoming 25 to 30 knots. Seas 10 to 13 feet. Thursday night, north winds 25 to 30 knots. Seas 11 to 14 feet. Friday, north to northwest winds 20 to 30 knots. Seas 9 to 15 feet. Friday night, northwest winds 20 to 30 knots. Seas 8 to 13 feet. Saturday, north winds 20 to 25 knots. Seas 8 to 11 feet. Saturday night, north winds 25 to 30 knots. Seas 10 to 13 feet. The offshore waters forecast for the following marine location: Pigeon Point to Point Pedras Blanco is between 60 nautical miles and 150 nautical miles offshore. Issued at 1:56 a.m. Pacific Daylight Time. Today, northwest winds 10 to 20 knots. Sea 7 to 9 feet. Tonight, northwest winds 15 to 25 knots. Sea 6 to 8 feet. Wednesday, northwest winds 15 to 25 knots. Sea 6 to 8 feet. Wednesday night, north to northwest winds 20 to 30 knots. Sea 6 to 11 feet. Thursday, north to northwest winds 25 to 30 knots. Sea 10 to 13 feet. Thursday night, northwest winds 25 to 30 knots. Sea is 12 to 14 feet. Friday, northwest winds 25 to 30 knots. Sea is 12 to 15 feet. Friday night, northwest winds 25 to 30 knots. Sea is 10 to 13 feet. Saturday, north to northwest winds 20 to 30 knots. Sea is 9 to 12 feet. Saturday night, northwest winds 20 to 30 knots. Sea is 9 to 13 feet. 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This broadcast originates from the National Weather Service office located in Monterey, California, and serves the coastal marine waters, including San Francisco and Monterey Bay. The coastal waters forecast from Point Reyes to Pigeon Point out to 10 nautical miles. Small craft advisory in effect from this evening through Wednesday afternoon. Gale watch in effect from Wednesday afternoon through late Wednesday night. For today, northwest wind around 5 knots, backing to westerly this morning and afternoon. Sea 3 to 4 feet. Wave detail, northwest 4 feet at 8 seconds and southwest 2 feet at 17 seconds. A slight chance of very light drizzle early this morning. Areas of fog early this morning. Patchy fog late this morning. For tonight, northwest wind 15 to 20 knots. Seas 3 to 5 feet, building to 5 to 7 feet after midnight. Wave detail, northwest 6 feet at 8 seconds and southwest 2 feet at 16 seconds. Patchy dense fog in the evening. For Wednesday, northwest wind 15 to 20 knots, rising to 20 to 25 knots with gusts up to 35 knots in the afternoon. Seas 5 to 8 feet. Wave detail, northwest 7 feet at 9 seconds and southwest 2 feet at 15 seconds. The coastal waters forecast from Pigeon Point to Point Pinos out to 10 nautical miles. Small craft advisory in effect from Wednesday afternoon through late Wednesday night. For today, northwest wind around 5 knots, rising to 10 to 15 knots. Seas 3 to 5 feet. Wave detail, northwest 4 feet at 9 seconds and south 2 feet at 17 seconds. Patchy fog this morning. For tonight,

10 to 50 knots. 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For Wednesday, northwest wind 10 to 50 knots, rising to 15 to 20 knots in the afternoon. Seas 5 to 7 feet. 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Semi-sunset and tidal information for the San Francisco Bay Area for Tuesday, June 2. The sunrise today, 5:50 a.m. The sunset tonight, 8:25 p.m. Tidal data at the Golden Gate for today. High tide, 12:26 a.m. at 5.77 feet. Low tide, 7:33 a.m. at minus 0.73 feet. High tide, 3:12 p.m. at 4.36 feet. Low tide, 7:13 p.m. at 3.35 feet. Here are the buoy observations for 7 a.m. Pacific Daylight Time. An offshore buoy 6, wind south at 23 knots, gusting to 29, pressure 1,014.7 millibars. An offshore buoy 59, winds northwest 14 knots, water temperature 60, pressure 1,022.7 millibars, sea 7 feet, every 9 seconds. At Point Arena buoy, winds northwest 6 knots, water temperature 52, pressure 1,015.9 millibars, sea 7 feet, every 17 seconds. At buoy 13 near Bodega Bay, winds northwest at 4 knots, pressure 1,015.8 millibars, swell 5 feet, every 17 seconds. At Point Reyes Wave Rider buoy, water temperature 53, seas 6 feet, every 18 seconds. At San Francisco Bar buoy, water temperature 55, seas 5 feet, every 17 seconds. At San Francisco Bay, winds west at 6 knots, swell 5 feet, every 17 seconds. At Half Moon Bay buoy, winds northwest 10 knots, water temperature 56, pressure 1,016.7 millibars, seas 5 feet, every 10 seconds. At Monterey Bay buoy, winds northwest 12 knots, water temperature 59, pressure 1,016.8 millibars, seas 5 feet, every 17 seconds. At Point Sur, Wave Rider buoy, water temperature 54, sea 7 feet, every 17 seconds. At Cape San Martin buoy, winds northwest 10 knots, water temperature 60, pressure 1,017.0 millibars, sea 6 feet, every 17 seconds. Synopsis for the Central California coast and bays, including the Monterey Bay, Greater Farallon, and Cordell Bank National Marine Sanctuaries. Moderate to fresh northwesterly breezes will increase this afternoon, bringing hazardous conditions to the northern outer waters. Northwesterly breezes will increase tomorrow to become strong to near gale, bringing widespread hazardous conditions through Saturday. Gale force gusts are to be expected, especially across the outer waters and along the coastal jet regions. Moderate seas will prevail through Wednesday before building to become rough Thursday into the weekend. The marine forecast for San Pablo Bay, Suisun Bay, the West Delta, and the San Francisco Bay north of the Bay Bridge. Small craft advisory in effect from Wednesday afternoon through Wednesday evening. For today, southwest wind 5 to 10 knots, rising to 10 to 50 knots this afternoon. For tonight, southwest wind 10 to 50 knots. For Wednesday, southwest wind 5 to 10 knots, rising to 10 to 50 knots in the afternoon. The marine forecast for Monterey Bay. Dense fog advisory in effect until 9 a.m. Pacific Daylight Time this morning. Small craft advisory in effect from Wednesday afternoon through late Wednesday night. For today, light and variable winds becoming west 10 to 15 knots. Seas around 3 feet. Wave detail, west 3 feet at 9 seconds. A slight chance of very light drizzle early this morning. Areas of fog this morning. For tonight, west wind 5 to 10 knots, becoming northwest after midnight. Seas 3 to 4 feet. Wave detail, west 3 feet at 8 seconds. Areas of fog after midnight. For Wednesday, west wind around 5 knots.

rising to 10 to 15 knots in the afternoon. Seas 3 to 5 feet. Wind detail, northwest 4 feet at 9 seconds. Patchy fog in the morning. The coastal waters forecast from Point Arena to Point Reyes out to 10 nautical miles. Small craft advisory in effect from this evening through Wednesday afternoon. Gale watch in effect from Wednesday afternoon through late Wednesday night. Today, northwest wind 5 to 10 knots, rising to 15 to 20 knots, seas 4 to 5 feet, wave detail, northwest 5 feet at 8 seconds, and southwest 2 feet at 17 seconds. A slight chance of very light drizzle early this morning. Areas of fog early this morning. Tonight, northwest wind 20 to 25 knots, seas 5 to 7 feet, wave detail, northwest 6 feet at 7 seconds, and southwest 2 feet at 16 seconds Wednesday. Northwest wind 20 to 25 knots, rising to 25 to 30 knots with gusts up to 40 knots in the afternoon. Seas 5 to 7 feet, wave detail, northwest 7 feet at 7 seconds, and southwest 2 feet at 15 seconds. The coastal waters forecast from Point Arena to Point Reyes 10 to 60 nautical miles offshore. The southwest 2 feet at 15 seconds. The coastal waters forecast from Point Arena to Point Reyes 10 to 60 nautical miles offshore. Small craft advisory in effect from this afternoon through Wednesday afternoon. Gale watch in effect from Wednesday afternoon through late Wednesday night. Today, northwest wind 15 to 20 knots, seas 5 to 7 feet, wave detail, northwest 7 feet at 8 seconds, and south 2 feet at 17 seconds. A slight chance of very light drizzle early this morning. Tonight, northwest wind 15 to 20 knots, rising to 20 to 25 knots after midnight. Seas 5 to 7 feet, wave detail, northwest 6 feet at 7 seconds, and south 2 feet at 16 seconds Wednesday. Northwest wind 20 to 25 knots, seas 5 to 7 feet, wave detail, northwest 6 feet at 7 seconds, and south 2 feet at 15 seconds. San Francisco Bar forecast. In the deep water channel, mixed seas of 3 to 5 feet at 18 seconds. Across the bar, swell can be more than twice as high across the bar than surrounding waters. Waves are also more prone to break, particularly during strong ebb currents. Maximum ebb current of 3.1 knots at 5:39 a.m. Tuesday and 0.9 knots at 7:26 p.m. Tuesday. The coastal waters forecast from Point Pinos to Point Piedras Blancas out to 10 nautical miles. Small craft advisory in effect from this evening through Wednesday afternoon. Gale watch in effect from Wednesday afternoon through late Wednesday night. Today, northwest wind 5 to 10 knots, rising to 10 to 15 knots late. Seas 4 to 5 feet, wave detail, northwest 4 feet at 9 seconds and south 2 feet at 17 seconds. Patchy fog early this morning. Tonight, northwest wind 15 to 20 knots, seas 4 to 6 feet, wave detail, northwest 5 feet at 8 seconds and south 2 feet at 16 seconds Wednesday. Northwest wind 15 to 20 knots, rising to 20 to 25 knots with gusts up to 35 knots in the afternoon. Seas 5 to 6 feet, building to 6 to 8 feet in the afternoon. Wave detail, northwest 7 feet at 8 seconds and south 2 feet at 15 seconds. The coastal waters forecast from Pigeon Point to Point Pinos 10 to 60 nautical miles offshore. Small craft advisory in effect from Wednesday afternoon through late Wednesday night. Today, northwest wind 5 to 10 knots, rising to 10 to 15 knots late. Seas 5 to 6 feet, wave detail, northwest 6 feet at 9 seconds and south 2 feet at 17 seconds. A slight chance of very light drizzle early this morning. Tonight, northwest wind 10 to 15 knots, rising to 15 to 20 knots after midnight. Seas 5 to 6 feet, wave detail, northwest 6 feet at 8 seconds and south 2 feet at 16 seconds Wednesday. Northwest wind 15 to 20 knots, rising to 20 to 25 knots in the afternoon. Seas 6 to 7 feet, wave detail, northwest 7 feet at 8 seconds and south 2 feet at 15 seconds. The offshore waters forecast for the following marine location, Point Arena to Pigeon Point between 60 nautical miles and 100.

60 nautical miles offshore. Issued at 1:56 a.m. Pacific Daylight Time. Gale warning. Today, northwest winds 15 to 20 knots. Sea 7 to 9 feet. Tonight, northwest winds 15 to 25 knots. Sea 6 to 8 feet. Wednesday, northwest winds 15 to 25 knots. Seas 5 to 8 feet. Wednesday night, north to northwest winds 20 to 30 knots, becoming north 25 to 35 knots. Seas 6 to 11 feet. Thursday, north winds 25 to 35 knots, becoming 25 to 30 knots. Seas 10 to 13 feet. Thursday night, north winds 25 to 30 knots. Seas 11 to 14 feet. Friday, north to northwest winds 20 to 30 knots. Seas 9 to 15 feet. Friday night, northwest winds 20 to 30 knots. Seas 8 to 13 feet. Saturday, north winds 20 to 25 knots. Seas 8 to 11 feet. Saturday night, north winds 25 to 30 knots. Seas 10 to 13 feet. The offshore waters forecast for the following marine location: Pigeon Point to Point Piedras Blanco is between 60 nautical miles and 150 nautical miles offshore. Issued at 1:56 a.m. Pacific Daylight Time. Today, northwest winds 10 to 20 knots. Sea 7 to 9 feet. Tonight, northwest winds 15 to 25 knots. Sea 6 to 8 feet. Wednesday, northwest winds 15 to 25 knots. Sea 6 to 8 feet. Wednesday night, north to northwest winds 20 to 30 knots. Sea 6 to 11 feet. Thursday, north to northwest winds 25 to 30 knots. Sea 10 to 13 feet. Thursday night, northwest winds 25 to 30 knots. Sea is 12 to 14 feet. Friday, northwest winds 25 to 30 knots. Sea is 12 to 15 feet. Friday night, northwest winds 25 to 30 knots. Sea is 10 to 13 feet. Saturday, north to northwest winds 20 to 30 knots. Sea is 9 to 12 feet. Saturday night, northwest winds 20 to 30 knots. Sea is 9 to 13 feet. The coastal waters forecast from Point Reyes to Pigeon Point out to 10 nautical miles. Small craft advisory in effect from this evening through Wednesday afternoon. Gale watch in effect from Wednesday afternoon through late Wednesday night. For today, northwest wind around 5 knots, backing to westerly this morning and afternoon. Sea 3 to 4 feet. Wave detail, northwest 4 feet at 8 seconds and southwest 2 feet at 17 seconds. A slight chance of very light drizzle early this morning. Areas of fog early this morning. Patchy fog late this morning. For tonight, northwest wind 15 to 20 knots. Seas 3 to 5 feet, building to 5 to 7 feet after midnight. Wave detail, northwest 6 feet at 8 seconds and southwest 2 feet at 16 seconds. Patchy dense fog in the evening. For Wednesday, northwest wind 15 to 20 knots, rising to 20 to 25 knots with gusts up to 35 knots in the afternoon. Seas 5 to 8 feet. Wave detail, northwest 7 feet at 9 seconds and southwest 2 feet at 15 seconds. The coastal waters forecast from Pigeon Point to Point Pinos out to 10 nautical miles. Small craft advisory in effect from Wednesday afternoon through late Wednesday night. For today, northwest wind around 5 knots, rising to 10 to 15 knots. Seas 3 to 5 feet. Wave detail, northwest 4 feet at 9 seconds and south 2 feet at 17 seconds. Patchy fog this morning. For tonight, northwest wind 10 to 15 knots. Seas 4 to 5 feet. Wave detail, northwest 4 feet at 8 seconds and south 2 feet at 16 seconds. For Wednesday, northwest wind 10 to 15 knots, rising to 15 to 20 knots in the afternoon. Seas 5 to 7 feet. Wave detail.
at 9 seconds and south 2 feet at 15 seconds. Sunrise, sunset, and tidal information for the San Francisco Bay Area for Tuesday, June 2. The sunrise today, 5:50 a.m. The sunset tonight, 8:25 p.m. Tidal data at the Golden Gate for today. High tide, 12:26 a.m. at 5.77 feet. Low tide, 7:33 a.m. at minus 073 feet. High tide, 3:12 p.m. at 4.36 feet. Low tide, 7:13 p.m. at 3.35 feet. Here are the buoy observations for 7 a.m. Pacific Daylight Time. An offshore buoy 6, winds south at 23 knots, gusting to 29, pressure 1,014.7 millibars. An offshore buoy 59, winds northwest 14 knots, water temperature 60, pressure 1,022.7 millibars, sea 7 feet, every 9 seconds. At Point Arena buoy, winds northwest 6 knots, water temperature 52, pressure 1,015.9 millibars, sea 7 feet, every 17 seconds. At buoy 13 near Bodega Bay, winds northwest at 4 knots, pressure 1,015.8 millibars, swell 5 feet, every 17 seconds. At Point Reyes Wave Rider buoy, water temperature 53, seas 6 feet, every 18 seconds. At San Francisco Bar buoy, water temperature 55, seas 5 feet, every 17 seconds. At San Francisco buoy, winds west at 6 knots, swell 5 feet, every 17 seconds. At Half Moon Bay buoy, winds northwest 10 knots, water temperature 56, pressure 1,016.7 millibars, seas 5 feet, every 10 seconds. At Monterey Bay buoy, winds northwest 12 knots, water temperature 59, pressure 1,016.8 millibars, seas 5 feet, every 17 seconds. At Point Sur, Wave Rider buoy, water temperature 54, seas 7 feet, every 17 seconds. At Cape San Martin buoy, winds northwest 10 knots, water temperature 60, pressure 1,017.0 millibars. Seas 6 feet, every 17 seconds. Synopsis for the Central California coast and bays, including the Monterey Bay, Greater Farallones, and Cordell Bank National Marine Sanctuaries. Moderate to fresh northwesterly breezes will increase this afternoon, bringing hazardous conditions to the northern outer waters. Northwesterly breezes will increase tomorrow to become strong to near gale, bringing widespread hazardous conditions through Saturday. Gale force gusts are to be expected, especially across the outer waters and along the coastal jet regions. Moderate seas will prevail through Wednesday before building to become rough Thursday into the weekend. The marine forecast for San Pablo Bay, Suisun Bay, the West Delta, and the San Francisco Bay north of the Bay Bridge. Small craft advisory in effect from Wednesday afternoon through Wednesday evening. For today, southwest wind 5 to 10 knots, rising to 10 to 15 knots this afternoon. For tonight, southwest wind 10 to 15 knots. For Wednesday, southwest wind 5 to 10 knots, rising to 10 to 15 knots in the afternoon. The marine forecast for Monterey Bay. Dense fog advisory in effect until 9 a.m. Pacific Daylight Time this morning. Small craft advisory in effect from Wednesday afternoon through late Wednesday night. For today, light and variable winds becoming west 10 to 15 knots. Seas around 3 feet. Wave detail, west 3 feet at 9 seconds. A slight chance of very light drizzle early this morning. Areas of fog this morning. For tonight, west wind 5 to 10 knots, becoming northwest after midnight. Seas 3 to 4 feet. Wave detail, west 3 feet at 8 seconds. Areas of fog after midnight. For Wednesday, west wind around 5 knots, rising to 10 to 15 knots in the afternoon. Seas 3 to 5 feet. Wave detail, northwest 4 feet at 9 seconds. Patchy fog in the morning. The coastal waters forecast from Point Arena to Point Reyes out to 10 nautical miles. Small craft advisory in effect from this evening through Wednesday afternoon.

gale watch in effect from Wednesday afternoon through late Wednesday night. Today, northwest wind 5 to 10 knots, rising to 15 to 20 knots, seas 4 to 5 feet, wave detail. Northwest 5 feet at 8 seconds and southwest 2 feet at 17 seconds. A slight chance of very light drizzle early this morning. Areas of fog early this morning. Tonight, northwest wind 20 to 25 knots, seas 5 to 7 feet, wave detail. Northwest 6 feet at 7 seconds and southwest 2 feet at 16 seconds Wednesday. Northwest wind 20 to 25 knots, rising to 25 to 30 knots with gusts up to 40 knots in the afternoon. Seas 5 to 7 feet, wave detail. Northwest 7 feet at 7 seconds and southwest 2 feet at 15 seconds. The coastal waters forecast from Point Arena to Point Reyes 10 to 60 nautical miles offshore. Small craft advisory in effect from this afternoon through Wednesday afternoon. Gale watch in effect from Wednesday afternoon through late Wednesday night. Today, northwest wind 15 to 20 knots, seas 5 to 7 feet, wave detail. Northwest 7 feet at 8 seconds and south 2 feet at 17 seconds. A slight chance of very light drizzle early this morning. Tonight, northwest wind 15 to 20 knots, rising to 20 to 25 knots after midnight. Seas 5 to 7 feet, wave detail. Northwest 6 feet at 7 seconds and south 2 feet at 16 seconds Wednesday. Northwest wind 20 to 25 knots, seas 5 to 7 feet, wave detail. Northwest 6 feet at 7 seconds and south 2 feet at 15 seconds. San Francisco Bar forecast. In the deep water channel, mixed seas of 3 to 5 feet at 18 seconds. Across the bar, swell can be more than twice as high across the bar than surrounding waters. Waves are also more prone to break, particularly during strong ebb currents. Maximum ebb current of 3.1 knots at 5:39 a.m. Tuesday and 0.9 knots at 7:26 p.m. Tuesday. The coastal waters forecast from Point Pinos to Point Piedras Blancas out to 10 nautical miles. Small craft advisory in effect from this evening through Wednesday afternoon. Gale watch in effect from Wednesday afternoon through late Wednesday night. Today, northwest wind 5 to 10 knots, rising to 10 to 15 knots late. Seas 4 to 5 feet, wave detail. Northwest 4 feet at 9 seconds and south 2 feet at 17 seconds. Patchy fog early this morning. Tonight, northwest wind 15 to 20 knots, seas 4 to 6 feet, wave detail. Northwest 5 feet at 8 seconds and south 2 feet at 16 seconds Wednesday. Northwest wind 15 to 20 knots, rising to 20 to 25 knots with gusts up to 35 knots in the afternoon. Seas 5 to 6 feet, building to 6 to 8 feet in the afternoon. Wave detail, northwest 7 feet at 8 seconds and south 2 feet at 15 seconds. The coastal waters forecast from Pigeon Point to Point Pinos 10 to 60 nautical miles offshore. Small craft advisory in effect from Wednesday afternoon through late Wednesday night. Today, northwest wind 5 to 10 knots, rising to 10 to 15 knots late. Seas 5 to 6 feet, wave detail. Northwest 6 feet at 9 seconds and south 2 feet at 17 seconds. A slight chance of very light drizzle early this morning. Tonight, northwest wind 10 to 15 knots, rising to 15 to 20 knots after midnight. Seas 5 to 6 feet, wave detail. Northwest 6 feet at 8 seconds and south 2 feet at 16 seconds Wednesday. Northwest wind 15 to 20 knots, rising to 20 to 25 knots in the afternoon. Seas 6 to 7 feet, wave detail. Northwest 7 feet at 8 seconds and south 2 feet at 15 seconds. The offshore waters forecast for the following marine location, Point Arena to Pigeon Point between 60 nautical miles and 150 nautical miles offshore. Issued at 1:56 a.m. Pacific Daylight Time. Gale warning, today, northwest winds 15 to 20 knots. Sea 7 to 9 feet. Tonight, northwest winds 15 to 25 knots. Sea 6 to 8 feet. Wednesday, northwest winds 15 to 25 knots. Seas 5 to 8 feet. Wednesday night, north to northwest winds 20 to 30 knots, becoming north 25 to 30.

five knots. Sea 6 to 11 feet. Thursday, north winds 25 to 35 knots, becoming 25 to 30 knots. Sea 10 to 13 feet. Thursday night, north winds 25 to 30 knots. Sea 11 to 14 feet. Friday, north to northwest winds 20 to 30 knots. Seas 9 to 15 feet. Friday night, northwest winds 20 to 30 knots. Seas 8 to 13 feet. Saturday, north winds 20 to 25 knots. Seas 8 to 11 feet. Saturday night, north winds 25 to 30 knots. Seas 10 to 13 feet. The offshore waters forecast for the following marine location: Pigeon Point to Point Piedras Blancas, between 60 nautical miles and 150 nautical miles offshore. Issued at 1:56 a.m. Pacific Daylight Time. Today, northwest winds 10 to 20 knots. Sea 7 to 9 feet. Tonight, northwest winds 15 to 25 knots. Sea 6 to 8 feet. Wednesday, northwest winds 15 to 25 knots. Sea 6 to 8 feet. Wednesday night, north to northwest winds 20 to 30 knots. Sea 6 to 11 feet. Thursday, north to northwest winds 25 to 30 knots. Sea 10 to 13 feet. Thursday night, northwest winds 25 to 30 knots. Sea 12 to 14 feet. Friday, northwest winds 25 to 30 knots. Sea is 12 to 15 feet. Friday night, northwest winds 25 to 30 knots. Sea 10 to 13 feet. Saturday, north to northwest winds 20 to 30 knots. Sea is 9 to 12 feet. Saturday night, northwest winds 20 to 30 knots. Sea is 9 to 13 feet. The coastal waters forecast from Point Reyes to Pigeon Point out to 10 nautical miles. Small craft advisory in effect from this evening through Wednesday afternoon. Gale watch in effect from Wednesday afternoon through late Wednesday night. For today, northwest wind around 5 knots, backing to west late this morning and afternoon. Sea 3 to 4 feet. Wave detail, northwest 4 feet at 8 seconds and southwest 2 feet at 17 seconds. A slight chance of very light drizzle early this morning. Areas of fog early this morning. Patchy fog late this morning. For tonight, northwest wind 15 to 20 knots. Seas 3 to 5 feet, building to 5 to 7 feet after midnight. Wave detail, northwest 6 feet at 8 seconds and southwest 2 feet at 16 seconds. Patchy dense fog in the evening. For Wednesday, northwest wind 15 to 20 knots, rising to 20 to 25 knots with gusts up to 35 knots in the afternoon. Seas 5 to 8 feet. Wave detail, northwest 7 feet at 9 seconds and southwest 2 feet at 15 seconds. 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This broadcast originates from the National Weather Service office located in Monterey, California, and serves the coastal marine waters, including San Francisco and Monterey Bay. The coastal waters forecast from Pigeon Point to Point Pinos out to 10 nautical miles. Small craft advisory in effect from Wednesday afternoon through late Wednesday night. For today, northwest wind around 5 knots, rising to 10 to 15 knots. Seas 3 to 5 feet. Wave detail, northwest 4 feet at 9 seconds and south 2 feet at 17 seconds. Patchy fog this morning. For tonight, northwest wind 10 to 15 knots. Seas 4 to 5 feet. Wave detail, northwest 4 feet at 8 seconds and south 2 feet at 16 seconds. For Wednesday, northwest wind 10 to 15 knots, rising to 15 to 20 knots in the afternoon. Seas 5 to 7 feet. Wave detail, northwest 6 feet at 9 seconds and south 2 feet at 15 seconds. Sunrise, sunset, and tidal information for the San Francisco Bay Area for Tuesday, June 2.

sunrise today, 5:50 a.m. The sunset tonight, 8:25 p.m. Tidal data at the Golden Gate for today. High tide, 12:26 a.m. at 5.77 feet. Low tide, 7:33 a.m. at minus 073 feet. High tide, 3:12 p.m. at 4.36 feet. Low tide, 7:13 p.m. at 3.35 feet. Here are the buoy observations for 7 a.m. Pacific Daylight Time. An offshore buoy 6, winds south at 23 knots, gusting to 29, pressure 1,014.7 millibars. An offshore buoy 59, winds northwest 14 knots, water temperature 60, pressure 1,022.7 millibars, sea 7 feet, every 9 seconds. At Point Arena buoy, winds northwest 6 knots, water temperature 52, pressure 1,015.9 millibars, sea 7 feet, every 17 seconds. At buoy 13 near Bodega Bay, winds northwest at 4 knots, pressure 1,015.8 millibars, swell 5 feet, every 17 seconds. At Point Reyes Wave Rider buoy, water temperature 53, seas 6 feet, every 18 seconds. At San Francisco Bar buoy, water temperature 55, seas 5 feet, every 17 seconds. At San Francisco buoy, winds west at 6 knots, swell 5 feet, every 17 seconds. At Half Moon Bay buoy, winds northwest 10 knots, water temperature 56, pressure 1,016.7 millibars, seas 5 feet, every 10 seconds. At Monterey Bay buoy, winds northwest 12 knots, water temperature 59, pressure 1,016.8 millibars, seas 5 feet, every 17 seconds. At Point Sur, Wave Rider buoy, water temperature 54, seas 7 feet, every 17 seconds. At Cape San Martin buoy, winds northwest 10 knots, water temperature 60, pressure 1,017.0 millibars. Seas 6 feet, every 17 seconds. Synopsis for the Central California coast and bays, including the Monterey Bay, Greater Farallones, and Cordell Bank National Marine Sanctuaries. Moderate to fresh northwesterly breezes will increase this afternoon, bringing hazardous conditions to the northern outer waters. Northwesterly breezes will increase tomorrow to become strong to near gale, bringing widespread hazardous conditions through Saturday. Gale force gusts are to be expected, especially across the outer waters and along the coastal jet regions. Moderate seas will prevail through Wednesday before building to become rough Thursday into the weekend. The marine forecast for San Pablo Bay, Suisun Bay, the West Delta, and the San Francisco Bay north of the Bay Bridge. Small craft advisory in effect from Wednesday afternoon through Wednesday evening. For today, southwest wind 5 to 10 knots, rising to 10 to 15 knots this afternoon. For tonight, southwest wind 10 to 15 knots. For Wednesday, southwest wind 5 to 10 knots, rising to 10 to 15 knots in the afternoon. The marine forecast for Monterey Bay. Dense fog advisory in effect until 9 a.m. Pacific Daylight Time this morning. Small craft advisory in effect from Wednesday afternoon through late Wednesday night. For today, light and variable winds becoming west 10 to 15 knots. Seas around 3 feet. Wave detail, west 3 feet at 9 seconds. A slight chance of very light drizzle early this morning. Areas of fog this morning. For tonight, west wind 5 to 10 knots, becoming northwest after midnight. Seas 3 to 4 feet. Wave detail, west 3 feet at 8 seconds. Areas of fog after midnight. For Wednesday, west wind around 5 knots, rising to 10 to 15 knots in the afternoon. Seas 3 to 5 feet. Wave detail, northwest 4 feet at 9 seconds. Patchy fog in the morning. The coastal waters forecast from Point Arena to Point Reyes out to 10 nautical miles. Small craft advisory in effect from this evening through Wednesday afternoon. Gale watch in effect from Wednesday afternoon through late Wednesday night. Today northwest wind 5 to 10 knots, rising to 15 to 20 knots, seas 4 to 5 feet.

a V-tail, northwest 5 feet at 8 seconds and southwest 2 feet at 17 seconds. A slight chance of very light drizzle early this morning. Areas of fog early this morning. Tonight, northwest wind 20 to 25 knots, seas 5 to 7 feet, wave detail, northwest 6 feet at 7 seconds, and southwest 2 feet at 16 seconds Wednesday. Northwest wind 20 to 25 knots, rising to 25 to 30 knots with gusts up to 40 knots in the afternoon. Seas 5 to 7 feet, wave detail, northwest 7 feet at 7 seconds, and southwest 2 feet at 15 seconds. The coastal waters forecast from Point Arena to Point Reyes 10 to 16 nautical miles offshore. Small craft advisory in effect from this afternoon through Wednesday afternoon. Gale watch in effect from Wednesday afternoon through late Wednesday night. Today, northwest wind 15 to 20 knots, seas 5 to 7 feet, wave detail. Northwest 7 feet at 8 seconds and south 2 feet at 17 seconds. A slight chance of very light drizzle early this morning. Tonight, northwest wind 15 to 20 knots, rising to 20 to 25 knots after midnight. Seas 5 to 7 feet, wave detail, northwest 6 feet at 7 seconds, and south 2 feet at 16 seconds Wednesday. Northwest wind 20 to 25 knots, seas 5 to 7 feet, wave detail, northwest 6 feet at 7 seconds, and south 2 feet at 15 seconds. San Francisco Bar forecast. In the deep water channel, mixed seas of 3 to 5 feet at 18 seconds. Across the bar, swell can be more than twice as high across the bar than surrounding waters. Waves are also more prone to break, particularly during strong ebb currents. Maximum ebb current of 3.1 knots at 5:39 a.m. Tuesday and 0.9 knots at 7:26 p.m. Tuesday. The coastal waters forecast from Point Pinos to Point Piedras Blancas out to 10 nautical miles. Small craft advisory in effect from this evening through Wednesday afternoon. Gale watch in effect from Wednesday afternoon through late Wednesday night. Today, northwest wind 5 to 10 knots, rising to 10 to 15 knots late. Seas 4 to 5 feet, wave detail, northwest 4 feet at 9 seconds and south 2 feet at 17 seconds. Patchy fog early this morning. Tonight, northwest wind 15 to 20 knots, seas 4 to 6 feet, wave detail, northwest 5 feet at 8 seconds and south 2 feet at 16 seconds Wednesday. Northwest wind 15 to 20 knots, rising to 20 to 25 knots with gusts up to 35 knots in the afternoon. Seas 5 to 6 feet, building to 6 to 8 feet in the afternoon. Wave detail, northwest 7 feet at 8 seconds and south 2 feet at 15 seconds. The coastal waters forecast from Pigeon Point to Point Pinos 10 to 60 nautical miles offshore. Small craft advisory in effect from Wednesday afternoon through late Wednesday night. Today, northwest wind 5 to 10 knots, rising to 10 to 15 knots late. Seas 5 to 6 feet, wave detail, northwest 6 feet at 9 seconds and south 2 feet at 17 seconds. A slight chance of very light drizzle early this morning. Tonight, northwest wind 10 to 15 knots, rising to 15 to 20 knots after midnight. Seas 5 to 6 feet, wave detail, northwest 6 feet at 8 seconds and south 2 feet at 16 seconds Wednesday. Northwest wind 15 to 20 knots, rising to 20 to 25 knots in the afternoon. Seas 6 to 7 feet, wave detail, northwest 7 feet at 8 seconds and south 2 feet at 15 seconds. The offshore waters forecast for the following marine location, Point Arena to Pigeon Point between 60 nautical miles and 150 nautical miles offshore. Issued at 8:00 a.m. Pacific Daylight Time. Gale warning, today, northwest winds 15 to 20 knots. Seas 7 to 8 feet. Tonight, northwest winds 15 to 25 knots. Seas 6 to 8 feet. Wednesday, northwest winds 15 to 25 knots. Seas 5 to 8 feet. Wednesday night, north to northwest winds 20 to 30 knots, becoming north 25 to 35 knots. Seas 6 to 11 feet. Thursday, north winds 25 to 35 knots, becoming 25 to 30 knots.
25 to 30 knots. Seas 11 to 14 feet. Friday, north to northwest winds 20 to 30 knots. Seas 9 to 15 feet. Friday night, northwest winds 20 to 30 knots. Seas 8 to 13 feet. Saturday, north winds 20 to 25 knots. Seas 8 to 11 feet. Saturday night, north winds 25 to 30 knots. Seas 10 to 13 feet. The offshore waters forecast for the following marine location: Pigeon Point to Point Piedras Blancas between 60 nautical miles and 150 nautical miles offshore. Issued at 8:00 a.m. Pacific Daylight Time. Today, northwest winds 10 to 20 knots. Sea 7 to 8 feet. Tonight, northwest winds 15 to 25 knots. Sea 6 to 8 feet. Wednesday, northwest winds 15 to 25 knots. Sea 6 to 8 feet. Wednesday night, north to northwest winds 20 to 30 knots. Sea 6 to 11 feet. Thursday, north to northwest winds 25 to 30 knots. Sea 10 to 13 feet. Thursday night, northwest winds 25 to 30 knots. Sea is 12 to 14 feet. Friday, northwest winds 25 to 30 knots. Sea is 12 to 15 feet. Friday night, northwest winds 25 to 30 knots. Sea 10 to 13 feet. Saturday, north to northwest winds 20 to 30 knots. Sea is 9 to 12 feet. Saturday night, northwest winds 20 to 30 knots. Sea is 9 to 13 feet. The coastal waters forecast from Point Reyes to Pigeon Point out to 10 nautical miles. Small craft advisory in effect from this evening through Wednesday afternoon. Gale watch in effect from Wednesday afternoon through late Wednesday night. For today, northwest wind around 5 knots, backing to west late this morning and afternoon. Seas 3 to 4 feet. Wave detail, northwest 4 feet at 8 seconds and southwest 2 feet at 17 seconds. A slight chance of very light drizzle early this morning. Areas of fog early this morning. Patchy fog late this morning. For tonight, northwest wind 15 to 20 knots. Seas 3 to 5 feet, building to 5 to 7 feet after midnight. Wave detail, northwest 6 feet at 8 seconds and southwest 2 feet at 16 seconds. Patchy dense fog in the evening. For Wednesday, northwest wind 15 to 20 knots, rising to 20 to 25 knots with gusts up to 35 knots in the afternoon. Seas 5 to 8 feet. Wave detail, northwest 7 feet at 9 seconds and southwest 2 feet at 15 seconds. The coastal waters forecast from Pigeon Point to Point Pinos out to 10 nautical miles. Small craft advisory in effect from Wednesday afternoon through late Wednesday night. For today, northwest wind around 5 knots, rising to 10 to 15 knots. Seas 3 to 5 feet. Wave detail, northwest 4 feet at 9 seconds and south 2 feet at 17 seconds. Patchy fog this morning. For tonight, northwest wind 10 to 15 knots. Seas 4 to 5 feet. Wave detail, northwest 4 feet at 8 seconds and south 2 feet at 16 seconds. For Wednesday, northwest wind 10 to 15 knots, rising to 15 to 20 knots in the afternoon. Seas 5 to 7 feet. Wave detail, northwest 6 feet at 9 seconds and south 2 feet at 15 seconds. Sunrise, sunset, and tidal information for the San Francisco Bay Area for Tuesday, June 2. The sunrise today, 5:50 a.m. The sunset tonight, 8:25 p.m. Tidal data at the Golden Gate for today. High tide, 12:26 a.m. at 5.77 feet. Low tide, 7:33 a.m. at -0.73 feet. High tide, 3:12 p.m. at 4.36 feet. Low tide, 7:13 p.m. at 3.35 feet. Here are the buoy observations for 8 a.m. Pacific Daylight.

every 18 seconds. At San Francisco, our buoy water temperature 56 sees 5 feet every 17 seconds. At San Francisco, buoy wind southwest at 4 knots, swell 5 feet every 17 seconds. At Half Moon Bay, buoy winds northwest 8 knots, water temperature 56, pressure 1,017.1 millibars, sees 5 feet every 12 seconds. At Monterey Bay, buoy winds northwest 12 knots, water temperature 59, pressure 1,017.1 millibars, sees 6 feet every 9 seconds. At Pointer, Wave Rider buoy water temperature 54, sees 7 feet every 17 seconds. At Cape San Martin, buoy winds north 12 knots, water temperature 60, pressure 1,017.5 millibars. Sees 6 feet every 17 seconds. Synopsis for the Central California coast and bays, including the Monterey Bay, Greater Farallones, and Cordell Bank National Marine Sanctuaries. Moderate to fresh northwesterly breezes will increase this afternoon, bringing hazardous conditions to the northern outer waters. Northwesterly breezes will increase tomorrow to become strong to near gale, bringing widespread hazardous conditions through Saturday. Gale force gusts are to be expected, especially across the outer waters and along the coastal jet regions. Moderate seas will prevail through Wednesday before building to become rough Thursday into the weekend. The marine forecast for San Pablo Bay, Suisun Bay, the West Delta, and the San Francisco Bay north of the Bay Bridge. Small craft advisory in effect from Wednesday afternoon through Wednesday evening. For today, southwest wind 5 to 10 knots, rising to 10 to 15 knots this afternoon. For tonight, southwest wind 10 to 15 knots. For Wednesday, southwest wind 5 to 10 knots, rising to 10 to 15 knots in the afternoon. The marine forecast for Monterey Bay. Dense fog advisory in effect until 9 a.m. Pacific Daylight Time this morning. Small craft advisory in effect from Wednesday afternoon through late Wednesday night. For today, light and variable winds becoming west 10 to 15 knots. Seas around 3 feet. Wave detail, west 3 feet at 9 seconds. A slight chance of very light drizzle early this morning. Areas of fog this morning. For tonight, west wind 5 to 10 knots, becoming northwest after midnight. Seas 3 to 4 feet. Wave detail, west 3 feet at 8 seconds. Areas of fog after midnight. For Wednesday, west wind around 5 knots, rising to 10 to 15 knots in the afternoon. Seas 3 to 5 feet. Wave detail, northwest 4 feet at 9 seconds. Patchy fog in the morning. The coastal waters forecast from Point Arena to Point Reyes out to 10 nautical miles. Small craft advisory in effect from this evening through Wednesday afternoon. Gale watch in effect from Wednesday afternoon through late Wednesday night. Today, northwest wind 5 to 10 knots, rising to 15 to 20 knots, seas 4 to 5 feet. Wave detail, northwest 5 feet at 8 seconds and southwest 2 feet at 17 seconds. A slight chance of very light drizzle early this morning. Areas of fog early this morning. Tonight, northwest wind 20 to 25 knots, seas 5 to 7 feet. Wave detail, northwest 6 feet at 7 seconds and southwest 2 feet at 16 seconds Wednesday. Northwest wind 20 to 25 knots, rising to 25 to 30 knots with gusts up to 40 knots in the afternoon. Seas 5 to 7 feet. Wave detail, northwest 7 feet at 7 seconds and southwest 2 feet at 15 seconds. The coastal waters forecast from Point Arena to Point Reyes 10 to 60 nautical miles offshore. Small craft advisory in effect from this afternoon through Wednesday afternoon. Gale watch in effect from Wednesday afternoon through late Wednesday night. Today, northwest wind 15 to 20 knots, seas 5 to 7 feet. Wave detail, northwest 7 feet at 8 seconds and south 2 feet at 17 seconds. A slight chance of very light drizzle early this morning. Tonight, northwest wind 15 to 20 knots, rising to 20 to 25 knots after midnight. Seas 5 to 7 feet. Wave detail, northwest 6 feet at 7 seconds and south 2 feet.

speed at 16 seconds Wednesday. Northwest wind 20 to 25 knots, seas 5 to 7 feet, wave detail. Northwest 6 feet at 7 seconds and south 2 feet at 15 seconds. San Francisco bar forecast. In the deep water channel, mixed seas of 3 to 5 feet at 18 seconds. Across the bar, swell can be more than twice as high across the bar than surrounding waters. Waves are also more prone to break, particularly during strong ebb currents. Maximum ebb current of 3.1 knots at 5:39 a.m. Tuesday and 0.9 knots at 7:26 p.m. Tuesday. The coastal waters forecast from Point Pinos to Point Piedras blunts out to 10 nautical miles. Small craft advisory in effect from this evening through Wednesday afternoon. Gale watch in effect from Wednesday afternoon through late Wednesday night. Today, northwest wind 5 to 10 knots, rising to 10 to 16 knots late. Seas 4 to 5 feet, wave detail. Northwest 4 feet at 9 seconds and south 2 feet at 17 seconds. Patchy fog early this morning. Tonight, northwest wind 15 to 20 knots, seas 4 to 6 feet, wave detail. Northwest 5 feet at 8 seconds and south 2 feet at 16 seconds Wednesday. Northwest wind 15 to 20 knots, rising to 20 to 25 knots with gusts up to 35 knots in the afternoon. Seas 5 to 6 feet, building to 6 to 8 feet in the afternoon. Wave detail, northwest 7 feet at 8 seconds and south 2 feet at 15 seconds. The coastal waters forecast from Pigeon Point to Point Pinos 10 to 60 nautical miles offshore. Small craft advisory in effect from Wednesday afternoon through late Wednesday night. Today, northwest wind 5 to 10 knots, rising to 10 to 15 knots late. Seas 5 to 6 feet, wave detail. Northwest 6 feet at 9 seconds and south 2 feet at 17 seconds. A slight chance of very light drizzle early this morning. Tonight, northwest wind 10 to 15 knots, rising to 15 to 20 knots after midnight. Seas 5 to 6 feet, wave detail. Northwest 6 feet at 8 seconds and south 2 feet at 16 seconds Wednesday. Northwest wind 15 to 20 knots, rising to 20 to 25 knots in the afternoon. Seas 6 to 7 feet, wave detail. Northwest 7 feet at 8 seconds and south 2 feet at 15 seconds. The offshore waters forecast for the following marine location, Point Arena to Pigeon Point between 60 nautical miles and 150 nautical miles offshore. Issued at 8:00 a.m. Pacific Daylight Time. Gale warning, today, northwest winds 15 to 20 knots. Sea 7 to 8 feet. Tonight, northwest winds 15 to 25 knots. Sea 6 to 8 feet. Wednesday, northwest winds 15 to 25 knots. Seas 5 to 8 feet. Wednesday night, north to northwest winds 20 to 30 knots, becoming north 25 to 35 knots. Seas 6 to 11 feet. Thursday, north winds 25 to 35 knots, becoming 25 to 30 knots. Seas 10 to 13 feet. Thursday night, north winds 25 to 30 knots. Seas 11 to 14 feet. Friday, north to northwest winds 20 to 30 knots. Seas 9 to 15 feet. Friday night, northwest winds 20 to 30 knots. Seas 8 to 13 feet. Saturday, north winds 20 to 25 knots. Seas 8 to 11 feet. Saturday night, north winds 25 to 30 knots. Seas 10 to 13 feet. The offshore waters forecast for the following marine location, Pigeon Point to Point Piedras Blancas between 60 nautical miles and 150 nautical miles offshore. Issued at 8:00 a.m. Pacific Daylight Time. Today, northwest winds 10 to 20 knots. Seas 7 to 8 feet. Tonight, northwest winds 15 to 25 knots. Seas 6 to 8 feet. Wednesday, northwest winds 15 to 25 knots. Seas 6 to 8 feet. Wednesday night, north to northwest winds 20 to 30 knots. Seas 6 to 11 feet. Thursday, north to northwest winds 20 to 30 knots.

25 to 30 knots. Seas 10 to 13 feet. Thursday night, northwest winds 25 to 30 knots. Seas 12 to 14 feet. Friday, northwest winds 25 to 30 knots. Seas 12 to 15 feet. Friday night, northwest winds 25 to 30 knots. Seas 10 to 13 feet. Saturday, north to northwest winds 20 to 30 knots. Seas 9 to 12 feet. Saturday night, northwest winds 20 to 30 knots. Seas 9 to 13 feet. The coastal waters forecast from Point Reyes to Pigeon Point out to 10 nautical miles. Small craft advisory in effect from this evening through Wednesday afternoon. Gale watch in effect from Wednesday afternoon through late Wednesday night. For today, northwest wind around 5 knots, backing to west late this morning and afternoon. Seas 3 to 4 feet. Wave detail, northwest 4 feet at 8 seconds and southwest 2 feet at 17 seconds. A slight chance of very light drizzle early this morning. Areas of fog early this morning. Patchy fog late this morning. For tonight, northwest wind 15 to 20 knots. Seas 3 to 5 feet, building to 5 to 7 feet after midnight. Wave detail, northwest 6 feet at 8 seconds and southwest 2 feet at 16 seconds. Patchy dense fog in the evening. For Wednesday, northwest wind 15 to 20 knots, rising to 20 to 25 knots with gusts up to 35 knots in the afternoon. Seas 5 to 8 feet. Wave detail, northwest 7 feet at 9 seconds and southwest 2 feet at 15 seconds. 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This broadcast originates from the National Weather Service office located in Monterey, California, and serves the coastal marine waters, including San Francisco and Monterey Bay. The coastal waters forecast from Pigeon Point to Point Pinos out to 10 nautical miles. Small craft advisory in effect from Wednesday afternoon through late Wednesday night. For today, northwest wind around 5 knots, rising to 10 to 15 knots. Seas 3 to 5 feet. Wave detail, northwest 4 feet at 9 seconds and south 2 feet at 17 seconds. Patchy fog this morning. For tonight, northwest wind 10 to 15 knots. Seas 4 to 5 feet. Wave detail, northwest 4 feet at 8 seconds and south 2 feet at 16 seconds. For Wednesday, northwest wind 10 to 15 knots, rising to 15 to 20 knots in the afternoon. Seas 5 to 7 feet. Wave detail, northwest 6 feet at 9 seconds and south 2 feet at 15 seconds. Sunrise, sunset, and tidal information for the San Francisco Bay Area for Tuesday, June 2. The sunrise today, 5:50 a.m. The sunset tonight, 8:25 p.m. Tidal data at the Golden Gate for today. High tide, 12:26 a.m. at 5.77 feet. Low tide, 7:33 a.m. at -0.73 feet. High tide, 3:12 p.m. at 4.36 feet. Low tide, 7:13 p.m. at 3.35 feet. Here are the buoy observations for 8 a.m. Pacific Daylight Time. An offshore buoy 6 winds south at 23 knots, gusting to 29, pressure 1,014.6 millibars. An offshore buoy 59 winds northwest at 12 knots, water temperature 60, pressure 1,022.8 millibars. At Point Arena buoy, winds northwest 12 knots, water temperature 52, pressure 1,016.7 millibars, seas 5 feet every 8 seconds. At buoy 13 near Bodega Bay, winds southwest at 4 knots, pressure 1,016.3 millibars, swell 4 feet every 17 seconds. At Point Reyes Wave Rider buoy, water temperature 53, seas 6 feet every 18 seconds. At San Francisco Bar buoy, water temperature 56, seas 5 feet every 17 seconds. At San Francisco buoy, wind southwest at 4 knots, swell 5.

every 17 seconds. At Half Moon Bay, we wind northwest 8 knots. Water temperature 56, pressure 1,017.1 millibars, seas 5 feet every 12 seconds. At Monterey Bay, we wind northwest 12 knots. Water temperature 59, pressure 1,017.1 millibars, seas 6 feet every 9 seconds. At Port Sir, wave rider buoy water temperature 54, sea 7 feet every 17 seconds. At Cape San Martin buoy winds north 12 knots, water temperature 60, pressure 1,017.5 millibars. Sea 6 feet every 17 seconds. Synopsis for the Central California coast and bays, including the Monterey Bay, Greater Farallones, and Cordell Bank National Marine Sanctuaries. Moderate to fresh northwesterly breezes will increase this afternoon, bringing hazardous conditions to the northern outer waters. Northwesterly breezes will increase tomorrow to become strong to near gale, bringing widespread hazardous conditions through Saturday. Gale force gusts are to be expected, especially across the outer waters and along the coastal jet regions. Moderate seas will prevail through Wednesday before building to become rough Thursday into the weekend. The marine forecast for San Pablo Bay, Suisun Bay, the West Delta, and the San Francisco Bay north of the Bay Bridge. Small craft advisory in effect from Wednesday afternoon through Wednesday evening. For today, southwest wind 5 to 10 knots, rising to 10 to 15 knots this afternoon. For tonight, southwest wind 10 to 15 knots. For Wednesday, southwest wind 5 to 10 knots, rising to 10 to 15 knots in the afternoon. The marine forecast for Monterey Bay. Dense fog advisory in effect until 9 a.m. Pacific Daylight Time this morning. Small craft advisory in effect from Wednesday afternoon through late Wednesday night. For today, light and variable winds becoming west 10 to 15 knots. Seas around 3 feet. Wave detail, west 3 feet at 9 seconds. A slight chance of very light drizzle early this morning. Areas of fog this morning. For tonight, west wind 5 to 10 knots, becoming northwest after midnight. Seas 3 to 4 feet. Wave detail, west 3 feet at 8 seconds. Areas of fog after midnight. For Wednesday, west wind around 5 knots, rising to 10 to 15 knots in the afternoon. Seas 3 to 5 feet. Wave detail, northwest 4 feet at 9 seconds. Patchy fog in the morning. The coastal waters forecast from Point Arena to Point Reyes out to 10 nautical miles. Small craft advisory in effect from this evening through Wednesday afternoon. Gale watch in effect from Wednesday afternoon through late Wednesday night. Today, northwest wind 5 to 10 knots, rising to 15 to 20 knots, seas 4 to 5 feet. Wave detail, northwest 5 feet at 8 seconds and southwest 2 feet at 17 seconds. A slight chance of very light drizzle early this morning. Areas of fog early this morning. Tonight, northwest wind 20 to 25 knots, seas 5 to 7 feet. Wave detail, northwest 6 feet at 7 seconds and southwest 2 feet at 16 seconds Wednesday. Northwest wind 20 to 25 knots, rising to 25 to 30 knots with gusts up to 40 knots in the afternoon. Seas 5 to 7 feet. Wave detail, northwest 7 feet at 7 seconds and southwest 2 feet at 15 seconds. The coastal waters forecast from Point Arena to Point Reyes 10 to 60 nautical miles offshore. Small craft advisory in effect from this afternoon through Wednesday afternoon. Gale watch in effect from Wednesday afternoon through late Wednesday night. Today, northwest wind 15 to 20 knots, seas 5 to 7 feet. Wave detail, northwest 7 feet at 8 seconds and south 2 feet at 17 seconds. A slight chance of very light drizzle early this morning. Tonight, northwest wind 15 to 20 knots, rising to 20 to 25 knots after midnight. Seas 5 to 7 feet. Wave detail, northwest 6 feet at 7 seconds and south 2 feet at 16 seconds Wednesday. Northwest wind 20 to 25 knots, seas 5 to 7 feet. Wave detail, northwest 6 feet at 7 seconds and south 2 feet at 15 seconds.

This for the central California coast and bays, including the Monterey Bay, Greater Farallones, and Cordell Bank National Marine Sanctuaries. Northwesterly breezes are increasing in the northern waters, bringing hazardous conditions for small craft by the afternoon. These winds will spread south, leading to widespread small craft advisories into the night. Winds will continue to build into Wednesday, resulting in gale force gusts across the northern outer waters and along the coastal jet regions. Moderate seas will prevail through Wednesday before building to become rough Thursday into the weekend. The marine forecast for San Pablo Bay, Suisun Bay, the West Delta, and the San Francisco Bay north of the Bay Bridge. Small craft advisory in effect from Wednesday afternoon through. The marine forecast for San Pablo Bay, Suisun Bay, the West Delta, and the San Francisco Bay north of the Bay Bridge. Small craft advisory in effect from Wednesday afternoon through late Wednesday night. For today, southwest wind 5 to 10 knots, rising to 10 to 15 knots this afternoon. For tonight, southwest wind 10 to 15 knots. For Wednesday, southwest wind 5 to 10 knots, rising to 10 to 15 knots in the afternoon. The marine forecast for Monterey Bay. Small craft advisory in effect from Wednesday afternoon through late Wednesday night. For today, light and variable winds becoming west 10 to 15 knots. Seas around 3 feet. Wave detail, west 3 feet at 9 seconds. A slight chance of very light drizzle early this morning. Areas of fog this morning. For tonight, west wind 5 to 10 knots, becoming northwest after midnight. Seas 3 to 4 feet. Wave detail, west 3 feet at 8 seconds. Areas of fog after midnight. For Wednesday, west wind around 5 knots, rising to 10 to 15 knots in the afternoon. Seas 3 to 5 feet. Wave detail, northwest 4 feet at 9 seconds. Patchy fog in the morning. The coastal waters forecast from Point Arena to Point Reyes out to 10 nautical miles. Small craft advisory in effect from this evening through Wednesday morning. Gale warning in effect from Wednesday morning through late Wednesday night. Today, northwest wind 5 to 10 knots, rising to 15 to 20 knots, seas 4 to 5 feet, wave detail, northwest 5 feet at 8 seconds, and southwest 2 feet at 17 seconds. A slight chance of very light drizzle early this morning. Areas of fog early this morning. Tonight, northwest wind 20 to 25 knots, seas 5 to 7 feet, wave detail, northwest 6 feet at 7 seconds, and southwest 2 feet at 16 seconds Wednesday. Northwest wind 20 to 25 knots, rising to 25 to 30 knots with gusts up to 40 knots in the afternoon. Seas 5 to 7 feet, wave detail, northwest 7 feet at 7 seconds and southwest 2 feet at 15 seconds. The coastal waters forecast from Point Arena to Point Reyes 10 to 60 nautical miles offshore. Small craft advisory in effect from 3 p.m. Pacific Daylight Time this afternoon through Wednesday morning. Gale warning in effect from Wednesday morning through late Wednesday night. Today, northwest wind 15 to 20 knots, seas 5 to 7 feet, wave detail. Northwest 7 feet at 8 seconds and south 2 feet at 17 seconds. A slight chance of very light drizzle early this morning. Tonight, northwest wind 15 to 20 knots, rising to 20 to 25 knots after midnight. Seas 5 to 7 feet, wave detail, northwest 6 feet at 7 seconds and south 2 feet at 16 seconds Wednesday. Northwest wind 20 to 25 knots, seas 5 to 7 feet, wave detail, northwest 6 feet at 7 seconds and south 2 feet at 15 seconds. San Francisco Bar forecast. In the deep water channel, mixed seas of 3 to 5 feet at 18 seconds. Across the bar, swell can be more than twice as high across the bar than surrounding waters. Waves are also more prone to break, particularly during strong ebb currents. Maximum ebb current of 0.9 knots at 7:26 p.m. Tuesday and 3.0 knots at 6:13 a.m. Wednesday. The coastal waters forecast from Point Pinos to Point Piedras blunts out to 10 nautical miles. Small craft advisory in effect from the sea.

through Wednesday morning. Gale warning in effect from Wednesday morning through late Wednesday night. Today, northwest wind 5 to 10 knots, rising to 10 to 15 knots late. Seas 4 to 5 feet, wave detail. Northwest 4 feet at 9 seconds, south 2 feet at 17 seconds. Patchy fog early this morning. Tonight, northwest wind 15 to 20 knots, seas 4 to 6 feet, wave detail. Northwest 5 feet at 8 seconds, and south 2 feet at 16 seconds Wednesday. Northwest wind 15 to 20 knots, rising to 20 to 25 knots with gusts up to 35 knots in the afternoon. Seas 5 to 6 feet, building to 6 to 8 feet in the afternoon. Wave detail, northwest 7 feet at 8 seconds and south 2 feet at 15 seconds. The coastal waters forecast from Pigeon Point to Point Pinos 10 to 60 nautical miles offshore. Small craft advisory in effect from late tonight through late Wednesday night. Today, northwest wind 5 to 10 knots, rising to 10 to 15 knots late. Seas 5 to 6 feet, wave detail. Northwest 6 feet at 9 seconds and south 2 feet at 17 seconds. A slight chance of very light drizzle early this morning. Tonight, northwest wind 10 to 15 knots, rising to 15 to 20 knots after midnight. Seas 5 to 6 feet, wave detail. Northwest 6 feet at 8 seconds and south 2 feet at 16 seconds Wednesday. Northwest wind 15 to 20 knots, rising to 20 to 25 knots in the afternoon. Seas 6 to 7 feet, wave detail. Northwest 7 feet at 8 seconds and south 2 feet at 15 seconds. The offshore waters forecast for the following marine location: Point Arena to Pigeon Point between 60 nautical miles and 150 nautical miles offshore. Issued at 8:00 a.m. Pacific Daylight Time. Gale warning, today, northwest winds 15 to 20 knots. Sea 7 to 8 feet. Tonight, northwest winds 15 to 25 knots. Sea 6 to 8 feet. Wednesday, northwest winds 15 to 25 knots. Seas 5 to 8 feet. Wednesday night, north to northwest winds 20 to 30 knots, becoming north 25 to 35 knots. Seas 6 to 11 feet. Thursday, north winds 25 to 35 knots, becoming 25 to 30 knots. Seas 10 to 13 feet. Thursday night, north winds 25 to 30 knots. Seas 11 to 14 feet. Friday, north to northwest winds 20 to 30 knots. Seas 9 to 15 feet. Friday night, northwest winds 20 to 30 knots. Seas 8 to 13 feet. Saturday, north winds 20 to 25 knots. Seas 8 to 11 feet. Saturday night, north winds 25 to 30 knots. Seas 10 to 13 feet. The offshore waters forecast for the following marine location: Pigeon Point to Point Piedras Blancas between 60 nautical miles and 150 nautical miles offshore. Issued at 8:00 a.m. Pacific Daylight Time. Today, northwest winds 10 to 20 knots. Seas 7 to 8 feet. Tonight, northwest winds 15 to 25 knots. Seas 6 to 8 feet. Wednesday, northwest winds 15 to 25 knots. Seas 6 to 8 feet. Wednesday night, north to northwest winds 20 to 30 knots. Seas 6 to 11 feet. Thursday, north to northwest winds 25 to 30 knots. Seas 10 to 13 feet. Thursday night, northwest winds 25 to 30 knots. Seas 12 to 14 feet. Friday, northwest winds 25 to 30 knots. Seas 12 to 15 feet. Friday night, northwest winds 25 to 30 knots. Seas 10 to 13 feet. Saturday, north to northwest winds 20 to 30 knots. Seas 9 to 12 feet. Saturday night, northwest winds 20 to 30 knots. Seas 9 to 13 feet. The coastal waters forecast from Point Reyes to Pigeon Point out to 10 nautical miles. Small craft advisory in effect from this evening through Wednesday morning. Gale warning in effect from Wednesday.

morning through late Wednesday night. For today, northwest wind around 5 knots, backing to west late this morning and afternoon. Seas 3 to 4 feet. Wave detail, northwest 4 feet at 8 seconds and southwest 2 feet at 17 seconds. A slight chance of very light drizzle early this morning. Areas of fog early this morning. Patchy fog late this morning. For tonight, northwest wind 15 to 20 knots. Seas 3 to 5 feet, building to 5 to 7 feet after midnight. Wave detail, northwest 6 feet at 8 seconds and southwest 2 feet at 16 seconds. Patchy dense fog in the evening. For Wednesday, northwest wind 15 to 20 knots, rising to 20 to 25 knots with gusts up to 35 knots in the afternoon. Seas 5 to 8 feet. Wave detail, northwest 7 feet at 9 seconds and southwest 2 feet at 15 seconds. The coastal waters forecast from Pigeon Point to Point Pinos out to 10 nautical miles. Small craft advisory in effect from Wednesday morning through late Wednesday night. For today, northwest wind around 5 knots, rising to 10 to 15 knots. Seas 3 to 5 feet. Wave detail, northwest 4 feet at 9 seconds and south 2 feet at 17 seconds. Patchy fog this morning. For tonight, northwest wind 10 to 15 knots. Seas 4 to 5 feet. Wave detail, northwest 4 feet at 8 seconds and south 2 feet at 16 seconds. For Wednesday, northwest wind 10 to 15 knots, rising to 15 to 20 knots in the afternoon. Seas 5 to 7 feet. Wave detail, northwest 6 feet at 9 seconds and south 2 feet at 15 seconds. Sunrise, sunset, and tidal information for the San Francisco Bay Area for Tuesday, June 2. The sunrise today, 5:50 a.m. The sunset tonight, 8:25 p.m. Tidal data at the Golden Gate for today. High tide, 12:26 a.m. at 5.77 feet. Low tide, 7:33 a.m. at -0.73 feet. High tide, 3:12 p.m. at 4.36 feet. Low tide, 7:13 p.m. at 3.35 feet. Here are the buoy observations for 8 a.m. Pacific Daylight Time. An offshore buoy 6, wind south at 23 knots, gusting to 29, pressure 1,014.6 millibars. An offshore buoy 59, winds northwest at 12 knots, water temperature 60, pressure 1,022.8 millibars. At Point Arena buoy, winds northwest 12 knots, water temperature 52, pressure 1,016.7 millibars, seas 5 feet every 8 seconds. At buoy 13 near Bodega Bay, winds southwest at 4 knots, pressure 1,016.3 millibars, swell 4 feet every 17 seconds. At Point Reyes Wave Rider buoy, water temperature 53, seas 6 feet every 18 seconds. At San Francisco Bar buoy, water temperature 56, seas 5 feet every 17 seconds. At San Francisco buoy, wind southwest at 4 knots, swell 5 feet every 17 seconds. At Half Moon Bay buoy, winds northwest 8 knots, water temperature 56, pressure 1,017.1 millibars, seas 5 feet every 12 seconds. At Monterey Bay buoy, winds northwest 12 knots, water temperature 59, pressure 1,017.1 millibars, seas 6 feet every 9 seconds. At Pointer, Wave Rider buoy, water temperature 54, seas 7 feet every 17 seconds. At Cape San Martin buoy, winds north 12 knots, water temperature 60, pressure 1,017.5 millibars. Seas 6 feet every 17 seconds. Synopsis for the Central California coast and bays, including the Monterey Bay, Greater Farallones, and Cordell Beck National Marine Sanctuaries. Northwesterly breezes are increasing in the northern waters, bringing hazardous conditions for small craft by the afternoon. These winds will spread south, leading to widespread small craft advisories into the night. Winds will continue to build into Wednesday, resulting in gale force gusts across the northern outer waters.

along the coastal jet regions. Moderate seas will prevail through Wednesday before building to become rough Thursday into the weekend. The marine forecast for San Pablo Bay, Susan Bay, the West Delta, and the San Francisco Bay north of the Bay Bridge. Small craft advisory in effect from Wednesday afternoon through late Wednesday night. For today, southwest wind 5 to 10 knots, rising to 10 to 15 knots this afternoon. For tonight, southwest wind 10 to 15 knots. For Wednesday, southwest wind 5 to 10 knots, rising to 10 to 15 knots in the afternoon. The marine forecast for Monterey Bay. Small craft advisory in effect from Wednesday afternoon through late Wednesday night. For today, light and variable winds becoming west 10 to 15 knots. Seas around 3 feet. Wave detail, west 3 feet at 9 seconds. A slight chance of very light drizzle early this morning. Areas of fog this morning. For tonight, west wind 5 to 10 knots, becoming northwest after midnight. Seas 3 to 4 feet. Wave detail, west 3 feet at 8 seconds. Areas of fog after midnight. For Wednesday, west wind around 5 knots, rising to 10 to 15 knots in the afternoon. Seas 3 to 5 feet. Wave detail, northwest 4 feet at 9 seconds. Patchy fog in the morning. The coastal waters forecast from Point Arena to Point Reyes out to 10 nautical miles. Small craft advisory in effect from this evening through Wednesday morning. Gale warning in effect from Wednesday morning through late Wednesday night. Today, northwest wind 5 to 10 knots, rising to 15 to 20 knots, seas 4 to 5 feet. Wave detail, northwest 5 feet at 8 seconds and southwest 2 feet at 17 seconds. A slight chance of very light drizzle early this morning. Areas of fog early this morning. Tonight, northwest wind 20 to 25 knots, seas 5 to 7 feet. Wave detail, northwest 6 feet at 7 seconds and southwest 2 feet at 16 seconds Wednesday. Northwest wind 20 to 25 knots, rising to 25 to 30 knots with gusts up to 40 knots in the afternoon. Seas 5 to 7 feet. Wave detail, northwest 7 feet at 7 seconds and southwest 2 feet at 15 seconds. The coastal waters forecast from Point Arena to Point Reyes 10 to 60 nautical miles offshore. Small craft advisory in effect from 3 p.m. Pacific Daylight Time this afternoon through Wednesday morning. Gale warning in effect from Wednesday morning through late Wednesday night. Today, northwest wind 15 to 20 knots, seas 5 to 7 feet. Wave detail, northwest 7 feet at 8 seconds and south 2 feet at 17 seconds. A slight chance of very light drizzle early this morning. Tonight, northwest wind 15 to 20 knots, rising to 20 to 25 knots after midnight. Seas 5 to 7 feet. Wave detail, northwest 6 feet at 7 seconds and south 2 feet at 16 seconds Wednesday. Northwest wind 20 to 25 knots, seas 5 to 7 feet. Wave detail, northwest 6 feet at 7 seconds and south 2 feet at 15 seconds. San Francisco Bar forecast. In the deep water channel, mixed seas of 3 to 5 feet at 18 seconds. Across the bar, swell can be more than twice as high across the bar than surrounding waters. Waves are also more prone to break, particularly during strong ebb currents. Maximum ebb current of 0.9 knots at 7:26 p.m. Tuesday and 3.0 knots at 6:13 a.m. Wednesday. The coastal waters forecast from Point Pinos to Point Piedras Blancas out to 10 nautical miles. Small craft advisory in effect from this evening through Wednesday morning. Gale warning in effect from Wednesday morning through late Wednesday night. Today, northwest wind 5 to 10 knots, rising to 10 to 15 knots late. Seas 4 to 5 feet. Wave detail, northwest 4 feet at 9 seconds and south 2 feet at 17 seconds. Patchy fog early this morning. Tonight, northwest wind 15 to 20 knots, seas 4 to 6 feet. Wave detail, northwest 5 feet at 8 seconds and south 2 feet at 16 seconds Wednesday. Northwest wind 15 to 20 knots, rising to 20 to 25 knots with gusts up to 35 knots in the afternoon.

5 to 6 feet, building to 6 to 8 feet in the afternoon. Wave detail, northwest 7 feet at 8 seconds and south 2 feet at 15 seconds. The coastal waters forecast from Pigeon Point to Point Pinos 10 to 60 nautical miles offshore. Small craft advisory in effect from late tonight through late Wednesday night. Today, northwest wind 5 to 10 knots, rising to 10 to 15 knots late. Seas 5 to 6 feet, wave detail, northwest 6 feet at 9 seconds and south 2 feet at 17 seconds. A slight chance of very light drizzle early this morning. Tonight, northwest wind 10 to 15 knots, rising to 15 to 20 knots after midnight. Seas 5 to 6 feet, wave detail, northwest 6 feet at 8 seconds and south 2 feet at 16 seconds Wednesday. Northwest wind 15 to 20 knots, rising to 20 to 25 knots in the afternoon. Seas 6 to 7 feet, wave detail, northwest 7 feet at 8 seconds and south 2 feet at 15 seconds. The offshore waters forecast for the following marine location, Point Arena to Pigeon Point between 60 nautical miles and 150 nautical miles offshore. Issued at 8:00 a.m. Pacific Daylight Time. Gale warning, today, northwest winds 15 to 20 knots. Sea 7 to 8 feet. Tonight, northwest winds 15 to 25 knots. Sea 6 to 8 feet. Wednesday, northwest winds 15 to 25 knots. Seas 5 to 8 feet. Wednesday night, north to northwest winds 20 to 30 knots, becoming north 25 to 35 knots. Seas 6 to 11 feet. Thursday, north winds 25 to 35 knots, becoming 25 to 30 knots. Seas 10 to 13 feet. Thursday night, north winds 25 to 30 knots. Seas 11 to 14 feet. Friday, north to northwest winds 20 to 30 knots. Seas 9 to 15 feet. Friday night, northwest winds 20 to 30 knots. Seas 8 to 13 feet. Saturday, north winds 20 to 25 knots. Seas 8 to 11 feet. Saturday night, north winds 25 to 30 knots. Seas 10 to 13 feet. 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This broadcast originates from the National Weather Service office located in Monterey, California, and serves the coastal marine waters, including San Francisco and Monterey Bay. The offshore waters forecast for the following marine location, Pigeon Point to Point Piedras Blancas between 60 nautical miles and 150 nautical miles offshore. Issued at 8:00 a.m. Pacific Daylight Time. Today, northwest winds 10 to 20 knots. Seas 7 to 8 feet. Tonight, northwest winds 15 to 25 knots. Seas 6 to 8 feet. Wednesday, northwest winds 15 to 25 knots. Seas 6 to 8 feet. Wednesday night, north to northwest winds 20 to 30 knots. Seas 6 to 11 feet. Thursday, north to northwest winds 25 to 30 knots. Seas 10 to 13 feet. Thursday night, northwest winds 25 to 30 knots. Seas 12 to 14 feet. Friday, northwest winds 25 to 30 knots. Seas 12 to 15 feet. Friday night, northwest winds 25 to 30 knots. Seas 10 to 13 feet. Saturday, north to northwest winds 20 to 30 knots. Seas 9 to 12 feet. Saturday night, northwest winds 20 to 30 knots. Seas 9 to 13 feet. The coastal waters forecast from Point Reyes to Pigeon Point out to 10 nautical miles. Small craft advisory in effect from this evening through Wednesday morning. Gale warning in effect from Wednesday morning through late Wednesday night. For today, northwest wind around 5 knots, backing to westerly this morning and afternoon. Seas 3 to 4 feet. Wave detail, northwest 4 feet at 8 seconds and southwest 2 feet at 17 seconds. A slight chance of very
of fog early this morning. Patchy fog late this morning. For tonight, northwest wind 15 to 20 knots. Seas 3 to 5 feet, building to 5 to 7 feet after midnight. Wave detail, northwest 6 feet at 8 seconds and southwest 2 feet at 16 seconds. Patchy dense fog in the evening. For Wednesday, northwest wind 15 to 20 knots, rising to 20 to 25 knots with gusts up to 35 knots in the afternoon. Seas 5 to 8 feet. Wave detail, northwest 7 feet at 9 seconds and southwest 2 feet at 15 seconds. The coastal waters forecast from Pigeon Point to Point Pinos out to 10 nautical miles. Small craft advisory in effect from Wednesday morning through late Wednesday night. For today, northwest wind around 5 knots, rising to 10 to 15 knots. Seas 3 to 5 feet. Wave detail, northwest 4 feet at 9 seconds and south 2 feet at 17 seconds. Patchy fog this morning. For tonight, northwest wind 10 to 15 knots. Seas 4 to 5 feet. Wave detail, northwest 4 feet at 8 seconds and south 2 feet at 16 seconds. For Wednesday, northwest wind 10 to 15 knots, rising to 15 to 20 knots in the afternoon. Seas 5 to 7 feet. Wave detail, northwest 6 feet at 9 seconds and south 2 feet at 15 seconds. Sunrise, sunset, and tidal information for the San Francisco Bay Area for Tuesday, June 2. The sunrise today, 5:50 a.m. The sunset tonight, 8:25 p.m. Tidal data at the Golden Gate for today. High tide, 12:26 a.m. at 5.77 feet. Low tide, 7:33 a.m. at -0.73 feet. High tide, 3:12 p.m. at 4.36 feet. Low tide, 7:13 p.m. at 3.35 feet. Here are the buoy observations for 8 a.m. Pacific Daylight Time. An offshore buoy 6, wind south at 23 knots, gusting to 29, pressure 1,014.6 millibars. An offshore buoy 59, winds northwest at 12 knots, water temperature 60, pressure 1,022.8 millibars. At Point Arena buoy, winds northwest 12 knots, water temperature 52, pressure 1,016.7 millibars, seas 5 feet every 8 seconds. At buoy 13 near Bodega Bay, winds southwest at 4 knots, pressure 1,016.3 millibars, swell 4 feet every 17 seconds. At Point Reyes Wave Rider buoy, water temperature 53, seas 6 feet every 18 seconds. At San Francisco Bar buoy, water temperature 56, seas 5 feet every 17 seconds. At San Francisco buoy, wind southwest at 4 knots, swell 5 feet every 17 seconds. At Half Moon Bay buoy, winds northwest 8 knots, water temperature 56, pressure 1,017.1 millibars, seas 5 feet every 12 seconds. At Monterey Bay buoy, winds northwest 12 knots, water temperature 59, pressure 1,017.1 millibars, seas 6 feet every 9 seconds. At Point Sur, Wave Rider buoy, water temperature 54, seas 7 feet every 17 seconds. At Cape San Martin buoy, winds north 12 knots, water temperature 60, pressure 1,017.5 millibars, seas 6 feet every 17 seconds. Here are the buoy observations for 9 a.m. Pacific Daylight Time. An offshore buoy 6, winds south at 17 knots, gusting to 23, pressure 1,014.9 millibars. An offshore buoy 59, winds northwest at 12 knots, water temperature 60, pressure 1,023.2 millibars. At buoy 14 near Point Arena, winds northwest at 10 knots, water temperature 52, pressure 1,017.1 millibars. At buoy 13 near Bodega Bay, winds west at 4 knots, pressure 1,017.1 millibars. At Point Reyes Wave Rider buoy, water temperature 53, seas 7 feet every 8 seconds. At San Francisco Bar

Water temperature 56 feet, 4 feet, every 17 seconds. At San Francisco, we winds west at 4 knots. Pressure 1,017.2 millibars. Swell 4 feet, every 17 seconds. At Half Moon Bay, we winds west 4 knots. Water temperature 56, pressure 1,017.4 millibars, seas 4 feet, every 9 seconds. At Monterey, buoy winds northwest at 8 knots. Water temperature 59, pressure 1,017.2 millibars. At Pointer, wave rider buoy water temperature 53, seas 6 feet, every 17 seconds. At Cape San Martin, buoy winds north at 10 knots. Water temperature 60, pressure 1,017.8 millibars. Synopsis for the Central California coast and bays, including the Monterey Bay, Greater Farallox, and Cordell Bank National Marine Sanctuaries. Northwesterly breezes are increasing in the northern waters, bringing hazardous conditions for small craft by the afternoon. These winds will spread south, leading to widespread small craft advisories into the night. Winds will continue to build into Wednesday, resulting in gale force gusts across the northern outer waters and along the coastal jet regions. Moderate seas will prevail through Wednesday before building to become rough Thursday into the weekend. The marine forecast for San Pablo Bay, Susan Bay, the West Delta, and the San Francisco Bay north of the Bay Bridge. Small craft advisory in effect from Wednesday afternoon through late Wednesday night for today. Southwest wind 5 to 10 knots, rising to 10 to 15 knots this afternoon. For tonight, southwest wind 10 to 15 knots. For Wednesday, southwest wind 5 to 10 knots, rising to 10 to 15 knots in the afternoon. The marine forecast for Monterey Bay. Small craft advisory in effect from Wednesday afternoon through late Wednesday night. For today, light and variable winds, becoming west 10 to 15 knots. Seas around 3 feet. Wave detail, west 3 feet at 9 seconds. A slight chance of very light drizzle early this morning. Areas of fog this morning. For tonight, west wind 5 to 10 knots, becoming northwest after midnight. Seas 3 to 4 feet. Wave detail, west 3 feet at 8 seconds. Areas of fog after midnight. For Wednesday, west wind around 5 knots, rising to 10 to 15 knots in the afternoon. Seas 3 to 5 feet. Wave detail, northwest 4 feet at 9 seconds. Patchy fog in the morning. The coastal waters forecast from Point Arena to Point Reyes out to 10 nautical miles. Small craft advisory in effect from this evening through Wednesday morning. Gale warning in effect from Wednesday morning through late Wednesday night. Today, northwest wind 5 to 10 knots, rising to 15 to 20 knots, seas 4 to 5 feet. Wave detail, northwest 5 feet at 8 seconds and southwest 2 feet at 17 seconds. A slight chance of very light drizzle early this morning. Areas of fog early this morning. Tonight, northwest wind 20 to 25 knots, seas 5 to 7 feet. Wave detail, northwest 6 feet at 7 seconds and southwest 2 feet at 16 seconds Wednesday. Northwest wind 20 to 25 knots, rising to 25 to 30 knots with gusts up to 40 knots in the afternoon. Seas 5 to 7 feet. Wave detail, northwest 7 feet at 7 seconds and southwest 2 feet at 15 seconds. The coastal waters forecast from Point Arena to Point Reyes 10 to 60 nautical miles offshore. Small craft advisory in effect from 3 p.m. Pacific Daylight Time this afternoon through Wednesday morning. Gale warning in effect from Wednesday morning through late Wednesday night. Today, northwest wind 15 to 20 knots, seas 5 to 7 feet. Wave detail, northwest 7 feet at 8 seconds and south 2 feet at 17 seconds. A slight chance of very light drizzle early this morning. Tonight, northwest wind 15 to 20 knots, rising to 20 to 25 knots after midnight. Seas 5 to 7 feet. Wave detail, northwest 6 feet at 7 seconds and south 2 feet at 16 seconds Wednesday. Northwest wind 20 to 25 knots, seas 5 to 7 feet. Wave detail, northwest 6 feet at 7 seconds and south 2 feet at 15 seconds.
of art forecast. In the deep water channel, mix seas of 3 to 5 feet at 18 seconds. Across the bar, swell can be more than twice as high across the bar than surrounding waters. Waves are also more prone to break, particularly during strong ebb currents. Maximum ebb current of 0.9 knots at 7, 26 p.m. Tuesday and 3.0 knots at 6, 13 a.m. Wednesday. The coastal waters forecast from Point Pinos to Point Piedras blunt is out to 10 nautical miles. Small craft advisory in effect from this evening through Wednesday morning. Gale warning in effect from Wednesday morning through late Wednesday night. Today, northwest wind 5 to 10 knots, rising to 10 to 15 knots late. Seas 4 to 5 feet wave detail, northwest 4 feet at 9 seconds and south 2 feet at 17 seconds. Patchy fog early this morning. Tonight, northwest wind 15 to 20 knots, seas 4 to 6 feet wave detail, northwest 5 feet at 8 seconds and south 2 feet at 16 seconds Wednesday. Northwest wind 15 to 20 knots, rising to 20 to 25 knots with gusts up to 35 knots in the afternoon. Seas 5 to 6 feet, building to 6 to 8 feet in the afternoon. Wave detail, northwest 7 feet at 8 seconds and south 2 feet at 15 seconds. The coastal waters forecast from Pigeon Point to Point Pinos 10 to 16 nautical miles offshore. Small craft advisory in effect from late tonight through late Wednesday night. Today, northwest wind 5 to 10 knots, rising to 10 to 15 knots late. Seas 5 to 6 feet wave detail, northwest 6 feet at 9 seconds and south 2 feet at 17 seconds. A slight chance of very light drizzle early this morning. Tonight, northwest wind 10 to 15 knots, rising to 15 to 20 knots after midnight. Seas 5 to 6 feet wave detail, northwest 6 feet at 8 seconds and south 2 feet at 16 seconds Wednesday. Northwest wind 15 to 20 knots, rising to 20 to 25 knots in the afternoon. Seas 6 to 7 feet wave detail, northwest 7 feet at 8 seconds and south 2 feet at 15 seconds. The offshore waters forecast for the following marine location, Point Arena to Pigeon Point between 60 nautical miles and 150 nautical miles offshore. Issued at 8:00 a.m. Pacific Daylight Time. Gale warning, today, northwest winds 15 to 20 knots. Seas 7 to 8 feet. Tonight, northwest winds 15 to 25 knots. Seas 6 to 8 feet. Wednesday, northwest winds 15 to 25 knots. Seas 5 to 8 feet. Wednesday night, north to northwest winds 20 to 30 knots, becoming north 25 to 35 knots. Seas 6 to 11 feet. Thursday, north winds 25 to 35 knots, becoming 25 to 30 knots. Seas 10 to 13 feet. Thursday night, north winds 25 to 30 knots. Seas 11 to 14 feet. Friday, north to northwest winds 20 to 30 knots. Seas 9 to 15 feet. Friday night, northwest winds 20 to 30 knots. Seas 8 to 13 feet. Saturday, north winds 20 to 25 knots. Seas 8 to 11 feet. Saturday night, north winds 25 to 30 knots. Seas 10 to 13 feet. The offshore waters forecast for the following marine location, Pigeon Point to Point Piedras Blunt is between 60 nautical miles and 150 nautical miles offshore. Issued at 8:00 a.m. Pacific Daylight Time. Today, northwest winds 10 to 20 knots. Seas 7 to 8 feet. Tonight, northwest winds 15 to 25 knots. Seas 6 to 8 feet. Wednesday, northwest winds 15 to 25 knots. Seas 6 to 8 feet. Wednesday night, north to northwest winds 20 to 30 knots. Seas 6 to 11 feet. Thursday, north to northwest winds 25 to 30 knots. Seas 10 to 13 feet. Thursday night, northwest winds 25 to 30 knots. Seas 12 to 14 feet. Friday, northwest

feet this morning and afternoon. Seas 3 to 4 feet. Wave detail, northwest 4 feet at 8 seconds and southwest 2 feet at 17 seconds. A slight chance of very light drizzle early this morning. Areas of fog early this morning. Patchy fog late this morning. For tonight, northwest wind 15 to 20 knots. Seas 3 to 5 feet, building to 5 to 7 feet after midnight. Wave detail, northwest 6 feet at 8 seconds and southwest 2 feet at 16 seconds. Patchy dense fog in the evening. For Wednesday, northwest wind 15 to 20 knots, rising to 20 to 25 knots with gusts up to 35 knots in the afternoon. Seas 5 to 8 feet. Wave detail, northwest 7 feet at 9 seconds and southwest 2 feet at 15 seconds. The coastal waters forecast from Pigeon Point to Point Pinos out to 10 nautical miles. Small craft advisory in effect from Wednesday morning through late Wednesday night. For today, northwest wind around 5 knots, rising to 10 to 15 knots. Seas 3 to 5 feet. Wave detail, northwest 4 feet at 9 seconds and south 2 feet at 17 seconds. Patchy fog this morning. For tonight, northwest wind 10 to 15 knots. Seas 4 to 5 feet. Wave detail, northwest 4 feet at 8 seconds and south 2 feet at 16 seconds. For Wednesday, northwest wind 10 to 15 knots, rising to 15 to 20 knots in the afternoon. Seas 5 to 7 feet. Wave detail, northwest 6 feet at 9 seconds and south 2 feet at 15 seconds. Sunrise, sunset, and tidal information for the San Francisco Bay Area for Tuesday, June 2. The sunrise today, 5:50 a.m. The sunset tonight, 8:25 p.m. Tidal data at the Golden Gate for today. High tide, 12:26 a.m. at 5.77 feet. Low tide, 7:33 a.m. at -0.73 feet. High tide, 3:12 p.m. at 4.36 feet. Low tide, 7:13 p.m. at 3.35 feet. Here are the buoy observations for 9 a.m. Pacific Daylight Time. An offshore buoy 6, wind south at 17 knots, gusting to 23, pressure 1,014.9 millibars. An offshore buoy 59, wind northwest 12 knots, water temperature 60, pressure 1,023.2 millibars, sea 7 feet, every 9 seconds. Endpoint Arena buoy, wind northwest 10 knots, water temperature 52, pressure 1,017.2 millibars, sea 7 feet, every 8 seconds. At buoy 13 near Bodega Bay, winds west at 6 knots, pressure 1,017.1 millibars, swell 4 feet, every 17 seconds. At Point Reyes Wave Rider buoy, water temperature 54, sea 6 feet, every 8 seconds. At San Francisco Bar buoy, water temperature 56, seas 4 feet, every 17 seconds. At San Francisco buoy, winds west at 4 knots, pressure 1,017.2 millibars, swell 4 feet, every 17 seconds. At Half Moon Bay buoy, winds west 4 knots, water temperature 56, pressure 1,017.4 millibars, seas 4 feet, every 9 seconds. At Monterey Bay buoy, winds northwest 6 knots, water temperature 59, pressure 1,017.3 millibars, seas 6 feet, every 17 seconds. At Pointer, Wave Rider buoy, water temperature 53, seas 6 feet, every 17 seconds. At Cape San Martin buoy, winds north 12 knots, water temperature 60, pressure 1,018.0 millibars. Seas 6 feet, every 17 seconds. Synopsis for the Central California coast and bays, including the Monterey Bay, Greater Farallones, and Cordell Bank National Marine Sanctuaries. Northwesterly breezes are increasing in the northern waters, bringing hazardous conditions for small craft by the afternoon. These winds will spread south, leading to widespread small craft advisories into the night. Winds will continue to build into Wednesday, resulting in gale force gusts across the northern outer waters and along the coastal jet regions.

will prevail through Wednesday before building to become rough Thursday into the weekend. The marine forecast for San Pablo Bay, Suisun Bay, the West Delta, and the San Francisco Bay north of the Bay Bridge. Small craft advisory in effect from Wednesday afternoon through late Wednesday night for today. Southwest wind 5 to 10 knots, rising to 10 to 15 knots this afternoon. For tonight, southwest wind 10 to 15 knots. For Wednesday, southwest wind 5 to 10 knots, rising to 10 to 15 knots in the afternoon. The marine forecast for Monterey Bay. Small craft advisory in effect from Wednesday afternoon through late Wednesday night. For today, light and variable winds becoming west 10 to 15 knots. Seas around 3 feet. Wave detail, west 3 feet at 9 seconds. A slight chance of very light drizzle early this morning. Areas of fog this morning. For tonight, west wind 5 to 10 knots, becoming northwest after midnight. Seas 3 to 4 feet. Wave detail, west 3 feet at 8 seconds. Areas of fog after midnight. For Wednesday, west wind around 5 knots, rising to 10 to 15 knots in the afternoon. Seas 3 to 5 feet. Wave detail, northwest 4 feet at 9 seconds. Patchy fog in the morning. The coastal waters forecast from Point Arena to Point Reyes out to 10 nautical miles. Small craft advisory in effect from this evening through Wednesday morning. Gale warning in effect from Wednesday morning through late Wednesday night. Today, northwest wind 5 to 10 knots, rising to 15 to 20 knots, seas 4 to 5 feet. Wave detail, northwest 5 feet at 8 seconds and southwest 2 feet at 17 seconds. A slight chance of very light drizzle early this morning. Areas of fog early this morning. Tonight, northwest wind 20 to 25 knots, seas 5 to 7 feet. Wave detail, northwest 6 feet at 7 seconds and southwest 2 feet at 16 seconds Wednesday. Northwest wind 20 to 25 knots, rising to 25 to 30 knots with gusts up to 40 knots in the afternoon. Seas 5 to 7 feet. Wave detail, northwest 7 feet at 7 seconds and southwest 2 feet at 15 seconds. The coastal waters forecast from Point Arena to Point Reyes 10 to 60 nautical miles offshore. Small craft advisory in effect from 3 p.m. Pacific Daylight Time this afternoon through Wednesday morning. Gale warning in effect from Wednesday morning through late Wednesday night. Today, northwest wind 15 to 20 knots, seas 5 to 7 feet. Wave detail, northwest 7 feet at 8 seconds and south 2 feet at 17 seconds. A slight chance of very light drizzle early this morning. Tonight, northwest wind 15 to 20 knots, rising to 20 to 25 knots after midnight. Seas 5 to 7 feet. Wave detail, northwest 6 feet at 7 seconds and south 2 feet at 16 seconds Wednesday. Northwest wind 20 to 25 knots, seas 5 to 7 feet. Wave detail, northwest 6 feet at 7 seconds and south 2 feet at 15 seconds. San Francisco Bar forecast. In the deep water channel, mixed seas of 3 to 5 feet at 18 seconds. Across the bar, swell can be more than twice as high across the bar than surrounding waters. Waves are also more prone to break, particularly during strong ebb currents. Maximum ebb currents of 0.9 knots at 7, 26 p.m. Tuesday and 3.0 knots at 6, 13 a.m. Wednesday. The coastal waters forecast from Point Pinos to Point Piedras Blancas out to 10 nautical miles. Small craft advisory in effect from this evening through Wednesday morning. Gale warning in effect from Wednesday morning through late Wednesday night. Today, northwest wind 5 to 10 knots, rising to 10 to 15 knots late. Seas 4 to 5 feet. Wave detail, northwest 4 feet at 9 seconds and south 2 feet at 17 seconds. Patchy fog early this morning. Tonight, northwest wind 15 to 20 knots, seas 4 to 6 feet. Wave detail, northwest 5 feet at 8 seconds and south 2 feet at 16 seconds Wednesday. Northwest wind 15 to 20 knots, rising to 20 to 25 knots with gusts up to 35 knots in the afternoon. Seas 5 to 6 feet, building to 6.

through 8 feet on the afternoon. Wave detail, northwest 7 feet at 8 seconds and south 2 feet at 15 seconds. The coastal waters forecast from Pigeon Point to Point Pinos 10 to 60 nautical miles offshore. Small craft advisory in effect from late tonight through late Wednesday night. Today, northwest wind 5 to 10 knots, rising to 10 to 15 knots late. Seas 5 to 6 feet, wave detail, northwest 6 feet at 9 seconds and south 2 feet at 17 seconds. A slight chance of very light drizzle early this morning. Tonight, northwest wind 10 to 15 knots, rising to 15 to 20 knots after midnight. Seas 5 to 6 feet, wave detail, northwest 6 feet at 8 seconds and south 2 feet at 16 seconds Wednesday. Northwest wind 15 to 20 knots, rising to 20 to 25 knots in the afternoon. Seas 6 to 7 feet, wave detail, northwest 7 feet at 8 seconds and south 2 feet at 15 seconds. 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This broadcast originates from the National Weather Service office located in Monterey, California, and serves the coastal marine waters, including San Francisco and Monterey Bay. The offshore waters forecast for the following marine location, Point Arena to Pigeon Point between 60 nautical miles and 150 nautical miles offshore. Issued at 8:00 a.m. Pacific Daylight Time. Gale warning, today, northwest winds 15 to 20 knots. Seas 7 to 8 feet. Tonight, northwest winds 15 to 25 knots. Seas 6 to 8 feet. Wednesday, northwest winds 15 to 25 knots. Seas 5 to 8 feet. Wednesday night, north to northwest winds 20 to 30 knots, becoming north 25 to 35 knots. Seas 6 to 11 feet. Thursday, north winds 25 to 35 knots, becoming 25 to 30 knots. Seas 10 to 13 feet. Thursday night, north winds 25 to 30 knots. Seas 11 to 14 feet. Friday, north to northwest winds 20 to 30 knots. Seas 9 to 15 feet. Friday night, northwest winds 20 to 30 knots. Seas 8 to 13 feet. Saturday, north winds 20 to 25 knots. Seas 8 to 11 feet. Saturday night, north winds 25 to 30 knots. Seas 10 to 13 feet. The offshore waters forecast for the following marine location, Pigeon Point to Point Piedras Blancas between 60 nautical miles and 150 nautical miles offshore. Issued at 8:00 a.m. Pacific Daylight Time. Today, northwest winds 10 to 20 knots. Seas 7 to 8 feet. Tonight, northwest winds 15 to 25 knots. Seas 6 to 8 feet. Wednesday, northwest winds 15 to 25 knots. Seas 6 to 8 feet. Wednesday night, north to northwest winds 20 to 30 knots. Seas 6 to 11 feet. Thursday, north to northwest winds 25 to 30 knots. Seas 10 to 13 feet. Thursday night, northwest winds 25 to 30 knots. Seas 12 to 14 feet. Friday, northwest winds 25 to 30 knots. Seas 12 to 15 feet. Friday night, northwest winds 25 to 30 knots. Seas 10 to 13 feet. Saturday, north to northwest winds 20 to 30 knots. Seas 9 to 12 feet. Saturday night, northwest winds 20 to 30 knots. Seas 9 to 13 feet. The coastal waters forecast from Point Reyes to Pigeon Point out to 10 nautical miles. Small craft advisory in effect from this evening through Wednesday morning. Gale warning in effect from Wednesday morning through late Wednesday night. For today, northwest wind around 5 knots, backing to westerly this morning and afternoon. Seas 3 to 4 feet. Wave detail, northwest 4 feet at 8 seconds and southwest 2 feet at 17 seconds. A slight chance of very light drizzle early this morning.

areas of fog early this morning. Patchy fog late this morning. For tonight, northwest wind 15 to 20 knots. Seas 3 to 5 feet, building to 5 to 7 feet after midnight. Wave detail, northwest 6 feet at 8 seconds and southwest 2 feet at 16 seconds. Patchy dense fog in the evening. For Wednesday, northwest wind 15 to 20 knots, rising to 20 to 25 knots with gusts up to 35 knots in the afternoon. Seas 5 to 8 feet. Wave detail, northwest 7 feet at 9 seconds and southwest 2 feet at 15 seconds. The coastal waters forecast from Pigeon Point to Point Pinos out to 10 nautical miles. Small craft advisory in effect from Wednesday morning through late Wednesday night. For today, northwest wind around 5 knots, rising to 10 to 15 knots. Seas 3 to 5 feet. Wave detail, northwest 4 feet at 9 seconds and south 2 feet at 17 seconds. Patchy fog this morning. For tonight, northwest wind 10 to 15 knots. Seas 4 to 5 feet. Wave detail, northwest 4 feet at 8 seconds and south 2 feet at 16 seconds. For Wednesday, northwest wind 10 to 15 knots, rising to 15 to 20 knots in the afternoon. Seas 5 to 7 feet. Wave detail, northwest 6 feet at 9 seconds and south 2 feet at 15 seconds. Sunrise, sunset, and tidal information for the San Francisco Bay Area for Tuesday, June 2. The sunrise today, 5:50 a.m. The sunset tonight, 8:25 p.m. Tidal data at the Golden Gate for today. High tide, 12:26 a.m. at 5.77 feet. Low tide, 7:33 a.m. at -0.73 feet. High tide, 3:12 p.m. at 4.36 feet. Low tide, 7:13 p.m. at 3.35 feet. Here are the buoy observations for 9 a.m. Pacific Daylight Time. An offshore buoy 6 wind south at 17 knots, gusting to 23, pressure 1,014.9 millibars. An offshore buoy 59, wind northwest 12 knots, water temperature 60, pressure 1,023.2 millibars, sea 7 feet, every 9 seconds. Headpoint Arena buoy, winds northwest 10 knots, water temperature 52, pressure 1,017.2 millibars, sea 7 feet, every 8 seconds. Head buoy 13 near Bodega Bay, winds west at 6 knots, pressure 1,017.1 millibars, swell 4 feet, every 17 seconds. Headpoint Rays Wave Rider buoy, water temperature 54, seas 6 feet, every 8 seconds. At San Francisco Bar Buoy, water temperature 56, seas 4 feet, every 17 seconds. At San Francisco Buoy, winds west at 4 knots, pressure 1,017.2 millibars, swell 4 feet, every 17 seconds. At Half Moon Bay Buoy, winds west 4 knots, water temperature 56, pressure 1,017.4 millibars, seas 4 feet, every 9 seconds. At Monterey Bay Buoy, winds northwest 6 knots, water temperature 59, pressure 1,017.3 millibars, seas 6 feet, every 17 seconds. At Pointer, Wave Rider Buoy, water temperature 53, seas 6 feet, every 17 seconds. At Cape San Martin Buoy, winds north 12 knots, water temperature 60, pressure 1,018.0 millibars. Seas 6 feet, every 17 seconds. Synopsis for the Central California coast and bays, including the Monterey Bay, Greater Farallones, and Cordell Bank National Marine Sanctuaries. Northwesterly breezes are increasing in the northern waters, bringing hazardous conditions for small craft by the afternoon. These winds will spread south, leading to widespread small craft advisories into the night. Winds will continue to build into Wednesday, resulting in gale force gusts across the northern outer waters and along the coastal jet regions. Moderate seas will prevail through Wednesday before building to become rough Thursday into the weekend. The marine forecast for San Pablo Bay, Suisun Bay, the West Delta, and the San Francisco Bay north of the Bay Bridge.

advisory in effect from Wednesday afternoon through late Wednesday night. For today, southwest wind 5 to 10 knots, rising to 10 to 15 knots this afternoon. For tonight, southern through late Wednesday night. For today, southwest wind 5 to 10 knots, rising to 10 to 15 knots this afternoon. For tonight, southwest wind 10 to 15 knots. For Wednesday, southwest wind 5 to 10 knots, rising to 10 to 15 knots in the afternoon. The marine forecast for Monterey Bay. Small craft advisory in effect from Wednesday afternoon through late Wednesday night. For today, light and variable wind becoming west 10 to 15 knots. Seas around 3 feet. Wave detail, west 3 feet at 9 seconds. A slight chance of very light drizzle early this morning. Areas of fog this morning. For tonight, west wind 5 to 10 knots, becoming northwest after midnight. Seas 3 to 4 feet. Wave detail, west 3 feet at 8 seconds. Areas of fog after midnight. For Wednesday, west wind around 5 knots, rising to 10 to 15 knots in the afternoon. Seas 3 to 5 feet. Wave detail, northwest 4 feet at 9 seconds. Patchy fog in the morning. The coastal waters forecast from Point Arena to Point Reyes out to 10 nautical miles. Small craft advisory in effect from this evening through Wednesday morning. Gale warning in effect from Wednesday morning through late Wednesday night. Today, northwest wind 5 to 10 knots, rising to 15 to 20 knots, seas 4 to 5 feet. Wave detail, northwest 5 feet at 8 seconds and southwest 2 feet at 17 seconds. A slight chance of very light drizzle early this morning. Areas of fog early this morning. Tonight, northwest wind 20 to 25 knots, seas 5 to 7 feet. Wave detail, northwest 6 feet at 7 seconds and southwest 2 feet at 16 seconds Wednesday. Northwest wind 20 to 25 knots, rising to 25 to 30 knots with gusts up to 40 knots in the afternoon. Seas 5 to 7 feet. Wave detail, northwest 7 feet at 7 seconds and southwest 2 feet at 15 seconds. The coastal waters forecast from Point Arena to Point Reyes 10 to 60 nautical miles offshore. Small craft advisory in effect from 3 p.m. Pacific Daylight Time this afternoon through Wednesday morning. Gale warning in effect from Wednesday morning through late Wednesday night. Today, northwest wind 15 to 20 knots, seas 5 to 7 feet. Wave detail, northwest 7 feet at 8 seconds and south 2 feet at 17 seconds. A slight chance of very light drizzle early this morning. Tonight, northwest wind 15 to 20 knots, rising to 20 to 25 knots after midnight. Seas 5 to 7 feet. Wave detail, northwest 6 feet at 7 seconds and south 2 feet at 16 seconds Wednesday. Northwest wind 20 to 25 knots, seas 5 to 7 feet. Wave detail, northwest 6 feet at 7 seconds and south 2 feet at 15 seconds. San Francisco Bar forecast. In the deep water channel, mixed seas of 3 to 5 feet at 18 seconds. Across the bar, swell can be more than twice as high across the bar than surrounding waters. Waves are also more prone to break, particularly during strong ebb currents. Maximum ebb current of 0.9 knots at 7:26 p.m. Tuesday and 3.0 knots at 6:13 a.m. Wednesday. The coastal waters forecast from Point Pinos to Point Piedras blunts out to 10 nautical miles. Small craft advisory in effect from this evening through Wednesday morning. Gale warning in effect from Wednesday morning through late Wednesday night. Today, northwest wind 5 to 10 knots, rising to 10 to 15 knots late. Seas 4 to 5 feet. Wave detail, northwest 4 feet at 9 seconds and south 2 feet at 17 seconds. Patchy fog early this morning. Tonight, northwest wind 15 to 20 knots, seas 4 to 6 feet. Wave detail, northwest 5 feet at 8 seconds and south 2 feet at 16 seconds Wednesday. Northwest wind 15 to 20 knots, rising to 20 to 25 knots with gusts up to 35 knots in the afternoon. Seas 5 to 6 feet, building to 6 to 8 feet in the afternoon. Wave detail, northwest 7 feet.

8 seconds and south 2 feet at 15 seconds. The coastal waters forecast from Pigeon Point to Point Pinos 10 to 60 nautical miles offshore. Small craft advisory in effect from late tonight through late Wednesday night. Today, northwest wind 5 to 10 knots, rising to 10 to 15 knots late. Seas 5 to 6 feet wave detail, northwest 6 feet at 9 seconds and south 2 feet at 17 seconds. A slight chance of very light drizzle early this morning. Tonight, northwest wind 10 to 15 knots, rising to 15 to 20 knots after midnight. Seas 5 to 6 feet wave detail, northwest 6 feet at 8 seconds and south 2 feet at 16 seconds Wednesday. Northwest wind 15 to 20 knots, rising to 20 to 25 knots in the afternoon. Seas 6 to 7 feet wave detail, northwest 7 feet at 8 seconds and south 2 feet at 15 seconds. The offshore waters forecast for the following marine location, Point Arena to Pigeon Point between 60 nautical miles and 150 nautical miles offshore. Issued at 8:00 a.m. Pacific Daylight Time. Gale warning, today, northwest winds 15 to 20 knots. Sea 7 to 8 feet. Tonight, northwest winds 15 to 25 knots. Sea 6 to 8 feet. Wednesday, northwest winds 15 to 25 knots. Seas 5 to 8 feet. Wednesday night, north to northwest winds 20 to 30 knots, becoming north 25 to 35 knots. Seas 6 to 11 feet. Thursday, north winds 25 to 35 knots, becoming 25 to 30 knots. Seas 10 to 13 feet. Thursday night, north winds 25 to 30 knots. Seas 11 to 14 feet. Friday, north to northwest winds 20 to 30 knots. Seas 9 to 15 feet. Friday night, northwest winds 20 to 30 knots. Seas 8 to 13 feet. Saturday, north winds 20 to 25 knots. Seas 8 to 11 feet. Saturday night, north winds 25 to 30 knots. Seas 10 to 13 feet. The offshore waters forecast for the following marine location, Pigeon Point to Point Piedras Blancas between 60 nautical miles and 150 nautical miles offshore. Issued at 8:00 a.m. Pacific Daylight Time. Today, northwest winds 10 to 20 knots. Sea 7 to 8 feet. Tonight, northwest winds 15 to 25 knots. Sea 6 to 8 feet. Wednesday, northwest winds 15 to 25 knots. Sea 6 to 8 feet. Wednesday night, north to northwest winds 20 to 30 knots. Sea 6 to 11 feet. Thursday, north to northwest winds 25 to 30 knots. Seas 10 to 13 feet. Thursday night, northwest winds 25 to 30 knots. Seas 12 to 14 feet. Friday, northwest winds 25 to 30 knots. Seas 12 to 15 feet. Friday night, northwest winds 25 to 30 knots. Seas 10 to 13 feet. Saturday, north to northwest winds 20 to 30 knots. Seas 9 to 12 feet. Saturday night, northwest winds 20 to 30 knots. Seas 9 to 13 feet. The coastal waters forecast from Point Reyes to Pigeon Point out to 10 nautical miles. Small craft advisory in effect from this evening through Wednesday morning. Gale warning in effect from Wednesday morning through late Wednesday night. For today, northwest wind around 5 knots, backing to west late this morning and afternoon. Seas 3 to 4 feet. Wave detail, northwest 4 feet at 8 seconds and southwest 2 feet at 17 seconds. A slight chance of very light drizzle early this morning. Areas of fog early this morning. Patchy fog late this morning. For tonight, northwest wind 15 to 20 knots. Seas 3 to 5 feet, building to 5 to 7 feet after midnight. Wave detail, northwest 6 feet at 8 seconds and southwest 2 feet at 16 seconds. Patchy dense fog in the evening. For Wednesday, northwest wind 15.

15 to 20 knots, rising to 20 to 25 knots with gusts up to 35 knots in the afternoon. Seas 5 to 8 feet. Wave detail, northwest 7 feet at 9 seconds and southwest 2 feet at 15 seconds. The coastal waters forecast from Pigeon Point to Point Pinos out to 10 nautical miles. Small craft advisory in effect from Wednesday morning through late Wednesday night. For today, northwest wind around 5 knots, rising to 10 to 15 knots. Seas 3 to 5 feet. Wave detail, northwest 4 feet at 9 seconds and south 2 feet at 17 seconds. Patchy fog this morning. For tonight, northwest wind 10 to 15 knots. Seas 4 to 5 feet. Wave detail, northwest 4 feet at 8 seconds and south 2 feet at 16 seconds. For Wednesday, northwest wind 10 to 15 knots, rising to 16 to 20 knots in the afternoon. Seas 5 to 7 feet. Wave detail, northwest 6 feet at 9 seconds and south 2 feet at 15 seconds. Sunrise, sunset, and tidal information for the San Francisco Bay Area for Tuesday, June 2. The sunrise today, 5:50 a.m. The sunset tonight, 8:25 p.m. Tidal data at the Golden Gate for today. High tide, 12:26 a.m. at 5.77 feet. Low tide, 7:33 a.m. at -0.73 feet. High tide, 3:12 p.m. at 4.36 feet. Low tide, 7:13 p.m. at 3.35 feet. Here are the buoy observations for 9 a.m. Pacific Daylight Time. An offshore buoy 6 wind south at 17 knots, gusting to 23, pressure 1,014.9 millibars. An offshore buoy 59, winds northwest 12 knots, water temperature 60, pressure 1,023.2 millibars, sea 7 feet, every 9 seconds. At Point Arena buoy, winds northwest 10 knots, water temperature 52, pressure 1,017.2 millibars, sea 7 feet, every 8 seconds. At buoy 13 near Bodega Bay, winds west at 6 knots, pressure 1,017.1 millibars, swell 4 feet, every 17 seconds. At Point Reyes Wave Rider buoy, water temperature 54, sea 6 feet, every 8 seconds. At San Francisco Bar buoy, water temperature 56, seas 4 feet, every 17 seconds. At San Francisco buoy, winds west at 4 knots, pressure 1,017.2 millibars, swell 4 feet, every 17 seconds. At Half Moon Bay buoy, winds west 4 knots, water temperature 56, pressure 1,017.4 millibars, seas 4 feet, every 9 seconds. At Monterey Bay buoy, winds northwest 6 knots, water temperature 59, pressure 1,017.3 millibars, seas 6 feet, every 17 seconds. At Pointer, Wave Rider buoy, water temperature 53, seas 6 feet, every 17 seconds. At Cape San Martin buoy, winds north 12 knots, water temperature 60, pressure 1,018.0 millibars. Seas 6 feet, every 17 seconds. Synopsis for the Central California coast and bays, including the Monterey Bay, Greater Farallones, and Cordell Bank National Marine Sanctuaries. Northwesterly breezes are increasing in the northern waters, bringing hazardous conditions for small craft by the afternoon. These winds will spread south, leading to widespread small craft advisories into the night. Winds will continue to build into Wednesday, resulting in gale force gusts across the northern outer waters and along the coastal jet regions. Moderate seas will prevail through Wednesday before building to become rough Thursday into the weekend. The marine forecast for San Pablo Bay, Suisun Bay, the West Delta, and the San Francisco Bay north of the Bay Bridge. Small craft advisory in effect from Wednesday afternoon through late Wednesday night. For today, southwest wind 5 to 10 knots, rising to 10 to 15 knots this afternoon. For tonight, southwest wind 10 to 15 knots. For Wednesday, southwest wind 5 to 10 knots, rising to 10 to 15 knots in the afternoon. The marine forecast for Monterey Bay,

All craft advisory in effect from Wednesday afternoon through late Wednesday night. For today, light and variable winds becoming west 10 to 15 knots. Seas around 3 feet. Wave detail west 3 feet at 9 seconds. A slight chance of very light drizzle early this morning. Areas of fog this morning. For tonight, west wind 5 to 10 knots becoming northwest after midnight. Seas 3 to 4 feet. Wave detail, west 3 feet at 8 seconds. Areas of fog after midnight. For Wednesday, west wind around 5 knots, rising to 10 to 15 knots in the afternoon. Seas 3 to 5 feet. Wave detail, northwest 4 feet at 9 seconds. Patchy fog in the morning. The coastal waters forecast from Point Arena to Point Reyes out to 10 nautical miles. Small craft advisory in effect from this evening through Wednesday morning. Gale warning in effect from Wednesday morning through late Wednesday night. Today, northwest wind 5 to 10 knots, rising to 15 to 20 knots, seas 4 to 5 feet wave detail, northwest 5 feet at 8 seconds, and southwest 2 feet at 17 seconds. A slight chance of very light drizzle early this morning. Areas of fog early this morning. Tonight, northwest wind 20 to 25 knots, seas 5 to 7 feet wave detail, northwest 6 feet at 7 seconds, and southwest 2 feet at 16 seconds Wednesday. Northwest wind 20 to 25 knots, rising to 25 to 30 knots with gusts up to 40 knots in the afternoon. Seas 5 to 7 feet wave detail, northwest 7 feet at 7 seconds, and southwest 2 feet at 15 seconds. The coastal waters forecast from Point Arena to Point Reyes 10 to 60 nautical miles offshore. Small craft advisory in effect from 3 p.m. Pacific Daylight Time this afternoon through Wednesday morning. Gale warning in effect from Wednesday morning through late Wednesday night. Today, northwest wind 15 to 20 knots, seas 5 to 7 feet wave detail, northwest 7 feet at 8 seconds, and south 2 feet at 17 seconds. A slight chance of very light drizzle early this morning. Tonight, northwest wind 15 to 20 knots, rising to 20 to 25 knots after midnight. Seas 5 to 7 feet wave detail, northwest 6 feet at 7 seconds, and south 2 feet at 16 seconds Wednesday. Northwest wind 20 to 25 knots, seas 5 to 7 feet wave detail, northwest 6 feet at 7 seconds, and south 2 feet at 15 seconds. San Francisco Bar forecast. In the deep water channel, mixed seas of 3 to 5 feet at 18 seconds. Across the bar, swell can be more than twice as high across the bar than surrounding waters. Waves are also more prone to break, particularly during strong ebb currents. Maximum ebb current of 0.9 knots at 7, 26 p.m. Tuesday and 3.0 knots at 6, 13 a.m. Wednesday. The coastal waters forecast from Point Pinos to Point Piedras blunts out to 10 nautical miles. Small craft advisory in effect from this evening through Wednesday morning. Gale warning in effect from Wednesday morning through late Wednesday night. Today, northwest wind 5 to 10 knots, rising to 10 to 15 knots late. Seas 4 to 5 feet wave detail, northwest 4 feet at 9 seconds, and south 2 feet at 17 seconds. Patchy fog early this morning. Tonight, northwest wind 15 to 20 knots, seas 4 to 6 feet wave detail, northwest 5 feet at 8 seconds, and south 2 feet at 16 seconds Wednesday. Northwest wind 15 to 20 knots, rising to 20 to 25 knots with gusts up to 35 knots in the afternoon. Seas 5 to 6 feet, building to 6 to 8 feet in the afternoon. Wave detail, northwest 7 feet at 8 seconds and south 2 feet at 15 seconds. The coastal waters forecast from Pigeon Point to Point Pinos 10 to 60 nautical miles offshore. Small craft advisory in effect from late tonight through late Wednesday night. Today, northwest wind 5 to 10 knots, rising to 10 to 15 knots late. Seas 5 to 6 feet wave detail, northwest 6 feet at 9 seconds and south 2 feet at 17 seconds. A slight chance of very light drizzle early this morning. Tonight, northwest wind 10 to 15 knots, rising to 15 to 20 knots after midnight.

sees 5 to 6 feet wave detail, northwest 6 feet at 8 seconds and south 2 feet at 16 seconds Wednesday. Northwest wind 15 to 20 knots, rising to 20 to 25 knots in the afternoon. Sees 6 to 7 feet wave detail, northwest 7 feet at 8 seconds and south 2 feet at 15 seconds. The offshore waters forecast for the following marine location: Point Arena to Pigeon Point between 60 nautical miles and 150 nautical miles offshore. Issued at 8:00 a.m. Pacific Daylight Time. Gale warning: today, northwest winds 15 to 20 knots. Sea at 7 to 8 feet. Tonight, northwest winds 15 to 25 knots. Sea 6 to 8 feet. Wednesday, northwest winds 15 to 25 knots. Seas 5 to 8 feet. Wednesday night, north to northwest winds 20 to 30 knots, becoming north 25 to 35 knots. Seas 6 to 11 feet. Thursday, north winds 25 to 35 knots, becoming 25 to 30 knots. Seas 10 to 13 feet. Thursday night, north winds 25 to 30 knots. Seas 11 to 14 feet. Friday, north to northwest winds 20 to 30 knots. Seas 9 to 15 feet. Friday night, northwest winds 20 to 30 knots. Seas 8 to 13 feet. Saturday, north winds 20 to 25 knots. Seas 8 to 11 feet. Saturday night, north winds 25 to 30 knots. Seas 10 to 13 feet. 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This broadcast originates from the National Weather Service office located in Monterey, California, and serves the coastal marine waters, including San Francisco and Monterey Bay. The offshore waters forecast for the following marine location: Pigeon Point to Point Piedras Blancas between 60 nautical miles and 150 nautical miles offshore. Issued at 8:00 a.m. Pacific Daylight Time. Today, northwest winds 10 to 20 knots. Sea 7 to 8 feet. Tonight, northwest winds 15 to 25 knots. Sea 6 to 8 feet. Wednesday, northwest winds 15 to 25 knots. Sea 6 to 8 feet. Wednesday night, north to northwest winds 20 to 30 knots. Sea 6 to 11 feet. Thursday, north to northwest winds 25 to 30 knots. Sea 10 to 13 feet. Thursday night, northwest winds 25 to 30 knots. Sea 12 to 14 feet. Friday, northwest winds 25 to 30 knots. Sea is 12 to 15 feet. Friday night, northwest winds 25 to 30 knots. Sea is 10 to 13 feet. Saturday, north to northwest winds 20 to 30 knots. Sea is 9 to 12 feet. Saturday night, northwest winds 20 to 30 knots. Sea is 9 to 13 feet. The coastal waters forecast from Point Reyes to Pigeon Point out to 10 nautical miles. Small craft advisory in effect from this evening through Wednesday morning. Gale warning in effect from Wednesday morning through late Wednesday night. For today, northwest wind around 5 knots, backing to west late this morning and afternoon. Seas 3 to 4 feet. Wave detail, northwest 4 feet at 8 seconds and southwest 2 feet at 17 seconds. A slight chance of very light drizzle early this morning. Areas of fog early this morning. Patchy fog late this morning. For tonight, northwest wind 15 to 20 knots. Seas 3 to 5 feet, building to 5 to 7 feet after midnight. Wave detail, northwest 6 feet at 8 seconds and southwest 2 feet at 16 seconds. Patchy dense fog in the evening. For Wednesday, northwest wind 15 to 20 knots, rising to 20 to 25 knots with gusts up to 35 knots in the afternoon. Seas 5 to 8 feet. Wave detail, northwest 7 feet at 9 seconds and southwest 2 feet at 15.

seconds. The coastal waters forecast from Pigeon Point to Point Pinos out to 10 nautical miles. Small craft advisory in effect from Wednesday morning through late Wednesday night. For today, northwest wind around 5 knots, rising to 10 to 15 knots. Seas 3 to 5 feet. Wave detail, northwest 4 feet at 9 seconds and south 2 feet at 17 seconds. Patchy fog this morning. For tonight, northwest wind 10 to 15 knots. Seas 4 to 5 feet. Wave detail, northwest 4 feet at 8 seconds and south 2 feet at 16 seconds. For Wednesday, northwest wind 10 to 15 knots, rising to 15 to 20 knots in the afternoon. Seas 5 to 7 feet. Wave detail, northwest 6 feet at 9 seconds and south 2 feet at 15 seconds. Semi-sunset and tidal information for the San Francisco Bay Area for Tuesday, June 2. The sunrise today, 5:50 a.m. The sunset tonight, 8:25 p.m. Tidal data at the Golden Gate for today. High tide, 12:26 a.m. at 5.77 feet. Low tide, 7:33 a.m. at -0.73 feet. High tide, 3:12 p.m. at 4.36 feet. Low tide, 7:13 p.m. at 3.35 feet. Here are the buoy observations for 9 a.m. Pacific Daylight Time. An offshore buoy 6, wind south at 17 knots, gusting to 23, pressure 1,014.9 millibars. An offshore buoy 59, winds northwest 12 knots, water temperature 60, pressure 1,023.2 millibars, sea 7 feet every 9 seconds. Head Point Arena buoy, winds northwest 10 knots, water temperature 52, pressure 1,017.2 millibars, sea 7 feet every 8 seconds. At buoy 13 near Bodega Bay, winds west at 6 knots, pressure 1,017.1 millibars, swell 4 feet every 17 seconds. At Point Reyes Wave Rider buoy, water temperature 54, seas 6 feet every 8 seconds. At San Francisco Bar buoy, water temperature 56, seas 4 feet every 17 seconds. At San Francisco Bay, winds west at 4 knots, pressure 1,017.2 millibars, swell 4 feet every 17 seconds. At Half Moon Bay buoy, winds west 4 knots, water temperature 56, pressure 1,017.4 millibars, seas 4 feet every 9 seconds. At Monterey Bay buoy, winds northwest 6 knots, water temperature 59, pressure 1,017.3 millibars, seas 6 feet every 17 seconds. At Point Sur, Wave Rider buoy, water temperature 53, seas 6 feet every 17 seconds. At Cape San Martin buoy, winds north 12 knots, water temperature 60, pressure 1,018.0 millibars, seas 6 feet every 17 seconds. Synopsis for the Central California coast and bays, including the Monterey Bay, Greater Farallon, and Cordell Bank National Marine Sanctuaries. Northwesterly breezes are increasing in the northern waters, bringing hazardous conditions for small craft by the afternoon. These winds will spread south, leading to widespread small craft advisories into the night. Winds will continue to build into Wednesday, resulting in gale force gusts across the northern outer waters and along the coastal jet regions. Moderate seas will prevail through Wednesday before building to become rough Thursday into the weekend. The marine forecast for San Pablo Bay, Suisun Bay, the West Delta, and the San Francisco Bay north of the Bay Bridge. Small craft advisory in effect from Wednesday afternoon through late Wednesday night. For today, southwest wind 5 to 10 knots, rising to 10 to 15 knots this afternoon. For tonight, southwest wind 10 to 15 knots. For Wednesday, southwest wind 5 to 10 knots, rising to 10 to 15 knots in the afternoon. The marine forecast for Monterey Bay. Small craft advisory in effect from Wednesday afternoon through late Wednesday night. For today, light and variable winds, becoming west 10 to 15 knots. Seas around 3 feet. Wave detail, west 3 feet.

9 seconds. A slight chance of very light drizzle early this morning. Areas of fog this morning. For tonight, west wind 5 to 10 knots, becoming northwest after midnight. Seas 3 to 4 feet. Wave detail, west 3 feet and 8 seconds. Areas of fog after midnight. For Wednesday, west wind around 5 knots, rising to 10 to 15 knots in the afternoon. Seas 3 to 5 feet. Wave detail, northwest 4 feet at 9 seconds. Patchy fog in the morning. The coastal waters forecast from Point Arena to Point Reyes out to 10 nautical miles. Small craft advisory in effect from this evening through Wednesday morning. Gale warning in effect from Wednesday morning through late Wednesday night. Today, northwest wind 5 to 10 knots, rising to 15 to 20 knots, seas 4 to 5 feet, wave detail, northwest 5 feet at 8 seconds, and southwest 2 feet at 17 seconds. A slight chance of very light drizzle early this morning. Areas of fog early this morning. Tonight, northwest wind 20 to 25 knots, seas 5 to 7 feet, wave detail, northwest 6 feet at 7 seconds, and southwest 2 feet at 16 seconds Wednesday. Northwest wind 20 to 25 knots, rising to 25 to 30 knots with gusts up to 40 knots in the afternoon. Seas 5 to 7 feet, wave detail, northwest 7 feet at 7 seconds, and southwest 2 feet at 15 seconds. The coastal waters forecast from Point Arena to Point Reyes 10 to 60 nautical miles offshore. Small craft advisory in effect from 3 p.m. Pacific Daylight Time this afternoon through Wednesday morning. Gale warning in effect from Wednesday morning through late Wednesday night. Today, northwest wind 15 to 20 knots, seas 5 to 7 feet, wave detail. Northwest 7 feet at 8 seconds and south 2 feet at 17 seconds. A slight chance of very light drizzle early this morning. Tonight, northwest wind 15 to 20 knots, rising to 20 to 25 knots after midnight. Seas 5 to 7 feet, wave detail, northwest 6 feet at 7 seconds and south 2 feet at 16 seconds Wednesday. Northwest wind 20 to 25 knots, seas 5 to 7 feet, wave detail, northwest 6 feet at 7 seconds and south 2 feet at 15 seconds. San Francisco Bar forecast. In the deep water channel, mixed seas of 3 to 5 feet at 18 seconds. Across the bar, swell can be more than twice as high across the bar than surrounding waters. Waves are also more prone to break, particularly during strong ebb currents. Maximum ebb current of 0.9 knots at 7:26 p.m. Tuesday and 3.0 knots at 6:13 a.m. Wednesday. The coastal waters forecast from Point Pinos to Point Piedras Blancas out to 10 nautical miles. Small craft advisory in effect from this evening through Wednesday morning. Gale warning in effect from Wednesday morning through late Wednesday night. Today, northwest wind 5 to 10 knots, rising to 10 to 15 knots late. Seas 4 to 5 feet, wave detail, northwest 4 feet at 9 seconds and south 2 feet at 17 seconds. Patchy fog early this morning. Tonight, northwest wind 15 to 20 knots, seas 4 to 6 feet, wave detail, northwest 5 feet at 8 seconds and south 2 feet at 16 seconds Wednesday. Northwest wind 15 to 20 knots, rising to 20 to 25 knots with gusts up to 35 knots in the afternoon. Seas 5 to 6 feet, building to 6 to 8 feet in the afternoon. Wave detail, northwest 7 feet at 8 seconds and south 2 feet at 15 seconds. The coastal waters forecast from Pigeon Point to Point Pinos 10 to 60 nautical miles offshore. Small craft advisory in effect from late tonight through late Wednesday night. Today, northwest wind 5 to 10 knots, rising to 10 to 15 knots late. Seas 5 to 6 feet, wave detail, northwest 6 feet at 9 seconds and south 2 feet at 17 seconds. A slight chance of very light drizzle early this morning. Tonight, northwest wind 10 to 15 knots, rising to 15 to 20 knots after midnight. Seas 5 to 6 feet, wave detail, northwest 6 feet at 8 seconds and south 2 feet at 16 seconds Wednesday. Northwest wind 15 to 20 knots, rising to 20 to 25 knots in the afternoon.
tail, northwest 7 feet at 8 seconds and south 2 feet at 15 seconds. The offshore waters forecast for the following marine location: Point Arena to Pigeon Point between 60 nautical miles and 150 nautical miles offshore. Issued at 8:00 a.m. Pacific Daylight Time. Gale warning, today, northwest winds 15 to 20 knots. Sea 7 to 8 feet. Tonight, northwest winds 15 to 25 knots. Sea 6 to 8 feet. Wednesday, northwest winds 15 to 25 knots. Seas 5 to 8 feet. Wednesday night, north to northwest winds 20 to 30 knots, becoming north 25 to 35 knots. Seas 6 to 11 feet. Thursday, north winds 25 to 35 knots, becoming 25 to 30 knots. Seas 10 to 13 feet. Thursday night, north winds 25 to 30 knots. Seas 11 to 14 feet. Friday, north to northwest winds 20 to 30 knots. Seas 9 to 15 feet. Friday night, northwest winds 20 to 30 knots. Seas 8 to 13 feet. Saturday, north winds 20 to 25 knots. Seas 8 to 11 feet. Saturday night, north winds 25 to 30 knots. Seas 10 to 13 feet. The offshore waters forecast for the following marine location: Pigeon Point to Point Piedras Blancas between 60 nautical miles and 150 nautical miles offshore. Issued at 8:00 a.m. Pacific Daylight Time. Today, northwest winds 10 to 20 knots. Sea 7 to 8 feet. Tonight, northwest winds 15 to 25 knots. Sea 6 to 8 feet. Wednesday, northwest winds 15 to 25 knots. Seas 6 to 8 feet. Wednesday night, north to northwest winds 20 to 30 knots. Seas 6 to 11 feet. Thursday, north to northwest winds 25 to 30 knots. Seas 10 to 13 feet. Thursday night, northwest winds 25 to 30 knots. Seas 12 to 14 feet. Friday, northwest winds 25 to 30 knots. Seas 12 to 15 feet. Friday night, northwest winds 25 to 30 knots. Seas 10 to 13 feet. Saturday, north to northwest winds 20 to 30 knots. Seas 9 to 12 feet. Saturday night, northwest winds 20 to 30 knots. Seas 9 to 13 feet. The coastal waters forecast from Point Reyes to Pigeon Point out to 10 nautical miles. Small craft advisory in effect from this evening through Wednesday morning. Gale warning in effect from Wednesday morning through late Wednesday night. For today, northwest wind around 5 knots, backing to west late this morning and afternoon. Seas 3 to 4 feet. Wave detail, northwest 4 feet at 8 seconds and southwest 2 feet at 17 seconds. A slight chance of very light drizzle early this morning. Areas of fog early this morning. Patchy fog late this morning. For tonight, northwest wind 15 to 20 knots. Seas 3 to 5 feet, building to 5 to 7 feet after midnight. Wave detail, northwest 6 feet at 8 seconds and southwest 2 feet at 16 seconds. Patchy dense fog in the evening. For Wednesday, northwest wind 15 to 20 knots, rising to 20 to 25 knots with gusts up to 35 knots in the afternoon. Seas 5 to 8 feet. Wave detail, northwest 7 feet at 9 seconds and southwest 2 feet at 15 seconds. The coastal waters forecast from Pigeon Point to Point Pinos out to 10 nautical miles. Small craft advisory in effect from Wednesday morning through late Wednesday night. For today, northwest wind around 5 knots, rising to 10 to 15 knots. Seas 3 to 5 feet. Wave detail, northwest 4 feet at 9 seconds and south 2 feet at 17 seconds. Patchy fog this morning. For tonight, northwest wind 10 to 15 knots. Seas 4 to 5 feet.

12 p.m. at 4.36 feet low tide. 7, 13 p.m. at 3.35 feet. Here are the buoy observations for 10 a.m. Pacific Daylight Time. Synopsis for the Central California coast and bays, including the Monterey Bay, Greater Farallones, and Cordell Bank National Marine Sanctuaries. Northwesterly breezes are increasing in the northern waters, bringing hazardous conditions for small craft by the afternoon. These winds will spread south, leading to widespread small craft advisories into the night. Winds will continue to build into Wednesday, resulting in gale force gusts across the northern outer waters and along the coastal jet regions. Moderate seas will prevail through Wednesday before building to become rough Thursday into the weekend. The marine forecast for San Pablo Bay. Synopsis for the Central California coast and bays, including the Monterey Bay, Greater Farallones, and Cordell Bank National Marine Sanctuaries. Northwesterly breezes are increasing in the northern waters, bringing hazardous conditions for small craft by the afternoon. These winds will spread south, leading to widespread small craft advisories into the night. Winds will continue to build into Wednesday, resulting in gale force gusts across the northern outer waters and along the coastal jet regions. Moderate seas will prevail through Wednesday before building to become rough Thursday into the weekend. The marine forecast for San Pablo Bay, Suisun Bay, the West Delta, and the San Francisco Bay north of the Bay Bridge. Small craft advisory in effect from Wednesday afternoon through late Wednesday night. For today, southwest wind 5 to 10 knots, rising to 10 to 15 knots this afternoon. For tonight, southwest wind 10 to 15 knots. For Wednesday, southwest wind 5 to 10 knots, rising to 10 to 15 knots in the afternoon. The marine forecast for Monterey Bay. Small craft advisory in effect from Wednesday afternoon through late Wednesday night. For today, light and variable winds becoming west 10 to 15 knots. Seas around 3 feet. Wave detail, west 3 feet at 9 seconds. A slight chance of very light drizzle early this morning. Areas of fog this morning. For tonight, west wind 5 to 10 knots, becoming northwest after midnight. Seas 3 to 4 feet. Wave detail, west 3 feet at 8 seconds. Areas of fog after midnight. For Wednesday, west wind around 5 knots, rising to 10 to 15 knots in the afternoon. Seas 3 to 5 feet. Wave detail, northwest 4 feet at 9 seconds. Patchy fog in the morning. The coastal waters forecast from Point Arena to Point Reyes out to 10 nautical miles. Small craft advisory in effect from this evening through Wednesday morning. Gale warning in effect from Wednesday morning through late Wednesday night. Today, northwest wind 5 to 10 knots, rising to 15 to 20 knots, seas 4 to 5 feet wave detail, northwest 5 feet at 8 seconds, and southwest 2 feet at 17 seconds. A slight chance of very light drizzle early this morning. Areas of fog early this morning. Tonight, northwest wind 20 to 25 knots, seas 5 to 7 feet wave detail, northwest 6 feet at 7 seconds, and southwest 2 feet at 16 seconds Wednesday. Northwest wind 20 to 25 knots, rising to 25 to 30 knots with gusts up to 40 knots in the afternoon. Seas 5 to 7 feet wave detail, northwest 7 feet at 7 seconds, and southwest 2 feet at 15 seconds. The coastal waters forecast from Point Arena to Point Reyes 10 to 60 nautical miles offshore. Small craft advisory in effect from 3 p.m. Pacific Daylight Time this afternoon through Wednesday morning. Gale warning in effect from Wednesday morning through late Wednesday night. Today, northwest wind 15 to 20 knots, seas 5 to 7 feet wave detail, northwest 7 feet at 8 seconds, and south 2 feet at 17 seconds. A slight chance of very light drizzle early this morning. Tonight, northwest wind 15 to 20 knots, rising to 20 to 25 knots after midnight. Seas 5 to 7 feet wave detail, northwest 6 feet at 7 seconds, and south 2 feet at 16 seconds Wednesday. Northwest wind 20 to 25 knots.

5 to 7 feet wave detail, northwest 6 feet at 7 seconds, and south 2 feet at 15 seconds. San Francisco VAR forecast. In the deep water channel, mixed seas of 3 to 5 feet at 18 seconds. Across the bar, swell can be more than twice as high across the bar than surrounding waters. Waves are also more prone to break, particularly during strong ebb currents. Maximum ebb current of 0.9 knots at 7, 26 p.m. Tuesday and 3.0 knots at 6, 13 a.m. Wednesday. The coastal waters forecast from Point Pinos to Point Piedras Blancas out to 10 nautical miles. Small craft advisory in effect from this evening through Wednesday morning. Gale warning in effect from Wednesday morning through late Wednesday night. Today, northwest wind 5 to 10 knots, rising to 10 to 15 knots late. Seas 4 to 5 feet wave detail, northwest 4 feet at 9 seconds and south 2 feet at 17 seconds. Patchy fog early this morning. Tonight, northwest wind 15 to 20 knots, seas 4 to 6 feet wave detail, northwest 5 feet at 8 seconds and south 2 feet at 16 seconds Wednesday. Northwest wind 15 to 20 knots, rising to 20 to 25 knots with gusts up to 35 knots in the afternoon. Seas 5 to 6 feet, building to 6 to 8 feet in the afternoon. Wave detail, northwest 7 feet at 8 seconds and south 2 feet at 15 seconds. The coastal waters forecast from Pigeon Point to Point Pinos 10 to 16 nautical miles offshore. Small craft advisory in effect from late tonight through late Wednesday night. Today, northwest wind 5 to 10 knots, rising to 10 to 15 knots late. Seas 5 to 6 feet wave detail, northwest 6 feet at 9 seconds and south 2 feet at 17 seconds. A slight chance of very light drizzle early this morning. Tonight, northwest wind 10 to 15 knots, rising to 15 to 20 knots after midnight. Seas 5 to 6 feet wave detail, northwest 6 feet at 8 seconds and south 2 feet at 16 seconds Wednesday. Northwest wind 15 to 20 knots, rising to 20 to 25 knots in the afternoon. Seas 6 to 7 feet wave detail, northwest 7 feet at 8 seconds and south 2 feet at 15 seconds. The offshore waters forecast for the following marine location, Point Arena to Pigeon Point between 60 nautical miles and 150 nautical miles offshore. Issued at 8:00 a.m. Pacific Daylight Time. Gale warning, today, northwest winds 16 to 20 knots. Seas 7 to 8 feet. Tonight, northwest winds 15 to 25 knots. Seas 6 to 8 feet. Wednesday, northwest winds 15 to 25 knots. Seas 5 to 8 feet. Wednesday night, north to northwest winds 20 to 30 knots, becoming north 25 to 35 knots. Seas 6 to 11 feet. Thursday, north winds 25 to 35 knots, becoming 25 to 30 knots. Seas 10 to 13 feet. Thursday night, north winds 25 to 30 knots. Seas 11 to 14 feet. Friday, north to northwest winds 20 to 30 knots. Seas 9 to 15 feet. Friday night, northwest winds 20 to 30 knots. Seas 8 to 13 feet. Saturday, north winds 20 to 25 knots. Seas 8 to 11 feet. Saturday night, north winds 25 to 30 knots. Seas 10 to 13 feet. The offshore waters forecast for the following marine location, Pigeon Point to Point Piedras Blancas between 60 nautical miles and 150 nautical miles offshore. The offshore waters forecast for the following marine location, Pigeon Point to Point Piedras Blancas between 60 nautical miles and 150 nautical miles offshore. Issued at 8:00 a.m. Pacific Daylight Time. Today, northwest winds 10 to 20 knots. Seas 7 to 8 feet. Tonight, northwest winds 15 to 25 knots. Seas 6 to 8 feet. Wednesday, northwest winds 15 to 25 knots. Seas 6 to 8 feet.
night, north to northwest winds 20 to 30 knots. Seas 6 to 11 feet. Thursday, north to northwest winds 25 to 30 knots. Seas 10 to 13 feet. Thursday night, northwest winds 25 to 30 knots. Seas 12 to 14 feet. Friday, northwest winds 25 to 30 knots. Seas 12 to 15 feet. Friday night, northwest winds 25 to 30 knots. Seas 10 to 13 feet. Saturday, north to northwest winds 20 to 30 knots. Seas 9 to 12 feet. Saturday night, northwest winds 20 to 30 knots. Seas 9 to 13 feet. The coastal waters forecast from Point Reyes to Pigeon Point out to 10 nautical miles. Small craft advisory in effect from this evening through Wednesday morning. Gale warning in effect from Wednesday morning through late Wednesday night. For today, northwest wind around 5 knots, backing to west late this morning and afternoon. Seas 3 to 4 feet. Wave detail, northwest 4 feet at 8 seconds and southwest 2 feet at 17 seconds. A slight chance of very light drizzle early this morning. Areas of fog early this morning. Patchy fog late this morning. For tonight, northwest wind 15 to 20 knots. Seas 3 to 5 feet, building to 5 to 7 feet after midnight. Wave detail, northwest 6 feet at 8 seconds and southwest 2 feet at 16 seconds. Patchy dense fog in the evening. For Wednesday, northwest wind 15 to 20 knots, rising to 20 to 25 knots with gusts up to 35 knots in the afternoon. Seas 5 to 8 feet. Wave detail, northwest 7 feet at 9 seconds and southwest 2 feet at 15 seconds. The coastal waters forecast from Pigeon Point to Point Pinos out to 10 nautical miles. Small craft advisory in effect from Wednesday morning through late Wednesday night. For today, northwest wind around 5 knots, rising to 10 to 15 knots. Seas 3 to 5 feet. Wave detail, northwest 4 feet at 9 seconds and south 2 feet at 17 seconds. Patchy fog this morning. For tonight, northwest wind 10 to 15 knots. Seas 4 to 5 feet. Wave detail, northwest 4 feet at 8 seconds and south 2 feet at 16 seconds. For Wednesday, northwest wind 10 to 15 knots, rising to 16 to 20 knots in the afternoon. Seas 5 to 7 feet. Wave detail, northwest 6 feet at 9 seconds and south 2 feet at 15 seconds. 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This broadcast originates from the National Weather Service office located in Monterey, California, and serves the coastal marine waters, including San Francisco and Monterey Bay. Sunrise, sunset, and tidal information for the San Francisco Bay area for Tuesday, June 2. The sunrise today, 5:50 a.m. The sunset tonight, 8:25 p.m. Tidal data at the Golden Gate for today. High tide, 12:26 a.m. at 5.77 feet. Low tide, 7:33 a.m. at -0.73 feet. High tide, 3:12 p.m. at 4.36 feet. Low tide, 7:13 p.m. at 3.35 feet. Here are the buoy observations for 10 a.m. Pacific Daylight Time. Synopsis for the Central California coast and bays, including the Monterey Bay, Greater Farallones, and Cordell Bank National Marine Sanctuaries. Northwesterly breezes are increasing in the northern waters, bringing hazardous conditions for small craft by the afternoon. These winds will spread south, leading to widespread small craft advisories into the night. Winds will continue to build into Wednesday, resulting in gale force gusts across the northern outer waters and along the coastal jet regions. Moderate seas will prevail through Wednesday before building to become rough Thursday into the weekend. The marine forecast for San Pablo Bay, Suisun Bay, the West Delta, and the San Francisco Bay north of the Bay Bridge. Small craft advise
advisory in effect from Wednesday afternoon through late Wednesday night. For today, southwest wind 5 to 10 knots, rising to 10 to 15 knots this afternoon. For tonight, southwest wind 10 to 15 knots. For Wednesday, southwest wind 5 to 10 knots, rising to 10 to 15 knots in the afternoon. The marine forecast for Monterey Bay. Small craft advisory in effect from Wednesday afternoon through late Wednesday night. For today, light and variable winds becoming west 10 to 15 knots. Seas around 3 feet. Wave detail, west 3 feet at 9 seconds. A slight chance of very light drizzle early this morning. Areas of fog this morning. For tonight, west wind 5 to 10 knots, becoming northwest after midnight. Seas 3 to 4 feet. Wave detail, west 3 feet at 8 seconds. Areas of fog after midnight. For Wednesday, west wind around 5 knots, rising to 10 to 15 knots in the afternoon. Seas 3 to 5 feet. Wave detail, northwest 4 feet at 9 seconds. Patchy fog in the morning. The coastal waters forecast from Point Arena to Point Reyes out to 10 nautical miles. Small craft advisory in effect from this evening through Wednesday morning. Gale warning in effect from Wednesday morning through late Wednesday night. Today, northwest wind 5 to 10 knots, rising to 15 to 20 knots, seas 4 to 5 feet, wave detail, northwest 5 feet at 8 seconds, and southwest 2 feet at 17 seconds. A slight chance of very light drizzle early this morning. Areas of fog early this morning. Tonight, northwest wind 20 to 25 knots, seas 5 to 7 feet, wave detail, northwest 6 feet at 7 seconds, and southwest 2 feet at 16 seconds Wednesday. Northwest wind 20 to 25 knots, rising to 25 to 30 knots with gusts up to 40 knots in the afternoon. Seas 5 to 7 feet, wave detail, northwest 7 feet at 7 seconds, and southwest 2 feet at 15 seconds. The coastal waters forecast from Point Arena to Point Reyes 10 to 60 nautical miles offshore. Small craft advisory in effect from 3 p.m. Pacific Daylight Time this afternoon through Wednesday morning. Gale warning in effect from Wednesday morning through late Wednesday night. Today, northwest wind 15 to 20 knots, seas 5 to 7 feet, wave detail, northwest 7 feet at 8 seconds, and south 2 feet at 17 seconds. A slight chance of very light drizzle early this morning. Tonight, northwest wind 15 to 20 knots, rising to 20 to 25 knots after midnight. Seas 5 to 7 feet, wave detail, northwest 6 feet at 7 seconds, and south 2 feet at 16 seconds Wednesday. Northwest wind 20 to 25 knots, seas 5 to 7 feet, wave detail, northwest 6 feet at 7 seconds, and south 2 feet at 15 seconds. San Francisco Bar forecast. In the deep water channel, mixed seas of 3 to 5 feet at 18 seconds. Across the bar, swell can be more than twice as high across the bar than surrounding waters. Waves are also more prone to break, particularly during strong ebb currents. Maximum ebb current of 0.9 knots at 7:26 p.m. Tuesday and 3.0 knots at 6:13 a.m. Wednesday. The coastal waters forecast from Point Pinos to Point Piedras Blancas out to 10 nautical miles. Small craft advisory in effect from this evening through Wednesday morning. Gale warning in effect from Wednesday morning through late Wednesday night. Today, northwest wind 5 to 10 knots, rising to 10 to 15 knots late. Seas 4 to 5 feet, wave detail, northwest 4 feet at 9 seconds and south 2 feet at 17 seconds. Patchy fog early this morning. Tonight, northwest wind 15 to 20 knots, seas 4 to 6 feet, wave detail, northwest 5 feet at 8 seconds and south 2 feet at 16 seconds Wednesday. Northwest wind 15 to 20 knots, rising to 25 feet at 8 seconds and south 2 feet at 16 seconds Wednesday. Northwest wind 15 to 20 knots, rising to 20 to 25 knots with gusts up to 35 knots in the afternoon. Seas 5 to 6 feet, building to 6 to 8 feet in the afternoon. Wave detail, northwest 7 feet at 8 seconds and south 2 feet at 15 seconds.

the coastal waters forecast from Pigeon Point to Point Pinos 10 to 60 nautical miles offshore. Small craft advisory in effect from late tonight through late Wednesday night. Today, northwest wind 5 to 10 knots, rising to 10 to 15 knots late. Seas 5 to 6 feet wave detail, northwest 6 feet at 9 seconds and south 2 feet at 17 seconds. A slight chance of very light drizzle early this morning. Tonight, northwest wind 10 to 15 knots, rising to 15 to 20 knots after midnight. Seas 5 to 6 feet wave detail, northwest 6 feet at 8 seconds and south 2 feet at 16 seconds Wednesday. Northwest wind 15 to 20 knots, rising to 20 to 25 knots in the afternoon. Seas 6 to 7 feet wave detail, northwest 7 feet at 8 seconds and south 2 feet at 15 seconds. The offshore waters forecast for the following marine location: Point Arena to Pigeon Point between 60 nautical miles and 150 nautical miles offshore. Eastern at 8:00 a.m. Pacific Daylight Time. Gale warning, today, northwest winds 15 to 20 knots. Seas 7 to 8 feet. Tonight, northwest winds 15 to 25 knots. Seas 6 to 8 feet. Wednesday, northwest winds 15 to 25 knots. Seas 5 to 8 feet. Wednesday night, north to northwest winds 20 to 30 knots, becoming north 25 to 35 knots. Seas 6 to 11 feet. Thursday, north winds 25 to 35 knots, becoming 25 to 30 knots. Seas 10 to 13 feet. Thursday night, north winds 25 to 30 knots. Seas 11 to 14 feet. Friday, north to northwest winds 20 to 30 knots. Seas 9 to 15 feet. Friday night, northwest winds 20 to 30 knots. Seas 8 to 13 feet. Saturday, north winds 20 to 25 knots. Seas 8 to 11 feet. Saturday night, north winds 25 to 30 knots. Seas 10 to 13 feet. The offshore waters forecast for the following marine location: Pigeon Point to Point Piedras Blancas between 60 nautical miles and 150 nautical miles offshore. Issued at 8:00 a.m. Pacific Daylight Time. Today, northwest winds 10 to 20 knots. Seas 7 to 8 feet. Tonight, northwest winds 15 to 25 knots. Seas 6 to 8 feet. Wednesday, northwest winds 15 to 25 knots. Seas 6 to 8 feet. Wednesday night, north to northwest winds 20 to 30 knots. Seas 6 to 11 feet. Thursday, north to northwest winds 25 to 30 knots. Seas 10 to 13 feet. Thursday night, northwest winds 25 to 30 knots. Seas 12 to 14 feet. Friday, northwest winds 25 to 30 knots. Seas 12 to 15 feet. Friday night, northwest winds 25 to 30 knots. Seas 10 to 13 feet. Saturday, north to northwest winds 20 to 30 knots. Seas 9 to 12 feet. Saturday night, northwest winds 20 to 30 knots. Seas 9 to 13 feet. The coastal waters forecast from Point Reyes to Pigeon Point out to 10 nautical miles. Small craft advisory in effect from this evening through Wednesday morning. Gale warning in effect from Wednesday morning through late Wednesday night. For today, northwest wind around 5 knots, backing to west late this morning and afternoon. Seas 3 to 4 feet. Wave detail, northwest 4 feet at 8 seconds and southwest 2 feet at 17 seconds. A slight chance of very light drizzle early this morning. Areas of fog early this morning. Patchy fog late this morning. For tonight, northwest wind 15 to 20 knots. Seas 3 to 5 feet, building to 5 to 7 feet after midnight. Wave detail, northwest 6 feet at 8 seconds and southwest 2 feet at 16 seconds. Patchy dense fog in the evening. For Wednesday, northwest wind 15 to 20 knots, rising to 20 to 25.

5 knots with gusts up to 35 knots in the afternoon. Seas 5 to 8 feet. Wave detail, northwest 7 feet at 9 seconds and southwest 2 feet at 15 seconds. The coastal waters forecast from Pigeon Point to Point Pinos out to 10 nautical miles. Small craft advisory in effect from Wednesday morning through late Wednesday night. For today, northwest wind around 5 knots, rising to 10 to 15 knots. Seas 3 to 5 feet. Wave detail, northwest 4 feet at 9 seconds and south 2 feet at 17 seconds. Patchy fog this morning. For tonight, northwest wind 10 to 15 knots. Seas 4 to 5 feet. Wave detail, northwest 4 feet at 8 seconds and south 2 feet at 16 seconds. For Wednesday, northwest wind 10 to 15 knots, rising to 16 to 20 knots in the afternoon. Seas 5 to 7 feet. Wave detail, northwest 6 feet at 9 seconds and south 2 feet at 15 seconds. Semi-sunset and tidal information for the San Francisco Bay Area for Tuesday, June 2. The semis today, 5:50 a.m. The sunset tonight, 8:25 p.m. Tidal data at the Golden Gate for today. High tide, 12:26 a.m. at 5.77 feet. Low tide, 7:33 a.m. at minus 0.73 feet. High tide, 3:12 p.m. at 4.36 feet. Low tide, 7:13 p.m. at 3.35 feet. Here are the buoy observations for 10 a.m. Pacific Daylight Time. Synopsis for the Central California coast and bays, including the Monterey Bay, Greater Farallones, and Cordell Bank National Marine Sanctuaries. Northwesterly breezes are increasing in the northern waters, bringing hazardous conditions for small craft by the afternoon. These winds will spread south, leading to widespread small craft advisories into the night. Winds will continue to build into Wednesday, resulting in gale force gusts across the northern outer waters and along the coastal jet regions. Moderate seas will prevail through Wednesday before building to become rough Thursday into the weekend. The marine forecast for San Pablo Bay, Suisun Bay, the West Delta, and the San Francisco Bay north of the Bay Bridge. Small craft advisory in effect from Wednesday afternoon through late Wednesday night. For today, southwest wind 5 to 10 knots, rising to 10 to 15 knots this afternoon. For tonight, southwest wind 10 to 15 knots. For Wednesday, southwest wind 5 to 10 knots, rising to 10 to 15 knots in the afternoon. The marine forecast for Monterey Bay. Small craft advisory in effect from Wednesday afternoon through late Wednesday night. For today, light and variable winds, becoming west 10 to 15 knots. Seas around 3 feet. Wave detail, west 3 feet at 9 seconds. A slight chance of very light drizzle early this morning. Areas of fog this morning. For tonight, west wind 5 to 10 knots, becoming northwest after midnight. Seas 3 to 4 feet. Wave detail, west 3 feet at 8 seconds. Areas of fog after midnight. For Wednesday, west wind around 5 knots, rising to 10 to 15 knots in the afternoon. Seas 3 to 5 feet. Wave detail, northwest 4 feet at 9 seconds. Patchy fog in the morning. The coastal waters forecast from Point Arena to Point Reyes out to 10 nautical miles. Small craft advisory in effect from this evening through Wednesday morning. Gale warning in effect from Wednesday morning through late Wednesday night. Today, northwest wind 5 to 10 knots, rising to 15 to 20 knots, seas 4 to 5 feet. Wave detail, northwest 5 feet at 8 seconds and southwest 2 feet at 17 seconds. A slight chance of very light drizzle early this morning. Areas of fog early this morning. Tonight, northwest wind 20 to 25 knots, seas 5 to 7 feet. Wave detail, northwest 6 feet at 7 seconds and southwest 2 feet at 16 seconds Wednesday. Northwest wind 20 to 25 knots, rising to 25 to 30 knots with gusts up to 40 knots in the afternoon. Seas 5 to 7 feet. Wave detail, northwest.

feet at 7 seconds and southwest 2 feet at 15 seconds. The coastal waters forecast from Point Arena to Point Reyes 10 to 60 nautical miles offshore. Small craft advisory in effect from 3 p.m. Pacific Daylight Time this afternoon through Wednesday morning. Gale warning in effect from Wednesday morning through late Wednesday night. Today, northwest wind 15 to 20 knots, seas 5 to 7 feet, wave detail. Northwest 7 feet at 8 seconds and south 2 feet at 17 seconds. A slight chance of very light drizzle early this morning. Tonight, northwest wind 15 to 20 knots, rising to 20 to 25 knots after midnight. Seas 5 to 7 feet, wave detail. Northwest 6 feet at 7 seconds and south 2 feet at 16 seconds Wednesday. Northwest wind 20 to 25 knots, seas 5 to 7 feet, wave detail. Northwest 6 feet at 7 seconds and south 2 feet at 15 seconds. San Francisco Bar forecast. In the deep water channel, mixed seas of 3 to 5 feet at 18 seconds. Across the bar, swell can be more than twice as high across the bar than surrounding waters. Waves are also more prone to break, particularly during strong ebb currents. Maximum ebb current of 0.9 knots at 7, 26 p.m. Tuesday and 3.0 knots at 6, 13 a.m. Wednesday. The coastal waters forecast from Point Pinos to Point Piedras Blancas out to 10 nautical miles. Small craft advisory in effect from this evening through Wednesday morning. Gale warning in effect from Wednesday morning through late Wednesday night. Today, northwest wind 5 to 10 knots, rising to 10 to 15 knots late. Seas 4 to 5 feet, wave detail. Northwest 4 feet at 9 seconds and south 2 feet at 17 seconds. Patchy fog early this morning. Tonight, northwest wind 15 to 20 knots, seas 4 to 6 feet, wave detail. Northwest 5 feet at 8 seconds and south 2 feet at 16 seconds Wednesday. Northwest wind 15 to 20 knots, rising to 20 to 25 knots with gusts up to 35 knots in the afternoon. Seas 5 to 6 feet, building to 6 to 8 feet in the afternoon. Wave detail, northwest 7 feet at 8 seconds and south 2 feet at 15 seconds. The coastal waters forecast from Pigeon Point to Point Pinos 10 to 60 nautical miles offshore. Small craft advisory in effect from late tonight through late Wednesday night. Today, northwest wind 5 to 10 knots, rising to 10 to 15 knots late. Seas 5 to 6 feet, wave detail. Northwest 6 feet at 9 seconds and south 2 feet at 17 seconds. A slight chance of very light drizzle early this morning. Tonight, northwest wind 10 to 15 knots, rising to 15 to 20 knots after midnight. Seas 5 to 6 feet, wave detail. Northwest 6 feet at 8 seconds and south 2 feet at 16 seconds Wednesday. Northwest wind 15 to 20 knots, rising to 20 to 25 knots in the afternoon. Seas 6 to 7 feet, wave detail. Northwest 7 feet at 8 seconds and south 2 feet at 15 seconds. The offshore waters forecast for the following marine location: Point Arena to Pigeon Point between 60 nautical miles and 150 nautical miles offshore. Issued at 8:00 a.m. Pacific Daylight Time. Gale warning, today, northwest winds 15 to 20 knots. Seas 7 to 8 feet. Tonight, northwest winds 15 to 25 knots. Seas 6 to 8 feet. Wednesday, northwest winds 15 to 25 knots. Seas 5 to 8 feet. Wednesday night, north to northwest winds 20 to 30 knots, becoming north 25 to 35 knots. Seas 6 to 11 feet. Thursday, north winds 25 to 35 knots, becoming 25 to 30 knots. Seas 10 to 13 feet. Thursday night, north winds 25 to 30 knots. Seas 11 to 14 feet. Friday, north to northwest winds 20 to 30 knots. Seas 9 to 15 feet. Friday night, northwest winds 20 to 30 knots. Seas 8 to 13 feet. Saturday, north winds 20 to 25 knots. Seas 8 to 11 feet. Saturday night, north winds 25 to 30 knots.

18 feet. The offshore waters forecast for the following marine location: Pigeon Point to Point Kibra's Blunt is between 60 nautical miles and 150 nautical miles offshore. Issued at 8:00 a.m. Pacific Daylight Time. Today, northwest winds 10 to 20 knots. Sea 7 to 8 feet. Tonight, northwest winds 15 to 25 knots. Sea 6 to 8 feet. Wednesday, northwest winds 15 to 25 knots. Sea 6 to 8 feet. Wednesday night, north to northwest winds 20 to 30 knots. Sea 6 to 11 feet. Thursday, north to northwest winds 25 to 30 knots. Sea 10 to 13 feet. Thursday night, northwest winds 25 to 30 knots. Sea is 12 to 14 feet. Friday, northwest winds 25 to 30 knots. Sea is 12 to 15 feet. Friday night, northwest winds 25 to 30 knots. Sea 10 to 13 feet. Saturday, north to northwest winds 20 to 30 knots. Sea is 9 to 12 feet. Saturday night, northwest winds 20 to 30 knots. Sea is 9 to 13 feet. The coastal waters forecast from Point Reyes to Pigeon Point out to 10 nautical miles. Small craft advisory in effect from this evening through Wednesday morning. Gale warning in effect from Wednesday morning through late Wednesday night. For today, northwest wind around 5 knots, backing to westerly this morning and afternoon. Sea 3 to 4 feet. Wave detail, northwest 4 feet at 8 seconds and southwest 2 feet at 17 seconds. A slight chance of very light drizzle early this morning. Areas of fog early this morning. Patchy fog late this morning. For tonight, northwest wind 15 to 20 knots. Seas 3 to 5 feet, building to 5 to 7 feet after midnight. Wave detail, northwest 6 feet at 8 seconds and southwest 2 feet at 16 seconds. Patchy dense fog in the evening. For Wednesday, northwest wind 15 to 20 knots, rising to 20 to 25 knots with gusts up to 35 knots in the afternoon. Seas 5 to 8 feet. Wave detail, northwest 7 feet at 9 seconds and southwest 2 feet at 15 seconds. The coastal waters forecast from Pigeon Point to Point Pinos out to 10 nautical miles. Small craft advisory in effect from Wednesday morning through late Wednesday night. For today, northwest wind around 5 knots, rising to 10 to 15 knots. Seas 3 to 5 feet. Wave detail, northwest 4 feet at 9 seconds and south 2 feet at 17 seconds. Patchy fog this morning. For tonight, northwest wind 10 to 15 knots. Seas 4 to 5 feet. Wave detail, northwest 4 feet at 8 seconds and south 2 feet at 16 seconds. For Wednesday, northwest wind 10 to 15 knots, rising to 15 to 20 knots in the afternoon. Seas 5 to 7 feet. Wave detail, northwest 6 feet at 9 seconds and south 2 feet at 15 seconds. Sunrise, sunset, and tidal information for the San Francisco Bay Area for Tuesday, June 2. The sunrise today, 5:50 a.m. The sunset tonight, 8:25 p.m. Tidal data at the Golden Gate for today. High tide, 12:26 a.m. at 5.77 feet. Low tide, 7:33 a.m. at minus 073 feet. High tide, 3:12 p.m. at 4.36 feet. Low tide, 7:13 p.m. at 3.35 feet. Here are the buoy observations for 10 a.m. Pacific Daylight Time. Synopsis for the Central California coast and bays, including the Monterey Bay, Greater Farallones, and Cordell Bank National Marine Sanctuaries. Northwesterly breezes are increasing in the northern waters, bringing hazardous conditions for small craft by the afternoon. These winds will spread south, leading to widespread small craft advisories into the night. Winds will continue to build into Wednesday, resulting in gale force gusts across the northern outer waters and along the coastal jet regions. Moderate seas will prevail.

Wednesday before building to become rough Thursday into the weekend. The marine forecast for San Pablo Bay, Suisun Bay, the West Delta, and the San Francisco Bay north of the Bay Bridge. Small craft advisory in effect from Wednesday afternoon through late Wednesday night. For today, southwest wind 5 to 10 knots, rising to 10 to 15 knots this afternoon. For tonight, southwest wind 10 to 15 knots. For Wednesday, southwest wind 5 to 10 knots, rising to 10 to 15 knots in the afternoon. You're listening to NOAA Weather Radio, WWF 64, broadcasting on a frequency of 162.45 megahertz. This broadcast originates from the National Weather Service office located in Monterey, California, and serves the coastal marine waters, including San Francisco and Monterey Bay. The marine forecast for Monterey Bay. Small craft advisory in effect from Wednesday afternoon through late Wednesday night. For today, light and variable winds becoming west 10 to 15 knots. Seas around 3 feet. Wave detail, west 3 feet at 9 seconds. A slight chance of very light drizzle early this morning. Areas of fog this morning. For tonight, west wind 5 to 10 knots, becoming northwest after midnight. Seas 3 to 4 feet. Wave detail, west 3 feet at 8 seconds. Areas of fog after midnight. For Wednesday, west wind around 5 knots, rising to 10 to 15 knots in the afternoon. Seas 3 to 5 feet. Wave detail, northwest 4 feet at 9 seconds. Patchy fog in the morning. The coastal waters forecast from Point Arena to Point Reyes out to 10 nautical miles. Small craft advisory in effect from this evening through Wednesday morning. Gale warning in effect from Wednesday morning through late Wednesday night. Today, northwest wind 5 to 10 knots, rising to 15 to 20 knots, seas 4 to 5 feet, wave detail, northwest 5 feet at 8 seconds, and southwest 2 feet at 17 seconds. A slight chance of very light drizzle early this morning. Areas of fog early this morning. Tonight, northwest wind 20 to 25 knots, seas 5 to 7 feet, wave detail, northwest 6 feet at 7 seconds, and southwest 2 feet at 16 seconds Wednesday. Northwest wind 20 to 25 knots, rising to 25 to 30 knots with gusts up to 40 knots in the afternoon. Seas 5 to 7 feet, wave detail, northwest 7 feet at 7 seconds, and southwest 2 feet at 15 seconds. The coastal waters forecast from Point Arena to Point Reyes 10 to 60 nautical miles offshore. Small craft advisory in effect from 3 p.m. Pacific Daylight Time this afternoon through Wednesday morning. Gale warning in effect from Wednesday morning through late Wednesday night. Today, northwest wind 15 to 20 knots, seas 5 to 7 feet, wave detail. Northwest 7 feet at 8 seconds and south 2 feet at 17 seconds. A slight chance of very light drizzle early this morning. Tonight, northwest wind 15 to 20 knots, rising to 20 to 25 knots after midnight. Seas 5 to 7 feet, wave detail, northwest 6 feet at 7 seconds, and south 2 feet at 16 seconds Wednesday. Northwest wind 20 to 25 knots, seas 5 to 7 feet, wave detail, northwest 6 feet at 7 seconds, and south 2 feet at 15 seconds. San Francisco Bar Forecast. In the deep water channel, mixed seas of 3 to 5 feet at 18 seconds. Across the bar, swell can be more than twice as high across the bar than surrounding waters. Waves are also more prone to break, particularly during strong ebb currents. Maximum ebb current of 0.9 knots at 7, 26 p.m. Tuesday and 3.0 knots at 6, 13 a.m. Wednesday. The coastal waters forecast from Point Pinos to Point Piedras Blancas out to 10 nautical miles. Small craft advisory in effect from this evening through Wednesday morning. Gale warning in effect from Wednesday morning through late Wednesday night. Today, northwest wind 5 to 10 knots, rising to 10 to 15 knots late. Seas 4 to 5 feet, wave detail, northwest 4 feet at 9 seconds and south 2 feet at 17 seconds. Patchy fog early this morning. Tonight, northwest wind 15.

The 20 knots seas 4 to 6 feet wave detail, northwest 5 feet at 8 seconds and south 2 feet at 16 seconds Wednesday. Northwest wind 15 to 20 knots, rising to 20 to 25 knots with gusts up to 35 knots in the afternoon. Seas 5 to 6 feet, building to 6 to 8 feet in the afternoon. Wave detail, northwest 7 feet at 8 seconds and south 2 feet at 15 seconds. The coastal waters forecast from Kitchen Point to Point Pinos 10 to 60 nautical miles offshore. Small craft advisory in effect from late tonight through late Wednesday night. Today, northwest wind 5 to 10 knots, rising to 10 to 15 knots late. Seas 5 to 6 feet wave detail, northwest 6 feet at 9 seconds and south 2 feet at 17 seconds. A slight chance of very light drizzle early this morning. Tonight, northwest wind 10 to 15 knots, rising to 15 to 20 knots after midnight. Seas 5 to 6 feet wave detail, northwest 6 feet at 8 seconds and south 2 feet at 16 seconds Wednesday. Northwest wind 15 to 20 knots, rising to 20 to 25 knots in the afternoon. Seas 6 to 7 feet wave detail, northwest 7 feet at 8 seconds and south 2 feet at 15 seconds. The offshore waters forecast for the following marine location, Point Arena to Pigeon Point between 60 nautical miles and 150 nautical miles offshore. Issued at 8:00 a.m. Pacific Daylight Time. Gale warning, today, northwest winds 15 to 20 knots. Sea 7 to 8 feet. Tonight, northwest winds 15 to 25 knots. Sea 6 to 8 feet. Wednesday, northwest winds 15 to 25 knots. Seas 5 to 8 feet. Wednesday night, north to northwest winds 20 to 30 knots, becoming north 25 to 35 knots. Seas 6 to 11 feet. Thursday, north winds 25 to 35 knots, becoming 25 to 30 knots. Seas 10 to 13 feet. Thursday night, north winds 25 to 30 knots. Seas 11 to 14 feet. Friday, north to northwest winds 20 to 30 knots. Seas 9 to 15 feet. Friday night, northwest winds 20 to 30 knots. Seas 8 to 13 feet. Saturday, north winds 20 to 25 knots. Seas 8 to 11 feet. Saturday night, north winds 25 to 30 knots. Seas 10 to 13 feet. The offshore waters forecast for the following marine location, Pigeon Point to Point Piedras Blancas between 60 nautical miles and 150 nautical miles offshore. Issued at 8:00 a.m. Pacific Daylight Time. Today, northwest winds 10 to 20 knots. Sea 7 to 8 feet. Tonight, northwest winds 15 to 25 knots. Sea 6 to 8 feet. Wednesday, northwest winds 15 to 25 knots. Sea 6 to 8 feet. Wednesday night, north to northwest winds 20 to 30 knots. Sea 6 to 11 feet. Thursday, north to northwest winds 25 to 30 knots. Seas 10 to 13 feet. Thursday night, northwest winds 25 to 30 knots. Seas 12 to 14 feet. Friday, northwest winds 25 to 30 knots. Seas 12 to 15 feet. Friday night, northwest winds 25 to 30 knots. Seas 10 to 13 feet. Saturday, north to northwest winds 20 to 30 knots. Seas 9 to 12 feet. Saturday night, northwest winds 20 to 30 knots. Seas 9 to 13 feet. The coastal waters forecast from Point Reyes to Pigeon Point out to 10 nautical miles. Small craft advisory in effect from this evening through Wednesday morning. Gale warning in effect from Wednesday morning through late Wednesday night. For today, northwest wind around 5 knots, backing to westerly this morning and afternoon. Seas 3 to 4 feet. Wave detail, northwest 4 feet at 8 seconds and southwest 2 feet at 17 seconds. A slight chance of very light drizzle early this morning. Areas of fog early this morning.

fog late this morning. For tonight, northwest wind 15 to 20 knots. Seas 3 to 5 feet, building to 5 to 7 feet after midnight. Wave detail, northwest 6 feet at 8 seconds and southwest 2 feet at 16 seconds. Patchy dense fog in the evening. For Wednesday, northwest wind 15 to 20 knots, rising to 20 to 25 knots with gusts up to 35 knots in the afternoon. Seas 5 to 8 feet. Wave detail, northwest 7 feet at 9 seconds and southwest 2 feet at 15 seconds. The coastal waters forecast from Pigeon Point to Point Pinos out to 10 nautical miles. Small craft advisory in effect from Wednesday morning through late Wednesday night. For today, northwest wind around 5 knots, rising to 10 to 15 knots. Seas 3 to 5 feet. Wave detail, northwest 4 feet at 9 seconds and south 2 feet at 17 seconds. Patchy fog this morning. For tonight, northwest wind 10 to 15 knots. Seas 4 to 5 feet. Wave detail, northwest 4 feet at 8 seconds and south 2 feet at 16 seconds. For Wednesday, northwest wind 10 to 15 knots, rising to 15 to 20 knots in the afternoon. Seas 5 to 7 feet. Wave detail, northwest 6 feet at 9 seconds and south 2 feet at 15 seconds. Sunrise, sunset, and tidal information for the San Francisco Bay Area for Tuesday, June 2. The sunrise today, 5:50 a.m. The sunset tonight, 8:25 p.m. Tidal data at the Golden Gate for today. High tide, 12:26 a.m. at 5.77 feet. Low tide, 7:33 a.m. at -0.73 feet. High tide, 3:12 p.m. at 4.36 feet. Low tide, 7:13 p.m. at 3.35 feet. Here are the buoy observations for 11 a.m. Pacific Daylight Time. An offshore buoy 6 winds west at 16 knots, pressure 1,016.6 millibars. An offshore buoy 59 winds northwest at 12 knots, water temperature 60, pressure 1,023.9 millibars. And buoy 14 near Point Arena winds north at 4 knots, water temperature 52, pressure 1,018.0 millibars. At buoy 13 near Bodega Bay, winds northwest at 4 knots, pressure 1,017.3 millibars. At Point Reyes, wave rider buoy, water temperature 53, seas 6 feet every 17 seconds. At San Francisco Bar, buoy water temperature 56, seas 5 feet every 18 seconds. At San Francisco Bay, winds west at 8 knots, swell 5 feet every 16 seconds. At Half Moon Bay, buoy winds west 8 knots, water temperature 56, pressure 1,018.1 millibars, seas 5 feet every 10 seconds. At Monterey, buoy winds northwest at 6 knots, water temperature 59, pressure 1,018.0 millibars. At Pointer, wave rider buoy water temperature 54, seas 6 feet every 9 seconds. At Cape San Martin, buoy winds northwest at 10 knots, water temperature 60, pressure 1,018.2 millibars. Synopsis for the Central California coast and bays, including the Monterey Bay, Greater Farallones, and Cordell Bank National Marine Sanctuaries, northwesterly breezes are increasing in the northern waters, bringing hazardous conditions for small craft by the afternoon. These winds will spread south, leading to widespread small craft advisories into the night. Winds will continue to build into Wednesday, resulting in gale force gusts across the northern outer waters and along the coastal jet regions. Moderate seas will prevail through Wednesday before building to become rough Thursday into the weekend. The marine forecast for San Pablo Bay, Suisun Bay, the West Delta, and the San Francisco Bay north of the Bay Bridge. Small craft advisory in effect from Wednesday afternoon through late Wednesday night. For today, southwest wind 5 to 10 knots, rising to 10 to 15 knots this afternoon. For tonight, southwest wind 10 to 15 knots. For Wednesday, southwest wind 5 to 10 knots, rising to 10 to 15 knots.

15 knots in the afternoon. The marine forecast for Monterey Bay. Small craft advisory in effect from Wednesday afternoon through late Wednesday night. For today, light and variable winds becoming west 10 to 15 knots. Seas around 3 feet. Wave detail, west 3 feet at 9 seconds. A slight chance of very light drizzle early this morning. Areas of fog this morning. For tonight, west wind 5 to 10 knots, becoming northwest after midnight. Seas 3 to 4 feet. Wave detail, west 3 feet at 8 seconds. Areas of fog after midnight. For Wednesday, west wind around 5 knots, rising to 10 to 15 knots in the afternoon. Seas 3 to 5 feet. Wave detail, northwest 4 feet at 9 seconds. Patchy fog in the morning. The coastal waters forecast from Point Arena to Point Reyes out to 10 nautical miles. Small craft advisory in effect from this evening through Wednesday morning. Gale warning in effect from Wednesday morning through late Wednesday night. Today, northwest wind 5 to 10 knots, rising to 15 to 20 knots, seas 4 to 5 feet. Wave detail, northwest 5 feet at 8 seconds and southwest 2 feet at 17 seconds. A slight chance of very light drizzle early this morning. Areas of fog early this morning. Tonight, northwest wind 20 to 25 knots, seas 5 to 7 feet. Wave detail, northwest 6 feet at 7 seconds and southwest 2 feet at 16 seconds Wednesday. Northwest wind 20 to 25 knots, rising to 25 to 30 knots with gusts up to 40 knots in the afternoon. Seas 5 to 7 feet. Wave detail, northwest 7 feet at 7 seconds and southwest 2 feet at 15 seconds. The coastal waters forecast from Point Arena to Point Reyes 10 to 60 nautical miles offshore. Small craft advisory in effect from 3 p.m. Pacific Daylight Time this afternoon through Wednesday morning. Gale warning in effect from Wednesday morning through late Wednesday night. Today, northwest wind 15 to 20 knots, seas 5 to 7 feet. Wave detail, northwest 7 feet at 8 seconds and south 2 feet at 17 seconds. A slight chance of very light drizzle early this morning. Tonight, northwest wind 15 to 20 knots, rising to 20 to 25 knots after midnight. Seas 5 to 7 feet. Wave detail, northwest 6 feet at 7 seconds and south 2 feet at 16 seconds Wednesday. Northwest wind 20 to 25 knots, seas 5 to 7 feet. Wave detail, northwest 6 feet at 7 seconds and south 2 feet at 15 seconds. San Francisco Bar forecast. In the deep water channel, mixed seas of 3 to 5 feet at 18 seconds. Across the bar, swell can be more than twice as high across the bar than surrounding waters. Waves are also more prone to break, particularly during strong ebb currents. Maximum ebb current of 0.9 knots at 7:26 p.m. Tuesday and 3.0 knots at 6:13 a.m. Wednesday. The coastal waters forecast from Point Pinos to Point Piedras Blancas out to 10 nautical miles. Small craft advisory in effect from this evening through Wednesday morning. Gale warning in effect from Wednesday morning through late Wednesday night. Today, northwest wind 5 to 10 knots, rising to 10 to 15 knots late. Seas 4 to 5 feet. Wave detail, northwest 4 feet at 9 seconds and south 2 feet at 17 seconds. Patchy fog early this morning. Tonight, northwest wind 15 to 20 knots, seas 4 to 6 feet. Wave detail, northwest 5 feet at 8 seconds and south 2 feet at 16 seconds Wednesday. Northwest wind 15 to 20 knots, rising to 20 to 25 knots with gusts up to 35 knots in the afternoon. Seas 5 to 6 feet, building to 6 to 8 feet in the afternoon. Wave detail, northwest 7 feet at 8 seconds and south 2 feet at 15 seconds. The coastal waters forecast from Pigeon Point to Point Pinos 10 to 60 nautical miles offshore. Small craft advisory in effect from late tonight through late Wednesday night. Today, northwest wind 5 to 10 knots, rising to 10 to 15 knots late. Seas 5 to 6 feet. Wave detail, northwest 6 feet at 9 seconds and south 2 feet at 17 seconds. A slight chance of very light drizzle early this

issued at 8:00 a.m. Pacific Daylight Time. Gale warning. Today, northwest winds 15 to 20 knots. Sea 7 to 8 feet. Tonight, northwest winds 15 to 25 knots. Sea 6 to 8 feet. Wednesday, northwest winds 15 to 25 knots. Seas 5 to 8 feet. Wednesday night, north to northwest winds 20 to 30 knots, becoming north 25 to 35 knots. Seas 6 to 11 feet. Thursday, north winds 25 to 35 knots, becoming 25 to 30 knots. Seas 10 to 13 feet. Thursday night, north winds 25 to 30 knots. Seas 11 to 14 feet. Friday, north to northwest winds 20 to 30 knots. Seas 9 to 15 feet. Friday night, northwest winds 20 to 30 knots. Seas 8 to 13 feet. Saturday, north winds 20 to 25 knots. Seas 8 to 11 feet. Saturday night, north winds 25 to 30 knots. Seas 10 to 13 feet. The offshore waters forecast for the following marine location: Pigeon Point to Point Pedras Blancos, between 60 nautical miles and 150 nautical miles offshore. Issued at 8:00 a.m. Pacific Daylight Time. Today, northwest winds 10 to 20 knots. Sea 7 to 8 feet. Tonight, northwest winds 15 to 25 knots. Sea 6 to 8 feet. Wednesday, northwest winds 15 to 25 knots. Sea 6 to 8 feet. Wednesday night, north to northwest winds 20 to 30 knots. Sea 6 to 11 feet. Thursday, north to northwest winds 25 to 30 knots. Seas 10 to 13 feet. Thursday night, northwest winds 25 to 30 knots. Sea is 12 to 14 feet. Friday, northwest winds 25 to 30 knots. Sea is 12 to 15 feet. Friday night, northwest winds 25 to 30 knots. Seas 10 to 13 feet. Saturday, north to northwest winds 20 to 30 knots. Seas 9 to 12 feet. Saturday night, northwest winds 20 to 30 knots. Seas 9 to 13 feet. The coastal waters forecast from Point Reyes to Pigeon Point out to 10 nautical miles. Small craft advisory in effect from this evening through Wednesday morning. Gale warning in effect from Wednesday morning through late Wednesday night. For today, northwest wind around 5 knots, backing to west late this morning and afternoon. Seas 3 to 4 feet. Wave detail, northwest 4 feet at 8 seconds and southwest 2 feet at 17 seconds. A slight chance of very light drizzle early this morning. Areas of fog early this morning. Patchy fog late this morning. For tonight, northwest wind 15 to 20 knots. Seas 3 to 5 feet, building to 5 to 7 feet after midnight. Wave detail, northwest 6 feet at 8 seconds and southwest 2 feet at 16 seconds. Patchy dense fog in the evening. For Wednesday, northwest wind 15 to 20 knots, rising to 20 to 25 knots with gusts up to 35 knots in the afternoon. Seas 5 to 8 feet. Wave detail, northwest 7 feet at 9 seconds and southwest 2 feet at 15 seconds. The coastal waters forecast from Pigeon Point to Point Pinos out to 10 nautical miles. Small craft advisory in effect from Wednesday morning through late Wednesday night. For today, northwest wind around 5 knots, rising to 10 to 15 knots. Seas 3 to 5 feet. Wave detail, northwest 4 feet at 9 seconds and south 2 feet at 17 seconds. Patchy fog this morning. For tonight, northwest wind 10 to 15 knots. Seas 4 to 5 feet. Wave detail, northwest 4 feet at 8 seconds and south 2 feet at 16 seconds. For Wednesday, northwest wind 10 to 15 knots, rising to 15 to 20 knots in the afternoon. Seas 5 to 7 feet. Wave detail, northwest 6 feet at

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Sunrise, sunset, and tidal information for the San Francisco Bay Area for Tuesday, June 2. The sunrise today, 5:50 a.m. The sunset tonight, 8:25 p.m. Tidal data at the Golden Gate for today. High tide, 12:26 a.m. at 5.77 feet. Low tide, 7:33 a.m. at minus 073 feet. High tide, 3:12 p.m. at 4.36 feet. Low tide, 7:13 p.m. at 3.35 feet. Here are the buoy observations for 11 a.m. Pacific Daylight Time. An offshore buoy 6 winds west at 16 knots, pressure 1,016.6 millibars. An offshore buoy 59, winds northwest 12 knots, water temperature 60, pressure 1,023.9 millibars, sea 7 feet, every 17 seconds. At Point Arena buoy, winds north 8 knots, water temperature 52, pressure 1,018.1 millibars, sea 7 feet, every 6 seconds. At buoy 13 near Bodega Bay, winds northwest at 4 knots, pressure 1,017.3 millibars. At Point Reyes Wave Rider buoy, water temperature 54, sea 6 feet, every 8 seconds. At San Francisco Bar buoy, water temperature 56, seas 5 feet, every 18 seconds. At San Francisco buoy, winds west at 8 knots, swell 5 feet, every 16 seconds. At Half Moon Bay buoy, winds west 8 knots, water temperature 56, pressure 1,018.1 millibars, seas 5 feet, every 10 seconds. At Monterey Bay buoy, winds west 8 knots, water temperature 59, pressure 1,018.2 millibars, seas 5 feet, every 9 seconds. At Pointer, Wave Rider buoy, water temperature 54, seas 6 feet, every 9 seconds. At Cape San Martin buoy, winds northwest 10 knots, water temperature 60, pressure 1,018.2 millibars, seas 6 feet, every 16 seconds. Synopsis for the Central California coast and bays, including the Monterey Bay, Greater Farallones, and Cordell Bank National Marine Sanctuaries. Northwesterly breezes are increasing in the northern waters, bringing hazardous conditions for small craft by the afternoon. These winds will spread south, leading to widespread small craft advisories into the night. Winds will continue to build into Wednesday, resulting in gale force gusts across the northern outer waters and along the coastal jet regions. Moderate seas will prevail through Wednesday before building to become rough Thursday into the weekend. The marine forecast for San Pablo Bay, Suisun Bay, the West Delta, and the San Francisco Bay north of the Bay Bridge. Small craft advisory in effect from Wednesday afternoon through late Wednesday night. For today, southwest wind 5 to 10 knots, rising to 10 to 15 knots this afternoon. For tonight, southwest wind 10 to 15 knots. For Wednesday, southwest wind 5 to 10 knots, rising to 10 to 15 knots in the afternoon. The marine forecast for Monterey Bay. Small craft advisory in effect from Wednesday afternoon through late Wednesday night. For today, light and variable winds becoming west 10 to 15 knots. Seas around 3 feet. Wave detail, west 3 feet at 9 seconds. A slight chance of very light drizzle early this morning. Areas of fog this morning. For tonight, west wind 5 to 10 knots, becoming northwest after midnight. Seas 3 to 4 feet. Wave detail, west 3 feet at 8 seconds. Areas of fog after midnight. For Wednesday, west wind around 5 knots, rising to 10 to 15 knots in the afternoon. Seas 3 to 5 feet. Wave detail, northwest 4 feet at 9 seconds. Patchy fog in the morning. The coastal waters forecast from Point Arena to Point Reyes out to 10 nautical miles. Small craft advisory in effect from this evening through Wednesday morning. Gale warning in effect from Wednesday morning through late Wednesday night. Today, northwest wind 5 to 10 knots, rising to 15 to 20 knots, seas 4 to 5 feet. Wave detail, northwest 5 feet at 8
seconds and southwest 2 feet at 17 seconds. A slight chance of very light drizzle early this morning. Areas of fog early this morning. Tonight, northwest wind 20 to 25 knots, seas 5 to 7 feet, wave detail. Northwest 6 feet at 7 seconds and southwest 2 feet at 16 seconds Wednesday. Northwest wind 20 to 25 knots, rising to 25 to 30 knots with gusts up to 40 knots in the afternoon. Seas 5 to 7 feet, wave detail. Northwest 7 feet at 7 seconds and southwest 2 feet at 15 seconds. The coastal waters forecast from Point Arena to Point Reyes 10 to 60 nautical miles offshore. Small craft advisory in effect from 3 p.m. Pacific Daylight Time this afternoon through Wednesday morning. Gale warning in effect from Wednesday morning through late Wednesday night. Today, northwest wind 15 to 20 knots, seas 5 to 7 feet, wave detail. Northwest 7 feet at 8 seconds and south 2 feet at 17 seconds. A slight chance of very light drizzle early this morning. Tonight, northwest wind 15 to 20 knots, rising to 20 to 25 knots after midnight. Seas 5 to 7 feet, wave detail. Northwest 6 feet at 7 seconds and south 2 feet at 16 seconds Wednesday. Northwest wind 20 to 25 knots, seas 5 to 7 feet, wave detail. Northwest 6 feet at 7 seconds and south 2 feet at 15 seconds. 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This broadcast originates from the National Weather Service office located in Monterey, California, and serves the coastal marine waters, including San Francisco and Monterey Bay. San Francisco Bar Forecast. In the deep water channel, mixed seas of 3 to 5 feet at 18 seconds. Across the bar, swell can be more than twice as high across the bar than surrounding waters. Waves are also more prone to break, particularly during strong ebb currents. Maximum ebb current of 0.9 knots at 7, 26 p.m. Tuesday and 3.0 knots at 6, 13 a.m. Wednesday. The coastal waters forecast from Point Pinos to Point Piedras Blanc is out to 10 nautical miles. Small craft advisory in effect from this evening through Wednesday morning. Gale warning in effect from Wednesday morning through late Wednesday night. Today, northwest wind 5 to 10 knots, rising to 10 to 15 knots late. Seas 4 to 5 feet, wave detail. Northwest 4 feet at 9 seconds and south 2 feet at 17 seconds. Patchy fog early this morning. Tonight, northwest wind 15 to 20 knots, seas 4 to 6 feet, wave detail. Northwest 5 feet at 8 seconds and south 2 feet at 16 seconds Wednesday. Northwest wind 15 to 20 knots, rising to 20 to 25 knots with gusts up to 35 knots in the afternoon. Seas 5 to 6 feet, building to 6 to 8 feet in the afternoon. Wave detail, northwest 7 feet at 8 seconds and south 2 feet at 15 seconds. The coastal waters forecast from Pigeon Point to Point Pinos 10 to 60 nautical miles offshore. Small craft advisory in effect from late tonight through late Wednesday night. Today, northwest wind 5 to 10 knots, rising to 10 to 15 knots late. Seas 5 to 6 feet, wave detail. Northwest 6 feet at 9 seconds and south 2 feet at 17 seconds. A slight chance of very light drizzle early this morning. Tonight, northwest wind 10 to 15 knots, rising to 15 to 20 knots after midnight. Seas 5 to 6 feet, wave detail. Northwest 6 feet at 8 seconds and south 2 feet at 16 seconds Wednesday. Northwest wind 15 to 20 knots, rising to 20 to 25 knots in the afternoon. Seas 6 to 7 feet, wave detail. Northwest 7 feet at 8 seconds and south 2 feet at 15 seconds. The offshore waters forecast for the following marine location, Point Arena to Pigeon Point between 60 nautical miles and 150 nautical miles offshore. Issued at 8:00 a.m. Pacific Daylight Time. Gale warning, today, northwest winds 15 to 20 knots. Seas 7 to 8 feet. Tonight, northwest winds 15 to 25 knots. Seas 6 to 8 feet. Wednesday, northwest winds 15 to 25 knots.
5 to 8 feet. Wednesday night, north to northwest winds 20 to 30 knots, becoming north 25 to 35 knots. Seas 6 to 11 feet. Thursday, north winds 25 to 35 knots, becoming 25 to 30 knots. Seas 10 to 13 feet. Thursday night, north winds 25 to 30 knots. Seas 11 to 14 feet. Friday, north to northwest winds 20 to 30 knots. Seas 9 to 15 feet. Friday night, northwest winds 20 to 30 knots. Seas 8 to 13 feet. Saturday, north winds 20 to 25 knots. Seas 8 to 11 feet. Saturday night, north winds 25 to 30 knots. Seas 10 to 13 feet. The offshore waters forecast for the following marine location: Pigeon Point to Point Piedras Blancas between 60 nautical miles and 150 nautical miles offshore. Issued at 8:00 a.m. Pacific Daylight Time. Today, northwest winds 10 to 20 knots. Seas 7 to 8 feet. Tonight, northwest winds 15 to 25 knots. Seas 6 to 8 feet. Wednesday, northwest winds 15 to 25 knots. Seas 6 to 8 feet. Wednesday night, north to northwest winds 20 to 30 knots. Seas 6 to 11 feet. Thursday, north to northwest winds 25 to 30 knots. Seas 10 to 13 feet. Thursday night, northwest winds 25 to 30 knots. Seas 12 to 14 feet. Friday, northwest winds 25 to 30 knots. Seas 12 to 15 feet. Friday night, northwest winds 25 to 30 knots. Seas 10 to 13 feet. Saturday, north to northwest winds 20 to 30 knots. Seas 9 to 12 feet. Saturday night, northwest winds 20 to 30 knots. Seas 9 to 13 feet. The coastal waters forecast from Point Reyes to Pigeon Point out to 10 nautical miles. Small craft advisory in effect from this evening through Wednesday morning. Gale warning in effect from Wednesday morning through late Wednesday night. For today, northwest wind around 5 knots, backing to west late this morning and afternoon. Seas 3 to 4 feet. Wave detail, northwest 4 feet at 8 seconds and southwest 2 feet at 17 seconds. A slight chance of very light drizzle early this morning. Areas of fog early this morning. Patchy fog late this morning. For tonight, northwest wind 15 to 20 knots. Seas 3 to 5 feet, building to 5 to 7 feet after midnight. Wave detail, northwest 6 feet at 8 seconds and southwest 2 feet at 16 seconds. Patchy dense fog in the evening. For Wednesday, northwest wind 15 to 20 knots, rising to 20 to 25 knots with gusts up to 35 knots in the afternoon. Seas 5 to 8 feet. Wave detail, northwest 7 feet at 9 seconds and southwest 2 feet at 15 seconds. The coastal waters forecast from Pigeon Point to Point Pinos out to 10 nautical miles. Small craft advisory in effect from Wednesday morning through late Wednesday night. For today, northwest wind around 5 knots, rising to 10 to 15 knots. Seas 3 to 5 feet. Wave detail, Wednesday morning through late Wednesday night. For today, northwest wind around 5 knots, rising to 10 to 15 knots. Seas 3 to 5 feet. Wave detail, northwest 4 feet at 9 seconds and south 2 feet at 17 seconds. Patchy fog this morning. For tonight, northwest wind 10 to 15 knots. Seas 4 to 5 feet. Wave detail, northwest 4 feet at 8 seconds and south 2 feet at 16 seconds. For Wednesday, northwest wind 10 to 15 knots, rising to 15 to 20 knots in the afternoon. Seas 5 to 7 feet. Wave detail, northwest 6 feet at 9 seconds and south 2 feet at 15 seconds. Sunrise, sunset, and tidal information for the San Francisco Bay Area for Tuesday, June 2.

sunrise today, 5:50 a.m. The sunset tonight, 8:25 p.m. Tidal data at the Golden Gate for today. High tide, 12:26 a.m. at 5.77 feet. Low tide, 7:33 a.m. at -0.73 feet. High tide, 3:12 p.m. at 4.36 feet. Low tide, 7:13 p.m. at 3.35 feet. Here are the buoy observations for 11 a.m. Pacific Daylight Time. An offshore buoy 6 winds west at 16 knots, pressure 1016.6 millibars. An offshore buoy 59, winds northwest 12 knots, water temperature 60, pressure 1023.9 millibars, sea 7 feet, every 17 seconds. At Point Arena buoy, winds north 8 knots, water temperature 52, pressure 1018.1 millibars, sea 7 feet, every 6 seconds. At buoy 13 near Bodega Bay, winds northwest at 4 knots, pressure 1017.3 millibars. At Point Reyes Wave Rider buoy, water temperature 54, sea 6 feet, every 8 seconds. At San Francisco Bar buoy, water temperature 56, sea 5 feet, every 18 seconds. At San Francisco buoy, winds west at 8 knots, swell 5 feet, every 16 seconds. At Half Moon Bay buoy, winds west 8 knots, water temperature 56, pressure 1018.1 millibars, sea 5 feet, every 10 seconds. At Monterey Bay buoy, winds west 8 knots, water temperature 59, pressure 1018.2 millibars, sea 5 feet, every 9 seconds. At Pointzer, Wave Rider buoy, water temperature 54, sea 6 feet, every 9 seconds. At Cape San Martin buoy, winds northwest 10 knots, water temperature 60, pressure 1018.2 millibars, sea 6 feet, every 16 seconds. Synopsis for the Central California coast and bays, including the Monterey Bay, Greater Farallones, and Cordell Bank National Marine Sanctuaries. Northwesterly breezes are increasing in the northern waters, bringing hazardous conditions for small craft by the afternoon. These winds will spread south, leading to widespread small craft advisories into the night. Winds will continue to build into Wednesday, resulting in gale force gusts across the northern outer waters and along the coastal jet regions. Moderate seas will prevail through Wednesday before building to become rough Thursday into the weekend. The marine forecast for San Pablo Bay, Suisun Bay, the West Delta, and the San Francisco Bay north of the Bay Bridge. Small craft advisory in effect from Wednesday afternoon through late Wednesday night. For today, southwest wind 5 to 10 knots, rising to 10 to 15 knots this afternoon. For tonight, southwest wind 10 to 15 knots. For Wednesday, southwest wind 5 to 10 knots, rising to 10 to 15 knots in the afternoon. The marine forecast for Monterey Bay. Small craft advisory in effect from Wednesday afternoon through late Wednesday night. For today, light and variable winds, becoming west 10 to 15 knots. Seas around 3 feet. Wave detail, west 3 feet at 9 seconds. A slight chance of very light drizzle early this morning. Areas of fog this morning. For tonight, west wind 5 to 10 knots, becoming northwest after midnight. Seas 3 to 4 feet. Wave detail, west 3 feet at 8 seconds. Areas of fog after midnight. For Wednesday, west wind around 5 knots, rising to 10 to 15 knots in the afternoon. Seas 3 to 5 feet. Wave detail, northwest 4 feet at 9 seconds. Patchy fog in the morning. The coastal waters forecast from Point Arena to Point Reyes out to 10 nautical miles. Small craft advisory in effect from this evening through Wednesday morning. Gale warning in effect from Wednesday morning through late Wednesday night. Today, northwest wind 5 to 10 knots, rising to 15 to 20 knots, seas 4 to 5 feet. Wave detail, northwest 5 feet at 8 seconds and southwest 2 feet at 17 seconds. A slight chance of very light drizzle early this morning. Areas of fog early this morning.

Five knots seas 5 to 7 feet. Wave detail. Northwest 6 feet at 7 seconds. And southwest 2 feet at 16 seconds Wednesday. Northwest wind 20 to 25 knots. Rising to 25 to 30 knots with gusts up to 40 knots in the afternoon. Seas 5 to 7 feet, wave detail. Northwest 7 feet at 7 seconds, and southwest 2 feet at 15 seconds. The coastal waters forecast from Point Arena to Point Reyes 10 to 60 nautical miles offshore. Small craft advisory in effect from 3 p.m. Pacific Daylight Time this afternoon through Wednesday morning. Gale warning in effect from Wednesday morning through late Wednesday night. Today, northwest wind 15 to 20 knots, seas 5 to 7 feet, wave detail. Northwest 7 feet at 8 seconds and south 2 feet at 17 seconds. A slight chance of very light drizzle early this morning. Tonight, northwest wind 15 to 20 knots, rising to 20 to 25 knots after midnight. Seas 5 to 7 feet, wave detail. Northwest 6 feet at 7 seconds and south 2 feet at 16 seconds Wednesday. Northwest wind 20 to 25 knots, seas 5 to 7 feet, wave detail. Northwest 6 feet at 7 seconds and south 2 feet at 15 seconds. San Francisco bar forecast. In the deep water channel, mixed seas of 3 to 5 feet at 18 seconds. Across the bar, swell can be more than twice as high across the bar than surrounding waters. Waves are also more prone to break, particularly during strong ebb currents. Maximum ebb current of 0.9 knots at 7, 26 p.m. Tuesday and 3.0 knots at 6, 13 a.m. Wednesday. The coastal waters forecast from Point Pinos to Point Piedras Blanc is out to 10 nautical miles. Small craft advisory in effect from this evening through Wednesday morning. Gale warning in effect from Wednesday morning through late Wednesday night. Today, northwest wind 5 to 10 knots, rising to 10 to 15 knots late. Seas 4 to 5 feet, wave detail. Northwest 4 feet at 9 seconds and south 2 feet at 17 seconds. Patchy fog early this morning. Tonight, northwest wind 15 to 20 knots, seas 4 to 6 feet, wave detail. Northwest 5 feet at 8 seconds and south 2 feet at 16 seconds Wednesday. Northwest wind 15 to 20 knots, rising to 20 to 25 knots with gusts up to 35 knots in the afternoon. Seas 5 to 6 feet, building to 6 to 8 feet in the afternoon. Wave detail, northwest 7 feet at 8 seconds and south 2 feet at 15 seconds. The coastal waters forecast from Pigeon Point to Point Pinos 10 to 60 nautical miles offshore. Small craft advisory in effect from late tonight through late Wednesday night. Today, northwest wind 5 to 10 knots, rising to 10 to 15 knots late. Seas 5 to 6 feet, wave detail. Northwest 6 feet at 9 seconds and south 2 feet at 17 seconds. A slight chance of very light drizzle early this morning. Tonight, northwest wind 10 to 15 knots, rising to 15 to 20 knots after midnight. Seas 5 to 6 feet, wave detail. Northwest 6 feet at 8 seconds and south 2 feet at 16 seconds Wednesday. Northwest wind 15 to 20 knots, rising to 20 to 25 knots in the afternoon. Seas 6 to 7 feet, wave detail. Northwest 7 feet at 8 seconds and south 2 feet at 15 seconds. The offshore waters forecast for the following marine location, Point Arena to Pigeon Point between 60 nautical miles and 150 nautical miles offshore. Issued at 8:00 a.m. Pacific Daylight Time. Gale warning, today, northwest winds 15 to 20 knots. Seas 7 to 8 feet. Tonight, northwest winds 15 to 25 knots. Seas 6 to 8 feet. Wednesday, northwest winds 15 to 25 knots. Seas 5 to 8 feet. Wednesday night, north to northwest winds 20 to 30 knots, becoming north 25 to 35 knots. Seas 6 to 11 feet. Thursday, north winds 25 to 35 knots, becoming 25 to 30 knots. Seas 10 to 13 feet. Thursday night, north winds 25 to 30 knots. Seas 11 to 14 feet. Friday, north to northwest winds 20 to 30 knots.

not. Seas 9 to 15 feet. Friday night, northwest winds 20 to 30 knots. Seas 8 to 13 feet. Saturday, north winds 20 to 25 knots. Seas 8 to 11 feet. Saturday night, north winds 25 to 30 knots. Seas 10 to 13 feet. The offshore waters forecast for the following marine location: Pigeon Point to Point Piedras Blancas between 60 nautical miles and 150 nautical miles offshore. Issued at 8:00 a.m. Pacific Daylight Time. Today, northwest winds 10 to 20 knots. Seas 7 to 8 feet. Tonight, northwest winds 15 to 25 knots. Seas 6 to 8 feet. Wednesday, northwest winds 15 to 25 knots. Seas 6 to 8 feet. Wednesday night, north to northwest winds 20 to 30 knots. Seas 6 to 11 feet. Thursday, north to northwest winds 25 to 30 knots. Seas 10 to 13 feet. Thursday night, northwest winds 25 to 30 knots. Seas 12 to 14 feet. Friday, northwest winds 25 to 30 knots. Seas 12 to 15 feet. Friday night, northwest winds 25 to 30 knots. Seas 10 to 13 feet. Saturday, north to northwest winds 20 to 30 knots. Seas 9 to 12 feet. Saturday night, northwest winds 20 to 30 knots. Seas 9 to 13 feet. The coastal waters forecast from Point Reyes to Pigeon Point out to 10 nautical miles. Small craft advisory in effect from this evening through Wednesday morning. Gale warning in effect from Wednesday morning through late Wednesday night. For today, northwest wind around 5 knots, backing to westerly this morning and afternoon. Seas 3 to 4 feet. Wave detail, northwest 4 feet at 8 seconds and southwest 2 feet at 17 seconds. A slight chance of very light drizzle early this morning. Areas of fog early this morning. Patchy fog late this morning. For tonight, northwest wind 15 to 20 knots. Seas 3 to 5 feet, building to 5 to 7 feet after midnight. Wave detail, northwest 6 feet at 8 seconds and southwest 2 feet at 16 seconds. Patchy dense fog in the evening. For Wednesday, northwest wind 15 to 20 knots, rising to 20 to 25 knots with gusts up to 35 knots in the afternoon. Seas 5 to 8 feet. Wave detail, northwest 7 feet at 9 seconds and southwest 2 feet at 15 seconds. The coastal waters forecast from Pigeon Point to Point Pinos out to 10 nautical miles. Small craft advisory in effect from Wednesday morning through late Wednesday night. For today, northwest wind around 5 knots, rising to 10 to 15 knots. Seas 3 to 5 feet. Wave detail, northwest 4 feet at 9 seconds and south 2 feet at 17 seconds. Patchy fog this morning. For tonight, northwest wind 10 to 15 knots. Seas 4 to 5 feet. Wave detail, northwest 4 feet at 8 seconds and south 2 feet at 16 seconds. For Wednesday, northwest wind 10 to 15 knots, rising to 16 to 20 knots in the afternoon. Seas 5 to 7 feet. Wave detail, northwest 6 feet at 9 seconds and south 2 feet at 15 seconds. Semi-sunset and tidal information for the San Francisco Bay Area for Tuesday, June 2. The sunrise today, 5:50 a.m. The sunset tonight, 8:25 p.m. Tidal data at the Golden Gate for today. High tide, 12:26 a.m. at 5.77 feet. Low tide, 7:33 a.m. at minus 073 feet. High tide, 3:12 p.m. at 4.36 feet. Low tide, 7:13 p.m. at 3.35 feet. Here are the buoy observations for 11 a.m. Pacific Daylight Time. An offshore buoy 6 winds west at 16 knots, pressure 1,016.6 millibars. An offshore buoy 59, winds northwest 12 knots.

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Pressure 1,023.9 millibars. C7T. Every 17 seconds. Headpoint arena buoy. Winds north 8 knots. Water temperature 52. Pressure 1,018.1 millibars. C7T. Every 6 seconds. Head buoy 13 near Bodega Bay. Winds northwest at 4 knots. Pressure 1,017.3 millibars. At Point Reyes, wave rider, buoy, water temperature 54, seas 6 feet, every 8 seconds. At San Francisco Bar, buoy, water temperature 56, seas 5 feet, every 18 seconds. At San Francisco, buoy, winds west at 8 knots, swell 5 feet, every 16 seconds. At Half Moon Bay, buoy, winds west 8 knots, water temperature 56, pressure 1,018.1 millibars, seas 5 feet, every 10 seconds. At Monterey Bay, buoy, winds west 8 knots, water temperature 59, pressure 1,018.2 millibars, seas 5 feet, every 9 seconds. Headpoint, sir, wave rider, buoy, water temperature 54, seas 6 feet, every 9 seconds. At Cape San Martin buoy, winds northwest 10 knots, water temperature 60, pressure 1,018.2 millibars, seas 6 feet, every 16 seconds. Synopsis for the Central California coast and bays, including the Monterey Bay, Greater Fairbanks, and Cordell Bank National Marine Sanctuaries. Northwesterly breezes are increasing in the northern waters, bringing hazardous conditions for small craft by the afternoon. These winds will spread south, leading to widespread small craft advisories into the night. Winds will continue to build into Wednesday, resulting in gale force gusts across the northern outer waters and along the coastal jet regions. Moderate seas will prevail through Wednesday before building to become rough Thursday into the weekend. The marine forecast for San Pablo Bay, Suisun Bay, the West Delta, and the San Francisco Bay north of the Bay Bridge. Small craft advisory in effect from Wednesday afternoon through late Wednesday night. For today, southwest wind 5 to 10 knots, rising to 10 to 15 knots this afternoon. For tonight, southwest wind 10 to 15 knots. For Wednesday, southwest wind 5 to 10 knots, rising to 10 to 15 knots in the afternoon. The marine forecast for Monterey Bay. Small craft advisory in effect from Wednesday afternoon through late Wednesday night. For today, light and variable winds becoming west 10 to 15 knots. Seas around 3 feet. Wave detail, west 3 feet at 9 seconds. A slight chance of very light drizzle early this morning. Areas of fog this morning. For tonight, west wind 5 to 10 knots becoming northwest after midnight. Seas 3 to 4 feet. Wave detail, west 3 feet at 8 seconds. Areas of fog after midnight. For Wednesday, west wind around 5 knots, rising to 10 to 15 knots in the afternoon. Seas 3 to 5 feet. Wave detail, northwest 4 feet at 9 seconds. Patchy fog in the morning. The coastal waters forecast from Point Arena to Point Reyes out to 10 nautical miles. Small craft advisory in effect from this evening through Wednesday morning. Gale warning in effect from Wednesday morning through late Wednesday night. Today, northwest wind 5 to 10 knots, rising to 15 to 20 knots, seas 4 to 5 feet. Wave detail, northwest 5 feet at 8 seconds and southwest 2 feet at 17 seconds. A slight chance of very light drizzle early this morning. Areas of fog early this morning. Tonight, northwest wind 20 to 25 knots, seas 5 to 7 feet. Wave detail, northwest 6 feet at 7 seconds and southwest 2 feet at 16 seconds Wednesday. Northwest wind 20 to 25 knots, rising to 25 to 30 knots with gusts up to 40 knots in the afternoon. Seas 5 to 7 feet. Wave detail, northwest 7 feet at 7 seconds and southwest 2 feet at 15 seconds. The coastal waters forecast from Point Arena to Point Reyes 10 to 60 nautical miles offshore. Small craft advisory in effect from 3 p.m. Pacific Daylight Time this afternoon through Wednesday morning. Gale warning in effect from Wednesday morning through late Wednesday night.

20-knot sea is 5 to 7 feet wave detail, northwest 7 feet at 8 seconds, and south 2 feet at 17 seconds. A slight chance of very light drizzle early this morning. Tonight, northwest wind 15 to 20 knots, rising to 20 to 25 knots after midnight. Seas 5 to 7 feet wave detail, northwest 6 feet at 7 seconds, and south 2 feet at 16 seconds Wednesday. Northwest wind 20 to 25 knots, sea is 5 to 7 feet wave detail, northwest 6 feet at 7 seconds, and south 2 feet at 15 seconds. 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This broadcast originates from the National Weather Service office located in Monterey, California, and serves the coastal marine waters, including San Francisco and Monterey Bay. San Francisco VAR forecast. In the deep water channel, lake seas of 3 to 5 feet at 18 seconds. Across the bar, swell can be more than twice as high across the bar than surrounding waters. Waves are also more prone to break, particularly during strong ebb currents. Maximum ebb current of 0.9 knots at 7, 26 p.m. Tuesday and 3.0 knots at 6, 13 a.m. Wednesday. The coastal waters forecast from Point Pinos to Point Piedras blunts out to 10 nautical miles. Small craft advisory in effect from this evening through Wednesday morning. Gale warning in effect from Wednesday morning through late Wednesday night. Today, northwest wind 5 to 10 knots, rising to 10 to 15 knots late. Seas 4 to 5 feet wave detail, northwest 4 feet at 9 seconds and south 2 feet at 17 seconds. Patchy fog early this morning. Tonight, northwest wind 15 to 20 knots, seas 4 to 6 feet wave detail, northwest 5 feet at 8 seconds and south 2 feet at 16 seconds Wednesday. Northwest wind 15 to 20 knots, rising to 20 to 25 knots with gusts up to 35 knots in the afternoon. Seas 5 to 6 feet, building to 6 to 8 feet in the afternoon. Wave detail, northwest 7 feet at 8 seconds and south 2 feet at 15 seconds. The coastal waters forecast from Pigeon Point to Point Pinos 10 to 16 nautical miles offshore. Small craft advisory in effect from late tonight through late Wednesday night. Today, northwest wind 5 to 10 knots, rising to 10 to 15 knots late. Seas 5 to 6 feet wave detail, northwest 6 feet at 9 seconds and south 2 feet at 17 seconds. A slight chance of very light drizzle early this morning. Tonight, northwest wind 10 to 15 knots, rising to 16 to 20 knots after midnight. Seas 5 to 6 feet wave detail, northwest 6 feet at 8 seconds and south 2 feet at 16 seconds Wednesday. Northwest wind 15 to 20 knots, rising to 20 to 25 knots in the afternoon. Seas 6 to 7 feet wave detail, northwest 7 feet at 8 seconds and south 2 feet at 15 seconds. The offshore waters forecast. For the following marine location, Point Arena to Pigeon Point between 60 nautical miles and 150 nautical miles offshore. Issued at 8:00 a.m. Pacific Daylight Time. Gale warning, today, northwest winds 15 to 20 knots. Sea 7 to 8 feet. Tonight, northwest winds 15 to 25 knots. Sea 6 to 8 feet. Wednesday, northwest winds 15 to 25 knots. Seas 5 to 8 feet. Wednesday night, north to northwest winds 20 to 30 knots, becoming north 25 to 35 knots. Seas 6 to 11 feet. Thursday, north winds 25 to 35 knots, becoming 25 to 30 knots. Seas 10 to 13 feet. Thursday night, north winds 25 to 30 knots. Seas 11 to 14 feet. Friday, north to northwest winds 20 to 30 knots. Seas 9 to 15 feet. Friday night, northwest winds 20 to 30 knots. Seas 8 to 13 feet. Saturday, north winds 20 to 25 knots. Seas 8 to 11 feet. Saturday night, north winds 25 to 30 knots. Seas 10 to 13 feet.
offshore waters forecast for the following marine location. Pigeon Point to Point Cabras Blanc is between 60 nautical miles and 150 nautical miles offshore. Issued at 8:00 a.m. Pacific Daylight Time. Today, northwest winds 10 to 20 knots. Sea 7 to 8 feet. Tonight, northwest winds 15 to 25 knots. Sea 6 to 8 feet. Wednesday, northwest winds 15 to 25 knots. Sea 6 to 8 feet. Wednesday night, north to northwest winds 20 to 30 knots. Sea 6 to 11 feet. Thursday, north to northwest winds 25 to 30 knots. Sea 10 to 13 feet. Thursday night, northwest winds 25 to 30 knots. Sea 12 to 14 feet. Friday, northwest winds 25 to 30 knots. Sea 12 to 15 feet. Friday night, northwest winds 25 to 30 knots. Sea 10 to 13 feet. Saturday, north to northwest winds 20 to 30 knots. Seas 9 to 12 feet. Saturday night, northwest winds 20 to 30 knots. Seas 9 to 13 feet. The coastal waters forecast from Point Reyes to Pigeon Point out to 10 nautical miles. Small craft advisory in effect from this evening through Wednesday morning. Gale warning in effect from Wednesday morning through late Wednesday night. For today, northwest wind around 5 knots, backing to west late this morning and afternoon. Sea 3 to 4 feet. Wave detail, northwest 4 feet at 8 seconds and southwest 2 feet at 17 seconds. A slight chance of very light drizzle early this morning. Areas of fog early this morning. Patchy fog late this morning. For tonight, northwest wind 15 to 20 knots. Seas 3 to 5 feet, building to 5 to 7 feet after midnight. Wave detail, northwest 6 feet at 8 seconds and southwest 2 feet at 16 seconds. Patchy dense fog in the evening. For Wednesday, northwest wind 15 to 20 knots, rising to 20 to 25 knots with gusts up to 35 knots in the afternoon. Seas 5 to 8 feet. Wave detail, northwest 7 feet at 9 seconds and southwest 2 feet at 15 seconds. The coastal waters forecast from Pigeon Point to Point Pinos out to 10 nautical miles. Small craft advisory in effect from Wednesday morning through late Wednesday night. For today, northwest wind around 5 knots, rising to 10 to 15 knots. Seas 3 to 5 feet. Wave detail, northwest 4 feet at 9 seconds and south 2 feet at 17 seconds. Patchy fog this morning. For tonight, northwest wind 10 to 15 knots. Seas 4 to 5 feet. Wave detail, northwest 4 feet at 8 seconds and south 2 feet at 16 seconds. For Wednesday, northwest wind 10 to 15 knots, rising to 15 to 20 knots in the afternoon. Seas 5 to 7 feet. Wave detail, northwest 6 feet at 9 seconds and south 2 feet at 15 seconds. Semi-sunset and tidal information for the San Francisco Bay Area for Tuesday, June 2. The sunrise today, 5:50 a.m. The sunset tonight, 8:25 p.m. Tidal data at the Golden Gate for today. High tide, 12:26 a.m. at 5.77 feet. 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Here are the buoy observations for noon Pacific Daylight Time. An offshore buoy 6 winds west at 12 knots, pressure 1,017.1 millibars. An offshore buoy 59 winds northwest at 12 knots, water temperature 60, pressure 1,024.0 millibars. At buoy 14 near Point Arena, winds north at 10 knots, water temperature 52, pressure 1,018.8 millibars. At buoy 13 near Bodega Bay, winds west at 8 knots, pressure 1,017.8 millibars. At Point Reyes, wave rider buoy

Our temperature 53, sees 6 feet every 8 seconds. At San Francisco Bar Buoy, water temperature 56, sees 5 feet every 17 seconds. At San Francisco Buoy, winds west at 4 knots. Water temperature 54, pressure 1,018.1 millibars. At Half Moon Bay Buoy, winds west 8 knots. Water temperature 56, pressure 1,018.7 millibars, sees 4 feet every 9 seconds. At Monterey Buoy, winds northwest at 10 knots. Water temperature 59, pressure 1,018.7 millibars. At Pointer, wave rider buoy water temperature 54, sees 7 feet every 17 seconds. At Cape San Martin Buoy, winds northwest at 10 knots. Water temperature 60, pressure 1,018.7 millibars. Synopsis for the Central California coast and bays, including the Monterey Bay, Greater Farallones, and Cordell Bank National Marine Sanctuaries. Northwesterly breezes are increasing in the northern waters, bringing hazardous conditions for small craft by the afternoon. These winds will spread south, leading to widespread small craft advisories into the night. Winds will continue to build into Wednesday, resulting in gale force gusts across the northern outer waters and along the coastal jet regions. Moderate seas will prevail through Wednesday before building to become rough Thursday into the weekend. The marine forecast for San Pablo Bay, Suisun Bay, the West Delta, and the San Francisco Bay north of the Bay Bridge. Small craft advisory in effect from Wednesday afternoon through late Wednesday night. For today, southwest wind 5 to 10 knots, rising to 10 to 15 knots this afternoon. For tonight, southwest wind 10 to 15 knots. For Wednesday, southwest wind 5 to 10 knots, rising to 10 to 15 knots in the afternoon. The marine forecast for Monterey Bay. Small craft advisory in effect from Wednesday afternoon through late Wednesday night. For today, light and variable winds, becoming west 10 to 15 knots. Seas around 3 feet. Wave detail, west 3 feet at 9 seconds. A slight chance of very light drizzle early this morning. Areas of fog this morning. For tonight, west wind 5 to 10 knots, becoming northwest after midnight. Seas 3 to 4 feet. Wave detail, west 3 feet at 8 seconds. Areas of fog after midnight. For Wednesday, west wind around 5 knots, rising to 10 to 15 knots in the afternoon. Seas 3 to 5 feet. Wave detail, northwest 4 feet at 9 seconds. Patchy fog in the morning. The coastal waters forecast from Point Arena to Point Reyes out to 10 nautical miles. Small craft advisory in effect from this evening through Wednesday morning. Gale warning in effect from Wednesday morning through late Wednesday night. Today, northwest wind 5 to 10 knots, rising to 15 to 20 knots, seas 4 to 5 feet. Wave detail, northwest 5 feet at 8 seconds and southwest 2 feet at 17 seconds. A slight chance of very light drizzle early this morning. Areas of fog early this morning. Tonight, northwest wind 20 to 25 knots, seas 5 to 7 feet. Wave detail, northwest 6 feet at 7 seconds and southwest 2 feet at 16 seconds Wednesday. Northwest wind 20 to 25 knots, rising to 25 to 30 knots with gusts up to 40 knots in the afternoon. Seas 5 to 7 feet. Wave detail, northwest 7 feet at 7 seconds and southwest 2 feet at 15 seconds. The coastal waters forecast from Point Arena to Point Reyes 10 to 60 nautical miles offshore. Small craft advisory in effect from 3 p.m. Pacific Daylight Time this afternoon through Wednesday morning. Gale warning in effect from Wednesday morning through late Wednesday night. Today, northwest wind 15 to 20 knots, seas 5 to 7 feet. Wave detail, northwest 7 feet at 8 seconds and south 2 feet at 17 seconds. A slight chance of very light drizzle early this morning. Tonight, northwest wind 15 to 20 knots, rising to 20 to 25 knots after midnight. Seas 5 to 7 feet. Wave detail, northwest 6 feet at 7 seconds and south 2 feet at 16 seconds Wednesday. Northwest wind 20 to 25 knots, seas 5 to 7 feet. Wave

Northwest 6 feet at 7 seconds and south 2 feet at 15 seconds. San Francisco bar forecast. In the deep water channel, mixed seas of 3 to 5 feet at 18 seconds. Across the bar, swell can be more than twice as high across the bar than surrounding waters. Waves are also more prone to break, particularly during strong ebb currents. Maximum ebb current of 0.9 knots at 7, 26 p.m. Tuesday and 3.0 knots at 6, 13 a.m. Wednesday. The coastal waters forecast from Point Pinos to Point Piedras blunts out to 10 nautical miles. Small craft advisory in effect from this evening through Wednesday morning. Gale warning in effect from Wednesday morning through late Wednesday night. Today, northwest wind 5 to 10 knots, rising to 10 to 15 knots late. Seas 4 to 5 feet, wave detail. Northwest 4 feet at 9 seconds and south 2 feet at 17 seconds. Patchy fog early this morning. Tonight, northwest wind 15 to 20 knots, seas 4 to 6 feet, wave detail. Northwest 5 feet at 8 seconds and south 2 feet at 16 seconds Wednesday. Northwest wind 15 to 20 knots, rising to 20 to 25 knots with gusts up to 35 knots in the afternoon. Seas 5 to 6 feet, building to 6 to 8 feet in the afternoon. Wave detail, northwest 7 feet at 8 seconds and south 2 feet at 15 seconds. The coastal waters forecast from Pigeon Point to Point Pinos 10 to 60 nautical miles offshore. Small craft advisory in effect from late tonight through late Wednesday night. Today, northwest wind 5 to 10 knots, rising to 10 to 15 knots late. Seas 5 to 6 feet, wave detail. Northwest 6 feet at 9 seconds and south 2 feet at 17 seconds. A slight chance of very light drizzle early this morning. Tonight, northwest wind 10 to 15 knots, rising to 15 to 20 knots after midnight. Seas 5 to 6 feet, wave detail. Northwest 6 feet at 8 seconds and south 2 feet at 16 seconds Wednesday. Northwest wind 15 to 20 knots, rising to 20 to 25 knots in the afternoon. Seas 6 to 7 feet, wave detail. Northwest 7 feet at 8 seconds and south 2 feet at 15 seconds. The offshore waters forecast for the following marine location, Point Arena to Pigeon Point between 60 nautical miles and 150 nautical miles offshore. Issued at 8:00 a.m. Pacific Daylight Time. Gale warning, today, northwest wind 15 to 20 knots. Sea 7 to 8 feet. Tonight, northwest wind 15 to 25 knots. Sea 6 to 8 feet. Wednesday, northwest wind 15 to 25 knots. Seas 5 to 8 feet. Wednesday night, north to northwest wind 20 to 30 knots, becoming north 25 to 35 knots. Seas 6 to 11 feet. Thursday, north winds 25 to 35 knots, becoming 25 to 30 knots. Seas 10 to 13 feet. Thursday night, north winds 25 to 30 knots. Seas 11 to 14 feet. Friday, north to northwest winds 20 to 30 knots. Seas 9 to 15 feet. Friday night, northwest winds 20 to 30 knots. Seas 8 to 13 feet. Saturday, north winds 20 to 25 knots. Seas 8 to 11 feet. Saturday night, north winds 25 to 30 knots. Seas 10 to 13 feet. The offshore waters forecast for the following marine location, Pigeon Point to Point Piedras Blancas between 60 nautical miles and 150 nautical miles offshore. Issued at 8:00 a.m. Pacific Daylight Time. Today, northwest wind 10 to 20 knots. Sea 7 to 8 feet. Tonight, northwest wind 15 to 25 knots. Sea 6 to 8 feet. Wednesday, northwest wind 15 to 25 knots. Sea 6 to 8 feet. Wednesday night, north to northwest wind 20 to 30 knots. Sea 6 to 11 feet. Thursday, north to northwest winds 25 to 30 knots. Sea 10 to 13 feet. Thursday night, northwest winds 25.

night for today. Northwest wind around 5 knots, backing to westerly this morning and afternoon. Seas 3 to 4 feet. Wave detail, northwest 4 feet at 8 seconds and southwest 2 feet at 17 seconds. A slight chance of very light drizzle early this morning. Areas of fog early this morning. Patchy fog late this morning. For tonight, northwest wind 15 to 20 knots. Seas 3 to 5 feet, building to 5 to 7 feet after midnight. Wave detail, northwest 6 feet at 8 seconds and southwest 2 feet at 16 seconds. Patchy dense fog in the evening. For Wednesday, northwest wind 15 to 20 knots, rising to 20 to 25 knots with gusts up to 35 knots in the afternoon. Seas 5 to 8 feet. Wave detail, northwest 7 feet at 9 seconds and southwest 2 feet at 15 seconds. The coastal waters forecast from Pigeon Point to Point Pinos out to 10 nautical miles. Small craft advisory in effect from Wednesday morning through late Wednesday night. For today, northwest wind around 5 knots, rising to 10 to 15 knots. Seas 3 to 5 feet. Wave detail, northwest 4 feet at 9 seconds and south 2 feet at 17 seconds. Patchy fog this morning. For tonight, northwest wind 10 to 15 knots. Seas 4 to 5 feet. Wave detail, northwest 4 feet at 8 seconds and south 2 feet at 16 seconds. For Wednesday, northwest wind 10 to 15 knots, rising to 15 to 20 knots in the afternoon. Seas 5 to 7 feet. Wave detail, northwest 6 feet at 9 seconds and south 2 feet at 15 seconds. Semi-sunset and tidal information for the San Francisco Bay Area for Tuesday, June 2. The sunrise today, 5:50 a.m. The sunset tonight, 8:25 p.m. Tidal data at the Golden Gate for today. High tide, 12:26 a.m. at 5.77 feet. Low tide, 7:33 a.m. at -0.73 feet. High tide, 3:12 p.m. at 4.36 feet. Low tide, 7:13 p.m. at 3.35 feet. Here are the buoy observations for noon Pacific Daylight Time. An offshore buoy 6 winds west at 14 knots, pressure 1,017.3 millibars. An offshore buoy 59 winds northwest at 12 knots, water temperature 60, pressure 1,024.0 millibars. A buoy 14 near Point Arena winds north at 10 knots, water temperature 52, pressure 1,018.8 millibars. A buoy 13 near Bodega Bay winds west at 8 knots, pressure 1,017.8 millibars. At Point Reyes Wave Rider buoy water temperature 54, seas 6 feet every 17 seconds. At San Francisco Bar buoy water temperature 56, seas 5 feet every 17 seconds. At San Francisco buoy winds west at 4 knots, swell 4 feet every 17 seconds. At Half Moon Bay buoy winds west 8 knots, water temperature 56, pressure 1,018.7 millibars, seas 4 feet every 9 seconds. At Monterey buoy winds northwest at 10 knots, water temperature 59, pressure 1,018.7 millibars. At Pointer, Wave Rider buoy water temperature 54, seas 7 feet every 17 seconds. At Cape San Martin buoy winds northwest at 10 knots, water temperature 60, pressure 1,018.7 millibars. Synopsis for the Central California coast and bays, including the Monterey Bay, Greater Fairlawns, and Cordell Bank National Marine Sanctuaries, northwesterly breezes are increasing in the northern waters, bringing hazardous conditions for small craft by the afternoon. These winds will spread south, leading to widespread small craft advisories into the night. Winds will continue to build into Wednesday, resulting in gale force gusts across the northern outer waters and along the coastal jet regions. Moderate seas will prevail through Wednesday before building to become rough Thursday into the weekend. The marine forecast for San Pablo Bay, Suisun Bay, the West Delta, and the San Francisco Bay north of the Bay Bridge.

advisory in effect from Wednesday afternoon through late Wednesday night. For today, southwest wind 5 to 10 knots, rising to 10 to 15 knots this afternoon. For tonight, southwest wind 10 to 15 knots. For Wednesday, southwest wind 5 to 10 knots, rising to 10 to 15 knots in the afternoon. The marine forecast for Monterey Bay. Small craft advisory in effect from Wednesday afternoon through late Wednesday night. For today, light and variable winds becoming west 10 to 15 knots. Seas around 3 feet. Wave detail, west 3 feet at 9 seconds. A slight chance of very light drizzle early this morning. Areas of fog this morning. For tonight, west wind 5 to 10 knots, becoming northwest after midnight. Seas 3 to 4 feet. Wave detail, west 3 feet at 8 seconds. Areas of fog after midnight. For Wednesday, west wind around 5 knots, rising to 10 to 15 knots in the afternoon. Seas 3 to 5 feet. Wave detail, northwest 4 feet at 9 seconds. Patchy fog in the morning. The coastal waters forecast from Point Arena to Point Reyes out to 10 nautical miles. Small craft advisory in effect from this evening through Wednesday morning. Gale warning in effect from Wednesday morning through late Wednesday night. Today, northwest wind 5 to 10 knots, rising to 15 to 20 knots, seas 4 to 5 feet, wave detail, northwest 5 feet at 8 seconds, and southwest 2 feet at 17 seconds. A slight chance of very light drizzle early this morning. Areas of fog early this morning. Tonight, northwest wind 20 to 25 knots, seas 5 to 7 feet, wave detail, northwest 6 feet at 7 seconds, and southwest 2 feet at 16 seconds Wednesday. Northwest wind 20 to 25 knots, rising to 25 to 30 knots with gusts up to 40 knots in the afternoon. Seas 5 to 7 feet, wave detail, northwest 7 feet at 7 seconds, and southwest 2 feet at 15 seconds. The coastal waters forecast from Point Arena to Point Reyes 10 to 60 nautical miles offshore. Small craft advisory in effect from 3 p.m. Pacific Daylight Time this afternoon through Wednesday morning. Gale warning in effect from Wednesday morning through late Wednesday night. Today, northwest wind 15 to 20 knots, seas 5 to 7 feet, wave detail, northwest 7 feet at 8 seconds, and south 2 feet at 17 seconds. A slight chance of very light drizzle early this morning. Tonight, northwest wind 15 to 20 knots, rising to 20 to 25 knots after midnight. Seas 5 to 7 feet, wave detail, northwest 6 feet at 7 seconds, and south 2 feet at 16 seconds Wednesday. Northwest wind 20 to 25 knots, seas 5 to 7 feet, wave detail, northwest 6 feet at 7 seconds, and south 2 feet at 15 seconds. San Francisco Bar forecast. In the deep water channel, mixed seas of 3 to 5 feet at 18 seconds. Across the bar, swell can be more than twice as high across the bar than surrounding waters. Waves are also more prone to break, particularly during strong ebb currents. Maximum ebb current of 0.9 knots at 7:26 p.m. Tuesday and 3.0 knots at 6:13 a.m. Wednesday. The coastal waters forecast from Point Pinos to Point Pedros Blancos out to 10 nautical miles. Small craft advisory in effect from this evening through Wednesday morning. Gale warning in effect from Wednesday morning through late Wednesday night. Today, northwest wind 5 to 10 knots, rising to 10 to 15 knots late. Seas 4 to 5 feet, wave detail, northwest 4 feet at 9 seconds and south 2 feet at 17 seconds. Patchy fog early this morning. Tonight, northwest wind 15 to 20 knots, seas 4 to 6 feet, wave detail, northwest 5 feet at 8 seconds and south 2 feet at 16 seconds Wednesday. Northwest wind 15 to 20 knots, rising to 20 to 25 knots with gusts up to 35 knots in the afternoon. Seas 5 to 6 feet, building to 6 to 8 feet in the afternoon. Wave detail, northwest 7 feet at 8 seconds and south 2 feet at 15 seconds. The coastal waters forecast from Pigeon Point to Point Pinos 10 to 60 nautical miles offshore.

small craft advisory in effect from late tonight through late Wednesday night. Today, northwest wind 5 to 10 knots, rising to 10 to 15 knots late. Seas 5 to 6 feet wave detail, northwest 6 feet at 9 seconds and south 2 feet at 17 seconds. A slight chance of very light drizzle early this morning. Tonight, northwest wind 10 to 15 knots, rising to 16 to 20 knots after midnight. Seas 5 to 6 feet wave detail, northwest 6 feet at 8 seconds and south 2 feet at 16 seconds Wednesday. Northwest wind 15 to 20 knots, rising to 20 to 25 knots in the afternoon. Seas 6 to 7 feet wave detail, northwest 7 feet at 8 seconds and south 2 feet at 15 seconds. 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This broadcast originates from the National Weather Service office located in Monterey, California, and serves the coastal marine waters, including San Francisco and Monterey Bay. The offshore waters forecast for the following marine location: Point Arena to Pigeon Point between 60 nautical miles and 150 nautical miles offshore. Issued at 8:00 a.m. Pacific Daylight Time. Gale warning. Today, northwest winds 16 to 20 knots. Seas 7 to 8 feet. Tonight, northwest winds 15 to 25 knots. Seas 6 to 8 feet. Wednesday, northwest winds 15 to 25 knots. Seas 5 to 8 feet. Wednesday night, north to northwest winds 20 to 30 knots, becoming north 25 to 35 knots. Seas 6 to 11 feet. Thursday, north winds 25 to 35 knots, becoming 25 to 30 knots. Seas 10 to 13 feet. Thursday night, north winds 25 to 30 knots. Seas 11 to 14 feet. Friday, north to northwest winds 20 to 30 knots. Seas 9 to 15 feet. Friday night, northwest winds 20 to 30 knots. Seas 8 to 13 feet. Saturday, north winds 20 to 25 knots. Seas 8 to 11 feet. Saturday night, north winds 25 to 30 knots. Seas 10 to 13 feet. The offshore waters forecast for the following marine location: Pigeon Point to Point Piedras Blancas between 60 nautical miles and 150 nautical miles offshore. Issued at 8:00 a.m. Pacific Daylight Time. Today, northwest winds 10 to 20 knots. Seas 7 to 8 feet. Tonight, northwest winds 15 to 25 knots. Seas 6 to 8 feet. Wednesday, northwest winds 15 to 25 knots. Seas 6 to 8 feet. Wednesday night, north to northwest winds 20 to 30 knots. Seas 6 to 11 feet. Thursday, north to northwest winds 25 to 30 knots. Seas 10 to 13 feet. Thursday night, northwest winds 25 to 30 knots. Seas 12 to 14 feet. Friday, northwest winds 25 to 30 knots. Seas 12 to 15 feet. Friday night, northwest winds 25 to 30 knots. Seas 10 to 13 feet. Saturday, north to northwest winds 20 to 30 knots. Seas 9 to 12 feet. Saturday night, northwest winds 20 to 30 knots. Seas 9 to 13 feet. The coastal waters forecast from Point Reyes to Pigeon Point out to 10 nautical miles. Small craft advisory in effect from this evening through Wednesday morning. Gale warning in effect from Wednesday morning through late Wednesday night. For today, northwest wind around 5 knots, backing to west late this morning and afternoon. Seas 3 to 4 feet. Wave detail, northwest 4 feet at 8 seconds and southwest 2 feet at 17 seconds. A slight chance of very light drizzle early this morning. Areas of fog early this morning. Patchy fog late this morning. For tonight, northwest wind 15 to 20 knots. Seas 3 to 5 feet, building to 5 to 7 feet after midnight.

feet detail, northwest 6 feet at 8 seconds, and southwest 2 feet at 16 seconds. Patchy, dense fog in the evening. For Wednesday, northwest wind 15 to 20 knots, rising to 20 to 25 knots with gusts up to 35 knots in the afternoon. Seas 5 to 8 feet. Wave detail, northwest 7 feet at 9 seconds and southwest 2 feet at 15 seconds. The coastal waters forecast from Pigeon Point to Point Pinos out to 10 nautical miles. Small craft advisory in effect from Wednesday morning through late Wednesday night. For today, northwest wind around 5 knots, rising to 10 to 15 knots. Seas 3 to 5 feet. Wave detail, northwest 4 feet at 9 seconds and south 2 feet at 17 seconds. Patchy fog this morning. For tonight, northwest wind 10 to 15 knots. Seas 4 to 5 feet. Wave detail, northwest 4 feet at 8 seconds and south 2 feet at 16 seconds. For Wednesday, northwest wind 10 to 15 knots, rising to 16 to 20 knots in the afternoon. Seas 5 to 7 feet. Wave detail, northwest 6 feet at 9 seconds and south 2 feet at 15 seconds. Semi-sunset and tidal information for the San Francisco Bay Area for Tuesday, June 2. The semis today, 5:50 a.m. The sunset tonight, 8:25 p.m. Tidal data at the Golden Gate for today. High tide, 12:26 a.m. at 5.77 feet. Low tide, 7:33 a.m. at minus 0.73 feet. High tide, 3:12 p.m. at 4.36 feet. Low tide, 7:13 p.m. at 3.35 feet. Here are the buoy observations for noon Pacific Daylight Time. An offshore buoy 6 winds west at 14 knots, pressure 1,017.3 millibars. An offshore buoy 59 winds northwest at 12 knots, water temperature 60, pressure 1,024.0 millibars. A buoy 14 near Point Arena winds north at 10 knots, water temperature 52, pressure 1,018.8 millibars. A buoy 13 near Bodega Bay winds west at 8 knots, pressure 1,017.8 millibars. At Point Reyes Wave Rider buoy water temperature 54, seas 6 feet every 17 seconds. At San Francisco Bar buoy water temperature 56, seas 5 feet every 17 seconds. At San Francisco buoy winds west at 4 knots, swell 4 feet every 17 seconds. At Half Moon Bay buoy winds west 8 knots, water temperature 56, pressure 1,018.7 millibars, seas 4 feet every 9 seconds. At Monterey buoy winds northwest at 10 knots, water temperature 59, pressure 1,018.7 millibars. At Point Sur, Wave Rider buoy water temperature 54, seas 7 feet, 9, pressure 1,018.7 millibars. At Point Sur, Wave Rider buoy water temperature 54, seas 7 feet, every 17 seconds. At Cape San Martin buoy winds northwest at 10 knots, water temperature 60, pressure 1,018.7 millibars. Synopsis for the Central California coast and bays, including the Monterey Bay, Greater Farallones, and Cordell Bank National Marine Sanctuaries. Northwesterly breezes are increasing in the northern waters, bringing hazardous conditions for small craft by the afternoon. These winds will spread south, leading to widespread small craft advisories into the night. Winds will continue to build into Wednesday, resulting in gale force gusts across the northern outer waters and along the coastal jet regions. Moderate seas will prevail through Wednesday before building to become rough Thursday into the weekend. The marine forecast for San Pablo Bay, Suisun Bay, the West Delta, and the San Francisco Bay north of the Bay Bridge. Small craft advisory in effect from Wednesday afternoon through late Wednesday night. For today, southwest wind 5 to 10 knots, rising to 10 to 15 knots this afternoon. For tonight, southwest wind 10 to 15 knots. For Wednesday, southwest wind 5 to 10 knots, rising to 10 to 15 knots in the afternoon.

in forecast for Monterey Bay. Small craft advisory in effect from Wednesday afternoon through late Wednesday night. For today, light and variable winds becoming west 10 to 15 knots. Seas around 3 feet. Wave detail, west 3 feet at 9 seconds. A slight chance of very light drizzle early this morning. Areas of fog this morning. For tonight, west wind 5 to 10 knots, becoming northwest after midnight. Seas 3 to 4 feet. Wave detail, west 3 feet at 8 seconds. Areas of fog after midnight. For Wednesday, west wind around 5 knots, rising to 10 to 15 knots in the afternoon. Seas 3 to 5 feet. Wave detail, northwest 4 feet at 9 seconds. Patchy fog in the morning. The coastal waters forecast from Point Arena to Point Reyes out to 10 nautical miles. Small craft advisory in effect from this evening through Wednesday morning. Gale warning in effect from Wednesday morning through late Wednesday night. Today, northwest wind 5 to 10 knots, rising to 15 to 20 knots, seas 4 to 5 feet, wave detail, northwest 5 feet at 8 seconds, and southwest 2 feet at 17 seconds. A slight chance of very light drizzle early this morning. Areas of fog early this morning. Tonight, northwest wind 20 to 25 knots, seas 5 to 7 feet, wave detail, northwest 6 feet at 7 seconds, and southwest 2 feet at 16 seconds, Wednesday. Northwest wind 20 to 25 knots, rising to 25 to 30 knots with gusts up to 40 knots in the afternoon. Seas 5 to 7 feet, wave detail, northwest 7 feet at 7 seconds, and southwest 2 feet at 15 seconds. The coastal waters forecast from Point Arena to Point Reyes 10 to 60 nautical miles offshore. Small craft advisory in effect from 3 p.m. Pacific Daylight Time this afternoon through Wednesday morning. Gale warning in effect from Wednesday morning through late Wednesday night. Today, northwest wind 15 to 20 knots, seas 5 to 7 feet, wave detail. Northwest 7 feet at 8 seconds and south 2 feet at 17 seconds. A slight chance of very light drizzle early this morning. Tonight, northwest wind 15 to 20 knots, rising to 20 to 25 knots after midnight. Seas 5 to 7 feet, wave detail. Northwest 6 feet at 7 seconds and south 2 feet at 16 seconds Wednesday. Northwest wind 20 to 25 knots, seas 5 to 7 feet, wave detail. Northwest 6 feet at 7 seconds and south 2 feet at 15 seconds. San Francisco Bar forecast. In the deep water channel, mixed seas of 3 to 5 feet at 18 seconds. Across the bar, swell can be more than twice as high across the bar than surrounding waters. Waves are also more prone to break, particularly during strong ebb currents. Maximum ebb current of 0.9 knots at 7:26 p.m. Tuesday and 3.0 knots at 6:13 a.m. Wednesday. The coastal waters forecast from Point Pinos to Point Piedras Blancas out to 10 nautical miles. Small craft advisory in effect from this evening through Wednesday morning. Gale warning in effect from Wednesday morning through late Wednesday night. Today, northwest wind 5 to 10 knots, rising to 10 to 15 knots late. Seas 4 to 5 feet, wave detail. Northwest 4 feet at 9 seconds and south 2 feet at 17 seconds. Patchy fog early this morning. Tonight, northwest wind 15 to 20 knots, seas 4 to 6 feet, wave detail. Northwest 5 feet at 8 seconds and south 2 feet at 16 seconds Wednesday. Northwest wind 15 to 20 knots, rising to 20 to 25 knots with gusts up to 35 knots in the afternoon. Seas 5 to 6 feet, building to 6 to 8 feet in the afternoon. Wave detail, northwest 7 feet at 8 seconds and south 2 feet at 15 seconds. The coastal waters forecast from Pigeon Point to Point Pinos 10 to 60 nautical miles offshore. Small craft advisory in effect from late tonight through late Wednesday night. Today, northwest wind 5 to 10 knots, rising to 10 to 15 knots late. Seas 5 to 6 feet, wave detail, northwest 6 feet at 9 seconds and south 2 feet at 17 seconds. A slight chance of very light drizzle early this morning. Tonight, northwest wind 10 to 15.

rising to 16 to 20 knots after midnight. Seas 5 to 6 feet wave detail, northwest 6 feet at 8 seconds and south 2 feet at 16 seconds Wednesday. Northwest wind 15 to 20 knots, rising to 20 to 25 knots in the afternoon. Seas 6 to 7 feet wave detail, northwest 7 feet at 8 seconds and south 2 feet at 15 seconds. The offshore waters forecast for the following marine location: Point Arena to Pigeon Point between 60 nautical miles and 150 nautical miles offshore. Eastern at 8:00 a.m. Pacific Daylight Time. Gale warning. Today, northwest winds 16 to 20 knots. Sea at 7 to 8 feet. Tonight, northwest winds 15 to 25 knots. Sea 6 to 8 feet. Wednesday, northwest winds 15 to 25 knots. Seas 5 to 8 feet. Wednesday night, north to northwest winds 20 to 30 knots, becoming north 25 to 35 knots. Seas 6 to 11 feet. Thursday, north winds 25 to 35 knots, becoming 25 to 30 knots. Seas 10 to 13 feet. Thursday night, north winds 25 to 30 knots. Seas 11 to 14 feet. Friday, north to northwest winds 20 to 30 knots. Seas 9 to 15 feet. Friday night, northwest winds 20 to 30 knots. Seas 8 to 13 feet. Saturday, north winds 20 to 25 knots. Seas 8 to 11 feet. Saturday night, north winds 25 to 30 knots. Seas 10 to 13 feet. The offshore waters forecast for the following marine location: Pigeon Point to Point Piedras Blancas between 60 nautical miles and 150 nautical miles offshore. Eastern at 8:00 a.m. Pacific Daylight Time. Today, northwest winds 10 to 20 knots. Seas 7 to 8 feet. Tonight, northwest winds 15 to 25 knots. Seas 6 to 8 feet. Wednesday, northwest winds 15 to 25 knots. Seas 6 to 8 feet. Wednesday night, north to northwest winds 20 to 30 knots. Seas 6 to 11 feet. Thursday, north to northwest winds 25 to 30 knots. Seas 10 to 13 feet. Thursday night, northwest winds 25 to 30 knots. Sea is 12 to 14 feet. Friday, northwest winds 25 to 30 knots. Sea is 12 to 15 feet. Friday night, northwest winds 25 to 30 knots. Sea 10 to 13 feet. Saturday, north to northwest winds 20 to 30 knots. Sea is 9 to 12 feet. Saturday night, northwest winds 20 to 30 knots. Sea is 9 to 13 feet. The coastal waters forecast from Point Reyes to Pigeon Point out to 10 nautical miles. Small craft advisory in effect from this evening through Wednesday morning. Gale warning in effect from Wednesday morning through late Wednesday night for today. Northwest wind around 5 knots, backing to west late this morning and afternoon. Seas 3 to 4 feet. Wave detail, northwest 4 feet at 8 seconds and southwest 2 feet at 17 seconds. A slight chance of very light drizzle early this morning. Areas of fog early this morning. Patchy fog late this morning. For tonight, northwest wind 15 to 20 knots. Seas 3 to 5 feet, building to 5 to 7 feet after midnight. Wave detail, northwest 6 feet at 8 seconds and southwest 2 feet at 16 seconds. Patchy dense fog in the evening. For Wednesday, northwest wind 15 to 20 knots, rising to 20 to 25 knots with gusts up to 35 knots in the afternoon. Seas 5 to 8 feet. Wave detail, northwest 7 feet at 9 seconds and southwest 2 feet at 15 seconds. The coastal waters forecast from Pigeon Point to Point Pinos out to 10 nautical miles. Small craft advisory in effect from Wednesday morning through late Wednesday night for today. Northwest wind around 5 knots, rising to 10 to 15 knots.

Northeast 3 to 5 feet. Wave detail, northwest 4 feet at 9 seconds and south 2 feet at 17 seconds. Patchy fog this morning. For tonight, northwest wind 10 to 15 knots. Seas 4 to 5 feet. Wave detail, northwest 4 feet at 8 seconds and south 2 feet at 16 seconds. For Wednesday, northwest wind 10 to 15 knots, rising to 15 to 20 knots in the afternoon. Seas 5 to 7 feet. Wave detail, northwest 6 feet at 9 seconds and south 2 feet at 15 seconds. Semi-sunset and tidal information for the San Francisco Bay Area for Tuesday, June 2. The sunrise today, 5:50 a.m. The sunset tonight, 8:25 p.m. Tidal data at the Golden Gate for today. High tide, 12:26 a.m. at 5.77 feet. Low tide, 7:33 a.m. at -0.73 feet. 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Low tide, 7:13 p.m. at 3.35 feet. Here are the buoy observations for noon Pacific Daylight Time. An offshore buoy 6 winds west at 14 knots, pressure 1,017.3 millibars. An offshore buoy 59 winds northwest at 12 knots, water temperature 60, pressure 1,024.0 millibars. A buoy 14 near Point Arena winds north at 10 knots, water temperature 52, pressure 1,018.8 millibars. A buoy 13 near Bodega Bay winds west at 8 knots, pressure 1,017.8 millibars. At Point Reyes Wave Rider buoy water temperature 54, seas 6 feet every 17 seconds. At San Francisco Bar buoy water temperature 56, seas 5 feet every 17 seconds. At San Francisco buoy winds west at 4 knots, swell 4 feet every 17 seconds. At Half Moon Bay buoy winds west 8 knots, water temperature 56, pressure 1,018.7 millibars, seas 4 feet every 9 seconds. At Monterey buoy winds northwest at 10 knots, water temperature 59, pressure 1,018.7 millibars. At Point Sur, Wave Rider buoy water temperature 54, seas 7 feet every 17 seconds. At Cape San Martin buoy winds northwest at 10 knots, water temperature 60, pressure 1,018.7 millibars. Synopsis for the Central California coast and bays, including the Monterey Bay, Greater Farallones, and Cordell Bank National Marine Sanctuaries, northwesterly breezes are increasing in the northern waters, bringing hazardous conditions for small craft by the afternoon. These winds will spread south, leading to widespread small craft advisories into the night. Winds will continue to build into Wednesday, resulting in gale force gusts across the northern outer waters and along the coastal jet regions. Moderate seas will prevail through Wednesday before building to become rough Thursday into the weekend. The marine forecast for San Pablo Bay, Suisun Bay, the West Delta, and the San Francisco Bay north of the Bay Bridge. Small craft advisory in effect from Wednesday afternoon through late Wednesday night. For today, southwest wind 5 to 10 knots, rising to 10 to 15 knots this afternoon. For tonight, southwest wind 10 to 15 knots. For Wednesday, southwest wind 5 to 10 knots, rising to 10 to 15 knots in the afternoon. The marine forecast for Monterey Bay. Small craft advisory in effect from Wednesday afternoon through late Wednesday night. For today, light and variable winds becoming west 10 to 15 knots. Seas around 3 feet. Wave detail, west 3 feet at 9 seconds. A slight chance of very light drizzle early this morning. Areas of fog this morning. For tonight, west wind 5 to 10 knots becoming northwest after midnight. Seas 3 to 4 feet. Wave detail, west 3 feet at 8 seconds. Areas of fog after midnight. For Wednesday, west wind around 5 knots, rising to 10 to 15 knots in the afternoon. Seas 3 to 5 feet. Wave detail, northwest 4 feet at 9 seconds. Patchy fog in the morning.

coastal waters forecast from Point Arena to Point Reyes out to 10 nautical miles. Small craft advisory in effect from this evening through Wednesday morning. Gale warning in effect from Wednesday morning through late Wednesday night. Today, northwest wind 5 to 10 knots, rising to 16 to 20 knots, seas 4 to 5 feet, wave detail. Northwest 5 feet at 8 seconds and southwest 2 feet at 17 seconds. A slight chance of very light drizzle early this morning. Areas of fog early this morning. Tonight, northwest wind 20 to 25 knots, seas 5 to 7 feet, wave detail. Northwest 6 feet at 7 seconds and southwest 2 feet at 16 seconds Wednesday. Northwest wind 20 to 25 knots, rising to 25 to 30 knots with gusts up to 40 knots in the afternoon. Seas 5 to 7 feet, wave detail. Northwest 7 feet at 7 seconds and southwest 2 feet at 15 seconds. The coastal waters forecast from Point Arena to Point Reyes 10 to 60 nautical miles offshore. Small craft advisory in effect from 3 p.m. Pacific Daylight Time this afternoon through Wednesday morning. Gale warning in effect from Wednesday morning through late Wednesday night. Today, northwest wind 15 to 20 knots, seas 5 to 7 feet, wave detail. Northwest 7 feet at 8 seconds and south 2 feet at 17 seconds. A slight chance of very light drizzle early this morning. Tonight, northwest wind 15 to 20 knots, rising to 20 to 25 knots after midnight. Seas 5 to 7 feet, wave detail. Northwest 6 feet at 7 seconds and south 2 feet at 16 seconds Wednesday. Northwest wind 20 to 25 knots, seas 5 to 7 feet, wave detail. Northwest 6 feet at 7 seconds and south 2 feet at 15 seconds. San Francisco Bar forecast. In the deep water channel, mixed seas of 3 to 5 feet at 18 seconds. Across the bar, swell can be more than twice as high across the bar than surrounding waters. Waves are also more prone to break, particularly during strong ebb currents. Maximum ebb current of 0.9 knots at 7, 26 p.m. Tuesday and 3.0 knots at 6, 13 a.m. Wednesday. The coastal waters forecast from Point Pinos to Point Piedras Blancas out to 10 nautical miles. Small craft advisory in effect from this evening through Wednesday morning. Gale warning in effect from Wednesday morning through late Wednesday night. Today, northwest wind 5 to 10 knots, rising to 10 to 15 knots late. Seas 4 to 5 feet, wave detail. Northwest 4 feet at 9 seconds and south 2 feet at 17 seconds. Patchy fog early this morning. Tonight, northwest wind 15 to 20 knots, seas 4 to 6 feet, wave detail. Northwest 5 feet at 8 seconds and south 2 feet at 16 seconds Wednesday. Northwest wind 15 to 20 knots, rising to 20 to 25 knots with gusts up to 35 knots in the afternoon. Seas 5 to 6 feet, building to 6 to 8 feet in the afternoon. Wave detail, northwest 7 feet at 8 seconds and south 2 feet at 15 seconds. The coastal waters forecast from Pigeon Point to Point Pinos 10 to 60 nautical miles offshore. Small craft advisory in effect from late tonight through late Wednesday night. Today, northwest wind 5 to 10 knots, rising to 10 to 15 knots late. Seas 5 to 6 feet, wave detail. Northwest 6 feet at 9 seconds and south 2 feet at 17 seconds. A slight chance of very light drizzle early this morning. Tonight, northwest wind 10 to 15 knots, rising to 15 to 20 knots after midnight. Seas 5 to 6 feet, wave detail. Northwest 6 feet at 8 seconds and south 2 feet at 16 seconds Wednesday. Northwest wind 15 to 20 knots, rising to 20 to 25 knots in the afternoon. Seas 6 to 7 feet, wave detail. Northwest 7 feet at 8 seconds and south 2 feet at 15 seconds. 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This broadcast originates from the National Weather Service office located in Monterey, California, and serves the coastal marine waters, including San Francisco and Monterey Bay. The offshore waters forecast for the following marine location, Point Arena to Pigeon Point between 60 nautical miles.

150 nautical miles offshore, eastern of 8:00 a.m. Pacific Daylight Time. Gale warning. Today, northwest winds 15 to 20 knots. Sea 7 to 8 feet. Tonight, northwest winds 15 to 25 knots. Sea 6 to 8 feet. Wednesday, northwest winds 15 to 25 knots. Sea 5 to 8 feet. Wednesday night, north to northwest winds 20 to 30 knots, becoming north 25 to 35 knots. Sea 6 to 11 feet. Thursday, north winds 25 to 35 knots, becoming 25 to 30 knots. Sea 10 to 13 feet. Thursday night, north winds 25 to 30 knots. Sea 11 to 14 feet. Friday, north to northwest winds 20 to 30 knots. Seas 9 to 15 feet. Friday night, northwest winds 20 to 30 knots. Seas 8 to 13 feet. Saturday, north winds 20 to 25 knots. Seas 8 to 11 feet. Saturday night, north winds 25 to 30 knots. Seas 10 to 13 feet. The offshore waters forecast. For the following marine location, Pigeon Point to Point Piedras Blanco is between 60 nautical miles and 150 nautical miles offshore. Eastern at 8:00 a.m. Pacific Daylight Time. Today, northwest winds 10 to 20 knots. Sea 7 to 8 feet. Tonight, northwest winds 15 to 25 knots. Sea 6 to 8 feet. Wednesday, northwest winds 15 to 25 knots. Sea 6 to 8 feet. Wednesday night, north to northwest winds 20 to 30 knots. Sea 6 to 11 feet. Thursday, north to northwest winds 25 to 30 knots. Sea 10 to 13 feet. Thursday night, northwest winds 25 to 30 knots. Sea is 12 to 14 feet. Friday, northwest winds 25 to 30 knots. Sea is 12 to 15 feet. Friday night, northwest winds 25 to 30 knots. Sea 10 to 13 feet. Saturday, north to northwest winds 20 to 30 knots. Sea is 9 to 12 feet. Saturday night, northwest winds 20 to 30 knots. Sea is 9 to 13 feet. The coastal waters forecast from Point Reyes to Pigeon Point out to 10 nautical miles. Small craft advisory in effect from this evening through Wednesday morning. Gale warning in effect from Wednesday morning through late Wednesday night. For today, northwest wind around 5 knots, backing to west late this morning and afternoon. Sea 3 to 4 feet. Wave detail, northwest 4 feet at 8 seconds and southwest 2 feet at 17 seconds. A slight chance of very light drizzle early this morning. Areas of fog early this morning. Patchy fog late this morning. For tonight, northwest wind 15 to 20 knots. Seas 3 to 5 feet, building to 5 to 7 feet after midnight. Wave detail, northwest 6 feet at 8 seconds and southwest 2 feet at 16 seconds. Patchy dense fog in the evening. For Wednesday, northwest wind 15 to 20 knots, rising to 20 to 25 knots with gusts up to 35 knots in the afternoon. Seas 5 to 8 feet. Wave detail, northwest 7 feet at 9 seconds and southwest 2 feet at 15 seconds. The coastal waters forecast from Pigeon Point to Point Pinos out to 10 nautical miles. Small craft advisory in effect from Wednesday morning through late Wednesday night. For today, northwest wind around 5 knots, rising to 10 to 15 knots. Seas 3 to 5 feet. Wave detail, northwest 4 feet at 9 seconds and south 2 feet at 17 seconds. Patchy fog this morning. For tonight, northwest wind 10 to 15 knots. Seas 4 to 5 feet. Wave detail, northwest 4 feet at 8 seconds and south 2 feet at 16 seconds. For Wednesday, northwest wind 10 to 15 knots, rising to 15 to 20 knots in the afternoon. Seas 5 to 7 feet.

in detail. Northwest 6 feet at 9 seconds and south 2 feet at 15 seconds. Sunrise, sunset, and tidal information for the San Francisco Bay Area for Tuesday, June 2. The sunrise today, 5:50 a.m. The sunset tonight, 8:25 p.m. Tidal data at the Golden Gate for today. High tide, 12:26 a.m. at 5.77 feet. Low tide, 7:33 a.m. at -0.73 feet. High tide, 3:12 p.m. at 4.36 feet. 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Sunrise, sunset, and tidal information for the San Francisco Bay Area for Tuesday, June 2. The sunset tonight, 8:26 p.m. The sunrise tomorrow, 5:49 a.m. The sunset tomorrow, 8:27 p.m. Tidal data at the Golden Gate for the afternoon and evening hours today and the morning hours of tomorrow. High tide, 3:12 p.m. at 4.36 feet. Low tide, 7:13 p.m. at 3.35 feet. High tide, 01:03 a.m. at 5.63 feet. Low tide, 08:09 a.m. at -0.67 feet. Here are the buoy observations for noon Pacific Daylight Time. An offshore buoy 6 winds west at 14 knots, pressure 1,017.3 millibars. An offshore buoy 59 winds northwest at 12 knots, water temperature 60, pressure 1,024.0 millibars. At buoy 14 near Point Arena, winds north at 10 knots, water temperature 52, pressure 1,018.8 millibars. At buoy 13 near Bodega Bay, winds west at 8 knots, pressure 1,017.8 millibars. At Point Reyes Wave Rider, buoy water temperature 54, phase 6 feet every 17 seconds. At San Francisco Bar, buoy water temperature 56, seas 5 feet every 17 seconds. At San Francisco Bay, winds west at 4 knots, swell 4 feet every 17 seconds. At Half Moon Bay, buoy winds west 8 knots, water temperature 56, pressure 1,018.7 millibars, seas 4 feet every 9 seconds. At Monterey, buoy winds northwest at 10 knots, water temperature 59, pressure 1,018.7 millibars. At Pointer, Wave Rider, buoy water temperature 54, seas 7 feet every 17 seconds. At Cape San Martin, buoy winds northwest at 10 knots, water temperature 60, pressure 1,018.7 millibars. Here are the buoy observations for 1 p.m. Pacific Daylight Time. An offshore buoy 6 winds west at 10 knots, pressure 1,018.1 millibars. An offshore buoy 59 winds northwest at 10 knots, water temperature 60, pressure 1,024.0 millibars. At buoy 14 near Point Arena, winds north at 8 knots, water temperature 52, pressure 1,019.1 millibars. At buoy 13 near Bodega Bay, winds west at 12 knots, pressure 1,018.0 millibars. At Point Reyes Wave Rider, buoy water temperature 54, seas 6 feet every 15 seconds. At San Francisco Bar, buoy water temperature 56, seas 5 feet every 17 seconds. At San Francisco Bay, winds west at 6 knots, pressure 1,018.5 millibars, swell 5 feet every 16 seconds. At Half Moon Bay, buoy winds west 4 knots, water temperature 56, pressure 1,019.0 millibars, seas 4 feet every 11 seconds. At Monterey, buoy winds northwest at 8 knots, water temperature 59, pressure 1,018.4 millibars. At Pointer, Wave Rider, buoy water temperature 54, seas 6 feet every 9 seconds. At Cape San Martin, buoy winds northwest at 10 knots, water temperature 60, pressure 1,019.1 millibars. Synopsis for the Central California coast and bays, including the Monterey Bay, Greater Farallones, and Cordell Bank National Marine Sanctuaries. Northwesterly breezes are increasing in the northern waters, bringing hazardous conditions for small craft by the afternoon. These winds will spread south, leading

widespread small craft advisories into the night. Winds will continue to build into Wednesday, resulting in gale force gusts across the northern outer waters and along the coastal jet regions. Moderate seas will prevail through Wednesday before building to become rough Thursday into the weekend. The marine forecast for San Pablo Bay, Suisun Bay, the West Delta, and the San Francisco Bay north of the Bay Bridge. Small craft advisory in effect from Wednesday afternoon through late Wednesday night. For today, southwest wind 5 to 10 knots, rising to 10 to 15 knots this afternoon. For tonight, southwest wind 10 to 15 knots. For Wednesday, southwest wind 5 to 10 knots, rising to 10 to 15 knots in the afternoon. The marine forecast for Monterey Bay. Small craft advisory in effect from Wednesday afternoon through late Wednesday night. For today, light and variable winds becoming west 10 to 15 knots. Seas around 3 feet. Wave detail, west 3 feet at 9 seconds. A slight chance of very light drizzle early this morning. Areas of fog this morning. For tonight, west wind 5 to 10 knots, becoming northwest after midnight. Seas 3 to 4 feet. Wave detail, west 3 feet at 8 seconds. Areas of fog after midnight. For Wednesday, west wind around 5 knots, rising to 10 to 15 knots in the afternoon. Seas 3 to 5 feet. Wave detail, northwest 4 feet at 9 seconds. Patchy fog in the morning. The coastal waters forecast from Point Arena to Point Reyes out to 10 nautical miles. Small craft advisory in effect from this evening through Wednesday morning. Gale warning in effect from Wednesday morning through late Wednesday night. Today, northwest wind 5 to 10 knots, rising to 15 to 20 knots, seas 4 to 5 feet, wave detail, northwest 5 feet at 8 seconds, and southwest 2 feet at 17 seconds. A slight chance of very light drizzle early this morning. Areas of fog early this morning. Tonight, northwest wind 20 to 25 knots, seas 5 to 7 feet, wave detail, northwest 6 feet at 7 seconds, and southwest 2 feet at 16 seconds Wednesday. Northwest wind 20 to 25 knots, rising to 25 to 30 knots with gusts up to 40 knots in the afternoon. Seas 5 to 7 feet, wave detail, northwest 7 feet at 7 seconds, and southwest 2 feet at 15 seconds. The coastal waters forecast from Point Arena to Point Reyes 10 to 60 nautical miles offshore. Small craft advisory in effect from 3 p.m. Pacific Daylight Time this afternoon through Wednesday morning. Gale warning in effect from Wednesday morning through late Wednesday night. Today, northwest wind 15 to 20 knots, seas 5 to 7 feet, wave detail. Northwest 7 feet at 8 seconds and south 2 feet at 17 seconds. A slight chance of very light drizzle early this morning. Tonight, northwest wind 15 to 20 knots, rising to 20 to 25 knots after midnight. Seas 5 to 7 feet, wave detail, northwest 6 feet at 7 seconds, and south 2 feet at 16 seconds Wednesday. Northwest wind 20 to 25 knots, seas 5 to 7 feet, wave detail, northwest 6 feet at 7 seconds, and south 2 feet at 15 seconds. San Francisco Bar forecast. In the deep water channel, mixed seas of 3 to 5 feet at 18 seconds. Across the bar, swell can be more than twice as high across the bar than surrounding waters. Waves are also more prone to break, particularly during strong ebb currents. Maximum ebb current of 0.9 knots at 7, 26 p.m. Tuesday and 3.0 knots at 6, 13 a.m. Wednesday. The coastal waters forecast from Point Pinos to Point Piedras Blancas out to 10 nautical miles. Small craft advisory in effect from this evening through Wednesday morning. Gale warning in effect from Wednesday morning through late Wednesday night. Today, northwest wind 5 to 10 knots, rising to 10 to 15 knots late. Seas 4 to 5 feet, wave detail, northwest 4 feet at 9 seconds and south 2 feet at 17 seconds. Patchy fog early this morning. Tonight, northwest wind 15 to 20 knots, seas 4 to 6 feet, wave detail, northwest 5 feet at 8 seconds and south 2 feet at 16 seconds.

Wednesday, northwest wind 15 to 20 knots, rising to 20 to 25 knots with gusts up to 35 knots in the afternoon. Seas 5 to 6 feet, building to 6 to 8 feet in the afternoon. Wave detail, northwest 7 feet at 8 seconds and south 2 feet at 15 seconds. The coastal waters forecast from Pigeon Point to Point Pinos 10 to 60 nautical miles offshore. Small craft advisory in effect from late tonight through late Wednesday night. Today, northwest wind 5 to 10 knots, rising to 10 to 15 knots late. Seas 5 to 6 feet, wave detail, northwest 6 feet at 9 seconds and south 2 feet at 17 seconds. A slight chance of very light drizzle early this morning. Tonight, northwest wind 10 to 15 knots, rising to 15 to 20 knots after midnight. Seas 5 to 6 feet, wave detail, northwest 6 feet at 8 seconds and south 2 feet at 16 seconds Wednesday. Northwest wind 15 to 20 knots, rising to 20 to 25 knots in the afternoon. Seas 6 to 7 feet, wave detail, northwest 7 feet at 8 seconds and south 2 feet at 15 seconds. The offshore waters forecast for the following marine location, Point Arena to Pigeon Point between 60 nautical miles and 150 nautical miles offshore. Issued at 8:00 a.m. Pacific Daylight Time. Gale warning, today, northwest winds 15 to 20 knots. Sea 7 to 8 feet. Tonight, northwest winds 15 to 25 knots. Sea 6 to 8 feet. Wednesday, northwest winds 15 to 25 knots. Seas 5 to 8 feet. Wednesday night, north to northwest winds 20 to 30 knots, becoming north 25 to 35 knots. Seas 6 to 11 feet. Thursday, north winds 25 to 35 knots, becoming 25 to 30 knots. Seas 10 to 13 feet. Thursday night, north winds 25 to 30 knots. Seas 11 to 14 feet. Friday, north to northwest winds 20 to 30 knots. Seas 9 to 15 feet. Friday night, northwest winds 20 to 30 knots. Seas 8 to 13 feet. Saturday, north winds 20 to 25 knots. Seas 8 to 11 feet. Saturday night, north winds 25 to 30 knots. Seas 10 to 13 feet. The offshore waters forecast for the following marine location, Pigeon Point to Point Piedras Blancas between 60 nautical miles and 150 nautical miles offshore. Issued at 8:00 a.m. Pacific Daylight Time. Today, northwest winds 10 to 20 knots. Sea 7 to 8 feet. Tonight, northwest winds 15 to 25 knots. Sea 6 to 8 feet. Wednesday, northwest winds 15 to 25 knots. Sea 6 to 8 feet. Wednesday night, north to northwest winds 20 to 30 knots. Sea 6 to 11 feet. Thursday, north to northwest winds 25 to 30 knots. Seas 10 to 13 feet. Thursday night, northwest winds 25 to 30 knots. Seas 12 to 14 feet. Friday, northwest winds 25 to 30 knots. Seas 12 to 15 feet. Friday night, northwest winds 25 to 30 knots. Seas 10 to 13 feet. Saturday, north to northwest winds 20 to 30 knots. Seas 9 to 12 feet. Saturday night, northwest winds 20 to 30 knots. Seas 9 to 13 feet. The coastal waters forecast from Point Reyes to Pigeon Point out to 10 nautical miles. Small craft advisory in effect from this evening through Wednesday morning. Gale warning in effect from Wednesday morning through late Wednesday night. For today, northwest wind around 5 knots, backing to west late this morning and afternoon. Seas 3 to 4 feet. Wave detail, northwest 4 feet at 8 seconds and southwest 2 feet at 17 seconds. A slight chance of very light drizzle early this morning. Areas of fog early this morning. Patchy fog late this morning. For tonight, northwest wind 15 to 20 knots.

Wednesday night. For today, northwest wind around 5 knots, rising to 10 to 15 knots. Seas 3 to 5 feet. Wave detail, northwest 4 feet at 9 seconds and south 2 feet at 17 seconds. Patchy fog this morning. For tonight, northwest wind 10 to 15 knots. Seas 4 to 5 feet. Wave detail, northwest 4 feet at 8 seconds and south 2 feet at 16 seconds. For Wednesday, northwest wind 10 to 15 knots, rising to 15 to 20 knots in the afternoon. Seas 5 to 7 feet. Wave detail, northwest 6 feet at 9 seconds and south 2 feet at 15 seconds. Semi-sunset and tidal information for the San Francisco Bay Area for Tuesday, June 2. The sunset tonight, 8:26 p.m. The sunrise tomorrow, 5:49 a.m. The sunset tomorrow, 8:27 p.m. Tidal data at the Golden Gate for the afternoon and evening hours today and the morning hours of tomorrow. High tide, 3:12 p.m. at 4.36 feet. Low tide, 7:13 p.m. at 3.35 feet. High tide, 01:03 a.m. at 5.63 feet. Low tide, 08:09 a.m. at -0.67 feet. Here are the buoy observations for 1 p.m. Pacific Daylight Time. An offshore buoy 6 winds west at 10 knots, pressure 1,018.1 millibars. An offshore buoy 59, winds northwest 10 knots, water temperature 60, pressure 1,024.1 millibars, seas 5 feet every 8 seconds. At Point Arena buoy, winds north 10 knots, water temperature 52, pressure 1,019.1 millibars, seas 7 feet every 8 seconds. At buoy 13 near Bodega Bay, winds west at 12 knots, pressure 1,018.0 millibars. At Point Reyes Wave Rider buoy, water temperature 54, seas 6 feet every 15 seconds. At San Francisco Bar buoy, water temperature 56, seas 5 feet every 17 seconds. At San Francisco buoy, winds west at 6 knots, pressure 1,018.5 millibars, swell 5 feet every 16 seconds. At Half Moon Bay buoy, winds west 4 knots, water temperature 56, pressure 1,019.0 millibars, seas 4 feet every 11 seconds. At Monterey Bay buoy, winds northwest 8 knots, water temperature 59, pressure 1,018.5 millibars, seas 5 feet every 17 seconds. At Point Sur, Wave Rider buoy, water temperature 54, seas 6 feet every 9 seconds. At Cape San Martin buoy, winds northwest at 10 knots, water temperature 60, pressure 1,019.1 millibars. Synopsis for the Central California coast and bays, including the Monterey Bay, Greater Farallones, and Cordell Bank National Marine Sanctuaries. Northwesterly breezes are increasing in the northern waters, bringing hazardous conditions for small craft by the afternoon. These winds will spread south, leading to widespread small craft advisories into the night. Winds will continue to build into Wednesday, resulting in gale force gusts across the northern outer waters and along the coastal jet regions. Moderate seas will prevail through Wednesday before building to become rough Thursday into the weekend. The marine forecast for San Pablo Bay, Suisun Bay, the West Delta, and the San Francisco Bay north of the Bay Bridge. Small craft advisory in effect from Wednesday afternoon through late Wednesday night. For today, southwest wind 5 to 10 knots, rising to 10 to 15 knots this afternoon. For tonight, southwest wind 10 to 15 knots. For Wednesday, southwest wind 5 to 10 knots, rising to 10 to 15 knots in the afternoon. The marine forecast for Monterey Bay. Small craft advisory in effect from Wednesday afternoon through late Wednesday night. For today, light and variable winds, becoming west 10 to 15 knots. Seas around 3 feet. Wave detail, west 3 feet at 9 seconds. A slight chance of very light drizzle early this morning. Areas of fog this morning. For tonight, west

5 to 10 knots, becoming northwest after midnight. Seas 3 to 4 feet. Wave detail, west 3 feet at 8 seconds. Areas of fog after midnight. For Wednesday, west wind around 5 knots, rising to 10 to 15 knots in the afternoon. Seas 3 to 5 feet. Wave detail, northwest 4 feet at 9 seconds. Patchy fog in the morning. The coastal waters forecast from Point Arena to Point Reyes out to 10 nautical miles. Small craft advisory in effect from this evening through Wednesday morning. Gale warning in effect from Wednesday morning through late Wednesday night. Today, northwest wind 5 to 10 knots, rising to 15 to 20 knots, seas 4 to 5 feet, wave detail, northwest 5 feet at 8 seconds, and southwest 2 feet at 17 seconds. A slight chance of very light drizzle early this morning. Areas of fog early this morning. Tonight, northwest wind 20 to 25 knots, seas 5 to 7 feet, wave detail, northwest 6 feet at 7 seconds, and southwest 2 feet at 16 seconds Wednesday. Northwest wind 20 to 25 knots, rising to 25 to 30 knots with gusts up to 40 knots in the afternoon. Seas 5 to 7 feet, wave detail, northwest 7 feet at 7 seconds, and southwest 2 feet at 15 seconds. The coastal waters forecast from Point Arena to Point Reyes 10 to 60 nautical miles offshore. Small craft advisory in effect from 3 p.m. Pacific Daylight Time this afternoon through Wednesday morning. Gale warning in effect from Wednesday morning through late Wednesday night. Today, northwest wind 15 to 20 knots, seas 5 to 7 feet, wave detail. Northwest 7 feet at 8 seconds and south 2 feet at 17 seconds. A slight chance of very light drizzle early this morning. Tonight, northwest wind 15 to 20 knots, rising to 20 to 25 knots after midnight. Seas 5 to 7 feet, wave detail, northwest 6 feet at 7 seconds, and south 2 feet at 16 seconds Wednesday. Northwest wind 20 to 25 knots, seas 5 to 7 feet, wave detail, northwest 6 feet at 7 seconds, and south 2 feet at 15 seconds. San Francisco VAR forecast. In the deep water channel, mixed seas of 3 to 5 feet at 18 seconds. Across the bar, swell can be more than twice as high across the bar than surrounding waters. Waves are also more prone to break, particularly during strong ebb currents. Maximum ebb current of 0.9 knots at 7, 26 p.m. Tuesday and 3.0 knots at 6, 13 a.m. Wednesday. The coastal waters forecast from Point Pinos to Point Piedras blunts out to 10 nautical miles. Small craft advisory in effect from this evening through Wednesday morning. Gale warning in effect from Wednesday morning through late Wednesday night. Today, northwest wind 5 to 10 knots, rising to 10 to 15 knots late. Seas 4 to 5 feet, wave detail, northwest 4 feet at 9 seconds and south 2 feet at 17 seconds. Patchy fog early this morning. Tonight, northwest wind 15 to 20 knots, seas 4 to 6 feet, wave detail, northwest 5 feet at 8 seconds and south 2 feet at 16 seconds Wednesday. Northwest wind 15 to 20 knots, rising to 20 to 25 knots with gusts up to 35 knots in the afternoon. Seas 5 to 6 feet, building to 6 to 8 feet in the afternoon. Wave detail, northwest 7 feet at 8 seconds and south 2 feet at 15 seconds. The coastal waters forecast from Pigeon Point to Point Pinos 10 to 60 nautical miles offshore. Small craft advisory in effect from late tonight through late Wednesday night. Today, northwest wind 5 to 10 knots, rising to 10 to 15 knots late. Seas 5 to 6 feet, wave detail, northwest 6 feet at 9 seconds and south 2 feet at 17 seconds. A slight chance of very light drizzle early this morning. Tonight, northwest wind at 10 to 15 knots, rising to 15 to 20 knots after midnight. Seas 5 to 6 feet, wave detail, northwest 6 feet at 8 seconds and south 2 feet at 16 seconds Wednesday. Northwest wind 15 to 20 knots, rising to 20 to 25 knots in the afternoon. Seas 6 to 7 feet, wave detail, northwest 7 feet at 8 seconds and south 2 feet at 15 seconds. 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

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This broadcast originates from the National Weather Service office located in Monterey, California, and serves the coastal marine waters, including San Francisco and Monterey Bay. The offshore waters forecast for the following marine location: Point Arena to Pigeon Point between 60 nautical miles and 150 nautical miles offshore. Eastern at 8:00 a.m. Pacific Daylight Time. Gale warning. Today, northwest winds 16 to 20 knots. Sea at 7 to 8 feet. Tonight, northwest winds 16 to 25 knots. Sea 6 to 8 feet. Wednesday, northwest winds 15 to 25 knots. Seas 5 to 8 feet. Wednesday night, north to northwest winds 20 to 30 knots, becoming north 25 to 35 knots. Seas 6 to 11 feet. Thursday, north winds 25 to 35 knots, becoming 25 to 30 knots. Seas 10 to 13 feet. Thursday night, north winds 25 to 30 knots. Seas 11 to 14 feet. Friday, north to northwest winds 20 to 30 knots. Seas 9 to 15 feet. Friday night, northwest winds 20 to 30 knots. Seas 8 to 13 feet. Saturday, north winds 20 to 25 knots. Seas 8 to 11 feet. Saturday night, north winds 25 to 30 knots. Seas 10 to 13 feet. The offshore waters forecast for the following marine location: Pigeon Point to Point Piedras Blancas between 60 nautical miles and 150 nautical miles offshore. Eastern at 8:00 a.m. Pacific Daylight Time. Today, northwest winds 10 to 20 knots. Sea 7 to 8 feet. Tonight, northwest winds 15 to 25 knots. Sea 6 to 8 feet. Wednesday, northwest winds 15 to 25 knots. Sea 6 to 8 feet. Wednesday night, north to northwest winds 20 to 30 knots. Sea 6 to 11 feet. Thursday, north to northwest winds 25 to 30 knots. Sea 10 to 13 feet. Thursday night, northwest winds 25 to 30 knots. Sea is 12 to 14 feet. Friday, northwest winds 25 to 30 knots. Sea is 12 to 15 feet. Friday night, northwest winds 25 to 30 knots. Sea 10 to 13 feet. Saturday, north to northwest winds 20 to 30 knots. Sea is 9 to 12 feet. Saturday night, northwest winds 20 to 30 knots. Sea is 9 to 13 feet. The coastal waters forecast from Point Reyes to Pigeon Point out to 10 nautical miles. Small craft advisory in effect from this evening through Wednesday morning. Gale warning in effect from Wednesday morning through late Wednesday night. For today, northwest wind around 5 knots, backing to west late this morning and afternoon. Seas 3 to 4 feet. Wave detail: northwest 4 feet at 8 seconds and southwest 2 feet at 17 seconds. A slight chance of very light drizzle early this morning. Areas of fog early this morning. Patchy fog late this morning. For tonight, northwest wind 15 to 20 knots. Seas 3 to 5 feet, building to 5 to 7 feet after midnight. Wave detail, northwest 6 feet at 8 seconds and southwest 2 feet at 16 seconds. Patchy dense fog in the evening. For Wednesday, northwest wind 15 to 20 knots, rising to 20 to 25 knots with gusts up to 35 knots in the afternoon. Seas 5 to 8 feet. Wave detail, northwest 7 feet at 9 seconds and southwest 2 feet at 15 seconds. The coastal waters forecast from Pigeon Point to Point Pinos out to 10 nautical miles. Small craft advisory in effect from Wednesday morning through late Wednesday night. For today, northwest wind around 5 knots, rising to 10 to 15 knots. Seas 3 to 5 feet. Wave detail, northwest 4 feet at 9 seconds.

Almost 2 feet at 17 seconds. Patchy fog this morning. For tonight, northwest wind 10 to 15 knots. Seas 4 to 5 feet. Wave detail, northwest 4 feet at 8 seconds and south 2 feet at 16 seconds. For Wednesday, northwest wind 10 to 15 knots, rising to 15 to 20 knots in the afternoon. Seas 5 to 7 feet. Wave detail, northwest 6 feet at 9 seconds and south 2 feet at 15 seconds. Semi-sunset and tidal information for the San Francisco Bay Area for Tuesday, June 2. The sunset tonight, 8:26 p.m. The sunrise tomorrow, 5:49 a.m. The sunset tomorrow, 8:27 p.m. Tidal data at the Golden Gate for the afternoon and evening hours today and the morning hours of tomorrow. High tide, 3:12 p.m. at 4.36 feet. Low tide, 7:13 p.m. at 3.35 feet. High tide, 01:03 a.m. at 5.63 feet. Low tide, 08:09 a.m. at -0.67 feet. Here are the buoy observations for 1 p.m. Pacific Daylight Time. An offshore buoy 6 winds west at 10 knots, pressure 1,018.1 millibars. An offshore buoy 59, winds northwest 10 knots, water temperature 60, pressure 1,024.1 millibars, seas 5 feet every 8 seconds. At Point Arena buoy, winds north 10 knots, water temperature 52, pressure 1,019.1 millibars, seas 7 feet every 8 seconds. At buoy 13 near Bodega Bay, winds west at 12 knots, pressure 1,018.0 millibars. At Point Reyes Wave Rider buoy, water temperature 54, seas 6 feet every 15 seconds. At San Francisco Bar buoy, water temperature 56, seas 5 feet every 17 seconds. At San Francisco buoy, winds west at 6 knots, pressure 1,018.5 millibars, swell 5 feet every 16 seconds. At Half Moon Bay buoy, winds west 4 knots, water temperature 56, pressure 1,019.0 millibars, seas 4 feet every 11 seconds. At Monterey Bay buoy, winds northwest 8 knots, water temperature 59, pressure 1,018.5 millibars, seas 5 feet every 17 seconds. At Point Sur, Wave Rider buoy, water temperature 54, seas 69, pressure 1,018.5 millibars, seas 5 feet every 17 seconds. At Point Sur, Wave Rider buoy, water temperature 54, seas 6 feet every 9 seconds. At Cape San Martin buoy, winds northwest at 10 knots, water temperature 60, pressure 1,019.1 millibars. Synopsis for the Central California coast and bays, including the Monterey Bay, Greater Farallones, and Cordell Bank National Marine Sanctuaries. Northwesterly breezes are increasing in the northern waters, bringing hazardous conditions for small craft by the afternoon. These winds will spread south, leading to widespread small craft advisories into the night. Winds will continue to build into Wednesday, resulting in gale force gusts across the northern outer waters and along the coastal jet regions. Moderate seas will prevail through Wednesday before building to become rough Thursday into the weekend. The marine forecast for San Pablo Bay, Suisun Bay, the West Delta, and the San Francisco Bay north of the Bay Bridge. Small craft advisory in effect from Wednesday afternoon through late Wednesday night. For today, southwest wind 5 to 10 knots, rising to 10 to 15 knots this afternoon. For tonight, southwest wind 10 to 15 knots. For Wednesday, southwest wind 5 to 10 knots, rising to 10 to 15 knots in the afternoon. The marine forecast for Monterey Bay. Small craft advisory in effect from Wednesday afternoon through late Wednesday night. For today, light and variable winds, becoming west 10 to 15 knots. Seas around 3 feet. Wave detail, west 3 feet at 9 seconds. A slight chance of very light drizzle early this morning. Areas of fog this morning. For tonight, west wind 5 to 10 knots.

coming northwest after midnight. Seas 3 to 4 feet. Wave detail, west 3 feet at 8 seconds. Areas of fog after midnight. For Wednesday, west wind around 5 knots, rising to 10 to 15 knots in the afternoon. Seas 3 to 5 feet. Wave detail, northwest 4 feet at 9 seconds. Patchy fog in the morning. The coastal waters forecast from Point Arena to Point Reyes out to 10 nautical miles. Small craft advisory in effect from this evening through Wednesday morning. Gale warning in effect from Wednesday morning through late Wednesday night. Today, northwest wind 5 to 10 knots, rising to 15 to 20 knots, seas 4 to 5 feet, wave detail, northwest 5 feet at 8 seconds, and southwest 2 feet at 17 seconds. A slight chance of very light drizzle early this morning. Areas of fog early this morning. Tonight, northwest wind 20 to 25 knots, seas 5 to 7 feet, wave detail, northwest 6 feet at 7 seconds, and southwest 2 feet at 16 seconds Wednesday. Northwest wind 20 to 25 knots, rising to 25 to 30 knots with gusts up to 40 knots in the afternoon. Seas 5 to 7 feet, wave detail, northwest 7 feet at 7 seconds, and southwest 2 feet at 15 seconds. The coastal waters forecast from Point Arena to Point Reyes 10 to 60 nautical miles offshore. Small craft advisory in effect from 3 p.m. Pacific Daylight Time this afternoon through Wednesday morning. Gale warning in effect from Wednesday morning through late Wednesday night. Today, northwest wind 15 to 20 knots, seas 5 to 7 feet, wave detail. Northwest 7 feet at 8 seconds and south 2 feet at 17 seconds. A slight chance of very light drizzle early this morning. Tonight, northwest wind 15 to 20 knots, rising to 20 to 25 knots after midnight. Seas 5 to 7 feet, wave detail. Northwest 6 feet at 7 seconds and south 2 feet at 16 seconds Wednesday. Northwest wind 20 to 25 knots, seas 5 to 7 feet, wave detail. Northwest 6 feet at 7 seconds and south 2 feet at 15 seconds. San Francisco Bar forecast. In the deep water channel, mixed seas of 3 to 5 feet at 18 seconds. Across the bar, swell can be more than twice as high across the bar than surrounding waters. Waves are also more prone to break, particularly during strong ebb currents. Maximum ebb current of 0.9 knots at 7, 26 p.m. Tuesday and 3.0 knots at 6, 13 a.m. Wednesday. The coastal waters forecast from Point Pinos to Point Piedras Blancas out to 10 nautical miles. Small craft advisory in effect from this evening through Wednesday morning. Gale warning in effect from Wednesday morning through late Wednesday night. Today, northwest wind 5 to 10 knots, rising to 10 to 15 knots late. Seas 4 to 5 feet, wave detail. Northwest 4 feet at 9 seconds and south 2 feet at 17 seconds. Patchy fog early this morning. Tonight, northwest wind 15 to 20 knots, seas 4 to 6 feet, wave detail. Northwest 5 feet at 8 seconds and south 2 feet at 16 seconds Wednesday. Northwest wind 15 to 20 knots, rising to 20 to 25 knots with gusts up to 35 knots in the afternoon. Seas 5 to 6 feet, building to 6 to 8 feet in the afternoon. Wave detail, northwest 7 feet at 8 seconds and south 2 feet at 15 seconds. The coastal waters forecast from Pigeon Point to Point Pinos 10 to 60 nautical miles offshore. Small craft advisory in effect from late tonight through late Wednesday night. Today, northwest wind 5 to 10 knots, rising to 10 to 15 knots late. Seas 5 to 6 feet, wave detail, northwest 6 feet at 9 seconds and south 2 feet at 17 seconds. A slight chance of very light drizzle early this morning. Tonight, northwest wind 10 to 15 knots, rising to 15 to 20 knots after midnight. Seas 5 to 6 feet, wave detail, northwest 6 feet at 8 seconds and south 2 feet at 16 seconds Wednesday. Northwest wind 15 to 20 knots, rising to 20 to 25 knots in the afternoon. Seas 6 to 7 feet, wave detail, northwest 7 feet at 8 seconds and south 2 feet at 15 seconds. The offshore waters forecast for the

Point Marine, location Point Arena to Pigeon Point between 60 nautical miles and 150 nautical miles offshore. Eastern at 8:00 a.m. Pacific Daylight Time. Gale warning, today, northwest winds 16 to 20 knots. Sea 7 to 8 feet. Tonight, northwest winds 16 to 25 knots. Sea 6 to 8 feet. Wednesday, northwest winds 16 to 25 knots. Sea 5 to 8 feet. Wednesday night, north to northwest winds 20 to 30 knots, becoming north 25 to 35 knots. Sea 6 to 11 feet. Thursday, north winds 25 to 35 knots, becoming 25 to 30 knots. Sea 10 to 13 feet. Thursday night, north winds 25 to 30 knots. Sea 11 to 14 feet. Friday, north to northwest winds 20 to 30 knots. Seas 9 to 15 feet. Friday night, northwest winds 20 to 30 knots. Seas 8 to 13 feet. Saturday, north winds 20 to 25 knots. Seas 8 to 11 feet. Saturday night, north winds 25 to 30 knots. Seas 10 to 13 feet. The offshore waters forecast for the following marine location: Pigeon Point to Point Piedras Blancas between 60 nautical miles and 150 nautical miles offshore. Eastern at 8:00 a.m. Pacific Daylight Time. Today, northwest winds 10 to 20 knots. Sea 7 to 8 feet. Tonight, northwest winds 15 to 25 knots. Sea 6 to 8 feet. Wednesday, northwest winds 15 to 25 knots. Sea 6 to 8 feet. Wednesday night, north to northwest winds 20 to 30 knots. Sea 6 to 11 feet. Thursday, north to northwest winds 25 to 30 knots. Sea 10 to 13 feet. Thursday night, northwest winds 25 to 30 knots. Sea is 12 to 14 feet. Friday, northwest winds 25 to 30 knots. Sea is 12 to 15 feet. Friday night, northwest winds 25 to 30 knots. Sea 10 to 13 feet. Saturday, north to northwest winds 20 to 30 knots. Sea is 9 to 12 feet. Saturday night, northwest winds 20 to 30 knots. Sea is 9 to 13 feet. The coastal waters forecast from Point Reyes to Pigeon Point out to 10 nautical miles. Small craft advisory in effect from this evening through Wednesday morning. Gale warning in effect from Wednesday morning through late Wednesday night. For today, northwest wind around 5 knots, backing to west late this morning and afternoon. Sea 3 to 4 feet. Wave detail, northwest 4 feet at 8 seconds and southwest 2 feet at 17 seconds. A slight chance of very light drizzle early this morning. Areas of fog early this morning. Patchy fog late this morning. For tonight, northwest wind 15 to 20 knots. Seas 3 to 5 feet, building to 5 to 7 feet after midnight. Wave detail, northwest 6 feet at 8 seconds and southwest 2 feet at 16 seconds. Patchy dense fog in the evening. For Wednesday, northwest wind 15 to 20 knots, rising to 20 to 25 knots with gusts up to 35 knots in the afternoon. Seas 5 to 8 feet. Wave detail, northwest 7 feet at 9 seconds and southwest 2 feet at 15 seconds. The coastal waters forecast from Pigeon Point to Point Pinos out to 10 nautical miles. Small craft advisory in effect from Wednesday morning through late Wednesday night. For today, northwest wind around 5 knots, rising to 10 to 15 knots. Seas 3 to 5 feet. Wave detail, northwest 4 feet at 9 seconds and south 2 feet at 17 seconds. Patchy fog this morning. For tonight, northwest wind 10 to 15 knots. Seas 4 to 5 feet. Wave detail, northwest 4 feet at 8 seconds and south 2 feet at 16 seconds. For Wednesday, northwest wind 10 to 15 knots, rising to 15 to 20 knots.

afternoon. 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Semi-sunset and tidal information for the San Francisco Bay Area for Tuesday, June 2. The sunset tonight, 8:26 p.m. The sunrise tomorrow, 5:49 a.m. The sunset tomorrow, 8:27 p.m. Tidal data at the Golden Gate for the afternoon and evening hours today and the morning hours of tomorrow. High tide, 3:12 p.m. at 4.36 feet. Low tide, 7:13 p.m. at 3.35 feet. High tide, 01:03 a.m. at 5.63 feet. Low tide, 08:09 a.m. at -0.67 feet. Here are the buoy observations for 1 p.m. Pacific Daylight Time. An offshore buoy 6 winds west at 10 knots, pressure 1,018.1 millibars. An offshore buoy 59, winds northwest 10 knots, water temperature 60, pressure 1,024.1 millibars, seas 5 feet every 8 seconds. At Point Reyes buoy, winds north 10 knots, water temperature 52, pressure 1,019.1 millibars, seas 7 feet every 8 seconds. At buoy 13 near Bodega Bay, winds west at 12 knots, pressure 1,018.0 millibars. At Point Reyes Wave Rider buoy, water temperature 54, seas 6 feet every 15 seconds. At San Francisco Bar buoy, water temperature 56, seas 5 feet every 17 seconds. At San Francisco Bay, winds west at 6 knots, pressure 1,018.5 millibars, swell 5 feet every 16 seconds. At Half Moon Bay buoy, winds west 4 knots, water temperature 56, pressure 1,019.0 millibars, seas 4 feet every 11 seconds. At Monterey Bay buoy, winds northwest 8 knots, water temperature 59, pressure 1,018.5 millibars, seas 5 feet every 17 seconds. At Point Sur, Wave Rider buoy, water temperature 54, seas 6 feet every 9 seconds. At Cape San Martin buoy, winds northwest at 10 knots, water temperature 60, pressure 1,019.1 millibars. Synopsis for the Central California Coast and Bays, including the Monterey Bay, Greater Farallones, and Cordell Bank National Marine Sanctuaries. Northwesterly breezes are increasing in the northern waters, bringing hazardous conditions for small craft by the afternoon. These winds will spread south, leading to widespread small craft advisories into the night. Winds will continue to build into Wednesday, resulting in gale force gusts across the northern outer waters and along the coastal jet regions. Moderate seas will prevail through Wednesday before building to become rough Thursday into the weekend. The marine forecast for San Pablo Bay, Suisun Bay, the West Delta, and the San Francisco Bay north of the Bay Bridge. Small craft advisory in effect from Wednesday afternoon through late Wednesday night for today. Southwest wind 5 to 10 knots, rising to 10 to 15 knots this afternoon. For tonight, southwest wind 10 to 15 knots. For Wednesday, southwest wind 5 to 10 knots, rising to 10 to 15 knots in the afternoon. The marine forecast for Monterey Bay. Small craft advisory in effect from Wednesday afternoon through late Wednesday night for today. Light and variable winds becoming west 10 to 15 knots. Seas around 3 feet. Wave detail, west 3 feet at 9 seconds. A slight chance of very light drizzle early this morning. Areas of fog this morning. For tonight, west wind 5 to 10 knots, becoming northwest after midnight. Seas 3 to 4 feet. Wave detail, west 3 feet at 8 seconds. Areas of fog after midnight. For Wednesday, west wind around 5 knots, rising to 10 to 15 knots in the afternoon. Seas 3 to 5 feet. Wave detail, northwest 4 feet at 9 seconds. Patchy fog in the morning. The coastal waters forecast from Point Arena to Point Reyes out to 10 nautical miles. Small craft in 5.
advisory in effect from this evening through Wednesday morning. Gale warning in effect from Wednesday morning through late Wednesday night. Today, northwest wind 5 to 10 knots, rising to 15 to 20 knots, seas 4 to 5 feet, wave detail. Northwest 5 feet at 8 seconds, and southwest 2 feet at 17 seconds. A slight chance of very light drizzle early this morning. Areas of fog early this morning. Tonight, northwest wind 20 to 25 knots, seas 5 to 7 feet, wave detail. Northwest 6 feet at 7 seconds, and southwest 2 feet at 16 seconds Wednesday. Northwest wind 20 to 25 knots, rising to 25 to 30 knots with gusts up to 40 knots in the afternoon. Seas 5 to 7 feet, wave detail. Northwest 7 feet at 7 seconds, and southwest 2 feet at 15 seconds. The coastal waters forecast from Point Arena to Point Reyes 10 to 60 nautical miles offshore. Small craft advisory in effect from 3 p.m. Pacific Daylight Time this afternoon through Wednesday morning. Gale warning in effect from Wednesday morning through late Wednesday night. Today, northwest wind 15 to 20 knots, seas 5 to 7 feet, wave detail. Northwest 7 feet at 8 seconds, and south 2 feet at 17 seconds. A slight chance of very light drizzle early this morning. Tonight, northwest wind 15 to 20 knots, rising to 20 to 25 knots after midnight. Seas 5 to 7 feet, wave detail. Northwest 6 feet at 7 seconds, and south 2 feet at 16 seconds Wednesday. Northwest wind 20 to 25 knots, seas 5 to 7 feet, wave detail. Northwest 6 feet at 7 seconds, and south 2 feet at 15 seconds. San Francisco VAR forecast. In the deep water channel, mixed seas of 3 to 5 feet at 18 seconds. Across the bar, swell can be more than twice as high across the bar than surrounding waters. Waves are also more prone to break, particularly during strong ebb currents. Maximum ebb current of 0.9 knots at 7, 26 p.m. Tuesday, and 3.0 knots at 6, 13 a.m. Wednesday. The coastal waters forecast from Point Pinos to Point Piedras blunts out to 10 nautical miles. Small craft advisory in effect from this evening through Wednesday morning. Gale warning in effect from Wednesday morning through late Wednesday night. Today, northwest wind 5 to 10 knots, rising to 10 to 15 knots late. Seas 4 to 5 feet, wave detail. Northwest 4 feet at 9 seconds and south 2 feet at 17 seconds. Patchy fog early this morning. Tonight, northwest wind 15 to 20 knots, seas 4 to 6 feet, wave detail. Northwest 5 feet at 8 seconds and south 2 feet at 16 seconds Wednesday. Northwest wind 15 to 20 knots, rising to 20 to 25 knots with gusts up to 35 knots in the afternoon. Seas 5 to 6 feet, building to 6 to 8 feet in the afternoon. Wave detail, northwest 7 feet at 8 seconds and south 2 feet at 15 seconds. The coastal waters forecast from Pigeon Point to Point Pinos 10 to 60 nautical miles offshore. Small craft advisory in effect from late tonight through late Wednesday night. Today, northwest wind 5 to 10 knots, rising to 10 to 15 knots late. Seas 5 to 6 feet, wave detail. Northwest 6 feet at 9 seconds and south 2 feet at 17 seconds. A slight chance of very light drizzle early this morning. Tonight, northwest wind 10 to 15 knots, rising to 15 to 20 knots after midnight. Seas 5 to 6 feet, wave detail. Northwest 6 feet at 8 seconds and south 2 feet at 16 seconds Wednesday. Northwest wind 15 to 20 knots, rising to 20 to 25 knots in the afternoon. Seas 6 to 7 feet, wave detail. Northwest 7 feet at 8 seconds and south 2 feet at 15 seconds. 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This broadcast originates from the National Weather Service office located in Monterey, California, and serves the coastal marine waters, including San Francisco and Monterey Bay. The offshore waters forecast for the following marine location, Point Arena to Pigeon Point between 60 nautical miles and 150 nautical miles offshore. Issued at 8:00 a.m. Pacific Daylight Time. Gale warning.

day, northwest winds 15 to 20 knots. Sea at 7 to 8 feet. Tonight, northwest winds 15 to 25 knots. Sea 6 to 8 feet. Wednesday, northwest winds 15 to 25 knots. Seas 5 to 8 feet. Wednesday night, north to northwest winds 20 to 30 knots, becoming north 25 to 35 knots. Seas 6 to 11 feet. Thursday, north winds 25 to 35 knots, becoming 25 to 30 knots. Seas 10 to 13 feet. Thursday night, north winds 25 to 30 knots. Seas 11 to 14 feet. Friday, north to northwest winds 20 to 30 knots. Seas 9 to 15 feet. Friday night, northwest winds 20 to 30 knots. Seas 8 to 13 feet. Saturday, north winds 20 to 25 knots. Seas 8 to 11 feet. Saturday night, north winds 25 to 30 knots. Seas 10 to 13 feet. The offshore waters forecast for the following marine location: Pigeon Point to Point Piedras, Blanco, between 60 nautical miles and 150 nautical miles offshore. Issued at 8:00 a.m. Pacific Daylight Time. Today, northwest winds 10 to 20 knots. Sea 7 to 8 feet. Tonight, northwest winds 15 to 25 knots. Sea 6 to 8 feet. Wednesday, northwest winds 15 to 25 knots. Sea 6 to 8 feet. Wednesday night, north to northwest winds 20 to 30 knots. Sea 6 to 11 feet. Thursday, north to northwest winds 25 to 30 knots. Sea 10 to 13 feet. Thursday night, northwest winds 25 to 30 knots. Sea is 12 to 14 feet. Friday, northwest winds 25 to 30 knots. Sea is 12 to 15 feet. Friday night, northwest winds 25 to 30 knots. Sea 10 to 13 feet. Saturday, north to northwest winds 20 to 30 knots. Sea is 9 to 12 feet. Saturday night, northwest winds 20 to 30 knots. Sea is 9 to 13 feet. The coastal waters forecast from Point Reyes to Pigeon Point, out to 10 nautical miles. Small craft advisory in effect from this evening through Wednesday morning. Gale warning in effect from Wednesday morning through late Wednesday night. For today, northwest wind around 5 knots, backing to west late this morning and afternoon. Seas 3 to 4 feet. Wave detail, northwest 4 feet at 8 seconds and southwest 2 feet at 17 seconds. A slight chance of very light drizzle early this morning. Areas of fog early this morning. Patchy fog late this morning. For tonight, northwest wind 15 to 20 knots. Seas 3 to 5 feet, building to 5 to 7 feet after midnight. Wave detail, northwest 6 feet at 8 seconds and southwest 2 feet at 16 seconds. Patchy dense fog in the evening. For Wednesday, northwest wind 15 to 20 knots, rising to 20 to 25 knots with gusts up to 35 knots in the afternoon. Seas 5 to 8 feet. Wave detail, northwest 7 feet at 9 seconds and southwest 2 feet at 15 seconds. The coastal waters forecast from Pigeon Point to Point Pinos out to 10 nautical miles. Small craft advisory in effect from Wednesday morning through late Wednesday night. For today, northwest wind around 5 knots, rising to 10 to 15 knots. Seas 3 to 5 feet. Wave detail, northwest 4 feet at 9 seconds and south 2 feet at 17 seconds. Patchy fog this morning. For tonight, northwest wind 10 to 15 knots. Seas 4 to 5 feet. Wave detail, northwest 4 feet at 8 seconds and south 2 feet at 16 seconds. For Wednesday, northwest wind 10 to 15 knots, rising to 15 to 20 knots in the afternoon. Seas 5 to 7 feet. Wave detail, northwest 6 feet at 9 seconds and south 2 feet at 15 seconds. Semi-sunset and tidal information.

the San Francisco Bay Area for Tuesday, June 2. The sunset tonight, 8:26 p.m. The sunrise tomorrow, 5:49 a.m. The sunset tomorrow, 8:27 p.m. Tidal data at the Golden Gate for the afternoon and evening hours today and the morning hours of tomorrow. High tide, 3:12 p.m. at 4.36 feet. Low tide, 7:13 p.m. at 3.35 feet. High tide, 01:03 a.m. at 5.63 feet. Low tide, 08:09 a.m. at -0.67 feet. Here are the buoy observations for 1 p.m. Pacific Daylight Time. An offshore buoy 6 winds west at 10 knots, pressure 1,018.1 millibars. An offshore buoy 59, winds northwest 10 knots, water temperature 60, pressure 1,024.1 millibars, seas 5 feet every 8 seconds. Head Point Arena buoy, winds north 10 knots, water temperature 52, pressure 1,019.1 millibars, sea 7 feet every 8 seconds. At buoy 13 near Bodega Bay, winds west at 12 knots, pressure 1,018.0 millibars. At Point Reyes Wave Rider buoy, water temperature 54, seas 6 feet every 15 seconds. At San Francisco Bar buoy, water temperature 56, seas 5 feet every 17 seconds. At San Francisco Bay, winds west at 6 knots, pressure 1,018.5 millibars, swell 5 feet every 16 seconds. At Half Moon Bay, buoy winds west 4 knots, water temperature 56, pressure 1,019.0 millibars, seas 4 feet every 11 seconds. At Monterey Bay, buoy winds northwest 8 knots, water temperature 59, pressure 1,018.5 millibars, seas 5 feet every 17 seconds. At Pointer, Wave Rider buoy water temperature 54, seas 6 feet every 9 seconds. At Cape San Martin buoy winds northwest at 10 knots, water temperature 60, pressure 1,019.1 millibars. Here are the buoy observations for 2 p.m. Pacific Daylight Time. An offshore buoy 6 winds southwest at 12 knots, pressure 1,018.3 millibars. An offshore buoy 59 winds northwest at 12 knots, water temperature 60, pressure 1,024.4 millibars. At buoy 14 near Point Arena, winds northwest at 12 knots, water temperature 52, pressure 1,019.2 millibars. At buoy 13 near Bodega Bay, winds northwest at 12 knots, pressure 1,018.2 millibars. At Point Reyes Wave Rider buoy, water temperature 54, seas 6 feet every 17 seconds. At San Francisco Bar buoy, water temperature 57, seas 4 feet every 17 seconds. At San Francisco buoy, winds west at 8 knots, pressure 1,018.4 millibars, swell 4 feet every 17 seconds. At Half Moon Bay buoy, winds west 4 knots, water temperature 56, pressure 1,019.2 millibars, seas 4 feet every 9 seconds. At Monterey buoy, winds west at 10 knots, water temperature 59, pressure 1,018.5 millibars. At Pointer, Wave Rider buoy water temperature 53, seas 6 feet every 17 seconds. At Cape San Martin buoy winds northwest at 12 knots, water temperature 60, pressure 1,019.0 millibars. Synopsis for the Central California coast and bays, including the Monterey Bay, Greater Farallones, and Cordell Bank National Marine Sanctuaries. Northwesterly breezes are increasing in the northern waters, bringing hazardous conditions for small craft by the afternoon. These winds will spread south, leading to widespread small craft advisories into the night. Winds will continue to build into Wednesday, resulting in gale force gusts across the northern outer waters and along the coastal jet regions. Moderate seas will prevail through Wednesday before building to become rough Thursday into the weekend. The marine forecast for San Pablo Bay, Susan Bay, the West Delta, and the San Francisco Bay north of the Bay Bridge. Small craft advisory in effect from Wednesday afternoon through late Wednesday night. For

southwest with 5 to 10 knots, rising to 10 to 15 knots this afternoon. For tonight, southwest wind 10 to 15 knots. For Wednesday, southwest wind 5 to 10 knots, rising to 10 to 15 knots in the afternoon. The marine forecast for Monterey Bay. Small craft advisory in effect from Wednesday afternoon through late Wednesday night. For today, light and variable winds becoming west 10 to 15 knots. Seas around 3 feet. Wave detail, west 3 feet at 9 seconds. A slight chance of very light drizzle early this morning. Areas of fog this morning. For tonight, west wind 5 to 10 knots, becoming northwest after midnight. Seas 3 to 4 feet. Wave detail, west 3 feet at 8 seconds. Areas of fog after midnight. For Wednesday, west wind around 5 knots, rising to 10 to 15 knots in the afternoon. Seas 3 to 5 feet. Wave detail, northwest 4 feet at 9 seconds. Patchy fog in the morning. The coastal waters forecast from Point Arena to Point Reyes out to 10 nautical miles. Small craft advisory in effect from this evening through Wednesday morning. Gale warning in effect from Wednesday morning through late Wednesday night. Today, northwest wind 5 to 10 knots, rising to 15 to 20 knots, seas 4 to 5 feet, wave detail, northwest 5 feet at 8 seconds, and southwest 2 feet at 17 seconds. A slight chance of very light drizzle early this morning. Areas of fog early this morning. Tonight, northwest wind 20 to 25 knots, seas 5 to 7 feet, wave detail, northwest 6 feet at 7 seconds, and southwest 2 feet at 16 seconds Wednesday. Northwest wind 20 to 25 knots, rising to 25 to 30 knots with gusts up to 40 knots in the afternoon. Seas 5 to 7 feet, wave detail, northwest 7 feet at 7 seconds, and southwest 2 feet at 15 seconds. The coastal waters forecast from Point Arena to Point Reyes 10 to 60 nautical miles offshore. Small craft advisory in effect from 3 p.m. Pacific Daylight Time this afternoon through Wednesday morning. Gale warning in effect from Wednesday morning through late Wednesday night. Today, northwest wind 15 to 20 knots, seas 5 to 7 feet, wave detail. Northwest 7 feet at 8 seconds and south 2 feet at 17 seconds. A slight chance of very light drizzle early this morning. Tonight, northwest wind 15 to 20 knots, rising to 20 to 25 knots after midnight. Seas 5 to 7 feet, wave detail, northwest 6 feet at 7 seconds, and south 2 feet at 16 seconds Wednesday. Northwest wind 20 to 25 knots, seas 5 to 7 feet, wave detail, northwest 6 feet at 7 seconds, and south 2 feet at 15 seconds. San Francisco Bar forecast. In the deep water channel, mixed seas of 3 to 5 feet at 18 seconds. Across the bar, swell can be more than twice as high across the bar than surrounding waters. Waves are also more prone to break, particularly during strong ebb currents. Maximum ebb current of 0.9 knots at 7, 26 p.m. Tuesday and 3.0 knots at 6, 13 a.m. Wednesday. The coastal waters forecast from Point Pinos to Point Piedras Blancas out to 10 nautical miles. Small craft advisory in effect from this evening through Wednesday morning. Gale warning in effect from Wednesday morning through late Wednesday night. Today, northwest wind 5 to 10 knots, rising to 10 to 15 knots late. Seas 4 to 5 feet, wave detail, northwest 4 feet at 9 seconds and south 2 feet at 17 seconds. Patchy fog early this morning. Tonight, northwest wind 15 to 20 knots, seas 4 to 6 feet, wave detail, northwest 5 feet at 8 seconds and south 2 feet at 16 seconds Wednesday. Northwest wind 15 to 20 knots, rising to 20 to 25 knots with gusts up to 35 knots in the afternoon. Seas 5 to 6 feet, building to 6 to 8 feet in the afternoon. Wave detail, northwest 7 feet at 8 seconds and south 2 feet at 15 seconds. The coastal waters forecast from Pigeon Point to Point Pinos 10 to 60 nautical miles offshore. Small craft advisory in effect from late tonight through late Wednesday night.

Bay northwest, wind 5 to 10 knots, rising to 10 to 15 knots late. Seas 5 to 6 feet wave detail, northwest 6 feet at 9 seconds and south 2 feet at 17 seconds. A slight chance of very light drizzle early this morning. Tonight, northwest wind 10 to 15 knots, rising to 15 to 20 knots after midnight. Seas 5 to 6 feet wave detail, northwest 6 feet at 8 seconds and south 2 feet at 16 seconds Wednesday. Northwest wind 15 to 20 knots, rising to 20 to 25 knots in the afternoon. Seas 6 to 7 feet wave detail, northwest 7 feet at 8 seconds and south 2 feet at 15 seconds. The offshore waters forecast for the following marine location: Point Arena to Pigeon Point between 60 nautical miles and 150 nautical miles offshore. Issued at 8:00 a.m. Pacific Daylight Time. Gale warning: today, northwest winds 15 to 20 knots. Sea 7 to 8 feet. Tonight, northwest winds 15 to 25 knots. Sea 6 to 8 feet. Wednesday, northwest winds 15 to 25 knots. Seas 5 to 8 feet. Wednesday night, north to northwest winds 20 to 30 knots, becoming north 25 to 35 knots. Seas 6 to 11 feet. Thursday, north winds 25 to 35 knots, becoming 25 to 30 knots. Seas 10 to 13 feet. Thursday night, north winds 25 to 30 knots. Seas 11 to 14 feet. Friday, north to northwest winds 20 to 30 knots. Seas 9 to 15 feet. Friday night, northwest winds 20 to 30 knots. Seas 8 to 13 feet. Saturday, north winds 20 to 25 knots. Seas 8 to 11 feet. Saturday night, north winds 25 to 30 knots. Seas 10 to 13 feet. The offshore waters forecast for the following marine location: Pigeon Point to Point Piedras Blancas between 60 nautical miles and 150 nautical miles offshore. Issued at 8:00 a.m. Pacific Daylight Time. Today, northwest winds 10 to 20 knots. Sea 7 to 8 feet. Tonight, northwest winds 15 to 25 knots. Sea 6 to 8 feet. Wednesday, northwest winds 15 to 25 knots. Sea 6 to 8 feet. Wednesday night, north to northwest winds 20 to 30 knots. Sea 6 to 11 feet. Thursday, north to northwest winds 25 to 30 knots. Sea 10 to 13 feet. Thursday night, northwest winds 25 to 30 knots. Sea 12 to 14 feet. Friday, northwest winds 25 to 30 knots. Sea 12 to 15 feet. Friday night, northwest winds 25 to 30 knots. Sea 10 to 13 feet. Saturday, north to northwest winds 20 to 30 knots. Sea 9 to 12 feet. Saturday night, northwest winds 20 to 30 knots. Sea 9 to 13 feet. The coastal waters forecast from Point Reyes to Pigeon Point out to 10 nautical miles. Small craft advisory in effect from this evening through Wednesday morning. Gale warning in effect from Wednesday morning through late Wednesday night. For today, northwest wind around 5 knots, backing to west late this morning and afternoon. Sea 3 to 4 feet. Wave detail, northwest 4 feet at 8 seconds and southwest 2 feet at 17 seconds. A slight chance of very light drizzle early this morning. Areas of fog early this morning. Patchy fog late this morning. For tonight, northwest wind 15 to 20 knots. Seas 3 to 5 feet, building to 5 to 7 feet after midnight. Wave detail, northwest 6 feet at 8 seconds and southwest 2 feet at 16 seconds. Patchy dense fog in the evening. For Wednesday, northwest wind 15 to 20 knots, rising to 20 to 25 knots with gusts up to 35 knots in the afternoon. Seas 5 to 8 feet. Wave detail, northwest 7 feet at 9 seconds and southwest 2 feet at 15.

in detail. Northwest 6 feet at 9 seconds and south 2 feet at 15 seconds. Sunrise, sunset, and tidal information for the San Francisco Bay Area for Tuesday, June 2. The sunset tonight, 8:26 p.m. The sunrise tomorrow, 5:49 a.m. The sunset tomorrow, 8:27 p.m. Tidal data at the Golden Gate for the afternoon and evening hours today and the morning hours of tomorrow. High tide, 3:12 p.m. at 4.36 feet. Low tide, 7:13 p.m. at 3.35 feet. High tide, 01:03 a.m. at 5.63 feet. Low tide, 08:09 a.m. at -0.67 feet. Here are the buoy observations for 2 p.m. Pacific Daylight Time. An offshore buoy 6 wind southwest at 12 knots, pressure 1,018.3 millibars. An offshore buoy 59, winds northwest 12 knots, water temperature 60, pressure 1,024.2 millibars, seas 5 feet every 16 seconds. At Point Arena buoy, winds northwest 12 knots, water temperature 52, pressure 1,019.2 millibars, seas 5 feet every 16 seconds. At buoy 13 near Bodega Bay, winds northwest at 12 knots, pressure 1,018.2 millibars. At Point Reyes Wave Rider buoy, water temperature 54, seas 6 feet every 17 seconds. At San Francisco Bar buoy, water temperature 57, seas 4 feet every 17 seconds. At San Francisco buoy, winds west at 8 knots, pressure 1,018.4 millibars, swell 4 feet every 17 seconds. At Half Moon Bay buoy, winds west 4 knots, water temperature 56, pressure 1,019.2 millibars, seas 4 feet every 9 seconds. At Monterey Bay buoy, winds west 10 knots, water temperature 59, pressure 1,018.5 millibars, seas 5 feet every 17 seconds. At Pointer, Wave Rider buoy, water temperature 53, seas 6 feet every 17 seconds. At Cape San Martin buoy, winds northwest 12 knots, water temperature 60, pressure 1,019.0 millibars. Seas 6 feet every 16 seconds. Synopsis for the Central California coast and bays, including the Monterey Bay, Greater Farallones, and Cordell Bank National Marine Sanctuaries. Northwesterly breezes are increasing in the northern waters, bringing hazardous conditions for small craft by the afternoon. These winds will spread south, leading to widespread small craft advisories into the night. Winds will continue to build into Wednesday, resulting in gale force gusts across the northern outer waters and along the coastal jet regions. Moderate seas will prevail through Wednesday before building to become rough Thursday into the weekend. The marine forecast for San Pablo Bay, Suisun Bay, the West Delta, and the San Francisco Bay north of the Bay Bridge. Small craft advisory in effect from Wednesday afternoon through late Wednesday night for today. Southwest wind 5 to 10 knots, rising to 10 to 15 knots this afternoon. For tonight, southwest wind 10 to 15 knots. For Wednesday, southwest wind 5 to 10 knots, rising to 10 to 15 knots in the afternoon. The marine forecast for Monterey Bay. Small craft advisory in effect from Wednesday afternoon through late Wednesday night for today. Light and variable winds becoming west 10 to 15 knots. Seas around 3 feet. Wave detail, west 3 feet at 9 seconds. A slight chance of very light drizzle early this morning. Areas of fog this morning. For tonight, west wind 5 to 10 knots becoming northwest after midnight. Seas 3 to 4 feet. Wave detail, west 3 feet at 8 seconds. Areas of fog after midnight. For Wednesday, west wind around 5 knots, rising to 10 to 15 knots in the afternoon. Seas 3 to 5 feet. Wave detail, northwest 4 feet at 9 seconds. Patchy fog in the morning. The coastal waters forecast from Point Arena to Point Reyes out to 10 nautical miles. Small craft.

advisory in effect from this evening through Wednesday morning. Gale warning in effect from Wednesday morning through late Wednesday night. Today, northwest wind 5 to 10 knots, rising to 15 to 20 knots, seas 4 to 5 feet, wave detail, northwest 5 feet at 8 seconds, and southwest 2 feet at 17 seconds. A slight chance of very light drizzle early this morning. Areas of fog early this morning. Tonight, northwest wind 20 to 25 knots, seas 5 to 7 feet, wave detail, northwest 6 feet at 7 seconds, and southwest 2 feet at 16 seconds Wednesday. Northwest wind 20 to 25 knots, rising to 25 to 30 knots with gusts up to 40 knots in the afternoon. Seas 5 to 7 feet, wave detail, northwest 7 feet at 7 seconds, and southwest 2 feet at 15 seconds. The coastal waters forecast from Point Arena to Point Reyes 10 to 60 nautical miles offshore. Small craft advisory in effect from 3 p.m. Pacific Daylight Time this afternoon through Wednesday morning. Gale warning in effect from Wednesday morning through late Wednesday night. Today, northwest wind 15 to 20 knots, seas 5 to 7 feet, wave detail. Northwest 7 feet at 8 seconds, and south 2 feet at 17 seconds. A slight chance of very light drizzle early this morning. Tonight, northwest wind 15 to 20 knots, rising to 20 to 25 knots after midnight. Seas 5 to 7 feet, wave detail, northwest 6 feet at 7 seconds, and south 2 feet at 16 seconds Wednesday. Northwest wind 20 to 25 knots, seas 5 to 7 feet, wave detail, northwest 6 feet at 7 seconds, and south 2 feet at 15 seconds. San Francisco Bar forecast. In the deep water channel, mixed seas of 3 to 5 feet at 18 seconds. Across the bar, swell can be more than twice as high across the bar than surrounding waters. Waves are also more prone to break, particularly during strong ebb currents. Maximum ebb current of 0.9 knots at 7:26 p.m. Tuesday and 3.0 knots at 6:13 a.m. Wednesday. The coastal waters forecast from Point Pinos to Point Piedras Blancas out to 10 nautical miles. Small craft advisory in effect from this evening through Wednesday morning. Gale warning in effect from Wednesday morning through late Wednesday night. Today, northwest wind 5 to 10 knots, rising to 10 to 15 knots late. Seas 4 to 5 feet, wave detail, northwest 4 feet at 9 seconds, and south 2 feet at 17 seconds. Patchy fog early this morning. Tonight, northwest wind 15 to 20 knots, seas 4 to 6 feet, wave detail, northwest 5 feet at 8 seconds, and south 2 feet at 16 seconds Wednesday. Northwest wind 15 to 20 knots, rising to 20 to 25 knots with gusts up to 35 knots in the afternoon. Seas 5 to 6 feet, building to 6 to 8 feet in the afternoon. Wave detail, northwest 7 feet at 8 seconds and south 2 feet at 15 seconds. The coastal waters forecast from Pigeon Point to Point Pinos 10 to 60 nautical miles offshore. Small craft advisory in effect from late tonight through late Wednesday night. Today, northwest wind 5 to 10 knots, rising to 10 to 15 knots late. Seas 5 to 6 feet, wave detail, northwest 6 feet at 9 seconds, and south 2 feet at 17 seconds. A slight chance of very light drizzle early this morning. Tonight, northwest wind 10 to 15 knots, rising to 15 to 20 knots after midnight. Seas 5 to 6 feet, wave detail, northwest 6 feet at 8 seconds, and south 2 feet at 16 seconds Wednesday. Northwest wind 15 to 20 knots, rising to 20 to 25 knots in the afternoon. Seas 6 to 7 feet, wave detail, northwest 7 feet at 8 seconds, and south 2 feet at 15 seconds. 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This broadcast originates from the National Weather Service office located in Monterey, California, and serves the coastal marine waters, including San Francisco and Monterey Bay. The offshore waters forecast for the following marine location, Point Arena to Pigeon Point between 60 nautical miles and 150 nautical miles offshore. 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

today. Northwest winds 15 to 20 knots. Sea 7 to 8 feet. Tonight, northwest winds 15 to 25 knots. Sea 6 to 8 feet. Wednesday, northwest winds 15 to 25 knots. Sea 5 to 8 feet. Wednesday night, north to northwest winds 20 to 30 knots, becoming north 25 to 35 knots. Sea 6 to 11 feet. Thursday, north winds 25 to 35 knots, becoming 25 to 30 knots. Sea 10 to 13 feet. Thursday night, north winds 25 to 30 knots. Seas 11 to 14 feet. Friday, north to northwest winds 20 to 30 knots. Seas 9 to 15 feet. Friday night, northwest winds 20 to 30 knots. Seas 8 to 13 feet. Saturday, north winds 20 to 25 knots. Seas 8 to 11 feet. Saturday night, north winds 25 to 30 knots. Seas 10 to 13 feet. The offshore waters forecast for the following marine location: Pigeon Point to Point Piedras, Blancos, between 60 nautical miles and 150 nautical miles offshore. Issued at 8:00 a.m. Pacific Daylight Time. Today, northwest winds 10 to 20 knots. Sea 7 to 8 feet. Tonight, northwest winds 15 to 25 knots. Sea 6 to 8 feet. Wednesday, northwest winds 15 to 25 knots. Sea 6 to 8 feet. Wednesday night, north to northwest winds 20 to 30 knots. Sea 6 to 11 feet. Thursday, north to northwest winds 25 to 30 knots. Sea 10 to 13 feet. Thursday night, northwest winds 25 to 30 knots. Sea 12 to 14 feet. Friday, northwest winds 25 to 30 knots. Sea 12 to 15 feet. Friday night, northwest winds 25 to 30 knots. Sea 10 to 13 feet. Saturday, north to northwest winds 20 to 30 knots. Sea 9 to 12 feet. Saturday night, northwest winds 20 to 30 knots. Sea 9 to 13 feet. The coastal waters forecast from Point Reyes to Pigeon Point out to 10 nautical miles. Small craft advisory in effect from this evening through Wednesday morning. Gale warning in effect from Wednesday morning through late Wednesday night. For today, northwest wind around 5 knots, backing to west late this morning and afternoon. Sea 3 to 4 feet. Wave detail, northwest 4 feet at 8 seconds and southwest 2 feet at 17 seconds. A slight chance of very light drizzle early this morning. Areas of fog early this morning. Patchy fog late this morning. For tonight, northwest wind 15 to 20 knots. Seas 3 to 5 feet, building to 5 to 7 feet after midnight. Wave detail, northwest 6 feet at 8 seconds and southwest 2 feet at 16 seconds. Patchy dense fog in the evening. For Wednesday, northwest wind 15 to 20 knots, rising to 20 to 25 knots with gusts up to 35 knots in the afternoon. Seas 5 to 8 feet. Wave detail, northwest 7 feet at 9 seconds and southwest 2 feet at 15 seconds. The coastal waters forecast from Pigeon Point to Point Pinos out to 10 nautical miles. Small craft advisory in effect from Wednesday morning through late Wednesday night. For today, northwest wind around 5 knots, rising to 10 to 15 knots. Seas 3 to 5 feet. Wave detail, northwest 4 feet at 9 seconds and south 2 feet at 17 seconds. Patchy fog this morning. For tonight, northwest wind 10 to 15 knots. Seas 4 to 5 feet. Wave detail, northwest 4 feet at 8 seconds and south 2 feet at 16 seconds. For Wednesday, northwest wind 10 to 15 knots, rising to 15 to 20 knots in the afternoon. Seas 5 to 7 feet. Wave detail, northwest 6 feet at 9 seconds and south 2 feet at 15 seconds. Sunrise, sunset, and tidal interval.

locations for the San Francisco Bay Area for Tuesday, June 2. The sunset tonight, 8:26 p.m. The sunrise tomorrow, 5:49 a.m. The sunset tomorrow, 8:27 p.m. Tidal data hit the Golden Gate for the afternoon and evening hours today and the morning hours of tomorrow. High tide, 3:12 p.m. at 4.36 feet. Low tide, 7:13 p.m. at 3.35 feet. High tide, 01:03 a.m. at 5.63 feet. Low tide, 08:09 a.m. at -0.67 feet. Here are the buoy observations for 2 p.m. Pacific Daylight Time. An offshore buoy 6 wind southwest at 12 knots, pressure 1,018.3 millibars. An offshore buoy 59, wind northwest 12 knots, water temperature 60, pressure 1,024.2 millibars, seas 5 feet every 16 seconds. At Point Arena buoy, winds northwest 12 knots, water temperature 52, pressure 1,019.2 millibars, seas 5 feet every 16 seconds. At buoy 13 near Bodega Bay, winds northwest at 12 knots, pressure 1,018.2 millibars. At Point Reyes Wave Rider buoy, water temperature 54, seas 6 feet every 17 seconds. At San Francisco Bar buoy, water temperature 57, seas 4 feet every 17 seconds. At San Francisco buoy, winds west at 8 knots, pressure 1,018.4 millibars, swell 4 feet every 17 seconds. At Half Moon Bay buoy, winds west 4 knots, water temperature 56, pressure 1,019.2 millibars, seas 4 feet every 9 seconds. At Monterey Bay buoy, winds west 10 knots, water temperature 59, pressure 1,018.5 millibars, seas. At Monterey Bay buoy, winds west 10 knots, water temperature 59, pressure 1,018.5 millibars, seas 5 feet every 17 seconds. At Point Sur, Wave Rider buoy, water temperature 53, seas 6 feet every 17 seconds. At Cape San Martin buoy, winds northwest 12 knots, water temperature 60, pressure 1,019.0 millibars, seas 6 feet every 16 seconds. Synopsis for the Central California coast and bays, including the Monterey Bay, Greater Farallones, and Cordell Bank National Marine Sanctuaries. Northwesterly breezes are increasing in the northern waters, bringing hazardous conditions for small craft by the afternoon. These winds will spread south, leading to widespread small craft advisories into the night. Winds will continue to build into Wednesday, resulting in gale force gusts across the northern outer waters and along the coastal jet regions. Moderate seas will prevail through Wednesday before building to become rough Thursday into the weekend. The marine forecast for San Pablo Bay, Suisun Bay, the West Delta, and the San Francisco Bay north of the Bay Bridge. Small craft advisory in effect from Wednesday afternoon through late Wednesday night. For today, southwest wind 5 to 10 knots, rising to 10 to 15 knots this afternoon. For tonight, southwest wind 10 to 15 knots. For Wednesday, southwest wind 5 to 10 knots, rising to 10 to 15 knots in the afternoon. The marine forecast for Monterey Bay. Small craft advisory in effect from Wednesday afternoon through late Wednesday night. For today, light and variable winds becoming west 10 to 15 knots. Seas around 3 feet. Wave detail, west 3 feet at 9 seconds. A slight chance of very light drizzle early this morning. Areas of fog this morning. For tonight, west wind 5 to 10 knots becoming northwest after midnight. Seas 3 to 4 feet. Wave detail, west 3 feet at 8 seconds. Areas of fog after midnight. For Wednesday, west wind around 5 knots, rising to 10 to 15 knots in the afternoon. Seas 3 to 5 feet. Wave detail, northwest 4 feet at 9 seconds. Patchy fog in the morning. The coastal waters forecast from Point Arena to Point Reyes out to 10 nautical miles. Small craft advisory in effect.

evening through Wednesday morning. Gale warning in effect from Wednesday morning through late Wednesday night. Today, northwest wind 5 to 10 knots, rising to 15 to 20 knots east, 4 to 5 feet wave detail. Northwest 5 feet at 8 seconds and southwest 2 feet at 17 seconds. A slight chance of very light drizzle early this morning. Areas of fog early this morning. Tonight, northwest wind 20 to 25 knots east, 5 to 7 feet wave detail. Northwest 6 feet at 7 seconds and southwest 2 feet at 16 seconds Wednesday. Northwest wind 20 to 25 knots, rising to 25 to 30 knots with gusts up to 40 knots in the afternoon. Seas 5 to 7 feet wave detail. Northwest 7 feet at 7 seconds and southwest 2 feet at 15 seconds. The coastal waters forecast from Point Arena to Point Reyes 10 to 60 nautical miles offshore. Small craft advisory in effect from 3 p.m. Pacific Daylight Time this afternoon through Wednesday morning. Gale warning in effect from Wednesday morning through late Wednesday night. Today, northwest wind 15 to 20 knots, seas 5 to 7 feet wave detail. Northwest 7 feet at 8 seconds and south 2 feet at 17 seconds. A slight chance of very light drizzle early this morning. Tonight, northwest wind 15 to 20 knots, rising to 20 to 25 knots after midnight. Seas 5 to 7 feet wave detail. Northwest 6 feet at 7 seconds and south 2 feet at 16 seconds Wednesday. Northwest wind 20 to 25 knots, seas 5 to 7 feet wave detail. Northwest 6 feet at 7 seconds and south 2 feet at 15 seconds. San Francisco Bar forecast. In the deep water channel, mixed seas of 3 to 5 feet at 18 seconds. Across the bar, swell can be more than twice as high across the bar than surrounding waters. Waves are also more prone to break, particularly during strong ebb currents. Maximum ebb current of 0.9 knots at 7, 26 p.m. Tuesday and 3.0 knots at 6, 13 a.m. Wednesday. The coastal waters forecast from Point Pinos to Point Piedras Blancas out to 10 nautical miles. Small craft advisory in effect from this evening through Wednesday morning. Gale warning in effect from Wednesday morning through late Wednesday night. Today, northwest wind 5 to 10 knots, rising to 10 to 15 knots late. Seas 4 to 5 feet wave detail, northwest 4 feet at 9 seconds and south 2 feet at 17 seconds. Patchy fog early this morning. Tonight, northwest wind 15 to 20 knots, seas 4 to 6 feet wave detail, northwest 5 feet at 8 seconds and south 2 feet at 16 seconds Wednesday. Northwest wind 15 to 20 knots, rising to 20 to 25 knots with gusts up to 35 knots in the afternoon. Seas 5 to 6 feet, building to 6 to 8 feet in the afternoon. Wave detail, northwest 7 feet at 8 seconds and south 2 feet at 15 seconds. The coastal waters forecast from Pigeon Point to Point Pinos 10 to 60 nautical miles offshore. Small craft advisory in effect from late tonight through late Wednesday night. Today, northwest wind 5 to 10 knots, rising to 10 to 15 knots late. Seas 5 to 6 feet wave detail, northwest 6 feet at 9 seconds and south 2 feet at 17 seconds. A slight chance of very light drizzle early this morning. Tonight, northwest wind 10 to 15 knots, rising to 15 to 20 knots after midnight. Seas 5 to 6 feet wave detail, northwest 6 feet at 8 seconds and south 2 feet at 16 seconds Wednesday. Northwest wind 15 to 20 knots, rising to 20 to 25 knots in the afternoon. Seas 6 to 7 feet wave detail, northwest 7 feet at 8 seconds and south 2 feet at 15 seconds. The offshore waters forecast for the following marine location, Point Arena to Pigeon Point between 60 nautical miles and 150 nautical miles offshore. Issued at 8:00 a.m. Pacific Daylight Time. Gale warning, today, northwest winds 15 to 20 knots. Seas 7 to 8 feet. Tonight, northwest winds 15 to 25 knots. Seas 6 to 8 feet. Wednesday, northwest winds 15 to 25 knots. Seas 5 to 8 feet. Wednesday night, north to northwest winds 20 to

30 knots, becoming north 25 to 35 knots. Sea 6 to 11 feet. Thursday, north winds 25 to 35 knots, becoming 25 to 30 knots. Seas 10 to 13 feet. Thursday night, north winds 25 to 30 knots. Seas 11 to 14 feet. Friday, north to northwest winds 20 to 30 knots. Seas 9 to 15 feet. Friday night, northwest winds 20 to 30 knots. Seas 8 to 13 feet. Saturday, north winds 20 to 25 knots. Seas 8 to 11 feet. Saturday night, north winds 25 to 30 knots. Seas 10 to 13 feet. The offshore waters forecast for the following marine location: Point Arena to Pigeon Point, between 60 nautical miles and 150 nautical miles offshore. Eastern at 2:40 p.m. Pacific Daylight Time. Tonight, northwest winds 10 to 15 knots, increasing to 15 to 20 knots. Seas 5 to 7 feet. Wednesday, northwest winds 10 to 20 knots. Seas 5 to 8 feet. Wednesday night, north to northwest winds 20 to 30 knots. Seas 6 to 10 feet. Thursday, north to northwest winds 20 to 30 knots. Seas 9 to 12 feet. Thursday night, north winds 20 to 30 knots. Seas 10 to 14 feet. Friday, north to northwest winds 20 to 30 knots. Seas 9 to 14 feet. Friday night, north to northwest winds 20 to 30 knots. Seas 8 to 13 feet. Saturday, north to northwest winds 20 to 30 knots. Seas 8 to 12 feet. Saturday night, north winds 25 to 30 knots. Seas 8 to 12 feet. Sun, northwest winds 20 to 30 knots. Seas 9 to 12 feet. Sunday night, northwest winds 15 to 25 knots. Seas 8 to 12 feet. The offshore waters forecast for the following marine location: Pigeon Point to Point Piedras Blancas, between 60 nautical miles and 150 nautical miles offshore. Issued at 2:40 p.m. Pacific Daylight Time. Tonight, northwest winds 10 to 15 knots, increasing to 15 to 20 knots. Seas 6 to 7 feet. Wednesday, northwest winds 15 to 25 knots. Seas 6 to 8 feet. Wednesday night, northwest winds 20 to 25 knots. Seas 6 to 10 feet. Thursday, northwest winds 25 to 30 knots. Seas 10 to 12 feet. Thursday night, northwest winds 25 to 30 knots. Seas 11 to 14 feet. Friday, northwest winds 25 to 30 knots. Seas 11 to 14 feet. Friday night, northwest winds 25 to 30 knots. Seas 10 to 13 feet. Saturday, north to northwest winds 20 to 30 knots. Seas 9 to 12 feet. Saturday night, northwest winds 25 to 30 knots. Seas 9 to 12 feet. Sun, northwest winds 20 to 30 knots. Seas 10 to 12 feet. Sunday night, northwest winds 20 to 25 knots. Seas 11 to 12 feet. The coastal waters forecast from Point Reyes to Pigeon Point, out to 10 nautical miles. Small craft advisory in effect from 9 p.m. Pacific Daylight Time this evening through Wednesday morning. Gale warning in effect from Wednesday morning through late Wednesday night. For tonight, northwest wind 10 to 15 knots, rising to 15 to 20 knots after midnight. Seas 3 to 5 feet, building to 5 to 7 feet after midnight. Wave detail, northwest 6 feet at 8 seconds and southwest 2 feet at 16 seconds. Patchy dense fog late this evening. For Wednesday, northwest wind 15 to 20 knots, rising to 20 to 25 knots with gusts up to 40 knots in the afternoon. Seas 5 to 8 feet. Wave detail, northwest 7 feet at 9 seconds and southwest 2 feet at 15 seconds. For Wednesday night, northwest wind 25 to 30 knots.

to 20 to 25 knots after midnight. Seas 6 to 9 feet. Wave detail, northwest 8 feet at 9 seconds. The coastal waters forecast from Pigeon Point to Point Pinos out to 10 nautical miles. Small craft advisory in effect from Wednesday morning through late Wednesday night. For tonight, northwest wind 10 to 15 knots, easing to 5 to 10 knots late. Seas 4 to 5 feet. Wave detail, northwest 4 feet at 8 seconds and south 2 feet at 16 seconds. For Wednesday, northwest wind 10 to 15 knots, rising to 15 to 20 knots in the afternoon. Seas 5 to 7 feet. Wave detail, northwest 6 feet at 9 seconds and south 2 feet at 15 seconds. For Wednesday night, northwest wind 20 to 25 knots, easing to 15 to 20 knots after midnight. Seas 6 to 8 feet. Wave detail, northwest 7 feet at 9 seconds and south 2 feet at 15 seconds. Sunrise, sunset, and tidal information for the San Francisco Bay Area for Tuesday, June 2. The sunset tonight, 8:26 p.m. The sunrise tomorrow, 5:49 a.m. The sunset tomorrow, 8:27 p.m. Tidal data at the Golden Gate for the afternoon and evening hours today and the morning hours of tomorrow. High tide, 3:12 p.m. at 4.36 feet. Low tide, 7:13 p.m. at 3.35 feet. High tide, 01:03 a.m. at 5.63 feet. Low tide, 08:09 a.m. at -0.67 feet. Here are the buoy observations for 2 p.m. Pacific Daylight Time. An offshore buoy 6, wind southwest at 12 knots, pressure 1,018.3 millibars. An offshore buoy 59, winds northwest 12 knots, water temperature 60, pressure 1,024.2 millibars, seas 5 feet every 16 seconds. At Point Arena buoy, winds northwest 12 knots, water temperature 52, pressure 1,019.2 millibars, seas 5 feet every 16 seconds. At buoy 13 near Bodega Bay, winds northwest at 12 knots, pressure 1,018.2 millibars. At Point Reyes Wave Rider buoy, water temperature 54, seas 6 feet every 17 seconds. At San Francisco Bar Buoy, water temperature 57, seas 4 feet every 17 seconds. At San Francisco Buoy, winds west at 8 knots, pressure 1,018.4 millibars, swell 4 feet every 17 seconds. At Half Moon Bay Buoy, winds west 4 knots, water temperature 56, pressure 1,019.2 millibars, seas 4 feet every 9 seconds. At Monterey Bay Buoy, winds west 10 knots, water temperature 59, pressure 1,018.5 millibars, seas 5 feet every 17 seconds. At Point Sur, Wave Rider Buoy, water temperature 53, seas 6 feet every 17 seconds. At Cape San Martin Buoy, winds northwest 12 knots, water temperature 60, pressure 1,019.0 millibars. Seas 6 feet every 16 seconds. Synopsis for the Central California coast and bays, including the Monterey Bay, Greater Farallones, and Cordell Bank National Marine Sanctuaries. Stronger northwest winds are arriving to the northern waters, bringing hazardous conditions for small craft. These winds will spread south, leading to widespread small craft advisories into the night. Winds will continue to build into Wednesday, resulting in gale force gusts across the northern outer waters and along the coastal jet regions. Moderate seas will prevail through Wednesday before building to become rough Thursday into the weekend. Winds look to finally ease into the next work week. The marine forecast for San Pablo Bay, Suisun Bay, the West Delta, and the San Francisco Bay north of the Bay Bridge. Small craft advisory in effect from Wednesday afternoon through late Wednesday night. For tonight, southwest wind 10 to 15 knots, easing to 5 to 10 knots late. For Wednesday, southwest wind 5 to 10 knots, rising to 10 to 15 knots in the afternoon. For Wednesday night, west wind 15 to 20 knots, becoming southwest 10 to 15 knots.

not after midnight. The marine forecast for Monterey Bay. Small craft advisory in effect from Wednesday afternoon through late Wednesday night. For tonight, northwest wind 5 to 10 knots, easing to around 5 knots after midnight. Seas 3 to 4 feet. Wave detail, west 3 feet at 8 seconds. Patchy fog, late. For Wednesday, northwest wind 5 to 10 knots, becoming west 15 to 20 knots in the afternoon. Seas 3 to 5 feet. Wave detail, northwest 4 feet at 9 seconds. For Wednesday night, west wind 15 to 20 knots, becoming northwest 10 to 15 knots after midnight. Seas 4 to 6 feet. Wave detail, northwest 5 feet at 8 seconds. The coastal waters forecast from Point Arena to Point Reyes out to 10 nautical miles. Small craft advisory in effect from 9 p.m. Pacific Daylight Time this evening through Wednesday morning. Gale warning in effect from Wednesday morning through late Wednesday night. Tonight, northwest wind 15 to 20 knots, seas 5 to 7 feet. Wave detail, northwest 6 feet at 7 seconds and southwest 2 feet at 16 seconds Wednesday. Northwest wind 20 to 25 knots, rising to 25 to 30 knots with gusts up to 40 knots in the afternoon. Seas 5 to 8 feet. Wave detail, northwest 7 feet at 7 seconds and southwest 2 feet at 15 seconds Wednesday night. Northwest wind 25 to 30 knots, easing to 20 to 25 knots after midnight. Seas 6 to 8 feet, building to 7 to 10 feet after midnight. Wave detail, northwest 9 feet at 9 seconds and southwest 2 feet at 16 seconds. The coastal waters forecast from Point Arena to Point Reyes 10 to 60 nautical miles offshore. Small craft advisory in effect through Wednesday morning. Gale warning in effect from Wednesday morning through late Wednesday night. Tonight, northwest wind 15 to 20 knots, seas 5 to 7 feet. Wave detail, northwest 6 feet at 7 seconds and south 2 feet at 16 seconds Wednesday. Northwest wind 20 to 25 knots, seas 5 to 7 feet. Wave detail, northwest 6 feet at 7 seconds and south 2 feet at 15 seconds Wednesday night. Northwest wind 20 to 25 knots, rising to 25 to 30 knots after midnight. Seas 7 to 8 feet, building to 10 to 11 feet after midnight. Wave detail, northwest 11 feet at 9 seconds and south 2 feet at 16 seconds. San Francisco Bar forecast. In the deep water channel, mixed seas of 3 to 5 feet at 18 seconds. Across the bar, swell can be more than twice as high across the bar than surrounding waters. Waves are also more prone to break, particularly during strong ebb currents. Maximum ebb current of 0.9 knots at 7, 26 p.m. Tuesday and 3.0 knots at 6, 13 a.m. Wednesday. 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This broadcast originates from the National Weather Service office located in Monterey, California, and serves the coastal marine waters, including San Francisco and Monterey Bay. The coastal waters forecast from Point Pinos to Point Piedras blanks out to 10 nautical miles. Small craft advisory in effect from 9 p.m. Pacific Daylight Time this evening through Wednesday morning. Gale warning in effect from Wednesday morning through late Wednesday night. Tonight, northwest wind 15 to 20 knots, seas 4 to 6 feet. Wave detail, northwest 5 feet at 7 seconds and south 2 feet at 16 seconds Wednesday. Northwest wind 15 to 20 knots, rising to 20 to 25 knots with gusts up to 40 knots in the afternoon. Seas 5 to 6 feet, building to 6 to 8 feet in the afternoon. Wave detail, northwest 7 feet at 8 seconds and south 2 feet at 15 seconds Wednesday night. Northwest wind 20 to 25 knots with gusts up to 40 knots, seas 7 to 9 feet. Wave detail, northwest 8 feet at 9 seconds and south 2 feet at 16 seconds. The coastal waters forecast from Pigeon Point to Point Pinos 10 to 60 nautical miles offshore. Small craft advisory in effect from late tonight through late Wednesday night. Tonight, northwest wind 10 to 15 knots, rising.

15 to 20 knots after midnight. Seas 5 to 6 feet wave detail, northwest 6 feet at 8 seconds and south 2 feet at 16 seconds Wednesday. Northwest wind 15 to 20 knots, rising to 20 to 25 knots in the afternoon. Seas 6 to 8 feet wave detail, northwest 8 feet at 8 seconds and south 2 feet at 15 seconds Wednesday night. Northwest wind 20 to 25 knots, gusts up to 35 knots after midnight. Seas 8 to 10 feet wave detail, northwest 10 feet at 9 seconds and south 2 feet at 15 seconds. The offshore waters forecast for the following marine location: Point Arena to Pigeon Point between 60 nautical miles and 150 nautical miles offshore. Issued at 2:40 p.m. Pacific Daylight Time. Tonight, northwest wind 10 to 15 knots, increasing to 15 to 20 knots. Seas 5 to 7 feet. Wednesday, northwest winds 10 to 20 knots. Seas 5 to 8 feet. Wednesday night, north to northwest winds 20 to 30 knots. Seas 6 to 10 feet. Thursday, north to northwest winds 20 to 30 knots. Seas 9 to 12 feet. Thursday night, north winds 20 to 30 knots. Seas 10 to 14 feet. Friday, north to northwest winds 20 to 30 knots. Seas 9 to 14 feet. Friday night, north to northwest winds 20 to 30 knots. Seas 8 to 13 feet. Saturday, north to northwest winds 20 to 30 knots. Seas 8 to 12 feet. Saturday night, north winds 25 to 30 knots. Seas 8 to 12 feet. Sun, northwest winds 20 to 30 knots. Seas 9 to 12 feet. Sunday night, northwest winds 15 to 25 knots. Seas 8 to 12 feet. The offshore waters forecast for the following marine location: Pigeon Point to Point Piedras Blancas between 60 nautical miles and 150 nautical miles offshore. Issued at 2:40 p.m. Pacific Daylight Time. Tonight, northwest winds 10 to 15 knots, increasing to 15 to 20 knots. Seas 6 to 7 feet. Wednesday, northwest winds 15 to 25 knots. Seas 6 to 8 feet. Wednesday night, northwest winds 20 to 25 knots. Seas 6 to 10 feet. Thursday, northwest winds 25 to 30 knots. Seas 10 to 12 feet. Thursday night, northwest winds 25 to 30 knots. Seas 11 to 14 feet. Friday, northwest winds 25 to 30 knots. Seas 11 to 14 feet. Friday night, northwest winds 25 to 30 knots. Seas 10 to 13 feet. Saturday, north to northwest winds 20 to 30 knots. Seas 9 to 12 feet. Saturday night, northwest winds 25 to 30 knots. Seas 9 to 12 feet. Sun, northwest winds 20 to 30 knots. Seas 10 to 12 feet. Sunday night, northwest winds 20 to 25 knots. Seas 11 to 12 feet. The coastal waters forecast from Point Reyes to Pigeon Point out to 10 nautical miles. Small craft advisory in effect from 9 p.m. Pacific Daylight Time this evening through Wednesday morning. Gale warning in effect from Wednesday morning through late Wednesday night. For tonight, northwest wind 10 to 15 knots, rising to 15 to 20 knots after midnight. Seas 3 to 5 feet, building to 5 to 7 feet after midnight. Wave detail, northwest 6 feet at 8 seconds and southwest 2 feet at 16 seconds. Patchy dense fog late this evening. For Wednesday, northwest wind 15 to 20 knots, rising to 20 to 25 knots with gusts up to 40 knots in the afternoon. Seas 5 to 8 feet. Wave detail, northwest 7 feet at 9 seconds and southwest 2 feet at 15 seconds. For Wednesday night, northwest wind 25 to 30 knots, easing to 20 to 25 knots after midnight. Seas 6 to 9 feet. Wave detail, northwest 8 feet at 9 seconds.

the coastal waters forecast from Kitchen Point to Point Pinos out to 10 nautical miles. Small craft advisory in effect from Wednesday morning through late Wednesday night. For tonight, northwest wind 10 to 15 knots, easing to 5 to 10 knots late. Seas 4 to 5 feet. Wave detail, northwest 4 feet at 8 seconds and south 2 feet at 16 seconds. For Wednesday, northwest wind 10 to 15 knots, rising to 15 to 20 knots in the afternoon. Seas 5 to 7 feet. Wave detail, northwest 6 feet at 9 seconds and south 2 feet at 15 seconds. For Wednesday night, northwest wind 20 to 25 knots, easing to 15 to 20 knots after midnight. Seas 6 to 8 feet. Wave detail, northwest 7 feet at 9 seconds and south 2 feet at 15 seconds. Semi-sunset and tidal information for the San Francisco Bay Area for Tuesday, June 2. The sunset tonight, 8:26 p.m. The sunrise tomorrow, 5:49 a.m. The sunset tomorrow, 8:27 p.m. Tidal data at the Golden Gate for the afternoon and evening hours today and the morning hours of tomorrow. High tide, 3:12 p.m. at 4.36 feet. Low tide, 7:13 p.m. at 3.35 feet. High tide, 01:03 a.m. at 5.63 feet. Low tide, 08:09 a.m. at -0.67 feet. Here are the buoy observations for 3 p.m. Pacific Daylight Time. An offshore buoy 6 winds west at 14 knots, pressure 1,018.7 millibars. An offshore buoy 59 winds northwest at 12 knots, water temperature 60, pressure 1,024.1 millibars. At buoy 14 near Point Arena, winds northwest at 12 knots, water temperature 53, pressure 1,019.4 millibars. At buoy 13 near Bodega Bay, winds northwest at 10 knots, pressure 1,018.2 millibars. At Point Reyes, wave rider, buoy water temperature 54, seas 6 feet every 18 seconds. At San Francisco Bar, buoy water temperature 57, seas 4 feet every 17 seconds. At San Francisco Bay, winds west at 8 knots, swell 4 feet every 16 seconds. At Half Moon Bay, buoy winds west 8 knots, water temperature 56, pressure 1,019.2 millibars, seas 4 feet every 8 seconds. At Monterey, buoy winds west at 12 knots, water temperature 59, pressure 1,018.5 millibars. At Pointzer, wave rider, buoy water temperature 54, seas 6 feet every 17 seconds. At Cape San Martin, buoy winds northwest at 12 knots, water temperature 61, pressure 1,018.7 millibars. Synopsis for the Central California coast and bays, including the Monterey Bay, Greater Farallon, and Cordell Beck National Marine Sanctuaries. Stronger northwest winds are arriving to the northern waters, bringing hazardous conditions for small craft. These winds will spread south, leading to widespread small craft advisories into the night. Winds will continue to build into Wednesday, resulting in gale force gusts across the northern outer waters and along the coastal jet regions. Moderate seas will prevail through Wednesday before building to become rough Thursday into the weekend. Winds look to finally ease into the next work week. The marine forecast for San Pablo Bay, Suisun Bay, the West Delta, and the San Francisco Bay north of the Bay Bridge. Small craft advisory in effect from Wednesday afternoon through late Wednesday night. For tonight, southwest wind 10 to 15 knots, easing to 5 to 10 knots late. For Wednesday, southwest wind 5 to 10 knots, rising to 10 to 15 knots in the afternoon. For Wednesday night, west wind 15 to 20 knots, becoming southwest 10 to 15 knots after midnight. The marine forecast for Monterey Bay. Small craft advisory in effect from Wednesday afternoon through late Wednesday night. For tonight, northwest wind 5 to 10 knots, easing to around 5 knots after midnight. Seas 3 to 4 feet. Wave detail, west 3 feet at 8 seconds. Patchy fog, late,

Wednesday, northwest wind 5 to 10 knots, becoming west 15 to 20 knots in the afternoon. Seas 3 to 5 feet. Wave detail, northwest 4 feet at 9 seconds. For Wednesday night, west wind 15 to 20 knots, becoming northwest 10 to 15 knots after midnight. Seas 4 to 6 feet. Wave detail, northwest 5 feet at 8 seconds. The coastal waters forecast from Point Arena to Point Reyes out to 10 nautical miles. Small craft advisory in effect from 9 p.m. Pacific Daylight Time this evening through Wednesday morning. Gale warning in effect from Wednesday morning through late Wednesday night. Tonight, northwest wind 15 to 20 knots, seas 5 to 7 feet, wave detail. Northwest 6 feet at 7 seconds and southwest 2 feet at 16 seconds Wednesday. Northwest wind 20 to 25 knots, rising to 25 to 30 knots with gusts up to 40 knots in the afternoon. Seas 5 to 8 feet, wave detail. Northwest 7 feet at 7 seconds and southwest 2 feet at 15 seconds Wednesday night. Northwest wind 25 to 30 knots, easing to 20 to 25 knots after midnight. Seas 6 to 8 feet, building to 7 to 10 feet after midnight. Wave detail, northwest 9 feet at 9 seconds and southwest 2 feet at 16 seconds. The coastal waters forecast from Point Arena to Point Reyes 10 to 60 nautical miles offshore. Small craft advisory in effect through Wednesday morning. Gale warning in effect from Wednesday morning through late Wednesday night. Tonight, northwest wind 15 to 20 knots, seas 5 to 7 feet, wave detail. Northwest 6 feet at 7 seconds and south 2 feet at 16 seconds Wednesday. Northwest wind 20 to 25 knots, seas 5 to 7 feet, wave detail. Northwest 6 feet at 7 seconds and south 2 feet at 15 seconds Wednesday night. Northwest wind 20 to 25 knots, rising to 25 to 30 knots after midnight. Seas 7 to 8 feet, building to 10 to 11 feet after midnight. Wave detail, northwest 11 feet at 9 seconds and south 2 feet at 16 seconds. San Francisco Bar forecast. In the deep water channel, mixed seas of 3 to 5 feet at 18 seconds. Across the bar, swell can be more than twice as high across the bar than surrounding waters. Waves are also more prone to break, particularly during strong ebb currents. Maximum ebb current of 0.9 knots at 7, 26 p.m. Tuesday and 3.0 knots at 6, 13 a.m. Wednesday. The coastal waters forecast from Point Pinos to Point Quiebras blunts out to 10 nautical miles. Small craft advisory in effect from 9 p.m. Pacific Daylight Time this evening through Wednesday morning. Gale warning in effect from Wednesday morning through late Wednesday night. Tonight, northwest wind 15 to 20 knots, seas 4 to 6 feet, wave detail. Northwest 5 feet at 7 seconds and south 2 feet at 16 seconds Wednesday. Northwest wind 15 to 20 knots, rising to 20 to 25 knots with gusts up to 40 knots in the afternoon. Seas 5 to 6 feet, building to 6 to 8 feet in the afternoon. Wave detail, northwest 7 feet at 8 seconds and south 2 feet at 15 seconds Wednesday night. Northwest wind 20 to 25 knots with gusts up to 40 knots, seas 7 to 9 feet, wave detail. Northwest 8 feet at 9 seconds and south 2 feet at 16 seconds. The coastal waters forecast from Pigeon Point to Point Pinos 10 to 60 nautical miles offshore. Small craft advisory in effect from late tonight through late Wednesday night. Tonight, northwest wind 10 to 15 knots, rising to 15 to 20 knots after midnight. Seas 5 to 6 feet, wave detail. Northwest 6 feet at 8 seconds and south 2 feet at 16 seconds Wednesday. Northwest wind 15 to 20 knots, rising to 20 to 25 knots in the afternoon. Seas 6 to 8 feet, wave detail. Northwest 8 feet at 8 seconds and south 2 feet at 15 seconds Wednesday night. Northwest wind 20 to 25 knots, gusts up to 35 knots after midnight. Seas 8 to 10 feet, wave detail. Northwest 10 feet at 9 seconds and south 2 feet at 15 seconds. The offshore waters forecast for the following marine location, Point Arena to Pigeon Point between 60 nautical miles and 102.

nautical miles offshore. Eastern at 2:40 p.m. Pacific Daylight Time. Tonight, northwest winds 10 to 15 knots, increasing to 15 to 20 knots. Seas 5 to 7 feet. Wednesday, northwest winds 10 to 20 knots. Seas 5 to 8 feet. Wednesday night, north to northwest winds 20 to 30 knots. Seas 6 to 10 feet. Thursday, north to northwest winds 20 to 30 knots. Seas 9 to 12 feet. Thursday night, north winds 20 to 30 knots. Seas 10 to 14 feet. Friday, north to northwest winds 20 to 30 knots. Seas 9 to 14 feet. Friday night, north to northwest winds 20 to 30 knots. Seas 8 to 13 feet. Saturday, north to northwest winds 20 to 30 knots. Seas 8 to 12 feet. Saturday night, north winds 25 to 30 knots. Seas 8 to 12 feet. Sun, northwest winds 20 to 30 knots. Seas 9 to 12 feet. Sunday night, northwest winds 15 to 25 knots. Seas 8 to 12 feet. The offshore waters forecast for the following marine location. Pigeon Point to Point Piedras Blanc is between 60 nautical miles and 150 nautical miles offshore. Eastern at 2:40 p.m. Pacific Daylight Time. Tonight, northwest winds 10 to 15 knots, increasing to 15 to 20 knots. Seas 6 to 7 feet. Wednesday, northwest winds 15 to 25 knots. Seas 6 to 8 feet. Wednesday night, northwest winds 20 to 25 knots. Seas 6 to 10 feet. Thursday, northwest winds 25 to 30 knots. Seas 10 to 12 feet. Thursday night, northwest winds 25 to 30 knots. Seas 11 to 14 feet. Friday, northwest winds 25 to 30 knots. Seas 11 to 14 feet. Friday night, northwest winds 25 to 30 knots. Seas 10 to 13 feet. Saturday, north to northwest winds 20 to 30 knots. Seas 9 to 12 feet. Saturday night, northwest winds 25 to 30 knots. Seas 9 to 12 feet. Sun, northwest winds 20 to 30 knots. Seas 10 to 12 feet. Sunday night, northwest winds 20 to 25 knots. Seas 11 to 12 feet. The coastal waters forecast from Point Reyes to Pigeon Point out to 10 nautical miles. Small craft advisory in effect from 9 p.m. Pacific Daylight Time this evening through Wednesday morning. Gale warning in effect from Wednesday morning through late Wednesday night. For tonight, northwest wind 10 to 15 knots, rising to 15 to 20 knots after midnight. Seas 3 to 5 feet, building to 5 to 7 feet after midnight. Wave detail, northwest 6 feet at 8 seconds and southwest 2 feet at 16 seconds. Patchy dense fog late this evening. For Wednesday, northwest wind 15 to 20 knots, rising to 20 to 25 knots with gusts up to 40 knots in the afternoon. Seas 5 to 8 feet. Wave detail, northwest 7 feet at 9 seconds and southwest 2 feet at 15 seconds. For Wednesday night, northwest wind 25 to 30 knots, easing to 20 to 25 knots after midnight. Seas 6 to 9 feet. Wave detail, northwest 8 feet at 9 seconds. The coastal waters forecast from Pigeon Point to Point Pinos out to 10 nautical miles. Small craft advisory in effect from Wednesday morning through late Wednesday night. For tonight, northwest wind 10 to 15 knots, easing to 5 to 10 knots late. Seas 4 to 5 feet. Wave detail, northwest 4 feet at 8 seconds and south 2 feet at 16 seconds. For Wednesday, northwest wind 10 to 15 knots, rising to 15 to 20 knots in the afternoon. Seas 5 to 7 feet. Wave detail, northwest 6 feet at 9 seconds and south 2 feet at 15 seconds. For Wednesday night, northwest wind 20 to 25 knots, easing to 15 to 20 knots.

approximately 3.35 feet. High tide, 01.03 a.m. at 5.63 feet. Low tide, 08.09 a.m. at minus 067 feet. Here are the buoy observations for 3 p.m. Pacific Daylight Time. An offshore buoy 6 winds west at 14 knots, pressure 1,018.7 millibars. An offshore buoy 59, winds northwest 10 knots, water temperature 60, pressure 1,024.1 millibars, seas 5 feet every 17 seconds. Headpoint Arena buoy, winds northwest 12 knots, water temperature 53, pressure 1,019.2 millibars, seas 5 feet every 7 seconds. At buoy 13 near Bodega Bay, winds northwest at 8 knots, pressure 1,018.1 millibars, swell 4 feet every 17 seconds. At Point Reyes Wave Rider buoy, water temperature 54, seas 6 feet every 17 seconds. At San Francisco Bar buoy, water temperature 57, seas 4 feet every 17 seconds. At San Francisco buoy, winds west at 8 knots, swell 4 feet every 16 seconds. At Half Moon Bay buoy, winds west 8 knots, water temperature 56, pressure 1,019.2 millibars, seas 4 feet every 8 seconds. At Monterey Bay buoy, winds west 12 knots, water temperature 60, pressure 1,018.4 millibars, seas 5 feet every 17 seconds. At Pointer, Wave Rider buoy, water temperature 54, seas 6 feet every 17 seconds. At Cape San Martin buoy, winds northwest 12 knots, water temperature 61, pressure 1,018.7 millibars, seas 5 feet every 17 seconds. Synopsis for the Central California coast and bays, including the Monterey Bay, Greater Farallones, and Cordell Bank National Marine Sanctuaries. Stronger northwest winds are arriving to the northern waters, bringing hazardous conditions for small craft. These winds will spread south, leading to widespread small craft advisories into the night. Winds will continue to build into Wednesday, resulting in gale force gusts across the northern outer waters and along the coastal jet regions. Moderate seas will prevail through Wednesday before building to become rough Thursday into the weekend. Winds look to finally ease into the next work week. The marine forecast for San Pablo Bay, Susan Bay, the West Delta, and the San Francisco Bay north of the Bay Bridge. Small craft advisory in effect from Wednesday afternoon through late Wednesday night. For tonight, southwest wind 10 to 15 knots, easing to 5 to 10 knots late. For Wednesday, southwest wind 5 to 10 knots, rising to 10 to 15 knots in the afternoon. For Wednesday night, west wind 15 to 20 knots, becoming southwest 10 to 15 knots after midnight. The marine forecast for Monterey Bay. Small craft advisory in effect from Wednesday afternoon through late Wednesday night. For tonight, northwest wind 5 to 10 knots, easing to around 5 knots after midnight. Seas 3 to 4 feet. Wave detail, west 3 feet at 8 seconds. Patchy fog, late. For Wednesday, northwest wind 5 to 10 knots, becoming west 15 to 20 knots in the afternoon. Seas 3 to 5 feet. Wave detail, northwest 4 feet at 9 seconds. For Wednesday night, west wind 15 to 20 knots, becoming northwest 10 to 15 knots after midnight. Seas 4 to 6 feet. Wave detail, northwest 5 feet at 8 seconds. The coastal waters forecast from Point Arena to Point Reyes out to 10 nautical miles. Small craft advisory in effect from 9 p.m. Pacific Daylight Time this evening through Wednesday morning. Gale warning in effect from Wednesday morning through late Wednesday night. Tonight, northwest wind 15 to 20 knots, seas 5 to 7 feet. Wave detail, northwest 6 feet at 7 seconds and southwest 2 feet at 16 seconds Wednesday. Northwest wind 20 to 25 knots, rising to 25 to 30 knots with gusts up to 40 knots in the afternoon. Seas 5 to 8 feet. Wave detail, northwest 7 feet at 7 seconds and southwest 2 feet at 15 seconds Wednesday night. Northwest wind

25 to 30 knots, easing to 20 to 25 knots after midnight. Seas 6 to 8 feet, building to 7 to 10 feet after midnight. Wave detail, northwest 9 feet at 9 seconds and southwest 2 feet at 16 seconds. The coastal waters forecast from Point Arena to Point Reyes 10 to 60 nautical miles offshore. Small craft advisory in effect through Wednesday morning. Gale warning in effect from Wednesday morning through late Wednesday night. Tonight, northwest wind 15 to 20 knots, seas 5 to 7 feet. Wave detail, northwest 6 feet at 7 seconds and south 2 feet at 16 seconds Wednesday. Northwest wind 20 to 25 knots, seas 5 to 7 feet. Wave detail, northwest 6 feet at 7 seconds and south 2 feet at 15 seconds Wednesday night. Northwest wind 20 to 25 knots, rising to 25 to 30 knots after midnight. Seas 7 to 8 feet, building to 10 to 11 feet after midnight. Wave detail, northwest 11 feet at 9 seconds and south 2 feet at 16 seconds. San Francisco Bar forecast. In the deep water channel, mixed seas of 3 to 5 feet at 18 seconds. Across the bar, swell can be more than twice as high across the bar than surrounding waters. Waves are also more prone to break, particularly during strong ebb currents. Maximum ebb current of 0.9 knots at 7, 26 p.m. Tuesday and 3.0 knots at 6, 13 a.m. Wednesday. The coastal waters forecast from Point Pinos to Point Piedras Blancas out to 10 nautical miles. Small craft advisory in effect from 9 p.m. Pacific Daylight Time this evening through Wednesday morning. Gale warning in effect from Wednesday morning through late Wednesday night. Tonight, northwest wind 15 to 20 knots, seas 4 to 6 feet. Wave detail, northwest 5 feet at 7 seconds and south 2 feet at 16 seconds Wednesday. Northwest wind 15 to 20 knots, rising to 20 to 25 knots with gusts up to 40 knots in the afternoon. Seas 5 to 6 feet, building to 6 to 8 feet in the afternoon. Wave detail, northwest 7 feet at 8 seconds and south 2 feet at 15 seconds Wednesday night. Northwest wind 20 to 25 knots with gusts up to 40 knots, sea 7 to 9 feet. Wave detail, northwest 8 feet at 9 seconds and south 2 feet at 16 seconds. The coastal waters forecast from Pigeon Point to Point Pinos 10 to 60 nautical miles offshore. Small craft advisory in effect from late tonight through late Wednesday night. Tonight, northwest wind 10 to 15 knots, rising to 15 to 20 knots after midnight. Seas 5 to 6 feet. Wave detail, northwest 6 feet at 8 seconds and south 2 feet at 16 seconds Wednesday. Northwest wind 15 to 20 knots, rising to 20 to 25 knots in the afternoon. Seas 6 to 8 feet. Wave detail, northwest 8 feet at 8 seconds and south 2 feet at 15 seconds Wednesday night. Northwest wind 20 to 25 knots, gusts up to 35 knots after midnight. Seas 8 to 10 feet. Wave detail, northwest 10 feet at 9 seconds and south 2 feet at 15 seconds. 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This broadcast originates from the National Weather Service office located in Monterey, California, and serves the coastal marine waters, including San Francisco and Monterey Bay. The offshore waters forecast for the following marine location, Point Arena to Pigeon Point between 60 nautical miles and 150 nautical miles offshore, issued at 2:40 p.m. Pacific Daylight Time. Tonight, northwest winds 10 to 15 knots, increasing to 15 to 20 knots. Seas 5 to 7 feet. Wednesday, northwest winds 10 to 20 knots. Seas 5 to 8 feet. Wednesday night, north to northwest winds 20 to 30 knots. Seas 6 to 10 feet. Thursday, north to northwest winds 20 to 30 knots. Seas 9 to 12 feet. Thursday night, north winds 20 to 30 knots. Seas 10 to 14 feet. Friday, north to northwest winds 20 to 30 knots. Seas 9 to 14 feet. Friday night, north to northwest winds 20.

to 30 knots. Seas 8 to 13 feet. Saturday, north to northwest winds 20 to 30 knots. Seas 8 to 12 feet. Saturday night, north winds 25 to 30 knots. Seas 8 to 12 feet. Sun, northwest winds 20 to 30 knots. Seas 9 to 12 feet. Sunday night, northwest winds 15 to 25 knots. Seas 8 to 12 feet. The offshore waters forecast. For the following marine location, Pigeon Point to Point Piedras Blancas between 60 nautical miles and 150 nautical miles offshore. Issued at 2:40 p.m. Pacific Daylight Time. Tonight, northwest winds 10 to 15 knots, increasing to 15 to 20 knots. Seas 6 to 7 feet. Wednesday, northwest winds 15 to 25 knots. Seas 6 to 8 feet. Wednesday night, northwest winds 20 to 25 knots. Seas 6 to 10 feet. Thursday, northwest winds 25 to 30 knots. Seas 10 to 12 feet. Thursday night, northwest winds 25 to 30 knots. Seas 11 to 14 feet. Friday, northwest winds 25 to 30 knots. Seas 11 to 14 feet. Friday night, northwest winds 25 to 30 knots. Seas 10 to 13 feet. Saturday, north to northwest winds 20 to 30 knots. Seas 9 to 12 feet. Saturday night, northwest winds 25 to 30 knots. Seas 9 to 12 feet. Sun, northwest winds 20 to 30 knots. Seas 10 to 12 feet. Sunday night, northwest winds 20 to 25 knots. Seas 11 to 12 feet. The coastal waters forecast from Point Reyes to Pigeon Point out to 10 nautical miles. Small craft advisory in effect from 9 p.m. Pacific Daylight Time this evening through Wednesday morning. Gale warning in effect from Wednesday morning through late Wednesday night. For tonight, northwest wind 10 to 15 knots, rising to 15 to 20 knots after midnight. Seas 3 to 5 feet, building to 5 to 7 feet after midnight. Wave detail, northwest 6 feet at 8 seconds and southwest 2 feet at 16 seconds. Patchy dense fog late this evening. For Wednesday, northwest wind 15 to 20 knots, rising to 20 to 25 knots with gusts up to 40 knots in the afternoon. Seas 5 to 8 feet. Wave detail, northwest 7 feet at 9 seconds and southwest 2 feet at 15 seconds. For Wednesday night, northwest wind 25 to 30 knots, easing to 20 to 25 knots after midnight. Seas 6 to 9 feet. Wave detail, northwest 8 feet at 9 seconds. The coastal waters forecast from Pigeon Point to Point Pinos out to 10 nautical miles. Small craft advisory in effect from Wednesday morning through late Wednesday night. For tonight, northwest wind 10 to 15 knots, easing to 5 to 10 knots late. Seas 4 to 5 feet. Wave detail, northwest 4 feet at 8 seconds and south 2 feet at 16 seconds. For Wednesday, northwest wind 10 to 15 knots, rising to 15 to 20 knots in the afternoon. Seas 5 to 7 feet. Wave detail, northwest 6 feet at 9 seconds and south 2 feet at 15 seconds. For Wednesday night, northwest wind 20 to 25 knots, easing to 15 to 20 knots after midnight. Seas 6 to 8 feet. Wave detail, northwest 7 feet at 9 seconds and south 2 feet at 15 seconds. Semi-sunset and tidal information for the San Francisco Bay Area for Tuesday, June 2. The sunset tonight, 8:26 p.m. The sunrise tomorrow, 5:49 a.m. The sunset tomorrow, 8:27 p.m. Tidal data at the Golden Gate for the afternoon and evening hours today and the morning hours of tomorrow. High tide, 3:12 p.m. at 4.36 feet. 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

is minus 067 feet. Here are the buoy observations for 3 p.m. Pacific Daylight Time. An offshore buoy 6 winds west at 14 knots, pressure 1,018.7 millibars. An offshore buoy 59, winds northwest 10 knots, water temperature 60, pressure 1,024.1 millibars, seas 5 feet every 17 seconds. At Point Arena buoy, winds northwest 12 knots, water temperature 53, pressure 1,019.2 millibars, seas 5 feet every 7 seconds. At buoy 13 near Bodega Bay, winds northwest at 8 knots, pressure 1,018.1 millibars, swell 4 feet every 17 seconds. At Point Reyes Wave Rider buoy, water temperature 54, seas 6 feet every 17 seconds. At San Francisco Bar buoy, water temperature 57, seas 4 feet every 17 seconds. At San Francisco buoy, winds west at 8 knots, swell 4 feet every 16 seconds. At Half Moon Bay buoy, winds west 8 knots, water temperature 56, pressure 1,019.2 millibars, seas 4 feet every 8 seconds. At Monterey Bay buoy, winds west 12 knots, water temperature 60, pressure 1,018.4 millibars, seas 5 feet every 17 seconds. At Pointer, Wave Rider buoy, water temperature 60, pressure 1,018.4 millibars, seas 5 feet every 17 seconds. At Pointer, Wave Rider buoy, water temperature 54, seas 6 feet every 17 seconds. At Cape San Martin buoy, winds northwest 12 knots, water temperature 61, pressure 1,018.7 millibars. Seas 5 feet every 17 seconds. Synopsis for the Central California coast and bays, including the Monterey Bay, Greater Farallones, and Cordell Bank National Marine Sanctuaries. Stronger northwest winds are arriving to the northern waters, bringing hazardous conditions for small craft. These winds will spread south, leading to widespread small craft advisories into the night. Winds will continue to build into Wednesday, resulting in gale force gusts across the northern outer waters and along the coastal jet regions. Moderate seas will prevail through Wednesday before building to become rough Thursday into the weekend. Winds look to finally ease into the next work week. The marine forecast for San Pablo Bay, Susan Bay, the West Delta, and the San Francisco Bay north of the Bay Bridge. Small craft advisory in effect from Wednesday afternoon through late Wednesday night. For tonight, southwest wind 10 to 15 knots, easing to 5 to 10 knots late. For Wednesday, southwest wind 5 to 10 knots, rising to 10 to 15 knots in the afternoon. For Wednesday night, west wind 15 to 20 knots, becoming southwest 10 to 15 knots after midnight. The marine forecast for Monterey Bay. Small craft advisory in effect from Wednesday afternoon through late Wednesday night. For tonight, northwest wind 5 to 10 knots, easing to around 5 knots after midnight. Seas 3 to 4 feet. Wave detail, west 3 feet and 8 seconds. Patchy fog, late. For Wednesday, northwest wind 5 to 10 knots, becoming west 15 to 20 knots in the afternoon. Seas 3 to 5 feet. Wave detail, northwest 4 feet at 9 seconds. For Wednesday night, west wind 15 to 20 knots, becoming northwest 10 to 15 knots after midnight. Seas 4 to 6 feet. Wave detail, northwest 5 feet at 8 seconds. The coastal waters forecast from Point Arena to Point Reyes out to 10 nautical miles. Small craft advisory in effect from 9 p.m. Pacific Daylight Time this evening through Wednesday morning. Gale warning in effect from Wednesday morning through late Wednesday night. Tonight, northwest wind 15 to 20 knots, seas 5 to 7 feet. Wave detail, northwest 6 feet at 7 seconds and southwest 2 feet at 16 seconds Wednesday. Northwest wind 20 to 25 knots, rising to 25 to 30 knots with gusts up to 40 knots in the afternoon. Seas 5 to 8 feet. Wave detail, northwest 7 feet at 7 seconds and southwest 2 feet at 15 seconds Wednesday night. North

25 to 30 knots, easing to 20 to 25 knots after midnight. Seas 6 to 8 feet, building to 7 to 10 feet after midnight. Wave detail, northwest 9 feet at 9 seconds and southwest 2 feet at 16 seconds. The coastal waters forecast from Point Arena to Point Reyes 10 to 60 nautical miles offshore. Small craft advisory in effect through Wednesday morning. Gale warning in effect from Wednesday morning through late Wednesday night. Tonight, northwest wind 15 to 20 knots, seas 5 to 7 feet. Wave detail, northwest 6 feet at 7 seconds and south 2 feet at 16 seconds Wednesday. Northwest wind 20 to 25 knots, seas 5 to 7 feet. Wave detail, northwest 6 feet at 7 seconds and south 2 feet at 15 seconds Wednesday night. Northwest wind 20 to 25 knots, rising to 25 to 30 knots after midnight. Sea 7 to 8 feet, building to 10 to 11 feet after midnight. Wave detail, northwest 11 feet at 9 seconds and south 2 feet at 16 seconds. San Francisco Bar forecast. In the deep water channel, mixed seas of 3 to 5 feet at 18 seconds. Across the bar, swell can be more than twice as high across the bar than surrounding waters. Waves are also more prone to break, particularly during strong ebb currents. Maximum ebb current of 0.9 knots at 7, 26 p.m. Tuesday and 3.0 knots at 6, 13 a.m. Wednesday. The coastal waters forecast from Point Pinos to Point Piedras Blanc is out to 10 nautical miles. Small craft advisory in effect from 9 p.m. Pacific Daylight Time this evening through Wednesday morning. Gale warning in effect from Wednesday morning through late Wednesday night. Tonight, northwest wind 15 to 20 knots, seas 4 to 6 feet. Wave detail, northwest 5 feet at 7 seconds and south 2 feet at 16 seconds Wednesday. Northwest wind 15 to 20 knots, rising to 20 to 25 knots with gusts up to 40 knots in the afternoon. Seas 5 to 6 feet, building to 6 to 8 feet in the afternoon. Wave detail, northwest 7 feet at 8 seconds and south 2 feet at 15 seconds Wednesday night. Northwest wind 20 to 25 knots with gusts up to 40 knots, sea 7 to 9 feet. Wave detail, northwest 8 feet at 9 seconds and south 2 feet at 16 seconds. The coastal waters forecast from Pigeon Point to Point Pinos 10 to 60 nautical miles offshore. Small craft advisory in effect from late tonight through late Wednesday night. Tonight, northwest wind 10 to 15 knots, rising to 15 to 20 knots after midnight. Seas 5 to 6 feet. Wave detail, northwest 6 feet at 8 seconds and south 2 feet at 16 seconds Wednesday. Northwest wind 15 to 20 knots, rising to 20 to 25 knots in the afternoon. Seas 6 to 8 feet. Wave detail, northwest 8 feet at 8 seconds and south 2 feet at 15 seconds Wednesday night. Northwest wind 20 to 25 knots, gusts up to 35 knots after midnight. Seas 8 to 10 feet. Wave detail, northwest 10 feet at 9 seconds and south 2 feet at 15 seconds. The offshore waters forecast for the following marine location, Point Arena to Pigeon Point between 60 nautical miles and 150 nautical miles offshore. Issued at 2:40 p.m. Pacific Daylight Time. Tonight, northwest winds 10 to 15 knots, increasing to 15 to 20 knots. Seas 5 to 7 feet. Wednesday, northwest winds 10 to 20 knots. Seas 5 to 8 feet. Wednesday night, north to northwest winds 20 to 30 knots. Seas 6 to 10 feet. Thursday, north to northwest winds 20 to 30 knots. Seas 9 to 12 feet. Thursday night, north winds 20 to 30 knots. Seas 10 to 14 feet. Friday, north to northwest winds 20 to 30 knots. Seas 9 to 14 feet. Friday night, north to northwest winds 20 to 30 knots. Seas 8 to 13 feet. Saturday, north to northwest winds 20 to 30 knots. Seas 8 to 12 feet. Saturday night, north winds 25 to 30 knots. Seas 8 to 12 feet. Sun, northwest winds 20 to 30 knots.

to 12 feet. Sunday night, northwest winds 15 to 25 knots. Seas 8 to 12 feet. The offshore waters forecast for the following marine location: Pigeon Point to Point Pedras Blancas between 60 nautical miles and 150 nautical miles offshore. Issued at 2:40 p.m. Pacific Daylight Time. Tonight, northwest winds 10 to 15 knots, increasing to 15 to 20 knots. Seas 6 to 7 feet. Wednesday, northwest winds 15 to 25 knots. Seas 6 to 8 feet. Wednesday night, northwest winds 20 to 25 knots. Seas 6 to 10 feet. Thursday, northwest winds 25 to 30 knots. Seas 10 to 12 feet. Thursday night, northwest winds 25 to 30 knots. Seas 11 to 14 feet. Friday, northwest winds 25 to 30 knots. Seas 11 to 14 feet. Friday night, northwest winds 25 to 30 knots. Seas 10 to 13 feet. Saturday, north to northwest winds 20 to 30 knots. Seas 9 to 12 feet. Saturday night, northwest winds 25 to 30 knots. Seas 9 to 12 feet. Sun, northwest winds 20 to 30 knots. Seas 10 to 12 feet. Sunday night, northwest winds 20 to 25 knots. Seas 11 to 12 feet. The coastal waters forecast from Point Reyes to Pigeon Point out to 10 nautical miles. Small craft advisory in effect from 9 p.m. Pacific Daylight Time this evening through Wednesday morning. Gale warning in effect from Wednesday morning through late Wednesday night. For tonight, northwest wind 10 to 15 knots, rising to 15 to 20 knots after midnight. Seas 3 to 5 feet, building to 5 to 7 feet after midnight. Wave detail, northwest 6 feet at 8 seconds and southwest 2 feet at 16 seconds. Patchy dense fog late this evening. For Wednesday, northwest wind 15 to 20 knots, rising to 20 to 25 knots with gusts up to 40 knots in the afternoon. Seas 5 to 8 feet. Wave detail, northwest 7 feet at 9 seconds and southwest 2 feet at 15 seconds. For Wednesday night, northwest wind 25 to 30 knots, easing to 20 to 25 knots after midnight. Seas 6 to 9 feet. Wave detail, northwest 8 feet at 9 seconds. The coastal waters forecast from Pigeon Point to Point Pinos out to 10 nautical miles. Small craft advisory in effect from Wednesday morning through late Wednesday night. For tonight, northwest wind 10 to 15 knots, easing to 5 to 10 knots late. Seas 4 to 5 feet. Wave detail, northwest 4 feet at 8 seconds and south 2 feet at 16 seconds. For Wednesday, northwest wind 10 to 15 knots, rising to 15 to 20 knots in the afternoon. Seas 5 to 7 feet. Wave detail, northwest 6 feet at 9 seconds and south 2 feet at 15 seconds. For Wednesday night, northwest wind 20 to 25 knots, easing to 15 to 20 knots after midnight. Seas 6 to 8 feet. Wave detail, northwest 7 feet at 9 seconds and south 2 feet at 15 seconds. Sunrise, sunset, and tidal information for the San Francisco Bay Area for Tuesday, June 2. The sunset tonight, 8:26 p.m. The sunrise tomorrow, 5:49 a.m. The sunset tomorrow, 8:27 p.m. Tidal data at the Golden Gate for the afternoon and evening hours today and the morning hours of tomorrow. High tide, 3:12 p.m. at 4.36 feet. Low tide, 7:13 p.m. at 3.35 feet. High tide, 01:03 a.m. at 5.63 feet. Low tide, 08:09 a.m. at -0.67 feet. Here are the buoy observations for 3 p.m. Pacific Daylight Time. An offshore buoy 6 winds west at 14 knots, pressure 1,018.7 millibars. An offshore buoy 59, winds northwest 10 knots, water temperature 60, pressure

1,024.1 millibars, sees 5 feet every 17 seconds. Headpoint Riva buoy, winds northwest 12 knots, water temperature 53, pressure 1,019.2 millibars, sees 5 feet every 7 seconds. At buoy 13 near Bodega Bay, winds northwest at 8 knots, pressure 1,018.1 millibars, swell 4 feet every 17 seconds. At Point Reyes, wave rider buoy, water temperature 54, sees 6 feet every 17 seconds. At San Francisco Bar buoy, water temperature 57, sees 4 feet every 17 seconds. At San Francisco buoy, winds west at 8 knots, swell 4 feet every 16 seconds. At Half Moon Bay buoy, winds west 8 knots, water temperature 56, pressure 1,019.2 millibars, sees 4 feet every 8 seconds. At Monterey Bay buoy, winds west 12 knots, water temperature 60, pressure 1,018.4 millibars, sees 5 feet every 17 seconds. At Point Sur, wave rider buoy, water temperature 54, sees 6 feet every 17 seconds. At Cape San Martin buoy, winds northwest 12 knots, water temperature 61, pressure 1,018.7 millibars, sees 5 feet every 17 seconds. Synopsis for the Central California coast and bays, including the Monterey Bay, Greater Farallon, and Cordell Bank National Marine Sanctuaries. Stronger northwest winds are arriving to the northern waters, bringing hazardous conditions for small craft. These winds will spread south, leading to widespread small craft advisories into the night. Winds will continue to build into Wednesday, resulting in gale force gusts across the northern outer waters and along the coastal jet regions. Moderate seas will prevail through Wednesday before building to become rough Thursday into the weekend. Winds look to finally ease into the next work week. The marine forecast for San Pablo Bay, Suisun Bay, the West Delta, and the San Francisco Bay north of the Bay Bridge. Small craft advisory in effect from Wednesday afternoon through late Wednesday night. For tonight, southwest wind 10 to 15 knots, easing to 5 to 10 knots late. For Wednesday, southwest wind 5 to 10 knots, rising to 10 to 15 knots in the afternoon. For Wednesday night, west wind 15 to 20 knots, becoming southwest 10 to 15 knots after midnight. The marine forecast for Monterey Bay. Small craft advisory in effect from Wednesday afternoon through late Wednesday night. For tonight, northwest wind 5 to 10 knots, easing to around 5 knots after midnight. Seas 3 to 4 feet. Wave detail, west 3 feet and 8 seconds. Patchy fog, late. For Wednesday, northwest wind 5 to 10 knots, becoming west 15 to 20 knots in the afternoon. Seas 3 to 5 feet. Wave detail, northwest 4 feet at 9 seconds. For Wednesday night, west wind 15 to 20 knots, becoming northwest 10 to 15 knots after midnight. Seas 4 to 6 feet. Wave detail, northwest 5 feet at 8 seconds. The coastal waters forecast from Point Arena to Point Reyes out to 10 nautical miles. Small craft advisory in effect from 9 p.m. Pacific Daylight Time this evening through Wednesday morning. Gale warning in effect from Wednesday morning through late Wednesday night. Tonight, northwest wind 15 to 20 knots, seas 5 to 7 feet. Wave detail, northwest 6 feet at 7 seconds and southwest 2 feet at 16 seconds Wednesday. Northwest wind 20 to 25 knots, rising to 25 to 30 knots with gusts up to 40 knots in the afternoon. Seas 5 to 8 feet. Wave detail, northwest 7 feet at 7 seconds and southwest 2 feet at 15 seconds Wednesday night. Northwest wind 25 to 30 knots, easing to 20 to 25 knots after midnight. Seas 6 to 8 feet, building to 7 to 10 feet after midnight. Wave detail, northwest 9 feet at 9 seconds and southwest 2 feet at 16 seconds. The coastal waters forecast from Point Arena to Point Reyes 10 to 60 nautical miles offshore. Small craft advisory in effect through Wednesday morning. Gale warning in effect from Wednesday morning through late Wednesday night. Tonight, northwest.

Wind shifting to 20 knots, seas 5 to 7 feet, wave detail, northwest 16 at 7 seconds, at south 2 feet at 16 seconds Wednesday. Northwest wind 20 to 25 knots, seas 5 to 7 feet, wave detail, northwest 16 at 7 seconds, at south 2 feet at 15 seconds Wednesday night. Northwest wind 20 to 25 knots, rising to 25 to 30 knots after midnight. Seas 7 to 8 feet, building to 10 to 11 feet after midnight. Wave detail, northwest 11 feet at 9 seconds and south 2 feet at 16 seconds. San Francisco VAR forecast. In the deep water channel, mixed seas of 3 to 5 feet at 18 seconds. Across the bar, swell can be more than twice as high across the bar than surrounding waters. Waves are also more prone to break, particularly during strong ebb currents. Maximum ebb current of 0.9 knots at 7, 26 p.m. Tuesday and 3.0 knots at 6, 13 a.m. Wednesday. The coastal waters forecast from Point Pinos to Point Piedras Blancas out to 10 nautical miles. Small craft advisory in effect from 9 p.m. Pacific Daylight Time this evening through Wednesday morning. Gale warning in effect from Wednesday morning through late Wednesday night. Tonight, northwest wind 15 to 20 knots, seas 4 to 6 feet, wave detail, northwest 5 feet at 7 seconds, and south 2 feet at 16 seconds Wednesday. Northwest wind 15 to 20 knots, rising to 20 to 25 knots with gusts up to 40 knots in the afternoon. Seas 5 to 6 feet, building to 6 to 8 feet in the afternoon. Wave detail, northwest 7 feet at 8 seconds and south 2 feet at 15 seconds Wednesday night. Northwest wind 20 to 25 knots with gusts up to 40 knots, 7 to 9 feet. Wave detail, northwest 8 feet at 9 seconds and south 2 feet at 16 seconds. The coastal waters forecast from Pigeon Point to Point Pinos 10 to 60 nautical miles offshore. Small craft advisory in effect from late tonight through late Wednesday night. Tonight, northwest wind 10 to 15 knots, rising to 15 to 20 knots after midnight. Seas 5 to 6 feet, wave detail, northwest 16 at 8 seconds and south 2 feet at 16 seconds Wednesday. Northwest wind 15 to 20 knots, rising to 20 to 25 knots in the afternoon. Seas 6 to 8 feet, wave detail, northwest 8 feet at 8 seconds and south 2 feet at 15 seconds Wednesday night. Northwest wind 20 to 25 knots, gusts up to 35 knots after midnight. Seas 8 to 10 feet, wave detail, northwest 10 feet at 9 seconds and south 2 feet at 15 seconds. 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This broadcast originates from the National Weather Service office located in Monterey, California, and serves the coastal marine waters, including San Francisco and Monterey Bay. The offshore waters forecast for the following marine location, Point Arena to Pigeon Point between 60 nautical miles and 150 nautical miles offshore. Issued at 2:40 p.m. Pacific Daylight Time. Tonight, northwest winds 10 to 15 knots, increasing to 15 to 20 knots. Seas 5 to 7 feet. Wednesday, northwest winds 10 to 20 knots. Seas 5 to 8 feet. Wednesday night, north to northwest winds 20 to 30 knots. Seas 6 to 10 feet. Thursday, north to northwest winds 20 to 30 knots. Seas 9 to 12 feet. Thursday night, north winds 20 to 30 knots. Seas 10 to 14 feet. Friday, north to northwest winds 20 to 30 knots. Seas 9 to 14 feet. Friday night, north to northwest winds 20 to 30 knots. Seas 8 to 13 feet. Saturday, north to northwest winds 20 to 30 knots. Seas 8 to 12 feet. Saturday night, north winds 25 to 30 knots. Seas 8 to 12 feet. Sun, northwest winds 20 to 30 knots. Seas 9 to 12 feet. Sunday night, northwest winds 15 to 25 knots. Seas 8 to 12 feet.
offshore waters forecast. For the following marine location, Pigeon Point to Point Pedro's Blanc is between 60 nautical miles and 150 nautical miles offshore. Issued at 2:40 p.m. Pacific Daylight Time. Tonight, northwest winds 10 to 15 knots, increasing to 15 to 20 knots. Seas 6 to 7 feet. Wednesday, northwest winds 15 to 25 knots. Seas 6 to 8 feet. Wednesday night, northwest winds 20 to 25 knots. Seas 6 to 10 feet. Thursday, northwest winds 25 to 30 knots. Seas 10 to 12 feet. Thursday night, northwest winds 25 to 30 knots. Seas 11 to 14 feet. Friday, northwest winds 25 to 30 knots. Seas 11 to 14 feet. Friday night, northwest winds 25 to 30 knots. Seas 10 to 13 feet. Saturday, north to northwest winds 20 to 30 knots. Seas 9 to 12 feet. Saturday night, northwest winds 25 to 30 knots. Seas 9 to 12 feet. Sun, northwest winds 20 to 30 knots. Seas 10 to 12 feet. Sunday night, northwest winds 20 to 25 knots. Seas 11 to 12 feet. The coastal waters forecast from Point Reyes to Pigeon Point out to 10 nautical miles. Small craft advisory in effect from 9 p.m. Pacific Daylight Time this evening through Wednesday morning. Gale warning in effect from Wednesday morning through late Wednesday night. For tonight, northwest wind 10 to 15 knots, rising to 15 to 20 knots after midnight. Seas 3 to 5 feet, building to 5 to 7 feet after midnight. Wave detail, northwest 6 feet at 8 seconds and southwest 2 feet at 16 seconds. Patchy dense fog late this evening. For Wednesday, northwest wind 15 to 20 knots, rising to 20 to 25 knots with gusts up to 40 knots in the afternoon. Seas 5 to 8 feet. Wave detail, northwest 7 feet at 9 seconds and southwest 2 feet at 15 seconds. For Wednesday night, northwest wind 25 to 30 knots, easing to 20 to 25 knots after midnight. Seas 6 to 9 feet. Wave detail, northwest 8 feet at 9 seconds. The coastal waters forecast from Pigeon Point to Point Pinos out to 10 nautical miles. Small craft advisory in effect from Wednesday morning through late Wednesday night. For tonight, northwest wind 10 to 15 knots, easing to 5 to 10 knots late. Seas 4 to 5 feet. Wave detail, northwest 4 feet at 8 seconds and south 2 feet at 16 seconds. For Wednesday, northwest wind 10 to 15 knots, rising to 15 to 20 knots in the afternoon. Seas 5 to 7 feet. Wave detail, northwest 6 feet at 9 seconds and south 2 feet at 15 seconds. For Wednesday night, northwest wind 20 to 25 knots, easing to 15 to 20 knots after midnight. Seas 6 to 8 feet. Wave detail, northwest 7 feet at 9 seconds and south 2 feet at 15 seconds. Sunrise, sunset, and tidal information for the San Francisco Bay Area for Tuesday, June 2. The sunset tonight, 8:26 p.m. The sunrise tomorrow, 5:49 a.m. The sunset tomorrow, 8:27 p.m. Tidal data at the Golden Gate for the afternoon and evening hours today and the morning hours of tomorrow. High tide, 3:12 p.m. at 4.36 feet. Low tide, 7:13 p.m. at 3.35 feet. High tide, 01:03 a.m. at 5.63 feet. Low tide, 08:09 a.m. at minus 067 feet. Here are the buoy observations for 3 p.m. Pacific Daylight Time. An offshore buoy 6 winds west at 14 knots, pressure 1,018.7 millibars. An offshore buoy 59, winds northwest 10 knots, water temperature 60, pressure 1,024.1 millibars, seas 5 feet every 17 seconds. At Point Arena buoy, winds northwest 12 knots, water temperature

Sector 53. 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At buoy 13 near Bodega Bay, winds northwest at 8 knots. 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Swell 4 feet every 17 seconds. At Point Reyes, wave rider buoy water temperature 54. Seas 6 feet every 17 seconds. At San Francisco Bar Buoy, water temperature 57, seas 4 feet every 17 seconds. At San Francisco Buoy, winds west at 8 knots, swell 4 feet every 16 seconds. At Half Moon Bay Buoy, winds west 8 knots, water temperature 56, pressure 1,019.2 millibars, seas 4 feet every 8 seconds. At Monterey Bay Buoy, winds west 12 knots, water temperature 60, pressure 1,018.4 millibars, seas 5 feet every 17 seconds. At Pointer, wave rider buoy water temperature 54, seas 6 feet every 17 seconds. At Cape San Martin Buoy, winds northwest 12 knots, water temperature 61, pressure 1,018.7 millibars. Seas 5 feet every 17 seconds. Here are the buoy observations for 4 p.m. Pacific Daylight Time. An offshore buoy 6 winds west at 14 knots, pressure 1,019.0 millibars. An offshore buoy 59 winds northwest at 12 knots, water temperature 61, pressure 1,024.2 millibars. At buoy 14 near Point Arena, winds north at 12 knots, water temperature 53, pressure 1,019.3 millibars. At buoy 13 near Bodega Bay, winds northwest at 14 knots, pressure 1,018.2 millibars. At Point Reyes, wave rider buoy water temperature 54, seas 6 feet every 18 seconds. At San Francisco Bar Buoy, water temperature 58, seas 4 feet every 17 seconds. At San Francisco Buoy, winds northwest at 8 knots, water temperature 55, pressure 1,018.3 millibars. At Half Moon Bay Buoy, winds west 8 knots, water temperature 56, pressure 1,019.2 millibars, seas 4 feet every 10 seconds. At Monterey Buoy, winds northwest at 14 knots, water temperature 60, pressure 1,018.0 millibars. At Pointer, wave rider buoy water temperature 54, seas 5 feet every 17 seconds. At Cape San Martin Buoy, winds northwest at 14 knots, water temperature 61, pressure 1,018.4 millibars. Synopsis for the Central California coast and bays, including the Monterey Bay, Greater Farallones, and Cordell Bank National Marine Sanctuaries. Stronger northwest winds are arriving to the northern waters, bringing hazardous conditions for small craft. These winds will spread south, leading to widespread small craft advisories into the night. Winds will continue to build into Wednesday, resulting in gale force gusts across the northern outer waters and along the coastal jet regions. Moderate seas will prevail through Wednesday before building to become rough Thursday into the weekend. Winds look to finally ease into the next work week. The marine forecast for San Pablo Bay, Susan Bay, the West Delta, and the San Francisco Bay north of the Bay Bridge. Small craft advisory in effect from Wednesday afternoon through late Wednesday night. For tonight, southwest wind 10 to 15 knots, easing to 5 to 10 knots late. For Wednesday, southwest wind 5 to 10 knots, rising to 10 to 15 knots in the afternoon. For Wednesday night, west wind 15 to 20 knots, becoming southwest 10 to 15 knots after midnight. The marine forecast for Monterey Bay. Small craft advisory in effect from Wednesday afternoon through late Wednesday night. For tonight, northwest wind 5 to 10 knots, easing to around 5 knots after midnight. Seas 3 to 4 feet. Wave detail, west 3 feet at 8 seconds. Patchy fog, late. For Wednesday, northwest wind 5 to 10 knots, becoming west 15 to 20 knots in the afternoon. Seas 3 to 5 feet. Wave detail, northwest 4 feet at 9 seconds. For Wednesday night, west wind 15 to 20 knots, becoming northwest 10 to 15 knots.

midnight. 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Wave detail, northwest 5 feet at 8 seconds. The coastal waters forecast from Point Arena to Point Reyes out to 10 nautical miles. Small craft advisory in effect from 9 p.m. Pacific Daylight Time this evening through Wednesday morning. Gale warning in effect from Wednesday morning through late Wednesday night. Tonight, northwest wind 15 to 20 knots, seas 5 to 7 feet. Wave detail, northwest 6 feet at 7 seconds, and southwest 2 feet at 16 seconds Wednesday. Northwest wind 20 to 25 knots, rising to 25 to 30 knots with gusts up to 40 knots in the afternoon. Seas 5 to 8 feet. Wave detail, northwest 7 feet at 7 seconds, and southwest 2 feet at 15 seconds Wednesday night. Northwest wind 25 to 30 knots, easing to 20 to 25 knots after midnight. Seas 6 to 8 feet, building to 7 to 10 feet after midnight. Wave detail, northwest 9 feet at 9 seconds and southwest 2 feet at 16 seconds. The coastal waters forecast from Point Arena to Point Reyes 10 to 60 nautical miles offshore. Small craft advisory in effect through Wednesday morning. Gale warning in effect from Wednesday morning through late Wednesday night. Tonight, northwest wind 15 to 20 knots, seas 5 to 7 feet. Wave detail, northwest 6 feet at 7 seconds and south 2 feet at 16 seconds Wednesday. Northwest wind 20 to 25 knots, seas 5 to 7 feet. Wave detail, northwest 6 feet at 7 seconds and south 2 feet at 15 seconds Wednesday night. Northwest wind 20 to 25 knots, rising to 25 to 30 knots after midnight. Seas 7 to 8 feet, building to 10 to 11 feet after midnight. Wave detail, northwest 11 feet at 9 seconds and south 2 feet at 16 seconds. San Francisco Bar forecast. In the deep water channel, mixed seas of 3 to 5 feet at 18 seconds. Across the bar, swell can be more than twice as high across the bar than surrounding waters. Waves are also more prone to break, particularly during strong ebb currents. Maximum ebb currents of 0.9 knots at 7, 26 p.m. Tuesday and 3.0 knots at 6, 13 a.m. Wednesday. The coastal waters forecast from Point Pinos to Point Piedras Blancas out to 10 nautical miles. Small craft advisory in effect from 9 p.m. Pacific Daylight Time this evening through Wednesday morning. Gale warning in effect from Wednesday morning through late Wednesday night. Tonight, northwest wind 15 to 20 knots, seas 4 to 6 feet. Wave detail, northwest 5 feet at 7 seconds and south 2 feet at 16 seconds Wednesday. Northwest wind 15 to 20 knots, rising to 20 to 25 knots with gusts up to 40 knots in the afternoon. Seas 5 to 6 feet, building to 6 to 8 feet in the afternoon. Wave detail, northwest 7 feet at 8 seconds and south 2 feet at 15 seconds Wednesday night. Northwest wind 20 to 25 knots with gusts up to 40 knots, seas 7 to 9 feet. Wave detail, northwest 8 feet at 9 seconds and south 2 feet at 16 seconds. The coastal waters forecast from Pigeon Point to Point Pinos 10 to 60 nautical miles offshore. Small craft advisory in effect from late tonight through late Wednesday night. Tonight, northwest wind 10 to 15 knots, rising to 15 to 20 knots after midnight. Seas 5 to 6 feet. Wave detail, northwest 6 feet at 8 seconds and south 2 feet at 16 seconds Wednesday. Northwest wind 15 to 20 knots, rising to 20 to 25 knots in the afternoon. Seas 6 to 8 feet. Wave detail, northwest 8 feet at 8 seconds and south 2 feet at 15 seconds Wednesday night. Northwest wind 20 to 25 knots, gusts up to 35 knots after midnight. Seas 8 to 10 feet. Wave detail, northwest 10 feet at 9 seconds and south 2 feet at 15 seconds. The offshore waters forecast for the following marine location: Point Arena to Pigeon Point between 60 nautical miles and 150 nautical miles offshore. Issued at 2:40 p.m. Pacific Daylight Time. Tonight, northwest winds 10 to 15 knots, increasing to 15 to 20 knots. Seas 5 to 7 feet. Wednesday, northwest winds 10 to 20 knots,

cities 5 to 8 feet. Wednesday night, north to northwest winds 20 to 30 knots. Seas 6 to 10 feet. Thursday, north to northwest winds 20 to 30 knots. Seas 9 to 12 feet. Thursday night, north winds 20 to 30 knots. Seas 10 to 14 feet. Friday, north to northwest winds 20 to 30 knots. Seas 9 to 14 feet. Friday night, north to northwest winds 20 to 30 knots. Seas 8 to 13 feet. Saturday, north to northwest winds 20 to 30 knots. Seas 8 to 12 feet. Saturday night, north winds 25 to 30 knots. Seas 8 to 12 feet. Sun, northwest winds 20 to 30 knots. Seas 9 to 12 feet. Sunday night, northwest winds 15 to 25 knots. Seas 8 to 12 feet. The offshore waters forecast for the following marine location: Pigeon Point to Point Piedras Blancas, between 60 nautical miles and 150 nautical miles offshore. Issued at 2:40 p.m. Pacific Daylight Time. Tonight, northwest winds 10 to 15 knots, increasing to 15 to 20 knots. Seas 6 to 7 feet. Wednesday, northwest winds 15 to 25 knots. Seas 6 to 8 feet. Wednesday night, northwest winds 20 to 25 knots. Seas 6 to 10 feet. Thursday, northwest winds 25 to 30 knots. Seas 10 to 12 feet. Thursday night, northwest winds 25 to 30 knots. Seas 11 to 14 feet. Friday, northwest winds 25 to 30 knots. Seas 11 to 14 feet. Friday night, northwest winds 25 to 30 knots. Seas 10 to 13 feet. Saturday, north to northwest winds 20 to 30 knots. Seas 9 to 12 feet. Saturday night, northwest winds 25 to 30 knots. Seas 9 to 12 feet. Sun, northwest winds 20 to 30 knots. Seas 10 to 12 feet. Sunday night, northwest winds 20 to 25 knots. Seas 11 to 12 feet. The coastal waters forecast from Point Reyes to Pigeon Point out to 10 nautical miles. Small craft advisory in effect from 9 p.m. Pacific Daylight Time this evening through Wednesday morning. Gale warning in effect from Wednesday morning through late Wednesday night. For tonight, northwest wind 10 to 15 knots, rising to 15 to 20 knots after midnight. Seas 3 to 5 feet, building to 5 to 7 feet after midnight. Wave detail, northwest 6 feet at 8 seconds and southwest 2 feet at 16 seconds. Patchy dense fog late this evening. For Wednesday, northwest wind 15 to 20 knots, rising to 20 to 25 knots with gusts up to 40 knots in the afternoon. Seas 5 to 8 feet. Wave detail, northwest 7 feet at 9 seconds and southwest 2 feet at 15 seconds. For Wednesday night, northwest wind 25 to 30 knots, easing to 20 to 25 knots after midnight. Seas 6 to 9 feet. Wave detail, northwest 8 feet at 9 seconds. The coastal waters forecast from Pigeon Point to Point Pinos out to 10 nautical miles. Small craft advisory in effect from Wednesday morning through late Wednesday night. For tonight, northwest wind 10 to 15 knots, easing to 5 to 10 knots late. Seas 4 to 5 feet. Wave detail, northwest 4 feet at 8 seconds and south 2 feet at 16 seconds. For Wednesday, northwest wind 10 to 15 knots, rising to 15 to 20 knots in the afternoon. Seas 5 to 7 feet. Wave detail, northwest 6 feet at 9 seconds and south 2 feet at 15 seconds. For Wednesday night, northwest wind 20 to 25 knots, easing to 15 to 20 knots after midnight. Seas 6 to 8 feet. Wave detail, northwest 7 feet at 9 seconds and south 2 feet at 15 seconds. Sunrise, sunset, and tidal information for the San Francisco Bay Area for Tuesday, June 2. The sunset tonight, 8:20.

2.1 millibars. An offshore buoy 59, wind west 12 knots, water temperature 61, pressure 1,024.0 millibars, seas 5 feet every 16 seconds. At Point Arena buoy, winds north 12 knots, water temperature 53, pressure 1,019.3 millibars, seas 5 feet every 16 seconds. At buoy 13 near Bodega Bay, winds northwest at 14 knots, pressure 1,018.3 millibars, swell 4 feet every 17 seconds. At Point Reyes Weed Rider buoy, water temperature 54, seas 6 feet every 17 seconds. At San Francisco Bar buoy, water temperature 58, seas 4 feet every 17 seconds. At San Francisco buoy, winds northwest at 8 knots, water temperature 55, pressure 1,018.2 millibars. At Half Moon Bay buoy, winds west 8 knots, water temperature 56, pressure 1,019.2 millibars, seas 4 feet every 10 seconds. At Monterey Bay buoy, winds northwest 14 knots, water temperature 60, pressure 1,017.9 millibars, seas 5 feet every 16 seconds. At Oyster, Wave Rider buoy, water temperature 54, seas 5 feet every 17 seconds. At Cape San Martin buoy, winds northwest 14 knots, water temperature 61, pressure 1,018.5 millibars. Seas 5 feet every 16 seconds. Synopsis for the Central California coast and bays, including the Monterey Bay, Greater Farallones, and Cordell Bank National Marine Sanctuaries. Stronger northwest winds are arriving to the northern waters, bringing hazardous conditions for small craft. These winds will spread south, leading to widespread small craft advisories into the night. Winds will continue to build into Wednesday, resulting in gale force gusts across the northern outer waters and along the coastal jet regions. Moderate seas will prevail through Wednesday before building to become rough Thursday into the weekend. Winds look to finally ease into the next work week. The marine forecast for San Pablo Bay, Susan Bay, the West Delta, and the San Francisco Bay north of the Bay Bridge. Small craft advisory in effect from Wednesday afternoon through late Wednesday night. For tonight, southwest wind 10 to 15 knots, easing to 5 to 10 knots late. For Wednesday, southwest wind 5 to 10 knots, rising to 10 to 15 knots in the afternoon. For Wednesday night, west wind 15 to 20 knots, becoming southwest 10 to 15 knots after midnight. The marine forecast for Monterey Bay. Small craft advisory in effect from Wednesday afternoon through late Wednesday night. For tonight, northwest wind 5 to 10 knots, easing to around 5 knots after midnight. Seas 3 to 4 feet. Wave detail, west 3 feet and 8 seconds. Patchy fog, late. For Wednesday, northwest wind 5 to 10 knots, becoming west 15 to 20 knots in the afternoon. Seas 3 to 5 feet. Wave detail, northwest 4 feet at 9 seconds. For Wednesday night, west wind 15 to 20 knots, becoming northwest 10 to 15 knots after midnight. Seas 4 to 6 feet. Wave detail, northwest 5 feet at 8 seconds. The coastal waters forecast from Point Arena to Point Reyes out to 10 nautical miles. Small craft advisory in effect from 9 p.m. Pacific Daylight Time this evening through Wednesday morning. Gale warning in effect from Wednesday morning through late Wednesday night. Tonight, northwest wind 15 to 20 knots, seas 5 to 7 feet. Wave detail, northwest 6 feet at 7 seconds and southwest 2 feet at 16 seconds Wednesday. Northwest wind 20 to 25 knots, rising to 25 to 30 knots with gusts up to 40 knots in the afternoon. Seas 5 to 8 feet. Wave detail, northwest 7 feet at 7 seconds and southwest 2 feet at 15 seconds Wednesday night. Northwest wind 25 to 30 knots, easing to 20 to 25 knots after midnight. Seas 6 to 8 feet, building to 7 to 10 feet after midnight. Wave detail, northwest 9 feet at 9 seconds and southwest 2 feet at 16 seconds. The coastal waters forecast from Point Arena to Point Reyes 10 to 16 nautical.

miles offshore. Small craft advisory in effect through Wednesday morning. Gale warning in effect from Wednesday morning through late Wednesday night. Tonight, northwest wind 15 to 20 knots, seas 5 to 7 feet, wave detail. Northwest 6 feet at 7 seconds and south 2 feet at 16 seconds Wednesday. Northwest wind 20 to 25 knots, seas 5 to 7 feet, wave detail. Northwest 6 feet at 7 seconds and south 2 feet at 15 seconds Wednesday night. Northwest wind 20 to 25 knots, rising to 25 to 30 knots after midnight. Seas 7 to 8 feet, building to 10 to 11 feet after midnight. Wave detail, northwest 11 feet at 9 seconds and south 2 feet at 16 seconds. San Francisco bar forecast. In the deep water channel, mixed seas of 3 to 5 feet at 18 seconds. Across the bar, swell can be more than twice as high across the bar than surrounding waters. Waves are also more prone to break, particularly during strong ebb currents. Maximum ebb current of 0.9 knots at 7, 26 p.m. Tuesday and 3.0 knots at 6, 13 a.m. Wednesday. The coastal waters forecast from Point Pinos to Point Piedras Blancas out to 10 nautical miles. Small craft advisory in effect from 9 p.m. Pacific Daylight Time this evening through Wednesday morning. Gale warning in effect from Wednesday morning through late Wednesday night. Tonight, northwest wind 15 to 20 knots, seas 4 to 6 feet, wave detail. Northwest 5 feet at 7 seconds and south 2 feet at 16 seconds Wednesday. Northwest wind 15 to 20 knots, rising to 20 to 25 knots with gusts up to 40 knots in the afternoon. Seas 5 to 6 feet, building to 6 to 8 feet in the afternoon. Wave detail, northwest 7 feet at 8 seconds and south 2 feet at 15 seconds Wednesday night. Northwest wind 20 to 25 knots with gusts up to 40 knots, seas 7 to 9 feet. Wave detail, northwest 8 feet at 9 seconds and south 2 feet at 16 seconds. The coastal waters forecast from Pigeon Point to Point Pinos 10 to 16 nautical miles offshore. Small craft advisory in effect from late tonight through late Wednesday night. Tonight, northwest wind 10 to 15 knots, rising to 15 to 20 knots after midnight. Seas 5 to 6 feet, wave detail, northwest 6 feet at 8 seconds and south 2 feet at 16 seconds Wednesday. Northwest wind 15 to 20 knots, rising to 20 to 25 knots in the afternoon. Seas 6 to 8 feet, wave detail, northwest 8 feet at 8 seconds and south 2 feet at 15 seconds Wednesday night. Northwest wind 20 to 25 knots, gusts up to 35 knots after midnight. Seas 8 to 10 feet, wave detail, northwest 10 feet at 9 seconds and south 2 feet at 15 seconds. 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This broadcast originates from the National Weather Service office located in Monterey, California, and serves the coastal marine waters, including San Francisco and Monterey Bay. The offshore waters forecast for the following marine location, Point Arena to Pigeon Point between 60 nautical miles and 150 nautical miles offshore. Issued at 2:40 p.m. Pacific Daylight Time. Tonight, northwest winds 10 to 15 knots, increasing to 15 to 20 knots. Seas 5 to 7 feet. Wednesday, northwest winds 10 to 20 knots. Seas 5 to 8 feet. Wednesday night, north to northwest winds 20 to 30 knots. Seas 6 to 10 feet. Thursday, north to northwest winds 20 to 30 knots. Seas 9 to 12 feet. Thursday night, north winds 20 to 30 knots. Seas 10 to 14 feet. Friday, north to northwest winds 20 to 30 knots. Seas 9 to 14 feet. Friday night, north to northwest winds 20 to 30 knots. Seas 8 to 13 feet. Saturday, north to northwest winds 20 to 30 knots. Seas 8 to 12 feet. Saturday night, north winds 25 to 30 knots. Seas 8 to 12 feet. Sun, northwest winds 20 to 30 knots.

to 12 feet. Sunday night, northwest winds 15 to 25 knots. Seas 8 to 12 feet. The offshore waters forecast for the following marine location: Pigeon Point to Point Pedras Blancas between 60 nautical miles and 150 nautical miles offshore. Issued at 2:40 p.m. Pacific Daylight Time. Tonight, northwest winds 10 to 15 knots, increasing to 15 to 20 knots. Seas 6 to 7 feet. Wednesday, northwest winds 15 to 25 knots. Seas 6 to 8 feet. Wednesday night, northwest winds 20 to 25 knots. Seas 6 to 10 feet. Thursday, northwest winds 25 to 30 knots. Seas 10 to 12 feet. Thursday night, northwest winds 25 to 30 knots. Seas 11 to 14 feet. Friday, northwest winds 25 to 30 knots. Seas 11 to 14 feet. Friday night, northwest winds 25 to 30 knots. Seas 10 to 13 feet. Saturday, north to northwest winds 20 to 30 knots. Seas 9 to 12 feet. Saturday night, northwest winds 25 to 30 knots. Seas 9 to 12 feet. Sun, northwest winds 20 to 30 knots. Seas 10 to 12 feet. Sunday night, northwest winds 20 to 25 knots. Seas 11 to 12 feet. The coastal waters forecast from Point Reyes to Pigeon Point out to 10 nautical miles. Small craft advisory in effect from 9 p.m. Pacific Daylight Time this evening through Wednesday morning. Gale warning in effect from Wednesday morning through late Wednesday night. For tonight, northwest wind 10 to 15 knots, rising to 15 to 20 knots after midnight. Seas 3 to 5 feet, building to 5 to 7 feet after midnight. Wave detail, northwest 6 feet at 8 seconds and southwest 2 feet at 16 seconds. Patchy dense fog late this evening. For Wednesday, northwest wind 15 to 20 knots, rising to 20 to 25 knots with gusts up to 40 knots in the afternoon. Seas 5 to 8 feet. Wave detail, northwest 7 feet at 9 seconds and southwest 2 feet at 15 seconds. For Wednesday night, northwest wind 25 to 30 knots, easing to 20 to 25 knots after midnight. Seas 6 to 9 feet. Wave detail, northwest 8 feet at 9 seconds. The coastal waters forecast from Pigeon Point to Point Pinos out to 10 nautical miles. Small craft advisory in effect from Wednesday morning through late Wednesday night. For tonight, northwest wind 10 to 15 knots, easing to 5 to 10 knots late. Seas 4 to 5 feet. Wave detail, northwest 4 feet at 8 seconds and south 2 feet at 16 seconds. For Wednesday, northwest wind 10 to 15 knots, rising to 15 to 20 knots in the afternoon. Seas 5 to 7 feet. Wave detail, northwest 6 feet at 9 seconds and south 2 feet at 15 seconds. For Wednesday night, northwest wind 20 to 25 knots, easing to 15 to 20 knots after midnight. Seas 6 to 8 feet. Wave detail, northwest 7 feet at 9 seconds and south 2 feet at 15 seconds. Semi-sunset and tidal information for the San Francisco Bay Area for Tuesday, June 2. The sunset tonight, 8:26 p.m. The sunrise tomorrow, 5:49 a.m. The sunset tomorrow, 8:27 p.m. Tidal data at the Golden Gate for the afternoon and evening hours today and the morning hours of tomorrow. High tide, 3:12 p.m. at 4.36 feet. Low tide, 7:13 p.m. at 3.35 feet. High tide, 01:03 a.m. at 5.63 feet. Low tide, 08:09 a.m. at -0.67 feet. Here are the buoy observations for 4 p.m. Pacific Daylight Time. An offshore buoy 6 wind southwest at 14 knots, pressure 1,019.1 millibars. An offshore buoy 59, wind west 12 knots, water temperature 61.

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Winds north 12 knots. Water temperature 53. 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At buoy 13 near Bodega Bay, winds northwest at 14 knots. 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At San Francisco Bar, buoy water temperature 58. 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At San Francisco Bay, winds northwest at 8 knots. Water temperature 55. Pressure 1,018.2 millibars. At Half Moon Bay, buoy winds west 8 knots. Water temperature 56. 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At Half Moon Bay, buoy winds west 8 knots. Water temperature 56. 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At Monterey Bay, buoy winds northwest 14 knots. Water temperature 60. 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At Cape San Martin, buoy winds northwest 14 knots. Water temperature 61. 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Synopsis for the Central California coast and bays, including the Monterey Bay, Greater Farallones, and Cordell Branch National Marine Sanctuaries. Stronger northwest winds are arriving to the northern waters, bringing hazardous conditions for small craft. These winds will spread south, leading to widespread small craft advisories into the night. Winds will continue to build into Wednesday, resulting in gale force gusts across the northern outer waters and along the coastal jet regions. Moderate seas will prevail through Wednesday before building to become rough Thursday into the weekend. Winds look to finally ease into the next work week. The marine forecast for San Pablo Bay, Susan Bay, the West Delta, and the San Francisco Bay north of the Bay Bridge. Small craft advisory in effect from Wednesday afternoon through late Wednesday night. For tonight, southwest wind 10 to 15 knots, easing to 5 to 10 knots late. For Wednesday, southwest wind 5 to 10 knots, rising to 10 to 15 knots in the afternoon. For Wednesday night, west wind 15 to 20 knots, becoming southwest 10 to 15 knots after midnight. The marine forecast for Monterey Bay. Small craft advisory in effect from Wednesday afternoon through late Wednesday night. For tonight, northwest wind 5 to 10 knots, easing to around 5 knots after midnight. Seas 3 to 4 feet. Wave detail, west 3 feet at 8 seconds. Patchy fog, late. For Wednesday, northwest wind 5 to 10 knots, becoming west 15 to 20 knots in the afternoon. Seas 3 to 5 feet. Wave detail, northwest 4 feet at 9 seconds. For Wednesday night, west wind 15 to 20 knots, becoming northwest 10 to 15 knots after midnight. Seas 4 to 6 feet. Wave detail, northwest 5 feet at 8 seconds. The coastal waters forecast from Point Arena to Point Reyes out to 10 nautical miles. Small craft advisory in effect from 9 p.m. Pacific Daylight Time this evening through Wednesday morning. Gale warning in effect from Wednesday morning through late Wednesday night. Tonight, northwest wind 15 to 20 knots, seas 5 to 7 feet. Wave detail, northwest 6 feet at 7 seconds and southwest 2 feet at 16 seconds Wednesday. Northwest wind 20 to 25 knots, rising to 25 to 30 knots with gusts up to 40 knots in the afternoon. Seas 5 to 8 feet. Wave detail, northwest 7 feet at 7 seconds and southwest 2 feet at 15 seconds Wednesday night. Northwest wind 25 to 30 knots, easing to 20 to 25 knots after midnight. Seas 6 to 8 feet, building to 7 to 10 feet after midnight. Wave detail, northwest 9 feet at 9 seconds and southwest 2 feet at 16 seconds.

waters forecast from Point Arena to Point Reyes, 10 to 60 nautical miles offshore. Small craft advisory in effect through Wednesday morning. Gale warning in effect from Wednesday morning through late Wednesday night. Tonight, northwest wind 15 to 20 knots, seas 5 to 7 feet, wave detail. Northwest 6 feet at 7 seconds and south 2 feet at 16 seconds Wednesday. Northwest wind 20 to 25 knots, seas 5 to 7 feet, wave detail. Northwest 6 feet at 7 seconds and south 2 feet at 15 seconds Wednesday night. Northwest wind 20 to 25 knots, rising to 25 to 30 knots after midnight. Seas 7 to 8 feet, building to 10 to 11 feet after midnight. Wave detail, northwest 11 feet at 9 seconds and south 2 feet at 16 seconds. San Francisco bar forecast. In the deep water channel, mixed seas of 3 to 5 feet at 18 seconds. Across the bar, swell can be more than twice as high across the bar than surrounding waters. Waves are also more prone to break, particularly during strong ebb currents. Maximum ebb current of 0.9 knots at 7, 26 p.m. Tuesday and 3.0 knots at 6, 13 a.m. Wednesday. The coastal waters forecast from Point Pinos to Point Piedras blunts out to 10 nautical miles. Small craft advisory in effect from 9 p.m. Pacific Daylight Time this evening through Wednesday morning. Gale warning in effect from Wednesday morning through late Wednesday night. Tonight, northwest wind 15 to 20 knots, seas 4 to 6 feet, wave detail. Northwest 5 feet at 7 seconds and south 2 feet at 16 seconds Wednesday. Northwest wind 15 to 20 knots, rising to 20 to 25 knots with gusts up to 40 knots in the afternoon. Seas 5 to 6 feet, building to 6 to 8 feet in the afternoon. Wave detail, northwest 7 feet at 8 seconds and south 2 feet at 15 seconds Wednesday night. Northwest wind 20 to 25 knots with gusts up to 40 knots, sea 7 to 9 feet. Wave detail, northwest 8 feet at 9 seconds and south 2 feet at 16 seconds. The coastal waters forecast from Pigeon Point to Point Pinos 10 to 60 nautical miles offshore. Small craft advisory in effect from late tonight through late Wednesday night. Tonight, northwest wind 10 to 15 knots, rising to 15 to 20 knots after midnight. Seas 5 to 6 feet, wave detail. Northwest 6 feet at 8 seconds and south 2 feet at 16 seconds Wednesday. Northwest wind 15 to 20 knots, rising to 20 to 25 knots in the afternoon. Seas 6 to 8 feet, wave detail. Northwest 8 feet at 8 seconds and south 2 feet at 15 seconds Wednesday night. Northwest wind 20 to 25 knots, gusts up to 35 knots after midnight. Seas 8 to 10 feet, wave detail. Northwest 10 feet at 9 seconds and south 2 feet at 15 seconds. The offshore waters forecast for the following marine location: Point Arena to Pigeon Point between 60 nautical miles and 150 nautical miles offshore. Issued at 2:40 p.m. Pacific Daylight Time. Tonight, northwest wind 10 to 15 knots, increasing to 15 to 20 knots. Seas 5 to 7 feet. Wednesday, northwest wind 10 to 20 knots. Seas 5 to 8 feet. Wednesday night, north to northwest winds 20 to 30 knots. Seas 6 to 10 feet. Thursday, north to northwest winds 20 to 30 knots. Seas 9 to 12 feet. Thursday night, north winds 20 to 30 knots. Seas 10 to 14 feet. Friday, north to northwest winds 20 to 30 knots. Seas 9 to 14 feet. Friday night, north to northwest winds 20 to 30 knots. Seas 8 to 13 feet. Saturday, north to northwest winds 20 to 30 knots. Seas 8 to 12 feet. Saturday night, north winds 25 to 30 knots. Seas 8 to 12 feet. Sun, northwest winds 20 to 30 knots. Seas 9 to 12 feet. Sunday night, northwest winds 15 to 25 knots. Seas 8 to 12 feet. The offshore waters forecast for the following marine location: Pigeon Point to Point Piedras, Blanco.

between 60 nautical miles and 150 nautical miles offshore. Issued at 2:40 p.m. Pacific Daylight Time. Tonight, northwest winds 10 to 15 knots, increasing to 15 to 20 knots. Seas 6 to 7 feet. Wednesday, northwest winds 15 to 25 knots. Seas 6 to 8 feet. Wednesday night, northwest winds 20 to 25 knots. Seas 6 to 10 feet. Thursday, northwest winds 25 to 30 knots. Seas 10 to 12 feet. Thursday night, northwest winds 25 to 30 knots. Seas 11 to 14 feet. Friday, northwest winds 25 to 30 knots. Seas 11 to 14 feet. Friday night, northwest winds 25 to 30 knots. Seas 10 to 13 feet. Saturday, north to northwest winds 20 to 30 knots. Seas 9 to 12 feet. Saturday night, northwest winds 25 to 30 knots. Seas 9 to 12 feet. Sun, northwest winds 20 to 30 knots. Seas 10 to 12 feet. Sunday night, northwest winds 20 to 25 knots. Seas 11 to 12 feet. The coastal waters forecast from Point Reyes to Pigeon Point out to 10 nautical miles. Small craft advisory in effect from 9 p.m. Pacific Daylight Time this evening through Wednesday morning. Gale warning in effect from Wednesday morning through late Wednesday night. For tonight, northwest wind 10 to 15 knots, rising to 15 to 20 knots after midnight. Seas 3 to 5 feet, building to 5 to 7 feet after midnight. Wave detail, northwest 6 feet at 8 seconds and southwest 2 feet at 16 seconds. Patchy dense fog late this evening. For Wednesday, northwest wind 15 to 20 knots, rising to 20 to 25 knots with gusts up to 40 knots in the afternoon. Seas 5 to 8 feet. Wave detail, northwest 7 feet at 9 seconds and southwest 2 feet at 15 seconds. For Wednesday night, northwest wind 25 to 30 knots, easing to 20 to 25 knots after midnight. Seas 6 to 9 feet. Wave detail, northwest 8 feet at 9 seconds. The coastal waters forecast from Pigeon Point to Point Pinos out to 10 nautical miles. Small craft advisory in effect from Wednesday morning through late Wednesday night. For tonight, northwest wind 10 to 15 knots, easing to 5 to 10 knots late. Seas 4 to 5 feet. Wave detail, northwest 4 feet at 8 seconds and south 2 feet at 16 seconds. For Wednesday, northwest wind 10 to 15 knots, rising to 15 to 20 knots in the afternoon. Seas 5 to 7 feet. Wave detail, northwest 6 feet at 9 seconds and south 2 feet at 15 seconds. For Wednesday night, northwest wind 20 to 25 knots, easing to 15 to 20 knots after midnight. Seas 6 to 8 feet. Wave detail, northwest 7 feet at 9 seconds and south 2 feet at 15 seconds. Sunrise, sunset, and tidal information for the San Francisco Bay Area for Tuesday, June 2. The sunset tonight, 8:26 p.m. The sunrise tomorrow, 5:49 a.m. The sunset tomorrow, 8:27 p.m. Tidal data at the Golden Gate for the afternoon and evening hours today and the morning hours of tomorrow. High tide, 3:12 p.m. at 4.36 feet. Low tide, 7:13 p.m. at 3.35 feet. High tide, 01:03 a.m. at 5.63 feet. Low tide, 08:09 a.m. at -0.67 feet. Here are the buoy observations for 4 p.m. Pacific Daylight Time. An offshore buoy 6 winds southwest at 14 knots, pressure 1,019.1 millibars. An offshore buoy 59, winds west 12 knots, water temperature 61, pressure 1,024.0 millibars, seas 5 feet every 16 seconds. At Point Arena buoy, winds north 12 knots, water temperature 53, pressure 1,019.3 millibars, seas 5 feet every 16 seconds.
Winds northwest at 14 knots. Pressure 1,018.3 millibars. Swell 4 feet every 17 seconds. At Point Reyes, wave rider buoy water temperature 54. Seas 6 feet every 17 seconds. At San Francisco, our buoy water temperature 58. Seas 4 feet every 17 seconds. At San Francisco, buoy winds northwest at 8 knots. Water temperature 55. Pressure 1,018.2 millibars. At Half Moon Bay, buoy winds west 8 knots. Water temperature 56. Pressure 1,019.2 millibars. Seas 4 feet every 10 seconds. At Monterey Bay, buoy winds northwest 14 knots. Water temperature 60. 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At Point Sur, wave rider buoy water temperature 54. Seas 5 feet every 17 seconds. At Cape San Martin, buoy winds northwest 14 knots. Water temperature 61. 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Seas 5 feet every 16 seconds. Synopsis for the Central California coast and bays, including the Monterey Bay, Greater Farallones, and Cordell Bank National Marine Sanctuaries. Stronger northwest winds are arriving to the northern waters, bringing hazardous conditions for small craft. These winds will spread south, leading to widespread small craft advisories into the night. Winds will continue to build into Wednesday, resulting in gale force gusts across the northern outer waters and along the coastal jet regions. Moderate seas will prevail through Wednesday before building to become rough Thursday into the weekend. Winds look to finally ease into the next work week. The marine forecast for San Pablo Bay, Suisun Bay, the West Delta, and the San Francisco Bay north of the Bay Bridge. Small craft advisory in effect from Wednesday afternoon through late Wednesday night. For tonight, southwest wind 10 to 15 knots, easing to 5 to 10 knots late. For Wednesday, southwest wind 5 to 10 knots, rising to 10 to 15 knots in the afternoon. For Wednesday night, west wind 15 to 20 knots, becoming southwest 10 to 15 knots after midnight. The marine forecast for Monterey Bay. Small craft advisory in effect from Wednesday afternoon through late Wednesday night. For tonight, northwest wind 5 to 10 knots, easing to around 5 knots after midnight. Seas 3 to 4 feet. Wave detail, west 3 feet and 8 seconds. Patchy fog, late. For Wednesday, northwest wind 5 to 10 knots, becoming west 15 to 20 knots in the afternoon. Seas 3 to 5 feet. Wave detail, northwest 4 feet at 9 seconds. For Wednesday night, west wind 15 to 20 knots, becoming northwest 10 to 15 knots after midnight. Seas 4 to 6 feet. Wave detail, northwest 5 feet at 8 seconds. The coastal waters forecast from Point Arena to Point Reyes out to 10 nautical miles. Small craft advisory in effect from 9 p.m. Pacific Daylight Time this evening through Wednesday morning. Gale warning in effect from Wednesday morning through late Wednesday night. Tonight, northwest wind 15 to 20 knots, seas 5 to 7 feet, wave detail. Northwest 6 feet at 7 seconds and southwest 2 feet at 16 seconds Wednesday. Northwest wind 20 to 25 knots, rising to 25 to 30 knots with gusts up to 40 knots in the afternoon. Seas 5 to 8 feet, wave detail. Northwest 7 feet at 7 seconds and southwest 2 feet at 15 seconds Wednesday night. Northwest wind 25 to 30 knots, easing to 20 to 25 knots after midnight. Seas 6 to 8 feet, building to 7 to 10 feet after midnight. Wave detail, northwest 9 feet at 9 seconds and southwest 2 feet at 16 seconds. The coastal waters forecast from Point Arena to Point Reyes 10 to 16 nautical miles offshore. Small craft advisory in effect through Wednesday morning. Gale warning in effect from Wednesday morning through late Wednesday night. Tonight, northwest wind 15 to 20 knots, seas 5 to 7 feet, wave detail. Northwest 6 feet at 7 seconds and south 2 feet at 16 seconds Wednesday. Northwest wind 20 to 25 knots, seas 5 to 7 feet, wave detail.

West, 6 feet at 7 seconds, and south 2 feet at 15 seconds Wednesday night. Northwest wind 20 to 25 knots, rising to 25 to 30 knots after midnight. Sea 7 to 8 feet, building to 10 to 11 feet after midnight. Wave detail, northwest 11 feet at 9 seconds and south 2 feet at 16 seconds. San Francisco Bar forecast. In the deep water channel, mixed seas of 3 to 5 feet at 18 seconds. Across the bar, swell can be more than twice as high across the bar than surrounding waters. Waves are also more prone to break, particularly during strong ebb currents. Maximum ebb current of 0.9 knots at 7, 26 p.m. Tuesday and 3.0 knots at 6, 13 a.m. Wednesday. The coastal waters forecast from Point Pinos to Point Piedras Blanc is out to 10 nautical miles. Small craft advisory in effect from 9 p.m. Pacific Daylight Time this evening through Wednesday morning. Gale warning in effect from Wednesday morning through late Wednesday night. Tonight, northwest wind 15 to 20 knots, seas 4 to 6 feet. Wave detail, northwest 5 feet at 7 seconds and south 2 feet at 16 seconds Wednesday. Northwest wind 15 to 20 knots, rising to 20 to 25 knots with gusts up to 40 knots in the afternoon. Seas 5 to 6 feet, building to 6 to 8 feet in the afternoon. Wave detail, northwest 7 feet at 8 seconds and south 2 feet at 15 seconds Wednesday night. Northwest wind 20 to 25 knots with gusts up to 40 knots. Sea 7 to 9 feet. Wave detail, northwest 8 feet at 9 seconds and south 2 feet at 16 seconds. The coastal waters forecast from Pigeon Point to Point Pinos 10 to 60 nautical miles offshore. Small craft advisory in effect from late tonight through late Wednesday night. Tonight, northwest wind 10 to 15 knots, rising to 15 to 20 knots after midnight. Seas 5 to 6 feet. Wave detail, northwest 6 feet at 8 seconds and south 2 feet at 16 seconds Wednesday. Northwest wind 15 to 20 knots, rising to 20 to 25 knots in the afternoon. Seas 6 to 8 feet. Wave detail, northwest 8 feet at 8 seconds and south 2 feet at 15 seconds Wednesday night. Northwest wind 20 to 25 knots, gusts up to 35 knots after midnight. Seas 8 to 10 feet. Wave detail, northwest 10 feet at 9 seconds and south 2 feet at 15 seconds. 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This broadcast originates from the National Weather Service office located in Monterey, California, and serves the coastal marine waters, including San Francisco and Monterey Bay. The offshore waters forecast for the following marine location, Point Arena to Pigeon Point between 60 nautical miles and 150 nautical miles offshore. Issued at 2:40 p.m. Pacific Daylight Time. Tonight, northwest wind 10 to 15 knots, increasing to 15 to 20 knots. Seas 5 to 7 feet. Wednesday, northwest wind 10 to 20 knots. Seas 5 to 8 feet. Wednesday night, north to northwest wind 20 to 30 knots. Seas 6 to 10 feet. Thursday, north to northwest winds 20 to 30 knots. Seas 9 to 12 feet. Thursday night, north winds 20 to 30 knots. Seas 10 to 14 feet. Friday, north to northwest winds 20 to 30 knots. Seas 9 to 14 feet. Friday night, north to northwest winds 20 to 30 knots. Seas 8 to 13 feet. Saturday, north to northwest winds 20 to 30 knots. Seas 8 to 12 feet. Saturday night, north winds 25 to 30 knots. Seas 8 to 12 feet. Sun, northwest winds 20 to 30 knots. Seas 9 to 12 feet. Sunday night, northwest winds 15 to 25 knots. Seas 8 to 12 feet. The offshore waters forecast for the following marine location, Pigeon Point to Point Piedras Blanc is between 60 nautical miles and 150 nautical miles offshore. Issued at 2:40 p.m. Pacific Daylight Time.

Nighttime. Tonight, northwest winds 10 to 15 knots, increasing to 15 to 20 knots. Sea 6 to 7 feet. Wednesday, northwest winds 15 to 25 knots. Sea 6 to 8 feet. Wednesday night, northwest winds 20 to 25 knots. Sea 6 to 10 feet. Thursday, northwest winds 25 to 30 knots. Sea 10 to 12 feet. Thursday night, northwest winds 25 to 30 knots. Sea 11 to 14 feet. Friday, northwest winds 25 to 30 knots. Sea 11 to 14 feet. Friday night, northwest winds 25 to 30 knots. Sea 10 to 13 feet. Saturday, north to northwest winds 20 to 30 knots. Seas 9 to 12 feet. Saturday night, northwest winds 25 to 30 knots. Seas 9 to 12 feet. Sun, northwest winds 20 to 30 knots. Seas 10 to 12 feet. Sunday night, northwest winds 20 to 25 knots. Seas 11 to 12 feet. The coastal waters forecast from Point Reyes to Pigeon Point out to 10 nautical miles. Small craft advisory in effect from 9 p.m. Pacific Daylight Time this evening through Wednesday morning. Gale warning in effect from Wednesday morning through late Wednesday night. For tonight, northwest wind 10 to 15 knots, rising to 15 to 20 knots after midnight. Seas 3 to 5 feet, building to 5 to 7 feet after midnight. Wave detail, northwest 6 feet at 8 seconds and southwest 2 feet at 16 seconds. Patchy dense fog late this evening. For Wednesday, northwest wind 15 to 20 knots, rising to 20 to 25 knots with gusts up to 40 knots in the afternoon. Seas 5 to 8 feet. Wave detail, northwest 7 feet at 9 seconds and southwest 2 feet at 15 seconds. For Wednesday night, northwest wind 25 to 30 knots, easing to 20 to 25 knots after midnight. Seas 6 to 9 feet. Wave detail, northwest 8 feet at 9 seconds. The coastal waters forecast from Pigeon Point to Point Pinos out to 10 nautical miles. Small craft advisory in effect from Wednesday morning through late Wednesday night. For tonight, northwest wind 10 to 15 knots, easing to 5 to 10 knots late. Seas 4 to 5 feet. Wave detail, northwest 4 feet at 8 seconds and south 2 feet at 16 seconds. For Wednesday, northwest wind 10 to 15 knots, rising to 15 to 20 knots in the afternoon. Seas 5 to 7 feet. Wave detail, northwest 6 feet at 9 seconds and south 2 feet at 15 seconds. For Wednesday night, northwest wind 20 to 25 knots, easing to 15 to 20 knots after midnight. Seas 6 to 8 feet. Wave detail, northwest 7 feet at 9 seconds and south 2 feet at 15 seconds. Semi-sunset and tidal information for the San Francisco Bay Area for Tuesday, June 2. The sunset tonight, 8:26 p.m. The sunrise tomorrow, 5:49 a.m. The sunset tomorrow, 8:27 p.m. Tidal data at the Golden Gate for the afternoon and evening hours today and the morning hours of tomorrow. High tide, 3:12 p.m. at 4.36 feet. Low tide, 7:13 p.m. at 3.35 feet. High tide, 01:03 a.m. at 5.63 feet. Low tide, 08:09 a.m. at -0.67 feet. Here are the buoy observations for 4 p.m. Pacific Daylight Time. An offshore buoy 6 winds southwest at 14 knots, pressure 1,019.1 millibars. An offshore buoy 59, winds west 12 knots, water temperature 61, pressure 1,024.0 millibars, seas 5 feet, every 16 seconds. At Point Arena buoy, winds north 12 knots, water temperature 53, pressure 1,019.3 millibars, seas 5 feet, every 16 seconds. At buoy 13 near Bodega Bay, winds northwest at 14 knots, pressure 1,018.3 millibars.